At 6 p.m. in Galesburg, under sunny skies, the temperature was 80. The Peoria, Illinois climate summary for this evening, as of 4 p.m., June 2, 2026. Today's high temperature was 83 degrees. The normal high is 80. The record high is 100 degrees, which was set in 1934. Today's low temperature was 54 degrees. The normal low is 59. The record low is 44 degrees, which was last set in 1929. No precipitation fell today, which leaves the monthly total at 0.00 inches. The total precipitation for the year still stands at 14.00 inches. Sunset tonight is at 8:24 p.m. Sunrise tomorrow is at 5:29 a.m. The time is currently 7 p.m. Central Daylight Time. 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Now for the official National Weather Service forecast for Galesburg and surrounding areas of central and northwest Illinois. Rest of tonight, mostly clear. Lows in the mid-50s. East winds 5 to 10 miles an hour. Wednesday, sunny. Highs in the lower 80s. Southeast winds 5 to 10 miles an hour. Wednesday night, mostly clear. Lows in the upper 50s. South winds 5 to 10 miles an hour. Thursday, sunny. Highs in the upper 80s. South winds 10 to 15 miles an hour with gusts up to 25 miles an hour. Thursday night, mostly clear until midnight, then becoming partly cloudy. Lows in the mid-60s. South winds 10 to 15 miles an hour with gusts up to 25 miles an hour. Friday, partly sunny. A chance of showers in the morning, then showers likely with a chance of thunderstorms in the afternoon. Highs in the upper 80s. Chance of rain 60%. Friday night, a chance of thunderstorms. Showers likely. Lows in the mid-60s. Chance of rain 70%. Saturday, partly sunny with a chance of showers and thunderstorms. Highs in the upper 80s. Chance of rain 50%. Saturday night, a chance of showers until midnight. Partly cloudy. Lows in the mid-60s. Chance of rain 50%. Sunday and Sunday night, partly cloudy. Highs in the mid-80s. Lows in the mid-60s. Monday, mostly sunny. A chance of showers and thunderstorms in the afternoon. Highs in the upper 80s. Chance of rain 40%. Monday night, partly cloudy with a chance of showers. Lows in the mid-60s. Chance of rain 40%. Tuesday, sunny. A chance of showers and thunderstorms in the afternoon. Highs in the upper 80s. Chance of rain 40%. Again, the forecast for Galesburg and surrounding areas of central and northwest Illinois for the rest of tonight, mostly clear. Lows in the mid-50s. East winds 5 to 10 miles an hour. The time is currently 7:03 p.m. Central Daylight Time. 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Now for the official National Weather Service forecast for Galesburg and surrounding areas of central and northwest Illinois. Rest of tonight, mostly clear. Lows in the mid-50s. East winds 5 to 10 miles an hour. Wednesday, sunny. Highs in the lower 80s. Southeast winds 5 to 10 miles an hour. Wednesday night, mostly clear. Lows in the upper 50s. South winds 5 to 10 miles an hour. Thursday, sunny. Highs in the upper 80s. South winds 10 to 15 miles an hour with gusts up to 25 miles an hour. Thursday night, mostly clear until midnight, then becoming partly cloudy. Lows in the mid-60s. South winds 10 to 15 miles an hour with gusts up to 25 miles an hour. Friday, partly sunny. A chance of showers in the morning, then showers likely with a chance of thunderstorms in the afternoon. Highs in the upper 80s. Chance of rain 60%. Friday night, a chance of thunderstorms. Showers likely. Lows in the mid-60s. Chance of rain 70%. Saturday, partly sunny with a chance of showers and thunderstorms. Highs in the upper 80s. Chance of rain 50%.

Saturday night, a chance of showers until midnight. Partly cloudy. Lows in the mid-60s. Chance of rain 50%. Sunday and Sunday night, partly cloudy. Highs in the mid-80s. Lows in the mid-60s. Monday, mostly sunny. A chance of showers and thunderstorms in the afternoon. Highs in the upper 80s. Chance of rain 40%. Monday night, partly cloudy with a chance of showers. Lows in the mid-60s. Chance of rain 40%. Tuesday, sunny. A chance of showers and thunderstorms in the afternoon. Highs in the upper 80s. Chance of rain 40%. Again, the forecast for Galesburg and surrounding areas of central and northwest Illinois for the rest of tonight, mostly clear. Lows in the mid-50s. East winds 5 to 10 miles an hour. The time is currently 7:06 p.m. Central Daylight Time. 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Now for the official National Weather Service forecast for Galesburg and surrounding areas of central and northwest Illinois. Rest of tonight, mostly clear. Lows in the mid-50s. East winds 5 to 10 miles an hour. Wednesday, sunny. Highs in the lower 80s. Southeast winds 5 to 10 miles an hour. Wednesday night, mostly clear. Lows in the upper 50s. South winds 5 to 10 miles an hour. Thursday, sunny. Highs in the upper 80s. South winds 10 to 15 miles an hour with gusts up to 25 miles an hour. Thursday night, mostly clear until midnight, then becoming partly cloudy. Lows in the mid-60s. South winds 10 to 15 miles an hour with gusts up to 25 miles an hour. Friday, partly sunny. A chance of showers in the morning, then showers likely with a chance of thunderstorms in the afternoon. Highs in the upper 80s. Chance of rain 60%. Friday night, a chance of thunderstorms. Showers likely. Lows in the mid-60s. Chance of rain 70%. Saturday, partly sunny with a chance of showers and thunderstorms. Highs in the upper 80s. Chance of rain 50%. Saturday night, a chance of showers until midnight. Partly cloudy. Lows in the mid-60s. Chance of rain 50%. Sunday and Sunday night, partly cloudy. Highs in the mid-80s. Lows in the mid-60s. Monday, mostly sunny. A chance of showers and thunderstorms in the afternoon. Highs in the upper 80s. Chance of rain 40%. Monday night, partly cloudy with a chance of showers. Lows in the mid-60s. Chance of rain 40%. Tuesday, sunny. A chance of showers and thunderstorms in the afternoon. Highs in the upper 80s. Chance of rain 40%. Again, the forecast for Galesburg and surrounding areas of central and northwest Illinois for the rest of tonight, mostly clear. Lows in the mid-50s. East winds 5 to 10 miles an hour. At 7 p.m. in Galesburg, skies were sunny. The temperature was 80 degrees, the dew point was 41, and the relative humidity was 25%. The wind was east at 10 miles an hour. The pressure was 30.24 inches and falling. Elsewhere around the area, it was sunny, and the temperatures were in the lower 80s. And once again at 7 p.m. in Galesburg, under sunny skies, the temperature was 80. Looking elsewhere around the Midwest at 7 p.m., Chicago was mostly sunny, and 71. Indianapolis was mostly sunny, and 74. St. Louis was mostly sunny, and 78. Kansas City was mostly sunny, and 78. Des Moines was partly sunny, and 79. Milwaukee was mostly sunny, and 62. The time is currently 7:09 p.m. Central Daylight Time. 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Now for the official National Weather Service forecast for Galesburg and surrounding areas of central and northwest Illinois. Rest of tonight, mostly clear. Lows in the mid-50s. East winds 5 to 10 miles an hour. Wednesday, sunny. Highs in the lower 80s. Southeast winds 5 to 10 miles an hour.

Wednesday night, mostly clear. Lows in the upper 50s. South winds 5 to 10 miles an hour. Thursday, sunny. Highs in the upper 80s. South winds 10 to 15 miles an hour with gusts up to 25 miles an hour. Thursday night, mostly clear until midnight, then becoming partly cloudy. Lows in the mid-60s. South winds 10 to 15 miles an hour with gusts up to 25 miles an hour. Friday, partly sunny. A chance of showers in the morning, then showers likely with a chance of thunderstorms in the afternoon. Highs in the upper 80s. Chance of rain 60%. Friday night, a chance of thunderstorms. Showers likely. Lows in the mid-60s. Chance of rain 70%. Saturday, partly sunny with a chance of showers and thunderstorms. Highs in the upper 80s. Chance of rain 50%. Saturday night, a chance of showers until midnight. Partly cloudy. Lows in the mid-60s. Chance of rain 50%. Sunday and Sunday night, partly cloudy. Highs in the mid-80s. Lows in the mid-60s. Monday, mostly sunny. A chance of showers and thunderstorms in the afternoon. Highs in the upper 80s. Chance of rain 40%. Monday night, partly cloudy with a chance of showers. Lows in the mid-60s. Chance of rain 40%. Tuesday, sunny. A chance of showers and thunderstorms in the afternoon. Highs in the upper 80s. Chance of rain 40%. Again, the forecast for Galesburg and surrounding areas of central and northwest Illinois for the rest of tonight, mostly clear. Lows in the mid-50s. East winds 5 to 10 miles an hour. At 7 p.m. in Galesburg, skies were sunny. The temperature was 80 degrees, the dew point was 41, and the relative humidity was 25%. The wind was east at 10 miles an hour. The pressure was 30.24 inches and falling. Elsewhere around the area, it was sunny, and the temperatures were in the lower 80s. And once again at 7 p.m. in Galesburg, under sunny skies, the temperature was 80. Looking elsewhere around the Midwest at 7 p.m., Chicago was mostly sunny, and 71. Indianapolis was mostly sunny, and 74. St. Louis was mostly sunny, and 78. Kansas City was mostly sunny, and 78. Des Moines was partly sunny, and 79. Milwaukee was mostly sunny, and 62. The time is currently 7:13 p.m. Central Daylight Time. 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Now for the official National Weather Service forecast for Galesburg and surrounding areas of central and northwest Illinois. Rest of tonight, mostly clear. Lows in the mid-50s. East winds 5 to 10 miles an hour. Wednesday, sunny. Highs in the lower 80s. Southeast winds 5 to 10 miles an hour. Wednesday night, mostly clear. Lows in the upper 50s. South winds 5 to 10 miles an hour. Thursday, sunny. Highs in the upper 80s. South winds 10 to 15 miles an hour with gusts up to 25 miles an hour. Thursday night, mostly clear until midnight, then becoming partly cloudy. Lows in the mid-60s. South winds 10 to 15 miles an hour with gusts up to 25 miles an hour. Friday, partly sunny. A chance of showers in the morning, then showers likely with a chance of thunderstorms in the afternoon. Highs in the upper 80s. Chance of rain 60%. Friday night, a chance of thunderstorms. Showers likely. Lows in the mid-60s. Chance of rain 70%. Saturday, partly sunny with a chance of showers and thunderstorms. Highs in the upper 80s. Chance of rain 50%. Saturday night, a chance of showers until midnight. Partly cloudy. Lows in the mid-60s. Chance of rain 50%. Sunday and Sunday night, partly cloudy. Highs in the mid-80s. Lows in the mid-60s. Monday, mostly sunny. A chance of showers and thunderstorms in the afternoon. Highs in the upper 80s. Chance of rain 40%. Monday night, partly cloudy with a chance of showers. Lows in the mid-60s.

60s. Chance of rain 40%. Tuesday, sunny. A chance of showers and thunderstorms in the afternoon. Highs in the upper 80s. Chance of rain 40%. Again, the forecast for Galesburg and surrounding areas of central and northwest Illinois for the rest of tonight, mostly clear. Lows in the mid-50s. East winds 5 to 10 miles an hour. 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Programming originates from NOAA's National Weather Service office in Lincoln. 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The Peoria, Illinois climate summary for this evening, as of 4 p.m., June 2, 2026. Today's high temperature was 83 degrees. The normal high is 80. The record high is 100 degrees, which was set in 1934. Today's low temperature was 54 degrees. The normal low is 59. The record low is 44 degrees, which was last set in 1929. No precipitation fell today, which leaves the monthly total at 0.00 inches. The total precipitation for the year still stands at 14.00 inches. Sunset tonight is at 8:24 p.m. Sunrise tomorrow is at 5:29 a.m. At 7 p.m. in Galesburg, skies were sunny. The temperature was 80 degrees, the dew point was 41, and the relative humidity was 25%. The wind was east at 10 miles an hour. The pressure was 30.24 inches and falling. Elsewhere around the area, it was sunny, and the temperatures were in the lower 80s. And once again at 7 p.m. in Galesburg, under sunny skies, the temperature was 80. Looking elsewhere around the Midwest at 7 p.m., Chicago was mostly sunny, and 71. Indianapolis was mostly sunny, and 74. St. Louis was mostly sunny, and 78. Kansas City was mostly sunny, and 78. Des Moines was partly sunny, and 79. Milwaukee was mostly sunny, and 62. The time is currently 7:17 p.m. Central Daylight Time. 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Now for the official National Weather Service forecast for Galesburg and surrounding areas of central and northwest Illinois. Rest of tonight, mostly clear. Lows in the mid-50s. East winds 5 to 10 miles an hour. Wednesday, sunny. Highs in the lower 80s. Southeast winds 5 to 10 miles an hour. Wednesday night, mostly clear. Lows in the upper 50s. South winds 5 to 10 miles an hour. Thursday, sunny. Highs in the upper 80s. South winds 10 to 15 miles an hour with gusts up to 25 miles an hour. Thursday night, mostly clear until midnight, then becoming partly cloudy. Lows in the mid-60s. South winds 10 to 15 miles an hour with gusts up to 25 miles an hour. Friday, partly sunny. A chance of showers in the morning, then showers likely with a chance of thunderstorms in the afternoon. Highs in the upper 80s. Chance of rain 60%. Friday night, a chance of thunderstorms. Showers likely. Lows in the mid-60s. Chance of rain 70%. Saturday, partly sunny with a chance of showers and thunderstorms. Highs in the upper 80s. Chance of rain 50%. Saturday night, a chance of showers until midnight. Partly cloudy. Lows in the mid-60s. Chance of rain 50%. Sunday and Sunday night, partly cloudy. Highs in the mid-80s. Lows in the mid-60s. Monday, mostly sunny. A chance of showers and thunderstorms in the afternoon. Highs in the upper 80s. Chance of rain 40%. Monday night, partly cloudy with a chance of showers. Lows in the mid-60s. Chance of rain 40%. Tuesday, sunny. A chance of showers and thunderstorms in the afternoon. Highs in the upper 80s. Chance of rain 40%. Again, the forecast for Galesburg and surrounding areas of central and northwest Illinois for the rest of tonight.

mostly clear. Lows in the mid-50s. East winds 5 to 10 miles an hour. At 7 p.m. in Galesburg, skies were sunny. The temperature was 80 degrees, the dew point was 41, and the relative humidity was 25%. The wind was east at 10 miles an hour. The pressure was 30.24 inches and falling. Elsewhere around the area, it was sunny, and the temperatures were in the lower 80s. And once again at 7 p.m. in Galesburg, under sunny skies, the temperature was 80. Looking elsewhere around the Midwest at 7 p.m., Chicago was mostly sunny, and 71. Indianapolis was mostly sunny, and 74. St. Louis was mostly sunny, and 78. Kansas City was mostly sunny, and 78. Des Moines was partly sunny, and 79. Milwaukee was mostly sunny, and 62. The time is currently 7:21 p.m. Central Daylight Time. 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Now for the official National Weather Service forecast for Galesburg and surrounding areas of central and northwest Illinois. Rest of tonight, mostly clear. Lows in the mid-50s. East winds 5 to 10 miles an hour. Wednesday, sunny. Highs in the lower 80s. Southeast winds 5 to 10 miles an hour. Wednesday night, mostly clear. Lows in the upper 50s. South winds 5 to 10 miles an hour. Thursday, sunny. Highs in the upper 80s. South winds 10 to 15 miles an hour with gusts up to 25 miles an hour. Thursday night, mostly clear until midnight, then becoming partly cloudy. Lows in the mid-60s. South winds 10 to 15 miles an hour with gusts up to 25 miles an hour. Friday, partly sunny. A chance of showers in the morning, then showers likely with a chance of thunderstorms in the afternoon. Highs in the upper 80s. Chance of rain 60%. Friday night, a chance of thunderstorms. Showers likely. Lows in the mid-60s. Chance of rain 70%. Saturday, partly sunny with a chance of showers and thunderstorms. Highs in the upper 80s. Chance of rain 50%. Saturday night, a chance of showers until midnight. Partly cloudy. Lows in the mid-60s. Chance of rain 50%. Sunday and Sunday night, partly cloudy. Highs in the mid-80s. Lows in the mid-60s. Monday, mostly sunny. A chance of showers and thunderstorms in the afternoon. Highs in the upper 80s. Chance of rain 40%. Monday night, partly cloudy with a chance of showers. Lows in the mid-60s. Chance of rain 40%. Tuesday, sunny. A chance of showers and thunderstorms in the afternoon. Highs in the upper 80s. Chance of rain 40%. Again, the forecast for Galesburg and surrounding areas of central and northwest Illinois for the rest of tonight, mostly clear. Lows in the mid-50s. East winds 5 to 10 miles an hour. At 7 p.m. in Galesburg, skies were sunny. The temperature was 80 degrees, the dew point was 41, and the relative humidity was 25%. The wind was east at 10 miles an hour. The pressure was 30.24 inches and falling. Elsewhere around the area, it was sunny, and the temperatures were in the lower 80s. And once again at 7 p.m. in Galesburg, under sunny skies, the temperature was 80. Looking elsewhere around the Midwest at 7 p.m., Chicago was mostly sunny, and 71. Indianapolis was mostly sunny, and 74. St. Louis was mostly sunny, and 78. Kansas City was mostly sunny, and 78. Des Moines was partly sunny, and 79. Milwaukee was mostly sunny, and 62. The time is currently 7:24 p.m. Central Daylight Time. 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Now for the official National Weather Service forecast for Galesburg and surrounding areas of central and northwest Illinois. Rest of tonight, mostly clear. Lows in the mid-50s. East winds 5 to 10 miles an hour. Wednesday, sunny. Highs in the lower 80s.
Southeast winds 5 to 10 miles an hour. Wednesday night, mostly clear. Lows in the upper 50s. South winds 5 to 10 miles an hour. Thursday, sunny. Highs in the upper 80s. South winds 10 to 15 miles an hour with gusts up to 25 miles an hour. Thursday night, mostly clear until midnight, then becoming partly cloudy. Lows in the mid-60s. South winds 10 to 15 miles an hour with gusts up to 25 miles an hour. Friday, partly sunny. A chance of showers in the morning, then showers likely with a chance of thunderstorms in the afternoon. Highs in the upper 80s. Chance of rain 60%. Friday night, a chance of thunderstorms. Showers likely. Lows in the mid-60s. Chance of rain 70%. Saturday, partly sunny with a chance of showers and thunderstorms. Highs in the upper 80s. Chance of rain 50%. Saturday night, a chance of showers until midnight. Partly cloudy. Lows in the mid-60s. Chance of rain 50%. Sunday and Sunday night, partly cloudy. Highs in the mid-80s. Lows in the mid-60s. Monday, mostly sunny. A chance of showers and thunderstorms in the afternoon. Highs in the upper 80s. Chance of rain 40%. Monday night, partly cloudy with a chance of showers. Lows in the mid-60s. Chance of rain 40%. Tuesday, sunny. A chance of showers and thunderstorms in the afternoon. Highs in the upper 80s. Chance of rain 40%. Again, the forecast for Galesburg and surrounding areas of central and northwest Illinois for the rest of tonight, mostly clear. Lows in the mid-50s. East winds 5 to 10 miles an hour. At 7 p.m. in Galesburg, skies were sunny. The temperature was 78 degrees, the dew point was 42, and the relative humidity was 27%. The wind was east at 9 miles an hour. The pressure was 30.24 inches and falling. Elsewhere around the area, it was sunny, and the temperatures were in the lower 80s. And once again at 7 p.m. in Galesburg, under sunny skies, the temperature was 78. Looking elsewhere around the Midwest at 7 p.m., Chicago was mostly sunny, and 71. Indianapolis was mostly sunny, and 74. St. Louis was mostly sunny, and 78. Kansas City was mostly sunny, and 78. Des Moines was partly sunny, and 79. Milwaukee was mostly sunny, and 62. The time is currently 7:28 p.m. Central Daylight Time. 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Now for the official National Weather Service forecast for Galesburg and surrounding areas of central and northwest Illinois. Rest of tonight, mostly clear. Lows in the mid-50s. East winds 5 to 10 miles an hour. Wednesday, sunny. Highs in the lower 80s. Southeast winds 5 to 10 miles an hour. Wednesday night, mostly clear. Lows in the upper 50s. South winds 5 to 10 miles an hour. Thursday, sunny. Highs in the upper 80s. South winds 10 to 15 miles an hour with gusts up to 25 miles an hour. Thursday night, mostly clear until midnight, then becoming partly cloudy. Lows in the mid-60s. South winds 10 to 15 miles an hour with gusts up to 25 miles an hour. Friday, partly sunny. A chance of showers in the morning, then showers likely with a chance of thunderstorms in the afternoon. Highs in the upper 80s. Chance of rain 60%. Friday night, a chance of thunderstorms. Showers likely. Lows in the mid-60s. Chance of rain 70%. Saturday, partly sunny with a chance of showers and thunderstorms. Highs in the upper 80s. Chance of rain 50%. Saturday night, a chance of showers until midnight. Partly cloudy. Lows in the mid-60s. Chance of rain 50%. Sunday and Sunday night, partly cloudy. Highs in the mid-80s. Lows in the mid-60s. Monday, mostly sunny. A chance of showers and thunderstorms in the afternoon. Highs in the upper 80s. Chance of rain 40%.
Monday night, partly

cloudy with a chance of showers. Lows in the mid-60s. Chance of rain 40%. Tuesday, sunny. A chance of showers and thunderstorms in the afternoon. Highs in the upper 80s. Chance of rain 40%. Again, the forecast for Galesburg and surrounding areas of central and northwest Illinois for the rest of tonight, mostly clear. Lows in the mid-50s. East winds 5 to 10 miles an hour. The Peoria, Illinois climate summary for this evening, as of 4 p.m., June 2, 2026. Today's high temperature was 83 degrees. The normal high is 80. The record high is 100 degrees, which was set in 1934. Today's low temperature was 54 degrees. The normal low is 59. The record low is 44 degrees, which was last set in 1929. No precipitation fell today, which leaves the monthly total at 0.00 inches. The total precipitation for the year still stands at 14.00 inches. Sunset tonight is at 8:24 p.m. Sunrise tomorrow is at 5:29 a.m. At 7 p.m. in Galesburg, skies were sunny. The temperature was 78 degrees, the dew point was 42, and the relative humidity was 27%. The wind was east at 9 miles an hour. The pressure was 30.24 inches and falling. Elsewhere around the area, it was sunny, and the temperatures were in the lower 80s. And once again at 7 p.m. in Galesburg, under sunny skies, the temperature was 78. Looking elsewhere around the Midwest at 7 p.m., Chicago was mostly sunny, and 71. Indianapolis was mostly sunny, and 74. St. Louis was mostly sunny, and 78. Kansas City was mostly sunny, and 78. Des Moines was partly sunny, and 79. Milwaukee was mostly sunny, and 62. The time is currently 7:32 p.m. Central Daylight Time. 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Now for the official National Weather Service forecast for Galesburg and surrounding areas of central and northwest Illinois. Rest of tonight, mostly clear. Lows in the mid-50s. East winds 5 to 10 miles an hour. Wednesday, sunny. Highs in the lower 80s. Southeast winds 5 to 10 miles an hour. Wednesday night, mostly clear. Lows in the upper 50s. South winds 5 to 10 miles an hour. Thursday, sunny. Highs in the upper 80s. South winds 10 to 15 miles an hour with gusts up to 25 miles an hour. Thursday night, mostly clear until midnight, then becoming partly cloudy. Sunny. Highs in the upper 80s. South winds 10 to 15 miles an hour with gusts up to 25 miles an hour. Thursday night, mostly clear until midnight, then becoming partly cloudy. Lows in the mid-60s. South winds 10 to 15 miles an hour with gusts up to 25 miles an hour. Friday, partly sunny. A chance of showers in the morning, then showers likely with a chance of thunderstorms in the afternoon. Highs in the upper 80s. Chance of rain 60%. Friday night, a chance of thunderstorms. Showers likely. Lows in the mid-60s. Chance of rain 70%. Saturday, partly sunny with a chance of showers and thunderstorms. Highs in the upper 80s. Chance of rain 50%. Saturday night, a chance of showers until midnight. Partly cloudy. Lows in the mid-60s. Chance of rain 50%. Sunday and Sunday night, partly cloudy. Highs in the mid-80s. Lows in the mid-60s. Monday, mostly sunny. A chance of showers and thunderstorms in the afternoon. Highs in the upper 80s. Chance of rain 40%. Monday night, partly cloudy with a chance of showers. Lows in the mid-60s. Chance of rain 40%. Tuesday, sunny. A chance of showers and thunderstorms in the afternoon. Highs in the upper 80s. Chance of rain 40%. Again, the forecast for Galesburg and surrounding areas of central and northwest Illinois for the rest of tonight, mostly clear. Lows in the mid-50s. East winds 5 to 10 miles an hour. Now for the official National Weather Service forecast.

was in the mid-60s. South winds 10 to 15 miles an hour with gusts up to 25 miles an hour. Friday, partly sunny. A chance of showers in the morning, then showers likely with a chance of thunderstorms in the afternoon. Highs in the upper 80s. Chance of rain 60%. Friday night, a chance of thunderstorms. Showers likely. Lows in the mid-60s. Chance of rain 70%. Saturday, partly sunny with a chance of showers and thunderstorms. Highs in the upper 80s. Chance of rain 50%. Saturday night, a chance of showers until midnight. Partly cloudy. Lows in the mid-60s. Chance of rain 50%. Sunday and Sunday night, partly cloudy. Highs in the mid-80s. Lows in the mid-60s. Monday, mostly sunny. A chance of showers and thunderstorms in the afternoon. Highs in the upper 80s. Chance of rain 40%. Monday night, partly cloudy with a chance of showers. Lows in the mid-60s. Chance of rain 40%. Tuesday, sunny. A chance of showers and thunderstorms in the afternoon. Highs in the upper 80s. Chance of rain 40%. Again, the forecast for Galesburg and surrounding areas of central and northwest Illinois for the rest of tonight, mostly clear. Lows in the lower 50s. East winds 5 to 10 miles an hour with gusts up to 20 miles an hour. At 7 p.m. in Galesburg, skies were sunny. The temperature was 78 degrees, the dew point was 42, and the relative humidity was 27%. The wind was east at 9 miles an hour. The pressure was 30.24 inches and falling. Elsewhere around the area, it was sunny, and the temperatures were in the lower 80s. And once again at 7 p.m. in Galesburg, under sunny skies, the temperature was 78. Looking elsewhere around the Midwest at 7 p.m., Chicago was mostly sunny, and 71. Indianapolis was mostly sunny, and 74. St. Louis was mostly sunny, and 78. Kansas City was mostly sunny, and 78. Des Moines was partly sunny, and 79. Milwaukee was mostly sunny, and 62. The time is currently 7:38 p.m. Central Daylight Time. 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Now for the official National Weather Service forecast for Galesburg and surrounding areas of central and northwest Illinois. Rest of tonight, mostly clear. Lows in the lower 50s. East winds 5 to 10 miles an hour with gusts up to 20 miles an hour. Wednesday, sunny. Highs in the lower 80s. Southeast winds 5 to 10 miles an hour. Wednesday night, mostly clear. Lows in the upper 50s. South winds 5 to 10 miles an hour. Thursday, sunny. Highs in the upper 80s. South winds 10 to 15 miles an hour with gusts up to 25 miles an hour. Thursday night, mostly clear until midnight, then becoming partly cloudy. Lows in the mid-60s. South winds 10 to 15 miles an hour with gusts up to 25 miles an hour. Friday, partly sunny. A chance of showers in the morning, then showers likely with a chance of thunderstorms in the afternoon. Highs in the upper 80s. Chance of rain 60%. Friday night, a chance of thunderstorms. Showers likely. Lows in the mid-60s. Chance of rain 70%. Saturday, partly sunny with a chance of showers and thunderstorms. Highs in the upper 80s. Chance of rain 50%. Saturday night, a chance of showers until midnight. Partly cloudy. Lows in the mid-60s. Chance of rain 50%. Sunday and Sunday night, partly cloudy. Highs in the mid-80s. Lows in the mid-60s. Monday, mostly sunny. A chance of showers and thunderstorms in the afternoon. Highs in the upper 80s. Chance of rain 40%. Monday night, partly cloudy with a chance of showers. Lows in the mid-60s. Chance of rain 40%. Tuesday, sunny. A chance of showers and thunderstorms in the afternoon. Highs in the upper 80s. Chance of rain 40%. Again, the forecast for Galesburg and surrounding areas of central and north.

West Illinois for the rest of tonight, mostly clear. Lows in the lower 50s. East winds 5 to 10 miles an hour with gusts up to 20 miles an hour. At 7 p.m. in Galesburg, skies were sunny. The temperature was 78 degrees, the dew point was 42, and the relative humidity was 27%. The wind was east at 9 miles an hour. The pressure was 30.24 inches and falling. Elsewhere around the area, it was sunny, and the temperatures were in the lower 80s. And once again at 7 p.m. in Galesburg, under sunny skies, the temperature was 78. Looking elsewhere around the Midwest at 7 p.m., Chicago was mostly sunny, and 71. Indianapolis was mostly sunny, and 74. St. Louis was mostly sunny, and 78. Kansas City was mostly sunny, and 78. Des Moines was partly sunny, and 79. Milwaukee was mostly sunny, and 62. The time is currently 7:41 p.m. Central Daylight Time. 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Now for the official National Weather Service forecast for Galesburg and surrounding areas of central and northwest Illinois. Rest of tonight, mostly clear. Lows in the lower 50s. East winds 5 to 10 miles an hour with gusts up to 20 miles an hour. Wednesday, sunny. Highs in the lower 80s. Southeast winds 5 to 10 miles an hour. Wednesday night, mostly clear. Lows in the upper 50s. South winds 5 to 10 miles an hour. Thursday, sunny. Highs in the upper 80s. South winds 10 to 15 miles an hour with gusts up to 25 miles an hour. Thursday night, mostly clear until midnight, then becoming partly cloudy. Lows in the mid-60s. South winds 10 to 15 miles an hour with gusts up to 25 miles an hour. Friday, partly sunny. A chance of showers in the morning, then showers likely with a chance of thunderstorms in the afternoon. Highs in the upper 80s. Chance of rain 60%. Friday night, a chance of thunderstorms. Showers likely. Lows in the mid-60s. Chance of rain 70%. Saturday, partly sunny with a chance of showers and thunderstorms. Highs in the upper 80s. Chance of rain 50%. Saturday night, a chance of showers until midnight. Partly cloudy. Lows in the mid-60s. Chance of rain 50%. Sunday and Sunday night, partly cloudy. Highs in the mid-80s. Lows in the mid-60s. Monday, mostly sunny. A chance of showers and thunderstorms in the afternoon. Highs in the upper 80s. Chance of rain 40%. Monday night, partly cloudy with a chance of showers. Lows in the mid-60s. Chance of rain 40%. Tuesday, sunny. A chance of showers and thunderstorms in the afternoon. Highs in the upper 80s. Chance of rain 40%. Again, the forecast for Galesburg and surrounding areas of central and northwest Illinois for the rest of tonight, mostly clear. Lows in the lower 50s. East winds 5 to 10 miles an hour with gusts up to 20 miles an hour. At 7 p.m. in Galesburg, skies were sunny. The temperature was 78 degrees, the dew point was 42, and the relative humidity was 27%. The wind was east at 9 miles an hour. The pressure was 30.24 inches and falling. Elsewhere around the area, it was sunny, and the temperatures were in the lower 80s. And once again at 7 p.m. in Galesburg, under sunny skies, the temperature was 78. Looking elsewhere around the Midwest at 7 p.m., Chicago was mostly sunny, and 71. Indianapolis was mostly sunny, and 74. St. Louis was mostly sunny, and 78. Kansas City was mostly sunny, and 78. Des Moines was partly sunny, and 79. Milwaukee was mostly sunny, and 62. The Peoria, Illinois climate summary for this evening, as of 4 p.m., June 2, 2026. Today's high temperature was 83 degrees. The normal high is 80. The record high is 100 degrees, which was set in 1934. Today's low temperature was 54 degrees. The normal low is 59.

The record low is 44 degrees, which was last set in 1929. No precipitation fell today, which leaves the monthly total at 0.00 inches. The total precipitation for the year still stands at 14.00 inches. Sunset tonight is at 8:24 p.m. Sunrise tomorrow is at 5:29 a.m. The time is currently 7:46 p.m. Central Daylight Time. 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Now for the official National Weather Service forecast for Galesburg and surrounding areas of central and northwest Illinois. Rest of tonight, mostly clear. Lows in the lower 50s. East winds 5 to 10 miles an hour with gusts up to 20 miles an hour. Wednesday, sunny. Highs in the lower 80s. Southeast winds 5 to 10 miles an hour. Wednesday night, mostly clear. Lows in the upper 50s. South winds 5 to 10 miles an hour. Thursday, sunny. Highs in the upper 80s. South winds 10 to 15 miles an hour with gusts up to 25 miles an hour. Thursday night, mostly clear until midnight, then becoming partly cloudy. Lows in the mid-60s. South winds 10 to 15 miles an hour with gusts up to 25 miles an hour. Friday, partly sunny. A chance of showers in the morning, then showers likely with a chance of thunderstorms in the afternoon. Highs in the upper 80s. Chance of rain 60%. Friday night, a chance of thunderstorms. Showers likely. Lows in the mid-60s. Chance of rain 70%. Saturday, partly sunny with a chance of showers and thunderstorms. Highs in the upper 80s. Chance of rain 50%. Saturday night, a chance of showers until midnight. Partly cloudy. Lows in the mid-60s. Chance of rain 50%. Sunday and Sunday night, partly cloudy. Highs in the mid-80s. Lows in the mid-60s. Monday, mostly sunny. A chance of showers and thunderstorms in the afternoon. Highs in the upper 80s. Chance of rain 40%. Monday night, partly cloudy with a chance of showers. Lows in the mid-60s. Chance of rain 40%. Tuesday, sunny. A chance of showers and thunderstorms in the afternoon. Highs in the upper 80s. Chance of rain 40%. Again, the forecast for Galesburg and surrounding areas of central and northwest Illinois for the rest of tonight, mostly clear. Lows in the lower 50s. East winds 5 to 10 miles an hour with gusts up to 20 miles an hour. At 7 p.m. in Galesburg, skies were sunny. The temperature was 78 degrees, the dew point was 42, and the relative humidity was 27%. The wind was east at 9 miles an hour. The pressure was 30.24 inches and falling. Elsewhere around the area, it was sunny, and the temperatures were in the lower 80s. And once again at 7 p.m. in Galesburg, under sunny skies, the temperature was 78. Looking elsewhere around the Midwest at 7 p.m., Chicago was mostly sunny, and 71. Indianapolis was mostly sunny, and 74. St. Louis was mostly sunny, and 78. Kansas City was mostly sunny, and 78. Des Moines was partly sunny, and 79. Milwaukee was mostly sunny, and 62. The time is currently 7:49 p.m. Central Daylight Time. 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Now for the official National Weather Service forecast for Galesburg and surrounding areas of central and northwest Illinois. Rest of tonight, mostly clear. Lows in the lower 50s. East winds 5 to 10 miles an hour with gusts up to 20 miles an hour. Wednesday, sunny. Highs in the lower 80s. Southeast winds 5 to 10 miles an hour. Wednesday night, mostly clear. Lows in the upper 50s. South winds 5 to 10 miles an hour. Thursday, sunny. Highs in the upper 80s. South winds 10 to 15 miles an hour with gusts up to 25 miles an hour. Thursday night, mostly clear until midnight, then becoming partly cloudy. Lows in the mid-60s. South winds 10 to 15.

15 miles an hour with gusts up to 25 miles an hour. Friday, partly sunny. A chance of showers in the morning, then showers likely with a chance of thunderstorms in the afternoon. Highs in the upper 80s. Chance of rain 60%. Friday night, a chance of thunderstorms. Showers likely. Lows in the mid-60s. Chance of rain 70%. Saturday, partly sunny with a chance of showers and thunderstorms. Highs in the upper 80s. Chance of rain 50%. Saturday night, a chance of showers until midnight. Partly cloudy. Lows in the mid-60s. Chance of rain 50%. Sunday and Sunday night, partly cloudy. Highs in the mid-80s. Lows in the mid-60s. Monday, mostly sunny. A chance of showers and thunderstorms in the afternoon. Highs in the upper 80s. Chance of rain 40%. Monday night, partly cloudy with a chance of showers. Lows in the mid-60s. Chance of rain 40%. Tuesday, sunny. A chance of showers and thunderstorms in the afternoon. Highs in the upper 80s. Chance of rain 40%. Again, the forecast for Galesburg and surrounding areas of central and northwest Illinois for the rest of tonight, mostly clear. Lows in the lower 50s. East winds 5 to 10 miles an hour with gusts up to 20 miles an hour. At 7 p.m. in Galesburg, skies were sunny. The temperature was 78 degrees, the dew point was 42, and the relative humidity was 27%. The wind was east at 9 miles an hour. The pressure was 30.24 inches and falling. Elsewhere around the area, it was sunny, and the temperatures were in the lower 80s. And once again at 7 p.m. in Galesburg, under sunny skies, the temperature was 78. Looking elsewhere around the Midwest at 7 p.m., Chicago was mostly sunny, and 71. Indianapolis was mostly sunny, and 74. St. Louis was mostly sunny, and 78. Kansas City was mostly sunny, and 78. Des Moines was partly sunny, and 79. Milwaukee was mostly sunny, and 62. The time is currently 7:53 p.m. Central Daylight Time. 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Now for the official National Weather Service forecast for Galesburg and surrounding areas of central and northwest Illinois. Rest of tonight, mostly clear. Lows in the lower 50s. East winds 5 to 10 miles an hour with gusts up to 20 miles an hour. Wednesday, sunny. Highs in the lower 80s. Southeast winds 5 to 10 miles an hour. Wednesday night, mostly clear. Lows in the upper 50s. South winds 5 to 10 miles an hour. Thursday, sunny. Highs in the upper 80s. South winds 10 to 15 miles an hour with gusts up to 25 miles an hour. Thursday night, mostly clear until midnight, then becoming partly cloudy. Lows in the mid-60s. South winds 10 to 15 miles an hour with gusts up to 25 miles an hour. Friday, partly sunny. A chance of showers in the morning, then showers likely with a chance of thunderstorms in the afternoon. Highs in the upper 80s. Chance of rain 60%. Friday night, a chance of thunderstorms. Showers likely. Lows in the mid-60s. Chance of rain 70%. Saturday, partly sunny with a chance of showers and thunderstorms. Highs in the upper 80s. Chance of rain 50%. Saturday night, a chance of showers until midnight. Partly cloudy. Lows in the mid-60s. Chance of rain 50%. Sunday and Sunday night, partly cloudy. Highs in the mid-80s. Lows in the mid-60s. Monday, mostly sunny. A chance of showers and thunderstorms in the afternoon. Highs in the upper 80s. Chance of rain 40%. Monday night, partly cloudy with a chance of showers. Lows in the mid-60s. Chance of rain 40%. Tuesday, sunny. A chance of showers and thunderstorms in the afternoon. Highs in the upper 80s. Chance of rain 40%. Again, the forecast for Galesburg and surrounding areas of central and northwest Illinois for the rest of tonight, mostly clear.

Lows in the lower 50s. East winds 5 to 10 miles an hour with gusts up to 20 miles an hour. At 7 p.m. in Galesburg, skies were sunny. The temperature was 78 degrees, the dew point was 42, and the relative humidity was 27%. The wind was east at 9 miles an hour. The pressure was 30.24 inches and falling. Elsewhere around the area, it was sunny, and the temperatures were in the lower 80s. And once again at 7 p.m. in Galesburg, under sunny skies, the temperature was 78. Looking elsewhere around the Midwest at 7 p.m., Chicago was mostly sunny, and 71. Indianapolis was mostly sunny, and 74. St. Louis was mostly sunny, and 78. Kansas City was mostly sunny, and 78. Des Moines was partly sunny, and 79. Milwaukee was mostly sunny, and 62. The time is currently 7:56 p.m. Central Daylight Time. 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Now for the official National Weather Service forecast for Galesburg and surrounding areas of central and northwest Illinois. Rest of tonight, mostly clear. Lows in the lower 50s. East winds 5 to 10 miles an hour with gusts up to 20 miles an hour. Wednesday, sunny. Highs in the lower 80s. Southeast winds 5 to 10 miles an hour. Wednesday night, mostly clear. Lows in the upper 50s. South winds 5 to 10 miles an hour. Thursday, sunny. Highs in the upper 80s. South winds 10 to 15 miles an hour with gusts up to 25 miles an hour. Thursday night, mostly clear until midnight, then becoming partly cloudy. Lows in the mid-60s. South winds 10 to 15 miles an hour with gusts up to 25 miles an hour. Friday, partly sunny. A chance of showers in the morning, then showers likely with a chance of thunderstorms in the afternoon. Highs in the upper 80s. Chance of rain 60%. Friday night, a chance of thunderstorms. Showers likely. Lows in the mid-60s. Chance of rain 70%. Saturday, partly sunny with a chance of showers and thunderstorms. Highs in the upper 80s. Chance of rain 50%. Saturday night, a chance of showers until midnight. Partly cloudy. Lows in the mid-60s. Chance of rain 50%. Sunday and Sunday night, partly cloudy. Highs in the mid-80s. Lows in the mid-60s. Monday, mostly sunny. A chance of showers and thunderstorms in the afternoon. Highs in the upper 80s. Chance of rain 40%. Monday night, partly cloudy with a chance of showers. Lows in the mid-60s. Chance of rain 40%. Tuesday, sunny. A chance of showers and thunderstorms in the afternoon. Highs in the upper 80s. Chance of rain 40%. Again, the forecast for Galesburg and surrounding areas of central and northwest Illinois for the rest of tonight, mostly clear. Lows in the lower 50s. East winds 5 to 10 miles an hour with gusts up to 20 miles an hour. At 7 p.m. in Galesburg, skies were sunny. The temperature was 78 degrees, the dew point was 42, and the relative humidity was 27%. The wind was east at 9 miles an hour. The pressure was 30.24 inches and falling. Elsewhere around the area, it was sunny, and the temperatures were in the lower 80s. And once again at 7 p.m. in Galesburg, under sunny skies, the temperature was 78. Looking elsewhere around the Midwest at 7 p.m., Chicago was mostly sunny, and 71. Indianapolis was mostly sunny, and 74. St. Louis was mostly sunny, and 78. Kansas City was mostly sunny, and 78. Des Moines was partly sunny, and 79. Milwaukee was mostly sunny, and 62. The time is currently 8 p.m. Central Daylight Time. 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Now for the official National Weather Service forecast for Galesburg and surrounding areas of central and northwest Illinois. Rest of tonight, mostly clear. Lows in the lower 50s. East winds.

5 to 10 miles an hour with gusts up to 20 miles an hour. Wednesday, sunny. Highs in the lower 80s. Southeast winds 5 to 10 miles an hour. Wednesday night, mostly clear. Lows in the upper 50s. South winds 5 to 10 miles an hour. Thursday, sunny. Highs in the upper 80s. South winds 10 to 15 miles an hour with gusts up to 25 miles an hour. Thursday night, mostly clear until midnight, then becoming partly cloudy. Lows in the mid-60s. South winds 10 to 15 miles an hour with gusts up to 25 miles an hour. Friday, partly sunny. A chance of showers in the morning, then showers likely with a chance of thunderstorms in the afternoon. Highs in the upper 80s. Chance of rain 60%. Friday night, a chance of thunderstorms. Showers likely. Lows in the mid-60s. Chance of rain 70%. Saturday, partly sunny with a chance of showers and thunderstorms. Highs in the upper 80s. Chance of rain 50%. Saturday night, a chance of showers until midnight. Partly cloudy. Lows in the mid-60s. Chance of rain 50%. Sunday and Sunday night, partly cloudy. Highs in the mid-80s. Lows in the mid-60s. Monday, mostly sunny. A chance of showers and thunderstorms in the afternoon. Highs in the upper 80s. Chance of rain 40%. Monday night, partly cloudy with a chance of showers. Lows in the mid-60s. Chance of rain 40%. Tuesday, sunny. A chance of showers and thunderstorms in the afternoon. Highs in the upper 80s. Chance of rain 40%. Again, the forecast for Galesburg and surrounding areas of central and northwest Illinois for the rest of tonight, mostly clear. Lows in the lower 50s. East winds 5 to 10 miles an hour with gusts up to 20 miles an hour. The time is currently 8:02 p.m. Central Daylight Time. 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Now for the official National Weather Service forecast for Galesburg and surrounding areas of central and northwest Illinois. Rest of tonight, mostly clear. Lows in the lower 50s. East winds 5 to 10 miles an hour with gusts up to 20 miles an hour. Wednesday, sunny. Highs in the lower 80s. Southeast winds 5 to 10 miles an hour. Wednesday night, mostly clear. Lows in the upper 50s. South winds 5 to 10 miles an hour. Thursday, sunny. Highs in the upper 80s. South winds 10 to 15 miles an hour with gusts up to 25 miles an hour. Thursday night, mostly clear until midnight, then becoming partly cloudy. Lows in the mid-60s. South winds 10 to 15 miles an hour with gusts up to 25 miles an hour. Friday, partly sunny. A chance of showers in the morning, then showers likely with a chance of thunderstorms in the afternoon. Highs in the upper 80s. Chance of rain 60%. Friday night, a chance of thunderstorms. Showers likely. Lows in the mid-60s. Chance of rain 70%. Saturday, partly sunny with a chance of showers and thunderstorms. Highs in the upper 80s. Chance of rain 50%. Saturday night, a chance of showers until midnight. Partly cloudy. Lows in the mid-60s. Chance of rain 50%. Sunday and Sunday night, partly cloudy. Highs in the mid-80s. Lows in the mid-60s. Monday, mostly sunny. A chance of showers and thunderstorms in the afternoon. Highs in the upper 80s. Chance of rain 40%. Monday night, partly cloudy with a chance of showers. Lows in the mid-60s. Chance of rain 40%. Tuesday, sunny. A chance of showers and thunderstorms in the afternoon. Highs in the upper 80s. Chance of rain 40%. Again, the forecast for Galesburg and surrounding areas of central and northwest Illinois for the rest of tonight, mostly clear. Lows in the lower 50s. East winds 5 to 10 miles an hour with gusts up to 20 miles an hour. The time is currently 8:05 p.m. Central Daylight Time. 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

station KZZ 66 in Galesburg. Now for the official National Weather Service forecast for Galesburg and surrounding areas of central and northwest Illinois. Rest of tonight, mostly clear. Lows in the lower 50s. East winds 5 to 10 miles an hour with gusts up to 20 miles an hour. Wednesday, sunny. Highs in the lower 80s. Southeast winds 5 to 10 miles an hour. Wednesday night, mostly clear. Lows in the upper 50s. South winds 5 to 10 miles an hour. Thursday, sunny. Highs in the upper 80s. South winds 10 to 15 miles an hour with gusts up to 25 miles an hour. Thursday night, mostly clear until midnight, then becoming partly cloudy. Lows in the mid-60s. South winds 10 to 15 miles an hour with gusts up to 25 miles an hour. Friday, partly sunny. A chance of showers in the morning, then showers likely with a chance of thunderstorms in the afternoon. Highs in the upper 80s. Chance of rain 60%. Friday night, a chance of thunderstorms. Showers likely. Lows in the mid-60s. Chance of rain 70%. Saturday, partly sunny with a chance of showers and thunderstorms. Highs in the upper 80s. Chance of rain 50%. Saturday night, a chance of showers until midnight. Partly cloudy. Lows in the mid-60s. Chance of rain 50%. Sunday and Sunday night, partly cloudy. Highs in the mid-80s. Lows in the mid-60s. Monday, mostly sunny. A chance of showers and thunderstorms in the afternoon. Highs in the upper 80s. Chance of rain 40%. Monday night, partly cloudy with a chance of showers. Lows in the mid-60s. Chance of rain 40%. Tuesday, sunny. A chance of showers and thunderstorms in the afternoon. Highs in the upper 80s. Chance of rain 40%. Again, the forecast for Galesburg and surrounding areas of central and northwest Illinois for the rest of tonight, mostly clear. Lows in the lower 50s. East winds 5 to 10 miles an hour with gusts up to 20 miles an hour. At 8 p.m. in Galesburg, skies were clear. The temperature was 77 degrees, the dew point was 41, and the relative humidity was 27%. The wind was east at 7 miles an hour. The pressure was 30.25 inches and rising. Elsewhere around the area, it was clear, and temperatures were in the mid to upper 70s. And once again at 8 p.m. in Galesburg, under clear skies, the temperature was 77. Looking elsewhere around the Midwest at 8 p.m., Chicago was partly cloudy, and 64. Indianapolis was partly cloudy, and 72. St. Louis was partly cloudy, and 76. Kansas City was partly cloudy, and 76. Des Moines was mostly cloudy, and 78. Milwaukee was partly cloudy, and 59. The time is currently 8:09 p.m. Central Daylight Time. 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Now for the official National Weather Service forecast for Galesburg and surrounding areas of central and northwest Illinois. Rest of tonight, mostly clear. Lows in the lower 50s. East winds 5 to 10 miles an hour with gusts up to 20 miles an hour. Wednesday, sunny. Highs in the lower 80s. Southeast winds 5 to 10 miles an hour. Wednesday night, mostly clear. Lows in the upper 50s. South winds 5 to 10 miles an hour. Thursday, sunny. Highs in the upper 80s. South winds 10 to 15 miles an hour with gusts up to 25 miles an hour. Thursday night, mostly clear until midnight, then becoming partly cloudy. Lows in the mid-60s. South winds 10 to 15 miles an hour with gusts up to 25 miles an hour. Friday, partly sunny. A chance of showers in the morning, then showers likely with a chance of thunderstorms in the afternoon. Highs in the upper 80s. Chance of rain 60%. Friday night, a chance of thunderstorms. Showers likely. Lows in the mid-60s. Chance of rain 70%. Saturday, partly sunny with a chance of showers and thunderstorms. Highs in

The upper 80s. Chance of rain 50%. Saturday night, a chance of showers until midnight. Partly cloudy. Lows in the mid-60s. Chance of rain 50%. Sunday and Sunday night, partly cloudy. Highs in the mid-80s. Lows in the mid-60s. Monday, mostly sunny. A chance of showers and thunderstorms in the afternoon. Highs in the upper 80s. Chance of rain 40%. Monday night, partly cloudy with a chance of showers. Lows in the mid-60s. Chance of rain 40%. Tuesday, sunny. A chance of showers and thunderstorms in the afternoon. Highs in the upper 80s. Chance of rain 40%. Again, the forecast for Galesburg and surrounding areas of central and northwest Illinois for the rest of tonight, mostly clear. Lows in the lower 50s. East winds 5 to 10 miles an hour with gusts up to 20 miles an hour. At 8 p.m. in Galesburg, skies were clear. The temperature was 77 degrees, the dew point was 41, and the relative humidity was 27%. The wind was east at 7 miles an hour. The pressure was 30.25 inches and rising. Elsewhere around the area, it was clear, and temperatures were in the mid to upper 70s. And once again at 8 p.m. in Galesburg, under clear skies, the temperature was 77. Looking elsewhere around the Midwest at 8 p.m., Chicago was partly cloudy, and 64. Indianapolis was partly cloudy, and 72. St. Louis was partly cloudy, and 76. Kansas City was partly cloudy, and 76. Des Moines was mostly cloudy, and 78. Milwaukee was partly cloudy, and 59. The time is currently 8:12 p.m. Central Daylight Time. 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Now for the official National Weather Service forecast for Galesburg and surrounding areas of central and northwest Illinois. Rest of tonight, mostly clear. Lows in the lower 50s. East wind 5 to 10 miles an hour with gusts up to 20 miles an hour. Wednesday, sunny. Highs in the lower 80s. Southeast winds 5 to 10 miles an hour. Wednesday night, mostly clear. Lows in the upper 50s. South winds 5 to 10 miles an hour. Thursday, sunny. Highs in the upper 80s. South winds 10 to 15 miles an hour with gusts up to 25 miles an hour. Thursday night, mostly clear until midnight, then becoming partly cloudy. Lows in the mid-60s. South winds 10 to 15 miles an hour with gusts up to 25 miles an hour. Friday, partly sunny. A chance of showers in the morning, then showers likely with a chance of thunderstorms in the afternoon. Highs in the upper 80s. Chance of rain 60%. Friday night, a chance of thunderstorms. Showers likely. Lows in the mid-60s. Chance of rain 70%. Saturday, partly sunny with a chance of showers and thunderstorms. Highs in the upper 80s. Chance of rain 50%. Saturday night, a chance of showers until midnight. Partly cloudy. Lows in the mid-60s. Chance of rain 50%. Sunday and Sunday night, partly cloudy. Highs in the mid-80s. Lows in the mid-60s. Monday, mostly sunny. A chance of showers and thunderstorms in the afternoon. Highs in the upper 80s. Chance of rain 40%. Monday night, partly cloudy with a chance of showers. Lows in the mid-60s. Chance of rain 40%. Tuesday, sunny. A chance of showers and thunderstorms in the afternoon. Highs in the upper 80s. Chance of rain 40%. Again, the forecast for Galesburg and surrounding areas of central and northwest Illinois for the rest of tonight, mostly clear. Lows in the lower 50s. East winds 5 to 10 miles an hour with gusts up to 20 miles an hour. 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

KZZ66 is part of the All Hazards Network of NOAA Weather Radio. At 8 p.m. in Galesburg, skies were clear. The temperature was 77 degrees, the dew point was 41, and the relative humidity was 27%. The wind was east at 7 miles an hour. The pressure was 30.25 inches and rising. Elsewhere around the area, it was clear, and temperatures were in the mid to upper 70s. And once again at 8 p.m. in Galesburg, under clear skies, the temperature was 77. Looking elsewhere around the Midwest at 8 p.m., Chicago was partly cloudy, and 64. Indianapolis was partly cloudy, and 72. St. Louis was partly cloudy, and 76. Kansas City was partly cloudy, and 76. Des Moines was mostly cloudy, and 78. Milwaukee was partly cloudy, and 59. The time is currently 8:16 p.m. Central Daylight Time. 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Now for the official National Weather Service forecast for Galesburg and surrounding areas of central and northwest Illinois. Rest of tonight, mostly clear. Lows in the lower 50s. East winds 5 to 10 miles an hour with gusts up to 20 miles an hour. Wednesday, sunny. Highs in the lower 80s. Southeast winds 5 to 10 miles an hour. Wednesday night, mostly clear. Lows in the upper 50s. South winds 5 to 10 miles an hour. Thursday, sunny. Highs in the upper 80s. South winds 10 to 15 miles an hour with gusts up to 25 miles an hour. Thursday night, mostly clear until midnight, then becoming partly cloudy. Lows in the mid-60s. South winds 10 to 15 miles an hour with gusts up to 25 miles an hour. Friday, partly sunny. A chance of showers in the morning, then showers likely with a chance of thunderstorms in the afternoon. Highs in the upper 80s. Chance of rain 60%. Friday night, a chance of thunderstorms. Showers likely. Lows in the mid-60s. Chance of rain 70%. Saturday, partly sunny with a chance of showers and thunderstorms. Highs in the upper 80s. Chance of rain 50%. Saturday night, a chance of showers until midnight. Partly cloudy. Lows in the mid-60s. Chance of rain 50%. Sunday and Sunday night, partly cloudy. Highs in the mid-80s. Lows in the mid-60s. Monday, mostly sunny. A chance of showers and thunderstorms in the afternoon. Highs in the upper 80s. Chance of rain 40%. Monday night, partly cloudy with a chance of showers. Lows in the mid-60s. Chance of rain 40%. Tuesday, sunny. A chance of showers and thunderstorms in the afternoon. Highs in the upper 80s. Chance of rain 40%. Again, the forecast for Galesburg and surrounding areas of central and northwest Illinois for the rest of tonight, mostly clear. Lows in the lower 50s. East winds 5 to 10 miles an hour with gusts up to 20 miles an hour. At 8 p.m. in Galesburg, skies were clear. The temperature was 77 degrees, the dew point was 41, and the relative humidity was 27%. The wind was east at 7 miles an hour. The pressure was 30.25 inches and rising. Elsewhere around the area, it was clear, and temperatures were in the mid to upper 70s. And once again at 8 p.m. in Galesburg, under clear skies, the temperature was 77. Looking elsewhere around the Midwest at 8 p.m., Chicago was partly cloudy, and 64. Indianapolis was partly cloudy, and 72. St. Louis was partly cloudy, and 76. Kansas City was partly cloudy, and 76. Des Moines was mostly cloudy, and 78. Milwaukee was partly cloudy, and 59. The time is currently 8:20 p.m. Central Daylight Time. 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Now for the official National Weather Service forecast for Galesburg and surrounding areas of central and northwest Illinois. Rest of tonight, mostly clear. Lows in the lower 50s. East

winds 5 to 10 miles an hour with gusts up to 20 miles an hour. Wednesday, sunny. Highs in the lower 80s. Southeast winds 5 to 10 miles an hour. Wednesday night, mostly clear. Lows in the upper 50s. South winds 5 to 10 miles an hour. Thursday, sunny. Highs in the upper 80s. South winds 10 to 15 miles an hour with gusts up to 25 miles an hour. Thursday night, mostly clear until midnight, then becoming partly cloudy. Lows in the mid-60s. South winds 10 to 15 miles an hour with gusts up to 25 miles an hour. Friday, partly sunny. A chance of showers in the morning, then showers likely with a chance of thunderstorms in the afternoon. Highs in the upper 80s. Chance of rain 60%. Friday night, a chance of thunderstorms. Showers likely. Lows in the mid-60s. Chance of rain 70%. Saturday, partly sunny with a chance of showers and thunderstorms. Highs in the upper 80s. Chance of rain 50%. Saturday night, a chance of showers until midnight. Partly cloudy. Lows in the mid-60s. Chance of rain 50%. Sunday and Sunday night, partly cloudy. Highs in the mid-80s. Lows in the mid-60s. Monday, mostly sunny. A chance of showers and thunderstorms in the afternoon. Highs in the upper 80s. Chance of rain 40%. Monday night, partly cloudy with a chance of showers. Lows in the mid-60s. Chance of rain 40%. Tuesday, sunny. A chance of showers and thunderstorms in the afternoon. Highs in the upper 80s. Chance of rain 40%. Again, the forecast for Galesburg and surrounding areas of central and northwest Illinois for the rest of tonight, mostly clear. Lows in the lower 50s. East winds 5 to 10 miles an hour with gusts up to 20 miles an hour. At 8 p.m. in Galesburg, skies were clear. The temperature was 77 degrees, the dew point was 41, and the relative humidity was 27%. The wind was east at 7 miles an hour. The pressure was 30.25 inches and rising. Elsewhere around the area, it was clear, and temperatures were in the mid to upper 70s. And once again at 8 p.m. in Galesburg, under clear skies, the temperature was 77. Looking elsewhere around the Midwest at 8 p.m., Chicago was partly cloudy, and 64. Indianapolis was partly cloudy, and 72. St. Louis was partly cloudy, and 76. Kansas City was partly cloudy, and 76. Des Moines was mostly cloudy, and 78. Milwaukee was partly cloudy, and 59. The time is currently 8:23 p.m. Central Daylight Time. 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Now for the official National Weather Service forecast for Galesburg and surrounding areas of central and northwest Illinois. Rest of tonight, mostly clear. Lows in the lower 50s. East winds 5 to 10 miles an hour with gusts up to 20 miles an hour. Wednesday, sunny. Highs in the lower 80s. Southeast winds 5 to 10 miles an hour. Wednesday night, mostly clear. Lows in the upper 50s. South winds 5 to 10 miles an hour. Thursday, sunny. Highs in the upper 80s. South winds 10 to 15 miles an hour with gusts up to 25 miles an hour. Thursday night, mostly clear until midnight, then becoming partly cloudy. Lows in the mid-60s. South winds 10 to 15 miles an hour with gusts up to 25 miles an hour. Friday, partly sunny. A chance of showers in the morning, then showers likely with a chance of thunderstorms in the afternoon. Highs in the upper 80s. Chance of rain 60%. Friday night, a chance of thunderstorms. Showers likely. Lows in the mid-60s. Chance of rain 70%. Saturday, partly sunny with a chance of showers and thunderstorms. Highs in the upper 80s. Chance of rain 50%. Saturday night, a chance of showers until midnight. Partly cloudy. Lows in the mid-60s. Chance of rain 50%. Sunday and Sunday night, partly cloudy.
highs in the mid-80s, lows in the mid-60s. Monday, mostly sunny. A chance of showers and thunderstorms in the afternoon. Highs in the upper 80s. Chance of rain 40%. Monday night, partly cloudy with a chance of showers. Lows in the mid-60s. Chance of rain 40%. Tuesday, sunny. A chance of showers and thunderstorms in the afternoon. Highs in the upper 80s. Chance of rain 40%. Again, the forecast for Galesburg and surrounding areas of central and northwest Illinois for the rest of tonight, mostly clear. Lows in the lower 50s. East winds 5 to 10 miles an hour with gusts up to 20 miles an hour. At 8 p.m. in Galesburg, skies were clear. The temperature was 75 degrees, the dew point was 41, and the relative humidity was 29%. The wind was east at 5 miles an hour. The pressure was 30.24 inches and steady. Elsewhere around the area, it was clear, and temperatures were in the mid to upper 70s. And once again at 8 p.m. in Galesburg, under clear skies, the temperature was 75. Looking elsewhere around the Midwest at 8 p.m., Chicago was partly cloudy, and 64. Indianapolis was partly cloudy, and 72. St. Louis was partly cloudy, and 76. Kansas City was partly cloudy, and 76. Des Moines was mostly cloudy, and 78. Milwaukee was partly cloudy, and 59. The time is currently 8:27 p.m. Central Daylight Time. 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Now for the official National Weather Service forecast for Galesburg and surrounding areas of central and northwest Illinois. Rest of tonight, mostly clear. Lows in the lower 50s. East winds 5 to 10 miles an hour with gusts up to 20 miles an hour. Wednesday, sunny. Highs in the lower 80s. Southeast winds 5 to 10 miles an hour. Wednesday night, mostly clear. Lows in the upper 50s. South winds 5 to 10 miles an hour. Thursday, sunny. Highs in the upper 80s. South winds 10 to 15 miles an hour with gusts up to 25 miles an hour. Thursday night, mostly clear until midnight, then becoming partly cloudy. Lows in the mid-60s. South winds 10 to 15 miles an hour with gusts up to 25 miles an hour. Friday, partly sunny. A chance of showers in the morning, then showers likely with a chance of thunderstorms in the afternoon. Highs in the upper 80s. Chance of rain 60%. Friday night, a chance of thunderstorms. Showers likely. Lows in the mid-60s. Chance of rain 70%. Saturday, partly sunny with a chance of showers and thunderstorms. Highs in the upper 80s. Chance of rain 50%. Saturday night, a chance of showers until midnight. Partly cloudy. Lows in the mid-60s. Chance of rain 50%. Sunday and Sunday night, partly cloudy. Highs in the mid-80s. Lows in the mid-60s. Monday, mostly sunny. A chance of showers and thunderstorms in the afternoon. Highs in the upper 80s. Chance of rain 40%. Monday night, partly cloudy with a chance of showers. Lows in the mid-60s. Chance of rain 40%. Tuesday, sunny. A chance of showers and thunderstorms in the afternoon. Highs in the upper 80s. Chance of rain 40%. Again, the forecast for Galesburg and surrounding areas of central and northwest Illinois for the rest of tonight, mostly clear. Lows in the lower 50s. East winds 5 to 10 miles an hour with gusts up to 20 miles an hour. At 8 p.m. in Galesburg, skies were clear. The temperature was 75 degrees, the dew point was 41, and the relative humidity was 29%. The wind was east at 5 miles an hour. The pressure was 30.24 inches and steady. Elsewhere around the area, it was clear, and temperatures were in the mid to upper 70s. And once again at 8 p.m. in Galesburg, under clear skies, the temperature was 75. Looking elsewhere around the Midwest at 8 p.m., Chicago was partly cloudy, and 64.
Indianapolis was partly cloudy and 72.

St. Louis was partly cloudy and 76. Kansas City was partly cloudy and 76. Des Moines was mostly cloudy and 78. Milwaukee was partly cloudy and 59. The time is currently 8:30 p.m. Central Daylight Time. 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Now for the official National Weather Service forecast for Galesburg and surrounding areas of central and northwest Illinois. Rest of tonight, mostly clear. Lows in the lower 50s. East winds 5 to 10 miles an hour with gusts up to 20 miles an hour. Wednesday, sunny. Highs in the lower 80s. Southeast winds 5 to 10 miles an hour. Wednesday night, mostly clear. Lows in the upper 50s. South winds 5 to 10 miles an hour. Thursday, sunny. Highs in the upper 80s. South winds 10 to 15 miles an hour with gusts up to 25 miles an hour. Thursday night, mostly clear until midnight, then becoming partly cloudy. Lows in the mid-60s. South winds 10 to 15 miles an hour with gusts up to 25 miles an hour. Friday, partly sunny. A chance of showers in the morning, then showers likely with a chance of thunderstorms in the afternoon. Highs in the upper 80s. Chance of rain 60%. Friday night, a chance of thunderstorms. Showers likely. Lows in the mid-60s. Chance of rain 70%. Saturday, partly sunny with a chance of showers and thunderstorms. Highs in the upper 80s. Chance of rain 50%. Saturday night, a chance of showers until midnight. Partly cloudy. Lows in the mid-60s. Chance of rain 50%. Sunday and Sunday night, partly cloudy. Highs in the mid-80s. Lows in the mid-60s. Monday, mostly sunny. A chance of showers and thunderstorms in the afternoon. Highs in the upper 80s. Chance of rain 40%. Monday night, partly cloudy with a chance of showers. Lows in the mid-60s. Chance of rain 40%. Tuesday, sunny. A chance of showers and thunderstorms in the afternoon. Highs in the lows in the mid-60s. Chance of rain 40%. Tuesday, sunny. A chance of showers and thunderstorms in the afternoon. Highs in the upper 80s. Chance of rain 40%. Again, the forecast for Galesburg and surrounding areas of central and northwest Illinois for the rest of tonight, mostly clear. Lows in the lower 50s. East winds 5 to 10 miles an hour with gusts up to 20 miles an hour. At 8 p.m. in Galesburg, skies were clear. The temperature was 75 degrees, the dew point was 41, and the relative humidity was 29%. The wind was east at 5 miles an hour. The pressure was 30.24 inches and steady. Elsewhere around the area, it was clear, and temperatures were in the mid to upper 70s. And once again at 8 p.m. in Galesburg, under clear skies, the temperature was 75. Looking elsewhere around the Midwest at 8 p.m., Chicago was partly cloudy and 64. Indianapolis was partly cloudy and 72. St. Louis was partly cloudy and 76. Kansas City was partly cloudy and 76. Des Moines was mostly cloudy and 78. Milwaukee was partly cloudy and 59. The time is currently 8:34 p.m. Central Daylight Time. 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Now for the official National Weather Service forecast for Galesburg and surrounding areas of central and northwest Illinois. Rest of tonight, mostly clear. Lows in the lower 50s. East winds 5 to 10 miles an hour with gusts up to 20 miles an hour. Wednesday, sunny. Highs in the lower 80s. Southeast winds 5 to 10 miles an hour. Wednesday night, mostly clear. Lows in the upper 50s. South winds 5 to 10 miles an hour. Thursday, sunny. Highs in the upper 80s. South winds 10 to 15 miles an hour with gusts up to 25 miles an hour. Thursday night, mostly clear until midnight, then becoming partly cloudy.

20. Highs in the mid-80s. Lows in the mid-60s. Monday, mostly sunny. A chance of showers and thunderstorms in the afternoon. Highs in the upper 80s. Chance of rain 40%. Monday night, partly cloudy with a chance of showers. Lows in the mid-60s. Chance of rain 40%. Tuesday, sunny. A chance of showers and thunderstorms in the afternoon. Highs in the upper 80s. Chance of rain 40%. Again, the forecast for Galesburg and surrounding areas of central and northwest Illinois for the rest of tonight, mostly clear. Lows in the lower 50s. East winds 5 to 10 miles an hour with gusts up to 20 miles an hour. At 8 p.m. in Galesburg, skies were clear. The temperature was 75 degrees, the dew point was 41, and the relative humidity was 29%. The wind was east at 5 miles an hour. The pressure was 30.24 inches and steady. Elsewhere around the area, it was clear, and temperatures were in the mid to upper 70s. And once again at 8 p.m. in Galesburg, under clear skies, the temperature was 75. Looking elsewhere around the Midwest at 8 p.m., Chicago was partly cloudy, and 64. Indianapolis was partly cloudy, and 72. St. Louis was partly cloudy, and 76. Kansas City was partly cloudy, and 76. Des Moines was mostly cloudy, and 78. Milwaukee was partly cloudy, and 59. The time is currently 8:38 p.m. Central Daylight Time. 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Now for the official National Weather Service forecast for Galesburg and surrounding areas of central and northwest Illinois. Rest of tonight, mostly clear. Lows in the lower 50s. East winds 5 to 10 miles an hour with gusts up to 20 miles an hour. Wednesday, sunny. Highs in the lower 80s. Southeast winds 5 to 10 miles an hour. Wednesday night, mostly clear. Lows in the upper 50s. South winds 5 to 10 miles an hour. Thursday, sunny. Highs in the upper 80s. South winds 10 to 15 miles an hour with gusts up to 25 miles an hour. Thursday night, mostly clear until midnight, then becoming partly cloudy. Lows in the mid-60s. South winds 10 to 15 miles an hour with gusts up to 25 miles an hour. Friday, partly sunny. A chance of showers in the morning, then showers likely with a chance of thunderstorms in the afternoon. Highs in the upper 80s. Chance of rain 60%. Friday night, a chance of thunderstorms. Showers likely. Lows in the mid-60s. Chance of rain 70%. Saturday, partly sunny with a chance of showers and thunderstorms. Highs in the upper 80s. Chance of rain 50%. Saturday night, a chance of showers until midnight. Partly cloudy. Lows in the mid-60s. Chance of rain 50%. Sunday and Sunday night, partly cloudy. Highs in the mid-80s. Lows in the mid-60s. Monday, mostly sunny. A chance of showers and thunderstorms in the afternoon. Highs in the upper 80s. Chance of rain 40%. Monday night, partly cloudy with a chance of showers. Lows in the mid-60s. Chance of rain 40%. Tuesday, sunny. A chance of showers and thunderstorms in the afternoon. Highs in the upper 80s. Chance of rain 40%. Again, the forecast for Galesburg and surrounding areas of central and northwest Illinois for the rest of tonight, mostly clear. Lows in the lower 50s. East winds 5 to 10 miles an hour with gusts up to 20 miles an hour. At 8 p.m. in Galesburg, skies were clear. The temperature was 75 degrees, the dew point was 41, and the relative humidity was 29%. The wind was east at 5 miles an hour. The pressure was 30.24 inches and steady. Elsewhere around the area, it was clear, and temperatures were in the mid to upper 70s. And once again at 8 p.m. in Galesburg, under clear skies, the temperature was 75. Looking elsewhere around the Midwest at 8 p.m., Chicago was partly cloudy, and 64. Indianapolis was partly cloudy,

chance of showers and thunderstorms in the afternoon. Highs in the upper 80s. Chance of rain 40%. Monday night, partly cloudy with a chance of showers. Lows in the mid-60s. Chance of rain 40%. Tuesday, sunny. A chance of showers and thunderstorms in the afternoon. Highs in the upper 80s. Chance of rain 40%. Again, the forecast for Galesburg and surrounding areas of central and northwest Illinois for the rest of tonight, mostly clear. Lows in the lower 50s. East winds 5 to 10 miles an hour with gusts up to 20 miles an hour. The time is currently 9:01 p.m. Central Daylight Time. 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Now for the official National Weather Service forecast for Galesburg and surrounding areas of central and northwest Illinois. Rest of tonight, mostly clear. Lows in the lower 50s. East winds 5 to 10 miles an hour with gusts up to 20 miles an hour. Wednesday, sunny. Highs in the lower 80s. Southeast winds 5 to 10 miles an hour. Wednesday night, mostly clear. Lows in the upper 50s. South winds 5 to 10 miles an hour. Thursday, sunny. Highs in the upper 80s. South winds 10 to 15 miles an hour with gusts up to 25 miles an hour. Thursday night, mostly clear until midnight, then becoming partly cloudy. Lows in the mid-60s. South winds 10 to 15 miles an hour with gusts up to 25 miles an hour. Friday, partly sunny. A chance of showers in the morning, then showers likely with a chance of thunderstorms in the afternoon. Highs in the upper 80s. Chance of rain 60%. Friday night, a chance of thunderstorms. Showers likely. Lows in the mid-60s. Chance of rain 70%. Saturday, partly sunny with a chance of showers and thunderstorms. Highs in the upper 80s. Chance of rain 50%. Saturday night, a chance of showers until midnight. Partly cloudy. Lows in the mid-60s. Chance of rain 50%. Sunday and Sunday night, partly cloudy. Highs in the mid-80s. Lows in the mid-60s. Monday, mostly sunny. A chance of showers and thunderstorms in the afternoon. Highs in the upper 80s. Chance of rain 40%. Monday night, partly cloudy with a chance of showers. Lows in the mid-60s. Chance of rain 40%. Tuesday, sunny. A chance of showers and thunderstorms in the afternoon. Highs in the upper 80s. Chance of rain 40%. Again, the forecast for Galesburg and surrounding areas of central and northwest Illinois for the rest of tonight, mostly clear. Lows in the lower 50s. East winds 5 to 10 miles an hour with gusts up to 20 miles an hour. The time is currently 9:04 p.m. Central Daylight Time. 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Now for the official National Weather Service forecast for Galesburg and surrounding areas of central and northwest Illinois. Rest of tonight, mostly clear. Lows in the lower 50s. East winds 5 to 10 miles an hour with gusts up to 20 miles an hour. Wednesday, sunny. Highs in the lower 80s. Southeast winds 5 to 10 miles an hour. Wednesday night, mostly clear. Lows in the upper 50s. South winds 5 to 10 miles an hour. Thursday, sunny. Highs in the upper 80s. South winds 10 to 15 miles an hour with gusts up to 25 miles an hour. Thursday night, mostly clear until midnight, then becoming partly cloudy. Lows in the mid-60s. South winds 10 to 15 miles an hour with gusts up to 25 miles an hour. Friday, partly sunny. A chance of showers in the morning, then showers likely with a chance of thunderstorms in the afternoon. Highs in the upper 80s. Chance of rain 60%. Friday night, a chance of thunderstorms. Showers likely. Lows in the mid-60s. Chance of rain 70%. Saturday, partly sunny with a chance of showers and thunderstorms. Highs in the upper 80s. Chance of rain 50%.
Saturday night, a chance of shower.

until midnight. Partly cloudy. Lows in the mid-60s. Chance of rain 50%. Sunday and Sunday night, partly cloudy. Highs in the mid-80s. Lows in the mid-60s. Monday, mostly sunny. A chance of showers and thunderstorms in the afternoon. Highs in the upper 80s. Chance of rain 40%. Monday night, partly cloudy with a chance of showers. Lows in the mid-60s. Chance of rain 40%. Tuesday, sunny. A chance of showers and thunderstorms in the afternoon. Highs in the upper 80s. Chance of rain 40%. Again, the forecast for Galesburg and surrounding areas of central and northwest Illinois for the rest of tonight, mostly clear. Lows in the lower 50s. East winds 5 to 10 miles an hour with gusts up to 20 miles an hour. At 9 p.m. in Galesburg, skies were clear. The temperature was 74 degrees, the dew point was 41, and the relative humidity was 31%. The wind was east at 13 miles an hour. The pressure was 30.25 inches and rising. Elsewhere around the area, it was clear. It was 73 at Peoria, 67 at Moline, and 75 at Burlington. Quincy reported 75, Macomb reported 70, and Springfield reported 69. And once again at 9 p.m. in Galesburg, under clear skies, the temperature was 74. Looking elsewhere around the Midwest at 9 p.m., Chicago was partly cloudy and 62. Indianapolis was partly cloudy and 69. St. Louis was partly cloudy and 73. Kansas City was partly cloudy and 74. Des Moines was partly cloudy and 75. Milwaukee was partly cloudy and 55. The time is currently 9:08 p.m. Central Daylight Time. 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Now for the official National Weather Service forecast for Galesburg and surrounding areas of central and northwest Illinois. Rest of tonight, mostly clear. Lows in the lower 50s. East winds 5 to 10 miles an hour with gusts up to 20 miles an hour. Wednesday, sunny. Highs in the lower 80s. Southeast winds 5 to 10 miles an hour. Wednesday night, mostly clear. Lows in the upper 50s. South winds 5 to 10 miles an hour. Thursday, sunny. Highs in the upper 80s. South winds 10 to 15 miles an hour with gusts up to 25 miles an hour. Thursday night, mostly clear until midnight, then becoming partly cloudy. Lows in the mid-60s. South winds 10 to 15 miles an hour with gusts up to 25 miles an hour. Friday, partly sunny. A chance of showers in the morning, then showers likely with a chance of thunderstorms in the afternoon. Highs in the upper 80s. Chance of rain 60%. Friday night, a chance of thunderstorms. Showers likely. Lows in the mid-60s. Chance of rain 70%. Saturday, partly sunny with a chance of showers and thunderstorms. Highs in the upper 80s. Chance of rain 50%. Saturday night, a chance of showers until midnight. Partly cloudy. Lows in the mid-60s. Chance of rain 50%. Sunday and Sunday night, partly cloudy. Highs in the mid-80s. Lows in the mid-60s. Monday, mostly sunny. A chance of showers and thunderstorms in the afternoon. Highs in the upper 80s. Chance of rain 40%. Monday night, partly cloudy with a chance of showers. Lows in the mid-60s. Chance of rain 40%. Tuesday, sunny. A chance of showers and thunderstorms in the afternoon. Highs in the upper 80s. Chance of rain 40%. Again, the forecast for Galesburg and surrounding areas of central and northwest Illinois for the rest of tonight, mostly clear. Lows in the lower 50s. East winds 5 to 10 miles an hour with gusts up to 20 miles an hour. At 9 p.m. in Galesburg, skies were clear. The temperature was 74 degrees, the dew point was 41, and the relative humidity was 31%. The wind was east at 13 miles an hour. The pressure was 30.25 inches and rising. Elsewhere,

around the area, it was clear. It was 73 at Peoria, 67 at Moline, and 75 at Burlington. Quincy reported 75, Macomb reported 70, and Springfield reported 69. And once again at 9 p.m. in Galesburg, under clear skies, the temperature was 74. Looking elsewhere around the Midwest at 9 p.m., Chicago was partly cloudy and 62. Indianapolis was partly cloudy and 69. St. Louis was partly cloudy and 73. Kansas City was partly cloudy and 74. Des Moines was partly cloudy and 75. Milwaukee was partly cloudy and 55. The time is currently 9:12 p.m. Central Daylight Time. 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Now for the official National Weather Service forecast for Galesburg and surrounding areas of central and northwest Illinois. Rest of tonight, mostly clear. Lows in the lower 50s. East winds 5 to 10 miles an hour with gusts up to 20 miles an hour. Wednesday, sunny. Highs in the lower 80s. Southeast winds 5 to 10 miles an hour. Wednesday night, mostly clear. Lows in the upper 50s. South winds 5 to 10 miles an hour. Thursday, sunny. Highs in the upper 80s. South winds 10 to 15 miles an hour with gusts up to 25 miles an hour. Thursday night, mostly clear until midnight, then becoming partly cloudy. Lows in the mid-60s. South winds 10 to 15 miles an hour with gusts up to 25 miles an hour. Friday, partly sunny. A chance of showers in the morning, then showers likely with a chance of thunderstorms in the afternoon. Highs in the upper 80s. Chance of rain 60%. Friday night, a chance of thunderstorms. Showers likely. Lows in the mid-60s. Chance of rain 70%. Saturday, partly sunny with a chance of showers and thunderstorms. Highs in the upper 80s. Chance of rain 50%. Saturday night, a chance of showers until midnight. Partly cloudy. Lows in the mid-60s. Chance of rain 50%. Sunday and Sunday night, partly cloudy. Highs in the mid-80s. Lows in the mid-60s. Monday, mostly sunny. A chance of showers and thunderstorms in the afternoon. Highs in the upper 80s. Chance of rain 40%. Monday night, partly cloudy with a chance of showers. Lows in the mid-60s. Chance of rain 40%. Tuesday, sunny. A chance of showers and thunderstorms in the afternoon. Highs in the upper 80s. Chance of rain 40%. Again, the forecast for Galesburg and surrounding areas of central and northwest Illinois for the rest of tonight, mostly clear. Lows in the lower 50s. East winds 5 to 10 miles an hour with gusts up to 20 miles an hour. 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Programming originates from NOAA's National Weather Service office in Lincoln. 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KZZ 66 is part of the All Hazards network of NOAA Weather Radio. At 9 p.m. in Galesburg, skies were clear. The temperature was 74 degrees, the dew point was 41, and the relative humidity was 31%. The wind was east at 13 miles an hour. The pressure was 30.25 inches and rising. Elsewhere around the area, skies ranged from clear to partly cloudy. It was 73 at Peoria, 67 at Moline, and 75 at Burlington. Quincy reported 75, Macomb reported 70, and Springfield reported 69. And once again at 9 p.m. in Galesburg, under clear skies, the temperature was 74. Looking elsewhere around the Midwest at 9 p.m., Chicago was partly cloudy and 62. Indianapolis was partly cloudy and 69. St. Louis was partly cloudy and 73. Kansas City was partly cloudy and 74. Des Moines was partly cloudy and 75. Milwaukee was partly cloudy and 55. The time is currently

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Now for the official National Weather Service forecast for Galesburg and surrounding areas of central and northwest Illinois. Rest of tonight, mostly clear. Lows in the lower 50s. East winds 5 to 10 miles an hour with gusts up to 20 miles an hour. Wednesday, sunny. Highs in the lower 80s. Southeast winds 5 to 10 miles an hour. Wednesday night, mostly clear. Lows in the upper 50s. South winds 5 to 10 miles an hour. Thursday, sunny. Highs in the upper 80s. South winds 10 to 15 miles an hour with gusts up to 25 miles an hour. Thursday night, mostly clear until midnight, then becoming partly cloudy. Lows in the mid-60s. South winds 10 to 15 miles an hour with gusts up to 25 miles an hour. Friday, partly sunny. A chance of showers in the morning, then showers likely with a chance of thunderstorms in the afternoon. Highs in the upper 80s. Chance of rain 60%. Friday night, a chance of thunderstorms. Showers likely. Lows in the mid-60s. Chance of rain 70%. Saturday, partly sunny with a chance of showers and thunderstorms. Highs in the upper 80s. Chance of rain 50%. Saturday night, a chance of showers until midnight. Partly cloudy. Lows in the mid-60s. Chance of rain 50%. Sunday and Sunday night, partly cloudy. Highs in the mid-80s. Lows in the mid-60s. Monday, mostly sunny. A chance of showers and thunderstorms in the afternoon. Highs in the upper 80s. Chance of rain 40%. Monday night, partly cloudy with a chance of showers. Lows in the mid-60s. Chance of rain 40%. Tuesday, sunny. A chance of showers and thunderstorms in the afternoon. Highs in the upper 80s. Chance of rain 40%. Again, the forecast for Galesburg and surrounding areas of central and northwest Illinois for the rest of tonight, mostly clear. Lows in the lower 50s. East winds 5 to 10 miles an hour with gusts up to 20 miles an hour. At 9 p.m. in Galesburg, skies were clear. The temperature was 74 degrees, the dew point was 41, and the relative humidity was 31%. The wind was east at 13 miles an hour. The pressure was 30.25 inches and rising. Elsewhere around the area, skies ranged from clear to partly cloudy. It was 73 at Peoria, 67 at Moline, and 75 at Burlington. Quincy reported 75, Macomb reported 70, and Springfield reported 69. And once again at 9 p.m. in Galesburg, under clear skies, the temperature was 74. Looking elsewhere around the Midwest at 9 p.m., Chicago was partly cloudy, and 62. Indianapolis was partly cloudy, and 69. St. Louis was partly cloudy, and 73. Kansas City was partly cloudy, and 74. Des Moines was partly cloudy, and 75. Milwaukee was partly cloudy, and 55. The time is currently 9:20 p.m. Central Daylight Time. 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Now for the official National Weather Service forecast for Galesburg and surrounding areas of central and northwest Illinois. Rest of tonight, mostly clear. Lows in the lower 50s. East winds 5 to 10 miles an hour with gusts up to 20 miles an hour. Wednesday, sunny. Highs in the lower 80s. Southeast winds 5 to 10 miles an hour. Wednesday night, mostly clear. Lows in the upper 50s. South winds 5 to 10 miles an hour. Thursday, sunny. Highs in the upper 80s. South winds 10 to 15 miles an hour with gusts up to 25 miles an hour. Thursday night, mostly clear until midnight, then becoming partly cloudy. Lows in the mid-60s. South winds 10 to 15 miles an hour with gusts up to 25 miles an hour. Friday, partly sunny. A chance of showers in the morning, then showers likely with a chance of thunderstorms in the afternoon. Highs in the upper 80s.

chance of rain 60%. Friday night, a chance of thunderstorms. Showers likely. Lows in the mid-60s. Chance of rain 70%. Saturday, partly sunny with a chance of showers and thunderstorms. Highs in the upper 80s. Chance of rain 50%. Saturday night, a chance of showers until midnight. Partly cloudy. Lows in the mid-60s. Chance of rain 50%. Sunday and Sunday night, partly cloudy. Highs in the mid-80s. Lows in the mid-60s. Monday, mostly sunny. A chance of showers and thunderstorms in the afternoon. Highs in the upper 80s. Chance of rain 40%. Monday night, partly cloudy with a chance of showers. Lows in the mid-60s. Chance of rain 40%. Tuesday, sunny. A chance of showers and thunderstorms in the afternoon. Highs in the upper 80s. Chance of rain 40%. Again, the forecast for Galesburg and surrounding areas of central and northwest Illinois for the rest of tonight, mostly clear. Lows in the lower 50s. East winds 5 to 10 miles an hour with gusts up to 20 miles an hour. At 9 p.m. in Galesburg, skies were clear. The temperature was 74 degrees, the dew point was 41, and the relative humidity was 31%. The wind was east at 13 miles an hour. The pressure was 30.25 inches and rising. Elsewhere around the area, skies ranged from clear to partly cloudy. It was 73 at Peoria, 67 at Moline, and 75 at Burlington. Quincy reported 75, Macomb reported 70, and Springfield reported 69. And once again at 9 p.m. in Galesburg, under clear skies, the temperature was 74. Looking elsewhere around the Midwest at 9 p.m., Chicago was partly cloudy and 62. Indianapolis was partly cloudy and 69. St. Louis was partly cloudy and 73. Kansas City was partly cloudy and 74. Des Moines was partly cloudy and 75. Milwaukee was partly cloudy and 55. The time is currently 9:23 p.m. Central Daylight Time. 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Now for the official National Weather Service forecast for Galesburg and surrounding areas of central and northwest Illinois. Rest of tonight, mostly clear. Lows in the lower 50s. East winds 5 to 10 miles an hour with gusts up to 20 miles an hour. Wednesday, sunny. Highs in the lower 80s. Southeast winds 5 to 10 miles an hour. Wednesday night, mostly clear. Lows in the upper 50s. South winds 5 to 10 miles an hour. Thursday, sunny. Highs in the upper 80s. South winds 10 to 15 miles an hour with gusts up to 25 miles an hour. Thursday night, mostly clear until midnight, then becoming partly cloudy. Lows in the mid-60s. South winds 10 to 15 miles an hour with gusts up to 25 miles an hour. Friday, partly sunny. A chance of showers in the morning, then showers likely with a chance of thunderstorms in the afternoon. Highs in the upper 80s. Chance of rain 60%. Friday night, a chance of thunderstorms. Showers likely. Lows in the mid-60s. Chance of rain 70%. Saturday, partly sunny with a chance of showers and thunderstorms. Highs in the upper 80s. Chance of rain 50%. Saturday night, a chance of showers until midnight. Partly cloudy. Lows in the mid-60s. Chance of rain 50%. Sunday and Sunday night, partly cloudy. Highs in the mid-80s. Lows in the mid-60s. Monday, mostly sunny. A chance of showers and thunderstorms in the afternoon. Highs in the upper 80s. Chance of rain 40%. Monday night, partly cloudy with a chance of showers. Lows in the mid-60s. Chance of rain 40%. Tuesday, sunny. A chance of showers and thunderstorms in the afternoon. Highs in the upper 80s. Chance of rain 40%. Again, the forecast for Galesburg and surrounding areas of central and northwest Illinois for the rest of tonight, mostly clear. Lows in the lower 50s.
East winds 5 to 10 miles an hour with gusts up to 20 miles an hour. At 9 p.m. in Galesburg, skies were clear. The temperature was 73 degrees, the dew point was 41, and the relative humidity was 32%. The wind was east at 7 miles an hour. The pressure was 30.26 inches and rising. Elsewhere around the area, skies ranged from clear to partly cloudy. It was 73 at Peoria, 67 at Moline, and 75 at Burlington. Quincy reported 75, Macomb reported 69, and Springfield reported 69. And once again at 9 p.m. in Galesburg, under clear skies, the temperature was 73. Looking elsewhere around the Midwest at 9 p.m., Chicago was partly cloudy, and 61. Indianapolis was partly cloudy, and 69. St. Louis was partly cloudy, and 73. Kansas City was partly cloudy, and 74. Des Moines was partly cloudy, and 75. Milwaukee was partly cloudy, and 55. The time is currently 9:27 p.m. Central Daylight Time. 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Now for the official National Weather Service forecast for Galesburg and surrounding areas of central and northwest Illinois. Rest of tonight, mostly clear. Lows in the lower 50s. East winds 5 to 10 miles an hour with gusts up to 20 miles an hour. Wednesday, sunny. Highs in the lower 80s. Southeast winds 5 to 10 miles an hour. Wednesday night, mostly clear. Lows in the upper 50s. South winds 5 to 10 miles an hour. Thursday, sunny. Highs in the upper 80s. South winds 10 to 15 miles an hour with gusts up to 25 miles an hour. Thursday night, mostly clear until midnight, then becoming partly cloudy. Lows in the mid-60s. South winds 10 to 15 miles an hour with gusts up to 25 miles an hour. Friday, partly sunny. A chance of showers in the morning, then showers likely with a chance of thunderstorms in the afternoon. Highs in the upper 80s. Chance of rain 60%. Friday night, a chance of thunderstorms. Showers likely. Lows in the mid-60s. Chance of rain 70%. Saturday, partly sunny with a chance of showers and thunderstorms. Highs in the upper 80s. Chance of rain 50%. Saturday night, a chance of showers until midnight. Partly cloudy. Lows in the mid-60s. Chance of rain 50%. Sunday and Sunday night, partly cloudy. Highs in the mid-80s. Lows in the mid-60s. Monday, mostly sunny. A chance of showers and thunderstorms in the afternoon. Highs in the upper 80s. Chance of rain 40%. Monday night, partly cloudy with a chance of showers. Lows in the mid-60s. Chance of rain 40%. Tuesday, sunny. A chance of showers and thunderstorms in the afternoon. Highs in the upper 80s. Chance of rain 40%. Again, the forecast for Galesburg and surrounding areas of central and northwest Illinois for the rest of tonight, mostly clear. Lows in the lower 50s. East winds 5 to 10 miles an hour with gusts up to 20 miles an hour. At 9 p.m. in Galesburg, skies were clear. The temperature was 73 degrees, the dew point was 41, and the relative humidity was 32%. The wind was east at 7 miles an hour. The pressure was 30.26 inches and rising. Elsewhere around the area, skies ranged from clear to partly cloudy. It was 73 at Peoria, 67 at Moline, and 75 at Burlington. Quincy reported 75, Macomb reported 69, and Springfield reported 69. And once again at 9 p.m. in Galesburg, under clear skies, the temperature was 73. Looking elsewhere around the Midwest at 9 p.m., Chicago was partly cloudy, and 61. Indianapolis was partly cloudy, and 69. St. Louis was partly cloudy, and 73. Kansas City was partly cloudy, and 74. Des Moines was partly cloudy, and 75. Milwaukee was partly cloudy, and 55. The time is currently 9:31 p.m.

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Now for the official National Weather Service forecast for Galesburg and surrounding areas of central and northwest Illinois. Rest of tonight, mostly clear. Lows in the lower 50s. East winds 5 to 10 miles an hour with gusts up to 20 miles an hour. Wednesday, sunny. Highs in the lower 80s. Southeast winds 5 to 10 miles an hour. Wednesday night, mostly clear. Lows in the upper 50s. South winds 5 to 10 miles an hour. Thursday, sunny. Highs in the upper 80s. South winds 10 to 15 miles an hour with gusts up to 25 miles an hour. Thursday night, mostly clear until midnight, then becoming partly cloudy. Lows in the mid-60s. South winds 10 to 15 miles an hour with gusts up to 25 miles an hour. Friday, partly sunny. A chance of showers in the morning, then showers likely with a chance of thunderstorms in the afternoon. Highs in the upper 80s. Chance of rain 60%. Friday night, a chance of thunderstorms. Showers likely. Lows in the mid-60s. Chance of rain 70%. Saturday, partly sunny with a chance of showers and thunderstorms. Highs in the upper 80s. Chance of rain 50%. Saturday night, a chance of showers until midnight. Partly cloudy. Lows in the mid-60s. Chance of rain 50%. Sunday and Sunday night, partly cloudy. Highs in the mid-80s. Lows in the mid-60s. Monday, mostly sunny. A chance of showers and thunderstorms in the afternoon. Highs in the mid-80s. Lows in the mid-60s. Monday, mostly sunny. A chance of showers and thunderstorms in the afternoon. Highs in the upper 80s. Chance of rain 40%. Monday night, partly cloudy with a chance of showers. Lows in the mid-60s. Chance of rain 40%. Tuesday, sunny. A chance of showers and thunderstorms in the afternoon. Highs in the upper 80s. Chance of rain 40%. Again, the forecast for Galesburg and surrounding areas of central and northwest Illinois for the rest of tonight, mostly clear. Lows in the lower 50s. East winds 5 to 10 miles an hour with gusts up to 20 miles an hour. At 9 p.m. in Galesburg, skies were clear. The temperature was 73 degrees, the dew point was 41, and the relative humidity was 32%. The wind was east at 7 miles an hour. The pressure was 30.26 inches and rising. Elsewhere around the area, skies ranged from clear to partly cloudy. It was 73 at Peoria, 67 at Moline, and 75 at Burlington. Quincy reported 75, Macomb reported 69, and Springfield reported 69. And once again at 9 p.m. in Galesburg, under clear skies, the temperature was 73. Looking elsewhere around the Midwest at 9 p.m., Chicago was partly cloudy, and 61. Indianapolis was partly cloudy, and 69. St. Louis was partly cloudy, and 73. Kansas City was partly cloudy, and 74. Des Moines was partly cloudy, and 75. Milwaukee was partly cloudy, and 55. The time is currently 9:34 p.m. Central Daylight Time. 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Now for the official National Weather Service forecast for Galesburg and surrounding areas of central and northwest Illinois. Rest of tonight, mostly clear. Lows in the lower 50s. East winds 5 to 10 miles an hour with gusts up to 20 miles an hour. Wednesday, sunny. Highs in the lower 80s. Southeast winds 5 to 10 miles an hour. Wednesday night, mostly clear. Lows in the upper 50s. South winds 5 to 10 miles an hour. Thursday, sunny. Highs in the upper 80s. South winds 10 to 15 miles an hour with gusts up to 25 miles an hour. Thursday night, mostly clear until midnight, then becoming partly cloudy. Lows in the mid-60s. South winds 10 to 15 miles an hour with gusts up to 25 miles an hour. Friday, partly sunny.

mostly sunny. A chance of showers and thunderstorms in the afternoon. Highs in the upper 80s. Chance of rain 40%. Monday night, partly cloudy with a chance of showers. Lows in the mid-60s. Chance of rain 40%. Tuesday, sunny. A chance of showers and thunderstorms in the afternoon. Highs in the upper 80s. Chance of rain 40%. Again, the forecast for Galesburg and surrounding areas of central and northwest Illinois for the rest of tonight, mostly clear. Lows in the lower 50s. East winds 5 to 10 miles an hour with gusts up to 20 miles an hour. At 9 p.m. in Galesburg, skies were clear. The temperature was 73 degrees, the dew point was 41, and the relative humidity was 32%. The wind was east at 7 miles an hour. The pressure was 30.26 inches and rising. Elsewhere around the area, skies ranged from clear to partly cloudy. It was 73 at Peoria, 67 at Moline, and 75 at Burlington. Quincy reported 75, Macomb reported 69, and Springfield reported 69. And once again at 9 p.m. in Galesburg, under clear skies, the temperature was 73. Looking elsewhere around the Midwest at 9 p.m., Chicago was partly cloudy, and 61. Indianapolis was partly cloudy, and 69. St. Louis was partly cloudy, and 73. Kansas City was partly cloudy, and 74. Des Moines was partly cloudy, and 75. Milwaukee was partly cloudy, and 55. The time is currently 9:38 p.m. Central Daylight Time. 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Now for the official National Weather Service forecast for Galesburg and surrounding areas of central and northwest Illinois. Rest of tonight, mostly clear. Lows in the lower 50s. East winds 5 to 10 miles an hour with gusts up to 20 miles an hour. Wednesday, sunny. Highs in the lower 80s. Southeast winds 5 to 10 miles an hour. Wednesday night, mostly clear. Lows in the upper 50s. South winds 5 to 10 miles an hour. Thursday, sunny. Highs in the upper 80s. South winds 10 to 15 miles an hour with gusts up to 25 miles an hour. Thursday night, mostly clear until midnight, then becoming partly cloudy. Lows in the mid-60s. South winds 10 to 15 miles an hour with gusts up to 25 miles an hour. Friday, partly sunny. A chance of showers in the morning, then showers likely with a chance of thunderstorms in the afternoon. Highs in the upper 80s. Chance of rain 60%. Friday night, a chance of thunderstorms. Showers likely. Lows in the mid-60s. Chance of rain 70%. Saturday, partly sunny with a chance of showers and thunderstorms. Highs in the upper 80s. Chance of rain 50%. Saturday night, a chance of showers until midnight. Partly cloudy. Lows in the mid-60s. Chance of rain 50%. Sunday and Sunday night, partly cloudy. Highs in the mid-80s. Lows in the mid-60s. Monday, mostly sunny. A chance of showers and thunderstorms in the afternoon. Highs in the upper 80s. Chance of rain 40%. Monday night, partly cloudy with a chance of showers. Lows in the mid-60s. Chance of rain 40%. Tuesday, sunny. A chance of showers and thunderstorms in the afternoon. Highs in the upper 80s. Chance of rain 40%. Again, the forecast for Galesburg and surrounding areas of central and northwest Illinois for the rest of tonight, mostly clear. Lows in the lower 50s. East winds 5 to 10 miles an hour with gusts up to 20 miles an hour. Now for the official National Weather Service forecast for Galesburg and surrounding areas of central and northwest Illinois. Rest of tonight, mostly clear. Lows in the lower 50s. East winds 5 to 10 miles an hour with gusts up to 20 miles an hour. Wednesday, sunny. Highs in the lower 80s. Southeast winds 5 to 10 miles an hour. Wednesday night, mostly clear. Lows in the upper 50s. South winds 5 to 10 miles an hour.

hour. Thursday, sunny. Highs in the upper 80s. South winds 10 to 15 miles an hour with gusts up to 25 miles an hour. Thursday night, mostly clear until midnight, then becoming partly cloudy. Lows in the mid-60s. South winds 10 to 15 miles an hour with gusts up to 25 miles an hour. Friday, partly sunny. A chance of showers in the morning, then showers likely with a chance of thunderstorms in the afternoon. Highs in the upper 80s. Chance of rain 60%. Friday night, a chance of thunderstorms. Showers likely. Lows in the mid-60s. Chance of rain 70%. Saturday, partly sunny with a chance of showers and thunderstorms. Highs in the upper 80s. Chance of rain 50%. Saturday night, a chance of showers until midnight. Partly cloudy. Lows in the mid-60s. Chance of rain 50%. Sunday and Sunday night, partly cloudy. Highs in the mid-80s. Lows in the mid-60s. Monday, mostly sunny. A chance of showers and thunderstorms in the afternoon. Highs in the upper 80s. Chance of rain 40%. Monday night, partly cloudy with a chance of showers. Lows in the mid-60s. Chance of rain 40%. Tuesday, sunny. A chance of showers and thunderstorms in the afternoon. Highs in the upper 80s. Chance of rain 40%. Again, the forecast for Galesburg and surrounding areas of central and northwest Illinois for the rest of tonight, mostly clear. Lows in the lower 50s. East winds 5 to 10 miles an hour with gusts up to 20 miles an hour. At 9 p.m. in Galesburg, skies were clear. The temperature was 73 degrees, the dew point was 41, and the relative humidity was 32%. The wind was east at 7 miles an hour. The pressure was 30.26 inches and rising. Elsewhere around the area, skies ranged from clear to partly cloudy. It was 73 at Peoria, 67 at Moline, and 75 at Burlington. Quincy reported 75, Macomb reported 69, and Springfield reported 69. And once again at 9 p.m. in Galesburg, under clear skies, the temperature was 73. Looking elsewhere around the Midwest at 9 p.m., Chicago was partly cloudy, and 61. Indianapolis was partly cloudy, and 69. St. Louis was partly cloudy, and 73. Kansas City was partly cloudy, and 74. Des Moines was partly cloudy, and 75. Milwaukee was partly cloudy, and 55. The time is currently 9:44 p.m. Central Daylight Time. 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Now for the official National Weather Service forecast for Galesburg and surrounding areas of central and northwest Illinois. Rest of tonight, mostly clear. Lows in the lower 50s. East winds 5 to 10 miles an hour with gusts up to 20 miles an hour. Wednesday, sunny. Highs in the lower 80s. Southeast winds 5 to 10 miles an hour. Wednesday night, mostly clear. Lows in the upper 50s. South winds 5 to 10 miles an hour. Thursday, sunny. Highs in the upper 80s. South winds 10 to 15 miles an hour with gusts up to 25 miles an hour. Thursday night, mostly clear until midnight, then becoming partly cloudy. Lows in the mid-60s. South winds 10 to 15 miles an hour with gusts up to 25 miles an hour. Friday, partly sunny. A chance of showers in the morning, then showers likely with a chance of thunderstorms in the afternoon. Highs in the upper 80s. Chance of rain 60%. Friday night, a chance of thunderstorms. Showers likely. Lows in the mid-60s. Chance of rain 70%. Saturday, partly sunny with a chance of showers and thunderstorms. Highs in the upper 80s. Chance of rain 50%. Saturday night, a chance of showers until midnight. Partly cloudy. Lows in the mid-60s. Chance of rain 50%. Sunday and Sunday night, partly cloudy. Highs in the mid-80s. Lows in the mid-60s. Monday, mostly sunny. A chance of showers and thunderstorms in the afternoon.

Afternoon. Highs in the upper 80s. Chance of rain 40%. Monday night, partly cloudy with a chance of showers. Lows in the mid-60s. Chance of rain 40%. Tuesday, sunny. A chance of showers and thunderstorms in the afternoon. Highs in the upper 80s. Chance of rain 40%. Again, the forecast for Galesburg and surrounding areas of central and northwest Illinois for the rest of tonight, mostly clear. Lows in the lower 50s. East winds 5 to 10 miles an hour with gusts up to 20 miles an hour. At 9 p.m. in Galesburg, skies were clear. The temperature was 73 degrees, the dew point was 41, and the relative humidity was 32%. The wind was east at 7 miles an hour. The pressure was 30.26 inches and rising. Elsewhere around the area, skies ranged from clear to partly cloudy. It was 73 at Peoria, 67 at Moline, and 75 at Burlington. Quincy reported 75, Macomb reported 69, and Springfield reported 69. And once again at 9 p.m. in Galesburg, under clear skies, the temperature was 73. Looking elsewhere around the Midwest at 9 p.m., Chicago was partly cloudy, and 61. Indianapolis was partly cloudy, and 69. St. Louis was partly cloudy, and 73. Kansas City was partly cloudy, and 74. Des Moines was partly cloudy, and 75. Milwaukee was partly cloudy, and 55. The time is currently 9:48 p.m. Central Daylight Time. 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Now for the official National Weather Service forecast for Galesburg and surrounding areas of central and northwest Illinois. Rest of tonight, mostly clear. Lows in the lower 50s. East winds 5 to 10 miles an hour with gusts up to 20 miles an hour. Wednesday, sunny. Highs in the lower 80s. Southeast winds 5 to 10 miles an hour. Wednesday night, mostly clear. Lows in the upper 50s. South winds 5 to 10 miles an hour. Thursday, sunny. Highs in the upper 80s. South winds 10 to 15 miles an hour with gusts up to 25 miles an hour. Thursday night, mostly clear until midnight, then becoming partly cloudy. Lows in the mid-60s. South winds 10 to 15 miles an hour with gusts up to 25 miles an hour. Friday, partly sunny. A chance of showers in the morning, then showers likely with a chance of thunderstorms in the afternoon. Highs in the upper 80s. Chance of rain 60%. Friday night, a chance of thunderstorms. Showers likely. Lows in the mid-60s. Chance of rain 70%. Saturday, partly sunny with a chance of showers and thunderstorms. Highs in the upper 80s. Chance of rain 50%. Saturday night, a chance of showers until midnight. Partly cloudy. Lows in the mid-60s. Chance of rain 50%. Sunday and Sunday night, partly cloudy. Highs in the mid-80s. Lows in the mid-60s. Monday, mostly sunny. A chance of showers and thunderstorms in the afternoon. Highs in the upper 80s. Chance of rain 40%. Monday night, partly cloudy with a chance of showers. Lows in the mid-60s. Chance of rain 40%. Tuesday, sunny. A chance of showers and thunderstorms in the afternoon. Highs in the upper 80s. Chance of rain 40%. Again, the forecast for Galesburg and surrounding areas of central and northwest Illinois for the rest of tonight, mostly clear. Lows in the lower 50s. East winds 5 to 10 miles an hour with gusts up to 20 miles an hour. At 9 p.m. in Galesburg, skies were clear. The temperature was 73 degrees, the dew point was 41, and the relative humidity was 32%. The wind was east at 7 miles an hour. The pressure was 30.26 inches and rising. Elsewhere around the area, skies ranged from clear to partly cloudy. It was 73 at Peoria, 67 at Moline, and 75 at Burlington. Quincy reported 75, Macomb reported 69, and Springfield reported 69. And once again at 9 p.m. in Galesburg,

clear skies. The temperature was 73. Looking elsewhere around the Midwest at 9 p.m., Chicago was partly cloudy and 61. Indianapolis was partly cloudy and 69. St. Louis was partly cloudy and 73. Kansas City was partly cloudy and 74. Des Moines was partly cloudy and 75. Milwaukee was partly cloudy and 55. The time is currently 9:52 p.m. Central Daylight Time. 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Now for the official National Weather Service forecast for Galesburg and surrounding areas of central and northwest Illinois. Rest of tonight, mostly clear. Lows in the lower 50s. East winds 5 to 10 miles an hour with gusts up to 20 miles an hour. Wednesday, sunny. Highs in the lower 80s. Southeast winds 5 to 10 miles an hour. Wednesday night, mostly clear. Lows in the upper 50s. South winds 5 to 10 miles an hour. Thursday, sunny. Highs in the upper 80s. South winds 10 to 15 miles an hour with gusts up to 25 miles an hour. Thursday night, mostly clear until midnight, then becoming partly cloudy. Lows in the mid-60s. South winds 10 to 15 miles an hour with gusts up to 25 miles an hour. Friday, partly sunny. A chance of showers in the morning, then showers likely with a chance of thunderstorms in the afternoon. Highs in the upper 80s. Chance of rain 60%. Friday night, a chance of thunderstorms. Showers likely. Lows in the mid-60s. Chance of rain 70%. Saturday, partly sunny with a chance of showers and thunderstorms. Highs in the upper 80s. Chance of rain 50%. Saturday night, a chance of showers until midnight. Partly cloudy. Lows in the mid-60s. Chance of rain 50%. Sunday and Sunday night, partly cloudy. Highs in the mid-80s. Lows in the mid-60s. Monday, mostly sunny. A chance of showers and thunderstorms in the afternoon. Highs in the upper 80s. Chance of rain 40%. Monday night, partly cloudy with a chance of showers. Lows in the mid-60s. Chance of rain 40%. Tuesday, sunny. A chance of showers and thunderstorms in the afternoon. Highs in the upper 80s. Chance of rain 40%. Again, the forecast for Galesburg and surrounding areas of central and northwest Illinois for the rest of tonight, mostly clear. Lows in the lower 50s. East winds 5 to 10 miles an hour with gusts up to 20 miles an hour. At 9 p.m. in Galesburg, skies were clear. The temperature was 73 degrees, the dew point was 41, and the relative humidity was 32%. The wind was east at 7 miles an hour. The pressure was 30.26 inches and rising. Elsewhere around the area, skies ranged from clear to partly cloudy. It was 73 at Peoria, 67 at Moline, and 75 at Burlington. Quincy reported 75, Macomb reported 69, and Springfield reported 69. And once again at 9 p.m. in Galesburg, under clear skies, the temperature was 73. Looking elsewhere around the Midwest at 9 p.m., Chicago was partly cloudy and 61. Indianapolis was partly cloudy and 69. St. Louis was partly cloudy and 73. Kansas City was partly cloudy and 74. Des Moines was partly cloudy and 75. Milwaukee was partly cloudy and 55. The time is currently 9:56 p.m. Central Daylight Time. 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Now for the official National Weather Service forecast for Galesburg and surrounding areas of central and northwest Illinois. Rest of tonight, mostly clear. Lows in the lower 50s. East winds 5 to 10 miles an hour with gusts up to 20 miles an hour. Wednesday, sunny. Highs in the lower 80s. Southeast winds 5 to 10 miles an hour. Wednesday night, mostly clear. Lows in the upper 50s. South winds 5 to 10 miles an hour.

sunny. Highs in the upper 80s. South winds 10 to 15 miles an hour with gusts up to 25 miles an hour. Thursday night, mostly clear until midnight, then becoming partly cloudy. Lows in the mid-60s. South winds 10 to 15 miles an hour with gusts up to 25 miles an hour. Friday, partly sunny. A chance of showers in the morning, then showers likely with a chance of thunderstorms in the afternoon. Highs in the upper 80s. Chance of rain 60%. Friday night, a chance of thunderstorms. Showers likely. Lows in the mid-60s. Chance of rain 70%. Saturday, partly sunny with a chance of showers and thunderstorms. Highs in the upper 80s. Chance of rain 50%. Saturday night, a chance of showers until midnight. Partly cloudy. Lows in the mid-60s. Chance of rain 50%. Sunday and Sunday night, partly cloudy. Highs in the mid-80s. Lows in the mid-60s. Monday, mostly sunny. A chance of showers and thunderstorms in the afternoon. Highs in the upper 80s. Chance of rain 40%. Monday night, partly cloudy with a chance of showers. Lows in the mid-60s. Chance of rain 40%. Tuesday, sunny. A chance of showers and thunderstorms in the afternoon. Highs in the upper 80s. Chance of rain 40%. Again, the forecast for Galesburg and surrounding areas of central and northwest Illinois for the rest of tonight, mostly clear. Lows in the lower 50s. East winds 5 to 10 miles an hour with gusts up to 20 miles an hour. At 9 p.m. in Galesburg, skies were clear. The temperature was 73 degrees, the dew point was 41, and the relative humidity was 32%. The wind was east at 7 miles an hour. The pressure was 30.26 inches and rising. Elsewhere around the area, skies ranged from clear to partly cloudy. It was 73 at Peoria, 67 at Moline, and 75 at Burlington. Quincy reported 75, Macomb reported 69, and Springfield reported 69. And once again at 9 p.m. in Galesburg, under clear skies, the temperature was 73. Looking elsewhere around the Midwest at 9 p.m., Chicago was partly cloudy, and 61. Indianapolis was partly cloudy, and 69. St. Louis was partly cloudy, and 73. Kansas City was partly cloudy, and 74. Des Moines was partly cloudy, and 75. Milwaukee was partly cloudy, and 55. The time is currently 9:59 p.m. Central Daylight Time. 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Now for the official National Weather Service forecast for Galesburg and surrounding areas of central and northwest Illinois. Rest of tonight, mostly clear. Lows in the lower 50s. East winds 5 to 10 miles an hour with gusts up to 20 miles an hour. Wednesday, sunny. Highs in the lower 80s. Southeast winds 5 to 10 miles an hour. Wednesday night, mostly clear. Lows in the upper 50s. South winds 5 to 10 miles an hour. Thursday, sunny. Highs in the upper 80s. South winds 10 to 15 miles an hour with gusts up to 25 miles an hour. Thursday night, mostly clear until midnight, then becoming partly cloudy. Lows in the mid-60s. South winds 10 to 15 miles an hour with gusts up to 25 miles an hour. Friday, partly sunny. A chance of showers in the morning, then showers likely with a chance of thunderstorms in the afternoon. Highs in the upper 80s. Chance of rain 60%. Friday night, a chance of thunderstorms. Showers likely. Lows in the mid-60s. Chance of rain 70%. Saturday, partly sunny with a chance of showers and thunderstorms. Highs in the upper 80s. Chance of rain 50%. Saturday night, a chance of showers until midnight. Partly cloudy. Lows in the mid-60s. Chance of rain 50%. Sunday and Sunday night, partly cloudy. Highs in the mid-80s. Lows in the mid-60s. Monday, mostly sunny. A chance of showers and thunderstorms in the afternoon. Highs

in the upper 80s. Chance of rain 40%. Monday night, partly cloudy with a chance of showers. Lows in the mid-60s. Chance of rain 40%. Tuesday, sunny. A chance of showers and thunderstorms in the afternoon. Highs in the upper 80s. Chance of rain 40%. Again, the forecast for Galesburg and surrounding areas of central and northwest Illinois for the rest of tonight, mostly clear. Lows in the lower 50s. East winds 5 to 10 miles an hour with gusts up to 20 miles an hour. The time is currently 10:02 p.m. Central Daylight Time. 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Now for the official National Weather Service forecast for Galesburg and surrounding areas of central and northwest Illinois. Rest of tonight, mostly clear. Lows in the lower 50s. East winds 5 to 10 miles an hour with gusts up to 20 miles an hour. Wednesday, sunny. Highs in the lower 80s. Southeast winds 5 to 10 miles an hour. Wednesday night, mostly clear. Lows in the upper 50s. South winds 5 to 10 miles an hour. Thursday, sunny. Highs in the upper 80s. South winds 10 to 15 miles an hour with gusts up to 25 miles an hour. Thursday night, mostly clear until midnight, then becoming partly cloudy. Lows in the mid-60s. South winds 10 to 15 miles an hour with gusts up to 25 miles an hour. Friday, partly sunny. A chance of showers in the morning, then showers likely with a chance of thunderstorms in the afternoon. Highs in the upper 80s. Chance of rain 60%. Friday night, a chance of thunderstorms. Showers likely. Lows in the mid-60s. Chance of rain 70%. Saturday, partly sunny with a chance of showers and thunderstorms. Highs in the upper 80s. Chance of rain 50%. Saturday night, a chance of showers until midnight. Partly cloudy. Lows in the mid-60s. Chance of rain 50%. Sunday and Sunday night, partly cloudy. Highs in the mid-80s. Lows in the mid-60s. Monday, mostly sunny. A chance of showers and thunderstorms in the afternoon. Highs in the upper 80s. Chance of rain 40%. Monday night, partly cloudy with a chance of showers. Lows in the mid-60s. Chance of rain 40%. Tuesday, sunny. A chance of showers and thunderstorms in the afternoon. Highs in the upper 80s. Chance of rain 40%. Again, the forecast for Galesburg and surrounding areas of central and northwest Illinois for the rest of tonight, mostly clear. Lows in the lower 50s. East winds 5 to 10 miles an hour with gusts up to 20 miles an hour. The time is currently 10:05 p.m. Central Daylight Time. 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Now for the official National Weather Service forecast for Galesburg and surrounding areas of central and northwest Illinois. Rest of tonight, mostly clear. Lows in the lower 50s. East winds 5 to 10 miles an hour with gusts up to 20 miles an hour. Wednesday, sunny. Highs in the lower 80s. Southeast winds 5 to 10 miles an hour. Wednesday night, mostly clear. Lows in the upper 50s. South winds 5 to 10 miles an hour. Thursday, sunny. Highs in the upper 80s. South winds 10 to 15 miles an hour with gusts up to 25 miles an hour. Thursday night, mostly clear until midnight, then becoming partly cloudy. Lows in the mid-60s. South winds 10 to 15 miles an hour with gusts up to 25 miles an hour. Friday, partly sunny. A chance of showers in the morning, then showers likely with a chance of thunderstorms in the afternoon. Highs in the upper 80s. Chance of rain 60%. Friday night, a chance of thunderstorms. Showers likely. Lows in the mid-60s. Chance of rain 70%. Saturday, partly sunny with a chance of showers and thunderstorms. Highs in the upper 80s. Chance of rain 50%. Saturday night, a chance of showers until midnight. Partly cloudy.

was in the mid-60s. Chance of rain 50%. Sunday and Sunday night, partly cloudy. Highs in the mid-80s. Lows in the mid-60s. Monday, mostly sunny. A chance of showers and thunderstorms in the afternoon. Highs in the upper 80s. Chance of rain 40%. Monday night, partly cloudy with a chance of showers. Lows in the mid-60s. Chance of rain 40%. Tuesday, sunny. A chance of showers and thunderstorms in the afternoon. Highs in the upper 80s. Chance of rain 40%. Again, the forecast for Galesburg and surrounding areas of central and northwest Illinois for the rest of tonight, mostly clear. Lows in the lower 50s. East winds 5 to 10 miles an hour with gusts up to 20 miles an hour. At 10 p.m. in Galesburg, skies were clear. The temperature was 71 degrees, the dew point was 38, and the relative humidity was 30%. The wind was east at 9 miles an hour. The pressure was 30.27 inches and rising. Elsewhere around the area, skies ranged from clear to partly cloudy, and temperatures were around 70 degrees. And once again at 10 p.m. in Galesburg, under clear skies, the temperature was 71. Looking elsewhere around the Midwest at 10 p.m., Chicago was clear, and 60. Indianapolis was partly cloudy, and 68. St. Louis was mostly cloudy, and 70. Kansas City was clear, and 71. Des Moines was mostly cloudy, and 72. Milwaukee was clear, and 55. The time is currently 10:08 p.m. Central Daylight Time. 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Now for the official National Weather Service forecast for Galesburg and surrounding areas of central and northwest Illinois. Rest of tonight, mostly clear. Lows in the lower 50s. East winds 5 to 10 miles an hour with gusts up to 20 miles an hour. Wednesday, sunny. Highs in the lower 80s. Southeast winds 5 to 10 miles an hour. Wednesday night, mostly clear. Lows in the upper 50s. South winds 5 to 10 miles an hour. Thursday, sunny. Highs in the upper 80s. South winds 10 to 15 miles an hour with gusts up to 25 miles an hour. Thursday night, mostly clear until midnight, then becoming partly cloudy. Lows in the mid-60s. South winds 10 to 15 miles an hour with gusts up to 25 miles an hour. Friday, partly sunny. A chance of showers in the morning, then showers likely with a chance of thunderstorms in the afternoon. Highs in the upper 80s. Chance of rain 60%. Friday night, a chance of thunderstorms. Showers likely. Lows in the mid-60s. Chance of rain 70%. Saturday, partly sunny with a chance of showers and thunderstorms. Highs in the upper 80s. Chance of rain 50%. Saturday night, a chance of showers until midnight. Partly cloudy. Lows in the mid-60s. Chance of rain 50%. Sunday and Sunday night, partly cloudy. Highs in the mid-80s. Lows in the mid-60s. Monday, mostly sunny. A chance of showers and thunderstorms in the afternoon. Highs in the upper 80s. Chance of rain 40%. Monday night, partly cloudy with a chance of showers. Lows in the mid-60s. Chance of rain 40%. Tuesday, sunny. A chance of showers and thunderstorms in the afternoon. Highs in the upper 80s. Chance of rain 40%. Again, the forecast for Galesburg and surrounding areas of central and northwest Illinois for the rest of tonight, mostly clear. Lows in the lower 50s. East winds 5 to 10 miles an hour with gusts up to 20 miles an hour. At 10 p.m. in Galesburg, skies were clear. The temperature was 71 degrees, the dew point was 38, and the relative humidity was 30%. The wind was east at 9 miles an hour. The pressure was 30.27 inches and rising. Elsewhere around the area, skies ranged from clear to partly cloudy, and temperatures were around 70 degrees. And once again at 10 p.m. in Galesburg, under clear skies, the temperature was 71. Looking elsewhere around the Midwest,

10 p.m., Chicago was clear, and 60. Indianapolis was partly cloudy, and 68. St. Louis was mostly cloudy, and 70. Kansas City was clear, and 71. Des Moines was mostly cloudy, and 72. Milwaukee was clear, and 55. The time is currently 10:12 p.m. Central Daylight Time. 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Now for the official National Weather Service forecast for Galesburg and surrounding areas of central and northwest Illinois. Rest of tonight, mostly clear. Lows in the lower 50s. East winds 5 to 10 miles an hour with gusts up to 20 miles an hour. Wednesday, sunny. Highs in the lower 80s. Southeast winds 5 to 10 miles an hour. Wednesday night, mostly clear. Lows in the upper 50s. South winds 5 to 10 miles an hour. Thursday, sunny. Highs in the upper 80s. South winds 10 to 15 miles an hour with gusts up to 25 miles an hour. Thursday night, mostly clear until midnight, then becoming partly cloudy. Lows in the mid-60s. South winds 10 to 15 miles an hour with gusts up to 25 miles an hour. Friday, partly sunny. A chance of showers in the morning, then showers likely with a chance of thunderstorms in the afternoon. Highs in the upper 80s. Chance of rain 60%. Friday night, a chance of thunderstorms. Showers likely. Lows in the mid-60s. Chance of rain 70%. Saturday, partly sunny with a chance of showers and thunderstorms. Highs in the upper 80s. Chance of rain 50%. Saturday night, a chance of showers until midnight. Partly cloudy. Lows in the mid-60s. Chance of rain 50%. Sunday and Sunday night, partly cloudy. Highs in the mid-80s. Lows in the mid-60s. Monday, mostly sunny. A chance of showers and thunderstorms in the afternoon. Highs in the upper 80s. Chance of rain 40%. Monday night, partly cloudy with a chance of showers. Lows in the mid-60s. Chance of rain 40%. Tuesday, sunny. A chance of showers and thunderstorms in the afternoon. Highs in the upper 80s. Chance of rain 40%. Again, the forecast for Galesburg and surrounding areas of central and northwest Illinois for the rest of tonight, mostly clear. Lows in the lower 50s. East winds 5 to 10 miles an hour with gusts up to 20 miles an hour. 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Programming originates from NOAA's National Weather Service office in Lincoln. 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KZZ 66 is part of the All Hazards network of NOAA Weather Radio. At 10 p.m. in Galesburg, skies were partly cloudy. The temperature was 71 degrees, the dew point was 38, and the relative humidity was 30%. The wind was east at 9 miles an hour. The pressure was 30.27 inches and rising. Elsewhere around the area, it was partly cloudy, and temperatures were around 70 degrees. And once again at 10 p.m. in Galesburg, under partly cloudy skies, the temperature was 71. Looking elsewhere around the Midwest at 10 p.m., Chicago was clear, and 60. Indianapolis was partly cloudy, and 68. St. Louis was mostly cloudy, and 70. Kansas City was clear, and 71. Des Moines was mostly cloudy, and 72. Milwaukee was clear, and 55. The time is currently 10:16 p.m. Central Daylight Time. 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Now for the official National Weather Service forecast for Galesburg and surrounding areas of central and northwest Illinois. Rest of tonight, mostly clear. Lows in the lower 50s. East winds 5 to 10 miles an hour with gusts up to 20 miles an hour. Wednesday, sunny. Highs in the lower 80s. Southeast winds 5 to 10 miles an hour. Wednesday night, mostly clear.

lows in the upper 50s. South winds 5 to 10 miles an hour. Thursday, sunny. Highs in the upper 80s. South winds 10 to 15 miles an hour with gusts up to 25 miles an hour. Thursday night, mostly clear until midnight, then becoming partly cloudy. Lows in the mid-60s. South winds 10 to 15 miles an hour with gusts up to 25 miles an hour. Friday, partly sunny. A chance of showers in the morning, then showers likely with a chance of thunderstorms in the afternoon. Highs in the upper 80s. Chance of rain 60%. Friday night, a chance of thunderstorms. Showers likely. Lows in the mid-60s. Chance of rain 70%. Saturday, partly sunny with a chance of showers and thunderstorms. Highs in the upper 80s. Chance of rain 50%. Saturday night, a chance of showers until midnight. Partly cloudy. Lows in the mid-60s. Chance of rain 50%. Sunday and Sunday night, partly cloudy. Highs in the mid-80s. Lows in the mid-60s. Monday, mostly sunny. A chance of showers and thunderstorms in the afternoon. Highs in the upper 80s. Chance of rain 40%. Monday night, partly cloudy with a chance of showers. Lows in the mid-60s. Chance of rain 40%. Tuesday, sunny. A chance of showers and thunderstorms in the afternoon. Highs in the upper 80s. Chance of rain 40%. Again, the forecast for Galesburg and surrounding areas of central and northwest Illinois for the rest of tonight, mostly clear. Lows in the lower 50s. East winds 5 to 10 miles an hour with gusts up to 20 miles an hour. At 10 p.m. in Galesburg, skies were partly cloudy. The temperature was 71 degrees, the dew point was 38, and the relative humidity was 30%. The wind was east at 9 miles an hour. The pressure was 30.27 inches and rising. Elsewhere around the area, it was partly cloudy, and temperatures were around 70 degrees. And once again at 10 p.m. in Galesburg, under partly cloudy skies, the temperature was 71. Looking elsewhere around the Midwest at 10 p.m., Chicago was clear, and 60. Indianapolis was partly cloudy, and 68. St. Louis was mostly cloudy, and 70. Kansas City was clear, and 71. Des Moines was mostly cloudy, and 72. Milwaukee was clear, and 55. The time is currently 10:19 p.m. Central Daylight Time. 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Now for the official National Weather Service forecast for Galesburg and surrounding areas of central and northwest Illinois. Rest of tonight, mostly clear. Lows in the lower 50s. East winds 5 to 10 miles an hour with gusts up to 20 miles an hour. Wednesday, sunny. Highs in the lower 80s. Southeast winds 5 to 10 miles an hour. Wednesday night, mostly clear. Lows in the upper 50s. South winds 5 to 10 miles an hour. Thursday, sunny. Highs in the upper 80s. South winds 10 to 15 miles an hour with gusts up to 25 miles an hour. Thursday night, mostly clear until midnight, then becoming partly cloudy. Lows in the mid-60s. South winds 10 to 15 miles an hour with gusts up to 25 miles an hour. Friday, partly sunny. A chance of showers in the morning, then showers likely with a chance of thunderstorms in the afternoon. Highs in the upper 80s. Chance of rain 60%. Friday night, a chance of thunderstorms. Showers likely. Lows in the mid-60s. Chance of rain 70%. Saturday, partly sunny with a chance of showers and thunderstorms. Highs in the upper 80s. Chance of rain 50%. Saturday night, a chance of showers until midnight. Partly cloudy. Lows in the mid-60s. Chance of rain 50%. Sunday and Sunday night, partly cloudy. Highs in the mid-80s. Lows in the mid-60s. Monday, mostly sunny. A chance of showers and thunderstorms in the afternoon. Highs in the upper 80s. Chance of rain 40%. Monday night, partly cloudy with a chance

showers. Lows in the mid-60s. Chance of rain 40%. Tuesday, sunny. A chance of showers and thunderstorms in the afternoon. Highs in the upper 80s. Chance of rain 40%. Again, the forecast for Galesburg and surrounding areas of central and northwest Illinois for the rest of tonight, mostly clear. Lows in the lower 50s. East winds 5 to 10 miles an hour with gusts up to 20 miles an hour. At 10 p.m. in Galesburg, skies were partly cloudy. The temperature was 71 degrees, the dew point was 38, and the relative humidity was 30%. The wind was east at 9 miles an hour. The pressure was 30.27 inches and rising. Elsewhere around the area, it was partly cloudy, and temperatures were around 70 degrees. And once again at 10 p.m. in Galesburg, under partly cloudy skies, the temperature was 71. Looking elsewhere around the Midwest at 10 p.m., Chicago was clear, and 60. Indianapolis was partly cloudy, and 68. St. Louis was mostly cloudy, and 70. Kansas City was clear, and 71. Des Moines was mostly cloudy, and 72. Milwaukee was clear, and 55. The time is currently 10:23 p.m. Central Daylight Time. 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Now for the official National Weather Service forecast for Galesburg and surrounding areas of central and northwest Illinois. Rest of tonight, mostly clear. Lows in the lower 50s. East winds 5 to 10 miles an hour with gusts up to 20 miles an hour. Wednesday, sunny. Highs in the lower 80s. Southeast winds 5 to 10 miles an hour. Wednesday night, mostly clear. Lows in the upper 50s. South winds 5 to 10 miles an hour. Thursday, sunny. Highs in the upper 80s. South winds 10 to 15 miles an hour with gusts up to 25 miles an hour. Thursday night, mostly clear until midnight, then becoming partly cloudy. Lows in the mid-60s. South winds 10 to 15 miles an hour with gusts up to 25 miles an hour. Friday, partly sunny. A chance of showers in the morning, then showers likely with a chance of thunderstorms in the afternoon. Highs in the upper 80s. Chance of rain 60%. Friday night, a chance of thunderstorms. Showers likely. Lows in the mid-60s. Chance of rain 70%. Saturday, partly sunny with a chance of showers and thunderstorms. Highs in the upper 80s. Chance of rain 50%. Saturday night, a chance of showers until midnight. Partly cloudy. Lows in the mid-60s. Chance of rain 50%. Sunday and Sunday night, partly cloudy. Highs in the mid-80s. Lows in the mid-60s. Monday, mostly sunny. A chance of showers and thunderstorms in the afternoon. Highs in the upper 80s. Chance of rain 40%. Monday night, partly cloudy with a chance of showers. Lows in the mid-60s. Chance of rain 40%. Tuesday, sunny. A chance of showers and thunderstorms in the afternoon. Highs in the upper 80s. Chance of rain 40%. Again, the forecast for Galesburg and surrounding areas of central and northwest Illinois for the rest of tonight, mostly clear. Lows in the lower 50s. East winds 5 to 10 miles an hour with gusts up to 20 miles an hour. At 10 p.m. in Galesburg, skies were partly cloudy. The temperature was 70 degrees, the dew point was 37, and the relative humidity was 30%. The wind was east at 9 miles an hour. The pressure was 30.28 inches and rising. Elsewhere around the area, it was partly cloudy. It was 71 at Peoria, 68 at Moline, and 73 at Burlington. Quincy reported 71, Macomb reported 67, and Springfield reported 68. And once again at 10 p.m. in Galesburg, under partly cloudy skies, the temperature was 70. Looking elsewhere around the Midwest at 10 p.m., Chicago was clear, and 60. Indianapolis was partly cloudy, and 68. St. Louis was mostly cloudy, and 70. Kansas City was clear, and 71. Des Moines was mostly cloudy.
cloudy and 72. Milwaukee was clear and 55. The time is currently 10:27 p.m. Central Daylight Time. 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Now for the official National Weather Service forecast for Galesburg and surrounding areas of central and northwest Illinois. Rest of tonight, mostly clear. Lows in the lower 50s. East winds 5 to 10 miles an hour with gusts up to 20 miles an hour. Wednesday, sunny. Highs in the lower 80s. Southeast winds 5 to 10 miles an hour. Wednesday night, mostly clear. Lows in the upper 50s. South winds 5 to 10 miles an hour. Thursday, sunny. Highs in the upper 80s. South winds 10 to 15 miles an hour with gusts up to 25 miles an hour. Thursday night, mostly clear until midnight, then becoming partly cloudy. Lows in the mid-60s. South winds 10 to 15 miles an hour with gusts up to 25 miles an hour. Friday, partly sunny. A chance of showers in the morning, then showers likely with a chance of thunderstorms in the afternoon. Highs in the upper 80s. Chance of rain 60%. Friday night, a chance of thunderstorms. Showers likely. Lows in the mid-60s. Chance of rain 70%. Saturday, partly sunny with a chance of showers and thunderstorms. Highs in the upper 80s. Chance of rain 50%. Saturday night, a chance of showers until midnight. Partly cloudy. Lows in the mid-60s. Chance of rain 50%. Sunday and Sunday night, partly cloudy. Highs in the mid-80s. Lows in the mid-60s. Monday, mostly sunny. A chance of showers and thunderstorms in the afternoon. Highs in the upper 80s. Chance of rain 40%. Monday night, partly cloudy with a chance of showers. Lows in the mid-60s. Chance of rain 40%. Tuesday, sunny. A chance of showers and thunderstorms in the afternoon. Highs in the upper 80s. Chance of rain 40%. Again, the forecast for Galesburg and surrounding areas of central and northwest Illinois for the rest of tonight, mostly clear. Lows in the lower 50s. East winds 5 to 10 miles an hour with gusts up to 20 miles an hour. At 10 p.m. in Galesburg, skies were partly cloudy. The temperature was 70 degrees, the dew point was 37, and the relative humidity was 30%. The wind was east at 9 miles an hour. The pressure was 30.28 inches and rising. Elsewhere around the area, it was partly cloudy. It was 71 at Peoria, 68 at Moline, and 73 at Burlington. Quincy reported 71, Macomb reported 67, and Springfield reported 68. And once again at 10 p.m. in Galesburg, under partly cloudy skies, the temperature was 70. Looking elsewhere around the Midwest at 10 p.m., Chicago was clear, and 60. Indianapolis was partly cloudy, and 68. St. Louis was mostly cloudy, and 70. Kansas City was clear, and 71. Des Moines was mostly cloudy, and 72. Milwaukee was clear, and 55. The time is currently 10:30 p.m. Central Daylight Time. 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Now for the official National Weather Service forecast for Galesburg and surrounding areas of central and northwest Illinois. Rest of tonight, mostly clear. Lows in the lower 50s. East winds 5 to 10 miles an hour with gusts up to 20 miles an hour. Wednesday, sunny. Highs in the lower 80s. Southeast winds 5 to 10 miles an hour. Wednesday night, mostly clear. Lows in the upper 50s. South winds 5 to 10 miles an hour. Thursday, sunny. Highs in the upper 80s. South winds 10 to 15 miles an hour with gusts up to 25 miles an hour. Thursday night, mostly clear until midnight, then becoming partly cloudy. Lows in the mid-60s. South winds 10 to 15 miles an hour with gusts up to 25 miles an hour. Friday, partly sunny. A chance of showers in the morning, then showers likely with a chance of thunder.

Storms in the afternoon. Highs in the upper 80s. Chance of rain 60%. Friday night, a chance of thunderstorms. Showers likely. Lows in the mid-60s. Chance of rain 70%. Saturday, partly sunny with a chance of showers and thunderstorms. Highs in the upper 80s. Chance of rain 50%. Saturday night, a chance of showers until midnight. Partly cloudy. Lows in the mid-60s. Chance of rain 50%. Sunday and Sunday night, partly cloudy. Highs in the mid-80s. Lows in the mid-60s. Monday, mostly sunny. A chance of showers and thunderstorms in the afternoon. Highs in the upper 80s. Chance of rain 40%. Monday night, partly cloudy with a chance of showers. Lows in the mid-60s. Chance of rain 40%. Tuesday, sunny. A chance of showers and thunderstorms in the afternoon. Highs in the upper 80s. Chance of rain 40%. Again, the forecast for Galesburg and surrounding areas of central and northwest Illinois for the rest of tonight, mostly. Chance of rain 40%. Again, the forecast for Galesburg and surrounding areas of central and northwest Illinois for the rest of tonight, mostly clear. Lows in the lower 50s. East winds 5 to 10 miles an hour with gusts up to 20 miles an hour. At 10 p.m. in Galesburg, skies were partly cloudy. The temperature was 70 degrees, the dew point was 37, and the relative humidity was 30%. The wind was east at 9 miles an hour. The pressure was 30.28 inches and rising. Elsewhere around the area, it was partly cloudy. It was 71 at Peoria, 68 at Moline, and 73 at Burlington. Quincy reported 71, Macomb reported 67, and Springfield reported 68. And once again at 10 p.m. in Galesburg, under partly cloudy skies, the temperature was 70. Looking elsewhere around the Midwest at 10 p.m., Chicago was clear, and 60. Indianapolis was partly cloudy, and 68. St. Louis was mostly cloudy, and 70. Kansas City was clear, and 71. Des Moines was mostly cloudy, and 72. Milwaukee was clear, and 55. The time is currently 10:34 p.m. Central Daylight Time. 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Now for the official National Weather Service forecast for Galesburg and surrounding areas of central and northwest Illinois. Rest of tonight, mostly clear. Lows in the lower 50s. East winds 5 to 10 miles an hour with gusts up to 20 miles an hour. Wednesday, sunny. Highs in the lower 80s. Southeast winds 5 to 10 miles an hour. Wednesday night, mostly clear. Lows in the upper 50s. South winds 5 to 10 miles an hour. Thursday, sunny. Highs in the upper 80s. South winds 10 to 15 miles an hour with gusts up to 25 miles an hour. Thursday night, mostly clear until midnight, then becoming partly cloudy. Lows in the mid-60s. South winds 10 to 15 miles an hour with gusts up to 25 miles an hour. Friday, partly sunny. A chance of showers in the morning, then showers likely with a chance of thunderstorms in the afternoon. Highs in the upper 80s. Chance of rain 60%. Friday night, a chance of thunderstorms. Showers likely. Lows in the mid-60s. Chance of rain 70%. Saturday, partly sunny with a chance of showers and thunderstorms. Highs in the upper 80s. Chance of rain 50%. Saturday night, a chance of showers until midnight. Partly cloudy. Lows in the mid-60s. Chance of rain 50%. Sunday and Sunday night, partly cloudy. Highs in the mid-80s. Lows in the mid-60s. Monday, mostly sunny. A chance of showers and thunderstorms in the afternoon. Highs in the upper 80s. Chance of rain 40%. Monday night, partly cloudy with a chance of showers. Lows in the mid-60s. Chance of rain 40%. Tuesday, sunny. A chance of showers and thunderstorms in the afternoon. Highs in the upper 80s. Chance of rain 40%.

68. And once again at 10 p.m. in Galesburg, under partly cloudy skies, the temperature was 70. Looking elsewhere around the Midwest at 10 p.m., Chicago was clear and 60. Indianapolis was partly cloudy and 68. St. Louis was mostly cloudy and 70. Kansas City was clear and 71. Des Moines was mostly cloudy and 72. Milwaukee was clear and 55. The time is currently 10:38 p.m. Central Daylight Time. 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Now for the official National Weather Service forecast for Galesburg and surrounding areas of central and northwest Illinois. Rest of tonight, mostly clear. Lows in the lower 50s. East winds 5 to 10 miles an hour with gusts up to 20 miles an hour. Wednesday, sunny. Highs in the lower 80s. Southeast winds 5 to 10 miles an hour. Wednesday night, mostly clear. Lows in the upper 50s. South winds 5 to 10 miles an hour. Thursday, sunny. Highs in the upper 80s. South winds 10 to 15 miles an hour with gusts up to 25 miles an hour. Thursday night, mostly clear until midnight, then becoming partly cloudy. Lows in the mid-60s. South winds 10 to 15 miles an hour with gusts up to 25 miles an hour. Friday, partly sunny. A chance of showers in the morning, then showers likely with a chance of thunderstorms in the afternoon. Highs in the upper 80s. Chance of rain 60%. Friday night, a chance of thunderstorms. Showers likely. Lows in the mid-60s. Chance of rain 70%. Saturday, partly sunny with a chance of showers and thunderstorms. Highs in the upper 80s. Chance of rain 50%. Saturday night, a chance of showers until midnight. Partly cloudy. Lows in the mid-60s. Chance of rain 50%. Sunday and Sunday night, partly cloudy. Highs in the mid-80s. Lows in the mid-60s. Monday, mostly sunny. A chance of showers and thunderstorms in the afternoon. Highs in the upper 80s. Chance of rain 40%. Monday night, partly cloudy with a chance of showers. Lows in the mid-60s. Chance of rain 40%. Tuesday, sunny. A chance of showers and thunderstorms in the afternoon. Highs in the upper 80s. Chance of rain 40%. Again, the forecast for Galesburg and surrounding areas of central and northwest Illinois for the rest of tonight, mostly clear. Lows in the lower 50s. East winds 5 to 10 miles an hour with gusts up to 20 miles an hour. Now for the official National Weather Service forecast for Galesburg and surrounding areas of central and northwest Illinois. Rest of tonight, mostly clear. Lows in the lower 50s. East winds 5 to 10 miles an hour with gusts up to 20 miles an hour. Wednesday, sunny. Highs in the lower 80s. Southeast winds 5 to 10 miles an hour. Wednesday night, mostly clear. Lows in the upper 50s. South winds 5 to 10 miles an hour. Thursday, sunny. Highs in the upper 80s. South winds 10 to 15 miles an hour with gusts up to 25 miles an hour. Thursday night, mostly clear until midnight, then becoming partly cloudy. Lows in the mid-60s. South winds 10 to 15 miles an hour with gusts up to 25 miles an hour. Friday, partly sunny. A chance of showers in the morning, then showers likely with a chance of thunderstorms in the afternoon. Highs in the upper 80s. Chance of rain 60%. Friday night, a chance of thunderstorms. Showers likely. Lows in the mid-60s. Chance of rain 70%. Saturday, partly sunny with a chance of showers and thunderstorms. Highs in the upper 80s. Chance of rain 50%. Saturday night, a chance of showers until midnight. Partly cloudy. Lows in the mid-60s. Chance of rain 50%. Sunday and Sunday night, partly cloudy. Highs in the mid-80s. Lows in the mid-60s. Monday, mostly sunny. A chance of showers and thunderstorms in the afternoon. Highs in the upper 80s.

chance of rain 40%. Monday night, partly cloudy with a chance of showers. Lows in the mid-60s. Chance of rain 40%. Tuesday, sunny. A chance of showers and thunderstorms in the afternoon. Highs in the upper 80s. Chance of rain 40%. Again, the forecast for Galesburg and surrounding areas of central and northwest Illinois for the rest of tonight, mostly clear. Lows in the lower 50s. East wind 5 to 10 miles an hour with gusts up to 20 miles an hour. At 10 p.m. in Galesburg, skies were partly cloudy. The temperature was 70 degrees, the dew point was 37, and the relative humidity was 30%. The wind was east at 9 miles an hour. The pressure was 30.28 inches and rising. Elsewhere around the area, it was partly cloudy. It was 71 at Peoria, 68 at Moline, and 73 at Burlington. Quincy reported 71, Macomb reported 67, and Springfield reported 68. And once again at 10 p.m. in Galesburg, under partly cloudy skies, the temperature was 70. Looking elsewhere around the Midwest at 10 p.m., Chicago was clear, and 60. Indianapolis was partly cloudy, and 68. St. Louis was mostly cloudy, and 70. Kansas City was clear, and 71. Des Moines was mostly cloudy, and 72. Milwaukee was clear, and 55. The time is currently 10:44 p.m. Central Daylight Time. 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Now for the official National Weather Service forecast for Galesburg and surrounding areas of central and northwest Illinois. Rest of tonight, mostly clear. Lows in the lower 50s. East winds 5 to 10 miles an hour with gusts up to 20 miles an hour. Wednesday, sunny. Highs in the lower 80s. Southeast winds 5 to 10 miles an hour. Wednesday night, mostly clear. Lows in the upper 50s. South winds 5 to 10 miles an hour. Thursday, sunny. Highs in the upper 80s. South winds 10 to 15 miles an hour with gusts up to 25 miles an hour. Thursday night, mostly clear until midnight, then becoming partly cloudy. Lows in the mid-60s. South winds 10 to 15 miles an hour with gusts up to 25 miles an hour. Friday, partly sunny. A chance of showers in the morning, then showers likely with a chance of thunderstorms in the afternoon. Highs in the upper 80s. Chance of rain 60%. Friday night, a chance of thunderstorms. Showers likely. Lows in the mid-60s. Chance of rain 70%. Saturday, partly sunny with a chance of showers and thunderstorms. Highs in the upper 80s. Chance of rain 50%. Saturday night, a chance of showers until midnight. Partly cloudy. Lows in the mid-60s. Chance of rain 50%. Sunday and Sunday night, partly cloudy. Highs in the mid-80s. Lows in the mid-60s. Monday, mostly sunny. A chance of showers and thunderstorms in the afternoon. Highs in the upper 80s. Chance of rain 40%. Monday night, partly cloudy with a chance of showers. Lows in the mid-60s. Chance of rain 40%. Tuesday, sunny. A chance of showers and thunderstorms in the afternoon. Highs in the upper 80s. Chance of rain 40%. Again, the forecast for Galesburg and surrounding areas of central and northwest Illinois for the rest of tonight, mostly clear. Lows in the lower 50s. East winds 5 to 10 miles an hour with gusts up to 20 miles an hour. At 10 p.m. in Galesburg, skies were partly cloudy. The temperature was 70 degrees, the dew point was 37, and the relative humidity was 30%. The wind was east at 9 miles an hour. The pressure was 30.28 inches and rising. Elsewhere around the area, it was partly cloudy. It was 71 at Peoria, 68 at Moline, and 73 at Burlington. Quincy reported 71, Macomb reported 67, and Springfield reported 68. And once again at 10 p.m. in Galesburg, under partly cloudy skies, the temperature was 70. Looking elsewhere around the Midwest at 10 p.m., Chicago

was clear, and 60. Indianapolis was partly cloudy, and 68. St. Louis was mostly cloudy, and 70. Kansas City was clear, and 71. Des Moines was mostly cloudy, and 72. Milwaukee was clear, and 55. The time is currently 10:47 p.m. Central Daylight Time. 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Now for the official National Weather Service forecast for Galesburg and surrounding areas of central and northwest Illinois. Rest of tonight, mostly clear. Lows in the lower 50s. East winds 5 to 10 miles an hour with gusts up to 20 miles an hour. Wednesday, sunny. Highs in the lower 80s. Southeast winds 5 to 10 miles an hour. Wednesday night, mostly clear. Lows in the upper 50s. South winds 5 to 10 miles an hour. Thursday, sunny. Highs in the upper 80s. South winds 10 to 15 miles an hour with gusts up to 25 miles an hour. Thursday night, mostly clear until midnight, then becoming partly cloudy. Lows in the mid-60s. South winds 10 to 15 miles an hour with gusts up to 25 miles an hour. Friday, partly sunny. A chance of showers in the morning, then showers likely with a chance of thunderstorms in the afternoon. Highs in the upper 80s. Chance of rain 60%. Friday night, a chance of thunderstorms. Showers likely. Lows in the mid-60s. Chance of rain 70%. Saturday, partly sunny with a chance of showers and thunderstorms. Highs in the upper 80s. Chance of rain 50%. Saturday night, a chance of showers until midnight. Partly cloudy. Lows in the mid-60s. Chance of rain 50%. Sunday and Sunday night, partly cloudy. Highs in the mid-80s. Lows in the mid-60s. Monday, mostly sunny. A chance of showers and thunderstorms in the afternoon. Highs in the upper 80s. Chance of rain 40%. Monday night, partly cloudy with a chance of showers. Lows in the mid-60s. Chance of rain 40%. Tuesday, sunny. A chance of showers and thunderstorms in the afternoon. Highs in the upper 80s. Chance of rain 40%. Again, the forecast for Galesburg and surrounding areas of central and northwest Illinois for the rest of tonight, mostly clear. Lows in the lower 50s. East winds 5 to 10 miles an hour with gusts up to 20 miles an hour. At 10 p.m. in Galesburg, skies were partly cloudy. The temperature was 70 degrees, the dew point was 37, and the relative humidity was 30%. The wind was east at 9 miles an hour. The pressure was 30.28 inches and rising. Elsewhere around the area, it was partly cloudy. It was 71 at Peoria, 68 at Moline, and 73 at Burlington. Quincy reported 71, Macomb reported 67, and Springfield reported 68. And once again at 10 p.m. in Galesburg, under partly cloudy skies, the temperature was 70. Looking elsewhere around the Midwest at 10 p.m., Chicago was clear, and 60. Indianapolis was partly cloudy, and 68. St. Louis was mostly cloudy, and 70. Kansas City was clear, and 71. Des Moines was mostly cloudy, and 72. Milwaukee was clear, and 55. The time is currently 10:51 p.m. Central Daylight Time. 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Now for the official National Weather Service forecast for Galesburg and surrounding areas of central and northwest Illinois. Rest of tonight, mostly clear. Lows in the lower 50s. East winds 5 to 10 miles an hour with gusts up to 20 miles an hour. Wednesday, sunny. Highs in the lower 80s. Southeast winds 5 to 10 miles an hour. Wednesday night, mostly clear. Lows in the upper 50s. South winds 5 to 10 miles an hour. Thursday, sunny. Highs in the upper 80s. South winds 10 to 15 miles an hour with gusts up to 25 miles an hour. Thursday night, mostly clear until midnight, then becoming partly cloudy.

lows in the mid-60s. South winds 10 to 15 miles an hour with gusts up to 25 miles an hour. Friday, partly sunny. A chance of showers in the morning, then showers likely with a chance of thunderstorms in the afternoon. Highs in the upper 80s. Chance of rain 60%. Friday night, a chance of thunderstorms. Showers likely. Lows in the mid-60s. Chance of rain 70%. Saturday, partly sunny with a chance of showers and thunderstorms. Highs in the upper 80s. Chance of rain 50%. Saturday night, a chance of showers until midnight. Partly cloudy. Lows in the mid-60s. Chance of rain 50%. Sunday and Sunday night, partly cloudy. Highs in the mid-80s. Lows in the mid-60s. Monday, mostly sunny. A chance of showers and thunderstorms in the afternoon. Highs in the upper 80s. Chance of rain 40%. Monday night, partly cloudy with a chance of showers. Lows in the mid-60s. Chance of rain 40%. Tuesday, sunny. A chance of showers and thunderstorms in the afternoon. Highs in the upper 80s. Chance of rain 40%. Again, the forecast for Galesburg and surrounding areas of central and northwest Illinois for the rest of tonight, mostly clear. Lows in the lower 50s. East winds 5 to 10 miles an hour with gusts up to 20 miles an hour. At 10 p.m. in Galesburg, skies were partly cloudy. The temperature was 70 degrees, the dew point was 37, and the relative humidity was 30%. The wind was east at 9 miles an hour. The pressure was 30.28 inches and rising. Elsewhere around the area, it was partly cloudy. It was 71 at Peoria, 68 at Moline, and 73 at Burlington. Quincy reported 71, Macomb reported 67, and Springfield reported 68. And once again at 10 p.m. in Galesburg, under partly cloudy skies, the temperature was 70. Looking elsewhere around the Midwest at 10 p.m., Chicago was clear, and 60. Indianapolis was partly cloudy, and 68. St. Louis was mostly cloudy, and 70. Kansas City was clear, and 71. Des Moines was mostly cloudy, and 72. Milwaukee was clear, and 55. The time is currently 10:55 p.m. Central Daylight Time. 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Now for the official National Weather Service forecast for Galesburg and surrounding areas of central and northwest Illinois. Rest of tonight, mostly clear. Lows in the lower 50s. East winds 5 to 10 miles an hour with gusts up to 20 miles an hour. Wednesday, sunny. Highs in the lower 80s. Southeast winds 5 to 10 miles an hour. Wednesday night, mostly clear. Lows in the upper 50s. South winds 5 to 10 miles an hour. Thursday, sunny. Highs in the upper 80s. South winds 10 to 15 miles an hour with gusts up to 25 miles an hour. Thursday night, mostly clear until midnight, then becoming partly cloudy. Lows in the mid-60s. South winds 10 to 15 miles an hour with gusts up to 25 miles an hour. Friday, partly sunny. A chance of showers in the morning, then showers likely with a chance of thunderstorms in the afternoon. Highs in the upper 80s. Chance of rain 60%. Friday night, a chance of thunderstorms. Showers likely. Lows in the mid-60s. Chance of rain 70%. Saturday, partly sunny with a chance of showers and thunderstorms. Highs in the upper 80s. Chance of rain 50%. Saturday night, a chance of showers until midnight. Partly cloudy. Lows in the mid-60s. Chance of rain 50%. Sunday and Sunday night, partly cloudy. Highs in the mid-80s. Lows in the mid-60s. Monday, mostly sunny. A chance of showers and thunderstorms in the afternoon. Highs in the upper 80s. Chance of rain 40%. Monday night, partly cloudy with a chance of showers. Lows in the mid-60s. Chance of rain 40%. Tuesday, sunny. A chance of showers and thunderstorms in the afternoon.

Highs in the upper 80s. Chance of rain 40%. Again, the forecast for Galesburg and surrounding areas of central and northwest Illinois for the rest of tonight, mostly clear. Lows in the lower 50s. East winds 5 to 10 miles an hour with gusts up to 20 miles an hour. At 10 p.m. in Galesburg, skies were partly cloudy. The temperature was 70 degrees, the dew point was 37, and the relative humidity was 30%. The wind was east at 9 miles an hour. The pressure was 30.28 inches and rising. Elsewhere around the area, it was partly cloudy. It was 71 at Peoria, 68 at Moline, and 73 at Burlington. Quincy reported 71, Macomb reported 67, and Springfield reported 68. And once again at 10 p.m. in Galesburg, under partly cloudy skies, the temperature was 70. Looking elsewhere around the Midwest at 10 p.m., Chicago was clear, and 60. Indianapolis was partly cloudy, and 68. St. Louis was mostly cloudy, and 70. Kansas City was clear, and 71. Des Moines was mostly cloudy, and 72. Milwaukee was clear, and 55. The time is currently 10:58 p.m. Central Daylight Time. 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Now for the official National Weather Service forecast for Galesburg and surrounding areas of central and northwest Illinois. Rest of tonight, mostly clear. Lows in the lower 50s. East winds 5 to 10 miles an hour with gusts up to 20 miles an hour. Wednesday, sunny. Highs in the lower 80s. Southeast winds 5 to 10 miles an hour. Wednesday night, mostly clear. Lows in the upper 50s. South winds 5 to 10 miles an hour. Thursday, sunny. Highs in the upper 80s. South winds 10 to 15 miles an hour with gusts up to 25 miles an hour. Thursday night, mostly clear until midnight, then becoming partly cloudy. Lows in the mid-60s. South winds 10 to 15 miles an hour with gusts up to 25 miles an hour. Friday, partly sunny. A chance of showers in the morning, then showers likely with a chance of thunderstorms in the afternoon. Highs in the upper 80s. Chance of rain 60%. Friday night, a chance of thunderstorms. Showers likely. Lows in the mid-60s. Chance of rain 70%. Saturday, partly sunny with a chance of showers and thunderstorms. Highs in the upper 80s. Chance of rain 50%. Saturday night, a chance of showers until midnight. Partly cloudy. Lows in the mid-60s. Chance of rain 50%. Sunday and Sunday night, partly cloudy. Highs in the mid-80s. Lows in the mid-60s. Monday, mostly sunny. A chance of showers and thunderstorms in the afternoon. Highs in the upper 80s. Chance of rain 40%. Monday night, partly cloudy with a chance of showers. Lows in the mid-60s. Chance of rain 40%. Tuesday, sunny. A chance of showers and thunderstorms in the afternoon. Highs in the upper 80s. Chance of rain 40%. Again, the forecast for Galesburg and surrounding areas of central and northwest Illinois for the rest of tonight, mostly clear. Lows in the lower 50s. East winds 5 to 10 miles an hour with gusts up to 20 miles an hour. 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Now for the official National Weather Service forecast for Galesburg and surrounding areas of central and northwest Illinois. Rest of tonight, mostly clear. Lows in the lower 50s. East winds 5 to 10 miles an hour with gusts up to 20 miles an hour. Wednesday, sunny. Highs in the lower 80s. Southeast winds 5 to 10 miles an hour. Wednesday night, mostly clear. Lows in the upper 50s. South winds 5 to 10 miles an hour. Thursday, sunny. Highs in the upper 80s. South winds 10 to 15 miles an hour with gusts up to 25 miles an hour. Thursday night, mostly clear until midnight, then becoming partly clear.

Cloudy. Lows in the mid-60s. South winds 10 to 15 miles an hour with gusts up to 25 miles an hour. Friday, partly sunny. A chance of showers in the morning, then showers likely with a chance of thunderstorms in the afternoon. Highs in the upper 80s. Chance of rain 60%. Friday night, a chance of thunderstorms. Showers likely. Lows in the mid-60s. Chance of rain 70%. Saturday, partly sunny with a chance of showers and thunderstorms. Highs in the upper 80s. Chance of rain 50%. Saturday night, a chance of showers until midnight. Partly cloudy. Lows in the mid-60s. Chance of rain 50%. Sunday and Sunday night, partly cloudy. Highs in the mid-80s. Lows in the mid-60s. Monday, mostly sunny. A chance of showers and thunderstorms in the afternoon. Highs in the upper 80s. Chance of rain 40%. Monday night, partly cloudy with a chance of showers. Lows in the mid-60s. Chance of rain 40%. Tuesday, sunny. A chance of showers and thunderstorms in the afternoon. Highs in the upper 80s. Chance of rain 40%. Again, the forecast for Galesburg and surrounding areas of central and northwest Illinois for the rest of tonight, mostly clear. Lows in the lower 50s. East winds 5 to 10 miles an hour with gusts up to 20 miles an hour. The time is currently 11:04 p.m. Central Daylight Time. 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Now for the official National Weather Service forecast for Galesburg and surrounding areas of central and northwest Illinois. Rest of tonight, mostly clear. Lows in the lower 50s. East winds 5 to 10 miles an hour with gusts up to 20 miles an hour. Wednesday, sunny. Highs in the lower 80s. Southeast winds 5 to 10 miles an hour. Wednesday night, mostly clear. Lows in the upper 50s. South winds 5 to 10 miles an hour. Thursday, sunny. Highs in the upper 80s. South winds 10 to 15 miles an hour with gusts up to 25 miles an hour. Thursday night, mostly clear until midnight, then becoming partly cloudy. Lows in the mid-60s. South winds 10 to 15 miles an hour with gusts up to 25 miles an hour. Friday, partly sunny. A chance of showers in the morning, then showers likely with a chance of thunderstorms in the afternoon. Highs in the upper 80s. Chance of rain 60%. Friday night, a chance of thunderstorms. Showers likely. Lows in the mid-60s. Chance of rain 70%. Saturday, partly sunny with a chance of showers and thunderstorms. Highs in the upper 80s. Chance of rain 50%. Saturday night, a chance of showers until midnight. Partly cloudy. Lows in the mid-60s. Chance of rain 50%. Sunday and Sunday night, partly cloudy. Highs in the mid-80s. Lows in the mid-60s. Monday, mostly sunny. A chance of showers and thunderstorms in the afternoon. Highs in the upper 80s. Chance of rain 40%. Monday night, partly cloudy with a chance of showers. Lows in the mid-60s. Chance of rain 40%. Tuesday, sunny. A chance of showers and thunderstorms in the afternoon. Highs in the upper 80s. Chance of rain 40%. Again, the forecast for Galesburg and surrounding areas of central and northwest Illinois for the rest of tonight, mostly clear. Lows in the lower 50s. East winds 5 to 10 miles an hour with gusts up to 20 miles an hour. At 11 p.m. in Galesburg, skies were partly cloudy. The temperature was 68 degrees, the dew point was 37, and the relative humidity was 31%. The wind was east at 5 miles an hour. The pressure was 30.29 inches and rising. Elsewhere around the area, it was partly cloudy. It was 69 at Peoria, 63 at Moline, and 71 at Burlington. Quincy reported 70, Macomb reported 64, and Springfield reported 66. And once again at 11 p.m. in Galesburg, under partly cloudy skies, the temperature was 68.
looking at

elsewhere around the Midwest at 11 p.m., Chicago was clear, and 58. Indianapolis was clear, and 65. St. Louis was mostly cloudy, and 68. Kansas City was partly cloudy, and 70. Des Moines was partly cloudy, and 71. Milwaukee was clear, and 56. The time is currently 11:07 p.m. Central Daylight Time. 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Now for the official National Weather Service forecast for Galesburg and surrounding areas of central and northwest Illinois. Rest of tonight, mostly clear. Lows in the lower 50s. East winds 5 to 10 miles an hour with gusts up to 20 miles an hour. Wednesday, sunny. Highs in the lower 80s. Southeast winds 5 to 10 miles an hour. Wednesday night, mostly clear. Lows in the upper 50s. South winds 5 to 10 miles an hour. Thursday, sunny. Highs in the upper 80s. South winds 10 to 15 miles an hour with gusts up to 25 miles an hour. Thursday night, mostly clear until midnight, then becoming partly cloudy. Lows in the mid-60s. South winds 10 to 15 miles an hour with gusts up to 25 miles an hour. Friday, partly sunny. A chance of showers in the morning, then showers likely with a chance of thunderstorms in the afternoon. Highs in the upper 80s. Chance of rain 60%. Friday night, a chance of thunderstorms. Showers likely. Lows in the mid-60s. Chance of rain 70%. Saturday, partly sunny with a chance of showers and thunderstorms. Highs in the upper 80s. Chance of rain 50%. Saturday night, a chance of showers until midnight. Partly cloudy. Lows in the mid-60s. Chance of rain 50%. Sunday and Sunday night, partly cloudy. Highs in the mid-80s. Lows in the mid-60s. Monday, mostly sunny. A chance of showers and thunderstorms in the afternoon. Highs in the upper 80s. Chance of rain 40%. Monday night, partly cloudy with a chance of showers. Lows in the mid-60s. Chance of rain 40%. Tuesday, sunny. A chance of showers and thunderstorms in the afternoon. Highs in the upper 80s. Chance of rain 40%. Again, the forecast for Galesburg and surrounding areas of central and northwest Illinois for the rest of tonight, mostly clear. Lows in the lower 50s. East winds 5 to 10 miles an hour with gusts up to 20 miles an hour. At 11 p.m. in Galesburg, skies were partly cloudy. The temperature was 68 degrees, the dew point was 37, and the relative humidity was 31%. The wind was east at 5 miles an hour. The pressure was 30.29 inches and rising. Elsewhere around the area, it was partly cloudy. It was 69 at Peoria, 63 at Moline, and 71 at Burlington. Quincy reported 70, Macomb reported 64, and Springfield reported 66. And once again at 11 p.m. in Galesburg, under partly cloudy skies, the temperature was 68. Looking elsewhere around the Midwest at 11 p.m., Chicago was clear, and 58. Indianapolis was clear, and 65. St. Louis was mostly cloudy, and 68. Kansas City was partly cloudy, and 70. Des Moines was partly cloudy, and 71. Milwaukee was clear, and 56. The time is currently 11:11 p.m. Central Daylight Time. 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Now for the official National Weather Service forecast for Galesburg and surrounding areas of central and northwest Illinois. Rest of tonight, mostly clear. Lows in the lower 50s. East winds 5 to 10 miles an hour with gusts up to 20 miles an hour. Wednesday, sunny. Highs in the lower 80s. Southeast winds 5 to 10 miles an hour. Wednesday night, mostly clear. Lows in the upper 50s. South winds 5 to 10 miles an hour. Thursday, sunny. Highs in the upper 80s. South winds 10 to 15 miles an hour with gusts up to 25 miles an hour.

Thursday night, mostly clear until midnight, then becoming partly cloudy. Lows in the mid-60s. South winds 10 to 15 miles an hour with gusts up to 25 miles an hour. Friday, partly sunny. A chance of showers in the morning, then showers likely with a chance of thunderstorms in the afternoon. Highs in the upper 80s. Chance of rain 60%. Friday night, a chance of thunderstorms. Showers likely. Lows in the mid-60s. Chance of rain 70%. Saturday, partly sunny with a chance of showers and thunderstorms. Highs in the upper 80s. Chance of rain 50%. Saturday night, a chance of showers until midnight. Partly cloudy. Lows in the mid-60s. Chance of rain 50%. Sunday and Sunday night, partly cloudy. Highs in the mid-80s. Lows in the mid-60s. Monday, mostly sunny. A chance of showers and thunderstorms in the afternoon. Highs in the upper 80s. Chance of rain 40%. Monday night, partly cloudy with a chance of showers. Lows in the mid-60s. Chance of rain 40%. Tuesday, sunny. A chance of showers and thunderstorms in the afternoon. Highs in the upper 80s. Chance of rain 40%. Again, the forecast for Galesburg and surrounding areas of central and northwest Illinois for the rest of tonight, mostly clear. Lows in the lower 50s. East winds 5 to 10 miles an hour with gusts up to 20 miles an hour. 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At 11 p.m. in Galesburg, skies were partly cloudy. The temperature was 68 degrees, the dew point was 37, and the relative humidity was 31%. The wind was east at 5 miles an hour. The pressure was 30.29 inches and rising. Elsewhere around the area, it was partly cloudy. It was 69 at Peoria, 63 at Moline, and 71 at Burlington. Quincy reported 70, Macomb reported 64, and Springfield reported 66. And once again at 11 p.m. in Galesburg, under partly cloudy skies, the temperature was 68. At 11 p.m. in Galesburg, skies were partly cloudy. The temperature was 68 degrees, the dew point was 37, and the relative humidity was 31%. The wind was east at 5 miles an hour. The pressure was 30.29 inches and rising. Elsewhere around the area, skies ranged from clear to partly cloudy. It was 69 at Peoria, 63 at Moline, and 71 at Burlington. Quincy reported 70, Macomb reported 64, and Springfield reported 66. And once again at 11 p.m. in Galesburg, under partly cloudy skies, the temperature was 68. Looking elsewhere around the Midwest at 11 p.m., Chicago was clear, and 58. Indianapolis was clear, and 65. St. Louis was mostly cloudy, and 68. Kansas City was partly cloudy, and 70. Des Moines was partly cloudy, and 71. Milwaukee was clear, and 56. The time is currently 11:16 p.m. Central Daylight Time. 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Now for the official National Weather Service forecast for Galesburg and surrounding areas of central and northwest Illinois. Rest of tonight, mostly clear. Lows in the lower 50s. East winds 5 to 10 miles an hour with gusts up to 20 miles an hour. Wednesday, sunny. Highs in the lower 80s. Southeast winds 5 to 10 miles an hour. Wednesday night, mostly clear. Lows in the upper 50s. South winds 5 to 10 miles an hour. Thursday, sunny. Highs in the upper 80s. South winds 10 to 15 miles an hour with gusts up to 25 miles an hour. Thursday night, mostly clear until midnight, then becoming partly cloudy. Lows in the mid-60s.

Winds 10 to 15 miles an hour with gusts up to 25 miles an hour. Friday, partly sunny. A chance of showers in the morning, then showers likely with a chance of thunderstorms in the afternoon. Highs in the upper 80s. Chance of rain 60%. Friday night, a chance of thunderstorms. Showers likely. Lows in the mid-60s. Chance of rain 70%. Saturday, partly sunny with a chance of showers and thunderstorms. Highs in the upper 80s. Chance of rain 50%. Saturday night, a chance of showers until midnight. Partly cloudy. Lows in the mid-60s. Chance of rain 50%. Sunday and Sunday night, partly cloudy. Highs in the mid-80s. Lows in the mid-60s. Monday, mostly sunny. A chance of showers and thunderstorms in the afternoon. Highs in the upper 80s. Chance of rain 40%. Monday night, partly cloudy with a chance of showers. Lows in the mid-60s. Chance of rain 40%. Tuesday, sunny. A chance of showers and thunderstorms in the afternoon. Highs in the upper 80s. Chance of rain 40%. Again, the forecast for Galesburg and surrounding areas of central and northwest Illinois for the rest of tonight, mostly clear. Lows in the lower 50s. East winds 5 to 10 miles an hour with gusts up to 20 miles an hour. At 11 p.m. in Galesburg, skies were partly cloudy. The temperature was 68 degrees, the dew point was 37, and the relative humidity was 31%. The wind was east at 5 miles an hour. The pressure was 30.29 inches and rising. Elsewhere around the area, skies ranged from clear to partly cloudy. It was 69 at Peoria, 63 at Moline, and 71 at Burlington. Quincy reported 70, Macomb reported 64, and Springfield reported 66. And once again at 11 p.m. in Galesburg, under partly cloudy skies, the temperature was 68. Looking elsewhere around the Midwest at 11 p.m., Chicago was clear, and 58. Indianapolis was clear, and 65. St. Louis was mostly cloudy, and 68. Kansas City was partly cloudy, and 70. Des Moines was partly cloudy, and 71. Milwaukee was clear, and 56. The time is currently 11:20 p.m. Central Daylight Time. 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Now for the official National Weather Service forecast for Galesburg and surrounding areas of central and northwest Illinois. Rest of tonight, mostly clear. Lows in the lower 50s. East winds 5 to 10 miles an hour with gusts up to 20 miles an hour. Wednesday, sunny. Highs in the lower 80s. Southeast winds 5 to 10 miles an hour. Wednesday night, mostly clear. Lows in the upper 50s. South winds 5 to 10 miles an hour. Thursday, sunny. Highs in the upper 80s. South winds 10 to 15 miles an hour with gusts up to 25 miles an hour. Thursday night, mostly clear until midnight, then becoming partly cloudy. Lows in the mid-60s. South winds 10 to 15 miles an hour with gusts up to 25 miles an hour. Friday, partly sunny. A chance of showers in the morning, then showers likely with a chance of thunderstorms in the afternoon. Highs in the upper 80s. Chance of rain 60%. Friday night, a chance of thunderstorms. Showers likely. Lows in the mid-60s. Chance of rain 70%. Saturday, partly sunny with a chance of showers and thunderstorms. Highs in the upper 80s. Chance of rain 50%. Saturday night, a chance of showers until midnight. Partly cloudy. Lows in the mid-60s. Chance of rain 50%. Sunday and Sunday night, partly cloudy. Highs in the mid-80s. Lows in the mid-60s. Monday, mostly sunny. A chance of showers and thunderstorms in the afternoon. Highs in the upper 80s. Chance of rain 40%. Monday night, partly cloudy with a chance of showers. Lows in the mid-60s. Chance of rain 40%. Tuesday, sunny. A chance of showers and thunderstorms in the afternoon.

Friday, partly sunny. A chance of showers in the morning, then showers likely with a chance of thunderstorms in the afternoon. Highs in the upper 80s. Chance of rain 60%. Friday night, a chance of thunderstorms. Showers likely. Lows in the mid-60s. Chance of rain 70%. Saturday, partly sunny with a chance of showers and thunderstorms. Highs in the upper 80s. Chance of rain 50%. Saturday night, a chance of showers until midnight. Partly cloudy. Lows in the mid-60s. Chance of rain 50%. Saturday night, a chance of showers until midnight. Partly cloudy. Lows in the mid-60s. Chance of rain 50%. Sunday and Sunday night, partly cloudy. Highs in the mid-80s. Lows in the mid-60s. Monday, mostly sunny. A chance of showers and thunderstorms in the afternoon. Highs in the upper 80s. Chance of rain 40%. Monday night, partly cloudy with a chance of showers. Lows in the mid-60s. Chance of rain 40%. Tuesday, sunny. A chance of showers and thunderstorms in the afternoon. Highs in the upper 80s. Chance of rain 40%. Again, the forecast for Galesburg and surrounding areas of central and northwest Illinois for the rest of tonight, mostly clear. Lows in the lower 50s. East winds 5 to 10 miles an hour with gusts up to 20 miles an hour. At 11 p.m. in Galesburg, skies were partly cloudy. The temperature was 66 degrees, the dew point was 36, and the relative humidity was 32%. The wind was east at 5 miles an hour. The pressure was 30.29 inches and steady. Elsewhere around the area, skies ranged from clear to partly cloudy. It was 69 at Peoria, 63 at Moline, and 71 at Burlington. Quincy reported 70, Macomb reported 63, and Springfield reported 66. And once again at 11 p.m. in Galesburg, under partly cloudy skies, the temperature was 66. Looking elsewhere around the Midwest at 11 p.m., Chicago was clear, and 58. Indianapolis was clear, and 65. St. Louis was mostly cloudy, and 68. Kansas City was partly cloudy, and 70. Des Moines was partly cloudy, and 71. Milwaukee was clear, and 56. The time is currently 11:35 p.m. Central Daylight Time. 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Now for the official National Weather Service forecast for Galesburg and surrounding areas of central and northwest Illinois. Rest of tonight, mostly clear. Lows in the lower 50s. East winds 5 to 10 miles an hour with gusts up to 20 miles an hour. Wednesday, sunny. Highs in the lower 80s. Southeast winds 5 to 10 miles an hour. Wednesday night, mostly clear. Lows in the upper 50s. South winds 5 to 10 miles an hour. Thursday, sunny. Highs in the upper 80s. South winds 10 to 15 miles an hour with gusts up to 25 miles an hour. Thursday night, mostly clear until midnight, then becoming partly cloudy. Lows in the mid-60s. South winds 10 to 15 miles an hour with gusts up to 25 miles an hour. Friday, partly sunny. A chance of showers in the morning, then showers likely with a chance of thunderstorms in the afternoon. Highs in the upper 80s. Chance of rain 60%. Friday night, a chance of thunderstorms. Showers likely. Lows in the mid-60s. Chance of rain 70%. Saturday, partly sunny with a chance of showers and thunderstorms. Highs in the upper 80s. Chance of rain 50%. Saturday night, a chance of showers until midnight. Partly cloudy. Lows in the mid-60s. Chance of rain 50%. Sunday and Sunday night, partly cloudy. Highs in the mid-80s. Lows in the mid-60s. Monday, mostly sunny. A chance of showers and thunderstorms in the afternoon. Highs in the upper 80s. Chance of rain 40%. Monday night, partly cloudy with a chance of showers. Lows in the mid-60s. Chance of rain 40%.

9 inches and steady. Elsewhere around the area, skies ranged from clear to partly cloudy. It was 69 at Peoria, 63 at Moline, and 71 at Burlington. Quincy reported 70, Macomb reported 63, and Springfield reported 66. And once again at 11 p.m. in Galesburg, under partly cloudy skies, the temperature was 66. Looking elsewhere around the Midwest at 11 p.m., Chicago was clear, and 58. Indianapolis was clear, and 65. St. Louis was mostly cloudy, and 68. Kansas City was partly cloudy, and 70. Des Moines was partly cloudy, and 71. Milwaukee was clear, and 56. The time is currently 11:38 p.m. Central Daylight Time. 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Now for the official National Weather Service forecast for Galesburg and surrounding areas of central and northwest Illinois. Rest of tonight, mostly clear. Lows in the lower 50s. East winds 5 to 10 miles an hour with gusts up to 20 miles an hour. Wednesday, sunny. Highs in the lower 80s. Southeast winds 5 to 10 miles an hour. Wednesday night, mostly clear. Lows in the upper 50s. South winds 5 to 10 miles an hour. Thursday, sunny. Highs in the upper 80s. South winds 10 to 15 miles an hour with gusts up to 25 miles an hour. Thursday night, mostly clear until midnight, then becoming partly cloudy. Lows in the mid-60s. South winds 10 to 15 miles an hour with gusts up to 25 miles an hour. Friday, partly sunny. A chance of showers in the morning, then showers likely with a chance of thunderstorms in the afternoon. Highs in the upper 80s. Chance of rain 60%. Friday night, a chance of thunderstorms. Showers likely. Lows in the mid-60s. Chance of rain 70%. Saturday, partly sunny with a chance of showers and thunderstorms. Highs in the upper 80s. Chance of rain 50%. Saturday night, a chance of showers until midnight. Partly cloudy. Lows in the mid-60s. Chance of rain 50%. Sunday and Sunday night, partly cloudy. Highs in the mid-80s. Lows in the mid-60s. Monday, mostly sunny. A chance of showers and thunderstorms in the afternoon. Highs in the upper 80s. Chance of rain 40%. Monday night, partly cloudy with a chance of showers. Lows in the mid-60s. Chance of rain 40%. Tuesday, sunny. A chance of showers and thunderstorms in the afternoon. Highs in the upper 80s. Chance of rain 40%. Again, the forecast for Galesburg and surrounding areas of central and northwest Illinois for the rest of tonight, mostly clear. Lows in the lower 50s. East winds 5 to 10 miles an hour with gusts up to 20 miles an hour. At 11 p.m. in Galesburg, skies were partly cloudy. The temperature was 66 degrees, the dew point was 36, and the relative humidity was 32%. The wind was east at 5 miles an hour. The pressure was 30.29 inches and steady. Elsewhere around the area, skies ranged from clear to partly cloudy. It was 69 at Peoria, 63 at Moline, and 71 at Burlington. Quincy reported 70, Macomb reported 63, and Springfield reported 66. And once again at 11 p.m. in Galesburg, under partly cloudy skies, the temperature was 66. Looking elsewhere around the Midwest at 11 p.m., Chicago was clear, and 58. Indianapolis was clear, and 65. St. Louis was mostly cloudy, and 68. Kansas City was partly cloudy, and 70. Des Moines was partly cloudy, and 71. Milwaukee was clear, and 56. The time is currently 11:42 p.m. Central Daylight Time. 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Now for the official National Weather Service forecast for Galesburg and surrounding areas of central and northwest Illinois. Rest of tonight, mostly clear. Lows in the lower 50s.
East winds 5 to 10 miles an hour.

gusts up to 20 miles an hour. Wednesday, sunny. Highs in the lower 80s. Southeast winds 5 to 10 miles an hour. Wednesday night, mostly clear. Lows in the upper 50s. South winds 5 to 10 miles an hour. Thursday, sunny. Highs in the upper 80s. South winds 10 to 15 miles an hour with gusts up to 25 miles an hour. Thursday night, mostly clear until midnight, then becoming partly cloudy. Lows in the mid-60s. South winds 10 to 15 miles an hour with gusts up to 25 miles an hour. Friday, partly sunny. A chance of showers in the morning, then showers likely with a chance of thunderstorms in the afternoon. Highs in the upper 80s. Chance of rain 60%. Friday night, a chance of thunderstorms. Showers likely. Lows in the mid-60s. Chance of rain 70%. Saturday, partly sunny with a chance of showers and thunderstorms. Highs in the upper 80s. Chance of rain 50%. Saturday night, a chance of showers until midnight. Partly cloudy. Lows in the mid-60s. Chance of rain 50%. Sunday and Sunday night, partly cloudy. Highs in the mid-80s. Lows in the mid-60s. Monday, mostly sunny. A chance of showers and thunderstorms in the afternoon. Highs in the upper 80s. Chance of rain 40%. Monday night, partly cloudy with a chance of showers. Lows in the mid-60s. Chance of rain 40%. Tuesday, sunny. A chance of showers and thunderstorms in the afternoon. Highs in the upper 80s. Chance of rain 40%. Again, the forecast for Galesburg and surrounding areas of central and northwest Illinois for the rest of tonight, mostly clear. Lows in the lower 50s. East winds 5 to 10 miles an hour with gusts up to 20 miles an hour. At 11 p.m. in Galesburg, skies were partly cloudy. The temperature was 66 degrees, the dew point was 36, and the relative humidity was 32%. The wind was east at 5 miles an hour. The pressure was 30.29 inches and steady. Elsewhere around the area, skies ranged from clear to partly cloudy. It was 69 at Peoria, 63 at Moline, and 71 at Burlington. Quincy reported 70, Macomb reported 63, and Springfield reported 66. And once again at 11 p.m. in Galesburg, under partly cloudy skies, the temperature was 66. Looking elsewhere around the Midwest at 11 p.m., Chicago was clear, and 58. Indianapolis was clear, and 65. St. Louis was mostly cloudy, and 68. Kansas City was partly cloudy, and 70. Des Moines was partly cloudy, and 71. Milwaukee was clear, and 56. The time is currently 11:46 p.m. Central Daylight Time. 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Now for the official National Weather Service forecast for Galesburg and surrounding areas of central and northwest Illinois. Rest of tonight, mostly clear. Lows in the lower 50s. East winds 5 to 10 miles an hour with gusts up to 20 miles an hour. Wednesday, sunny. Highs in the lower 80s. Southeast winds 5 to 10 miles an hour. Wednesday night, mostly clear. Lows in the upper 50s. South winds 5 to 10 miles an hour. Thursday, sunny. Highs in the upper 80s. South winds 10 to 15 miles an hour with gusts up to 25 miles an hour. Thursday night, mostly clear until midnight, then becoming partly cloudy. Lows in the mid-60s. South winds 10 to 15 miles an hour with gusts up to 25 miles an hour. Friday, partly sunny. A chance of showers in the morning, then showers likely with a chance of thunderstorms in the afternoon. Highs in the upper 80s. Chance of rain 60%. Friday night, a chance of thunderstorms. Showers likely. Lows in the mid-60s. Chance of rain 70%. Saturday, partly sunny with a chance of showers and thunderstorms. Highs in the upper 80s. Chance of rain 50%. Saturday night, a chance of showers until midnight. Partly cloudy.

Lows in the mid-60s. Chance of rain 50%. Sunday and Sunday night, partly cloudy. Highs in the mid-80s. Lows in the mid-60s. Monday, mostly sunny. A chance of showers and thunderstorms in the afternoon. Highs in the upper 80s. Chance of rain 40%. Monday night, partly cloudy with a chance of showers. Lows in the mid-60s. Chance of rain 40%. Tuesday, sunny. A chance of showers and thunderstorms in the afternoon. Highs in the upper 80s. Chance of rain 40%. Again, the forecast for Galesburg and surrounding areas of central and northwest Illinois for the rest of tonight, mostly clear. Lows in the lower 50s. East winds 5 to 10 miles an hour with gusts up to 20 miles an hour. Now for the official National Weather Service forecast for Galesburg and surrounding areas of central and northwest Illinois. Rest of tonight, mostly clear. Lows in the lower 50s. East winds 5 to 10 miles an hour with gusts up to 20 miles an hour. Wednesday, sunny. Highs in the lower 80s. Southeast winds 5 to 10 miles an hour. Wednesday night, mostly clear. Lows in the upper 50s. South winds 5 to 10 miles an hour. Thursday, sunny. Highs in the upper 80s. South winds 10 to 15 miles an hour with gusts up to 25 miles an hour. Thursday night, mostly clear until midnight, then becoming partly cloudy. Lows in the mid-60s. South winds 10 to 15 miles an hour with gusts up to 25 miles an hour. Friday, partly sunny. A chance of showers in the morning, then showers likely with a chance of thunderstorms in the afternoon. Highs in the upper 80s. Chance of rain 60%. Friday night, a chance of thunderstorms. Showers likely. Lows in the mid-60s. Chance of rain 70%. Saturday, partly sunny with a chance of showers and thunderstorms. Highs in the upper 80s. Chance of rain 50%. Saturday night, a chance of showers until midnight. Partly cloudy. Lows in the mid-60s. Chance of rain 50%. Sunday and Sunday night, partly cloudy. Highs in the mid-80s. Lows in the mid-60s. Monday, mostly sunny. A chance of showers and thunderstorms in the afternoon. Highs in the upper 80s. Chance of rain 40%. Monday night, partly cloudy with a chance of showers. Lows in the mid-60s. Chance of rain 40%. Tuesday, sunny. A chance of showers and thunderstorms in the afternoon. Highs in the upper 80s. Chance of rain 40%. Again, the forecast for Galesburg and surrounding areas of central and northwest Illinois for the rest of tonight, mostly clear. Lows in the lower 50s. East winds 5 to 10 miles an hour with gusts up to 20 miles an hour. At 11 p.m. in Galesburg, skies were partly cloudy. The temperature was 66 degrees, the dew point was 36, and the relative humidity was 32%. The wind was east at 5 miles an hour. The pressure was 30.29 inches and steady. Elsewhere around the area, skies ranged from clear to partly cloudy. It was 69 at Peoria, 63 at Moline, and 71 at Burlington. Quincy reported 70, Macomb reported 63, and Springfield reported 66. And once again at 11 p.m. in Galesburg, under partly cloudy skies, the temperature was 66. Looking elsewhere around the Midwest at 11 p.m., Chicago was clear, and 58. Indianapolis was clear, and 65. St. Louis was mostly cloudy, and 68. Kansas City was partly cloudy, and 70. Des Moines was partly cloudy, and 71. Milwaukee was clear, and 56. The time is currently 11:52 p.m. Central Daylight Time. 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Now for the official National Weather Service forecast for Galesburg and surrounding areas of central and northwest Illinois. Rest of tonight, mostly clear. Lows in the lower 50s. East winds 5 to 10 miles an hour with gusts up to 20 miles an hour. Wednesday, sunny.

Highs in the lower 80s. Southeast wind 5 to 10 miles an hour. Wednesday night, mostly clear. Lows in the upper 50s. South winds 5 to 10 miles an hour. Thursday, sunny. Highs in the upper 80s. South winds 10 to 15 miles an hour with gusts up to 25 miles an hour. Thursday night, mostly clear until midnight, then becoming partly cloudy. Lows in the mid-60s. South winds 10 to 15 miles an hour with gusts up to 25 miles an hour. Friday, partly sunny. A chance of showers in the morning, then showers likely with a chance of thunderstorms in the afternoon. Highs in the upper 80s. Chance of rain 60%. Friday night, a chance of thunderstorms. Showers likely. Lows in the mid-60s. Chance of rain 70%. Saturday, partly sunny with a chance of showers and thunderstorms. Highs in the upper 80s. Chance of rain 50%. Saturday night, a chance of showers until midnight. Partly cloudy. Lows in the mid-60s. Chance of rain 50%. Sunday and Sunday night, partly cloudy. Highs in the mid-80s. Lows in the mid-60s. Monday, mostly sunny. A chance of showers and thunderstorms in the afternoon. Highs in the upper 80s. Chance of rain 40%. Monday night, partly cloudy with a chance of showers. Lows in the mid-60s. Chance of rain 40%. Tuesday, sunny. A chance of showers and thunderstorms in the afternoon. Highs in the upper 80s. Chance of rain 40%. Again, the forecast for Galesburg and surrounding areas of central and northwest Illinois for the rest of tonight, mostly clear. Lows in the lower 50s. East winds 5 to 10 miles an hour with gusts up to 20 miles an hour. At 11 p.m. in Galesburg, skies were partly cloudy. The temperature was 66 degrees, the dew point was 36, and the relative humidity was 32%. The wind was east at 5 miles an hour. The pressure was 30.29 inches and steady. Elsewhere around the area, skies ranged from clear to partly cloudy. It was 69 at Peoria, 63 at Moline, and 71 at Burlington. Quincy reported 70, Macomb reported 63, and Springfield reported 66. And once again at 11 p.m. in Galesburg, under partly cloudy skies, the temperature was 66. Looking elsewhere around the Midwest at 11 p.m., Chicago was clear, and 58. Indianapolis was clear, and 65. St. Louis was mostly cloudy, and 68. Kansas City was partly cloudy, and 70. Des Moines was partly cloudy, and 71. Milwaukee was clear, and 56. The time is currently 11:56 p.m. Central Daylight Time. 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Now for the official National Weather Service forecast for Galesburg and surrounding areas of central and northwest Illinois. Rest of tonight, mostly clear. Lows in the lower 50s. East winds 5 to 10 miles an hour with gusts up to 20 miles an hour. Wednesday, sunny. Highs in the lower 80s. Southeast winds 5 to 10 miles an hour. Wednesday night, mostly clear. Lows in the upper 50s. South winds 5 to 10 miles an hour. Thursday, sunny. Highs in the upper 80s. South winds 10 to 15 miles an hour with gusts up to 25 miles an hour. Thursday night, mostly clear until midnight, then becoming partly cloudy. Lows in the mid-60s. South winds 10 to 15 miles an hour with gusts up to 25 miles an hour. Friday, partly sunny. A chance of showers in the morning, then showers likely with a chance of thunderstorms in the afternoon. Highs in the upper 80s. Chance of rain 60%. Friday night, a chance of thunderstorms. Showers likely. Lows in the mid-60s. Chance of rain 70%. Saturday, partly sunny with a chance of showers and thunderstorms. Highs in the upper 80s. Chance of rain 50%. Saturday night, a chance of showers until midnight. Partly cloudy. Lows in the mid-60s. Chance of rain 50%.

Monday and Sunday night, partly cloudy. Highs in the mid-80s. Lows in the mid-60s. Monday, mostly sunny. A chance of showers and thunderstorms in the afternoon. Highs in the upper 80s. Chance of rain 40%. Monday night, partly cloudy with a chance of showers. Lows in the mid-60s. Chance of rain 40%. Tuesday, sunny. A chance of showers and thunderstorms in the afternoon. Highs in the upper 80s. Chance of rain 40%. Again, the forecast for Galesburg and surrounding areas of central and northwest Illinois for the rest of tonight, mostly clear. Lows in the lower 50s. East winds 5 to 10 miles an hour with gusts up to 20 miles an hour. At 11 p.m. in Galesburg, skies were partly cloudy. The temperature was 66 degrees, the dew point was 36, and the relative humidity was 32%. The wind was east at 5 miles an hour. The pressure was 30.29 inches and steady. Elsewhere around the area, skies ranged from clear to partly cloudy. It was 69 at Peoria, 63 at Moline, and 71 at Burlington. Quincy reported 70, Macomb reported 63, and Springfield reported 66. And once again at 11 p.m. in Galesburg, under partly cloudy skies, the temperature was 66. Looking elsewhere around the Midwest at 11 p.m., Chicago was clear, and 58. Indianapolis was clear, and 65. St. Louis was mostly cloudy, and 68. Kansas City was partly cloudy, and 70. Des Moines was partly cloudy, and 71. Milwaukee was clear, and 56. The time is currently 12 a.m. Central Daylight Time. 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Now for the official National Weather Service forecast for Galesburg and surrounding areas of central and northwest Illinois. Rest of tonight, mostly clear. Lows in the lower 50s. East winds 5 to 10 miles an hour with gusts up to 20 miles an hour. Wednesday, sunny. Highs in the lower 80s. Southeast winds 5 to 10 miles an hour. Wednesday night, mostly clear. Lows in the upper 50s. South winds 5 to 10 miles an hour. Thursday, sunny. Highs in the upper 80s. South winds 10 to 15 miles an hour with gusts up to 25 miles an hour. Thursday night, mostly clear until midnight, then becoming partly cloudy. Lows in the mid-60s. South winds 10 to 15 miles an hour with gusts up to 25 miles an hour. Friday, partly sunny. A chance of showers in the morning, then showers likely with a chance of thunderstorms in the afternoon. Highs in the upper 80s. Chance of rain 60%. Friday night, a chance of thunderstorms. Showers likely. Lows in the mid-60s. Chance of rain 70%. Saturday, partly sunny with a chance of showers and thunderstorms. Highs in the upper 80s. Chance of rain 50%. Saturday night, a chance of showers until midnight. Partly cloudy. Lows in the mid-60s. Chance of rain 50%. Sunday and Sunday night, partly cloudy. Highs in the mid-80s. Lows in the mid-60s. Monday, mostly sunny. A chance of showers and thunderstorms in the afternoon. Highs in the upper 80s. Chance of rain 40%. Monday night, partly cloudy with a chance of showers. Lows in the mid-60s. Chance of rain 40%. Tuesday, sunny. A chance of showers and thunderstorms in the afternoon. Highs in the upper 80s. Chance of rain 40%. Again, the forecast for Galesburg and surrounding areas of central and northwest Illinois for the rest of tonight, mostly clear. Lows in the lower 50s. East winds 5 to 10 miles an hour with gusts up to 20 miles an hour. The time is currently 12:02 a.m. Central Daylight Time. 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Now for the official National Weather Service forecast for Galesburg and surrounding areas of central and northwest Illinois. Rest of tonight, mostly clear. Lows in the lower 50s. East winds 5 to

miles an hour with gusts up to 20 miles an hour. Wednesday, sunny. Highs in the lower 80s. Southeast winds 5 to 10 miles an hour. Wednesday night, mostly clear. Lows in the upper 50s. South winds 5 to 10 miles an hour. Thursday, sunny. Highs in the upper 80s. South winds 10 to 15 miles an hour with gusts up to 25 miles an hour. Thursday night, mostly clear until midnight, then becoming partly cloudy. Lows in the mid-60s. South winds 10 to 15 miles an hour with gusts up to 25 miles an hour. Friday, partly sunny. A chance of showers in the morning, then showers likely with a chance of thunderstorms in the afternoon. Highs in the upper 80s. Chance of rain 60%. Friday night, a chance of thunderstorms. Showers likely. Lows in the mid-60s. Chance of rain 70%. Saturday, partly sunny with a chance of showers and thunderstorms. Highs in the upper 80s. Chance of rain 50%. Saturday night, a chance of showers until midnight. Partly cloudy. Lows in the mid-60s. Chance of rain 50%. Sunday and Sunday night, partly cloudy. Highs in the mid-80s. Lows in the mid-60s. Monday, mostly sunny. A chance of showers and thunderstorms in the afternoon. Highs in the upper 80s. Chance of rain 40%. Monday night, partly cloudy with a chance of showers. Lows in the mid-60s. Chance of rain 40%. Tuesday, sunny. A chance of showers and thunderstorms in the afternoon. Highs in the upper 80s. Chance of rain 40%. Again, the forecast for Galesburg and surrounding areas of central and northwest Illinois for the rest of tonight, mostly clear. Lows in the lower 50s. East winds 5 to 10 miles an hour with gusts up to 20 miles an hour. The time is currently 12:05 a.m. Central Daylight Time. 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Now for the official National Weather Service forecast for Galesburg and surrounding areas of central and northwest Illinois. Rest of tonight, mostly clear. Lows in the lower 50s. East winds 5 to 10 miles an hour with gusts up to 20 miles an hour. Wednesday, sunny. Highs in the lower 80s. Southeast winds 5 to 10 miles an hour. Wednesday night, mostly clear. Lows in the upper 50s. South winds 5 to 10 miles an hour. Thursday, sunny. Highs in the upper 80s. South winds 10 to 15 miles an hour with gusts up to 25 miles an hour. Thursday night, mostly clear until midnight, then becoming partly cloudy. Lows in the mid-60s. South winds 10 to 15 miles an hour with gusts up to 25 miles an hour. Friday, partly sunny. A chance of showers in the morning, then showers likely with a chance of thunderstorms in the afternoon. Highs in the upper 80s. Chance of rain 60%. Friday night, a chance of thunderstorms. Showers likely. Lows in the mid-60s. Chance of rain 70%. Saturday, partly sunny with a chance of showers and thunderstorms. Highs in the upper 80s. Chance of rain 50%. Saturday night, a chance of showers until midnight. Partly cloudy. Lows in the mid-60s. Chance of rain 50%. Sunday and Sunday night, partly cloudy. Highs in the mid-80s. Lows in the mid-60s. Monday, mostly sunny. A chance of showers and thunderstorms in the afternoon. Highs in the upper 80s. Chance of rain 40%. Monday night, partly cloudy with a chance of showers. Lows in the mid-60s. Chance of rain 40%. Tuesday, sunny. A chance of showers and thunderstorms in the afternoon. Highs in the upper 80s. Chance of rain 40%. Again, the forecast for Galesburg and surrounding areas of central and northwest Illinois for the rest of tonight, mostly clear. Lows in the lower 50s. East winds 5 to 10 miles an hour with gusts up to 20 miles an hour. At midnight in Galesburg, skies were partly cloudy. The temperature was 65 degrees, the dew point was 33, and the

Relative humidity was 30%. The wind was east at 6 miles an hour. The pressure was 30.29 inches and steady. Elsewhere around the area, skies ranged from clear to partly cloudy. It was 67 at Peoria, 63 at Moline, and 69 at Burlington. Quincy reported 66, Macomb reported 61, and Springfield reported 63. And once again at midnight in Galesburg, under partly cloudy skies, the temperature was 65. Looking elsewhere around the Midwest at midnight, Chicago was clear, and 57. Indianapolis was clear, and 65. St. Louis was mostly cloudy, and 67. Kansas City was partly cloudy, and 69. Des Moines was partly cloudy, and 68. Milwaukee was clear, and 54. The time is currently 12:09 a.m. Central Daylight Time. 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Now for the official National Weather Service forecast for Galesburg and surrounding areas of central and northwest Illinois. Rest of tonight, mostly clear. Lows in the lower 50s. East winds 5 to 10 miles an hour with gusts up to 20 miles an hour. Wednesday, sunny. Highs in the lower 80s. Southeast winds 5 to 10 miles an hour. Wednesday night, mostly clear. Lows in the upper 50s. South winds 5 to 10 miles an hour. Thursday, sunny. Highs in the upper 80s. South winds 10 to 15 miles an hour with gusts up to 25 miles an hour. Thursday night, mostly clear until midnight, then becoming partly cloudy. Lows in the mid-60s. South winds 10 to 15 miles an hour with gusts up to 25 miles an hour. Friday, partly sunny. A chance of showers in the morning, then showers likely with a chance of thunderstorms in the afternoon. Highs in the upper 80s. Chance of rain 60%. Friday night, a chance of thunderstorms. Showers likely. Lows in the mid-60s. Chance of rain 70%. Saturday, partly sunny with a chance of showers and thunderstorms. Highs in the upper 80s. Chance of rain 50%. Saturday night, a chance of showers until midnight. Partly cloudy. Lows in the mid-60s. Chance of rain 50%. Sunday and Sunday night, partly cloudy. Highs in the mid-80s. Lows in the mid-60s. Monday, mostly sunny. A chance of showers and thunderstorms in the afternoon. Highs in the upper 80s. Chance of rain 40%. Monday night, partly cloudy with a chance of showers. Lows in the mid-60s. Chance of rain 40%. Tuesday, sunny. A chance of showers and thunderstorms in the afternoon. Highs in the upper 80s. Chance of rain 40%. Again, the forecast for Galesburg and surrounding areas of central and northwest Illinois for the rest of tonight, mostly clear. Lows in the lower 50s. East winds 5 to 10 miles an hour with gusts up to 20 miles an hour. At midnight in Galesburg, skies were partly cloudy. The temperature was 65 degrees, the dew point was 33, and the relative humidity was 30%. The wind was east at 6 miles an hour. The pressure was 30.29 inches and steady. Elsewhere around the area, skies ranged from clear to partly cloudy. It was 67 at Peoria, 63 at Moline, and 69 at Burlington. Quincy reported 66, Macomb reported 61, and Springfield reported 63. And once again at midnight in Galesburg, under partly cloudy skies, the temperature was 65. Looking elsewhere around the Midwest at midnight, Chicago was clear, and 57. Indianapolis was clear, and 65. St. Louis was mostly cloudy, and 67. Kansas City was partly cloudy, and 69. Des Moines was partly cloudy, and 68. Milwaukee was clear, and 54. The time is currently 12:12 a.m. Central Daylight Time. 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Now for the official National Weather Service forecast for Galesburg and surrounding areas of central and northwest Illinois. Rest of tonight, mostly clear.

lows in the lower 50s. East winds 5 to 10 miles an hour with gusts up to 20 miles an hour. Wednesday, sunny. Highs in the lower 80s. Southeast winds 5 to 10 miles an hour. Wednesday night, mostly clear. Lows in the upper 50s. South winds 5 to 10 miles an hour. Thursday, sunny. Highs in the upper 80s. South winds 10 to 15 miles an hour with gusts up to 25 miles an hour. Thursday night, mostly clear until midnight, then becoming partly cloudy. Lows in the mid-60s. South winds 10 to 15 miles an hour with gusts up to 25 miles an hour. Friday, partly sunny. A chance of showers in the morning, then showers likely with a chance of thunderstorms in the afternoon. Highs in the upper 80s. Chance of rain 60%. Friday night, a chance of thunderstorms. Showers likely. Lows in the mid-60s. Chance of rain 70%. Saturday, partly sunny with a chance of showers and thunderstorms. Highs in the upper 80s. Chance of rain 50%. Saturday night, a chance of showers until midnight. Partly cloudy. Lows in the mid-60s. Chance of rain 50%. Sunday and Sunday night, partly cloudy. Highs in the mid-80s. Lows in the mid-60s. Monday, mostly sunny. A chance of showers and thunderstorms in the afternoon. Highs in the upper 80s. Chance of rain 40%. Monday night, partly cloudy with a chance of showers. Lows in the mid-60s. Chance of rain 40%. Tuesday, sunny. A chance of showers and thunderstorms in the afternoon. Highs in the upper 80s. Chance of rain 40%. Again, the forecast for Galesburg and surrounding areas of central and northwest Illinois for the rest of tonight, mostly clear. Lows in the lower 50s. East winds 5 to 10 miles an hour with gusts up to 20 miles an hour. 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Programming originates from NOAA's National Weather Service office in Lincoln. KZZ 66 serves the following counties: Henry, Knox, Mercer, and Warren. KZZ 66 is part of the All Hazards Network of NOAA Weather Radio. At midnight in Galesburg, skies were partly cloudy. The temperature was 65 degrees, the dew point was 33, and the relative humidity was 30%. The wind was east at 6 miles an hour. The pressure was 30.29 inches and steady. Elsewhere around the area, skies ranged from clear to partly cloudy. It was 67 at Peoria, 63 at Moline, and 69 at Burlington. Quincy reported 66, Macomb reported 61, and Springfield reported 63. And once again at midnight in Galesburg, under partly cloudy skies, the temperature was 65. Looking elsewhere around the Midwest at midnight, Chicago was clear, and 57. Indianapolis was clear, and 65. St. Louis was mostly cloudy, and 67. Kansas City was partly cloudy, and 69. Des Moines was partly cloudy, and 68. Milwaukee was clear, and 54. The time is currently 12:16 a.m. Central Daylight Time. 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Now for the official National Weather Service forecast for Galesburg and surrounding areas of central and northwest Illinois. Rest of tonight, mostly clear. Lows in the lower 50s. East winds 5 to 10 miles an hour with gusts up to 20 miles an hour. Wednesday, sunny. Highs in the lower 80s. Southeast winds 5 to 10 miles an hour. Wednesday night, mostly clear. Lows in the upper 50s. South winds 5 to 10 miles an hour. Thursday, sunny. Highs in the upper 80s. South winds 10 to 15 miles an hour with gusts up to 25 miles an hour. Thursday night, mostly clear until midnight, then becoming partly cloudy. Lows in the mid-60s. South winds 10 to 15 miles an hour with gusts up to 25 miles an hour. Friday, partly sunny. A chance of showers in the morning.

then showers likely with a chance of thunderstorms in the afternoon. Highs in the upper 80s. Chance of rain 60%. Friday night, a chance of thunderstorms. Showers likely. Lows in the mid-60s. Chance of rain 70%. Saturday, partly sunny with a chance of showers and thunderstorms. Highs in the upper 80s. Chance of rain 50%. Saturday night, a chance of showers until midnight. Partly cloudy. Lows in the mid-60s. Chance of rain 50%. Sunday and Sunday night, partly cloudy. Highs in the mid-80s. Lows in the mid-60s. Monday, mostly sunny. A chance of showers and thunderstorms in the afternoon. Highs in the upper 80s. Chance of rain 40%. Monday night, partly cloudy with a chance of showers. Lows in the mid-60s. Chance of rain 40%. Tuesday, sunny. A chance of showers and thunderstorms in the afternoon. Highs in the upper 80s. Chance of rain 40%. Again, the forecast for Galesburg and surrounding areas of central and northwest Illinois for the rest of tonight, mostly clear. Lows in the lower 50s. East winds 5 to 10 miles an hour with gusts up to 20 miles an hour. At midnight in Galesburg, skies were partly cloudy. The temperature was 65 degrees, the dew point was 33, and the relative humidity was 30%. The wind was east at 6 miles an hour. The pressure was 30.29 inches and steady. Elsewhere around the area, skies ranged from clear to partly cloudy. It was 67 at Peoria, 63 at Moline, and 69 at Burlington. Quincy reported 66, Macomb reported 61, and Springfield reported 63. And once again at midnight in Galesburg, under partly cloudy skies, the temperature was 65. Looking elsewhere around the Midwest at midnight, Chicago was clear, and 57. Indianapolis was clear, and 65. St. Louis was mostly cloudy, and 67. Kansas City was partly cloudy, and 69. Des Moines was partly cloudy, and 68. Milwaukee was clear, and 54. The time is currently 12:20 a.m. Central Daylight Time. 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Now for the official National Weather Service forecast for Galesburg and surrounding areas of central and northwest Illinois. Rest of tonight, mostly clear. Lows in the lower 50s. East winds 5 to 10 miles an hour with gusts up to 20 miles an hour. Wednesday, sunny. Highs in the lower 80s. Southeast winds 5 to 10 miles an hour. Wednesday night, mostly clear. Lows in the upper 50s. South winds 5 to 10 miles an hour. Thursday, sunny. Highs in the upper 80s. South winds 10 to 15 miles an hour with gusts up to 25 miles an hour. Thursday night, mostly clear until midnight, then becoming partly cloudy. Lows in the mid-60s. South winds 10 to 15 miles an hour with gusts up to 25 miles an hour. Friday, partly sunny. A chance of showers in the morning, then showers likely with a chance of thunderstorms in the afternoon. Highs in the upper 80s. Chance of rain 60%. Friday night, a chance of thunderstorms. Showers likely. Lows in the mid-60s. Chance of rain 70%. Saturday, partly sunny with a chance of showers and thunderstorms. Highs in the upper 80s. Chance of rain 50%. Saturday night, a chance of showers until midnight. Partly cloudy. Lows in the mid-60s. Chance of rain 50%. Sunday and Sunday night, partly cloudy. Highs in the mid-80s. Lows in the mid-60s. Monday, mostly sunny. A chance of showers and thunderstorms in the afternoon. Highs in the upper 80s. Chance of rain 40%. Monday night, partly cloudy with a chance of showers. Lows in the mid-60s. Chance of rain 40%. Tuesday, sunny. A chance of showers and thunderstorms in the afternoon. Highs in the upper 80s. Chance of rain 40%.
Again, the forecast for Galesburg and surrounding areas of central and northwest Illinois for the rest of the night, mostly clear. Lows in the lower 50s. East winds 5 to 10 miles an hour with gusts up to 20 miles an hour. At midnight in Galesburg, skies were partly cloudy. The temperature was 65 degrees, the dew point was 33, and the relative humidity was 30%. The wind was east at 6 miles an hour. The pressure was 30.29 inches and steady. Elsewhere around the area, skies ranged from clear to partly cloudy. It was 67 at Peoria, 63 at Moline, and 69 at Burlington. Quincy reported 66, Macomb reported 61, and Springfield reported 63. And once again at midnight in Galesburg, under partly cloudy skies, the temperature was 65. Looking elsewhere around the Midwest at midnight, Chicago was clear, and 57. Indianapolis was clear, and 65. St. Louis was mostly cloudy, and 67. Kansas City was partly cloudy, and 69. Des Moines was partly cloudy, and 68. Milwaukee was clear, and 54. The time is currently 12:24 a.m. Central Daylight Time. 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Now for the official National Weather Service forecast for Galesburg and surrounding areas of central and northwest Illinois. Rest of tonight, mostly clear. Lows in the lower 50s. East winds 5 to 10 miles an hour with gusts up to 20 miles an hour. Wednesday, sunny. Highs in the lower 80s. Southeast winds 5 to 10 miles an hour. Wednesday night, mostly clear. Lows in the upper 50s. South winds 5 to 10 miles an hour. Thursday, sunny. Highs in the upper 80s. South winds 10 to 15 miles an hour with gusts up to 25 miles an hour. Thursday night, mostly clear until midnight, then becoming partly cloudy. Lows in the mid-60s. South winds 10 to 15 miles an hour with gusts up to 25 miles an hour. Friday, partly sunny. A chance of showers in the morning, then showers likely with a chance of thunderstorms in the afternoon. Highs in the upper 80s. Chance of rain 60%. Friday night, a chance of thunderstorms. Showers likely. Lows in the mid-60s. Chance of rain 70%. Saturday, partly sunny with a chance of showers and thunderstorms. Highs in the upper 80s. Chance of rain 50%. Saturday night, a chance of showers until midnight. Partly cloudy. Lows in the mid-60s. Chance of rain 50%. Sunday and Sunday night, partly cloudy. Highs in the mid-80s. Lows in the mid-60s. Monday, mostly sunny. A chance of showers and thunderstorms in the afternoon. Highs in the upper 80s. Chance of rain 40%. Monday night, partly cloudy with a chance of showers. Lows in the mid-60s. Chance of rain 40%. Tuesday, sunny. A chance of showers and thunderstorms in the afternoon. Highs in the upper 80s. Chance of rain 40%. Again, the forecast for Galesburg and surrounding areas of central and northwest Illinois for the rest of tonight, mostly clear. Lows in the lower 50s. East winds 5 to 10 miles an hour with gusts up to 20 miles an hour. At midnight in Galesburg, skies were partly cloudy. The temperature was 65 degrees, the dew point was 32, and the relative humidity was 29%. The wind was east at 7 miles an hour. The pressure was 30.29 inches and steady. Elsewhere around the area, skies ranged from clear to partly cloudy. It was 67 at Peoria, 63 at Moline, and 69 at Burlington. Quincy reported 66, Macomb reported 60, and Springfield reported 63. And once again at midnight in Galesburg, under partly cloudy skies, the temperature was 65. Looking elsewhere around the Midwest at midnight, Chicago was clear, and 57. Indianapolis was clear, and 65. St. Louis was mostly cloudy, and 67. Kansas City was partly cloudy, and 69. Des Moines was partly cloudy, and 68.
Milwaukee was clear in 54. The time is currently 12:28 a.m. Central.

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Now for the official National Weather Service forecast for Galesburg and surrounding areas of central and northwest Illinois. West of tonight, mostly clear. Lows in the lower 50s. East winds 5 to 10 miles an hour with gusts up to 20 miles an hour. Wednesday, sunny. Highs in the lower 80s. Southeast winds 5 to 10 miles an hour. Wednesday night, mostly clear. Lows in the upper 50s. South winds 5 to 10 miles an hour. Thursday, sunny. Highs in the upper 80s. South winds 10 to 15 miles an hour with gusts up to 25 miles an hour. Thursday night, mostly clear until midnight, then becoming partly cloudy. Lows in the mid-60s. South winds 10 to 15 miles an hour with gusts up to 25 miles an hour. Friday, partly sunny. A chance of showers in the mornings, then showers likely with a chance of thunderstorms in the afternoon. Highs in the upper 80s. Chance of rain 60%. Friday night, a chance of thunderstorms. Showers likely. Lows in the mid-60s. Chance of rain 70%. Saturday, partly sunny with a chance of showers and thunderstorms. Highs in the upper 80s. Chance of rain 50%. Saturday night, a chance of showers until midnight. Partly cloudy. Lows in the mid-60s. Chance of rain 50%. Sunday and Sunday night, partly cloudy. Highs in the mid-80s. Lows in the mid-60s. Monday, mostly sunny. A chance of showers and thunderstorms in the afternoon. Highs in the upper 80s. Chance of rain 40%. Monday night, partly cloudy with a chance of showers. Lows in the mid-60s. Chance of rain 40%. Tuesday, sunny. A chance of showers and thunderstorms in the afternoon. Highs in the upper 80s. Chance of rain 40%. Again, the forecast for Galesburg and surrounding areas of central and northwest Illinois for the rest of tonight, mostly clear. Lows in the lower 50s. East winds 5 to 10 miles an hour with gusts up to 20 miles an hour. At midnight in Galesburg, skies were partly cloudy. The temperature was 65 degrees, the dew point was 32, and the relative humidity was 29%. The wind was east at 7 miles an hour. The pressure was 30.29 inches and steady. Elsewhere around the area, skies ranged from clear to partly cloudy. It was 67 at Peoria, 63 at Moline, and 69 at Burlington. Quincy reported 66, Macomb reported 60, and Springfield reported 63. And once again at midnight in Galesburg, under partly cloudy skies, the temperature was 65. Looking elsewhere around the Midwest at midnight, Chicago was clear, and 57. Indianapolis was clear, and 65. St. Louis was mostly cloudy, and 67. Kansas City was partly cloudy, and 69. Des Moines was partly cloudy, and 68. Milwaukee was clear, and 54. The time is currently 12:31 a.m. Central Daylight Time. 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Now for the official National Weather Service forecast for Galesburg and surrounding areas of central and northwest Illinois. West of tonight, mostly clear. Lows in the lower 50s. East winds 5 to 10 miles an hour with gusts up to 20 miles an hour. Wednesday, sunny. Highs in the lower 80s. Southeast winds 5 to 10 miles an hour. Wednesday night, mostly clear. Lows in the upper 50s. South winds 5 to 10 miles an hour. Thursday, sunny. Highs in the upper 80s. South winds 10 to 15 miles an hour with gusts up to 25 miles an hour. Thursday night, mostly clear until midnight, then becoming partly cloudy. Lows in the mid-60s. South winds 10 to 15 miles an hour with gusts up to 25 miles an hour. Friday, partly sunny. A chance of showers in the morning, then showers likely with a chance of thunderstorms in the afternoon. Highs in the upper 80s. Chance of rain 60%. Friday night.

A chance of thunderstorms. Showers likely. Lows in the mid-60s. Chances of rain 60%. Friday night, a chance of thunderstorms. Showers likely. Lows in the mid-60s. Chance of rain 70%. Saturday, partly sunny with a chance of showers and thunderstorms. Highs in the upper 80s. Chance of rain 50%. Saturday night, a chance of showers until midnight. Partly cloudy. Lows in the mid-60s. Chance of rain 50%. Sunday and Sunday night, partly cloudy. Highs in the mid-80s. Lows in the mid-60s. Monday, mostly sunny. A chance of showers and thunderstorms in the afternoon. Highs in the upper 80s. Chance of rain 40%. Monday night, partly cloudy with a chance of showers. Lows in the mid-60s. Chance of rain 40%. Tuesday, sunny. A chance of showers and thunderstorms in the afternoon. Highs in the upper 80s. Chance of rain 40%. Again, the forecast for Galesburg and surrounding areas of central and northwest Illinois for the rest of tonight, mostly clear. Lows in the lower 50s. East winds 5 to 10 miles an hour with gusts up to 20 miles an hour. At midnight in Galesburg, skies were partly cloudy. The temperature was 65 degrees, the dew point was 32, and the relative humidity was 29%. The wind was east at 7 miles an hour. The pressure was 30.29 inches and steady. Elsewhere around the area, skies ranged from clear to partly cloudy. It was 67 at Peoria, 63 at Moline, and 69 at Burlington. Quincy reported 66, Macomb reported 60, and Springfield reported 63. And once again at midnight in Galesburg, under partly cloudy skies, the temperature was 65. Looking elsewhere around the Midwest at midnight, Chicago was clear, and 57. Indianapolis was clear, and 65. St. Louis was mostly cloudy, and 67. Kansas City was partly cloudy, and 69. Des Moines was partly cloudy, and 68. Milwaukee was clear, and 54. The time is currently 12:35 a.m. Central Daylight Time. 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Now for the official National Weather Service forecast for Galesburg and surrounding areas of central and northwest Illinois. Rest of tonight, mostly clear. Lows in the lower 50s. East winds 5 to 10 miles an hour with gusts up to 20 miles an hour. Wednesday, sunny. Highs in the lower 80s. Southeast winds 5 to 10 miles an hour. Wednesday night, mostly clear. Lows in the upper 50s. South winds 5 to 10 miles an hour. Thursday, sunny. Highs in the upper 80s. South winds 10 to 15 miles an hour with gusts up to 25 miles an hour. Thursday night, mostly clear until midnight, then becoming partly cloudy. Lows in the mid-60s. South winds 10 to 15 miles an hour with gusts up to 25 miles an hour. Friday, partly sunny. A chance of showers in the morning, then showers likely with a chance of thunderstorms in the afternoon. Highs in the upper 80s. Chance of rain 60%. Friday night, a chance of thunderstorms. Showers likely. Lows in the mid-60s. Chance of rain 70%. Saturday, partly sunny with a chance of showers and thunderstorms. Highs in the upper 80s. Chance of rain 50%. Saturday night, a chance of showers until midnight. Partly cloudy. Lows in the mid-60s. Chance of rain 50%. Sunday and Sunday night, partly cloudy. Highs in the mid-80s. Lows in the mid-60s. Monday, mostly sunny. A chance of showers and thunderstorms in the afternoon. Highs in the upper 80s. Chance of rain 40%. Monday night, partly cloudy with a chance of showers. Lows in the mid-60s. Chance of rain 40%. Tuesday, sunny. A chance of showers and thunderstorms in the afternoon. Highs in the upper 80s. Chance of rain 40%. Again, the forecast for Galesburg and surrounding areas of central and northwest Illinois.

reported 63. And once again at midnight in Galesburg, under partly cloudy skies, the temperature was 65. Looking elsewhere around the Midwest at midnight, Chicago was clear and 57. Indianapolis was clear and 65. St. Louis was mostly cloudy and 67. Kansas City was partly cloudy and 69. Des Moines was partly cloudy and 68. Milwaukee was clear and 54. The time is currently 12:39 a.m. Central Daylight Time. 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Now for the official National Weather Service forecast for Galesburg and surrounding areas of central and northwest Illinois. West of tonight, mostly clear. Lows in the lower 50s. East wind 5 to 10 miles an hour with gusts up to 20 miles an hour. Wednesday, sunny. Highs in the lower 80s. Southeast wind 5 to 10 miles an hour. Wednesday night, mostly clear. Lows in the upper 50s. South winds 5 to 10 miles an hour. Thursday, sunny. Highs in the upper 80s. South winds 10 to 15 miles an hour with gusts up to 25 miles an hour. Thursday night, mostly clear until midnight, then becoming partly cloudy. Lows in the mid-60s. South winds 10 to 15 miles an hour with gusts up to 25 miles an hour. Friday, partly sunny. A chance of showers in the morning, then showers likely with a chance of thunderstorms in the afternoon. Highs in the upper 80s. Chance of rain 60%. Friday night, a chance of thunderstorms. Showers likely. Lows in the mid-60s. Chance of rain 70%. Saturday, partly sunny with a chance of showers and thunderstorms. Highs in the upper 80s. Chance of rain 50%. Saturday night, a chance of showers until midnight. Partly cloudy. Lows in the mid-60s. Chance of rain 50%. Sunday and Sunday night, partly cloudy. Highs in the mid-80s. Lows in the mid-60s. Monday, mostly sunny. A chance of showers and thunderstorms in the afternoon. Highs in the upper 80s. Chance of rain 40%. Monday night, partly cloudy with a chance of showers. Lows in the mid-60s. Chance of rain 40%. Tuesday, sunny. A chance of showers and thunderstorms in the afternoon. Highs in the upper 80s. Chance of rain 40%. Again, the forecast for Galesburg and surrounding areas of central and northwest Illinois for the rest of tonight, mostly clear. Lows in the lower 50s. East wind 5 to 10 miles an hour with gusts up to 20 miles an hour. At midnight in Galesburg, skies were partly cloudy. The temperature was 65 degrees, the dew point was 32, and the relative humidity was 29%. The wind was east at 7 miles an hour. The pressure was 30.29 inches and steady. Elsewhere around the area, skies ranged from clear to partly cloudy. It was 67 at Peoria, 63 at Moline, and 69 at Burlington. Quincy reported 66, Macomb reported 60, and Springfield reported 63. And once again at midnight in Galesburg, under partly cloudy skies, the temperature was 65. Looking elsewhere around the Midwest at midnight, Chicago was clear and 57. Indianapolis was clear and 65. St. Louis was mostly cloudy and 67. Kansas City was partly cloudy and 69. Des Moines was partly cloudy and 68. Milwaukee was clear and 54. The time is currently 12:42 a.m. Central Daylight Time. 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Now for the official National Weather Service forecast for Galesburg and surrounding areas of central and northwest Illinois. West of tonight, mostly clear. Lows in the lower 50s. East wind 5 to 10 miles an hour with gusts up to 20 miles an hour. Wednesday, sunny. Highs in the lower 80s. Southeast wind 5 to 10 miles an hour. Wednesday night, mostly clear. Lows in the upper 50s. South winds 5 to 10 miles an hour.

Thursday, sunny. Highs in the upper 80s. South winds 10 to 15 miles an hour with gusts up to 25 miles an hour. Thursday night, mostly clear until midnight, then becoming partly cloudy. Lows in the mid-60s. South winds 10 to 15 miles an hour with gusts up to 25 miles an hour. Friday, partly sunny. A chance of showers in the morning, then showers likely with a chance of thunderstorms in the afternoon. Highs in the upper 80s. Chance of rain 60%. Friday night, a chance of thunderstorms. Showers likely. Lows in the mid-60s. Chance of rain 70%. Saturday, partly sunny with a chance of showers and thunderstorms. Highs in the upper 80s. Chance of rain 50%. Saturday night, a chance of showers until midnight. Partly cloudy. Lows in the mid-60s. Chance of rain 50%. Sunday and Sunday night, partly cloudy. Highs in the mid-80s. Lows in the mid-60s. Monday, mostly sunny. A chance of showers and thunderstorms in the afternoon. Highs in the upper 80s. Chance of rain 40%. Monday night, partly cloudy with a chance of showers. Lows in the mid-60s. Chance of rain 40%. Tuesday, sunny. A chance of showers and thunderstorms in the afternoon. Highs in the upper 80s. Chance of rain 40%. Again, the forecast for Galesburg and surrounding areas of central and northwest Illinois for the rest of tonight, mostly clear. Lows in the lower 50s. East winds 5 to 10 miles an hour with gusts up to 20 miles an hour. At midnight in Galesburg, skies were partly cloudy. The temperature was 65 degrees, the dew point was 32, and the relative humidity was 29%. The wind was east at 7 miles an hour. The pressure was 30.29 inches and steady. Elsewhere around the area, skies ranged from clear to partly cloudy. It was 67 at Peoria, 63 at Moline, and 69 at Burlington. Quincy reported 66, Macomb reported 60, and Springfield reported 63. And once again at midnight in Galesburg, under partly cloudy skies, the temperature was 65. Looking elsewhere around the Midwest at midnight, Chicago was clear, and 57. Indianapolis was clear, and 65. St. Louis was mostly cloudy, and 67. Kansas City was partly cloudy, and 69. Des Moines was partly cloudy, and 68. Milwaukee was clear, and 54. The time is currently 12:46 a.m. Central Daylight Time. 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Now for the official National Weather Service forecast for Galesburg and surrounding areas of central and northwest Illinois. Rest of tonight, mostly clear. Lows in the lower 50s. East winds 5 to 10 miles an hour with gusts up to 20 miles an hour. Wednesday, sunny. Highs in the lower 80s. Southeast winds 5 to 10 miles an hour. Wednesday night, mostly clear. Lows in the upper 50s. South winds 5 to 10 miles an hour. Thursday, sunny. Highs in the upper 80s. South winds 10 to 15 miles an hour with gusts up to 25 miles an hour. Thursday night, mostly clear until midnight, then becoming partly cloudy. Lows in the mid-60s. South winds 10 to 15 miles an hour with gusts up to 25 miles an hour. Friday, partly sunny. A chance of showers in the morning, then showers likely with a chance of thunderstorms in the afternoon. Highs in the upper 80s. Chance of rain 60%. Friday night, a chance of thunderstorms. Showers likely. Lows in the mid-60s. Chance of rain 70%. Saturday, partly sunny with a chance of showers and thunderstorms. Highs in the upper 80s. Chance of rain 50%. Saturday night, a chance of showers until midnight. Partly cloudy. Lows in the mid-60s. Chance of rain 50%. Sunday and Sunday night, partly cloudy. Highs in the mid-80s. Lows in the mid-60s. Monday, mostly sunny. A chance of showers and thunderstorms in the afternoon. Highs in the upper 80s.

chance of rain 40%. Monday night, partly cloudy with a chance of showers. Lows in the mid-60s. Chance of rain 40%. Tuesday, sunny. A chance of showers and thunderstorms in the afternoon. Highs in the upper 80s. Chance of rain 40%. Again, the forecast for Galesburg and surrounding areas of central and northwest Illinois for the rest of tonight, mostly clear. Lows in the lower 50s. East winds 5 to 10 miles an hour with gusts up to 20 miles an hour. At midnight in Galesburg, skies were partly cloudy. The temperature was 65 degrees, the dew point was 32, and the relative humidity was 29%. The wind was east at 7 miles an hour. The pressure was 30.29 inches and steady. Elsewhere around the area, skies ranged from clear to partly cloudy. It was 67 at Peoria, 63 at Moline, and 69 at Burlington. Quincy reported 66, Macomb reported 60, and Springfield reported 63. And once again at midnight in Galesburg, under partly cloudy skies, the temperature was 65. Looking elsewhere around the Midwest at midnight, Chicago was clear, and 57. Indianapolis was clear, and 65. St. Louis was mostly cloudy, and 67. Kansas City was partly cloudy, and 69. Des Moines was partly cloudy, and 68. Milwaukee was clear, and 54. The time is currently 12:50 a.m. Central Daylight Time. 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Now for the official National Weather Service forecast for Galesburg and surrounding areas of central and northwest Illinois. Rest of tonight, mostly clear. Lows in the lower 50s. East winds 5 to 10 miles an hour with gusts up to 20 miles an hour. Wednesday, sunny. Highs in the lower 80s. Southeast winds 5 to 10 miles an hour. Wednesday night, mostly clear. Lows in the upper 50s. South winds 5 to 10 miles an hour. Thursday, sunny. Highs in the upper 80s. South winds 10 to 15 miles an hour with gusts up to 25 miles an hour. Thursday night, mostly clear until midnight, then becoming partly cloudy. Lows in the mid-60s. South winds 10 to 15 miles an hour with gusts up to 25 miles an hour. Friday, partly sunny. A chance of showers in the morning, then showers likely with a chance of thunderstorms in the afternoon. Highs in the upper 80s. Chance of rain 60%. Friday night, a chance of thunderstorms. Showers likely. Lows in the mid-60s. Chance of rain 70%. Saturday, partly sunny with a chance of showers and thunderstorms. Highs in the upper 80s. Chance of rain 50%. Saturday night, a chance of showers until midnight. Partly cloudy. Lows in the mid-60s. Chance of rain 50%. Sunday and Sunday night, partly cloudy. Highs in the mid-80s. Lows in the mid-60s. Monday, mostly sunny. A chance of showers and thunderstorms in the afternoon. Highs in the upper 80s. Chance of rain 40%. Monday night, partly cloudy with a chance of showers. Lows in the mid-60s. Chance of rain 40%. Tuesday, sunny. A chance of showers and thunderstorms in the afternoon. Highs in the upper 80s. Chance of rain 40%. Again, the forecast for Galesburg and surrounding areas of central and northwest Illinois for the rest of tonight, mostly clear. Lows in the lower 50s. East winds 5 to 10 miles an hour with gusts up to 20 miles an hour. At midnight in Galesburg, skies were partly cloudy. The temperature was 65 degrees, the dew point was 32, and the relative humidity was 29%. The wind was east at 7 miles an hour. The pressure was 30.29 inches and steady. Elsewhere around the area, skies ranged from clear to partly cloudy. It was 67 at Peoria, 63 at Moline, and 69 at Burlington. Quincy reported 66, Macomb reported 60, and Springfield reported 63. And once again at midnight in Galesburg, under partly cloudy skies, the temperature was 65.

looking elsewhere around the Midwest at midnight, Chicago was clear, and 57. Indianapolis was clear, and 65. St. Louis was mostly cloudy, and 67. Kansas City was partly cloudy, and 69. Des Moines was partly cloudy, and 68. Milwaukee was clear, and 54. The time is currently 12:54 a.m. Central Daylight Time. 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Now for the official National Weather Service forecast for Galesburg and surrounding areas of central and northwest Illinois. Rest of tonight, mostly clear. Lows in the lower 50s. East winds 5 to 10 miles an hour with gusts up to 20 miles an hour. Wednesday, sunny. Highs in the lower 80s. Southeast winds 5 to 10 miles an hour. Wednesday night, mostly clear. Lows in the upper 50s. South winds 5 to 10 miles an hour. Thursday, sunny. Highs in the upper 80s. South winds 10 to 15 miles an hour with gusts up to 25 miles an hour. Thursday night, mostly clear until midnight, then becoming partly cloudy. Lows in the mid-60s. South winds 10 to 15 miles an hour with gusts up to 25 miles an hour. Friday, partly sunny. A chance of showers in the morning, then showers likely with a chance of thunderstorms in the afternoon. Highs in the upper 80s. Chance of rain 60%. Friday night, a chance of thunderstorms. Showers likely. Lows in the mid-60s. Chance of rain 70%. Saturday, partly sunny with a chance of showers and thunderstorms. Highs in the upper 80s. Chance of rain 50%. Saturday night, a chance of showers until midnight. Partly cloudy. Lows in the mid-60s. Chance of rain 50%. Sunday and Sunday night, partly cloudy. Highs in the mid-80s. Lows in the mid-60s. Monday, mostly sunny. A chance of showers and thunderstorms in the afternoon. Highs in the upper 80s. Chance of rain 40%. Monday night, partly cloudy with a chance of showers. Lows in the mid-60s. Chance of rain 40%. Tuesday, sunny. A chance of showers and thunderstorms in the afternoon. Highs in the upper 80s. Chance of rain 40%. Again, the forecast for Galesburg and surrounding areas of central and northwest Illinois for the rest of tonight, mostly clear. Lows in the lower 50s. East winds 5 to 10 miles an hour with gusts up to 20 miles an hour. At midnight in Galesburg, skies were partly cloudy. The temperature was 65 degrees, the dew point was 32, and the relative humidity was 29%. The wind was east at 7 miles an hour. The pressure was 30.29 inches and steady. Elsewhere around the area, skies ranged from clear to partly cloudy. It was 67 at Peoria, 63 at Moline, and 69 at Burlington. Quincy reported 66, Macomb reported 60, and Springfield reported 63. And once again at midnight in Galesburg, under partly cloudy skies, the temperature was 65. Looking elsewhere around the Midwest at midnight, Chicago was clear, and 57. Indianapolis was clear, and 65. St. Louis was mostly cloudy, and 67. Kansas City was partly cloudy, and 69. Des Moines was partly cloudy, and 68. Milwaukee was clear, and 54. The time is currently 12:57 a.m. Central Daylight Time. 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Now for the official National Weather Service forecast for Galesburg and surrounding areas of central and northwest Illinois. Rest of tonight, mostly clear. Lows in the lower 50s. East winds 5 to 10 miles an hour with gusts up to 20 miles an hour. Wednesday, sunny. Highs in the lower 80s. Southeast winds 5 to 10 miles an hour. Wednesday night, mostly clear. Lows in the upper 50s. South winds 5 to 10 miles an hour. Thursday, sunny. Highs in the upper 80s. South winds 10 to 15 miles an hour with gusts up to 25 miles an hour.

Thursday night, mostly clear until midnight, then becoming partly cloudy. Lows in the mid-60s. South winds 10 to 15 miles an hour with gusts up to 25 miles an hour. Friday, partly sunny. A chance of showers in the morning, then showers likely with a chance of thunderstorms in the afternoon. Highs in the upper 80s. Chance of rain 60%. Friday night, a chance of thunderstorms. Showers likely. Lows in the mid-60s. Chance of rain 70%. Saturday, partly sunny with a chance of showers and thunderstorms. Highs in the upper 80s. Chance of rain 50%. Saturday night, a chance of showers until midnight. Partly cloudy. Lows in the mid-60s. Chance of rain 50%. Sunday and Sunday night, partly cloudy. Highs in the mid-80s. Lows in the mid-60s. Monday, mostly sunny. A chance of showers and thunderstorms in the afternoon. Highs in the upper 80s. Chance of rain 40%. Monday night, partly cloudy with a chance of showers. Lows in the mid-60s. Chance of rain 40%. Tuesday, sunny. A chance of showers and thunderstorms in the afternoon. Highs in the upper 80s. Chance of rain 40%. Again, the forecast for Galesburg and surrounding areas of central and northwest Illinois for the rest of tonight, mostly clear. Lows in the lower 50s. East winds 5 to 10 miles an hour with gusts up to 20 miles an hour. The time is currently 1 a.m. Central Daylight Time. 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Now for the official National Weather Service forecast for Galesburg and surrounding areas of central and northwest Illinois. Rest of tonight, mostly clear. Lows in the lower 50s. East winds 5 to 10 miles an hour with gusts up to 20 miles an hour. Wednesday, sunny. Highs in the lower 80s. Southeast winds 5 to 10 miles an hour. Wednesday night, mostly clear. Lows in the upper 50s. South winds 5 to 10 miles an hour. Thursday, sunny. Highs in the upper 80s. South winds 10 to 15 miles an hour with gusts up to 25 miles an hour. Thursday night, mostly clear until midnight, then becoming partly cloudy. Lows in the mid-60s. South winds 10 to 15 miles an hour with gusts up to 25 miles an hour. Friday, partly sunny. A chance of showers in the morning, then showers likely with a chance of thunderstorms in the afternoon. Highs in the upper 80s. Chance of rain 60%. Friday night, a chance of thunderstorms. Showers likely. Lows in the mid-60s. Chance of rain 70%. Saturday, partly sunny with a chance of showers and thunderstorms. Highs in the upper 80s. Chance of rain 50%. Saturday night, a chance of showers until midnight. Partly cloudy. Lows in the mid-60s. Chance of rain 50%. Sunday and Sunday night, partly cloudy. Highs in the mid-80s. Lows in the mid-60s. Monday, mostly sunny. A chance of showers and thunderstorms in the afternoon. Highs in the upper 80s. Chance of rain 40%. Monday night, partly cloudy with a chance of showers. Lows in the mid-60s. Chance of rain 40%. Tuesday, sunny. A chance of showers and thunderstorms in the afternoon. Highs in the upper 80s. Chance of rain 40%. Again, the forecast for Galesburg and surrounding areas of central and northwest Illinois for the rest of tonight, mostly clear. Lows in the lower 50s. East winds 5 to 10 miles an hour with gusts up to 20 miles an hour. The time is currently 1:03 a.m. Central Daylight Time. 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Now for the official National Weather Service forecast for Galesburg and surrounding areas of central and northwest Illinois. Rest of tonight, mostly clear. Lows in the lower 50s. East winds 5 to 10 miles an hour with gusts up to 20 miles an hour. Wednesday, sunny. Highs in the lower 80s. Southeast winds 5 to 10 miles an hour.

Wednesday night, mostly clear. Lows in the upper 50s. South winds 5 to 10 miles an hour. Thursday, sunny. Highs in the upper 80s. South winds 10 to 15 miles an hour with gusts up to 25 miles an hour. Thursday night, mostly clear until midnight, then becoming partly cloudy. Lows in the mid-60s. South winds 10 to 15 miles an hour with gusts up to 25 miles an hour. Friday, partly sunny. A chance of showers in the morning, then showers likely with a chance of thunderstorms in the afternoon. Highs in the upper 80s. Chance of rain 60%. Friday night, a chance of thunderstorms. Showers likely. Lows in the mid-60s. Chance of rain 70%. Saturday, partly sunny with a chance of showers and thunderstorms. Highs in the upper 80s. Chance of rain 50%. Saturday night, a chance of showers until midnight. Partly cloudy. Lows in the mid-60s. Chance of rain 50%. Sunday and Sunday night, partly cloudy. Highs in the mid-80s. Lows in the mid-60s. Monday, mostly sunny. A chance of showers and thunderstorms in the afternoon. Highs in the upper 80s. Chance of rain 40%. Monday night, partly cloudy with a chance of showers. Lows in the mid-60s. Chance of rain 40%. Tuesday, sunny. A chance of showers and thunderstorms in the afternoons. Highs in the upper 80s. Chance of rain 40%. Again, the forecast for Galesburg and surrounding areas of central and northwest Illinois for the rest of tonight, mostly clear. Lows in the lower 50s. East winds 5 to 10 miles an hour with gusts up to 20 miles an hour. The time is currently 1:05 a.m. Central Daylight Time. 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Now for the official National Weather Service forecast for Galesburg and surrounding areas of central and northwest Illinois. Rest of tonight, mostly clear. Lows in the lower 50s. East winds 5 to 10 miles an hour with gusts up to 20 miles an hour. Wednesday, sunny. Highs in the lower 80s. Southeast winds 5 to 10 miles an hour. Wednesday night, mostly clear. Lows in the upper 50s. South winds 5 to 10 miles an hour. Thursday, sunny. Highs in the upper 80s. South winds 10 to 15 miles an hour with gusts up to 25 miles an hour. Thursday night, mostly clear until midnight, then becoming partly cloudy. Lows in the mid-60s. South winds 10 to 15 miles an hour with gusts up to 25 miles an hour. Friday, partly sunny. A chance of showers in the morning, then showers likely with a chance of thunderstorms in the afternoon. Highs in the upper 80s. Chance of rain 60%. Friday night, a chance of thunderstorms. Showers likely. Lows in the mid-60s. Chance of rain 70%. Saturday, partly sunny with a chance of showers and thunderstorms. Highs in the upper 80s. Chance of rain 50%. Saturday night, a chance of showers until midnight. Partly cloudy. Lows in the mid-60s. Chance of rain 50%. Sunday and Sunday night, partly cloudy. Highs in the mid-80s. Lows in the mid-60s. Monday, mostly sunny. A chance of showers and thunderstorms in the afternoon. Highs in the upper 80s. Chance of rain 40%. Monday night, partly cloudy with a chance of showers. Lows in the mid-60s. Chance of rain 40%. Tuesday, sunny. A chance of showers and thunderstorms in the afternoon. Highs in the upper 80s. Chance of rain 40%. Again, the forecast for Galesburg and surrounding areas of central and northwest Illinois for the rest of tonight, mostly clear. Lows in the lower 50s. East winds 5 to 10 miles an hour with gusts up to 20 miles an hour. At 1 a.m. in Galesburg, skies were partly cloudy. The temperature was 64 degrees, the dew point was 33, and the relative humidity was 30%. The wind was east at 8 miles an hour. The pressure was 30.30 inches and rising. Elsewhere around the area, skies

changes from clear to partly cloudy. It was 64 at Peoria, 58 at Moline, and 67 at Burlington. Quincy reported 66, Macomb reported 61, and Springfield reported 58. And once again at 1 a.m. in Galesburg, under partly cloudy skies, the temperature was 64. Looking elsewhere around the Midwest at 1 a.m., Chicago was clear and 57. Indianapolis was clear and 63. St. Louis was partly cloudy and 66. Kansas City was partly cloudy and 68. Des Moines was mostly cloudy and 67. Milwaukee was clear and 52. The time is currently 1:09 a.m. Central Daylight Time. 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Now for the official National Weather Service forecast for Galesburg and surrounding areas of central and northwest Illinois. West of tonight, mostly clear. Lows in the lower 50s. East winds 5 to 10 miles an hour with gusts up to 20 miles an hour. Wednesday, sunny. Highs in the lower 80s. Southeast winds 5 to 10 miles an hour. Wednesday night, mostly clear. Lows in the upper 50s. South winds 5 to 10 miles an hour. Thursday, sunny. Highs in the upper 80s. South winds 10 to 15 miles an hour with gusts up to 25 miles an hour. Thursday night, mostly clear until midnight, then becoming partly cloudy. Lows in the mid-60s. South winds 10 to 15 miles an hour with gusts up to 25 miles an hour. Friday, partly sunny. A chance of showers in the morning, then showers likely with a chance of thunderstorms in the afternoon. Highs in the upper 80s. Chance of rain 60%. Friday night, a chance of thunderstorms. Showers likely. Lows in the mid-60s. Chance of rain 70%. Saturday, partly sunny with a chance of showers and thunderstorms. Highs in the upper 80s. Chance of rain 50%. Saturday night, a chance of showers until midnight. Partly cloudy. Lows in the mid-60s. Chance of rain 50%. Sunday and Sunday night, partly cloudy. Highs in the mid-80s. Lows in the mid-60s. Monday, mostly sunny. A chance of showers and thunderstorms in the afternoon. Highs in the upper 80s. Chance of rain 40%. Monday night, partly cloudy with a chance of showers. Lows in the mid-60s. Chance of rain 40%. Tuesday, sunny. A chance of showers and thunderstorms in the afternoon. Highs in the upper 80s. Chance of rain 40%. Again, the forecast for Galesburg and surrounding areas of central and northwest Illinois for the rest of tonight, mostly clear. Lows in the lower 50s. East winds 5 to 10 miles an hour with gusts up to 20 miles an hour. At 1 a.m. in Galesburg, skies were partly cloudy. The temperature was 64 degrees, the dew point was 33, and the relative humidity was 30%. The wind was east at 8 miles an hour. The pressure was 30.30 inches and rising. Elsewhere around the area, skies ranged from clear to partly cloudy. It was 64 at Peoria, 58 at Moline, and 67 at Burlington. Quincy reported 66, Macomb reported 61, and Springfield reported 58. And once again at 1 a.m. in Galesburg, under partly cloudy skies, the temperature was 64. Looking elsewhere around the Midwest at 1 a.m., Chicago was clear and 57. Indianapolis was clear and 63. St. Louis was partly cloudy and 66. Kansas City was partly cloudy and 68. Des Moines was mostly cloudy and 67. Milwaukee was clear and 52. The time is currently 1:13 a.m. Central Daylight Time. 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Now for the official National Weather Service forecast for Galesburg and surrounding areas of central and northwest Illinois. West of tonight, mostly clear. Lows in the lower 50s. East winds 5 to 10 miles an hour with gusts up to 20 miles an hour. Wednesday, sunny. Highs in the lower 80s.

Southeast winds 5 to 10 miles an hour. Wednesday night, mostly clear. Lows in the upper 50s. South winds 5 to 10 miles an hour. Thursday, sunny. Highs in the upper 80s. South winds 10 to 15 miles an hour with gusts up to 25 miles an hour. Thursday night, mostly clear until midnight, then becoming partly cloudy. Lows in the mid-60s. South winds 10 to 15 miles an hour with gusts up to 25 miles an hour. Friday, partly sunny. A chance of showers in the morning, then showers likely with a chance of thunderstorms in the afternoon. Highs in the upper 80s. Chance of rain 60%. Friday night, a chance of thunderstorms. Showers likely. Lows in the mid-60s. Chance of rain 70%. Saturday, partly sunny with a chance of showers and thunderstorms. Highs in the upper 80s. Chance of rain 50%. Saturday night, a chance of showers until midnight. Partly cloudy. Lows in the mid-60s. Chance of rain 50%. Sunday and Sunday night, partly cloudy. Highs in the mid-80s. Lows in the mid-60s. Monday, mostly sunny. A chance of showers and thunderstorms in the afternoon. Highs in the upper 80s. Chance of rain 40%. Monday night, partly cloudy with a chance of showers. Lows in the mid-60s. Chance of rain 40%. Tuesday, sunny. A chance of showers and thunderstorms in the afternoon. Highs in the upper 80s. Chance of rain 40%. Again, the forecast for Galesburg and surrounding areas of central and northwest Illinois for the rest of tonight, mostly clear. Lows in the lower 50s. East winds 5 to 10 miles an hour with gusts up to 20 miles an hour. 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KZZ 66 is part of the All Hazards Network of NOAA Weather Radio. At 1 a.m. in Galesburg, skies were partly cloudy. The temperature was 64 degrees, the dew point was 33, and the relative humidity was 30%. The wind was east at 8 miles an hour. The pressure was 30.30 inches and rising. Elsewhere around the area, skies ranged from clear to partly cloudy. It was 64 at Peoria, 58 at Moline, and 67 at Burlington. Quincy reported 66, Macomb reported 61, and Springfield reported 58. And once again at 1 a.m. in Galesburg, under partly cloudy skies, the temperature was 64. Looking elsewhere around the Midwest at 1 a.m., Chicago was clear, and 57. Indianapolis was clear, and 63. St. Louis was partly cloudy, and 66. Kansas City was partly cloudy, and 68. Des Moines was mostly cloudy, and 67. Milwaukee was clear, and 52. The time is currently 1:17 a.m. Central Daylight Time. 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Now for the official National Weather Service forecast for Galesburg and surrounding areas of central and northwest Illinois. Rest of tonight, mostly clear. Lows in the lower 50s. East winds 5 to 10 miles an hour with gusts up to 20 miles an hour. Wednesday, sunny. Highs in the lower 80s. Southeast winds 5 to 10 miles an hour. Wednesday night, mostly clear. Lows in the upper 50s. South winds 5 to 10 miles an hour. Thursday, sunny. Highs in the upper 80s. South winds 10 to 15 miles an hour with gusts up to 25 miles an hour. Thursday night, mostly clear until midnight, then becoming partly cloudy. Lows in the mid-60s. South winds 10 to 15 miles an hour with gusts up to 25 miles an hour. Friday, partly sunny. A chance of showers in the morning, then showers likely with a chance of thunderstorms in the afternoon. Highs in the upper 80s. Chance of rain 60%. Friday night, a chance of thunderstorms.

showers likely. Lows in the mid-60s. Chance of rain 70%. Saturday, partly sunny with a chance of showers and thunderstorms. Highs in the upper 80s. Chance of rain 50%. Saturday night, a chance of showers until midnight. Partly cloudy. Lows in the mid-60s. Chance of rain 50%. Sunday and Sunday night, partly cloudy. Highs in the mid-80s. Lows in the mid-60s. Monday, mostly sunny. A chance of showers and thunderstorms in the afternoon. Highs in the upper 80s. Chance of rain 40%. Monday night, partly cloudy with a chance of showers. Lows in the mid-60s. Chance of rain 40%. Tuesday, sunny. A chance of showers and thunderstorms in the afternoon. Highs in the upper 80s. Chance of rain 40%. Again, the forecast for Galesburg and surrounding areas of central and northwest Illinois for the rest of tonight, mostly clear. Lows in the lower 50s. East winds 5 to 10 miles an hour with gusts up to 20 miles an hour. At 1 a.m. in Galesburg, skies were partly cloudy. The temperature was 64 degrees, the dew point was 33, and the relative humidity was 30%. The wind was east at 8 miles an hour. The pressure was 30.30 inches and rising. Elsewhere around the area, skies ranged from clear to partly cloudy. It was 64 at Peoria, 58 at Moline, and 67 at Burlington. Quincy reported 66, Macomb reported 61, and Springfield reported 58. And once again at 1 a.m. in Galesburg, under partly cloudy skies, the temperature was 64. Looking elsewhere around the Midwest at 1 a.m., Chicago was clear and 57. Indianapolis was clear and 63. St. Louis was partly cloudy and 66. Kansas City was partly cloudy and 68. Des Moines was mostly cloudy and 67. Milwaukee was clear and 52. The time is currently 1:20 a.m. Central Daylight Time. 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Now for the official National Weather Service forecast for Galesburg and surrounding areas of central and northwest Illinois. Rest of tonight, mostly clear. Lows in the lower 50s. East winds 5 to 10 miles an hour with gusts up to 20 miles an hour. Wednesday, sunny. Highs in the lower 80s. Southeast winds 5 to 10 miles an hour. Wednesday night, mostly clear. Lows in the upper 50s. South winds 5 to 10 miles an hour. Thursday, sunny. Highs in the upper 80s. South winds 10 to 15 miles an hour with gusts up to 25 miles an hour. Thursday night, mostly clear until midnight, then becoming partly cloudy. Lows in the mid-60s. South winds 10 to 15 miles an hour with gusts up to 25 miles an hour. Friday, partly sunny. A chance of showers in the morning, then showers likely with a chance of thunderstorms in the afternoon. Highs in the upper 80s. Chance of rain 60%. Friday night, a chance of thunderstorms. Showers likely. Lows in the mid-60s. Chance of rain 70%. Saturday, partly sunny with a chance of showers and thunderstorms. Highs in the upper 80s. Chance of rain 50%. Saturday night, a chance of showers until midnight. Partly cloudy. Lows in the mid-60s. Chance of rain 50%. Sunday and Sunday night, partly cloudy. Highs in the mid-80s. Lows in the mid-60s. Monday, mostly sunny. A chance of showers and thunderstorms in the afternoon. Highs in the upper 80s. Chance of rain 40%. Monday night, partly cloudy with a chance of showers. Lows in the mid-60s. Chance of rain 40%. Tuesday, sunny. A chance of showers and thunderstorms in the afternoon. Highs in the upper 80s. Chance of rain 40%. Again, the forecast for Galesburg and surrounding areas of central and northwest Illinois for the rest of tonight, mostly clear. Lows in the lower 50s. East winds 5 to 10 miles an hour with gusts up to 20 miles an hour.

10 a.m. in Galesburg, skies were partly cloudy. The temperature was 64 degrees, the dew point was 33, and the relative humidity was 30%. The wind was east at 8 miles an hour. The pressure was 30.30 inches and rising. Elsewhere around the area, skies ranged from clear to partly cloudy. It was 64 at Peoria, 58 at Moline, and 67 at Burlington. Quincy reported 66, Macomb reported 61, and Springfield reported 58. And once again at 1 a.m. in Galesburg, under partly cloudy skies, the temperature was 64. Looking elsewhere around the Midwest at 1 a.m., Chicago was clear, and 57. Indianapolis was clear, and 63. St. Louis was partly cloudy, and 66. Kansas City was partly cloudy, and 68. Des Moines was mostly cloudy, and 67. Milwaukee was clear, and 52. The time is currently 1:24 a.m. Central Daylight Time. 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Now for the official National Weather Service forecast for Galesburg and surrounding areas of central and northwest Illinois. Rest of tonight, mostly clear. Lows in the lower 50s. East winds 5 to 10 miles an hour with gusts up to 20 miles an hour. Wednesday, sunny. Highs in the lower 80s. Southeast winds 5 to 10 miles an hour. Wednesday night, mostly clear. Lows in the upper 50s. South winds 5 to 10 miles an hour. Thursday, sunny. Highs in the upper 80s. South winds 10 to 15 miles an hour with gusts up to 25 miles an hour. Thursday night, mostly clear until midnight, then becoming partly cloudy. Lows in the mid-60s. South winds 10 to 15 miles an hour with gusts up to 25 miles an hour. Friday, partly sunny. A chance of showers in the morning, then showers likely with a chance of thunderstorms in the afternoon. Highs in the upper 80s. Chance of rain 60%. Friday night, a chance of thunderstorms. Showers likely. Lows in the mid-60s. Chance of rain 70%. Saturday, partly sunny with a chance of showers and thunderstorms. Highs in the upper 80s. Chance of rain 50%. Saturday night, a chance of showers until midnight. Partly cloudy. Lows in the mid-60s. Chance of rain 50%. Sunday and Sunday night, partly cloudy. Highs in the mid-80s. Lows in the mid-60s. Monday, mostly sunny. A chance of showers and thunderstorms in the afternoon. Highs in the upper 80s. Chance of rain 40%. Monday night, partly cloudy with a chance of showers. Lows in the mid-60s. Chance of rain 40%. Tuesday, sunny. A chance of showers and thunderstorms in the afternoon. Highs in the upper 80s. Chance of rain 40%. Again, the forecast for Galesburg and surrounding areas of central and northwest Illinois for the rest of tonight, mostly clear. Lows in the lower 50s. East winds 5 to 10 miles an hour with gusts up to 20 miles an hour. At 1 a.m. in Galesburg, skies were partly cloudy. The temperature was 63 degrees, the dew point was 34, and the relative humidity was 33%. The wind was east at 6 miles an hour. The pressure was 30.31 inches and rising. Elsewhere around the area, skies ranged from clear to partly cloudy. It was 64 at Peoria, 58 at Moline, and 67 at Burlington. Quincy reported 66, Macomb reported 61, and Springfield reported 58. And once again at 1 a.m. in Galesburg, under partly cloudy skies, the temperature was 63. Looking elsewhere around the Midwest at 1 a.m., Chicago was clear, and 57. Indianapolis was clear, and 63. St. Louis was partly cloudy, and 66. Kansas City was partly cloudy, and 68. Des Moines was mostly cloudy, and 67. Milwaukee was clear, and 52. The time is currently 1:28 a.m. Central Daylight Time. 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Now for the official...
National Weather Service forecast for Galesburg and surrounding areas of central and northwest Illinois. Rest of tonight, mostly clear. Lows in the lower 50s. East winds 5 to 10 miles an hour with gusts up to 20 miles an hour. Wednesday, sunny. Highs in the lower 80s. Southeast winds 5 to 10 miles an hour. Wednesday night, mostly clear. Lows in the upper 50s. South winds 5 to 10 miles an hour. Thursday, sunny. Highs in the upper 80s. South winds 10 to 15 miles an hour with gusts up to 25 miles an hour. Thursday night, mostly clear until midnight, then becoming partly cloudy. Lows in the mid-60s. South winds 10 to 15 miles an hour with gusts up to 25 miles an hour. Friday, partly sunny. A chance of showers in the morning, then showers likely with a chance of thunderstorms in the afternoon. Highs in the upper 80s. Chance of rain 60%. Friday night, a chance of thunderstorms. Showers likely. Lows in the mid-60s. Chance of rain 70%. Saturday, partly sunny with a chance of showers and thunderstorms. Highs in the upper 80s. Chance of rain 50%. Saturday night, a chance of showers until midnight. Partly cloudy. Lows in the mid-60s. Chance of rain 50%. Sunday and Sunday night, partly cloudy. Highs in the mid-80s. Lows in the mid-60s. Monday, mostly sunny. A chance of showers and thunderstorms in the afternoon. Highs in the upper 80s. Chance of rain 40%. Monday night, partly cloudy with a chance of showers. Lows in the mid-60s. Chance of rain 40%. Tuesday, sunny. A chance of showers and thunderstorms in the afternoon. Highs in the upper 80s. Chance of rain 40%. Again, the forecast for Galesburg and surrounding areas of central and northwest Illinois for the rest of tonight, mostly clear. Lows in the lower 50s. East winds 5 to 10 miles an hour with gusts up to 20 miles an hour. Now for the official National Weather Service forecast for Galesburg and surrounding areas of central and northwest Illinois. Rest of tonight, mostly clear. Lows in the lower 50s. East winds 5 to 10 miles an hour. Wednesday, sunny. Highs in the mid-80s. Southeast winds 5 to 10 miles an hour. Wednesday night, mostly clear. Lows in the upper 50s. South winds 5 to 10 miles an hour. Thursday, sunny. Highs in the upper 80s. South winds 10 to 15 miles an hour with gusts up to 25 miles an hour. Thursday night, partly cloudy until midnight, then becoming mostly cloudy. Lows in the mid-60s. South winds 10 to 15 miles an hour with gusts up to 25 miles an hour. Friday and Friday night, showers likely with a chance of thunderstorms. Highs in the mid-80s. Lows in the mid-60s. Chance of rain 70%. Saturday, partly sunny with a chance of showers. A chance of thunderstorms in the afternoon. Highs in the upper 80s. Chance of rain 40%. Saturday night, a chance of thunderstorms until midnight. Partly cloudy with a chance of showers. Lows in the mid-60s. Chance of rain 40%. Sunday, partly sunny. A chance of showers and thunderstorms in the afternoon. Highs in the upper 80s. Chance of rain 30%. Sunday night, partly cloudy until midnight, then mostly cloudy with a chance of showers after midnight. Lows in the mid-60s. Chance of rain 30%. Monday, partly sunny with a chance of showers. A chance of thunderstorms in the afternoon. Highs in the upper 80s. Chance of rain 50%. Monday night, mostly cloudy with a chance of showers and thunderstorms until midnight, then partly cloudy after midnight. Lows in the mid-60s. Chance of rain 50%. Monday night, mostly cloudy with a chance of showers and thunderstorms until midnight, then partly cloudy after midnight. Lows in the mid-60s. Chance of rain 50%. Tuesday, mostly sunny. A chance of showers in the afternoon. Highs in the upper 80s. Chance of rain 40%. Again, the forecast for Galesburg and surrounding areas of central and

northwest Illinois for the rest of tonight, mostly clear. Lows in the lower 50s. East winds 5 to 10 miles an hour. At 1 a.m. in Galesburg, skies were partly cloudy. The temperature was 63 degrees, the dew point was 34, and the relative humidity was 33%. The wind was east at 6 miles an hour. The pressure was 30.31 inches and rising. Elsewhere around the area, skies ranged from clear to partly cloudy. It was 64 at Peoria, 58 at Moline, and 67 at Burlington. Quincy reported 66, Macomb reported 61, and Springfield reported 58. And once again at 1 a.m. in Galesburg, under partly cloudy skies, the temperature was 63. Looking elsewhere around the Midwest at 1 a.m., Chicago was clear, and 57. Indianapolis was clear, and 63. St. Louis was partly cloudy, and 66. Kansas City was partly cloudy, and 68. Des Moines was mostly cloudy, and 67. Milwaukee was clear, and 52. The time is currently 1:34 a.m. Central Daylight Time. 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Now for the official National Weather Service forecast for Galesburg and surrounding areas of central and northwest Illinois. Rest of tonight, mostly clear. Lows in the lower 50s. East winds 5 to 10 miles an hour. Wednesday, sunny. Highs in the mid-80s. Southeast winds 5 to 10 miles an hour. Wednesday night, mostly clear. Lows in the upper 50s. South winds 5 to 10 miles an hour. Thursday, sunny. Highs in the upper 80s. South winds 10 to 15 miles an hour with gusts up to 25 miles an hour. Thursday night, partly cloudy until midnight, then becoming mostly cloudy. Lows in the mid-60s. South winds 10 to 15 miles an hour with gusts up to 25 miles an hour. Friday and Friday night, showers likely with a chance of thunderstorms. Highs in the mid-80s. Lows in the mid-60s. Chance of rain 70%. Saturday, partly sunny with a chance of showers. A chance of thunderstorms in the afternoon. Highs in the upper 80s. Chance of rain 40%. Saturday night, a chance of thunderstorms until midnight. Partly cloudy with a chance of showers. Lows in the mid-60s. Chance of rain 40%. Sunday, partly sunny. A chance of showers and thunderstorms in the afternoon. Highs in the upper 80s. Chance of rain 30%. Sunday night, partly cloudy until midnight, then mostly cloudy with a chance of showers after midnight. Lows in the mid-60s. Chance of rain 30%. Monday, partly sunny with a chance of showers. A chance of thunderstorms in the afternoon. Highs in the upper 80s. Chance of rain 50%. Monday night, mostly cloudy with a chance of showers and thunderstorms until midnight, then partly cloudy after midnight. Lows in the mid-60s. Chance of rain 50%. Tuesday, mostly sunny. A chance of showers in the afternoon. Highs in the upper 80s. Chance of rain 40%. Again, the forecast for Galesburg and surrounding areas of central and northwest Illinois for the rest of tonight, mostly clear. Lows in the lower 50s. East winds 5 to 10 miles an hour. At 1 a.m. in Galesburg, skies were partly cloudy. The temperature was 63 degrees, the dew point was 34, and the relative humidity was 33%. The wind was east at 6 miles an hour. The pressure was 30.31 inches and rising. Elsewhere around the area, skies ranged from clear to partly cloudy. It was 64 at Peoria, 58 at Moline, and 67 at Burlington. Quincy reported 66, Macomb reported 61, and Springfield reported 58. And once again at 1 a.m. in Galesburg, under partly cloudy skies, the temperature was 63. Looking elsewhere around the Midwest at 1 a.m., Chicago was clear, and 57. Indianapolis was clear, and 63. St. Louis was partly cloudy, and 66. Kansas City was partly cloudy, and 68. Des Moines was mostly cloudy, and 67. Milwaukee was

an hour with gusts up to 25 miles an hour. Thursday night, partly cloudy until midnight, then becoming mostly cloudy. Lows in the mid-60s. South winds 10 to 15 miles an hour with gusts up to 25 miles an hour. Friday and Friday night, showers likely with a chance of thunderstorms. Highs in the mid-80s. Lows in the mid-60s. Chance of rain 70%. Saturday, partly sunny with a chance of showers. A chance of thunderstorms in the afternoon. Highs in the upper 80s. Chance of rain 40%. Saturday night, a chance of thunderstorms until midnight. Partly cloudy with a chance of showers. Lows in the mid-60s. Chance of rain 40%. Sunday, partly sunny. A chance of showers and thunderstorms in the afternoon. Highs in the upper 80s. Chance of rain 30%. Sunday night, partly cloudy until midnight, then mostly cloudy with a chance of showers after midnight. Lows in the mid-60s. Chance of rain 30%. Monday, partly sunny with a chance of showers. A chance of thunderstorms in the afternoon. Highs in the upper 80s. Chance of rain 50%. Monday night, mostly cloudy with a chance of showers and thunderstorms until midnight, then partly cloudy after midnight. Lows in the mid-60s. Chance of rain 50%. Tuesday, mostly sunny. A chance of showers in the afternoon. Highs in the upper 80s. Chance of rain 40%. Again, the forecast for Galesburg and surrounding areas of central and northwest Illinois for the rest of tonight, mostly clear. Lows in the lower 50s. East winds 5 to 10 miles an hour. At 1 a.m. in Galesburg, skies were partly cloudy. The temperature was 63 degrees, the dew point was 34, and the relative humidity was 33%. The wind was east at 6 miles an hour. The pressure was 30.31 inches and rising. Elsewhere around the area, skies ranged from clear to partly cloudy. It was 64 at Peoria, 58 at Moline, and 67 at Burlington. Quincy reported 66, Macomb reported 61, and Springfield reported 58. And once again at 1 a.m. in Galesburg, under partly cloudy skies, the temperature was 63. Looking elsewhere around the Midwest at 1 a.m., Chicago was clear, and 57. Indianapolis was clear, and 63. St. Louis was partly cloudy, and 66. Kansas City was partly cloudy, and 68. Des Moines was mostly cloudy, and 67. Milwaukee was clear, and 52. The time is currently 1:42 a.m. Central Daylight Time. 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Now for the official National Weather Service forecast for Galesburg and surrounding areas of central and northwest Illinois. Rest of tonight, mostly clear. Lows in the lower 50s. East winds 5 to 10 miles an hour. Wednesday, sunny. Highs in the mid-80s. Southeast winds 5 to 10 miles an hour. Wednesday night, mostly clear. Lows in the upper 50s. South winds 5 to 10 miles an hour. Thursday, sunny. Highs in the upper 80s. South winds 10 to 15 miles an hour with gusts up to 25 miles an hour. Thursday night, partly cloudy until midnight, then becoming mostly cloudy. Lows in the mid-60s. South winds 10 to 15 miles an hour with gusts up to 25 miles an hour. Friday and Friday night, showers likely with a chance of thunderstorms. Highs in the mid-80s. Lows in the mid-60s. Chance of rain 70%. Saturday, partly sunny with a chance of showers. A chance of thunderstorms in the afternoon. Highs in the upper 80s. Chance of rain 40%. Saturday night, a chance of thunderstorms until midnight. Partly cloudy with a chance of showers. Lows in the mid-60s. Chance of rain 40%. Sunday, partly sunny. A chance of showers and thunderstorms in the afternoon. Highs in the upper 80s. Chance of rain 30%. Sunday night, partly cloudy until midnight, then mostly cloudy with a chance of showers after midnight. Lows in the mid-60s. Chance of rain 30%. Monday, partly

Sunny with a chance of showers. A chance of thunderstorms in the afternoon. Highs in the upper 80s. Chance of rain 50%. Monday night, mostly cloudy with a chance of showers and thunderstorms until midnight, then partly cloudy after midnight. Lows in the mid-60s. Chance of rain 50%. Tuesday, mostly sunny. A chance of showers in the afternoon. Highs in the upper 80s. Chance of rain 40%. Again, the forecast for Galesburg and surrounding areas of central and northwest Illinois for the rest of tonight, mostly clear. Lows in the lower 50s. East wind 5 to 10 miles an hour. At 1 a.m. in Galesburg, skies were partly cloudy. The temperature was 63 degrees, the dew point was 34, and the relative humidity was 33%. The wind was east at 6 miles an hour. The pressure was 30.31 inches and rising. Elsewhere around the area, skies ranged from clear to partly cloudy. It was 64 at Peoria, 58 at Moline, and 67 at Burlington. Quincy reported 66, Macomb reported 61, and Springfield reported 58. And once again at 1 a.m. in Galesburg, under partly cloudy skies, the temperature was 63. Looking elsewhere around the Midwest at 1 a.m., Chicago was clear, and 57. Indianapolis was clear, and 63. St. Louis was partly cloudy, and 66. Kansas City was partly cloudy, and 68. Des Moines was mostly cloudy, and 67. Milwaukee was clear, and 52. The time is currently 1:46 a.m. Central Daylight Time. 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Now for the official National Weather Service forecast for Galesburg and surrounding areas of central and northwest Illinois. Rest of tonight, mostly clear. Lows in the lower 50s. East winds 5 to 10 miles an hour. Wednesday, sunny. Highs in the mid-80s. Southeast winds 5 to 10 miles an hour. Wednesday night, mostly clear. Lows in the upper 50s. South winds 5 to 10 miles an hour. Thursday, sunny. Highs in the upper 80s. South winds 10 to 15 miles an hour with gusts up to 25 miles an hour. Thursday night, partly cloudy until midnight, then becoming mostly cloudy. Lows in the mid-60s. South winds 10 to 15 miles an hour with gusts up to 25 miles an hour. Friday and Friday night, showers likely with a chance of thunderstorms. Highs in the mid-80s. Lows in the mid-60s. Chance of rain 70%. Saturday, partly sunny with a chance of showers. A chance of thunderstorms in the afternoon. Highs in the upper 80s. Chance of rain 40%. Saturday night, a chance of thunderstorms until midnight. Partly cloudy with a chance of showers. Lows in the mid-60s. Chance of rain 40%. Sunday, partly sunny. A chance of showers and thunderstorms in the afternoon. Highs in the upper 80s. Chance of rain 30%. Sunday night, partly cloudy until midnight, then mostly cloudy with a chance of showers after midnight. Lows in the mid-60s. Chance of rain 30%. Monday, partly sunny with a chance of showers. A chance of thunderstorms in the afternoon. Highs in the upper 80s. Chance of rain 50%. Monday night, mostly cloudy with a chance of showers and thunderstorms until midnight, then partly cloudy after midnight. Lows in the mid-60s. Chance of rain 50%. Tuesday, mostly sunny. A chance of showers in the afternoon. Highs in the upper 80s. Chance of rain 40%. Again, the forecast for Galesburg and surrounding areas of central and northwest Illinois for the rest of tonight, mostly clear. Lows in the lower 50s. East winds 5 to 10 miles an hour. At 1 a.m. in Galesburg, skies were partly cloudy. The temperature was 63 degrees, the dew point was 34, and the relative humidity was 33%. The wind was east at 6 miles an hour. The pressure was 30.31 inches and rising. Elsewhere around the area, skies ranged from clear to partly cloudy. It was 64 at Peoria, 58 at Moline, and 67 at Burlington.

Quincy reported 66, Macomb reported 61, and Springfield reported 58. And once again at 1 a.m. in Galesburg, under partly cloudy skies, the temperature was 63. Looking elsewhere around the Midwest at 1 a.m., Chicago was clear and 57. Indianapolis was clear and 63. St. Louis was partly cloudy and 66. Kansas City was partly cloudy and 68. Des Moines was mostly cloudy and 67. Milwaukee was clear and 52. The time is currently 1:49 a.m. Central Daylight Time. 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Now for the official National Weather Service forecast for Galesburg and surrounding areas of central and northwest Illinois. Rest of tonight, mostly clear. Lows in the lower 50s. East winds 5 to 10 miles an hour. Wednesday, sunny. Highs in the mid-80s. Southeast winds 5 to 10 miles an hour. Wednesday night, mostly clear. Lows in the upper 50s. South winds 5 to 10 miles an hour. Thursday, sunny. Highs in the upper 80s. South winds 10 to 15 miles an hour with gusts up to 25 miles an hour. Thursday night, partly cloudy until midnight, then becoming mostly cloudy. Lows in the mid-60s. South winds 10 to 15 miles an hour with gusts up to 25 miles an hour. Friday and Friday night, showers likely with a chance of thunderstorms. Highs in the mid-80s. Lows in the mid-60s. Chance of rain 70%. Saturday, partly sunny with a chance of showers. A chance of thunderstorms in the afternoon. Highs in the upper 80s. Chance of rain 40%. Saturday night, a chance of thunderstorms until midnight. Partly cloudy with a chance of showers. Lows in the mid-60s. Chance of rain 40%. Sunday, partly sunny. A chance of showers and thunderstorms in the afternoon. Highs in the upper 80s. Chance of rain 30%. Sunday night, partly cloudy until midnight, then mostly cloudy with a chance of showers after midnight. Lows in the mid-60s. Chance of rain 30%. Monday, partly sunny with a chance of showers. A chance of thunderstorms in the afternoon. Highs in the upper 80s. Chance of rain 50%. Monday night, mostly cloudy with a chance of showers and thunderstorms until midnight, then partly cloudy after midnight. Lows in the mid-60s. Chance of rain 50%. Tuesday, mostly sunny. A chance of showers in the afternoon. Highs in the upper 80s. Chance of rain 40%. Again, the forecast for Galesburg and surrounding areas of central and northwest Illinois for the rest of tonight, mostly clear. Lows in the lower 50s. East winds 5 to 10 miles an hour. At 1 a.m. in Galesburg, skies were partly cloudy. The temperature was 63 degrees, the dew point was 34, and the relative humidity was 33%. The wind was east at 6 miles an hour. The pressure was 30.31 inches and rising. Elsewhere around the area, skies ranged from clear to partly cloudy. It was 64 at Peoria, 58 at Moline, and 67 at Burlington. Quincy reported 66, Macomb reported 61, and Springfield reported 58. And once again at 1 a.m. in Galesburg, under partly cloudy skies, the temperature was 63. Looking elsewhere around the Midwest at 1 a.m., Chicago was clear and 57. Indianapolis was clear and 63. St. Louis was partly cloudy and 66. Kansas City was partly cloudy and 68. Des Moines was mostly cloudy and 67. Milwaukee was clear and 52. The time is currently 1:53 a.m. Central Daylight Time. 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Now for the official National Weather Service forecast for Galesburg and surrounding areas of central and northwest Illinois. Rest of tonight, mostly clear. Lows in the lower 50s. East winds 5 to 10 miles an hour. Wednesday, sunny. Highs in the mid-80s. Southeast winds 5 to 10 miles an hour.

hour. Wednesday night, mostly clear. Lows in the upper 50s. South winds 5 to 10 miles an hour. Thursday, sunny. Highs in the upper 80s. South winds 10 to 15 miles an hour with gusts up to 25 miles an hour. Thursday night, partly cloudy until midnight, then becoming mostly cloudy. Lows in the mid-60s. South winds 10 to 15 miles an hour with gusts up to 25 miles an hour. Friday and Friday night, showers likely with a chance of thunderstorms. Highs in the mid-80s. Lows in the mid-60s. Chance of rain 70%. Saturday, partly sunny with a chance of showers. A chance of thunderstorms in the afternoon. Highs in the upper 80s. Chance of rain 40%. Saturday night, a chance of thunderstorms until midnight. Partly cloudy with a chance of showers. Lows in the mid-60s. Chance of rain 40%. Sunday, partly sunny. A chance of showers and thunderstorms in the afternoon. Highs in the upper 80s. Chance of rain 30%. Sunday night, partly cloudy until midnight, then mostly cloudy with a chance of showers after midnight. Lows in the mid-60s. Chance of rain 30%. Monday, partly sunny with a chance of showers. A chance of thunderstorms in the afternoon. Highs in the upper 80s. Chance of rain 50%. Monday night, mostly cloudy with a chance of showers and thunderstorms until midnight, then partly cloudy after midnight. Lows in the mid-60s. Chance of rain 50%. Tuesday, mostly sunny. A chance of showers in the afternoon. Highs in the upper 80s. Chance of rain 40%. Again, the forecast for Galesburg and surrounding areas of central and northwest Illinois for the rest of tonight, mostly clear. Lows in the lower 50s. East winds 5 to 10 miles an hour. At 1 a.m. in Galesburg, skies were partly cloudy. The temperature was 63 degrees, the dew point was 34, and the relative humidity was 33%. The wind was east at 6 miles an hour. The pressure was 30.31 inches and rising. Elsewhere around the area, skies ranged from clear to partly cloudy. It was 64 at Peoria, 58 at Moline, and 67 at Burlington. Quincy reported 66, Macomb reported 61, and Springfield reported 58. And once again at 1 a.m. in Galesburg, under partly cloudy skies, the temperature was 63. Looking elsewhere around the Midwest at 1 a.m., Chicago was clear, and 57. Indianapolis was clear, and 63. St. Louis was partly cloudy, and 66. Kansas City was partly cloudy, and 68. Des Moines was mostly cloudy, and 67. Milwaukee was clear, and 52. The time is currently 1:57 a.m. Central Daylight Time. 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Now for the official National Weather Service forecast for Galesburg and surrounding areas of central and northwest Illinois. Rest of tonight, mostly clear. Lows in the lower 50s. East wind 5 to 10 miles an hour. Wednesday, sunny. Highs in the mid-80s. Southeast wind 5 to 10 miles an hour. Wednesday night, mostly clear. Lows in the upper 50s. South winds 5 to 10 miles an hour. Thursday, sunny. Highs in the upper 80s. South winds 10 to 15 miles an hour with gusts up to 25 miles an hour. Thursday night, partly cloudy until midnight, then becoming mostly cloudy. Lows in the mid-60s. South winds 10 to 15 miles an hour with gusts up to 25 miles an hour. Friday and Friday night, showers likely with a chance of thunderstorms. Highs in the mid-80s. Lows in the mid-60s. Chance of rain 70%. Saturday, partly sunny with a chance of showers. A chance of thunderstorms in the afternoon. Highs in the upper 80s. Chance of rain 40%. Saturday night, a chance of thunderstorms until midnight. Partly cloudy with a chance of showers. Lows in the mid-60s. Chance of rain 40%. Sunday, partly sunny. A chance of showers and thunderstorms in the afternoon. Highs in the upper 80s.

Chance of rain 30%. Sunday night, partly cloudy until midnight, then mostly cloudy with a chance of showers after midnight. Lows in the mid-60s. Chance of rain 30%. Monday, partly sunny with a chance of showers. A chance of thunderstorms in the afternoon. Highs in the upper 80s. Chance of rain 50%. Monday night, mostly cloudy with a chance of showers and thunderstorms until midnight, then partly cloudy after midnight. Lows in the mid-60s. Chance of rain 50%. Tuesday, mostly sunny. A chance of showers in the afternoon. Highs in the upper 80s. Chance of rain 40%. Again, the forecast for Galesburg and surrounding areas of central and northwest Illinois for the rest of tonight, mostly clear. Lows in the lower 50s. East winds 5 to 10 miles an hour. The time is currently 2 a.m. Central Daylight Time. 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Now for the official National Weather Service forecast for Galesburg and surrounding areas of central and northwest Illinois. Rest of tonight, mostly clear. Lows in the lower 50s. East winds 5 to 10 miles an hour. Wednesday, sunny. Highs in the mid-80s. Southeast winds 5 to 10 miles an hour. Wednesday night, mostly clear. Lows in the upper 50s. South winds 5 to 10 miles an hour. Thursday, sunny. Highs in the upper 80s. South winds 10 to 15 miles an hour with gusts up to 25 miles an hour. Thursday night, partly cloudy until midnight, then becoming mostly cloudy. Lows in the mid-60s. South winds 10 to 15 miles an hour with gusts up to 25 miles an hour. Friday and Friday night, showers likely with a chance of thunderstorms. Highs in the mid-80s. Lows in the mid-60s. Chance of rain 70%. Saturday, partly sunny with a chance of showers. A chance of thunderstorms in the afternoon. Highs in the upper 80s. Chance of rain 40%. Saturday night, a chance of thunderstorms until midnight. Partly cloudy with a chance of showers. Lows in the mid-60s. Chance of rain 40%. Sunday, partly sunny. A chance of showers and thunderstorms in the afternoon. Highs in the upper 80s. Chance of rain 30%. Sunday night, partly cloudy until midnight, then mostly cloudy with a chance of showers after midnight. Lows in the mid-60s. Chance of rain 30%. Monday, partly sunny with a chance of showers. A chance of thunderstorms in the afternoon. Highs in the upper 80s. Chance of rain 50%. Monday night, mostly cloudy with a chance of showers and thunderstorms until midnight, then partly cloudy after midnight. Lows in the mid-60s. Chance of rain 50%. Tuesday, mostly sunny. A chance of showers in the afternoon. Highs in the upper 80s. Chance of rain 40%. Again, the forecast for Galesburg and surrounding areas of central and northwest Illinois for the rest of tonight, mostly clear. Lows in the lower 50s. East winds 5 to 10 miles an hour. The time is currently 2:03 a.m. Central Daylight Time. 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Now for the official National Weather Service forecast for Galesburg and surrounding areas of central and northwest Illinois. Rest of tonight, mostly clear. Lows in the lower 50s. East winds 5 to 10 miles an hour. Wednesday, sunny. Highs in the mid-80s. Southeast winds 5 to 10 miles an hour. Wednesday night, mostly clear. Lows in the upper 50s. South winds 5 to 10 miles an hour. Thursday, sunny. Highs in the upper 80s. South winds 10 to 15 miles an hour with gusts up to 25 miles an hour. Thursday night, partly cloudy until midnight, then becoming mostly cloudy. Lows in the mid-60s. South winds 10 to 15 miles an hour with gusts up to 25 miles an hour. Friday and Friday night, showers likely with a chance of thunderstorms. Highs in the mid-80s. Lows in the mid-60s. Chance of rain 70%. Saturday,

partly sunny with a chance of showers. A chance of thunderstorms in the afternoons. Highs in the upper 80s. Chance of rain 40%. Saturday night, a chance of thunderstorms until midnight. Partly cloudy with a chance of showers. Lows in the mid-60s. Chance of rain 40%. Sunday, partly sunny. A chance of showers and thunderstorms in the afternoon. Highs in the upper 80s. Chance of rain 30%. Sunday night, partly cloudy until midnight, then mostly cloudy with a chance of showers after midnight. Lows in the mid-60s. Chance of rain 30%. Monday, partly sunny with a chance of showers. A chance of thunderstorms in the afternoon. Highs in the upper 80s. Chance of rain 50%. Monday night, mostly cloudy with a chance of showers and thunderstorms until midnight, then partly cloudy after midnight. Lows in the mid-60s. Chance of rain 50%. Tuesday, mostly sunny. A chance of showers in the afternoon. Highs in the upper 80s. Chance of rain 40%. Again, the forecast for Galesburg and surrounding areas of central and northwest Illinois for the rest of tonight, mostly clear. Lows in the lower 50s. East winds 5 to 10 miles an hour. The time is currently 2:05 a.m. Central Daylight Time. 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Now for the official National Weather Service forecast for Galesburg and surrounding areas of central and northwest Illinois. Rest of tonight, mostly clear. Lows in the lower 50s. East winds 5 to 10 miles an hour. Wednesday, sunny. Highs in the mid-80s. Southeast winds 5 to 10 miles an hour. Wednesday night, mostly clear. Lows in the upper 50s. South winds 5 to 10 miles an hour. Thursday, sunny. Highs in the upper 80s. South winds 10 to 15 miles an hour with gusts up to 25 miles an hour. Thursday night, partly cloudy until midnight, then becoming mostly cloudy. Lows in the mid-60s. South winds 10 to 15 miles an hour with gusts up to 25 miles an hour. Friday and Friday night, showers likely with a chance of thunderstorms. Highs in the mid-80s. Lows in the mid-60s. Chance of rain 70%. Saturday, partly sunny with a chance of showers. A chance of thunderstorms in the afternoon. Highs in the upper 80s. Chance of rain 40%. Saturday night, a chance of thunderstorms until midnight. Partly cloudy with a chance of showers. Lows in the mid-60s. Chance of rain 40%. Sunday, partly sunny. A chance of showers and thunderstorms in the afternoon. Highs in the upper 80s. Chance of rain 30%. Sunday night, partly cloudy until midnight, then mostly cloudy with a chance of showers after midnight. Lows in the mid-60s. Chance of rain 30%. Monday, partly sunny with a chance of showers. A chance of thunderstorms in the afternoon. Highs in the upper 80s. Chance of rain 50%. Monday night, mostly cloudy with a chance of showers and thunderstorms until midnight, then partly cloudy after midnight. Lows in the mid-60s. Chance of rain 50%. Tuesday, mostly sunny. A chance of showers in the afternoon. Highs in the upper 80s. Chance of rain 40%. Again, the forecast for Galesburg and surrounding areas of central and northwest Illinois for the rest of tonight, mostly clear. Lows in the lower 50s. East winds 5 to 10 miles an hour. At 2 a.m. in Galesburg, skies were partly cloudy. The temperature was 61 degrees, the dew point was 37, and the relative humidity was 40%. The wind was east at 6 miles an hour. The pressure was 30.32 inches and rising. Elsewhere around the area, skies ranged from clear to partly cloudy. It was 62 at Peoria, 55 at Moline, and 64 at Burlington. Quincy reported 64, Macomb reported 59, and Springfield reported 58. And once again at 2 a.m. in Galesburg, under partly cloudy skies, the temperature was 61. Looking elsewhere around the Midwest at 2 a.m., Chicago was clear, and 57. Indianapolis was clear, and

61. St. Louis was partly cloudy and 64. Kansas City was partly cloudy and 67. Des Moines was partly cloudy and 65. Milwaukee was clear and 52. The time is currently 2:09 a.m. Central Daylight Time. 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Now for the official National Weather Service forecast for Galesburg and surrounding areas of central and northwest Illinois. Rest of tonight, mostly clear. Lows in the lower 50s. East winds 5 to 10 miles an hour. Wednesday, sunny. Highs in the mid-80s. Southeast winds 5 to 10 miles an hour. Wednesday night, mostly clear. Lows in the upper 50s. South winds 5 to 10 miles an hour. Thursday, sunny. Highs in the upper 80s. South winds 10 to 15 miles an hour with gusts up to 25 miles an hour. Thursday night, partly cloudy until midnight, then becoming mostly cloudy. Lows in the mid-60s. South winds 10 to 15 miles an hour with gusts up to 25 miles an hour. Friday and Friday night, showers likely with a chance of thunderstorms. Highs in the mid-80s. Lows in the mid-60s. Chance of rain 70%. Saturday, partly sunny with a chance of showers. A chance of thunderstorms in the afternoon. Highs in the upper 80s. Chance of rain 40%. Saturday night, a chance of thunderstorms until midnight. Partly cloudy with a chance of showers. Lows in the mid-60s. Chance of rain 40%. Sunday, partly sunny. A chance of showers and thunderstorms in the afternoon. Highs in the upper 80s. Chance of rain 30%. Sunday night, partly cloudy until midnight, then mostly cloudy with a chance of showers after midnight. Lows in the mid-60s. Chance of rain 30%. Monday, partly sunny with a chance of showers. A chance of thunderstorms in the afternoon. Highs in the upper 80s. Chance of rain 50%. Monday night, mostly cloudy with a chance of showers and thunderstorms until midnight, then partly cloudy after midnight. Lows in the mid-60s. Chance of rain 50%. Tuesday, mostly sunny. A chance of showers in the afternoon. Highs in the upper 80s. Chance of rain 40%. Again, the forecast for Galesburg and surrounding areas of central and northwest Illinois for the rest of tonight, mostly clear. Lows in the lower 50s. East winds 5 to 10 miles an hour. At 2 a.m. in Galesburg, skies were partly cloudy. The temperature was 61 degrees, the dew point was 37, and the relative humidity was 40%. The wind was east at 6 miles an hour. The pressure was 30.32 inches and rising. Elsewhere around the area, skies ranged from clear to partly cloudy. It was 62 at Peoria, 55 at Moline, and 64 at Burlington. Quincy reported 64, Macomb reported 59, and Springfield reported 58. And once again at 2 a.m. in Galesburg, under partly cloudy skies, the temperature was 61. Looking elsewhere around the Midwest at 2 a.m., Chicago was clear, and 57. Indianapolis was clear, and 61. St. Louis was partly cloudy, and 64. Kansas City was partly cloudy, and 67. Des Moines was partly cloudy, and 65. Milwaukee was clear, and 52. The time is currently 2:13 a.m. Central Daylight Time. 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Now for the official National Weather Service forecast for Galesburg and surrounding areas of central and northwest Illinois. Rest of tonight, mostly clear. Lows in the lower 50s. East winds 5 to 10 miles an hour. Wednesday, sunny. Highs in the mid-80s. Southeast winds 5 to 10 miles an hour. Wednesday night, mostly clear. Lows in the upper 50s. South winds 5 to 10 miles an hour. Thursday, sunny. Highs in the upper 80s. South winds 10 to 15 miles an hour with gusts up to 25 miles an hour. Thursday night, partly cloudy until midnight, then becoming mostly

mostly cloudy. Lows in the mid-60s. South winds 10 to 15 miles an hour with gusts up to 25 miles an hour. Friday and Friday night, showers likely with a chance of thunderstorms. Highs in the mid-80s. Lows in the mid-60s. Chance of rain 70%. Saturday, partly sunny with a chance of showers. A chance of thunderstorms in the afternoon. Highs in the upper 80s. Chance of rain 40%. Saturday night, a chance of thunderstorms until midnight. Partly cloudy with a chance of showers. Lows in the mid-60s. Chance of rain 40%. Sunday, partly sunny. A chance of showers and thunderstorms in the afternoon. Highs in the upper 80s. Chance of rain 30%. Sunday night, partly cloudy until midnight, then mostly cloudy with a chance of showers after midnight. Lows in the mid-60s. Chance of rain 30%. Monday, partly sunny with a chance of showers. A chance of thunderstorms in the afternoon. Highs in the upper 80s. Chance of rain 50%. Monday night, mostly cloudy with a chance of showers and thunderstorms until midnight, then partly cloudy after midnight. Lows in the mid-60s. Chance of rain 50%. Tuesday, mostly sunny. A chance of showers in the afternoon. Highs in the upper 80s. Chance of rain 40%. Again, the forecast for Galesburg and surrounding areas of central and northwest Illinois for the rest of tonight, mostly clear. Lows in the lower 50s. East winds 5 to 10 miles an hour. 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Programming originates from NOAA's National Weather Service office in Lincoln. 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At 2 a.m. in Galesburg, skies were partly cloudy. The temperature was 61 degrees, the dew point was 37, and the relative humidity was 40%. The wind was east at 6 miles an hour. The pressure was 30.32 inches and rising. Elsewhere around the area, skies ranged from clear to partly cloudy. It was 62 at Peoria, 55 at Moline, and 64 at Burlington. Quincy reported 64, Macomb reported 59, and Springfield reported 58. And once again at 2 a.m. in Galesburg, under partly cloudy skies, the temperature was 61. Looking elsewhere around the Midwest at 2 a.m., Chicago was clear, and 57. Indianapolis was clear, and 61. St. Louis was partly cloudy, and 64. Kansas City was partly cloudy, and 67. Des Moines was partly cloudy, and 65. Milwaukee was clear, and 52. The time is currently 2:17 a.m. Central Daylight Time. 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Now for the official National Weather Service forecast for Galesburg and surrounding areas of central and northwest Illinois. Rest of tonight, mostly clear. Lows in the lower 50s. East winds 5 to 10 miles an hour. Wednesday, sunny. Highs in the mid-80s. Southeast winds 5 to 10 miles an hour. Wednesday night, mostly clear. Lows in the upper 50s. South winds 5 to 10 miles an hour. Thursday, sunny. Highs in the upper 80s. South winds 10 to 15 miles an hour with gusts up to 25 miles an hour. Thursday night, partly cloudy until midnight, then becoming mostly cloudy. Lows in the mid-60s. South winds 10 to 15 miles an hour with gusts up to 25 miles an hour. Friday and Friday night, showers likely with a chance of thunderstorms. Highs in the mid-80s. Lows in the mid-60s. Chance of rain 70%. Saturday, partly sunny with a chance of showers. A chance of thunderstorms in the afternoon. Highs in the upper 80s. Chance of rain 40%. Saturday night, a chance of thunderstorms until midnight. Partly cloudy with a chance of showers. Lows in the mid-60s. Chance of rain 40%. Sunday, partly sunny.

a chance of showers and thunderstorms in the afternoon. Highs in the upper 80s. Chance of rain 30%. Sunday night, partly cloudy until midnight, then mostly cloudy with a chance of showers after midnight. Lows in the mid-60s. Chance of rain 30%. Monday, partly sunny with a chance of showers. A chance of thunderstorms in the afternoon. Highs in the upper 80s. Chance of rain 50%. Monday night, mostly cloudy with a chance of showers and thunderstorms until midnight, then partly cloudy after midnight. Lows in the mid-60s. Chance of rain 50%. Tuesday, mostly sunny. A chance of showers in the afternoon. Highs in the upper 80s. Chance of rain 40%. Again, the forecast for Galesburg and surrounding areas of central and northwest Illinois for the rest of tonight, mostly clear. Lows in the lower 50s. East winds 5 to 10 miles an hour. At 2 a.m. in Galesburg, skies were partly cloudy. The temperature was 61 degrees, the dew point was 37, and the relative humidity was 40%. The wind was east at 6 miles an hour. The pressure was 30.32 inches and rising. Elsewhere around the area, skies ranged from clear to partly cloudy. It was 62 at Peoria, 55 at Moline, and 64 at Burlington. Quincy reported 64, Macomb reported 59, and Springfield reported 58. And once again at 2 a.m. in Galesburg, under partly cloudy skies, the temperature was 61. Looking elsewhere around the Midwest at 2 a.m., Chicago was clear, and 57. Indianapolis was clear, and 61. St. Louis was partly cloudy, and 64. Kansas City was partly cloudy, and 67. Des Moines was partly cloudy, and 65. Milwaukee was clear, and 52. The time is currently 2:21 a.m. Central Daylight Time. 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Now for the official National Weather Service forecast for Galesburg and surrounding areas of central and northwest Illinois. West of tonight, mostly clear. Lows in the lower 50s. East winds 5 to 10 miles an hour. Wednesday, sunny. Highs in the mid-80s. Southeast winds 5 to 10 miles an hour. Wednesday night, mostly clear. Lows in the upper 50s. South winds 5 to 10 miles an hour. Thursday, sunny. Highs in the upper 80s. South winds 10 to 15 miles an hour with gusts up to 25 miles an hour. Thursday night, partly cloudy until midnight, then becoming mostly cloudy. Lows in the mid-60s. South winds 10 to 15 miles an hour with gusts up to 25 miles an hour. Friday and Friday night, showers likely with a chance of thunderstorms. Highs in the mid-80s. Lows in the mid-60s. Chance of rain 70%. Saturday, partly sunny with a chance of showers. A chance of thunderstorms in the afternoon. Highs in the upper 80s. Chance of rain 40%. Saturday night, a chance of thunderstorms until midnight. Partly cloudy with a chance of showers. Lows in the mid-60s. Chance of rain 40%. Sunday, partly sunny. A chance of showers and thunderstorms in the afternoon. Highs in the upper 80s. Chance of rain 30%. Sunday night, partly cloudy until midnight, then mostly cloudy with a chance of showers after midnight. Lows in the mid-60s. Chance of rain 30%. Monday, partly sunny with a chance of showers. A chance of thunderstorms in the afternoon. Highs in the upper 80s. Chance of rain 50%. Monday night, mostly cloudy with a chance of showers and thunderstorms until midnight, then partly cloudy after midnight. Lows in the mid-60s. Chance of rain 50%. Tuesday, mostly sunny. A chance of showers in the afternoon. Highs in the upper 80s. Chance of rain 40%. Again, the forecast for Galesburg and surrounding areas of central and northwest Illinois for the rest of tonight, mostly clear. Lows in the lower 50s. East winds 5 to 10 miles an hour. At 2 a.m. in Galesburg, skies were partly cloudy. The temperature was 61 degrees. The dew point was

37, and the relative humidity was 40%. The wind was east at 6 miles an hour. The pressure was 30.32 inches and rising. Elsewhere around the area, skies ranged from clear to partly cloudy. It was 62 at Peoria, 55 at Moline, and 64 at Burlington. Quincy reported 64, Macomb reported 59, and Springfield reported 58. And once again at 2 a.m. in Galesburg, under partly cloudy skies, the temperature was 61. At 2 a.m. in Galesburg, skies were partly cloudy. The temperature was 60 degrees, the dew point was 38, and the relative humidity was 42%. The wind was east at 3 miles an hour. The pressure was 30.33 inches and rising. Elsewhere around the area, skies ranged from clear to partly cloudy. It was 62 at Peoria, 55 at Moline, and 64 at Burlington. Quincy reported 64, Macomb reported 59, and Springfield reported 58. And once again at 2 a.m. in Galesburg, under partly cloudy skies, the temperature was 60. Looking elsewhere around the Midwest at 2 a.m., Chicago was clear, and 57. Indianapolis was clear, and 61. St. Louis was partly cloudy, and 64. Kansas City was partly cloudy, and 67. Des Moines was partly cloudy, and 65. Milwaukee was clear, and 52. The time is currently 2:25 a.m. Central Daylight Time. 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Now for the official National Weather Service forecast for Galesburg and surrounding areas of central and northwest Illinois. Rest of tonight, mostly clear. Lows in the lower 50s. East winds 5 to 10 miles an hour. Wednesday, sunny. Highs in the mid-80s. Southeast winds 5 to 10 miles an hour. Wednesday night, mostly clear. Lows in the upper 50s. South winds 5 to 10 miles an hour. Thursday, sunny. Highs in the upper 80s. South winds 10 to 15 miles an hour with gusts up to 25 miles an hour. Thursday night, partly cloudy until midnight, then becoming mostly cloudy. Lows in the mid-60s. South winds 10 to 15 miles an hour with gusts up to 25 miles an hour. Friday and Friday night, showers likely with a chance of thunderstorms. Highs in the mid-80s. Lows in the mid-60s. Chance of rain 70%. Saturday, partly sunny with a chance of showers. A chance of thunderstorms in the afternoon. Highs in the upper 80s. Chance of rain 40%. Saturday night, a chance of thunderstorms until midnight. Partly cloudy with a chance of showers. Lows in the mid-60s. Chance of rain 40%. Sunday, partly sunny. A chance of showers and thunderstorms in the afternoon. Highs in the upper 80s. Chance of rain 30%. Sunday night, partly cloudy until midnight, then mostly cloudy with a chance of showers after midnight. Lows in the mid-60s. Chance of rain 30%. Monday, partly sunny with a chance of showers. A chance of thunderstorms in the afternoon. Highs in the upper 80s. Chance of rain 50%. Monday night, mostly cloudy with a chance of showers and thunderstorms until midnight, then partly cloudy after midnight. Lows in the mid-60s. Chance of rain 50%. Tuesday, mostly sunny. A chance of showers in the afternoon. Highs in the upper 80s. Chance of rain 40%. Again, the forecast for Galesburg and surrounding areas of central and northwest Illinois for the rest of tonight, mostly clear. Lows in the lower 50s. East wind 5 to 10 miles an hour. At 2 a.m. in Galesburg, skies were partly cloudy. The temperature was 60 degrees, the dew point was 38, and the relative humidity was 42%. The wind was east at 3 miles an hour. The pressure was 30.33 inches and rising. Elsewhere around the area, skies ranged from clear to partly cloudy. It was 62 at Peoria, 55 at Moline, and 64 at Burlington. Quincy reported 64, Macomb reported 59, and Springfield reported 58. And once again at 2 a.m. in Galesburg, under partly cloudy skies, the temperature was 60.
Looking elsewhere around the Midwest at 2 a.m., Chicago was clear, and 57. Indianapolis was clear, and 61. St. Louis was partly cloudy, and 64. Kansas City was partly cloudy, and 67. Des Moines was partly cloudy, and 65. Milwaukee was clear, and 52. The time is currently 2:29 a.m. Central Daylight Time. 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Now for the official National Weather Service forecast for Galesburg and surrounding areas of central and northwest Illinois. West of tonight, mostly clear. Lows in the lower 50s. East winds 5 to 10 miles an hour. Wednesday, sunny. Highs in the mid-80s. Southeast winds 5 to 10 miles an hour. Wednesday night, mostly clear. Lows in the upper 50s. South winds 5 to 10 miles an hour. Thursday, sunny. Highs in the upper 80s. South winds 10 to 15 miles an hour with gusts up to 25 miles an hour. Thursday night, partly cloudy until midnight, then becoming mostly cloudy. Lows in the mid-60s. South winds 10 to 15 miles an hour with gusts up to 25 miles an hour. Friday and Friday night, showers likely with a chance of thunderstorms. Highs in the mid-80s. Lows in the mid-60s. Chance of rain 70%. Saturday, partly sunny with a chance of showers. A chance of thunderstorms in the afternoon. Highs in the upper 80s. Chance of rain 40%. Saturday night, a chance of thunderstorms until midnight. Partly cloudy with a chance of showers. Lows in the mid-60s. Chance of rain 40%. Sunday, partly sunny. A chance of showers and thunderstorms in the afternoon. Highs in the upper 80s. Chance of rain 30%. Sunday night, partly cloudy until midnight, then mostly cloudy with a chance of showers after midnight. Lows in the mid-60s. Chance of rain 30%. Monday, partly sunny with a chance of showers. A chance of thunderstorms in the afternoon. Highs in the upper 80s. Chance of rain 50%. Monday night, mostly cloudy with a chance of showers and thunderstorms until midnight, then partly cloudy after midnight. Lows in the mid-60s. Chance of rain 50%. Tuesday, mostly sunny. A chance of showers in the afternoon. Highs in the upper 80s. Chance of rain 40%. Again, the forecast for Galesburg and surrounding areas of central and northwest Illinois for the rest of tonight, mostly clear. Lows in the lower 50s. East winds 5 to 10 miles an hour. At 2 a.m. in Galesburg, skies were partly cloudy. The temperature was 60 degrees, the dew point was 38, and the relative humidity was 42%. The wind was east at 3 miles an hour. The pressure was 30.33 inches and rising. Elsewhere around the area, skies ranged from clear to partly cloudy. It was 62 at Peoria, 55 at Moline, and 64 at Burlington. Quincy reported 64, Macomb reported 59, and Springfield reported 58. And once again at 2 a.m. in Galesburg, under partly cloudy skies, the temperature was 60. Looking elsewhere around the Midwest at 2 a.m., Chicago was clear, and 58. And once again at 2 a.m. in Galesburg, under partly cloudy skies, the temperature was 60. Looking elsewhere around the Midwest at 2 a.m., Chicago was clear, and 57. Indianapolis was clear, and 61. St. Louis was partly cloudy, and 64. Kansas City was partly cloudy, and 67. Des Moines was partly cloudy, and 65. Milwaukee was clear, and 52. The time is currently 2:33 a.m. Central Daylight Time. 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Now for the official National Weather Service forecast for Galesburg and surrounding areas of central and northwest Illinois. West of tonight, mostly clear. Lows in the lower 50s. East winds 5 to 10 miles an hour. Wednesday, sunny. Highs in the mid-80s. Southeast winds 5 to 10 miles an hour. Wednesday,

mostly clear. Lows in the upper 50s. South winds 5 to 10 miles an hour. Thursday, sunny. Highs in the upper 80s. South winds 10 to 15 miles an hour with gusts up to 25 miles an hour. Thursday night, partly cloudy until midnight, then becoming mostly cloudy. Lows in the mid-60s. South winds 10 to 15 miles an hour with gusts up to 25 miles an hour. Friday and Friday night, showers likely with a chance of thunderstorms. Highs in the mid-80s. Lows in the mid-60s. Chance of rain 70%. Saturday, partly sunny with a chance of showers. A chance of thunderstorms in the afternoon. Highs in the upper 80s. Chance of rain 40%. Saturday night, a chance of thunderstorms until midnight. Partly cloudy with a chance of showers. Lows in the mid-60s. Chance of rain 40%. Sunday, partly sunny. A chance of showers and thunderstorms in the afternoon. Highs in the upper 80s. Chance of rain 30%. Sunday night, partly cloudy until midnight, then mostly cloudy with a chance of showers after midnight. Lows in the mid-60s. Chance of rain 30%. Monday, partly sunny with a chance of showers. A chance of thunderstorms in the afternoon. Highs in the upper 80s. Chance of rain 50%. Monday night, mostly cloudy with a chance of showers and thunderstorms until midnight, then partly cloudy after midnight. Lows in the mid-60s. Chance of rain 50%. Tuesday, mostly sunny. A chance of showers in the afternoon. Highs in the upper 80s. Chance of rain 40%. Again, the forecast for Galesburg and surrounding areas of central and northwest Illinois for the rest of tonight, mostly clear. Lows in the lower 50s. East winds 5 to 10 miles an hour. At 2 a.m. in Galesburg, skies were partly cloudy. The temperature was 60 degrees, the dew point was 38, and the relative humidity was 42%. The wind was east at 3 miles an hour. The pressure was 30.33 inches and rising. Elsewhere around the area, skies ranged from clear to partly cloudy. It was 62 at Peoria, 55 at Moline, and 64 at Burlington. Quincy reported 64, Macomb reported 59, and Springfield reported 58. And once again at 2 a.m. in Galesburg, under partly cloudy skies, the temperature was 60. Looking elsewhere around the Midwest at 2 a.m., Chicago was clear, and 57. Indianapolis was clear, and 61. St. Louis was partly cloudy, and 64. Kansas City was partly cloudy, and 67. Des Moines was partly cloudy, and 65. Milwaukee was clear, and 52. The time is currently 2:37 a.m. Central Daylight Time. 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Now for the official National Weather Service forecast for Galesburg and surrounding areas of central and northwest Illinois. Rest of tonight, mostly clear. Lows in the lower 50s. East winds 5 to 10 miles an hour. Wednesday, sunny. Highs in the mid-80s. Southeast winds 5 to 10 miles an hour. Wednesday night, mostly clear. Lows in the upper 50s. South winds 5 to 10 miles an hour. Thursday, sunny. Highs in the upper 80s. South winds 10 to 15 miles an hour with gusts up to 25 miles an hour. Thursday night, partly cloudy until midnight, then becoming mostly cloudy. Lows in the mid-60s. South winds 10 to 15 miles an hour with gusts up to 25 miles an hour. Friday and Friday night, showers likely with a chance of thunderstorms. Highs in the mid-80s. Lows in the mid-60s. Chance of rain 70%. Saturday, partly sunny with a chance of showers. A chance of thunderstorms in the afternoon. Highs in the upper 80s. Chance of rain 40%. Saturday night, a chance of thunderstorms until midnight. Partly cloudy with a chance of showers. Lows in the mid-60s. Chance of rain 40%. Sunday, partly sunny. A chance of showers and thunderstorms in the afternoon. Highs in the upper 80s. Chance of rain 30%.

of central and northwest Illinois for the rest of tonight, mostly clear. Lows in the lower 50s. East winds 5 to 10 miles an hour. At 2 a.m. in Galesburg, skies were partly cloudy. The temperature was 60 degrees, the dew point was 38, and the relative humidity was 42%. The wind was east at 3 miles an hour. The pressure was 30.33 inches and rising. Elsewhere around the area, skies ranged from clear to partly cloudy. It was 62 at Peoria, 55 at Moline, and 64 at Burlington. Quincy reported 64, Macomb reported 59, and Springfield reported 58. And once again at 2 a.m. in Galesburg, under partly cloudy skies, the temperature was 60. Looking elsewhere around the Midwest at 2 a.m., Chicago was clear, and 57. Indianapolis was clear, and 61. St. Louis was partly cloudy, and 64. Kansas City was partly cloudy, and 67. Des Moines was partly cloudy, and 65. Milwaukee was clear, and 52. The time is currently 2:41 a.m. Central Daylight Time. 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Now for the official National Weather Service forecast for Galesburg and surrounding areas of central and northwest Illinois. Rest of tonight, mostly clear. Lows in the lower 50s. East winds 5 to 10 miles an hour. Wednesday, sunny. Highs in the mid-80s. Southeast winds 5 to 10 miles an hour. Wednesday night, mostly clear. Lows in the upper 50s. South winds 5 to 10 miles an hour. Thursday, sunny. Highs in the upper 80s. South winds 10 to 15 miles an hour with gusts up to 25 miles an hour. Thursday night, partly cloudy until midnight, then becoming mostly cloudy. Lows in the mid-60s. South winds 10 to 15 miles an hour with gusts up to 25 miles an hour. Friday and Friday night, showers likely with a chance of thunderstorms. Highs in the mid-80s. Lows in the mid-60s. Chance of rain 70%. Saturday, partly sunny with a chance of showers. A chance of thunderstorms in the afternoon. Highs in the upper 80s. Chance of rain 40%. Saturday night, a chance of thunderstorms until midnight. Partly cloudy with a chance of showers. Lows in the mid-60s. Chance of rain 40%. Sunday, partly sunny. A chance of showers and thunderstorms in the afternoon. Highs in the upper 80s. Chance of rain 30%. Sunday night, partly cloudy until midnight, then mostly cloudy with a chance of showers after midnight. Lows in the mid-60s. Chance of rain 30%. Monday, partly sunny with a chance of showers. A chance of thunderstorms in the afternoon. Highs in the upper 80s. Chance of rain 50%. Monday night, mostly cloudy with a chance of showers and thunderstorms until midnight, then partly cloudy after midnight. Lows in the mid-60s. Chance of rain 50%. Tuesday, mostly sunny. A chance of showers in the afternoon. Highs in the upper 80s. Chance of rain 40%. Again, the forecast for Galesburg and surrounding areas of central and northwest Illinois for the rest of tonight, mostly clear. Lows in the lower 50s. East winds 5 to 10 miles an hour. At 2 a.m. in Galesburg, skies were partly cloudy. The temperature was 60 degrees, the dew point was 38, and the relative humidity was 42%. The wind was east at 3 miles an hour. The pressure was 30.33 inches and rising. Elsewhere around the area, skies ranged from clear to partly cloudy. It was 62 at Peoria, 55 at Moline, and 64 at Burlington. Quincy reported 64, Macomb reported 59, and Springfield reported 58. And once again at 2 a.m. in Galesburg, under partly cloudy skies, the temperature was 60. Looking elsewhere around the Midwest at 2 a.m., Chicago was clear, and 57. Indianapolis was clear, and 61. St. Louis was partly cloudy, and 64. Kansas City was partly cloudy, and 67. Des Moines was partly cloudy, and 65. Milwaukee was clear, and

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1: 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Now for the official National Weather Service forecast for Galesburg and surrounding areas of central and northwest Illinois. West of tonight, mostly clear. Lows in the lower 50s. East wind 5 to 10 miles an hour. Wednesday, sunny. Highs in the mid-80s. Southeast wind 5 to 10 miles an hour. Wednesday night, mostly clear. Lows in the upper 50s. South winds 5 to 10 miles an hour. Thursday, sunny. Highs in the upper 80s. South winds 10 to 15 miles an hour with gusts up to 25 miles an hour. Thursday night, partly cloudy until midnight, then becoming mostly cloudy. Lows in the mid-60s. South winds 10 to 15 miles an hour with gusts up to 25 miles an hour. Friday and Friday night, showers likely with a chance of thunderstorms. Highs in the mid-80s. Lows in the mid-60s. Chance of rain 70%. Saturday, partly sunny with a chance of showers. A chance of thunderstorms in the afternoon. Highs in the upper 80s. Chance of rain 40%. Saturday night, a chance of thunderstorms until midnight. Partly cloudy with a chance of showers. Lows in the mid-60s. Chance of rain 40%. Sunday, partly sunny. A chance of showers and thunderstorms in the afternoon. Highs in the upper 80s. Chance of rain 30%. Sunday night, partly cloudy until midnight, then mostly cloudy with a chance of showers after midnight. Lows in the mid-60s. Chance of rain 30%. Monday, partly sunny with a chance of showers. A chance of thunderstorms in the afternoon. Highs in the upper 80s. Chance of rain 50%. Monday night, mostly cloudy with a chance of showers and thunderstorms until midnight, then partly cloudy after midnight. Lows in the mid-60s. Chance of rain 50%. Tuesday, mostly sunny. A chance of showers in the afternoon. Highs in the upper 80s. Chance of rain 40%. Again, the forecast for Galesburg and surrounding areas of central and northwest Illinois for the rest of tonight, mostly clear. Lows in the lower 50s. East wind 5 to 10 miles an hour. At 2 a.m. in Galesburg, skies were partly cloudy. The temperature was 60 degrees, the dew point was 38, and the relative humidity was 42%. The wind was east at 3 miles an hour. The pressure was 30.33 inches and rising. Elsewhere around the area, skies ranged from clear to partly cloudy. It was 62 at Peoria, 55 at Moline, and 64 at Burlington. Quincy reported 64, Macomb reported 59, and Springfield reported 58. And once again at 2 a.m. in Galesburg, under partly cloudy skies, the temperature was 60. Looking elsewhere around the Midwest at 2 a.m., Chicago was clear, and 57. Indianapolis was clear, and 61. St. Louis was partly cloudy, and 64. Kansas City was partly cloudy, and 67. Des Moines was partly cloudy, and 65. Milwaukee was clear, and 52. The time is currently 2:48 a.m. Central Daylight Time. 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Now for the official National Weather Service forecast for Galesburg and surrounding areas of central and northwest Illinois. Rest of tonight, mostly clear. Lows in the lower 50s. East wind 5 to 10 miles an hour. Wednesday, sunny. Highs in the mid-80s. Southeast wind 5 to 10 miles an hour. Wednesday night, mostly clear. Lows in the upper 50s. South winds 5 to 10 miles an hour. Thursday, sunny. Highs in the upper 80s. South winds 10 to 15 miles an hour with gusts up to 25 miles an hour. Thursday night, partly cloudy until midnight, then becoming mostly cloudy. Lows in the mid-60s. South winds 10 to 15 miles an hour with gusts up to 25 miles an hour. Friday and Friday night, showers likely with a chance of thunderstorms. Highs in

mid-80s. Lows in the mid-60s. Chance of rain 70%. Saturday, partly sunny with a chance of showers. A chance of thunderstorms in the afternoon. Highs in the upper 80s. Chance of rain 40%. Saturday night, a chance of thunderstorms until midnight. Partly cloudy with a chance of showers. Lows in the mid-60s. Chance of rain 40%. Sunday, partly sunny. A chance of showers and thunderstorms in the afternoon. Highs in the upper 80s. Chance of rain 30%. Sunday night, partly cloudy until midnight, then mostly cloudy with a chance of showers after midnight. Lows in the mid-60s. Chance of rain 30%. Monday, partly sunny with a chance of showers. A chance of thunderstorms in the afternoon. Highs in the upper 80s. Chance of rain 50%. Monday night, mostly cloudy with a chance of showers and thunderstorms until midnight, then partly cloudy after midnight. Lows in the mid-60s. Chance of rain 50%. Tuesday, mostly sunny. A chance of showers in the afternoon. Highs in the upper 80s. Chance of rain 40%. Again, the forecast for Galesburg and surrounding areas of central and northwest Illinois for the rest of tonight, mostly clear. Lows in the lower 50s. East winds 5 to 10 miles an hour. At 2 a.m. in Galesburg, skies were partly cloudy. The temperature was 60 degrees, the dew point was 38, and the relative humidity was 42%. The wind was east at 3 miles an hour. The pressure was 30.33 inches and rising. Elsewhere around the area, skies ranged from clear to partly cloudy. It was 62 at Peoria, 55 at Moline, and 64 at Burlington. Quincy reported 64, Macomb reported 59, and Springfield reported 58. And once again at 2 a.m. in Galesburg, under partly cloudy skies, the temperature was 60. Looking elsewhere around the Midwest at 2 a.m., Chicago was clear, and 57. Indianapolis was clear, and 61. St. Louis was partly cloudy, and 64. Kansas City was partly cloudy, and 67. Des Moines was partly cloudy, and 65. Milwaukee was clear, and 52. The time is currently 2:52 a.m. Central Daylight Time. 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Now for the official National Weather Service forecast for Galesburg and surrounding areas of central and northwest Illinois. Rest of tonight, mostly clear. Lows in the lower 50s. East winds 5 to 10 miles an hour. Wednesday, sunny. Highs in the mid-80s. Southeast winds 5 to 10 miles an hour. Wednesday night, mostly clear. Lows in the upper 50s. South winds 5 to 10 miles an hour. Thursday, sunny. Highs in the upper 80s. South winds 10 to 15 miles an hour with gusts up to 25 miles an hour. Thursday night, partly cloudy until midnight, then becoming mostly cloudy. Lows in the mid-60s. South winds 10 to 15 miles an hour with gusts up to 25 miles an hour. Friday and Friday night, showers likely with a chance of thunderstorms. Highs in the mid-80s. Lows in the mid-60s. Chance of rain 70%. Saturday, partly sunny with a chance of showers. A chance of thunderstorms in the afternoon. Highs in the upper 80s. Chance of rain 40%. Saturday night, a chance of thunderstorms until midnight. Partly cloudy with a chance of showers. Lows in the mid-60s. Chance of rain 40%. Sunday, partly sunny. A chance of showers and thunderstorms in the afternoon. Highs in the upper 80s. Chance of rain 30%. Sunday night, partly cloudy until midnight, then mostly cloudy with a chance of showers after midnight. Lows in the mid-60s. Chance of rain 30%. Monday, partly sunny with a chance of showers. A chance of thunderstorms in the afternoon. Highs in the upper 80s. Chance of rain 50%. Monday night, mostly cloudy with a chance of showers and thunderstorms until midnight, then partly cloudy after midnight. Lows in the mid-60s. Chance of rain 50%. Tuesday, mostly sunny.

A chance of showers in the afternoon. Highs in the upper 80s. Chance of rain 40%. Again, the forecast for Galesburg and surrounding areas of central and northwest Illinois for the rest of tonight, mostly clear. Lows in the lower 50s. East winds 5 to 10 miles an hour. At 2 a.m. in Galesburg, skies were partly cloudy. The temperature was 60 degrees, the dew point was 38, and the relative humidity was 42%. The wind was east at 3 miles an hour. The pressure was 30.33 inches and rising. Elsewhere around the area, skies ranged from clear to partly cloudy. It was 62 at Peoria, 55 at Moline, and 64 at Burlington. Quincy reported 64, Macomb reported 59, and Springfield reported 58. And once again at 2 a.m. in Galesburg, under partly cloudy skies, the temperature was 60. Looking elsewhere around the Midwest at 2 a.m., Chicago was clear and 57. Indianapolis was clear and 61. St. Louis was partly cloudy and 64. Kansas City was partly cloudy and 67. Des Moines was partly cloudy and 65. Milwaukee was clear and 52. The time is currently 2:56 a.m. Central Daylight Time. 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Now for the official National Weather Service forecast for Galesburg and surrounding areas of central and northwest Illinois. Rest of tonight, mostly clear. Lows in the lower 50s. East winds 5 to 10 miles an hour. Wednesday, sunny. Highs in the mid-80s. Southeast winds 5 to 10 miles an hour. Wednesday night, mostly clear. Lows in the upper 50s. South winds 5 to 10 miles an hour. Thursday, sunny. Highs in the upper 80s. South winds 10 to 15 miles an hour with gusts up to 25 miles an hour. Thursday night, partly cloudy until midnight, then becoming mostly cloudy. Lows in the mid-60s. South winds 10 to 15 miles an hour with gusts up to 25 miles an hour. Friday and Friday night, showers likely with a chance of thunderstorms. Highs in the mid-80s. Lows in the mid-60s. Chance of rain 70%. Saturday, partly sunny with a chance of showers. A chance of thunderstorms in the afternoon. Highs in the upper 80s. Chance of rain 40%. Saturday night, a chance of thunderstorms until midnight. Partly cloudy with a chance of showers. Lows in the mid-60s. Chance of rain 40%. Sunday, partly sunny. A chance of showers and thunderstorms in the afternoon. Highs in the upper 80s. Chance of rain 30%. Sunday night, partly cloudy until midnight, then mostly cloudy with a chance of showers after midnight. Lows in the mid-60s. Chance of rain 30%. Monday, partly sunny with a chance of showers. A chance of thunderstorms in the afternoon. Highs in the upper 80s. Chance of rain 50%. Monday night, mostly cloudy with a chance of showers and thunderstorms until midnight, then partly cloudy after midnight. Lows in the mid-60s. Chance of rain 50%. Tuesday, mostly sunny. A chance of showers in the afternoon. Highs in the upper 80s. Chance of rain 40%. Again, the forecast for Galesburg and surrounding areas of central and northwest Illinois for the rest of tonight, mostly clear. Lows in the lower 50s. East winds 5 to 10 miles an hour. At 2 a.m. in Galesburg, skies were partly cloudy. The temperature was 60 degrees, the dew point was 38, and the relative humidity was 42%. The wind was east at 3 miles an hour. The pressure was 30.33 inches and rising. Elsewhere around the area, skies ranged from clear to partly cloudy. It was 62 at Peoria, 55 at Moline, and 64 at Burlington. Quincy reported 64, Macomb reported 59, and Springfield reported 58. And once again at 2 a.m. in Galesburg, under partly cloudy skies, the temperature was 60. Looking elsewhere around the Midwest at 2 a.m., Chicago was clear, and 57. Indianapolis was clear, and 61. St. Louis was partly

partly cloudy, and 64. Kansas City was partly cloudy, and 67. Des Moines was partly cloudy, and 65. Milwaukee was clear, and 52. The time is currently 3 a.m. Central Daylight Time. 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Now for the official National Weather Service forecast for Galesburg and surrounding areas of central and northwest Illinois. Rest of tonight, mostly clear. Lows in the lower 50s. East winds 5 to 10 miles an hour. Wednesday, sunny. Highs in the mid-80s. Southeast winds 5 to 10 miles an hour. Wednesday night, mostly clear. Lows in the upper 50s. South winds 5 to 10 miles an hour. Thursday, sunny. Highs in the upper 80s. South winds 10 to 15 miles an hour with gusts up to 25 miles an hour. Thursday night, partly cloudy until midnight, then becoming mostly cloudy. Lows in the mid-60s. South winds 10 to 15 miles an hour with gusts up to 25 miles an hour. Friday and Friday night, showers likely with a chance of thunderstorms. Highs in the mid-80s. Lows in the mid-60s. Chance of rain 70%. Saturday, partly sunny with a chance of showers. A chance of thunderstorms in the afternoon. Highs in the upper 80s. Chance of rain 40%. Saturday night, a chance of thunderstorms until midnight. Partly cloudy with a chance of showers. Lows in the mid-60s. Chance of rain 40%. Sunday, partly sunny. A chance of showers and thunderstorms in the afternoon. Highs in the upper 80s. Chance of rain 30%. Sunday night, partly cloudy until midnight, then mostly cloudy with a chance of showers after midnight. Lows in the mid-60s. Chance of rain 30%. Monday, partly sunny with a chance of showers. A chance of thunderstorms in the afternoon. Highs in the upper 80s. Chance of rain 50%. Monday night, mostly cloudy with a chance of showers and thunderstorms until midnight, then partly cloudy after midnight. Lows in the mid-60s. Chance of rain 50%. Tuesday, mostly sunny. A chance of showers in the afternoon. Highs in the upper 80s. Chance of rain 40%. Again, the forecast for Galesburg and surrounding areas of central and northwest Illinois for the rest of tonight, mostly clear. Lows in the lower 50s. East winds 5 to 10 miles an hour. The time is currently 3:02 a.m. Central Daylight Time. 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Now for the official National Weather Service forecast for Galesburg and surrounding areas of central and northwest Illinois. Rest of tonight, mostly clear. Lows in the lower 50s. East winds 5 to 10 miles an hour. Wednesday, sunny. Highs in the mid-80s. Southeast winds 5 to 10 miles an hour. Wednesday night, mostly clear. Lows in the upper 50s. South winds 5 to 10 miles an hour. Thursday, sunny. Highs in the upper 80s. South winds 10 to 15 miles an hour with gusts up to 25 miles an hour. Thursday night, partly cloudy until midnight, then becoming mostly cloudy. Lows in the mid-60s. South winds 10 to 15 miles an hour with gusts up to 25 miles an hour. Friday and Friday night, showers likely with a chance of thunderstorms. Highs in the mid-80s. Lows in the mid-60s. Chance of rain 70%. Saturday, partly sunny with a chance of showers. A chance of thunderstorms in the afternoon. Highs in the upper 80s. Chance of rain 40%. Saturday night, a chance of thunderstorms until midnight. Partly cloudy with a chance of showers. Lows in the mid-60s. Chance of rain 40%. Sunday, partly sunny. A chance of showers and thunderstorms in the afternoon. Highs in the upper 80s. Chance of rain 30%. Sunday night, partly cloudy until midnight, then mostly cloudy with a chance of showers after midnight. Lows in the mid-60s. Chance of rain 30%. Monday, partly sunny with a chance of showers. A chance of thunderstorms.

thunderstorms in the afternoon. Highs in the upper 80s. Chance of rain 50%. Monday night, mostly cloudy with a chance of showers and thunderstorms until midnight, then partly cloudy after midnight. Lows in the mid-60s. Chance of rain 50%. Tuesday, mostly sunny. A chance of showers in the afternoon. Highs in the upper 80s. Chance of rain 40%. Again, the forecast for Galesburg and surrounding areas of central and northwest Illinois for the rest of tonight, mostly clear. Lows in the lower 50s. East winds 5 to 10 miles an hour. The time is currently 3:05 a.m. Central Daylight Time. 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Now for the official National Weather Service forecast for Galesburg and surrounding areas of central and northwest Illinois. Rest of tonight, mostly clear. Lows in the lower 50s. East winds 5 to 10 miles an hour. Wednesday, sunny. Highs in the mid-80s. Southeast winds 5 to 10 miles an hour. Wednesday night, mostly clear. Lows in the upper 50s. South winds 5 to 10 miles an hour. Thursday, sunny. Highs in the upper 80s. South winds 10 to 15 miles an hour with gusts up to 25 miles an hour. Thursday night, partly cloudy until midnight, then becoming mostly cloudy. Lows in the mid-60s. South winds 10 to 15 miles an hour with gusts up to 25 miles an hour. Friday and Friday night, showers likely with a chance of thunderstorms. Highs in the mid-80s. Lows in the mid-60s. Chance of rain 70%. Saturday, partly sunny with a chance of showers. A chance of thunderstorms in the afternoon. Highs in the upper 80s. Chance of rain 40%. Saturday night, a chance of thunderstorms until midnight. Partly cloudy with a chance of showers. Lows in the mid-60s. Chance of rain 40%. Sunday, partly sunny. A chance of showers and thunderstorms in the afternoon. Highs in the upper 80s. Chance of rain 30%. Sunday night, partly cloudy until midnight, then mostly cloudy with a chance of showers after midnight. Lows in the mid-60s. Chance of rain 30%. Monday, partly sunny with a chance of showers. A chance of thunderstorms in the afternoon. Highs in the upper 80s. Chance of rain 50%. Monday night, mostly cloudy with a chance of showers and thunderstorms until midnight, then partly cloudy after midnight. Lows in the mid-60s. Chance of rain 50%. Tuesday, mostly sunny. A chance of showers in the afternoon. Highs in the upper 80s. Chance of rain 40%. Again, the forecast for Galesburg and surrounding areas of central and northwest Illinois for the rest of tonight, mostly clear. Lows in the lower 50s. East winds 5 to 10 miles an hour. At 3 a.m. in Galesburg, skies were partly cloudy. The temperature was 59 degrees, the dew point was 39, and the relative humidity was 48%. The wind was east at 3 miles an hour. The pressure was 30.33 inches and steady. Elsewhere around the area, skies ranged from clear to partly cloudy. It was 60 at Peoria, 55 at Moline, and 63 at Burlington. Quincy reported 61, Macomb reported 55, and Springfield reported 54. And once again at 3 a.m. in Galesburg, under partly cloudy skies, the temperature was 59. Looking elsewhere around the Midwest at 3 a.m., Chicago was clear, and 56. Indianapolis was clear, and 61. St. Louis was partly cloudy, and 63. Kansas City was partly cloudy, and 65. Des Moines was mostly cloudy, and 65. Milwaukee was clear, and 52. The time is currently 3:09 a.m. Central Daylight Time. 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Now for the official National Weather Service forecast for Galesburg and surrounding areas of central and northwest Illinois. Rest of tonight, mostly clear. Lows in the lower 50s. East winds 5 to 10 miles an hour. Wednesday, sunny. Highs in the

80s. Southeast wind 5 to 10 miles an hour. Wednesday night, mostly clear. Lows in the upper 50s. South winds 5 to 10 miles an hour. Thursday, sunny. Highs in the upper 80s. South winds 10 to 15 miles an hour with gusts up to 25 miles an hour. Thursday night, partly cloudy until midnight, then becoming mostly cloudy. Lows in the mid-60s. South winds 10 to 15 miles an hour with gusts up to 25 miles an hour. Friday and Friday night, showers likely with a chance of thunderstorms. Highs in the mid-80s. Lows in the mid-60s. Chance of rain 70%. Saturday, partly sunny with a chance of showers. A chance of thunderstorms in the afternoon. Highs in the upper 80s. Chance of rain 40%. Saturday night, a chance of thunderstorms until midnight. Partly cloudy with a chance of showers. Lows in the mid-60s. Chance of rain 40%. Sunday, partly sunny. A chance of showers and thunderstorms in the afternoon. Highs in the upper 80s. Chance of rain 30%. Sunday night, partly cloudy until midnight, then mostly cloudy with a chance of showers after midnight. Lows in the mid-60s. Chance of rain 30%. Monday, partly sunny with a chance of showers. A chance of thunderstorms in the afternoon. Highs in the upper 80s. Chance of rain 50%. Monday night, mostly cloudy with a chance of showers and thunderstorms until midnight, then partly cloudy after midnight. Lows in the mid-60s. Chance of rain 50%. Tuesday, mostly sunny. A chance of showers in the afternoon. Highs in the upper 80s. Chance of rain 40%. Again, the forecast for Galesburg and surrounding areas of central and northwest Illinois for the rest of tonight, mostly clear. Lows in the lower 50s. East wind 5 to 10 miles an hour. At 3 a.m. in Galesburg, skies were partly cloudy. The temperature was 59 degrees, the dew point was 39, and the relative humidity was 48%. The wind was east at 3 miles an hour. The pressure was 30.33 inches and steady. Elsewhere around the area, skies ranged from clear to partly cloudy. It was 60 at Peoria, 55 at Moline, and 63 at Burlington. Quincy reported 61, Macomb reported 55, and Springfield reported 54. And once again at 3 a.m. in Galesburg, under partly cloudy skies, the temperature was 59. Looking elsewhere around the Midwest at 3 a.m., Chicago was clear, and 56. Indianapolis was clear, and 61. St. Louis was partly cloudy, and 63. Kansas City was partly cloudy, and 65. Des Moines was mostly cloudy, and 65. Milwaukee was clear, and 52. The time is currently 3:13 a.m. Central Daylight Time. 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Now for the official National Weather Service forecast for Galesburg and surrounding areas of central and northwest Illinois. Rest of tonight, mostly clear. Lows in the lower 50s. East winds 5 to 10 miles an hour. Wednesday, sunny. Highs in the mid-80s. Southeast winds 5 to 10 miles an hour. Wednesday night, mostly clear. Lows in the upper 50s. South winds 5 to 10 miles an hour. Thursday, sunny. Highs in the upper 80s. South winds 10 to 15 miles an hour with gusts up to 25 miles an hour. Thursday night, partly cloudy until midnight, then becoming mostly cloudy. Lows in the mid-60s. South winds 10 to 15 miles an hour with gusts up to 25 miles an hour. Friday and Friday night, showers likely with a chance of thunderstorms. Highs in the mid-80s. Lows in the mid-60s. Chance of rain 70%. Saturday, partly sunny with a chance of showers. A chance of thunderstorms in the afternoon. Highs in the upper 80s. Chance of rain 40%. Saturday night, a chance of thunderstorms until midnight. Partly cloudy with a chance of showers. Lows in the mid-60s. Chance of rain 40%. Sunday, partly sunny. A chance of showers and

thunderstorms in the afternoon. Highs in the upper 80s. Chance of rain 30%. Sunday night, partly cloudy until midnight, then mostly cloudy with a chance of showers after midnight. Lows in the mid-60s. Chance of rain 30%. Monday, partly sunny with a chance of showers. A chance of thunderstorms in the afternoon. Highs in the upper 80s. Chance of rain 50%. Monday night, mostly cloudy with a chance of showers and thunderstorms until midnight, then partly cloudy after midnight. Lows in the mid-60s. Chance of rain 50%. Tuesday, mostly sunny. A chance of showers in the afternoon. Highs in the upper 80s. Chance of rain 40%. Again, the forecast for Galesburg and surrounding areas of central and northwest Illinois for the rest of tonight, mostly clear. Lows in the lower 50s. East winds 5 to 10 miles an hour. 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Programming originates from NOAA's National Weather Service office in Lincoln. KZZ66 serves the following counties: Henry, Knox, Mercer, and Warren. KZZ66 is part of the All Hazards Network of NOAA Weather Radio. At 3 a.m. in Galesburg, skies were partly cloudy. The temperature was 59 degrees, the dew point was 39, and the relative humidity was 48%. The wind was east at 3 miles an hour. The pressure was 30.33 inches and steady. Elsewhere around the area, skies ranged from clear to partly cloudy. It was 60 at Peoria, 55 at Moline, and 63 at Burlington. Quincy reported 61, Macomb reported 55, and Springfield reported 54. And once again at 3 a.m. in Galesburg, under partly cloudy skies, the temperature was 59. Looking elsewhere around the Midwest at 3 a.m., Chicago was clear, and 56. Indianapolis was clear, and 61. St. Louis was partly cloudy, and 63. Kansas City was partly cloudy, and 65. Des Moines was mostly cloudy, and 65. Milwaukee was clear, and 52. The time is currently 3:17 a.m. Central Daylight Time. 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Now for the official National Weather Service forecast for Galesburg and surrounding areas of central and northwest Illinois. Rest of tonight, mostly clear. Lows in the lower 50s. East winds 5 to 10 miles an hour. Wednesday, sunny. Highs in the mid-80s. Southeast winds 5 to 10 miles an hour. Wednesday night, mostly clear. Lows in the upper 50s. South winds 5 to 10 miles an hour. Thursday, sunny. Highs in the upper 80s. South winds 10 to 15 miles an hour with gusts up to 25 miles an hour. Thursday night, partly cloudy until midnight, then becoming mostly cloudy. Lows in the mid-60s. South winds 10 to 15 miles an hour with gusts up to 25 miles an hour. Friday and Friday night, showers likely with a chance of thunderstorms. Highs in the mid-80s. Lows in the mid-60s. Chance of rain 70%. Saturday, partly sunny with a chance of showers. A chance of thunderstorms in the afternoon. Highs in the upper 80s. Chance of rain 40%. Saturday night, a chance of thunderstorms until midnight. Partly cloudy with a chance of showers. Lows in the mid-60s. Chance of rain 40%. Sunday, partly sunny. A chance of showers and thunderstorms in the afternoon. Highs in the upper 80s. Chance of rain 30%. Sunday night, partly cloudy until midnight, then mostly cloudy with a chance of showers after midnight. Lows in the mid-60s. Chance of rain 30%. Monday, partly sunny with a chance of showers. A chance of thunderstorms in the afternoon. Highs in the upper 80s. Chance of rain 50%. Monday night, mostly cloudy with a chance of showers and thunderstorms until midnight, then partly cloudy after midnight. Lows in the mid-60s. Chance of rain 50%. Tuesday, mostly sunny. A chance of showers in the

afternoon. Highs in the upper 80s. Chance of rain 40%. Again, the forecast for Galesburg and surrounding areas of central and northwest Illinois for the rest of tonight, mostly clear. Lows in the lower 50s. East wind 5 to 10 miles an hour. At 3 a.m. in Galesburg, skies were partly cloudy. The temperature was 59 degrees, the dew point was 39, and the relative humidity was 48%. The wind was east at 3 miles an hour. The pressure was 30.33 inches and steady. Elsewhere around the area, skies ranged from clear to partly cloudy. It was 60 at Peoria, 55 at Moline, and 63 at Burlington. Quincy reported 61, Macomb reported 55, and Springfield reported 54. And once again at 3 a.m. in Galesburg, under partly cloudy skies, the temperature was 59. Looking elsewhere around the Midwest at 3 a.m., Chicago was clear, and 56. Indianapolis was clear, and 61. St. Louis was partly cloudy, and 63. Kansas City was partly cloudy, and 65. Des Moines was mostly cloudy, and 65. Milwaukee was clear, and 52. The time is currently 3:21 a.m. Central Daylight Time. 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Now for the official National Weather Service forecast for Galesburg and surrounding areas of central and northwest Illinois. Rest of tonight, mostly clear. Lows in the lower 50s. East winds 5 to 10 miles an hour. Wednesday, sunny. Highs in the mid-80s. Southeast winds 5 to 10 miles an hour. Wednesday night, mostly clear. Lows in the upper 50s. South winds 5 to 10 miles an hour. Thursday, sunny. Highs in the upper 80s. South winds 10 to 15 miles an hour with gusts up to 25 miles an hour. Thursday night, partly cloudy until midnight, then becoming mostly cloudy. Lows in the mid-60s. South winds 10 to 15 miles an hour with gusts up to 25 miles an hour. Friday and Friday night, showers likely with a chance of thunderstorms. Highs in the mid-80s. Lows in the mid-60s. Chance of rain 70%. Saturday, partly sunny with a chance of showers. A chance of thunderstorms in the afternoon. Highs in the upper 80s. Chance of rain 40%. Saturday night, a chance of thunderstorms until midnight. Partly cloudy with a chance of showers. Lows in the mid-60s. Chance of rain 40%. Sunday, partly sunny. A chance of showers and thunderstorms in the afternoon. Highs in the upper 80s. Chance of rain 30%. Sunday night, partly cloudy until midnight, then mostly cloudy with a chance of showers after midnight. Lows in the mid-60s. Chance of rain 30%. Monday, partly sunny with a chance of showers. A chance of thunderstorms in the afternoon. Highs in the upper 80s. Chance of rain 50%. Monday night, mostly cloudy with a chance of showers and thunderstorms until midnight, then partly cloudy after midnight. Lows in the mid-60s. Chance of rain 50%. Tuesday, mostly sunny. A chance of showers in the afternoon. Highs in the upper 80s. Chance of rain 40%. Again, the forecast for Galesburg and surrounding areas of central and northwest Illinois for the rest of tonight, mostly clear. Lows in the lower 50s. East winds 5 to 10 miles an hour. At 3 a.m. in Galesburg, skies were partly cloudy. The temperature was 59 degrees, the dew point was 39, and the relative humidity was 48%. The wind was east at 3 miles an hour. The pressure was 30.33 inches and steady. Elsewhere around the area, skies ranged from clear to partly cloudy. It was 60 at Peoria, 55 at Moline, and 63 at Burlington. Quincy reported 61, Macomb reported 55, and Springfield reported 54. And once again at 3 a.m. in Galesburg, under partly cloudy skies, the temperature was 59. At 3 a.m. in Galesburg, skies were partly cloudy. The temperature was 58 degrees, the dew point was 40, and the relative humidity was 50%. The wind was

calm. The pressure was 30.33 inches and steady. Elsewhere around the area, skies ranged from clear to partly cloudy. It was 60 at Peoria, 55 at Moline, and 63 at Burlington. Quincy reported 61, Macomb reported 55, and Springfield reported 54. And once again at 3 a.m. in Galesburg, under partly cloudy skies, the temperature was 58. Looking elsewhere around the Midwest at 3 a.m., Chicago was clear and 56. Indianapolis was clear and 61. St. Louis was partly cloudy and 63. Kansas City was partly cloudy and 65. Des Moines was mostly cloudy and 65. Milwaukee was clear and 52. The time is currently 3:25 a.m. Central Daylight Time. 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Now for the official National Weather Service forecast for Galesburg and surrounding areas of central and northwest Illinois. Today, sunny. Highs in the mid-80s. Southeast wind 5 to 10 miles an hour. Tonight, mostly clear. Lows in the upper 50s. South winds 5 to 10 miles an hour. Thursday, sunny. Highs in the upper 80s. South winds 10 to 15 miles an hour with gusts up to 25 miles an hour. Thursday night, partly cloudy until midnight, then becoming mostly cloudy. Lows in the mid-60s. South winds 10 to 15 miles an hour with gusts up to 25 miles an hour. Friday, partly sunny. A chance of showers in the morning, then showers likely with a chance of thunderstorms in the afternoon. Highs in the mid-80s. Southwest winds 10 to 15 miles an hour with gusts up to 25 miles an hour. Chance of rain 70%. Friday night, a chance of thunderstorms. Showers likely. Lows in the mid-60s. Chance of rain 70%. Saturday, partly sunny with a chance of showers. A chance of thunderstorms in the afternoon. Highs in the upper 80s. Chance of rain 40%. Saturday night, a chance of thunderstorms until midnight. Partly cloudy with a chance of showers. Lows in the mid-60s. Chance of rain 40%. Sunday, partly sunny. A chance of showers and thunderstorms in the afternoon. Highs in the upper 80s. Chance of rain 30%. Sunday night, partly cloudy until midnight, then mostly cloudy with a chance of showers after midnight. Lows in the mid-60s. Chance of rain 30%. Monday, partly sunny with a chance of showers. A chance of thunderstorms in the afternoon. Highs in the upper 80s. Chance of rain 50%. Monday night, mostly cloudy with a chance of showers and thunderstorms until midnight, then partly cloudy after midnight. Lows in the mid-60s. Chance of rain 50%. Tuesday, mostly sunny. A chance of showers in the afternoon. Highs in the upper 80s. Chance of rain 40%. Again, the forecast for Galesburg and surrounding areas of central and northwest Illinois for today, sunny. Highs in the mid-80s. Southeast winds 5 to 10 miles an hour. At 3 a.m. in Galesburg, skies were partly cloudy. The temperature was 58 degrees, the dew point was 40, and the relative humidity was 50%. The wind was calm. The pressure was 30.33 inches and steady. Elsewhere around the area, skies ranged from clear to partly cloudy. It was 60 at Peoria, 55 at Moline, and 63 at Burlington. Quincy reported 61, Macomb reported 55, and Springfield reported 54. And once again at 3 a.m. in Galesburg, under partly cloudy skies, the temperature was 58. Looking elsewhere around the Midwest at 3 a.m., Chicago was clear and 56. Indianapolis was clear and 61. St. Louis was partly cloudy and 63. Kansas City was partly cloudy and 65. Des Moines was mostly cloudy and 65. Milwaukee was clear and 52. The time is currently 3:29 a.m. Central Daylight Time. 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
for Galesburg and surrounding areas of central and northwest Illinois. Today, sunny. Highs in the mid-80s. Southeast winds 5 to 10 miles an hour. Tonight, mostly clear. Lows in the upper 50s. South winds 5 to 10 miles an hour. Thursday, sunny. Highs in the upper 80s. South winds 10 to 15 miles an hour with gusts up to 25 miles an hour. Thursday night, partly cloudy until midnight, then becoming mostly cloudy. Lows in the mid-60s. South winds 10 to 15 miles an hour with gusts up to 25 miles an hour. Friday, partly sunny. A chance of showers in the morning, then showers likely with a chance of thunderstorms in the afternoon. Highs in the mid-80s. Southwest winds 10 to 15 miles an hour with gusts up to 25 miles an hour. Chance of rain 70%. Friday night, a chance of thunderstorms. Showers likely. Lows in the mid-60s. Chance of rain 70%. Saturday, partly sunny with a chance of showers. A chance of thunderstorms in the afternoon. Highs in the upper 80s. Chance of rain 40%. Saturday night, a chance of thunderstorms until midnight. Partly cloudy with a chance of showers. Lows in the mid-60s. Chance of rain 40%. Sunday, partly sunny. A chance of showers and thunderstorms in the afternoon. Highs in the upper 80s. Chance of rain 30%. Sunday night, partly cloudy until midnight, then mostly cloudy with a chance of showers after midnight. Lows in the mid-60s. Chance of rain 30%. Monday, partly sunny with a chance of showers. A chance of thunderstorms in the afternoon. Highs in the upper 80s. Chance of rain 50%. Monday night, mostly cloudy with a chance of showers and thunderstorms until midnight, then partly cloudy after midnight. Lows in the mid-60s. Chance of rain 50%. Tuesday, mostly sunny. A chance of showers in the afternoon. Highs in the upper 80s. Chance of rain 40%. Again, the forecast for Galesburg and surrounding areas of central and northwest Illinois for today, sunny. Highs in the mid-80s. Southeast winds 5 to 10 miles an hour. At 3 a.m. in Galesburg, skies were partly cloudy. The temperature was 58 degrees, the dew point was 40, and the relative humidity was 50%. The wind was calm. The pressure was 30.33 inches and steady. Elsewhere around the area, skies ranged from clear to partly cloudy. It was 60 at Peoria, 55 at Moline, and 63 at Burlington. Quincy reported 61, Macomb reported 55, and Springfield reported 54. And once again at 3 a.m. in Galesburg, under partly cloudy skies, the temperature was 58. Looking elsewhere around the Midwest at 3 a.m., Chicago was clear, and 56. Once again at 3 a.m. in Galesburg, under partly cloudy skies, the temperature was 58. Looking elsewhere around the Midwest at 3 a.m., Chicago was clear, and 56. Indianapolis was clear, and 61. St. Louis was partly cloudy, and 63. Kansas City was partly cloudy, and 65. Des Moines was mostly cloudy, and 65. Milwaukee was clear, and 52. The time is currently 3:33 a.m. Central Daylight Time. 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Now for the official National Weather Service forecast for Galesburg and surrounding areas of central and northwest Illinois. Today, sunny. Highs in the mid-80s. Southeast winds 5 to 10 miles an hour. Tonight, mostly clear. Lows in the upper 50s. South winds 5 to 10 miles an hour. Thursday, sunny. Highs in the upper 80s. South winds 10 to 15 miles an hour with gusts up to 25 miles an hour. Thursday night, partly cloudy until midnight, then becoming mostly cloudy. Lows in the mid-60s. South winds 10 to 15 miles an hour with gusts up to 25 miles an hour. Friday, partly sunny. A chance of showers in the morning, then showers likely with a chance of thunderstorms in the afternoon. Highs in the mid-80s. Southwest winds 10 to 15 miles an hour.

with gusts up to 25 miles an hour. Chance of rain 70%. Friday night, a chance of thunderstorms. Showers likely. Lows in the mid-60s. Chance of rain 70%. Saturday, partly sunny with a chance of showers. A chance of thunderstorms in the afternoon. Highs in the upper 80s. Chance of rain 40%. Saturday night, a chance of thunderstorms until midnight. Partly cloudy with a chance of showers. Lows in the mid-60s. Chance of rain 40%. Sunday, partly sunny. A chance of showers and thunderstorms in the afternoon. Highs in the upper 80s. Chance of rain 30%. Sunday night, partly cloudy until midnight, then mostly cloudy with a chance of showers after midnight. Lows in the mid-60s. Chance of rain 30%. Monday, partly sunny with a chance of showers. A chance of thunderstorms in the afternoon. Highs in the upper 80s. Chance of rain 50%. Monday night, mostly cloudy with a chance of showers and thunderstorms until midnight, then partly cloudy after midnight. Lows in the mid-60s. Chance of rain 50%. Tuesday, mostly sunny. A chance of showers in the afternoon. Highs in the upper 80s. Chance of rain 40%. Again, the forecast for Galesburg and surrounding areas of central and northwest Illinois for today, sunny. Highs in the mid-80s. Southeast winds 5 to 10 miles an hour. At 3 a.m. in Galesburg, skies were partly cloudy. The temperature was 58 degrees, the dew point was 40, and the relative humidity was 50%. The wind was calm. The pressure was 30.33 inches and steady. Elsewhere around the area, skies ranged from clear to partly cloudy. It was 60 at Peoria, 55 at Moline, and 63 at Burlington. Quincy reported 61, Macomb reported 55, and Springfield reported 54. And once again at 3 a.m. in Galesburg, under partly cloudy skies, the temperature was 58. Looking elsewhere around the Midwest at 3 a.m., Chicago was clear, and 56. Indianapolis was clear, and 61. St. Louis was partly cloudy, and 63. Kansas City was partly cloudy, and 65. Des Moines was mostly cloudy, and 65. Milwaukee was clear, and 52. The time is currently 3:37 a.m. Central Daylight Time. 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Now for the official National Weather Service forecast for Galesburg and surrounding areas of central and northwest Illinois. Today, sunny. Highs in the mid-80s. Southeast winds 5 to 10 miles an hour. Tonight, mostly clear. Lows in the upper 50s. South winds 5 to 10 miles an hour. Thursday, sunny. Highs in the upper 80s. South winds 10 to 15 miles an hour with gusts up to 25 miles an hour. Thursday night, partly cloudy until midnight, then becoming mostly cloudy. Lows in the mid-60s. South winds 10 to 15 miles an hour with gusts up to 25 miles an hour. Friday, partly sunny. A chance of showers in the morning, then showers likely with a chance of thunderstorms in the afternoon. Highs in the mid-80s. Southwest winds 10 to 15 miles an hour with gusts up to 25 miles an hour. Chance of rain 70%. Friday night, a chance of thunderstorms. Showers likely. Lows in the mid-60s. Chance of rain 70%. Saturday, partly sunny with a chance of showers. A chance of thunderstorms in the afternoon. Highs in the upper 80s. Chance of rain 40%. Saturday night, a chance of thunderstorms until midnight. Partly cloudy with a chance of showers. Lows in the mid-60s. Chance of rain 40%. Sunday, partly sunny. A chance of showers and thunderstorms in the afternoon. Highs in the upper 80s. Chance of rain 30%. Sunday night, partly cloudy until midnight, then mostly cloudy with a chance of showers after midnight. Lows in the mid-60s. Chance of rain 30%. Monday, partly sunny with a chance of showers. A chance of thunderstorms in the afternoon. Highs in the upper 80s.

from clear to partly cloudy. It was 60 at Peoria, 55 at Moline, and 63 at Burlington. Quincy reported 61, Macomb reported 55, and Springfield reported 54. And once again at 3 a.m. in Galesburg, under partly cloudy skies, the temperature was 58. Looking elsewhere around the Midwest at 3 a.m., Chicago was clear, and 56. Indianapolis was clear, and 61. St. Louis was partly cloudy, and 63. Kansas City was partly cloudy, and 65. Des Moines was mostly cloudy, and 65. Milwaukee was clear, and 52. The time is currently 3:41 a.m. Central Daylight Time. 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Now for the official National Weather Service forecast for Galesburg and surrounding areas of central and northwest Illinois. Today, sunny. Highs in the mid-80s. Southeast winds 5 to 10 miles an hour. Tonight, mostly clear. Lows in the upper 50s. South winds 5 to 10 miles an hour. Thursday, sunny. Highs in the upper 80s. South winds 10 to 15 miles an hour with gusts up to 25 miles an hour. Thursday night, partly cloudy until midnight, then becoming mostly cloudy. Lows in the mid-60s. South winds 10 to 15 miles an hour with gusts up to 25 miles an hour. Friday, partly sunny. A chance of showers in the morning, then showers likely with a chance of thunderstorms in the afternoon. Highs in the mid-80s. Southwest winds 10 to 15 miles an hour with gusts up to 25 miles an hour. Chance of rain 70%. Friday night, a chance of thunderstorms. Showers likely. Lows in the mid-60s. Chance of rain 70%. Saturday, partly sunny with a chance of showers. A chance of thunderstorms in the afternoon. Highs in the upper 80s. Chance of rain 40%. Saturday night, a chance of thunderstorms until midnight. Partly cloudy with a chance of showers. Lows in the mid-60s. Chance of rain 40%. Sunday, partly sunny. A chance of showers and thunderstorms in the afternoon. Highs in the upper 80s. Chance of rain 30%. Sunday night, partly cloudy until midnight, then mostly cloudy with a chance of showers after midnight. Lows in the mid-60s. Chance of rain 30%. Monday, partly sunny with a chance of showers. A chance of thunderstorms in the afternoon. Highs in the upper 80s. Chance of rain 50%. Monday night, mostly cloudy with a chance of showers and thunderstorms until midnight, then partly cloudy after midnight. Lows in the mid-60s. Chance of rain 50%. Tuesday, mostly sunny. A chance of showers in the afternoon. Highs in the upper 80s. Chance of rain 40%. Again, the forecast for Galesburg and surrounding areas of central and northwest Illinois for today, sunny. Highs in the mid-80s. Southeast wind 5 to 10 miles an hour. At 3 a.m. in Galesburg, skies were partly cloudy. The temperature was 58 degrees, the dew point was 40, and the relative humidity was 50%. The wind was calm. The pressure was 30.33 inches and steady. Elsewhere around the area, skies ranged from clear to partly cloudy. It was 60 at Peoria, 55 at Moline, and 63 at Burlington. Quincy reported 61, Macomb reported 55, and Springfield reported 54. And once again at 3 a.m. in Galesburg, under partly cloudy skies, the temperature was 58. Looking elsewhere around the Midwest at 3 a.m., Chicago was clear, and 56. Indianapolis was clear, and 61. St. Louis was partly cloudy, and 63. Kansas City was partly cloudy, and 65. Des Moines was mostly cloudy, and 65. Milwaukee was clear, and 52. The time is currently 3:45 a.m. Central Daylight Time. 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Now for the official National Weather Service forecast for Galesburg and surrounding areas of central and northwest Illinois. Today, sunny.

the mid-80s. Southeast wind 5 to 10 miles an hour. Tonight, mostly clear. Lows in the upper 50s. South winds 5 to 10 miles an hour. Thursday, sunny. Highs in the upper 80s. South winds 10 to 15 miles an hour with gusts up to 25 miles an hour. Thursday night, partly cloudy until midnight, then becoming mostly cloudy. Lows in the mid-60s. South winds 10 to 15 miles an hour with gusts up to 25 miles an hour. Friday, partly sunny. A chance of showers in the morning, then showers likely with a chance of thunderstorms in the afternoon. Highs in the mid-80s. Southwest winds 10 to 15 miles an hour with gusts up to 25 miles an hour. Chance of rain 70%. Friday night, a chance of thunderstorms. Showers likely. Lows in the mid-60s. Chance of rain 70%. Saturday, partly sunny with a chance of showers. A chance of thunderstorms in the afternoon. Highs in the upper 80s. Chance of rain 40%. Saturday night, a chance of thunderstorms until midnight. Partly cloudy with a chance of showers. Lows in the mid-60s. Chance of rain 40%. Sunday, partly sunny. A chance of showers and thunderstorms in the afternoon. Highs in the upper 80s. Chance of rain 30%. Sunday night, partly cloudy until midnight, then mostly cloudy with a chance of showers after midnight. Lows in the mid-60s. Chance of rain 30%. Monday, partly sunny with a chance of showers. A chance of thunderstorms in the afternoon. Highs in the upper 80s. Chance of rain 50%. Monday night, mostly cloudy with a chance of showers and thunderstorms until midnight, then partly cloudy after midnight. Lows in the mid-60s. Chance of rain 50%. Tuesday, mostly sunny. A chance of showers in the afternoon. Highs in the upper 80s. Chance of rain 40%. Again, the forecast for Galesburg and surrounding areas of central and northwest Illinois for today, sunny. Highs in the mid-80s. Southeast wind 5 to 10 miles an hour. At 3 a.m. in Galesburg, skies were partly cloudy. The temperature was 58 degrees, the dew point was 40, and the relative humidity was 50%. The wind was calm. The pressure was 30.33 inches and steady. Elsewhere around the area, skies ranged from clear to partly cloudy. It was 60 at Peoria, 55 at Moline, and 63 at Burlington. Quincy reported 61, Macomb reported 55, and Springfield reported 54. And once again at 3 a.m. in Galesburg, under partly cloudy skies, the temperature was 58. Looking elsewhere around the Midwest at 3 a.m., Chicago was clear, and 56. Indianapolis was clear, and 61. St. Louis was partly cloudy, and 63. Kansas City was partly cloudy, and 65. Des Moines was mostly cloudy, and 65. Milwaukee was clear, and 52. The time is currently 3:49 a.m. Central Daylight Time. 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Now for the official National Weather Service forecast for Galesburg and surrounding areas of central and northwest Illinois. Today, sunny. Highs in the mid-80s. Southeast winds 5 to 10 miles an hour. Tonight, mostly clear. Lows in the upper 50s. South winds 5 to 10 miles an hour. Thursday, sunny. Highs in the upper 80s. South winds 10 to 15 miles an hour with gusts up to 25 miles an hour. Thursday night, partly cloudy until midnight, then becoming mostly cloudy. Lows in the mid-60s. South winds 10 to 15 miles an hour with gusts up to 25 miles an hour. Friday, partly sunny. A chance of showers in the morning, then showers likely with a chance of thunderstorms in the afternoon. Highs in the mid-80s. Southwest winds 10 to 15 miles an hour with gusts up to 25 miles an hour. Chance of rain 70%. Friday night, a chance of thunderstorms. Showers likely. Lows in the mid-60s. Chance of rain 70%. Saturday, partly sunny with a chance of showers.

chance of thunderstorms in the afternoon. Highs in the upper 80s. Chance of rain 40%. Saturday night, a chance of thunderstorms until midnight. Partly cloudy with a chance of showers. Lows in the mid-60s. Chance of rain 40%. Sunday, partly sunny. A chance of showers and thunderstorms in the afternoon. Highs in the upper 80s. Chance of rain 30%. Sunday night, partly cloudy until midnight, then mostly cloudy with a chance of showers after midnight. Lows in the mid-60s. Chance of rain 30%. Monday, partly sunny with a chance of showers. A chance of thunderstorms in the afternoon. Highs in the upper 80s. Chance of rain 50%. Monday night, mostly cloudy with a chance of showers and thunderstorms until midnight, then partly cloudy after midnight. Lows in the mid-60s. Chance of rain 50%. Tuesday, mostly sunny. A chance of showers in the afternoon. Highs in the upper 80s. Chance of rain 40%. Again, the forecast for Galesburg and surrounding areas of central and northwest Illinois for today, sunny. Highs in the mid-80s. Southeast winds 5 to 10 miles an hour. At 3 a.m. in Galesburg, skies were partly cloudy. The temperature was 58 degrees, the dew point was 40, and the relative humidity was 50%. The wind was calm. The pressure was 30.33 inches and steady. Elsewhere around the area, skies ranged from clear to partly cloudy. It was 60 at Peoria, 55 at Moline, and 63 at Burlington. Quincy reported 61, Macomb reported 55, and Springfield reported 54. And once again at 3 a.m. in Galesburg, under partly cloudy skies, the temperature was 58. Looking elsewhere around the Midwest at 3 a.m., Chicago was clear, and 56. Indianapolis was clear, and 61. St. Louis was partly cloudy, and 63. Kansas City was partly cloudy, and 65. Des Moines was mostly cloudy, and 65. Milwaukee was clear, and 52. The time is currently 3:53 a.m. Central Daylight Time. 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Now for the official National Weather Service forecast for Galesburg and surrounding areas of central and northwest Illinois. Today, sunny. Highs in the mid-80s. Southeast winds 5 to 10 miles an hour. Tonight, mostly clear. Lows in the upper 50s. South winds 5 to 10 miles an hour. Thursday, sunny. Highs in the upper 80s. South winds 10 to 15 miles an hour with gusts up to 25 miles an hour. Thursday night, partly cloudy until midnight, then becoming mostly cloudy. Lows in the mid-60s. South winds 10 to 15 miles an hour with gusts up to 25 miles an hour. Friday, partly sunny. A chance of showers in the morning, then showers likely with a chance of thunderstorms in the afternoon. Highs in the mid-80s. Southwest winds 10 to 15 miles an hour with gusts up to 25 miles an hour. Chance of rain 70%. Friday night, a chance of thunderstorms. Showers likely. Lows in the mid-60s. Chance of rain 70%. Saturday, partly sunny with a chance of showers. A chance of thunderstorms in the afternoon. Highs in the upper 80s. Chance of rain 40%. Saturday night, a chance of thunderstorms until midnight. Partly cloudy with a chance of showers. Lows in the mid-60s. Chance of rain 40%. Sunday, partly sunny. A chance of showers and thunderstorms in the afternoon. Highs in the upper 80s. Chance of rain 30%. Sunday night, partly cloudy until midnight, then mostly cloudy with a chance of showers after midnight. Lows in the mid-60s. Chance of rain 30%. Monday, partly sunny with a chance of showers. A chance of thunderstorms in the afternoon. Highs in the upper 80s. Chance of rain 50%. Monday night, mostly cloudy with a chance of showers and thunderstorms until midnight, then partly cloudy after midnight. Lows in the mid-60s. Chance of rain 50%. Tuesday, mostly sunny. A chance of showers in the afternoon.

Highs in the upper 80s. Chance of rain 40%. Again, the forecast for Galesburg and surrounding areas of central and northwest Illinois for today, sunny. Highs in the mid-80s. Southeast winds 5 to 10 miles an hour. At 3 a.m. in Galesburg, skies were partly cloudy. The temperature was 58 degrees, the dew point was 40, and the relative humidity was 50%. The wind was calm. The pressure was 30.33 inches and steady. Elsewhere around the area, skies ranged from clear to partly cloudy. It was 60 at Peoria, 55 at Moline, and 63 at Burlington. Quincy reported 61, Macomb reported 55, and Springfield reported 54. And once again at 3 a.m. in Galesburg, under partly cloudy skies, the temperature was 58. Looking elsewhere around the Midwest at 3 a.m., Chicago was clear, and 56. Indianapolis was clear, and 61. St. Louis was partly cloudy, and 63. Kansas City was partly cloudy, and 65. Des Moines was mostly cloudy, and 65. Milwaukee was clear, and 52. The time is currently 3:56 a.m. Central Daylight Time. 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Now for the official National Weather Service forecast for Galesburg and surrounding areas of central and northwest Illinois. Today, sunny. Highs in the mid-80s. Southeast winds 5 to 10 miles an hour. Tonight, mostly clear. Lows in the upper 50s. South winds 5 to 10 miles an hour. Thursday, sunny. Highs in the upper 80s. South winds 10 to 15 miles an hour with gusts up to 25 miles an hour. Thursday night, partly cloudy until midnight, then becoming mostly cloudy. Lows in the mid-60s. South winds 10 to 15 miles an hour with gusts up to 25 miles an hour. Friday, partly sunny. A chance of showers in the morning, then showers likely with a chance of thunderstorms in the afternoon. Highs in the mid-80s. Southwest winds 10 to 15 miles an hour with gusts up to 25 miles an hour. Chance of rain 70%. Friday night, a chance of thunderstorms. Showers likely. Lows in the mid-60s. Chance of rain 70%. Saturday, partly sunny with a chance of showers. A chance of thunderstorms in the afternoon. Highs in the upper 80s. Chance of rain 40%. Saturday night, a chance of thunderstorms until midnight. Partly cloudy with a chance of showers. Lows in the mid-60s. Chance of rain 40%. Sunday, partly sunny. A chance of showers and thunderstorms in the afternoon. Highs in the upper 80s. Chance of rain 30%. Sunday night, partly cloudy until midnight, then mostly cloudy with a chance of showers after midnight. Lows in the mid-60s. Chance of rain 30%. Monday, partly sunny with a chance of showers. A chance of thunderstorms in the afternoon. Highs in the upper 80s. Chance of rain 50%. Monday night, mostly cloudy with a chance of showers and thunderstorms until midnight, then partly cloudy after midnight. Lows in the mid-60s. Chance of rain 50%. Tuesday, mostly sunny. A chance of showers in the afternoon. Highs in the upper 80s. Chance of rain 40%. Again, the forecast for Galesburg and surrounding areas of central and northwest Illinois for today, sunny. Highs in the mid-80s. Southeast winds 5 to 10 miles an hour. At 3 a.m. in Galesburg, skies were partly cloudy. The temperature was 58 degrees, the dew point was 40, and the relative humidity was 50%. The wind was calm. The pressure was 30.33 inches and steady. Elsewhere around the area, skies ranged from clear to partly cloudy. It was 60 at Peoria, 55 at Moline, and 63 at Burlington. Quincy reported 61, Macomb reported 55, and Springfield reported 54. And once again at 3 a.m. in Galesburg, under partly cloudy skies, the temperature was 58. The time is currently 4 a.m. Central Daylight Time. 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

Now for the official National Weather Service forecast for Galesburg and surrounding areas of central and northwest Illinois. Today, sunny. Highs in the mid-80s. Southeast winds 5 to 10 miles an hour. Tonight, mostly clear. Lows in the upper 50s. South winds 5 to 10 miles an hour. Thursday, sunny. Highs in the upper 80s. South winds 10 to 15 miles an hour with gusts up to 25 miles an hour. Thursday night, partly cloudy until midnight, then becoming mostly cloudy. Lows in the mid-60s. South winds 10 to 15 miles an hour with gusts up to 25 miles an hour. Friday, partly sunny. A chance of showers in the morning, then showers likely with a chance of thunderstorms in the afternoon. Highs in the mid-80s. Southwest winds 10 to 15 miles an hour with gusts up to 25 miles an hour. Chance of rain 70%. Friday night, a chance of thunderstorms. Showers likely. Lows in the mid-60s. Chance of rain 70%. Saturday, partly sunny with a chance of showers. A chance of thunderstorms in the afternoon. Highs in the upper 80s. Chance of rain 40%. Saturday night, a chance of thunderstorms until midnight. Partly cloudy with a chance of showers. Lows in the mid-60s. Chance of rain 40%. Sunday, partly sunny. A chance of showers and thunderstorms in the afternoon. Highs in the upper 80s. Chance of rain 30%. Sunday night, partly cloudy until midnight, then mostly cloudy with a chance of showers after midnight. Lows in the mid-60s. Chance of rain 30%. Monday, partly sunny with a chance of showers. A chance of thunderstorms in the afternoon. Highs in the upper 80s. Chance of rain 50%. Monday night, mostly cloudy with a chance of showers and thunderstorms until midnight, then partly cloudy after midnight. Lows in the mid-60s. Chance of rain 50%. Tuesday, mostly sunny. A chance of showers in the afternoon. Highs in the upper 80s. Chance of rain 40%. Again, the forecast for Galesburg and surrounding areas of central and northwest Illinois for today, sunny. Highs in the mid-80s. Southeast winds 5 to 10 miles an hour. The time is currently 4:03 a.m. Central Daylight Time. 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Now for the official National Weather Service forecast for Galesburg and surrounding areas of central and northwest Illinois. Today, sunny. Highs in the mid-80s. Southeast winds 5 to 10 miles an hour. Tonight, mostly clear. Lows in the upper 50s. South winds 5 to 10 miles an hour. Thursday, sunny. Highs in the upper 80s. South winds 10 to 15 miles an hour with gusts up to 25 miles an hour. Thursday night, partly cloudy until midnight, then becoming mostly cloudy. Lows in the mid-60s. South winds 10 to 15 miles an hour with gusts up to 25 miles an hour. Friday, partly sunny. A chance of showers in the morning, then showers likely with a chance of thunderstorms in the afternoon. Highs in the mid-80s. Southwest winds 10 to 15 miles an hour with gusts up to 25 miles an hour. Chance of rain 70%. Friday night, a chance of thunderstorms. Showers likely. Lows in the mid-60s. Chance of rain 70%. Saturday, partly sunny with a chance of showers. A chance of thunderstorms in the afternoon. Highs in the upper 80s. Chance of rain 40%. Saturday night, a chance of thunderstorms until midnight. Partly cloudy with a chance of showers. Lows in the mid-60s. Chance of rain 40%. Sunday, partly sunny. A chance of showers and thunderstorms in the afternoon. Highs in the upper 80s. Chance of rain 30%. Sunday night, partly cloudy until midnight, then mostly cloudy with a chance of showers after midnight. Lows in the mid-60s. Chance of rain 30%. Monday, partly sunny with a chance of showers. A chance of thunderstorms in the afternoon. Highs in the upper 80s. Chance of rain 50%. Monday night, mostly cloudy with a chance

showers and thunderstorms until midnight, then partly cloudy after midnight. Lows in the mid-60s. Chance of rain 50%. Tuesday, mostly sunny. A chance of showers in the afternoon. Highs in the upper 80s. Chance of rain 40%. Again, the forecast for Galesburg and surrounding areas of central and northwest Illinois for today, sunny. Highs in the mid-80s. Southeast winds 5 to 10 miles an hour. The time is currently 4:06 a.m. Central Daylight Time. 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Now for the official National Weather Service forecast for Galesburg and surrounding areas of central and northwest Illinois. Today, sunny. Highs in the mid-80s. Southeast winds 5 to 10 miles an hour. Tonight, mostly clear. Lows in the upper 50s. South winds 5 to 10 miles an hour. Thursday, sunny. Highs in the upper 80s. South winds 10 to 15 miles an hour with gusts up to 25 miles an hour. Thursday night, partly cloudy until midnight, then becoming mostly cloudy. Lows in the mid-60s. South winds 10 to 15 miles an hour with gusts up to 25 miles an hour. Friday, partly sunny. A chance of showers in the morning, then showers likely with a chance of thunderstorms in the afternoon. Highs in the mid-80s. Southwest winds 10 to 15 miles an hour with gusts up to 25 miles an hour. Chance of rain 70%. Friday night, a chance of thunderstorms. Showers likely. Lows in the mid-60s. Chance of rain 70%. Saturday, partly sunny with a chance of showers. A chance of thunderstorms in the afternoon. Highs in the upper 80s. Chance of rain 40%. Saturday night, a chance of thunderstorms until midnight. Partly cloudy with a chance of showers. Lows in the mid-60s. Chance of rain 40%. Sunday, partly sunny. A chance of showers and thunderstorms in the afternoon. Highs in the upper 80s. Chance of rain 30%. Sunday night, partly cloudy until midnight, then mostly cloudy with a chance of showers after midnight. Lows in the mid-60s. Chance of rain 30%. Monday, partly sunny with a chance of showers. A chance of thunderstorms in the afternoon. Highs in the upper 80s. Chance of rain 50%. Monday night, mostly cloudy with a chance of showers and thunderstorms until midnight, then partly cloudy after midnight. Lows in the mid-60s. Chance of rain 50%. Tuesday, mostly sunny. A chance of showers in the afternoon. Highs in the upper 80s. Chance of rain 40%. Again, the forecast for Galesburg and surrounding areas of central and northwest Illinois for today, sunny. Highs in the mid-80s. Southeast winds 5 to 10 miles an hour. At 4 a.m. in Galesburg, skies were partly cloudy. The temperature was 57 degrees, the dew point was 40, and the relative humidity was 53%. The wind was east at 3 miles an hour. The pressure was 30.33 inches and steady. Elsewhere around the area, skies ranged from clear to partly cloudy. It was 56 at Peoria, 49 at Moline, and 60 at Burlington. Quincy reported 59, Macomb reported 53, and Springfield reported 53. And once again at 4 a.m. in Galesburg, under partly cloudy skies, the temperature was 57. Looking elsewhere around the Midwest at 4 a.m., Chicago was clear, and 55. Indianapolis was clear, and 60. St. Louis was partly cloudy, and 62. Kansas City was partly cloudy, and 65. Des Moines was mostly cloudy, and 64. Milwaukee was clear, and 51. The time is currently 4:10 a.m. Central Daylight Time. 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Now for the official National Weather Service forecast for Galesburg and surrounding areas of central and northwest Illinois. Today, sunny. Highs in the mid-80s. Southeast winds 5 to 10 miles an hour. Tonight, mostly clear. Lows in the upper 50s. South winds 5 to 10 miles an hour.

Thursday, sunny. Highs in the upper 80s. South winds 10 to 15 miles an hour with gusts up to 25 miles an hour. Thursday night, partly cloudy until midnight, then becoming mostly cloudy. Lows in the mid-60s. South winds 10 to 15 miles an hour with gusts up to 25 miles an hour. Friday, partly sunny. A chance of showers in the morning, then showers likely with a chance of thunderstorms in the afternoon. Highs in the mid-80s. Southwest winds 10 to 15 miles an hour with gusts up to 25 miles an hour. Chance of rain 70%. Friday night, a chance of thunderstorms. Showers likely. Lows in the mid-60s. Chance of rain 70%. Saturday, partly sunny with a chance of showers. A chance of thunderstorms in the afternoon. Highs in the upper 80s. Chance of rain 40%. Saturday night, a chance of thunderstorms until midnight. Partly cloudy with a chance of showers. Lows in the mid-60s. Chance of rain 40%. Sunday, partly sunny. A chance of showers and thunderstorms in the afternoon. Highs in the upper 80s. Chance of rain 30%. Sunday night, partly cloudy until midnight, then mostly cloudy with a chance of showers after midnight. Lows in the mid-60s. Chance of rain 30%. Monday, partly sunny with a chance of showers. A chance of thunderstorms in the afternoon. Highs in the upper 80s. Chance of rain 50%. Monday night, mostly cloudy with a chance of showers and thunderstorms until midnight, then partly cloudy after midnight. Lows in the mid-60s. Chance of rain 50%. Tuesday, mostly sunny. A chance of showers in the afternoon. Highs in the upper 80s. Chance of rain 40%. Again, the forecast for Galesburg and surrounding areas of central and northwest Illinois for today, sunny. Highs in the mid-80s. Southeast winds 5 to 10 miles an hour. At 4 a.m. in Galesburg, skies were partly cloudy. The temperature was 57 degrees, the dew point was 40, and the relative humidity was 53%. The wind was east at 3 miles an hour. The pressure was 30.33 inches and steady. Elsewhere around the area, skies ranged from clear to partly cloudy. It was 56 at Peoria, 49 at Moline, and 60 at Burlington. Quincy reported 59, Macomb reported 53, and Springfield reported 53. And once again at 4 a.m. in Galesburg, under partly cloudy skies, the temperature was 57. Looking elsewhere around the Midwest at 4 a.m., Chicago was clear, and 55. Indianapolis was clear, and 60. St. Louis was partly cloudy, and 62. Kansas City was partly cloudy, and 65. Des Moines was mostly cloudy, and 64. Milwaukee was clear, and 51. The time is currently 4:13 a.m. Central Daylight Time. 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Now for the official National Weather Service forecast for Galesburg and surrounding areas of central and northwest Illinois. Today, sunny. Highs in the mid-80s. Southeast winds 5 to 10 miles an hour. Tonight, mostly clear. Lows in the upper 50s. South winds 5 to 10 miles an hour. Thursday, sunny. Highs in the upper 80s. South winds 10 to 15 miles an hour with gusts up to 25 miles an hour. Thursday night, partly cloudy until midnight, then becoming mostly cloudy. Lows in the mid-60s. South winds 10 to 15 miles an hour with gusts up to 25 miles an hour. Friday, partly sunny. A chance of showers in the morning, then showers likely with a chance of thunderstorms in the afternoon. Highs in the mid-80s. Southwest winds 10 to 15 miles an hour with gusts up to

25 miles an hour. Chance of rain 70%. Friday night, a chance of thunderstorms. Showers likely. Lows in the mid-60s. Chance of rain 70%. Saturday, partly sunny with a chance of showers. A chance of thunderstorms in the afternoon. Highs in the upper 80s. Chance of rain 40%. Saturday night, a chance of thunderstorms until midnight. Partly cloudy with a chance of showers. Lows in the mid-60s. Chance of rain 40%. Sunday, partly sunny. A chance of showers and thunderstorms in the afternoon. Highs in the upper 80s. Chance of rain 30%. Sunday night, partly cloudy until midnight, then mostly cloudy with a chance of showers after midnight. Lows in the mid-60s. Chance of rain 30%. Monday, partly sunny with a chance of showers. A chance of thunderstorms in the afternoon. Highs in the upper 80s. Chance of rain 50%. Monday night, mostly cloudy with a chance of showers and thunderstorms until midnight, then partly cloudy after midnight. Lows in the mid-60s. Chance of rain 50%. Tuesday, mostly sunny. A chance of showers in the afternoon. Highs in the upper 80s. Chance of rain 40%. Again, the forecast for Galesburg and surrounding areas of central and northwest Illinois for today, sunny. Highs in the mid-80s. Southeast winds 5 to 10 miles an hour. At 4 a.m. in Galesburg, skies were partly cloudy. The temperature was 57 degrees, the dew point was 40, and the relative humidity was 53%. The wind was east at 3 miles an hour. The pressure was 30.33 inches and steady. Elsewhere around the area, skies ranged from clear to partly cloudy. It was 56 at Peoria, 49 at Moline, and 60 at Burlington. Quincy reported 59, Macomb reported 53, and Springfield reported 53. And once again at 4 a.m. in Galesburg, under partly cloudy skies, the temperature was 57. Looking elsewhere around the Midwest at 4 a.m., Chicago was clear, and 55. Indianapolis was clear, and 60. St. Louis was partly cloudy, and 62. Kansas City was partly cloudy, and 65. Des Moines was mostly cloudy, and 64. Milwaukee was clear, and 51. The time is currently 4:18 a.m. Central Daylight Time. 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Now for the official National Weather Service forecast for Galesburg and surrounding areas of central and northwest Illinois. Today, sunny. Highs in the mid-80s. Southeast winds 5 to 10 miles an hour. Tonight, mostly clear. Lows in the upper 50s. South winds 5 to 10 miles an hour. Thursday, sunny. Highs in the upper 80s. South winds 10 to 15 miles an hour with gusts up to 25 miles an hour. Thursday night, partly cloudy until midnight, then becoming mostly cloudy. Lows in the mid-60s. South winds 10 to 15 miles an hour with gusts up to 25 miles an hour. Friday, partly sunny. A chance of showers in the morning, then showers likely with a chance of thunderstorms in the afternoon. Highs in the mid-80s. Southwest winds 10 to 15 miles an hour with gusts up to 25 miles an hour. Chance of rain 70%. Friday night, a chance of thunderstorms. Showers likely. Lows in the mid-60s. Chance of rain 70%. Saturday, partly sunny with a chance of showers. A chance of thunderstorms in the afternoon. Highs in the upper 80s. Chance of rain 40%. Saturday night, a chance of thunderstorms until midnight. Partly cloudy with a chance of showers. Lows in the mid-60s. Chance of rain 40%. Sunday, partly sunny. A chance of showers and thunderstorms in the afternoon. Highs in the upper 80s. Chance of rain 30%. Sunday night, partly cloudy until midnight, then mostly cloudy with a chance of showers after midnight. Lows in the mid-60s. Chance of rain 30%. Monday, partly sunny with a chance of showers. A chance of thunderstorms in the afternoon. Highs in the upper 80s.

chance of rain 50%. Monday night, mostly cloudy with a chance of showers and thunderstorms until midnight, then partly cloudy after midnight. Lows in the mid-60s. Chance of rain 50%. Tuesday, mostly sunny. A chance of showers in the afternoon. Highs in the upper 80s. Chance of rain 40%. Again, the forecast for Galesburg and surrounding areas of central and northwest Illinois for today, sunny. Highs in the mid-80s. Southeast wind 5 to 10 miles an hour. At 4 a.m. in Galesburg, skies were partly cloudy. The temperature was 57 degrees, the dew point was 40, and the relative humidity was 53%. The wind was east at 3 miles an hour. The pressure was 30.33 inches and steady. Elsewhere around the area, skies ranged from clear to partly cloudy. It was 56 at Peoria, 49 at Moline, and 60 at Burlington. Quincy reported 59, Macomb reported 53, and Springfield reported 53. And once again at 4 a.m. in Galesburg, under partly cloudy skies, the temperature was 57. Looking elsewhere around the Midwest at 4 a.m., Chicago was clear, and 55. Indianapolis was clear, and 60. St. Louis was partly cloudy, and 62. Kansas City was partly cloudy, and 65. Des Moines was mostly cloudy, and 64. Milwaukee was clear, and 51. The time is currently 4:22 a.m. Central Daylight Time. 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Now for the official National Weather Service forecast for Galesburg and surrounding areas of central and northwest Illinois. Today, sunny. Highs in the mid-80s. Southeast winds 5 to 10 miles an hour. Tonight, mostly clear. Lows in the upper 50s. South winds 5 to 10 miles an hour. Thursday, sunny. Highs in the upper 80s. South winds 10 to 15 miles an hour with gusts up to 25 miles an hour. Thursday night, partly cloudy until midnight, then becoming mostly cloudy. Lows in the mid-60s. South winds 10 to 15 miles an hour with gusts up to 25 miles an hour. Friday, partly sunny. A chance of showers in the morning, then showers likely with a chance of thunderstorms in the afternoon. Highs in the mid-80s. Southwest winds 10 to 15 miles an hour with gusts up to 25 miles an hour. Chance of rain 70%. Friday night, a chance of thunderstorms. Showers likely. Lows in the mid-60s. Chance of rain 70%. Saturday, partly sunny with a chance of showers. A chance of thunderstorms in the afternoon. Highs in the upper 80s. Chance of rain 40%. Saturday night, a chance of thunderstorms until midnight. Partly cloudy with a chance of showers. Lows in the mid-60s. Chance of rain 40%. Sunday, partly sunny. A chance of showers and thunderstorms in the afternoon. Highs in the upper 80s. Chance of rain 30%. Sunday night, partly cloudy until midnight, then mostly cloudy with a chance of showers after midnight. Lows in the mid-60s. Chance of rain 30%. Monday, partly sunny with a chance of showers. A chance of thunderstorms in the afternoon. Highs in the upper 80s. Chance of rain 50%. Monday night, mostly cloudy with a chance of showers and thunderstorms until midnight, then partly cloudy after midnight. Lows in the mid-60s. Chance of rain 50%. Tuesday, mostly sunny. A chance of showers in the afternoon. Highs in the upper 80s. Chance of rain 40%. Again, the forecast for Galesburg and surrounding areas of central and northwest Illinois for today, sunny. Highs in the mid-80s. Southeast winds 5 to 10 miles an hour. At 4 a.m. in Galesburg, skies were partly cloudy. The temperature was 57 degrees, the dew point was 41, and the relative humidity was 54%. The wind was east at 3 miles an hour. The pressure was 30.33 inches and steady. Elsewhere around the area, skies ranged from clear to partly cloudy. It was 56 at Peoria, 49 at Moline, and 60 at Burlington. Quincy reported 59.

Macomb reported 53, and Springfield reported 53. And once again at 4 a.m. in Galesburg, under partly cloudy skies, the temperature was 57. Looking elsewhere around the Midwest at 4 a.m., Chicago was clear, and 55. Indianapolis was clear, and 60. St. Louis was partly cloudy, and 62. Kansas City was partly cloudy, and 65. Des Moines was mostly cloudy, and 64. Milwaukee was clear, and 51. The time is currently 4:26 a.m. Central Daylight Time. 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Now for the official National Weather Service forecast for Galesburg and surrounding areas of central and northwest Illinois. Today, sunny. Highs in the mid-80s. Southeast winds 5 to 10 miles an hour. Tonight, mostly clear. Lows in the upper 50s. South winds 5 to 10 miles an hour. Thursday, sunny. Highs in the upper 80s. South winds 10 to 15 miles an hour with gusts up to 25 miles an hour. Thursday night, partly cloudy until midnight, then becoming mostly cloudy. Lows in the mid-60s. South winds 10 to 15 miles an hour with gusts up to 25 miles an hour. Friday, partly sunny. A chance of showers in the morning, then showers likely with a chance of thunderstorms in the afternoon. Highs in the mid-80s. Southwest winds 10 to 15 miles an hour with gusts up to 25 miles an hour. Chance of rain 70%. Friday night, a chance of thunderstorms. Showers likely. Lows in the mid-60s. Chance of rain 70%. Saturday, partly sunny with a chance of showers. A chance of thunderstorms in the afternoon. Highs in the upper 80s. Chance of rain 40%. Saturday night, a chance of thunderstorms until midnight. Partly cloudy with a chance of showers. Lows in the mid-60s. Chance of rain 40%. Sunday, partly sunny. A chance of showers and thunderstorms in the afternoon. Highs in the upper 80s. Chance of rain 30%. Sunday night, partly cloudy until midnight, then mostly cloudy with a chance of showers after midnight. Lows in the mid-60s. Chance of rain 30%. Monday, partly sunny with a chance of showers. A chance of thunderstorms in the afternoon. Highs in the upper 80s. Chance of rain 50%. Monday night, mostly cloudy with a chance of showers and thunderstorms until midnight, then partly cloudy after midnight. Lows in the mid-60s. Chance of rain 50%. Tuesday, mostly sunny. A chance of showers in the afternoon. Highs in the upper 80s. Chance of rain 40%. Again, the forecast for Galesburg and surrounding areas of central and northwest Illinois for today, sunny. Highs in the mid-80s. Southeast winds 5 to 10 miles an hour. At 4 a.m. in Galesburg, skies were partly cloudy. The temperature was 57 degrees, the dew point was 41, and the relative humidity was 54%. The wind was east at 3 miles an hour. The pressure was 30.33 inches and steady. Elsewhere around the area, skies ranged from clear to partly cloudy. It was 56 at Peoria, 49 at Moline, and 60 at Burlington. Quincy reported 59, Macomb reported 53, and Springfield reported 53. And once again at 4 a.m. in Galesburg, under partly cloudy skies, the temperature was 57. Looking elsewhere around the Midwest at 4 a.m., Chicago was clear, and 55. Indianapolis was clear, and 60. St. Louis was partly cloudy, and 62. Kansas City was partly cloudy, and 65. Des Moines was mostly cloudy, and 64. Milwaukee was clear, and 51. The time is currently 4:30 a.m. Central Daylight Time. 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Now for the official National Weather Service forecast for Galesburg and surrounding areas of central and northwest Illinois. Today, sunny. Highs in the mid-80s. Southeast winds 5 to 10 miles an hour. Tonight, mostly clear. Lows in the
upper 50s. South winds 5 to 10 miles an hour. Thursday, sunny. Highs in the upper 80s. South winds 10 to 15 miles an hour with gusts up to 25 miles an hour. Thursday night, partly cloudy until midnight, then becoming mostly cloudy. Lows in the mid-60s. South winds 10 to 15 miles an hour with gusts up to 25 miles an hour. Friday, partly sunny. A chance of showers in the morning, then showers likely with a chance of thunderstorms in the afternoon. Highs in the mid-80s. Southwest winds 10 to 15 miles an hour with gusts up to 25 miles an hour. Chance of rain 70%. Friday night, a chance of thunderstorms. Showers likely. Lows in the mid-60s. Chance of rain 70%. Saturday, partly sunny with a chance of showers. A chance of thunderstorms in the afternoon. Highs in the upper 80s. Chance of rain 40%. Saturday night, a chance of thunderstorms until midnight. Partly cloudy with a chance of showers. Lows in the mid-60s. Chance of rain 40%. Sunday, partly sunny. A chance of showers and thunderstorms in the afternoon. Highs in the upper 80s. Chance of rain 30%. Sunday night, partly cloudy until midnight, then mostly cloudy with a chance of showers after midnight. Lows in the mid-60s. Chance of rain 30%. Monday, partly sunny with a chance of showers. A chance of thunderstorms in the afternoon. Highs in the upper 80s. Chance of rain 50%. Monday night, mostly cloudy with a chance of showers and thunderstorms until midnight, then partly cloudy after midnight. Lows in the mid-60s. Chance of rain 50%. Tuesday, mostly sunny. A chance of showers in the afternoon. Highs in the upper 80s. Chance of rain 40%. Again, the forecast for Galesburg and surrounding areas of central and northwest Illinois for today, sunny. Highs in the mid-80s. Southeast winds 5 to 10 miles an hour. At 4 a.m. in Galesburg, skies were partly cloudy. The temperature was 57 degrees, the dew point was 41, and the relative humidity was 54%. The wind was east at 3 miles an hour. The pressure was 30.33 inches and steady. Elsewhere it was 41, and the relative humidity was 54%. The wind was east at 3 miles an hour. The pressure was 30.33 inches and steady. Elsewhere around the area, skies ranged from clear to partly cloudy. It was 56 at Peoria, 49 at Moline, and 60 at Burlington. Quincy reported 59, Macomb reported 53, and Springfield reported 53. And once again at 4 a.m. in Galesburg, under partly cloudy skies, the temperature was 57. Looking elsewhere around the Midwest at 4 a.m., Chicago was clear, and 55. Indianapolis was clear, and 60. St. Louis was partly cloudy, and 62. Kansas City was partly cloudy, and 65. Des Moines was mostly cloudy, and 64. Milwaukee was clear, and 51. The time is currently 4:34 a.m. Central Daylight Time. 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Now for the official National Weather Service forecast for Galesburg and surrounding areas of central and northwest Illinois. Today, sunny. Highs in the mid-80s. Southeast winds 5 to 10 miles an hour. Tonight, mostly clear. Lows in the upper 50s. South winds 5 to 10 miles an hour. Thursday, sunny. Highs in the upper 80s. South winds 10 to 15 miles an hour with gusts up to 25 miles an hour. Thursday night, partly cloudy until midnight, then becoming mostly cloudy. Lows in the mid-60s. South winds 10 to 15 miles an hour with gusts up to 25 miles an hour. Friday, partly sunny. A chance of showers in the morning, then showers likely with a chance of thunderstorms in the afternoon. Highs in the mid-80s. Southwest winds 10 to 15 miles an hour with gusts up to 25 miles an hour. Chance of rain 70%. Friday night, a chance of thunderstorms. Showers likely. Lows in the mid-60s. Chance of rain 70%.

That Saturday, partly sunny with a chance of showers. A chance of thunderstorms in the afternoon. Highs in the upper 80s. Chance of rain 40%. Saturday night, a chance of thunderstorms until midnight. Partly cloudy with a chance of showers. Lows in the mid-60s. Chance of rain 40%. Sunday, partly sunny. A chance of showers and thunderstorms in the afternoon. Highs in the upper 80s. Chance of rain 30%. Sunday night, partly cloudy until midnight, then mostly cloudy with a chance of showers after midnight. Lows in the mid-60s. Chance of rain 30%. Monday, partly sunny with a chance of showers. A chance of thunderstorms in the afternoon. Highs in the upper 80s. Chance of rain 50%. Monday night, mostly cloudy with a chance of showers and thunderstorms until midnight, then partly cloudy after midnight. Lows in the mid-60s. Chance of rain 50%. Tuesday, mostly sunny. A chance of showers in the afternoon. Highs in the upper 80s. Chance of rain 40%. Again, the forecast for Galesburg and surrounding areas of central and northwest Illinois for today, sunny. Highs in the mid-80s. Southeast winds 5 to 10 miles an hour. At 4 a.m. in Galesburg, skies were partly cloudy. The temperature was 57 degrees, the dew point was 41, and the relative humidity was 54%. The wind was east at 3 miles an hour. The pressure was 30.33 inches and steady. Elsewhere around the area, skies ranged from clear to partly cloudy. It was 56 at Peoria, 49 at Moline, and 60 at Burlington. Quincy reported 59, Macomb reported 53, and Springfield reported 53. And once again at 4 a.m. in Galesburg, under partly cloudy skies, the temperature was 57. Looking elsewhere around the Midwest at 4 a.m., Chicago was clear, and 55. Indianapolis was clear, and 60. St. Louis was partly cloudy, and 62. Kansas City was partly cloudy, and 65. Des Moines was mostly cloudy, and 64. Milwaukee was clear, and 51. The time is currently 4:37 a.m. Central Daylight Time. 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Now for the official National Weather Service forecast for Galesburg and surrounding areas of central and northwest Illinois. Today, sunny. Highs in the mid-80s. Southeast winds 5 to 10 miles an hour. Tonight, mostly clear. Lows in the upper 50s. South winds 5 to 10 miles an hour. Thursday, sunny. Highs in the upper 80s. South winds 10 to 15 miles an hour with gusts up to 25 miles an hour. Thursday night, partly cloudy until midnight, then becoming mostly cloudy. Lows in the mid-60s. South winds 10 to 15 miles an hour with gusts up to 25 miles an hour. Friday, partly sunny. A chance of showers in the morning, then showers likely with a chance of thunderstorms in the afternoon. Highs in the mid-80s. Southwest winds 10 to 15 miles an hour with gusts up to 25 miles an hour. Chance of rain 70%. Friday night, a chance of thunderstorms. Showers likely. Lows in the mid-60s. Chance of rain 70%. Saturday, partly sunny with a chance of showers. A chance of thunderstorms in the afternoon. Highs in the upper 80s. Chance of rain 40%. Saturday night, a chance of thunderstorms until midnight. Partly cloudy with a chance of showers. Lows in the mid-60s. Chance of rain 40%. Sunday, partly sunny. A chance of showers and thunderstorms in the afternoon. Highs in the upper 80s. Chance of rain 30%. Sunday night, partly cloudy until midnight, then mostly cloudy with a chance of showers after midnight. Lows in the mid-60s. Chance of rain 30%. Monday, partly sunny with a chance of showers. A chance of thunderstorms in the afternoon. Highs in the upper 80s. Chance of rain 50%. Monday night, mostly cloudy with a chance of showers and thunderstorms until midnight, then partly cloudy after midnight. Lows in the mid-60s. Chance of rain 50%.

Highs in the upper 80s. South winds 10 to 15 miles an hour with gusts up to 25 miles an hour. Thursday night, partly cloudy until midnight, then becoming mostly cloudy. Lows in the mid-60s. South winds 10 to 15 miles an hour with gusts up to 25 miles an hour. Friday, partly sunny. A chance of showers in the morning, then showers likely with a chance of thunderstorms in the afternoon. Highs in the mid-80s. Southwest winds 10 to 15 miles an hour with gusts up to 25 miles an hour. Chance of rain 70%. Friday night, a chance of thunderstorms. Showers likely. Lows in the mid-60s. Chance of rain 70%. Saturday, partly sunny with a chance of showers. A chance of thunderstorms in the afternoon. Highs in the upper 80s. Chance of rain 40%. Saturday night, a chance of thunderstorms until midnight. Partly cloudy with a chance of showers. Lows in the mid-60s. Chance of rain 40%. Sunday, partly sunny. A chance of showers and thunderstorms in the afternoon. Highs in the upper 80s. Chance of rain 30%. Sunday night, partly cloudy until midnight, then mostly cloudy with a chance of showers after midnight. Lows in the mid-60s. Chance of rain 30%. Monday, partly sunny with a chance of showers. A chance of thunderstorms in the afternoon. Highs in the upper 80s. Chance of rain 50%. Monday night, mostly cloudy with a chance of showers and thunderstorms until midnight, then partly cloudy after midnight. Lows in the mid-60s. Chance of rain 50%. Tuesday, mostly sunny. A chance of showers in the afternoon. Highs in the upper 80s. Chance of rain 40%. Again, the forecast for Galesburg and surrounding areas of central and northwest Illinois for today, sunny. Highs in the mid-80s. Southeast winds 5 to 10 miles an hour. At 4 a.m. in Galesburg, skies were partly cloudy. The temperature was 57 degrees, the dew point was 41, and the relative humidity was 54%. The wind was east at 3 miles an hour. The pressure was 30.33 inches and steady. Elsewhere around the area, skies ranged from clear to partly cloudy. It was 56 at Peoria, 49 at Moline, and 60 at Burlington. Quincy reported 59, Macomb reported 53, and Springfield reported 53. And once again at 4 a.m. in Galesburg, under partly cloudy skies, the temperature was 57. Looking elsewhere around the Midwest at 4 a.m., Chicago was clear, and 55. Indianapolis was clear, and 60. St. Louis was partly cloudy, and 62. Kansas City was partly cloudy, and 65. Des Moines was mostly cloudy, and 64. Milwaukee was clear, and 51. The time is currently 4:44 a.m. Central Daylight Time. 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Now for the official National Weather Service forecast for Galesburg and surrounding areas of central and northwest Illinois. Today, sunny. Highs in the mid-80s. Southeast winds 5 to 10 miles an hour. Tonight, mostly clear. Lows in the upper 50s. South winds 5 to 10 miles an hour. Thursday, sunny. Highs in the upper 80s. South winds 10 to 15 miles an hour with gusts up to 25 miles an hour. Thursday night, partly cloudy until midnight, then becoming mostly cloudy. Lows in the mid-60s. South winds 10 to 15 miles an hour with gusts up to 25 miles an hour. Friday, partly sunny. A chance of showers in the morning, then showers likely with a chance of thunderstorms in the afternoon. Highs in the mid-80s. Southwest winds 10 to 15 miles an hour with gusts up to 25 miles an hour. Chance of rain 70%. Friday night, a chance of thunderstorms. Showers likely. Lows in the mid-60s. Chance of rain 70%. Saturday, partly sunny with a chance of showers. A chance of thunderstorms in the afternoon. Highs in the upper 80s. Chance of rain 40%. Saturday night, a chance of thunderstorms until midnight. Partly cloudy with a chance of showers.

lows in the mid-60s. Chance of rain 40%. Sunday, partly sunny. A chance of showers and thunderstorms in the afternoon. Highs in the upper 80s. Chance of rain 30%. Sunday night, partly cloudy until midnight, then mostly cloudy with a chance of showers after midnight. Lows in the mid-60s. Chance of rain 30%. Monday, partly sunny with a chance of showers. A chance of thunderstorms in the afternoon. Highs in the upper 80s. Chance of rain 50%. Monday night, mostly cloudy with a chance of showers and thunderstorms until midnight, then partly cloudy after midnight. Lows in the mid-60s. Chance of rain 50%. Tuesday, mostly sunny. A chance of showers in the afternoon. Highs in the upper 80s. Chance of rain 40%. Again, the forecast for Galesburg and surrounding areas of central and northwest Illinois for today, sunny. Highs in the mid-80s. Southeast winds 5 to 10 miles an hour. At 4 a.m. in Galesburg, skies were partly cloudy. The temperature was 57 degrees, the dew point was 41, and the relative humidity was 54%. The wind was east at 3 miles an hour. The pressure was 30.33 inches and steady. Elsewhere around the area, skies ranged from clear to partly cloudy. It was 56 at Peoria, 49 at Moline, and 60 at Burlington. Quincy reported 59, Macomb reported 53, and Springfield reported 53. And once again at 4 a.m. in Galesburg, under partly cloudy skies, the temperature was 57. Looking elsewhere around the Midwest at 4 a.m., Chicago was clear, and 55. Indianapolis was clear, and 60. St. Louis was partly cloudy, and 62. Kansas City was partly cloudy, and 65. Des Moines was mostly cloudy, and 64. Milwaukee was clear, and 51. The time is currently 4:48 a.m. Central Daylight Time. 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Now for the official National Weather Service forecast for Galesburg and surrounding areas of central and northwest Illinois. Today, sunny. Highs in the mid-80s. Southeast winds 5 to 10 miles an hour. Tonight, mostly clear. Lows in the upper 50s. South winds 5 to 10 miles an hour. Thursday, sunny. Highs in the upper 80s. South winds 10 to 15 miles an hour with gusts up to 25 miles an hour. Thursday night, partly cloudy until midnight, then becoming mostly cloudy. Lows in the mid-60s. South winds 10 to 15 miles an hour with gusts up to 25 miles an hour. Friday, partly sunny. A chance of showers in the morning, then showers likely with a chance of thunderstorms in the afternoon. Highs in the mid-80s. Southwest winds 10 to 15 miles an hour with gusts up to 25 miles an hour. Chance of rain 70%. Friday night, a chance of thunderstorms. Showers likely. Lows in the mid-60s. Chance of rain 70%. Saturday, partly sunny with a chance of showers. A chance of thunderstorms in the afternoon. Highs in the upper 80s. Chance of rain 40%. Saturday night, a chance of thunderstorms until midnight. Partly cloudy with a chance of showers. Lows in the mid-60s. Chance of rain 40%. Sunday, partly sunny. A chance of showers and thunderstorms in the afternoon. Highs in the upper 80s. Chance of rain 30%. Sunday night, partly cloudy until midnight, then mostly cloudy with a chance of showers after midnight. Lows in the mid-60s. Chance of rain 30%. Monday, partly sunny with a chance of showers. A chance of thunderstorms in the afternoon. Highs in the upper 80s. Chance of rain 50%. Monday night, mostly cloudy with a chance of showers and thunderstorms until midnight, then partly cloudy after midnight. Lows in the mid-60s. Chance of rain 50%. Tuesday, mostly sunny. A chance of showers in the afternoon. Highs in the upper 80s. Chance of rain 40%. Again, the forecast for Galesburg and surrounding areas of central and northwest Illinois for today, sunny.

Highs in the mid-80s. Southeast winds 5 to 10 miles an hour. At 4 a.m. in Galesburg, skies were partly cloudy. The temperature was 57 degrees, the dew point was 41, and the relative humidity was 54%. The wind was east at 3 miles an hour. The pressure was 30.33 inches and steady. Elsewhere around the area, skies ranged from clear to partly cloudy. It was 56 at Peoria, 49 at Moline, and 60 at Burlington. Quincy reported 59, Macomb reported 53, and Springfield reported 53. And once again at 4 a.m. in Galesburg, under partly cloudy skies, the temperature was 57. Looking elsewhere around the Midwest at 4 a.m., Chicago was clear, and 55. Indianapolis was clear, and 60. St. Louis was partly cloudy, and 62. Kansas City was partly cloudy, and 65. Des Moines was mostly cloudy, and 64. Milwaukee was clear, and 51. The time is currently 4:52 a.m. Central Daylight Time. 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Now for the official National Weather Service forecast for Galesburg and surrounding areas of central and northwest Illinois. Today, sunny. Highs in the mid-80s. Southeast winds 5 to 10 miles an hour. Tonight, mostly clear. Lows in the upper 50s. South winds 5 to 10 miles an hour. Thursday, sunny. Highs in the upper 80s. South winds 10 to 15 miles an hour with gusts up to 25 miles an hour. Thursday night, partly cloudy until midnight, then becoming mostly cloudy. Lows in the mid-60s. South winds 10 to 15 miles an hour with gusts up to 25 miles an hour. Friday, partly sunny. A chance of showers in the morning, then showers likely with a chance of thunderstorms in the afternoon. Highs in the mid-80s. Southwest winds 10 to 15 miles an hour with gusts up to 25 miles an hour. Chance of rain 70%. Friday night, a chance of thunderstorms. Showers likely. Lows in the mid-60s. Chance of rain 70%. Saturday, partly sunny with a chance of showers. A chance of thunderstorms in the afternoon. Highs in the upper 80s. Chance of rain 40%. Saturday night, a chance of thunderstorms until midnight. Partly cloudy with a chance of showers. Lows in the mid-60s. Chance of rain 40%. Sunday, partly sunny. A chance of showers and thunderstorms in the afternoon. Highs in the upper 80s. Chance of rain 30%. Sunday night, partly cloudy until midnight, then mostly cloudy with a chance of showers after midnight. Lows in the mid-60s. Chance of rain 30%. Monday, partly sunny with a chance of showers. A chance of thunderstorms in the afternoon. Highs in the upper 80s. Chance of rain 50%. Monday night, mostly cloudy with a chance of showers and thunderstorms until midnight, then partly cloudy after midnight. Lows in the mid-60s. Chance of rain 50%. Tuesday, mostly sunny. A chance of showers in the afternoon. Highs in the upper 80s. Chance of rain 40%. Again, the forecast for Galesburg and surrounding areas of central and northwest Illinois for today, sunny. Highs in the mid-80s. Southeast winds 5 to 10 miles an hour. At 4 a.m. in Galesburg, skies were partly cloudy. The temperature was 57 degrees, the dew point was 41, and the relative humidity was 54%. The wind was east at 3 miles an hour. The pressure was 30.33 inches and steady. Elsewhere around the area, skies ranged from clear to partly cloudy. It was 56 at Peoria, 49 at Moline, and 60 at Burlington. Quincy reported 59, Macomb reported 53, and Springfield reported 53. And once again at 4 a.m. in Galesburg, under partly cloudy skies, the temperature was 57. Looking elsewhere around the Midwest at 4 a.m., Chicago was clear, and 55. Indianapolis was clear, and 60. St. Louis was partly cloudy, and 62. Kansas City was partly cloudy, and 65. Des Moines was mostly cloudy.

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Milwaukee was clear and 51. The time is currently 4:56 a.m. Central Daylight Time. 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Now for the official National Weather Service forecast for Galesburg and surrounding areas of central and northwest Illinois. Today, sunny. Highs in the mid-80s. Southeast winds 5 to 10 miles an hour. Tonight, mostly clear. Lows in the upper 50s. South winds 5 to 10 miles an hour. Thursday, sunny. Highs in the upper 80s. South winds 10 to 15 miles an hour with gusts up to 25 miles an hour. Thursday night, partly cloudy until midnight, then becoming mostly cloudy. Lows in the mid-60s. South winds 10 to 15 miles an hour with gusts up to 25 miles an hour. Friday, partly sunny. A chance of showers in the morning, then showers likely with a chance of thunderstorms in the afternoon. Highs in the mid-80s. Southwest winds 10 to 15 miles an hour with gusts up to 25 miles an hour. Chance of rain 70%. Friday night, a chance of thunderstorms. Showers likely. Lows in the mid-60s. Chance of rain 70%. Saturday, partly sunny with a chance of showers. A chance of thunderstorms in the afternoon. Highs in the upper 80s. Chance of rain 40%. Saturday night, a chance of thunderstorms until midnight. Partly cloudy with a chance of showers. Lows in the mid-60s. Chance of rain 40%. Sunday, partly sunny. A chance of showers and thunderstorms in the afternoon. Highs in the upper 80s. Chance of rain 30%. Sunday night, partly cloudy until midnight, then mostly cloudy with a chance of showers after midnight. Lows in the mid-60s. Chance of rain 30%. Monday, partly sunny with a chance of showers. A chance of thunderstorms in the afternoon. Highs in the upper 80s. Chance of rain 50%. Monday night, mostly cloudy with a chance of showers and thunderstorms until midnight, then partly cloudy after midnight. Lows in the mid-60s. Chance of rain 50%. Tuesday, mostly sunny. A chance of showers in the afternoon. Highs in the upper 80s. Chance of rain 40%. Again, the forecast for Galesburg and surrounding areas of central and northwest Illinois for today, sunny. Highs in the mid-80s. Southeast winds 5 to 10 miles an hour. At 4 a.m. in Galesburg, skies were partly cloudy. The temperature was 57 degrees, the dew point was 41, and the relative humidity was 54%. The wind was east at 3 miles an hour. The pressure was 30.33 inches and steady. Elsewhere around the area, skies ranged from clear to partly cloudy. It was 56 at Peoria, 49 at Moline, and 60 at Burlington. Quincy reported 59, Macomb reported 53, and Springfield reported 53. And once again at 4 a.m. in Galesburg, under partly cloudy skies, the temperature was 57. Looking elsewhere around the Midwest at 4 a.m., Chicago was clear and 55. Indianapolis was clear and 60. St. Louis was partly cloudy and 62. Kansas City was partly cloudy and 65. Des Moines was mostly cloudy and 64. Milwaukee was clear and 51. The Peoria, Illinois climate summary for yesterday, June 2, 2026. Yesterday's high temperature of 84 degrees occurred at 3:17 p.m. The normal high is 80. Yesterday's low temperature of 54 degrees occurred at 4:54 a.m. The normal low is 59. No precipitation fell yesterday, which leaves the monthly total at 0.00 inches. This is 0.27 inches below the normal amount of 0.27 inches for June. The total precipitation for the year still stands at 14.00 inches, which is 1.69 inches below normal. There were 4 cooling degree days yesterday, which is 2 below normal. This brings the monthly total to 11, which is normal. The yearly total since January 1st is 136, which is 23 above normal. Yesterday the maximum wind observed was 17 miles an hour from the east. The highest wind

Gust observed was 25 miles per hour from the east, which occurred at 7:03 p.m. Yesterday, the average wind speed was 9 miles per hour. The normal high temperature for today is 80 degrees, and the normal low is 59. The record high for today is 100, which occurred in 1934, and the record low is 40, which occurred in 1969. Sunrise today is at 5:29 a.m. and sunset is at 8:25 p.m. The time is currently 5:01 a.m. Central Daylight Time. 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Now for the official National Weather Service forecast for Galesburg and surrounding areas of central and northwest Illinois. Today, sunny. Highs in the mid-80s. Southeast winds 5 to 10 miles an hour. Tonight, mostly clear. Lows in the upper 50s. South winds 5 to 10 miles an hour. Thursday, sunny. Highs in the upper 80s. South winds 10 to 15 miles an hour with gusts up to 25 miles an hour. Thursday night, partly cloudy until midnight, then becoming mostly cloudy. Lows in the mid-60s. South winds 10 to 15 miles an hour with gusts up to 25 miles an hour. Friday, partly sunny. A chance of showers in the morning, then showers likely with a chance of thunderstorms in the afternoon. Highs in the mid-80s. Southwest winds 10 to 15 miles an hour with gusts up to 25 miles an hour. Chance of rain 70%. Friday night, a chance of thunderstorms. Showers likely. Lows in the mid-60s. Chance of rain 70%. Saturday, partly sunny with a chance of showers. A chance of thunderstorms in the afternoon. Highs in the upper 80s. Chance of rain 40%. Saturday night, a chance of thunderstorms until midnight. Partly cloudy with a chance of showers. Lows in the mid-60s. Chance of rain 40%. Sunday, partly sunny. A chance of showers and thunderstorms in the afternoon. Highs in the upper 80s. Chance of rain 30%. Sunday night, partly cloudy until midnight, then mostly cloudy with a chance of showers after midnight. Lows in the mid-60s. Chance of rain 30%. Monday, partly sunny with a chance of showers. A chance of thunderstorms in the afternoon. Highs in the upper 80s. Chance of rain 50%. Monday night, mostly cloudy with a chance of showers and thunderstorms until midnight, then partly cloudy after midnight. Lows in the mid-60s. Chance of rain 50%. Tuesday, mostly sunny. A chance of showers in the afternoon. Highs in the upper 80s. Chance of rain 40%. Again, the forecast for Galesburg and surrounding areas of central and northwest Illinois for today, sunny. Highs in the mid-80s. Southeast winds 5 to 10 miles an hour. And now a discussion of hazardous weather conditions for the following county, Knox, Illinois. This hazardous weather outlook is for central Illinois, east central Illinois, southeast Illinois, and west central Illinois. For today and tonight, no hazardous weather is expected at this time. For Thursday through Tuesday, scattered thunderstorms are possible. Friday through Monday, 30 to 60% chance. At this time, organized severe thunderstorms are not expected, but isolated strong storms can't be ruled out. Spotter information statement. Spotter activation is not anticipated through tonight. The time is currently 5:05 a.m. Central Daylight Time. 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Now for the official National Weather Service forecast for Galesburg and surrounding areas of central and northwest Illinois. Today, sunny. Highs in the mid-80s. Southeast winds 5 to 10 miles an hour. Tonight, mostly clear. Lows in the upper 50s. South winds 5 to 10 miles an hour. Thursday, sunny. Highs in the upper 80s. South winds 10 to 15 miles an hour with gusts up to 25 miles an hour. Thursday night, partly cloudy until midnight, then becoming mostly cloudy. Lows in the mid-60s. South winds 10 to 15 miles an hour with gusts up to 25 miles an hour. Friday, partly sunny. A chance of showers in the morning, then showers light.

with a chance of thunderstorms in the afternoon. Highs in the mid-80s. Southwest winds 10 to 15 miles an hour with gusts up to 25 miles an hour. Chance of rain 70%. Friday night, a chance of thunderstorms. Showers likely. Lows in the mid-60s. Chance of rain 70%. Saturday, partly sunny with a chance of showers. A chance of thunderstorms in the afternoon. Highs in the upper 80s. Chance of rain 40%. Saturday night, a chance of thunderstorms until midnight. Partly cloudy with a chance of showers. Lows in the mid-60s. Chance of rain 40%. Sunday, partly sunny. A chance of showers and thunderstorms in the afternoon. Highs in the upper 80s. Chance of rain 30%. Sunday night, partly cloudy until midnight, then mostly cloudy with a chance of showers after midnight. Lows in the mid-60s. Chance of rain 30%. Monday, partly sunny with a chance of showers. A chance of thunderstorms in the afternoon. Highs in the upper 80s. Chance of rain 50%. Monday night, mostly cloudy with a chance of showers and thunderstorms until midnight, then partly cloudy after midnight. Lows in the mid-60s. Chance of rain 50%. Tuesday, mostly sunny. A chance of showers in the afternoon. Highs in the upper 80s. Chance of rain 40%. Again, the forecast for Galesburg and surrounding areas of central and northwest Illinois for today, sunny. Highs in the mid-80s. Southeast winds 5 to 10 miles an hour. At 5 a.m. in Galesburg, skies were partly cloudy. The temperature was 56 degrees, the dew point was 41, and the relative humidity was 56%. The wind was east at 5 miles an hour. The pressure was 30.33 inches and steady. Elsewhere around the area, skies ranged from clear to partly cloudy. It was 54 at Peoria, 52 at Moline, and 60 at Burlington. Quincy reported 58, Macomb reported 52, and Springfield reported 52. And once again at 5 a.m. in Galesburg, under partly cloudy skies, the temperature was 56. Looking elsewhere around the Midwest at 5 a.m., Chicago was partly cloudy, and 54. Indianapolis was clear, and 58. St. Louis was partly cloudy, and 61. Kansas City was partly cloudy, and 65. Des Moines was mostly cloudy, and 59. Milwaukee was partly cloudy, and 49. And now a discussion of hazardous weather conditions for the following county, Knox, Illinois. This hazardous weather outlook is for central Illinois, east central Illinois, southeast Illinois, and west central Illinois. For today and tonight, no hazardous weather is expected at this time. For Thursday through Tuesday, scattered thunderstorms are possible. Friday through Monday, 30 to 60% chance. At this time, organized severe thunderstorms are not expected, but isolated strong storms can't be ruled out. Spotter information statement, spotter activation is not anticipated through tonight. The time is currently 5:09 a.m. Central Daylight Time. 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Now for the official National Weather Service forecast for Galesburg and surrounding areas of central and northwest Illinois. Today, sunny. Highs in the mid-80s. Southeast winds 5 to 10 miles an hour. Tonight, mostly clear. Lows in the upper 50s. South winds 5 to 10 miles an hour. Thursday, sunny. Highs in the upper 80s. South winds 10 to 15 miles an hour with gusts up to 25 miles an hour. Thursday night, partly cloudy until midnight, then becoming mostly cloudy. Lows in the mid-60s. South winds 10 to 15 miles an hour with gusts up to 25 miles an hour. Friday, partly sunny. A chance of showers in the morning, then showers likely with a chance of thunderstorms in the afternoon. Highs in the mid-80s. Southwest winds 10 to 15 miles an hour with gusts up to 25 miles an hour. Chance of rain 70%. Friday night, a chance of thunderstorms. Showers likely. Lows in the mid-60s. Chance of rain 70%. Saturday, partly sunny with a chance of showers.

A chance of thunderstorms in the afternoon. Highs in the upper 80s. Chance of rain 40%. Saturday night, a chance of thunderstorms until midnight. Partly cloudy with a chance of showers. Lows in the mid-60s. Chance of rain 40%. Sunday, partly sunny. A chance of showers and thunderstorms in the afternoon. Highs in the upper 80s. Chance of rain 30%. Sunday night, partly cloudy until midnight, then mostly cloudy with a chance of showers after midnight. Lows in the mid-60s. Chance of rain 30%. Monday, partly sunny with a chance of showers. A chance of thunderstorms in the afternoon. Highs in the upper 80s. Chance of rain 50%. Monday night, mostly cloudy with a chance of showers and thunderstorms until midnight, then partly cloudy after midnight. Lows in the mid-60s. Chance of rain 50%. Tuesday, mostly sunny. A chance of showers in the afternoon. Highs in the upper 80s. Chance of rain 40%. Again, the forecast for Galesburg and surrounding areas of central and northwest Illinois for today, sunny. Highs in the mid-80s. Southeast winds 5 to 10 miles an hour. At 5 a.m. in Galesburg, skies were partly cloudy. The temperature was 56 degrees, the dew point was 41, and the relative humidity was 56%. The wind was east at 5 miles an hour. The pressure was 30.33 inches and steady. Elsewhere around the area, skies ranged from clear to partly cloudy. It was 54 at Peoria, 52 at Moline, and 60 at Burlington. Quincy reported 58, Macomb reported 52, and Springfield reported 52. And once again at 5 a.m. in Galesburg, under partly cloudy skies, the temperature was 56. Looking elsewhere around the Midwest at 5 a.m., Chicago was partly cloudy, and 54. Indianapolis was clear, and 58. St. Louis was partly cloudy, and 61. Kansas City was partly cloudy, and 65. Des Moines was mostly cloudy, and 59. Milwaukee was partly cloudy, and 49. And now a discussion of hazardous weather conditions for the following county, Knox, Illinois. This hazardous weather outlook is for central Illinois, east central Illinois, southeast Illinois, and west central Illinois. For today and tonight, no hazardous weather is expected at this time. For Thursday through Tuesday, scattered thunderstorms are possible. Friday through Monday, 30 to 60% chance. At this time, organized severe thunderstorms are not expected, but isolated strong storms can't be ruled out. Spotter information statement, spotter activation is not anticipated through tonight. 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Programming originates from NOAA's National Weather Service office in Lincoln. 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Now for the official National Weather Service forecast for Galesburg and surrounding areas of central and northwest Illinois. Today, sunny. Highs in the mid-80s. Southeast winds 5 to 10 miles an hour. Tonight, mostly clear. Lows in the upper 50s. South winds 5 to 10 miles an hour. Thursday, sunny. Highs in the upper 80s. South winds 10 to 15 miles an hour with gusts up to 25 miles an hour. Thursday night, partly cloudy until midnight, then becoming mostly cloudy. Lows in the mid-60s. South winds 10 to 15 miles an hour with gusts up to 25 miles an hour. Friday, partly sunny. A chance of showers in the morning, then showers likely with a chance of thunderstorms in the afternoon. Highs in the mid-80s. Southwest winds 10 to 15 miles an hour with gusts up to 25 miles an hour. Chance of rain 70%. Friday night, a chance of thunderstorms. Showers likely. Lows in the mid-60s. Chance of rain 70%.

Saturday, partly sunny with a chance of showers. A chance of thunderstorms in the afternoon. Highs in the upper 80s. Chance of rain 40%. Saturday night, a chance of thunderstorms until midnight. Partly cloudy with a chance of showers. Lows in the mid-60s. Chance of rain 40%. Sunday, partly sunny. A chance of showers and thunderstorms in the afternoon. Highs in the upper 80s. Chance of rain 30%. Sunday night, partly cloudy until midnight, then mostly cloudy with a chance of showers after midnight. Lows in the mid-60s. Chance of rain 30%. Monday, partly sunny with a chance of showers. A chance of thunderstorms in the afternoon. Highs in the upper 80s. Chance of rain 50%. Monday night, mostly cloudy with a chance of showers and thunderstorms until midnight, then partly cloudy after midnight. Lows in the mid-60s. Chance of rain 50%. Tuesday, mostly sunny. A chance of showers in the afternoon. Highs in the upper 80s. Chance of rain 40%. Again, the forecast for Galesburg and surrounding areas of central and northwest Illinois for today, sunny. Highs in the mid-80s. Southeast winds 5 to 10 miles an hour. The Peoria, Illinois climate summary for yesterday, June 2, 2026. Yesterday's high temperature of 84 degrees occurred at 3:17 p.m. The normal high is 80. Yesterday's low temperature of 54 degrees occurred at 4:54 a.m. The normal low is 59. No precipitation fell yesterday, which leaves the monthly total at 0.00 inches. This is 0.27 inches below the normal amount of 0.27 inches for June. The total precipitation for the year still stands at 14.00 inches, which is 1.69 inches below normal. There were 4 cooling degree days yesterday, which is 2 below normal. This brings the monthly total to 11, which is normal. The yearly total since January 1st is 136, which is 23 above normal. Yesterday the maximum wind observed was 17 miles an hour from the east. The highest wind gust observed was 25 miles per hour from the east, which occurred at 7:03 p.m. Yesterday the average wind speed was 9 miles per hour. The normal high temperature for today is 80 degrees, and the normal low is 59. The record high for today is 100, which occurred in 1934, and the record low is 40, which occurred in 1969. Sunrise today is at 5:29 a.m. and sunset is at 8:25 p.m. At 5 a.m. in Galesburg, skies were partly cloudy. The temperature was 56 degrees, the dew point was 41, and the relative humidity was 56%. The wind was east at 5 miles an hour. The pressure was 30.33 inches and steady. Elsewhere around the area, skies ranged from clear to partly cloudy. It was 54 at Peoria, 52 at Moline, and 60 at Burlington. Quincy reported 58, Macomb reported 52, and Springfield reported 52. And once again at 5 a.m. in Galesburg, under partly cloudy skies, the temperature was 56. Looking elsewhere around the Midwest at 5 a.m., Chicago was partly cloudy, and 54. Indianapolis was clear, and 58. St. Louis was partly cloudy, and 61. Kansas City was partly cloudy, and 65. Des Moines was mostly cloudy, and 59. Milwaukee was partly cloudy, and 49. And now a discussion of hazardous weather conditions for the following county, Knox, Illinois. This hazardous weather outlook is for Central Illinois, East Central Illinois, Southeast Illinois, and West Central Illinois. For today and tonight, no hazardous weather is expected at this time. For Thursday through Tuesday, scattered thunderstorms are possible. Friday through Monday, 30 to 60% chance. At this time, organized severe thunderstorms are not expected, but isolated strong storms can't be ruled out. Spotter information statement, spotter activation is not anticipated through tonight. The time is currently 5:20 a.m. Central Daylight Time. 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Now for the official National Weather Service forecast for Galesburg and surrounding areas of central and northwest Illinois. Today, sunny,

Highs in the mid-80s. Southeast winds 5 to 10 miles an hour. Tonight, mostly clear. Lows in the upper 50s. South winds 5 to 10 miles an hour. Thursday, sunny. Highs in the upper 80s. South winds 10 to 15 miles an hour with gusts up to 25 miles an hour. Thursday night, partly cloudy until midnight, then becoming mostly cloudy. Lows in the mid-60s. South winds 10 to 15 miles an hour with gusts up to 25 miles an hour. Friday, partly sunny. A chance of showers in the morning, then showers likely with a chance of thunderstorms in the afternoon. Highs in the mid-80s. Southwest winds 10 to 15 miles an hour with gusts up to 25 miles an hour. Chance of rain 70%. Friday night, a chance of thunderstorms. Showers likely. Lows in the mid-60s. Chance of rain 70%. Saturday, partly sunny with a chance of showers. A chance of thunderstorms in the afternoon. Highs in the upper 80s. Chance of rain 40%. Saturday night, a chance of thunderstorms until midnight. Partly cloudy with a chance of showers. Lows in the mid-60s. Chance of rain 40%. Sunday, partly sunny. A chance of showers and thunderstorms in the afternoon. Highs in the upper 80s. Chance of rain 30%. Sunday night, partly cloudy until midnight, then mostly cloudy with a chance of showers after midnight. Lows in the mid-60s. Chance of rain 30%. Monday, partly sunny with a chance of showers. A chance of thunderstorms in the afternoon. Highs in the upper 80s. Chance of rain 50%. Monday night, mostly cloudy with a chance of showers and thunderstorms until midnight, then partly cloudy after midnight. Lows in the mid-60s. Chance of rain 50%. Tuesday, mostly sunny. A chance of showers in the afternoon. Highs in the upper 80s. Chance of rain 40%. Again, the forecast for Galesburg and surrounding areas of central and northwest Illinois for today, sunny. Highs in the mid-80s. Southeast winds 5 to 10 miles an hour. At 5 a.m. in Galesburg, skies were partly cloudy. The temperature was 56 degrees, the dew point was 41, and the relative humidity was 56%. The wind was east at 5 miles an hour. The pressure was 30.33 inches and steady. Elsewhere around the area, skies ranged from clear to partly cloudy. It was 54 at Peoria, 52 at Moline, and 60 at Burlington. Quincy reported 58, Macomb reported 52, and Springfield reported 52. And once again at 5 a.m. in Galesburg, under partly cloudy skies, the temperature was 56. Looking elsewhere around the Midwest at 5 a.m., Chicago was partly cloudy, and 54. Indianapolis was clear, and 58. St. Louis was partly cloudy, and 61. Kansas City was partly cloudy, and 65. Des Moines was mostly cloudy, and 59. Milwaukee was partly cloudy, and 49. And now a discussion of hazardous weather conditions for the following county, Knox, Illinois. This hazardous weather outlook is for Central Illinois, East Central Illinois, Southeast Illinois, and West Central Illinois. For today and tonight, no hazardous weather is expected at this time. For Thursday through Tuesday, scattered thunderstorms are possible. Friday through Monday, 30 to 60% chance. At this time, organized severe thunderstorms are not expected, but isolated strong storms can't be ruled out. Spotter information statement, spotter activation is not anticipated through tonight. The time is currently 5:25 a.m. Central Daylight Time. 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Now for the official National Weather Service forecast for Galesburg and surrounding areas of central and northwest Illinois. Today, sunny. Highs in the mid-80s. Southeast winds 5 to 10 miles an hour. Tonight, mostly clear. Lows in the upper 50s. South winds 5 to 10 miles an hour. Thursday, sunny. Highs in the upper 80s. South winds 10 to 15 miles an hour with gusts up to 25 miles an hour. Thursday night, partly cloudy until midnight.

night, then becoming mostly cloudy. Lows in the mid-60s. South winds 10 to 15 miles an hour with gusts up to 25 miles an hour. Friday, partly sunny. A chance of showers in the morning, then showers likely with a chance of thunderstorms in the afternoon. Highs in the mid-80s. Southwest winds 10 to 15 miles an hour with gusts up to 25 miles an hour. Chance of rain 70%. Friday night, a chance of thunderstorms. Showers likely. Lows in the mid-60s. Chance of rain 70%. Saturday, partly sunny with a chance of showers. A chance of thunderstorms in the afternoon. Highs in the upper 80s. Chance of rain 40%. Saturday night, a chance of thunderstorms until midnight. Partly cloudy with a chance of showers. Lows in the mid-60s. Chance of rain 40%. Sunday, partly sunny. A chance of showers and thunderstorms in the afternoon. Highs in the upper 80s. Chance of rain 30%. Sunday night, partly cloudy until midnight, then mostly cloudy with a chance of showers after midnight. Lows in the mid-60s. Chance of rain 30%. Monday, partly sunny with a chance of showers. A chance of thunderstorms in the afternoon. Highs in the upper 80s. Chance of rain 50%. Monday night, mostly cloudy with a chance of showers and thunderstorms until midnight, then partly cloudy after midnight. Lows in the mid-60s. Chance of rain 50%. Tuesday, mostly sunny. A chance of showers in the afternoon. Highs in the upper 80s. Chance of rain 40%. Again, the forecast for Galesburg and surrounding areas of central and northwest Illinois for today, sunny. Highs in the mid-80s. Southeast winds 5 to 10 miles an hour. At 5 a.m. in Galesburg, skies were partly cloudy. The temperature was 56 degrees, the dew point was 41, and the relative humidity was 58%. The wind was calm. The pressure was 30.34 inches and rising. Elsewhere around the area, skies ranged from clear to partly cloudy. It was 54 at Peoria, 52 at Moline, and 60 at Burlington. Quincy reported 58, Macomb reported 54, and Springfield reported 52. And once again at 5 a.m. in Galesburg, under partly cloudy skies, the temperature was 56. Looking elsewhere around the Midwest at 5 a.m., Chicago was partly cloudy, and 54. Indianapolis was clear, and 58. St. Louis was partly cloudy, and 61. Kansas City was partly cloudy, and 65. Des Moines was mostly cloudy, and 59. Milwaukee was partly cloudy, and 49. And now a discussion of hazardous weather conditions for the following county, Knox, Illinois. This hazardous weather outlook is for central Illinois, east central Illinois, southeast Illinois, and west central Illinois. For today and tonight, no hazardous weather is expected at this time. For Thursday through Tuesday, scattered thunderstorms are possible. Friday through Monday, 30 to 60% chance. At this time, organized severe thunderstorms are not expected, but isolated strong storms can't be ruled out. Spotter information statement, spotter activation is not anticipated through tonight. The time is currently 5:29 a.m. Central Daylight Time. The Peoria, Illinois climate summary for yesterday, June 2, 2026. Yesterday's high temperature of 84 degrees occurred at 3:17 p.m. The normal high is 80. Yesterday's low temperature of 54 degrees occurred at 4:54 a.m. The normal low is 59. No precipitation fell yesterday, which leaves the monthly total at 0.00 inches. This is 0.27 inches below the normal amount of 0.27 inches for June. The total precipitation for the year still stands at 14.00 inches, which is 1.69 inches below normal. There were 4 cooling degree days yesterday, which is 2 below normal. This brings the monthly total to 11, which is normal. The yearly total since January 1st is 136, which is 23 above normal. Yesterday the maximum wind observed was 17 miles an hour from the east. The highest wind gust observed was 25 miles per hour from the east, which occurred at 7:03 p.m.
Yesterday, the average wind speed was 9 miles per hour. The normal high temperature for today is 80 degrees, and the normal low is 59. The record high for today is 100, which occurred in 1934, and the record low is 40, which occurred in 1969. Sunrise today is at 5:29 a.m. and sunset is at 8:25 p.m. You're listening to NOAA Weather Radio All Hazards, station KZZ 66 in Galesburg. Now for the official National Weather Service forecast for Galesburg and surrounding areas of central and northwest Illinois. Today, sunny. Highs in the mid-80s. Southeast winds 5 to 10 miles an hour. Tonight, mostly clear. Lows in the upper 50s. South winds 5 to 10 miles an hour. Thursday, sunny. Highs in the upper 80s. South winds 10 to 15 miles an hour with gusts up to 25 miles an hour. Thursday night, partly cloudy until midnight, then becoming mostly cloudy. Lows in the mid-60s. South winds 10 to 15 miles an hour with gusts up to 25 miles an hour. Friday, partly sunny. A chance of showers in the morning, then showers likely with a chance of thunderstorms in the afternoon. Highs in the mid-80s. Southwest winds 10 to 15 miles an hour with gusts up to 25 miles an hour. Chance of rain 70%. Friday night, a chance of thunderstorms. Showers likely. Lows in the mid-60s. Chance of rain 70%. Saturday, partly sunny with a chance of showers. A chance of thunderstorms in the afternoon. Highs in the upper 80s. Chance of rain 40%. Saturday night, a chance of thunderstorms until midnight. Partly cloudy with a chance of showers. Lows in the mid-60s. Chance of rain 40%. Sunday, partly sunny. A chance of showers and thunderstorms in the afternoon. With a chance of showers. Lows in the mid-60s. Chance of rain 40%. Sunday, partly sunny. A chance of showers and thunderstorms in the afternoon. Highs in the upper 80s. Chance of rain 30%. Sunday night, partly cloudy until midnight, then mostly cloudy with a chance of showers after midnight. Lows in the mid-60s. Chance of rain 30%. Monday, partly sunny with a chance of showers. A chance of thunderstorms in the afternoon. Highs in the upper 80s. Chance of rain 50%. Monday night, mostly cloudy with a chance of showers and thunderstorms until midnight, then partly cloudy after midnight. Lows in the mid-60s. Chance of rain 50%. Tuesday, mostly sunny. A chance of showers in the afternoon. Highs in the upper 80s. Chance of rain 40%. Again, the forecast for Galesburg and surrounding areas of central and northwest Illinois for today, sunny. Highs in the mid-80s. Southeast winds 5 to 10 miles an hour. At 5 a.m. in Galesburg, skies were partly cloudy. The temperature was 56 degrees, the dew point was 41, and the relative humidity was 58%. The wind was calm. The pressure was 30.34 inches and rising. Elsewhere around the area, skies ranged from clear to partly cloudy. It was 54 at Peoria, 52 at Moline, and 60 at Burlington. Quincy reported 58, Macomb reported 54, and Springfield reported 52. And once again at 5 a.m. in Galesburg, under partly cloudy skies, the temperature was 56. Looking elsewhere around the Midwest at 5 a.m., Chicago was partly cloudy, and 54. Indianapolis was clear, and 58. St. Louis was partly cloudy, and 61. Kansas City was partly cloudy, and 65. Des Moines was mostly cloudy, and 59. Milwaukee was partly cloudy, and 49. And now a discussion of hazardous weather conditions for the following county, Knox, Illinois. This hazardous weather outlook is for central Illinois, east central Illinois, southeast Illinois, and west central Illinois. For today and tonight, no hazardous weather is expected at this time. For Thursday through Tuesday, scattered thunderstorms are possible. Friday through Monday, 30 to 60% chance. At this time, organized severe thunderstorms are not expected, but isolated strong storms can't be ruled out.
Spotter information statement. Spotter activation is not anticipated through tonight.

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It's currently 5:36 a.m. Central Daylight Time. 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KZZ 66 in Galesburg. Now for the official weather service forecast for Galesburg and surrounding areas from central and northwest Illinois. Today, sunny. Highs in the 80s. Southeast winds 5 to 10 miles an hour. Tonight, mostly clear. Lows in the upper 50s. South winds 5 to 10 miles an hour. Thursday, sunny. Highs in the upper 80s. South winds 10 to 15 miles an hour with gusts up to 25 miles an hour. Thursday night, partly cloudy until midnight, then becoming mostly cloudy. Lows in the mid-60s. South winds 10 to 15 miles an hour with gusts up to 25 miles an hour. Friday, partly sunny. A chance of showers in the morning, then showers likely with a chance of thunderstorms in the afternoon. Highs in the mid-80s. Southwest winds 10 to 15 miles an hour with gusts up to 25 miles an hour. Chance of rain 70%. Friday night, a chance of thunderstorms. Showers likely. Lows in the mid-60s. Chance of rain 70%. Saturday, partly sunny with a chance of showers. A chance of thunderstorms in the afternoon. Highs in the upper 80s. Chance of rain 40%. Saturday night, a chance of thunderstorms until midnight. Partly cloudy with a chance of showers. Lows in the mid-60s. Chance of rain 40%. Sunday, partly sunny. A chance of showers and thunderstorms in the afternoon. Highs in the upper 80s. Chance of rain 30%. Sunday night, partly cloudy until midnight, then mostly cloudy with a chance of showers after midnight. Lows in the mid-60s. Chance of rain 30%. Monday, partly sunny with a chance of showers. A chance of thunderstorms in the afternoon. Highs in the upper 80s. Chance of rain 50%. Monday night, mostly cloudy with a chance of showers and thunderstorms until midnight, then partly cloudy after midnight. Lows in the mid-60s. Chance of rain 50%. Tuesday, mostly sunny. A chance of showers in the afternoon. Highs in the upper 80s. Chance of rain 40%. Again, the forecast for Galesburg and surrounding areas of central and northwest Illinois for today, sunny. Highs in the mid-80s. Southeast winds 5 to 10 miles an hour. At 5 a.m. in Galesburg, skies were partly cloudy. The temperature was 56 degrees, the dew point was 41, and the relative humidity was 58%. The wind was calm. The pressure was 30.34 inches and rising. Elsewhere around the area, skies ranged from clear to partly cloudy. It was 54 at Peoria, 52 at Moline, and 60 at Burlington. Quincy reported 58, Macomb reported 54, and Springfield reported 52. And once again at 5 a.m. in Galesburg, under partly cloudy skies, the temperature was 56. Looking elsewhere around the Midwest at 5 a.m., Chicago was partly cloudy, and 54. Indianapolis was clear, and 58. St. Louis was partly cloudy, and 61. Kansas City was partly cloudy, and 65. Des Moines was mostly cloudy, and 59. Milwaukee was partly cloudy, and 49. And now a discussion of hazardous weather conditions for the following county, Knox, Illinois. This hazardous weather outlook is for Central Illinois, East Central Illinois, Southeast Illinois, and West Central Illinois. For today and tonight, no hazardous weather is expected at this time. For Thursday through Tuesday, scattered thunderstorms are possible. Friday through Monday, 30 to 60% chance. At this time, organized severe thunderstorms are not expected, but isolated strong storms can't be ruled out. Spotter information statement, spotter activation is not anticipated through tonight. The time is currently 5:40 a.m. Central Daylight Time. 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Now for the official National Weather Service forecast for Galesburg and surrounding areas of central and northwest Illinois. Today, sunny. Highs in the mid-80s. Southeast winds 5 to 10.

an hour. Chance of rain 70%. Friday night, a chance of thunderstorms. Showers likely. Lows in the mid-60s. Chance of rain 70%. Saturday, partly sunny with a chance of showers. A chance of thunderstorms in the afternoon. Highs in the upper 80s. Chance of rain 40%. Saturday night, a chance of thunderstorms until midnight. Partly cloudy with a chance of showers. Lows in the mid-60s. Chance of rain 40%. Sunday, partly sunny. A chance of showers and thunderstorms in the afternoon. Highs in the upper 80s. Chance of rain 30%. Sunday night, partly cloudy until midnight, then mostly cloudy with a chance of showers after midnight. Lows in the mid-60s. Chance of rain 30%. Monday, partly sunny with a chance of showers. A chance of thunderstorms in the afternoon. Highs in the upper 80s. Chance of rain 50%. Monday night, mostly cloudy with a chance of showers and thunderstorms until midnight, then partly cloudy after midnight. Lows in the mid-60s. Chance of rain 50%. Tuesday, mostly sunny. A chance of showers in the afternoon. Highs in the upper 80s. Chance of rain 40%. Again, the forecast for Galesburg and surrounding areas of central and northwest Illinois for today, sunny. Highs in the mid-80s. Southeast winds 5 to 10 miles an hour. At 5 a.m. in Galesburg, skies were partly cloudy. The temperature was 56 degrees, the dew point was 41, and the relative humidity was 58%. The wind was calm. The pressure was 30.34 inches and rising. Elsewhere around the area, skies ranged from clear to partly cloudy. It was 54 at Peoria, 52 at Moline, and 60 at Burlington. Quincy reported 58, Macomb reported 54, and Springfield reported 52. And once again at 5 a.m. in Galesburg, under partly cloudy skies, the temperature was 56. Looking elsewhere around the Midwest at 5 a.m., Chicago was partly cloudy, and 54. Indianapolis was clear, and 58. St. Louis was partly cloudy, and 61. Kansas City was partly cloudy, and 65. Des Moines was mostly cloudy, and 59. Milwaukee was partly cloudy, and 49. And now a discussion of hazardous weather conditions for the following county, Knox, Illinois. This hazardous weather outlook is for central Illinois, east central Illinois, southeast Illinois, and west central Illinois. For today and tonight, no hazardous weather is expected at this time. For Thursday through Tuesday, scattered thunderstorms are possible. Friday through Monday, 30 to 60% chance. At this time, organized severe thunderstorms are not expected, but isolated strong storms can't be ruled out. Spotter information statement. Spotter activation is not anticipated through tonight. The Peoria, Illinois climate summary for yesterday, June 2, 2026. Yesterday's high temperature of 84 degrees occurred at 3:17 p.m. The normal high is 80. Yesterday's low temperature of 54 degrees occurred at 4:54 a.m. The normal low is 59. No precipitation fell yesterday, which leaves the monthly total at 0.00 inches. This is 0.27 inches below the normal amount of 0.27 inches for June. The total precipitation for the year still stands at 14.00 inches, which is 1.69 inches below normal. There were 4 cooling degree days yesterday, which is 2 below normal. This brings the monthly total to 11, which is normal. The yearly total since January 1st is 136, which is 23 above normal. Yesterday the maximum wind observed was 17 miles an hour from the east. The highest wind gust observed was 25 miles per hour from the east, which occurred at 7:03 p.m. Yesterday the average wind speed was 9 miles per hour. The normal high temperature for today is 80 degrees, and the normal low is 59. The record high for today is 100, which occurred in 1934, and the record low is 40, which occurred in 1969. Sunrise today is at 5:29 a.m. and sunset is at 8:25 p.m. The time is currently 5:46 a.m. Central Daylight Time.
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ZZ66 in Galesburg. Now for the official National Weather Service forecast for Galesburg and surrounding areas of central and northwest Illinois. Today, sunny. Highs in the mid-80s. Southeast winds 5 to 10 miles an hour. Tonight, mostly clear. Lows in the upper 50s. South winds 5 to 10 miles an hour. Thursday, sunny. Highs in the upper 80s. South winds 10 to 15 miles an hour with gusts up to 25 miles an hour. Thursday night, partly cloudy until midnight, then becoming mostly cloudy. Lows in the mid-60s. South winds 10 to 15 miles an hour with gusts up to 25 miles an hour. Friday, partly sunny. A chance of showers in the morning, then showers likely with a chance of thunderstorms in the afternoon. Highs in the mid-80s. Southwest winds 10 to 15 miles an hour with gusts up to 25 miles an hour. Chance of rain 70%. Friday night, a chance of thunderstorms. Showers likely. Lows in the mid-60s. Chance of rain 70%. Saturday, partly sunny with a chance of showers. A chance of thunderstorms in the afternoon. Highs in the upper 80s. Chance of rain 40%. Saturday night, a chance of thunderstorms until midnight. Partly cloudy with a chance of showers. Lows in the mid-60s. Chance of rain 40%. Sunday, partly sunny. A chance of showers and thunderstorms in the afternoon. Highs in the upper 80s. Chance of rain 30%. Sunday night, partly cloudy until midnight, then mostly cloudy with a chance of showers after midnight. Lows in the mid-60s. Chance of rain 30%. Monday, partly sunny with a chance of showers. A chance of thunderstorms in the afternoon. Highs in the upper 80s. Chance of rain 50%. Monday night, mostly cloudy with a chance of showers and thunderstorms until midnight, then partly cloudy after midnight. Lows in the mid-60s. Chance of rain 50%. Tuesday, mostly sunny. A chance of showers in the afternoon. Highs in the upper 80s. Chance of rain 40%. Again, the forecast for Galesburg and surrounding areas of central and northwest Illinois for today, sunny. Highs in the mid-80s. Southeast winds 5 to 10 miles an hour. At 5 a.m. in Galesburg, skies were partly cloudy. The temperature was 56 degrees, the dew point was 41, and the relative humidity was 58%. The wind was calm. The pressure was 30.34 inches and rising. Elsewhere around the area, skies ranged from clear to partly cloudy. It was 54 at Peoria, 52 at Moline, and 60 at Burlington. Quincy reported 58, Macomb reported 54, and Springfield reported 52. And once again at 5 a.m. in Galesburg, under partly cloudy skies, the temperature was 56. Looking elsewhere around the Midwest at 5 a.m., Chicago was partly cloudy, and 54. Indianapolis was clear, and 58. St. Louis was partly cloudy, and 61. Kansas City was partly cloudy, and 65. Des Moines was mostly cloudy, and 59. Milwaukee was partly cloudy, and 49. And now a discussion of hazardous weather conditions for the following county, Knox, Illinois. This hazardous weather outlook is for Central Illinois, East Central Illinois, Southeast Illinois, and West Central Illinois. For today and tonight, no hazardous weather is expected at this time. For Thursday through Tuesday, scattered thunderstorms are possible. Friday through Monday, 30 to 60% chance. At this time, organized severe thunderstorms are not expected, but isolated strong storms can't be ruled out. Spotter information statement. Spotter activation is not anticipated through tonight. The time is currently 5:51 a.m. Central Daylight Time. 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Now for the official National Weather Service forecast for Galesburg and surrounding areas of central and northwest Illinois. Today, sunny. Highs in the mid-80s. Southeast winds 5 to 10 miles an hour. Tonight, mostly clear. Lows in the upper 50s. South winds 5 to 10 miles an hour.

Wednesday, sunny. Highs in the upper 80s. South winds 10 to 15 miles an hour with gusts up to 25 miles an hour. Thursday night, partly cloudy until midnight, then becoming mostly cloudy. Lows in the mid-60s. South winds 10 to 15 miles an hour with gusts up to 25 miles an hour. Friday, partly sunny. A chance of showers in the morning, then showers likely with a chance of thunderstorms in the afternoon. Highs in the mid-80s. Southwest winds 10 to 15 miles an hour with gusts up to 25 miles an hour. Chance of rain 70%. Friday night, a chance of thunderstorms. Showers likely. Lows in the mid-60s. Chance of rain 70%. Saturday, partly sunny with a chance of showers. A chance of thunderstorms in the afternoon. Highs in the upper 80s. Chance of rain 40%. Saturday night, a chance of thunderstorms until midnight. Partly cloudy with a chance of showers. Lows in the mid-60s. Chance of rain 40%. Sunday, partly sunny. A chance of showers and thunderstorms in the afternoon. Highs in the upper 80s. Chance of rain 30%. Sunday night, partly cloudy until midnight, then mostly cloudy with a chance of showers after midnight. Lows in the mid-60s. Chance of rain 30%. Monday, partly sunny with a chance of showers. A chance of thunderstorms in the afternoon. Highs in the upper 80s. Chance of rain 50%. Monday night, mostly cloudy with a chance of showers and thunderstorms until midnight, then partly cloudy after midnight. Lows in the mid-60s. Chance of rain 50%. Tuesday, mostly sunny. A chance of showers in the afternoon. Highs in the upper 80s. Chance of rain 40%. Again, the forecast for Galesburg and surrounding areas of central and northwest Illinois for today, sunny. Highs in the mid-80s. Southeast winds 5 to 10 miles an hour. At 5 a.m. in Galesburg, skies were partly cloudy. The temperature was 56 degrees, the dew point was 41, and the relative humidity was 58%. The wind was calm. The pressure was 30.34 inches and rising. Elsewhere around the area, skies ranged from clear to partly cloudy. It was 54 at Peoria, 52 at Moline, and 60 at Burlington. Quincy reported 58, Macomb reported 54, and Springfield reported 52. And once again at 5 a.m. in Galesburg, under partly cloudy skies, the temperature was 56. Looking elsewhere around the Midwest at 5 a.m., Chicago was partly cloudy, and 54. Indianapolis was clear, and 58. St. Louis was partly cloudy, and 61. Kansas City was partly cloudy, and 65. Des Moines was mostly cloudy, and 59. Milwaukee was partly cloudy, and 49. And now a discussion of hazardous weather conditions for the following county, Knox, Illinois. This hazardous weather outlook is for central Illinois, east central Illinois, southeast Illinois, and west central Illinois. For today and tonight, no hazardous weather is expected at this time. For Thursday through Tuesday, scattered thunderstorms are possible. Friday through Monday, 30 to 60% chance. At this time, organized severe thunderstorms are not expected, but isolated strong storms can't be ruled out. Spotter information statement, spotter activation is not anticipated through tonight. The time is currently 5:55 a.m. Central Daylight Time. 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Now for the official National Weather Service forecast for Galesburg and surrounding areas of central and northwest Illinois. Today, sunny. Highs in the mid-80s. Southeast winds 5 to 10 miles an hour. Tonight, mostly clear. Lows in the upper 50s. South winds 5 to 10 miles an hour. Thursday, sunny. Highs in the upper 80s. South winds 10 to 15 miles an hour with gusts up to 25 miles an hour. Thursday night, partly cloudy until midnight, then becoming mostly cloudy. Lows in the mid-60s. South winds 10 to 15 miles an hour with gusts up to 25 miles an hour. Friday, partly sunny. A chance of showers in the morning.

then showers likely with a chance of thunderstorms in the afternoon. Highs in the mid-80s. Southwest winds 10 to 15 miles an hour with gusts up to 25 miles an hour. Chance of rain 70%. Friday night, a chance of thunderstorms. Showers likely. Lows in the mid-60s. Chance of rain 70%. Saturday, partly sunny with a chance of showers. A chance of thunderstorms in the afternoon. Highs in the upper 80s. Chance of rain 40%. Saturday night, a chance of thunderstorms until midnight. Partly cloudy with a chance of showers. Lows in the mid-60s. Chance of rain 40%. Sunday, partly sunny. A chance of showers and thunderstorms in the afternoon. Highs in the upper 80s. Chance of rain 30%. Sunday night, partly cloudy until midnight, then mostly cloudy with a chance of showers after midnight. Lows in the mid-60s. Chance of rain 30%. Monday, partly sunny with a chance of showers. A chance of thunderstorms in the afternoon. Highs in the upper 80s. Chance of rain 50%. Monday night, mostly cloudy with a chance of showers and thunderstorms until midnight, then partly cloudy after midnight. Lows in the mid-60s. Chance of rain 50%. Tuesday, mostly sunny. A chance of showers in the afternoon. Highs in the upper 80s. Chance of rain 40%. Again, the forecast for Galesburg and surrounding areas of central and northwest Illinois for today, sunny. Highs in the mid-80s. Southeast winds 5 to 10 miles an hour. At 5 a.m. in Galesburg, skies were partly cloudy. The temperature was 56 degrees, the dew point was 41, and the relative humidity was 58%. The wind was calm. The pressure was 30.34 inches and rising. Elsewhere around the area, skies ranged from clear to partly cloudy. It was 54 at Peoria, 52 at Moline, and 60 at Burlington. Quincy reported 58, Macomb reported 54, and Springfield reported 52. And once again at 5 a.m. in Galesburg, under partly cloudy skies, the temperature was 56. Looking elsewhere around the Midwest at 5 a.m., Chicago was partly cloudy, and 54. Indianapolis was clear, and 58. St. Louis was partly cloudy, and 61. Kansas City was partly cloudy, and 65. Des Moines was mostly cloudy, and 59. Milwaukee was partly cloudy, and 49. And now a discussion of hazardous weather conditions for the following county, Knox, Illinois. This hazardous weather outlook is for Central Illinois, East Central Illinois, Southeast Illinois, and West Central Illinois. For today and tonight, no hazardous weather is expected at this time. For Thursday through Tuesday, scattered thunderstorms are possible. Friday through Monday, 30 to 60% chance. At this time, organized severe thunderstorms are not expected, but isolated strong storms can't be ruled out. Spotter information statement. Spotter activation is not anticipated through tonight. The Peoria, Illinois climate summary for yesterday, June 2, 2026. Yesterday's high temperature of 84 degrees occurred at 3:17 p.m. The normal high is 80. Yesterday's low temperature of 54 degrees occurred at 4:54 a.m. The normal low is 59. No precipitation fell yesterday, which leaves the monthly total at 0.00 inches. This is 0.27 inches below the normal amount of 0.27 inches for June. The total precipitation for the year still stands at 14.00 inches, which is 1.69 inches below normal. There were 4 cooling degree days yesterday, which is 2 below normal. This brings the monthly total to 11, which is normal. The yearly total since January 1st is 136, which is 23 above normal. Yesterday the maximum wind observed was 17 miles an hour from the east. The highest wind gust observed was 25 miles per hour from the east, which occurred at 7:03 p.m. Yesterday the average wind speed was 9 miles per hour. The normal high temperature for today is 80 degrees, and the normal low is 59. The record high for today is 100, which occurred in 1934, and the record low is 40, which occurred in 1969. Sunrise today is at 5:29 a.m. and sunset is at 8:25 p.m.

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Now for the official National Weather Service forecast for Galesburg and surrounding areas of central and northwest Illinois. Today, sunny. Highs in the mid-80s. Southeast winds 5 to 10 miles an hour. Tonight, mostly clear. Lows in the upper 50s. South winds 5 to 10 miles an hour. Thursday, sunny. Highs in the upper 80s. South winds 10 to 15 miles an hour with gusts up to 25 miles an hour. Thursday night, partly cloudy until midnight, then becoming mostly cloudy. Lows in the mid-60s. South winds 10 to 15 miles an hour with gusts up to 25 miles an hour. Friday, partly sunny. A chance of showers in the morning, then showers likely with a chance of thunderstorms in the afternoon. Highs in the mid-80s. Southwest winds 10 to 15 miles an hour with gusts up to 25 miles an hour. Chance of rain 70%. Friday night, a chance of thunderstorms. Showers likely. Lows in the mid-60s. Chance of rain 70%. Saturday, partly sunny with a chance of showers. A chance of thunderstorms in the afternoon. Highs in the upper 80s. Chance of rain 40%. Saturday night, a chance of thunderstorms until midnight. Partly cloudy with a chance of showers. Lows in the mid-60s. Chance of rain 40%. Sunday, partly sunny. A chance of showers and thunderstorms in the afternoon. Highs in the upper 80s. Chance of rain 30%. Sunday night, partly cloudy until midnight, then mostly cloudy with a chance of showers after midnight. Lows in the mid-60s. Chance of rain 30%. Monday, partly sunny with a chance of showers. A chance of thunderstorms in the afternoon. Highs in the upper 80s. Chance of rain 50%. Monday night, mostly cloudy with a chance of showers and thunderstorms until midnight, then partly cloudy after midnight. Lows in the mid-60s. Chance of rain 50%. Tuesday, mostly sunny. A chance of showers in the afternoon. Highs in the upper 80s. Chance of rain 40%. Again, the forecast for Galesburg and surrounding areas of central and northwest Illinois for today, sunny. Highs in the mid-80s. Southeast winds 5 to 10 miles an hour. And now a discussion of hazardous weather conditions for the following county, Knox, Illinois. This hazardous weather outlook is for central Illinois, east central Illinois, southeast Illinois and west central Illinois. For today and tonight, no hazardous weather is expected at this time. For Thursday through Tuesday, scattered thunderstorms are possible. Friday through Monday, 30 to 60% chance. At this time, organized severe thunderstorms are not expected, but isolated strong storms can't be ruled out. Spotter information statement, spotter activation is not anticipated through tonight. The time is currently 6:05 a.m. Central Daylight Time. 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Now for the official National Weather Service forecast for Galesburg and surrounding areas of central and northwest Illinois. Today, sunny. Highs in the mid-80s. Southeast winds 5 to 10 miles an hour. Tonight, mostly clear. Lows in the upper 50s. South winds 5 to 10 miles an hour. Thursday, sunny. Highs in the upper 80s. South winds 10 to 15 miles an hour with gusts up to 25 miles an hour. Thursday night, partly cloudy until midnight, then becoming mostly cloudy. Lows in the mid-60s. South winds 10 to 15 miles an hour with gusts up to 25 miles an hour. Friday, partly sunny. A chance of showers in the morning, then showers likely with a chance of thunderstorms in the afternoon. Highs in the mid-80s. Southwest winds 10 to 15 miles an hour with gusts up to 25 miles an hour. Chance of rain 70%. Friday night, a chance of thunderstorms. Showers likely. Lows in the mid-60s. Chance of rain 70%. Saturday, partly sunny with a chance of showers. A chance of thunderstorms.

clouds in the afternoon. Highs in the upper 80s. Chance of rain 40%. Saturday night, a chance of thunderstorms until midnight. Partly cloudy with a chance of showers. Lows in the mid-60s. Chance of rain 40%. Sunday, partly sunny. A chance of showers and thunderstorms in the afternoon. Highs in the upper 80s. Chance of rain 30%. Sunday night, partly cloudy until midnight, then mostly cloudy with a chance of showers after midnight. Lows in the mid-60s. Chance of rain 30%. Monday, partly sunny with a chance of showers. A chance of thunderstorms in the afternoon. Highs in the upper 80s. Chance of rain 50%. Monday night, mostly cloudy with a chance of showers and thunderstorms until midnight, then partly cloudy after midnight. Lows in the mid-60s. Chance of rain 50%. Tuesday, mostly sunny. A chance of showers in the afternoon. Highs in the upper 80s. Chance of rain 40%. Again, the forecast for Galesburg and surrounding areas of central and northwest Illinois for today, sunny. Highs in the mid-80s. Southeast winds 5 to 10 miles an hour. At 6 a.m. in Galesburg, skies were partly cloudy. The temperature was 55 degrees, the dew point was 42, and the relative humidity was 59%. The wind was calm. The pressure was 30.34 inches and steady. Elsewhere around the area, skies ranged from clear to partly cloudy. It was 53 at Peoria, 51 at Moline, and 59 at Burlington. Quincy reported 57, Macomb reported 52, and Springfield reported 50. And once again at 6 a.m. in Galesburg, under partly cloudy skies, the temperature was 55. Looking elsewhere around the Midwest at 6 a.m., Chicago was partly cloudy, and 54. Indianapolis was partly cloudy, and 57. St. Louis was partly cloudy, and 58. Kansas City was partly cloudy, and 63. Des Moines was mostly cloudy, and 63. Milwaukee was partly cloudy, and 51. And now a discussion of hazardous weather conditions for the following county, Knox, Illinois. This hazardous weather outlook is for central Illinois, east central Illinois, southeast Illinois, and west central Illinois. For today and tonight, no hazardous weather is expected at this time. For Thursday through Tuesday, scattered thunderstorms are possible. Friday through Monday, 30 to 60% chance. At this time, organized severe thunderstorms are not expected, but isolated strong storms can't be ruled out. Spotter information statement, spotter activation is not anticipated through tonight. The time is currently 6:09 a.m. Central Daylight Time. 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Now for the official National Weather Service forecast for Galesburg and surrounding areas of central and northwest Illinois. Today, sunny. Highs in the mid-80s. Southeast winds 5 to 10 miles an hour. Tonight, mostly clear. Lows in the upper 50s. South winds 5 to 10 miles an hour. Thursday, sunny. Highs in the upper 80s. South winds 10 to 15 miles an hour with gusts up to 25 miles an hour. Thursday night, partly cloudy until midnight, then becoming mostly cloudy. Lows in the mid-60s. South winds 10 to 15 miles an hour with gusts up to 25 miles an hour. Friday, partly sunny. A chance of showers in the morning, then showers likely with a chance of thunderstorms in the afternoon. Highs in the mid-80s. Southwest winds 10 to 15 miles an hour with gusts up to 25 miles an hour. Chance of rain 70%. Friday night, a chance of thunderstorms. Showers likely. Lows in the mid-60s. Chance of rain 70%. Saturday, partly sunny with a chance of showers. A chance of thunderstorms in the afternoon. Highs in the upper 80s. Chance of rain 40%. Saturday night, a chance of thunderstorms until midnight. Partly cloudy with a chance of showers. Lows in the mid-60s. Chance of rain 40%. Sunday, partly sunny. A chance of showers and thunderstorms in the afternoon. Highs in the upper 80s. Chance of rain 30%.

50%. Sunday night, partly cloudy until midnight, then mostly cloudy with a chance of showers after midnight. Lows in the mid-60s. Chance of rain 30%. Monday, partly sunny with a chance of showers. A chance of thunderstorms in the afternoon. Highs in the upper 80s. Chance of rain 50%. Monday night, mostly cloudy with a chance of showers and thunderstorms until midnight, then partly cloudy after midnight. Lows in the mid-60s. Chance of rain 50%. Tuesday, mostly sunny. A chance of showers in the afternoon. Highs in the upper 80s. Chance of rain 40%. Again, the forecast for Galesburg and surrounding areas of central and northwest Illinois for today, sunny. Highs in the mid-80s. Southeast winds 5 to 10 miles an hour. At 6 a.m. in Galesburg, skies were partly cloudy. The temperature was 55 degrees, the dew point was 42, and the relative humidity was 59%. The wind was calm. The pressure was 30.34 inches and steady. Elsewhere around the area, skies ranged from clear to partly cloudy. It was 53 at Peoria, 51 at Moline, and 59 at Burlington. Quincy reported 57, Macomb reported 52, and Springfield reported 50. And once again at 6 a.m. in Galesburg, under partly cloudy skies, the temperature was 55. Looking elsewhere around the Midwest at 6 a.m., Chicago was partly cloudy, and 54. Indianapolis was partly cloudy, and 57. St. Louis was partly cloudy, and 58. Kansas City was partly cloudy, and 63. Des Moines was mostly cloudy, and 63. Milwaukee was partly cloudy, and 51. And now a discussion of hazardous weather conditions for the following county, Knox, Illinois. This hazardous weather outlook is for central Illinois, east central Illinois, southeast Illinois, and west central Illinois. For today and tonight, no hazardous weather is expected at this time. For Thursday through Tuesday, scattered thunderstorms are possible. Friday through Monday, 30 to 60% chance. At this time, organized severe thunderstorms are not expected, but isolated strong storms can't be ruled out. Spotter information statement, spotter activation is not anticipated through tonight. 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Programming originates from NOAA's National Weather Service office in Lincoln. 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The Peoria, Illinois climate summary for yesterday, June 2, 2026. Yesterday's high temperature of 84 degrees occurred at 3:17 p.m. The normal high is 80. Yesterday's low temperature of 54 degrees occurred at 4:54 a.m. The normal low is 59. No precipitation fell yesterday, which leaves the monthly total at 0.00 inches. This is 0.27 inches below the normal amount of 0.27 inches for June. The total precipitation for the year still stands at 14.00 inches, which is 1.69 inches below normal. There were 4 cooling degree days yesterday, which is 2 below normal. This brings the monthly total to 11, which is normal. The yearly total since January 1st is 136, which is 23 above normal. Yesterday the maximum wind observed was 17 miles an hour from the east. The highest wind gust observed was 25 miles per hour from the east, which occurred at 7:03 p.m. Yesterday the average wind speed was 9 miles per hour. The normal high temperature for today is 80 degrees, and the normal low is 59. The record high for today is 100, which occurred in 1934, and the record low is 40, which occurred in 1969. Sunrise today is at 5:29 a.m. and sunset is at 8:25 p.m. Now for the official National Weather Service forecast for Galesburg and surrounding areas of central and northwest Illinois. Today, sunny. Highs in the mid-80s. Southeast wind.

5 to 10 miles an hour. Tonight, mostly clear. Lows in the upper 50s. South winds 5 to 10 miles an hour. Thursday, sunny. Highs in the upper 80s. South winds 10 to 15 miles an hour with gusts up to 25 miles an hour. Thursday night, partly cloudy until midnight, then becoming mostly cloudy. Lows in the mid-60s. South winds 10 to 15 miles an hour with gusts up to 25 miles an hour. Friday, partly sunny. A chance of showers in the morning, then showers likely with a chance of thunderstorms in the afternoon. Highs in the mid-80s. Southwest winds 10 to 15 miles an hour with gusts up to 25 miles an hour. Chance of rain 70%. Friday night, a chance of thunderstorms. Showers likely. Lows in the mid-60s. Chance of rain 70%. Saturday, partly sunny with a chance of showers. A chance of thunderstorms in the afternoon. Highs in the upper 80s. Chance of rain 40%. Saturday night, a chance of thunderstorms until midnight. Partly cloudy with a chance of showers. Lows in the mid-60s. Chance of rain 40%. Sunday, partly sunny. A chance of showers and thunderstorms in the afternoon. Highs in the upper 80s. Chance of rain 30%. Sunday night, partly cloudy until midnight, then mostly cloudy with a chance of showers after midnight. Lows in the mid-60s. Chance of rain 30%. Monday, partly sunny with a chance of showers. A chance of thunderstorms in the afternoon. Highs in the upper 80s. Chance of rain 50%. Monday night, mostly cloudy with a chance of showers and thunderstorms until midnight, then partly cloudy after midnight. Lows in the mid-60s. Chance of rain 50%. Tuesday, mostly sunny. A chance of showers in the afternoon. Highs in the upper 80s. Chance of rain 40%. Again, the forecast for Galesburg and surrounding areas of central and northwest Illinois for today, sunny. Highs in the mid-80s. Southeast winds 5 to 10 miles an hour. At 6 a.m. in Galesburg, skies were partly cloudy. The temperature was 55 degrees, the dew point was 42, and the relative humidity was 59%. The wind was calm. The pressure was 30.34 inches and steady. Elsewhere around the area, it was partly cloudy. It was 53 at Peoria, 51 at Moline, and 59 at Burlington. Quincy reported 57, Macomb reported 52, and Springfield reported 50. And once again at 6 a.m. in Galesburg, under partly cloudy skies, the temperature was 55. Looking elsewhere around the Midwest at 6 a.m., Chicago was partly cloudy, and 54. Indianapolis was partly cloudy, and 57. St. Louis was partly cloudy, and 58. Kansas City was partly cloudy, and 63. Des Moines was mostly cloudy, and 63. Milwaukee was partly cloudy, and 51. And now a discussion of hazardous weather conditions for the following county, Knox, Illinois. This hazardous weather outlook is for Central Illinois, East Central Illinois, Southeast Illinois, and West Central Illinois. For today and tonight, no hazardous weather is expected at this time. For Thursday through Tuesday, scattered thunderstorms are possible. Friday through Monday, 30 to 60% chance. At this time, organized severe thunderstorms are not expected, but isolated strong storms can't be ruled out. Spotter information statement, spotter activation is not anticipated through tonight. The time is currently 6:20 a.m. Central Daylight Time. 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Now for the official National Weather Service forecast for Galesburg and surrounding areas of central and northwest Illinois. Today, sunny. Highs in the mid-80s. Southeast winds 5 to 10 miles an hour. Tonight, mostly clear. Lows in the upper 50s. South winds 5 to 10 miles an hour. Thursday, sunny. Highs in the upper 80s. South winds 10 to 15 miles an hour with gusts up to 25 miles an hour. Thursday night, partly cloudy until midnight, then becoming mostly cloudy. Lows in the mid-60s.

South winds 10 to 15 miles an hour with gusts up to 25 miles an hour. Friday, partly sunny. A chance of showers in the morning, then showers likely with a chance of thunderstorms in the afternoon. Highs in the mid-80s. Southwest winds 10 to 15 miles an hour with gusts up to 25 miles an hour. Chance of rain 70%. Friday night, a chance of thunderstorms. Showers likely. Lows in the mid-60s. Chance of rain 70%. Saturday, partly sunny with a chance of showers. A chance of thunderstorms in the afternoon. Highs in the upper 80s. Chance of rain 40%. Saturday night, a chance of thunderstorms until midnight. Partly cloudy with a chance of showers. Lows in the mid-60s. Chance of rain 40%. Sunday, partly sunny. A chance of showers and thunderstorms in the afternoon. Highs in the upper 80s. Chance of rain 30%. Sunday night, partly cloudy until midnight, then mostly cloudy with a chance of showers after midnight. Lows in the mid-60s. Chance of rain 30%. Monday, partly sunny with a chance of showers. A chance of thunderstorms in the afternoon. Highs in the upper 80s. Chance of rain 50%. Monday night, mostly cloudy with a chance of showers and thunderstorms until midnight, then partly cloudy after midnight. Lows in the mid-60s. Chance of rain 50%. Tuesday, mostly sunny. A chance of showers in the afternoon. Highs in the upper 80s. Chance of rain 40%. Again, the forecast for Galesburg and surrounding areas of central and northwest Illinois for today, sunny. Highs in the mid-80s. Southeast winds 5 to 10 miles an hour. At 6 a.m. in Galesburg, skies were partly cloudy. The temperature was 55 degrees, the dew point was 42, and the relative humidity was 59%. The wind was calm. The pressure was 30.34 inches and steady. Elsewhere around the area, it was partly cloudy. It was 53 at Peoria, 51 at Moline, and 59 at Burlington. Quincy reported 57, Macomb reported 52, and Springfield reported 50. And once again at 6 a.m. in Galesburg, under partly cloudy skies, the temperature was 55. At 6 a.m. in Galesburg, skies were partly cloudy. The temperature was 56 degrees, the dew point was 42, and the relative humidity was 59%. The wind was calm. The pressure was 30.34 inches and rising. Elsewhere around the area, it was partly cloudy. It was 53 at Peoria, 51 at Moline, and 59 at Burlington. Quincy reported 57, Macomb reported 54, and Springfield reported 50. And once again at 6 a.m. in Galesburg, under partly cloudy skies, the temperature was 56. Looking elsewhere around the Midwest at 6 a.m., Chicago was partly cloudy, and 54. Indianapolis was partly cloudy, and 57. St. Louis was partly cloudy, and 58. Kansas City was partly cloudy, and 63. Des Moines was mostly cloudy, and 63. Milwaukee was partly cloudy, and 51. And now a discussion of hazardous weather conditions for the following county, Knox, Illinois. This hazardous weather outlook is for central Illinois, east central Illinois, southeast Illinois, and west central Illinois. For today and tonight, no hazardous weather is expected at this time. For Thursday through Tuesday, scattered thunderstorms are possible. Friday through Monday, 30 to 60% chance. At this time, organized severe thunderstorms are not expected, but isolated strong storms can't be ruled out. Spotter information statement. Spotter activation is not anticipated through tonight. The time is currently 6:26 a.m. Central Daylight Time. 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Now for the official National Weather Service forecast for Galesburg and surrounding areas of central and northwest Illinois. Today, sunny. Highs in the mid-80s. Southeast winds 5 to 10 miles an hour. Tonight, mostly clear. Lows in the upper 50s. South winds 5 to 10 miles an hour. Thursday, sunny. Highs in the upper 80s. South winds 10 to 15.

miles an hour with gusts up to 25 miles an hour. Thursday night, partly cloudy until midnight, then becoming mostly cloudy. Lows in the mid-60s. South winds 10 to 15 miles an hour with gusts up to 25 miles an hour. Friday, partly sunny. A chance of showers in the morning, then showers likely with a chance of thunderstorms in the afternoon. Highs in the mid-80s. Southwest winds 10 to 15 miles an hour with gusts up to 25 miles an hour. Chance of rain 70%. Friday night, a chance of thunderstorms. Showers likely. Lows in the mid-60s. Chance of rain 70%. Saturday, partly sunny with a chance of showers. A chance of thunderstorms in the afternoon. Highs in the upper 80s. Chance of rain 40%. Saturday night, a chance of thunderstorms until midnight. Partly cloudy with a chance of showers. Lows in the mid-60s. Chance of rain 40%. Sunday, partly sunny. A chance of showers and thunderstorms in the afternoon. Highs in the upper 80s. Chance of rain 30%. Sunday night, partly cloudy until midnight, then mostly cloudy with a chance of showers after midnight. Lows in the mid-60s. Chance of rain 30%. Monday, partly sunny with a chance of showers. A chance of thunderstorms in the afternoon. Highs in the upper 80s. Chance of rain 50%. Monday night, mostly cloudy with a chance of showers and thunderstorms until midnight, then partly cloudy after midnight. Lows in the mid-60s. Chance of rain 50%. Tuesday, mostly sunny. A chance of showers in the afternoon. Highs in the upper 80s. Chance of rain 40%. Again, the forecast for Galesburg and surrounding areas of central and northwest Illinois for today, sunny. Highs in the mid-80s. Southeast winds 5 to 10 miles an hour. At 6 a.m. in Galesburg, skies were partly cloudy. The temperature was 56 degrees, the dew point was 42, and the relative humidity was 59%. The wind was calm. The pressure was 30.34 inches and rising. Elsewhere around the area, it was partly cloudy. It was 53 at Peoria, 51 at Moline, and 59 at Burlington. Quincy reported 57, Macomb reported 54, and Springfield reported 50. And once again at 6 a.m. in Galesburg, under partly cloudy skies, the temperature was 56. Looking elsewhere around the Midwest at 6 a.m., Chicago was partly cloudy, and 54. Indianapolis was partly cloudy, and 57. St. Louis was partly cloudy, and 58. Kansas City was partly cloudy, and 63. Des Moines was mostly cloudy, and 63. Milwaukee was partly cloudy, and 51. And now a discussion of hazardous weather conditions for the following county, Knox, Illinois. This hazardous weather outlook is for central Illinois, east central Illinois, southeast Illinois, and west central Illinois. For today and tonight, no hazardous weather is expected at this time. For Thursday through Tuesday, scattered thunderstorms are possible. Friday through Monday, 30 to 60% chance. At this time, organized severe thunderstorms are not expected, but isolated strong storms can't be ruled out. Spotter information statement. Spotter activation is not anticipated through tonight. The Peoria, Illinois climate summary for yesterday, June 2, 2026. Yesterday's high temperature of 84 degrees occurred at 3:17 p.m. The normal high is 80. Yesterday's low temperature of 54 degrees occurred at 4:54 a.m. The normal low is 59. No precipitation fell yesterday, which leaves the monthly total at 0.00 inches. This is 0.27 inches below the normal amount of 0.27 inches for June. The total precipitation for the year still stands at 14.00 inches, which is 1.69 inches below normal. There were 4 cooling degree days yesterday, which is 2 below normal. This brings the monthly total to 11, which is normal. The yearly total since January 1st is 136, which is 23 above normal. Yesterday the maximum wind observed was 17 miles an hour from the east. The highest wind gust observed was 25 miles per hour from the east, which occurred at 7:03 p.m.
Yesterday, the average wind speed was 9 miles per hour. The normal high temperature for today is 80 degrees, and the normal low is 59. The record high for today is 100, which occurred in 1934, and the record low is 40, which occurred in 1969. Sunrise today is at 5:29 a.m. and sunset is at 8:25 p.m. The time is currently 6:32 a.m. Central Daylight Time. 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Now for the official National Weather Service forecast for Galesburg and surrounding areas of central and northwest Illinois. Today, sunny. Highs in the mid-80s. Southeast winds 5 to 10 miles an hour. Tonight, mostly clear. Lows in the upper 50s. South winds 5 to 10 miles an hour. Thursday, sunny. Highs in the upper 80s. South winds 10 to 15 miles an hour with gusts up to 25 miles an hour. Thursday night, partly cloudy until midnight, then becoming mostly cloudy. Lows in the mid-60s. South winds 10 to 15 miles an hour with gusts up to 25 miles an hour. Friday, partly sunny. A chance of showers in the morning, then showers likely with a chance of thunderstorms in the afternoon. Highs in the mid-80s. Southwest winds 10 to 15 miles. Friday, partly sunny. A chance of showers in the morning, then showers likely with a chance of thunderstorms in the afternoon. Highs in the mid-80s. Southwest winds 10 to 15 miles an hour with gusts up to 25 miles an hour. Chance of rain 70%. Friday night, a chance of thunderstorms. Showers likely. Lows in the mid-60s. Chance of rain 70%. Saturday, partly sunny with a chance of showers. A chance of thunderstorms in the afternoon. Highs in the upper 80s. Chance of rain 40%. Saturday night, a chance of thunderstorms until midnight. Partly cloudy with a chance of showers. Lows in the mid-60s. Chance of rain 40%. Sunday, partly sunny. A chance of showers and thunderstorms in the afternoon. Highs in the upper 80s. Chance of rain 30%. Sunday night, partly cloudy until midnight, then mostly cloudy with a chance of showers after midnight. Lows in the mid-60s. Chance of rain 30%. Monday, partly sunny with a chance of showers. A chance of thunderstorms in the afternoon. Highs in the upper 80s. Chance of rain 50%. Monday night, mostly cloudy with a chance of showers and thunderstorms until midnight, then partly cloudy after midnight. Lows in the mid-60s. Chance of rain 50%. Tuesday, mostly sunny. A chance of showers in the afternoon. Highs in the upper 80s. Chance of rain 40%. Again, the forecast for Galesburg and surrounding areas of central and northwest Illinois for today, sunny. Highs in the mid-80s. Southeast winds 5 to 10 miles an hour. At 6 a.m. in Galesburg, skies were partly cloudy. The temperature was 56 degrees, the dew point was 42, and the relative humidity was 59%. The wind was calm. The pressure was 30.34 inches and rising. Elsewhere around the area, it was partly cloudy. It was 53 at Peoria, 51 at Moline, and 59 at Burlington. Quincy reported 57, Macomb reported 54, and Springfield reported 50. And once again at 6 a.m. in Galesburg, under partly cloudy skies, the temperature was 56. Looking elsewhere around the Midwest at 6 a.m., Chicago was partly cloudy, and 54. Indianapolis was partly cloudy, and 57. St. Louis was partly cloudy, and 58. Kansas City was partly cloudy, and 63. Des Moines was mostly cloudy, and 63. Milwaukee was partly cloudy, and 51. And now a discussion of hazardous weather conditions for the following county, Knox, Illinois. This hazardous weather outlook is for central Illinois, east central Illinois, southeast Illinois, and west central Illinois. For today and tonight, no hazardous weather is expected at this time. For Thursday through Tuesday, scattered thunderstorms are possible. Friday through Monday, 30 to 60% chance.
At this time, organized severe thunderstorms are not expected, but isolated strong storms can't be ruled out.

Spotter information statement. Spotter activation is not anticipated through tonight. The time is currently 6:36 a.m. Central Daylight Time. 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Now for the official National Weather Service forecast for Galesburg and surrounding areas of central and northwest Illinois. Today, sunny. Highs in the mid-80s. Southeast winds 5 to 10 miles an hour. Tonight, mostly clear. Lows in the upper 50s. South winds 5 to 10 miles an hour. Thursday, sunny. Highs in the upper 80s. South winds 10 to 15 miles an hour with gusts up to 25 miles an hour. Thursday night, partly cloudy until midnight, then becoming mostly cloudy. Lows in the mid-60s. South winds 10 to 15 miles an hour with gusts up to 25 miles an hour. Friday, partly sunny. A chance of showers in the morning, then showers likely with a chance of thunderstorms in the afternoon. Highs in the mid-80s. Southwest winds 10 to 15 miles an hour with gusts up to 25 miles an hour. Chance of rain 70%. Friday night, a chance of thunderstorms. Showers likely. Lows in the mid-60s. Chance of rain 70%. Saturday, partly sunny with a chance of showers. A chance of thunderstorms in the afternoon. Highs in the upper 80s. Chance of rain 40%. Saturday night, a chance of thunderstorms until midnight. Partly cloudy with a chance of showers. Lows in the mid-60s. Chance of rain 40%. Sunday, partly sunny. A chance of showers and thunderstorms in the afternoon. Highs in the upper 80s. Chance of rain 30%. Sunday night, partly cloudy until midnight, then mostly cloudy with a chance of showers after midnight. Lows in the mid-60s. Chance of rain 30%. Monday, partly sunny with a chance of showers. A chance of thunderstorms in the afternoon. Highs in the upper 80s. Chance of rain 50%. Monday night, mostly cloudy with a chance of showers and thunderstorms until midnight, then partly cloudy after midnight. Lows in the mid-60s. Chance of rain 50%. Tuesday, mostly sunny. A chance of showers in the afternoon. Highs in the upper 80s. Chance of rain 40%. Again, the forecast for Galesburg and surrounding areas of central and northwest Illinois for today, sunny. Highs in the mid-80s. Southeast winds 5 to 10 miles an hour. Now for the official National Weather Service forecast for Galesburg and surrounding areas of central and northwest Illinois. Today, sunny. Highs in the mid-80s. Southeast winds 5 to 10 miles an hour. Tonight, mostly clear. Lows in the upper 50s. South winds 5 to 10 miles an hour. Thursday, sunny. Highs in the upper 80s. South winds 10 to 15 miles an hour with gusts up to 25 miles an hour. Thursday night, partly cloudy until midnight, then becoming mostly cloudy. Lows in the mid-60s. South winds 10 to 15 miles an hour with gusts up to 25 miles an hour. Friday, partly sunny. A chance of showers in the morning, then showers likely with a chance of thunderstorms in the afternoon. Highs in the mid-80s. Southwest winds 10 to 15 miles an hour with gusts up to 25 miles an hour. Chance of rain 70%. Friday night, a chance of thunderstorms. Showers likely. Lows in the mid-60s. Chance of rain 70%. Saturday, partly sunny with a chance of showers. A chance of thunderstorms in the afternoon. Highs in the upper 80s. Chance of rain 40%. Saturday night, a chance of thunderstorms until midnight. Partly cloudy with a chance of showers. Lows in the mid-60s. Chance of rain 40%. Sunday, partly sunny. A chance of showers and thunderstorms in the afternoon. Highs in the upper 80s. Chance of rain 30%. Sunday night, partly cloudy until midnight, then mostly cloudy with a chance of showers after midnight. Lows in the mid-60s. Chance of rain 30%. Monday, partly sunny with a chance of showers. A chance of thunderstorms in the afternoon. Highs in the upper 80s.

The humidity was 59%. The wind was calm. The pressure was 30.34 inches and rising. Elsewhere around the area, it was partly cloudy. It was 53 at Peoria, 51 at Moline, and 59 at Burlington. Quincy reported 57, Macomb reported 54, and Springfield reported 50. And once again at 6 a.m. in Galesburg, under partly cloudy skies, the temperature was 56. Looking elsewhere around the Midwest at 6 a.m., Chicago was partly cloudy, and 54. Indianapolis was partly cloudy, and 57. St. Louis was partly cloudy, and 58. Kansas City was partly cloudy, and 63. Des Moines was mostly cloudy, and 63. Milwaukee was partly cloudy, and 51. And now a discussion of hazardous weather conditions for the following county, Knox, Illinois. This hazardous weather outlook is for Central Illinois, East Central Illinois, Southeast Illinois, and West Central Illinois. For today and tonight, no hazardous weather is expected at this time. For Thursday through Tuesday, scattered thunderstorms are possible. Friday through Monday, 30 to 60% chance. At this time, organized severe thunderstorms are not expected, but isolated strong storms can't be ruled out. Spotter information statement. Spotter activation is not anticipated through tonight. The time is currently 6:43 a.m. Central Daylight Time. 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Now for the official National Weather Service forecast for Galesburg and surrounding areas of central and northwest Illinois. Today, sunny. Highs in the mid-80s. Southeast winds 5 to 10 miles an hour. Tonight, mostly clear. Lows in the upper 50s. South winds 5 to 10 miles an hour. Thursday, sunny. Highs in the upper 80s. South winds 10 to 15 miles an hour with gusts up to 25 miles an hour. Thursday night, partly cloudy until midnight, then becoming mostly cloudy. Lows in the mid-60s. South winds 10 to 15 miles an hour with gusts up to 25 miles an hour. Friday, partly sunny. A chance of showers in the morning, then showers likely with a chance of thunderstorms in the afternoon. Highs in the mid-80s. Southwest winds 10 to 15 miles an hour with gusts up to 25 miles an hour. Chance of rain 70%. Friday night, a chance of thunderstorms. Showers likely. Lows in the mid-60s. Chance of rain 70%. Saturday, partly sunny with a chance of showers. A chance of thunderstorms in the afternoon. Highs in the upper 80s. Chance of rain 40%. Saturday night, a chance of thunderstorms until midnight. Partly cloudy with a chance of showers. Lows in the mid-60s. Chance of rain 40%. Sunday, partly sunny. A chance of showers and thunderstorms in the afternoon. Highs in the upper 80s. Chance of rain 30%. Sunday night, partly cloudy until midnight, then mostly cloudy with a chance of showers after midnight. Lows in the mid-60s. Chance of rain 30%. Monday, partly sunny with a chance of showers. A chance of thunderstorms in the afternoon. Highs in the upper 80s. Chance of rain 50%. Monday night, mostly cloudy with a chance of showers and thunderstorms until midnight, then partly cloudy after midnight. Lows in the mid-60s. Chance of rain 50%. Tuesday, mostly sunny. A chance of showers in the afternoon. Highs in the upper 80s. Chance of rain 40%. Again, the forecast for Galesburg and surrounding areas of central and northwest Illinois for today, sunny. Highs in the mid-80s. Southeast winds 5 to 10 miles an hour. The Peoria, Illinois climate summary for yesterday, June 2, 2026. Yesterday's high temperature of 84 degrees occurred at 3:17 p.m. The normal high is 80. Yesterday's low temperature of 54 degrees occurred at 4:54 a.m. The normal low is 59. No precipitation fell yesterday, which leaves the monthly total at 0.00 inches. This is 0.27 inches below the normal amount of 0.27 inches for June.
The total precipitation for the year still stands at 14%.

0.00 inches, which is 1.69 inches below normal. There were 4 cooling degree days yesterday, which is 2 below normal. This brings the monthly total to 11, which is normal. The yearly total since January 1st is 136, which is 23 above normal. Yesterday the maximum wind observed was 17 miles an hour from the east. The highest wind gust observed was 25 miles per hour from the east, which occurred at 7:03 p.m. Yesterday the average wind speed was 9 miles per hour. The normal high temperature for today is 80 degrees, and the normal low is 59. The record high for today is 100, which occurred in 1934, and the record low is 40, which occurred in 1969. Sunrise today is at 5:29 a.m. and sunset is at 8:25 p.m. At 6 a.m. in Galesburg, skies were partly cloudy. The temperature was 56 degrees, the dew point was 42, and the relative humidity was 59%. The wind was calm. The pressure was 30.34 inches and rising. Elsewhere around the area, it was partly cloudy. It was 53 at Peoria, 51 at Moline, and 59 at Burlington. Quincy reported 57, Macomb reported 54, and Springfield reported 50. And once again at 6 a.m. in Galesburg, under partly cloudy skies, the temperature was 56. Looking elsewhere around the Midwest at 6 a.m., Chicago was partly cloudy, and 54. Indianapolis was partly cloudy, and 57. St. Louis was partly cloudy, and 58. Kansas City was partly cloudy, and 63. Des Moines was mostly cloudy, and 63. Milwaukee was partly cloudy, and 51. And now a discussion of hazardous weather conditions for the following county, Knox, Illinois. This hazardous weather outlook is for Central Illinois, East Central Illinois, Southeast Illinois, and West Central Illinois. For today and tonight, no hazardous weather is expected at this time. For Thursday through Tuesday, scattered thunderstorms are possible. Friday through Monday, 30 to 60% chance. At this time, organized severe thunderstorms are not expected, but isolated strong storms can't be ruled out. Spotter information statement, spotter activation is not anticipated through tonight. The time is currently 6:49 a.m. Central Daylight Time. 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Now for the official National Weather Service forecast for Galesburg and the surrounding areas of central and northwest Illinois. Today, sunny. Highs in the mid-80s. Southeast winds 5 to 10 miles an hour. Tonight, mostly clear. Lows in the upper 50s. South winds 5 to 10 miles an hour. Thursday, sunny. Highs in the upper 80s. South winds 10 to 15 miles an hour with gusts up to 25 miles an hour. Thursday night, partly cloudy until midnight, then becoming mostly cloudy. Lows in the mid-60s. South winds 10 to 15 miles an hour with gusts up to 25 miles an hour. Friday, partly sunny. A chance of showers in the morning, then showers likely with a chance of thunderstorms in the afternoon. Highs in the mid-80s. Southwest winds 10 to 15 miles an hour with gusts up to 25 miles an hour. Chance of rain 70%. Friday night, a chance of thunderstorms. Showers likely. Lows in the mid-60s. Chance of rain 70%. Saturday, partly sunny with a chance of showers. A chance of thunderstorms in the afternoon. Highs in the upper 80s. Chance of rain 40%. Saturday night, a chance of thunderstorms until midnight. Partly cloudy with a chance of showers. Lows in the mid-60s. Chance of rain 40%. Sunday, partly sunny. A chance of showers and thunderstorms in the afternoon. Highs in the upper 80s. Chance of rain 30%. Sunday night, partly cloudy until midnight, then mostly cloudy with a chance of showers after midnight. Lows in the mid-60s. Chance of rain 30%. Monday, partly sunny with a chance of showers. A chance of thunderstorms in the afternoon. Highs in the upper 80s. Chance of rain 50%. Monday night, mostly cloudy with a chance of showers and thunderstorms until midnight, then partly cloudy after midnight.

is in the mid-60s. Chance of rain 50%. Tuesday, mostly sunny. A chance of showers in the afternoon. Highs in the upper 80s. Chance of rain 40%. Again, the forecast for Galesburg and surrounding areas of central and northwest Illinois for today, sunny. Highs in the mid-80s. Southeast wind 5 to 10 miles an hour. At 6 a.m. in Galesburg, skies were partly cloudy. The temperature was 56 degrees, the dew point was 42, and the relative humidity was 59%. The wind was calm. The pressure was 30.34 inches and rising. Elsewhere around the area, it was partly cloudy. It was 53 at Peoria, 51 at Moline, and 59 at Burlington. Quincy reported 57, Macomb reported 54, and Springfield reported 50. And once again at 6 a.m. in Galesburg, under partly cloudy skies, the temperature was 56. Looking elsewhere around the Midwest at 6 a.m., Chicago was partly cloudy, and 54. Indianapolis was partly cloudy, and 57. St. Louis was partly cloudy, and 58. Kansas City was partly cloudy, and 63. Des Moines was mostly cloudy, and 63. Milwaukee was partly cloudy, and 51. And now a discussion of hazardous weather conditions for the following county, Knox, Illinois. This hazardous weather outlook is for central Illinois, east central Illinois, southeast Illinois, and west central Illinois. For today and tonight, no hazardous weather is expected at this time. For Thursday through Tuesday, scattered thunderstorms are possible. Friday through Monday, 30 to 60% chance. At this time, organized severe thunderstorms are not expected, but isolated strong storms can't be ruled out. Spotter information statement, spotter activation is not anticipated through tonight. The time is currently 6:54 a.m. Central Daylight Time. 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Now for the official National Weather Service forecast for Galesburg and surrounding areas of central and northwest Illinois. Today, sunny. Highs in the mid-80s. Southeast winds 5 to 10 miles an hour. Tonight, mostly clear. Lows in the upper 50s. South winds 5 to 10 miles an hour. Thursday, sunny. Highs in the upper 80s. South winds 10 to 15 miles an hour with gusts up to 25 miles an hour. Thursday night, partly cloudy until midnight, then becoming mostly cloudy. Lows in the mid-60s. South winds 10 to 15 miles an hour with gusts up to 25 miles an hour. Friday, partly sunny. A chance of showers in the morning, then showers likely with a chance of thunderstorms in the afternoon. Highs in the mid-80s. Southwest winds 10 to 15 miles an hour with gusts up to 25 miles an hour. Chance of rain 70%. Friday night, a chance of thunderstorms. Showers likely. Lows in the mid-60s. Chance of rain 70%. Saturday, partly sunny with a chance of showers. A chance of thunderstorms in the afternoon. Highs in the upper 80s. Chance of rain 40%. Saturday night, a chance of thunderstorms until midnight. Partly cloudy with a chance of showers. Lows in the mid-60s. Chance of rain 40%. Sunday, partly sunny. A chance of showers and thunderstorms in the afternoon. Highs in the upper 80s. Chance of rain 30%. Sunday night, partly cloudy until midnight, then mostly cloudy with a chance of showers after midnight. Lows in the mid-60s. Chance of rain 30%. Monday, partly sunny with a chance of showers. A chance of thunderstorms in the afternoon. Highs in the upper 80s. Chance of rain 50%. Monday night, mostly cloudy with a chance of showers and thunderstorms until midnight, then partly cloudy after midnight. Lows in the mid-60s. Chance of rain 50%. Tuesday, mostly sunny. A chance of showers in the afternoon. Highs in the upper 80s. Chance of rain 40%. Again, the forecast for Galesburg and surrounding areas of central and northwest Illinois for today, sunny. Highs in the mid-80s. Southeast winds 5 to 10 miles an hour. At 6

A.M. in Galesburg, skies were partly cloudy. The temperature was 56 degrees, the dew point was 42, and the relative humidity was 59%. The wind was calm. The pressure was 30.34 inches and rising. Elsewhere around the area, it was partly cloudy. It was 53 at Peoria, 51 at Moline, and 59 at Burlington. Quincy reported 57, Macomb reported 54, and Springfield reported 50. And once again at 6 a.m. in Galesburg, under partly cloudy skies, the temperature was 56. Looking elsewhere around the Midwest at 6 a.m., Chicago was partly cloudy, and 54. Indianapolis was partly cloudy, and 57. St. Louis was partly cloudy, and 58. Kansas City was partly cloudy, and 63. Des Moines was mostly cloudy, and 63. Milwaukee was partly cloudy, and 51. And now a discussion of hazardous weather conditions for the following county, Knox, Illinois. This hazardous weather outlook is for Central Illinois, East Central Illinois, Southeast Illinois, and West Central Illinois. For today and tonight, no hazardous weather is expected at this time. For Thursday through Tuesday, scattered thunderstorms are possible. Friday through Monday, 30 to 60% chance. At this time, organized severe thunderstorms are not expected, but isolated strong storms can't be ruled out. Spotter information statement, spotter activation is not anticipated through tonight. The time is currently 6:59 a.m. Central Daylight Time. 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Now for the official National Weather Service forecast for Galesburg and surrounding areas of central and northwest Illinois. Today, sunny. Highs in the mid-80s. Southeast winds 5 to 10 miles an hour. Tonight, mostly clear. Lows in the upper 50s. South winds 5 to 10 miles an hour. Thursday, sunny. Highs in the upper 80s. South winds 10 to 15 miles an hour with gusts up to 25 miles an hour. Thursday night, partly cloudy until midnight, then becoming mostly cloudy. Lows in the mid-60s. South winds 10 to 15 miles an hour with gusts up to 25 miles an hour. Friday, partly sunny. A chance of showers in the morning, then showers likely with a chance of thunderstorms in the afternoon. Highs in the mid-80s. Southwest winds 10 to 15 miles an hour with gusts up to 25 miles an hour. Chance of rain 70%. Friday night, a chance of thunderstorms. Showers likely. Lows in the mid-60s. Chance of rain 70%. Saturday, partly sunny with a chance of showers. A chance of thunderstorms in the afternoon. Highs in the upper 80s. Chance of rain 40%. Saturday night, a chance of thunderstorms until midnight. Partly cloudy with a chance of showers. Lows in the mid-60s. Chance of rain 40%. Sunday, partly sunny. A chance of showers and thunderstorms in the afternoon. Highs in the upper 80s. Chance of rain 30%. Sunday night, partly cloudy until midnight, then mostly cloudy with a chance of showers after midnight. Lows in the mid-60s. Chance of rain 30%. Monday, partly sunny with a chance of showers. A chance of thunderstorms in the afternoon. Highs in the upper 80s. Chance of rain 50%. Monday night, mostly cloudy with a chance of showers and thunderstorms until midnight, then partly cloudy after midnight. Lows in the mid-60s. Chance of rain 50%. Tuesday, mostly sunny. A chance of showers in the afternoon. Highs in the upper 80s. Chance of rain 40%. Again, the forecast for Galesburg and surrounding areas of central and northwest Illinois for today, sunny. Highs in the mid-80s. Southeast wind 5 to 10 miles an hour. The Peoria, Illinois climate summary for yesterday, June 2, 2026. Yesterday's high temperature of 84 degrees occurred at 3:17 p.m. The normal high is 80. Yesterday's low temperature of 54 degrees occurred at 4:54 a.m. The normal low is 59. No precipitation fell yesterday, which leaves the monthly total at 0.00 inches. This is 0.27.

inches below the normal amount of 0.27 inches for June. The total precipitation for the year still stands at 14.00 inches, which is 1.69 inches below normal. There were 4 cooling degree days yesterday, which is 2 below normal. This brings the monthly total to 11, which is normal. The yearly total since January 1st is 136, which is 23 above normal. Yesterday the maximum wind observed was 17 miles an hour from the east. The highest wind gust observed was 25 miles per hour from the east, which occurred at 7:03 p.m. Yesterday the average wind speed was 9 miles per hour. The normal high temperature for today is 80 degrees, and the normal low is 59. The record high for today is 100, which occurred in 1934, and the record low is 40, which occurred in 1969. Sunrise today is at 5:29 a.m. and sunset is at 8:25 p.m. And now a discussion of hazardous weather conditions for the following county, Knox, Illinois. This hazardous weather outlook is for Central Illinois, East Central Illinois, Southeast Illinois, and West Central Illinois. For today and tonight, no hazardous weather is expected at this time. For Thursday through Tuesday, scattered thunderstorms are possible. Friday through Monday, 30 to 60% chance. At this time, organized severe thunderstorms are not expected, but isolated strong storms can't be ruled out. Spotter information statement, spotter activation is not anticipated through tonight. The time is currently 7:03 a.m. Central Daylight Time. 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Now for the official National Weather Service forecast for Galesburg and surrounding areas of central and northwest Illinois. Today, sunny. Highs in the mid-80s. Southeast winds 5 to 10 miles an hour. Tonight, mostly clear. Lows in the upper 50s. South winds 5 to 10 miles an hour. Thursday, sunny. Highs in the upper 80s. South winds 10 to 15 miles an hour with gusts up to 25 miles an hour. Thursday night, partly cloudy until midnight, then becoming mostly cloudy. Lows in the mid-60s. South winds 10 to 15 miles an hour with gusts up to 25 miles an hour. Friday, partly sunny. A chance of showers in the morning, then showers likely with a chance of thunderstorms in the afternoon. Highs in the mid-80s. Southwest winds 10 to 15 miles an hour with gusts up to 25 miles an hour. Chance of rain 70%. Friday night, a chance of thunderstorms. Showers likely. Lows in the mid-60s. Chance of rain 70%. Saturday, partly sunny with a chance of showers. A chance of thunderstorms in the afternoon. Highs in the upper 80s. Chance of rain 40%. Saturday night, a chance of thunderstorms until midnight. Partly cloudy with a chance of showers. Lows in the mid-60s. Chance of rain 40%. Sunday, partly sunny. A chance of showers and thunderstorms in the afternoon. Highs in the upper 80s. Chance of rain 30%. Sunday night, partly cloudy until midnight, then mostly cloudy with a chance of showers after midnight. Lows in the mid-60s. Chance of rain 30%. Monday, partly sunny with a chance of showers. A chance of thunderstorms in the afternoon. Highs in the upper 80s. Chance of rain 50%. Monday night, mostly cloudy with a chance of showers and thunderstorms until midnight, then partly cloudy after midnight. Lows in the mid-60s. Chance of rain 50%. Tuesday, mostly sunny. A chance of showers in the afternoon. Highs in the upper 80s. Chance of rain 40%. Again, the forecast for Galesburg and surrounding areas of central and northwest Illinois for today, sunny. Highs in the mid-80s. Southeast winds 5 to 10 miles an hour. At 7 a.m. the report from Galesburg was not available. Elsewhere around the area, at Peoria, Moline, Burlington, Quincy, Macomb, and Springfield, the weather conditions were not available. And once again at 7 a.m. the report from Galesburg was not available. Looking elsewhere around the Midwest at 7 a.m., the report from Chicago was not available. The report from Indianapolis was not available. The report from St. Louis was not available.

available. Kansas City was mostly sunny and 65. Des Moines was partly sunny and 62. The report from Milwaukee was not available. And now a discussion of hazardous weather conditions for the following county, Knox, Illinois. This hazardous weather outlook is for Central Illinois, East Central Illinois, Southeast Illinois, and West Central Illinois. For today and tonight, no hazardous weather is expected at this time. For Thursday through Tuesday, scattered thunderstorms are possible. Friday through Monday, 30 to 60% chance. At this time, organized severe thunderstorms are not expected, but isolated strong storms can't be ruled out. Spotter information statement, spotter activation is not anticipated through tonight. The time is currently 7:08 a.m. Central Daylight Time. 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Now for the official National Weather Service forecast for Galesburg and surrounding areas of central and northwest Illinois. Today, sunny. Highs in the mid-80s. Southeast winds 5 to 10 miles an hour. Tonight, mostly clear. Lows in the upper 50s. South winds 5 to 10 miles an hour. Thursday, sunny. Highs in the upper 80s. South winds 10 to 15 miles an hour with gusts up to 25 miles an hour. Thursday night, partly cloudy until midnight, then becoming mostly cloudy. Lows in the mid-60s. South winds 10 to 15 miles an hour with gusts up to 25 miles an hour. Friday, partly sunny. A chance of showers in the morning, then showers likely with a chance of thunderstorms in the afternoon. Highs in the mid-80s. Southwest winds 10 to 15 miles an hour with gusts up to 25 miles an hour. Chance of rain 70%. Friday night, a chance of thunderstorms. Showers likely. Lows in the mid-60s. Chance of rain 70%. Saturday, partly sunny with a chance of showers. A chance of thunderstorms in the afternoon. Highs in the upper 80s. Chance of rain 40%. Saturday night, a chance of thunderstorms until midnight. Partly cloudy with a chance of showers. Lows in the mid-60s. Chance of rain 40%. Sunday, partly sunny. A chance of showers and thunderstorms in the afternoon. Highs in the upper 80s. Chance of rain 30%. Sunday night, partly cloudy until midnight, then mostly cloudy with a chance of showers after midnight. Lows in the mid-60s. Chance of rain 30%. Monday, partly sunny with a chance of showers. A chance of thunderstorms in the afternoon. Highs in the upper 80s. Chance of rain 50%. Monday night, mostly cloudy with a chance of showers and thunderstorms until midnight, then partly cloudy after midnight. Lows in the mid-60s. Chance of rain 50%. Tuesday, mostly sunny. A chance of showers in the afternoon. Highs in the upper 80s. Chance of rain 40%. Again, the forecast for Galesburg and surrounding areas of central and northwest Illinois for today, sunny. Highs in the mid-80s. Southeast winds 5 to 10 miles an hour. At 7 a.m. the report from Galesburg was not available. Elsewhere around the area, at Peoria, Moline, Burlington, Quincy, Macomb, and Springfield, the weather conditions were not available. And once again at 7 a.m. the report from Galesburg was not available. Looking elsewhere around the Midwest at 7 a.m., the report from Chicago was not available. The report from Indianapolis was not available. The report from St. Louis was not available. Kansas City was mostly sunny and 65. Des Moines was partly sunny and 62. The report from Milwaukee was not available. And now a discussion of hazardous weather conditions for the following county, Knox, Illinois. This hazardous weather outlook is for Central Illinois, East Central Illinois, Southeast Illinois, and West Central Illinois. For today and tonight, no hazardous weather is expected at this time. For Thursday through Tuesday, scattered thunderstorms are possible. Friday through Monday, 30 to 60% chance. At this time, organized severe thunderstorms are not expected, but isolated strong storms can't be ruled out. Spotter information statement, spotter activation is not anticipated through tonight.

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Now for the official National Weather Service forecast for Galesburg and surrounding areas of central and northwest Illinois. Today, sunny. Highs in the mid-80s. Southeast winds 5 to 10 miles an hour. Tonight, mostly clear. Lows in the upper 50s. South winds 5 to 10 miles an hour. Thursday, sunny. Highs in the upper 80s. South winds 10 to 15 miles an hour with gusts up to 25 miles an hour. Thursday night, partly cloudy until midnight, then becoming mostly cloudy. Lows in the mid-60s. South winds 10 to 15 miles an hour with gusts up to 25 miles an hour. Friday, partly sunny. A chance of showers in the morning, then showers likely with a chance of thunderstorms in the afternoon. Highs in the mid-80s. Southwest winds 10 to 15 miles an hour with gusts up to 25 miles an hour. Chance of rain 70%. Friday night, a chance of thunderstorms. Showers likely. Lows in the mid-60s. Chance of rain 70%. Saturday, partly sunny with a chance of showers. A chance of thunderstorms in the afternoon. Highs in the upper 80s. Chance of rain 40%. Saturday night, a chance of thunderstorms until midnight. Partly cloudy with a chance of showers. Lows in the mid-60s. Chance of rain 40%. Sunday, partly sunny. A chance of showers and thunderstorms in the afternoon. Highs in the upper 80s. Chance of rain 30%. Sunday night, partly cloudy until midnight, then mostly cloudy with a chance of showers after midnight. Lows in the mid-60s. Chance of rain 30%. Monday, partly sunny with a chance of showers. A chance of thunderstorms in the afternoon. Highs in the upper 80s. Chance of rain 50%. Monday night, mostly cloudy with a chance of showers and thunderstorms until midnight, then partly cloudy after midnight. Lows in the mid-60s. Chance of rain 50%. Tuesday, mostly sunny. A chance of showers in the afternoon. Highs in the upper 80s. Chance of rain 40%. Again, the forecast for Galesburg and surrounding areas of central and northwest Illinois for today, sunny. Highs in the mid-80s. Southeast winds 5 to 10 miles an hour. 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Programming originates from NOAA's National Weather Service office in Lincoln. KZZ 66 serves the following counties: Henry, Knox, Mercer, and Warren. KZZ 66 is part of the All Hazards Network of NOAA Weather Radio. The Peoria, Illinois climate summary for yesterday, June 2, 2026. Yesterday's high temperature of 84 degrees occurred at 3:17 p.m. The normal high is 80. Yesterday's low temperature of 54 degrees occurred at 4:54 a.m. The normal low is 59. No precipitation fell yesterday, which leaves the monthly total at 0.00 inches. This is 0.27 inches below the normal amount of 0.27 inches for June. The total precipitation for the year still stands at 14.00 inches, which is 1.69 inches below normal. There were 4 cooling degree days yesterday, which is 2 below normal. This brings the monthly total to 11, which is normal. The yearly total since January 1st is 136, which is 23 above normal. Yesterday the maximum wind observed was 17 miles an hour from the east. The highest wind gust observed was 25 miles per hour from the east, which occurred at 7:03 p.m. Yesterday the average wind speed was 9 miles per hour. The normal high temperature for today is 80 degrees, and the normal low is 59. The record high for today is 100, which occurred in 1934, and the record low is 40, which occurred in 1969. Sunrise today is at 5:29 a.m. and sunset is at 8:25 p.m. At 7 a.m. in Galesburg, skies were sunny. The temperature was 58 degrees, the dew point was 43, and the relative humidity was 58%. The wind was

home. The pressure was 30.35 inches and rising. Elsewhere around the area, it was sunny, with a temperature of 61 at Burlington, 59 at Quincy, and 58 at Springfield. It was mostly sunny, with a temperature of 60 at Peoria and 56 at Moline. At Macomb, the weather conditions were not available. And once again at 7 a.m. in Galesburg, under sunny skies, the temperature was 58. Looking elsewhere around the Midwest at 7 a.m., Chicago was mostly sunny and 60. Indianapolis was sunny and 62. St. Louis was partly sunny and 61. Kansas City was mostly sunny and 65. Des Moines was partly sunny and 62. Milwaukee was partly sunny and 56. And now a discussion of hazardous weather conditions for the following county, Knox, Illinois. This hazardous weather outlook is for Central Illinois, East Central Illinois, Southeast Illinois, and West Central Illinois. For today and tonight, no hazardous weather is expected at this time. For Thursday through Tuesday, scattered thunderstorms are possible. Friday through Monday, 30 to 60% chance. At this time, organized severe thunderstorms are not expected, but isolated strong storms can't be ruled out. Spotter information statement. Spotter activation is not anticipated through tonight. The time is currently 7:18 a.m. Central Daylight Time. 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Now for the official National Weather Service forecast for Galesburg and surrounding areas of central and northwest Illinois. Today, sunny. Highs in the mid-80s. Southeast winds 5 to 10 miles an hour. Tonight, mostly clear. Lows in the upper 50s. South winds 5 to 10 miles an hour. Thursday, sunny. Highs in the upper 80s. South winds 10 to 15 miles an hour with gusts up to 25 miles an hour. Thursday night, partly cloudy until midnight, then becoming mostly cloudy. Lows in the mid-60s. South winds 10 to 15 miles an hour with gusts up to 25 miles an hour. Friday, partly sunny. A chance of showers in the morning, then showers likely with a chance of thunderstorms in the afternoon. Highs in the mid-80s. Southwest winds 10 to 15 miles an hour with gusts up to 25 miles an hour. Chance of rain 70%. Friday night, a chance of thunderstorms. Showers likely. Lows in the mid-60s. Chance of rain 70%. Saturday, partly sunny with a chance of showers. A chance of thunderstorms in the afternoon. Highs in the upper 80s. Chance of rain 40%. Saturday night, a chance of thunderstorms until midnight. Partly cloudy with a chance of showers. Lows in the mid-60s. Chance of rain 40%. Sunday, partly sunny. A chance of showers and thunderstorms in the afternoon. Highs in the upper 80s. Chance of rain 30%. Sunday night, partly cloudy until midnight, then mostly cloudy with a chance of showers after midnight. Lows in the mid-60s. Chance of rain 30%. Monday, partly sunny with a chance of showers. A chance of thunderstorms in the afternoon. Highs in the upper 80s. Chance of rain 50%. Monday night, mostly cloudy with a chance of showers and thunderstorms until midnight, then partly cloudy after midnight. Lows in the mid-60s. Chance of rain 50%. Tuesday, mostly sunny. A chance of showers in the afternoon. Highs in the upper 80s. Chance of rain 40%. Again, the forecast for Galesburg and surrounding areas of central and northwest Illinois for today, sunny. Highs in the mid-80s. Southeast winds 5 to 10 miles an hour. At 7 a.m. in Galesburg, skies were sunny. The temperature was 58 degrees, the dew point was 43, and the relative humidity was 58%. The wind was calm. The pressure was 30.35 inches and rising. Elsewhere around the area, it was sunny, with a temperature of 61 at Burlington, 59 at Quincy, and 58 at Springfield. It was mostly sunny, with a temperature of 60 at Peoria and 56 at Moline. At Macomb, the weather conditions were not available. And once again at 7 a.m. in Galesburg, under sunny skies.

As the temperature was 58. Looking elsewhere around the Midwest at 7 a.m., Chicago was mostly sunny and 60. Indianapolis was sunny and 62. St. Louis was partly sunny and 61. Kansas City was mostly sunny and 65. Des Moines was partly sunny and 62. Milwaukee was partly sunny and 56. And now a discussion of hazardous weather conditions for the following county, Knox, Illinois. This hazardous weather outlook is for Central Illinois, East Central Illinois, Southeast Illinois, and West Central Illinois. For today and tonight, no hazardous weather is expected at this time. For Thursday through Tuesday, scattered thunderstorms are possible. Friday through Monday, 30 to 60% chance. At this time, organized severe thunderstorms are not expected, but isolated strong storms can't be ruled out. Spotter information statement. Spotter activation is not anticipated through tonight. The time is currently 7:23 a.m. Central Daylight Time. 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Now for the official National Weather Service forecast for Galesburg and surrounding areas of central and northwest Illinois. Today, sunny. Highs in the mid-80s. Southeast winds 5 to 10 miles an hour. Tonight, mostly clear. Lows in the upper 50s. South winds 5 to 10 miles an hour. Thursday, sunny. Highs in the upper 80s. South winds 10 to 15 miles an hour with gusts up to 25 miles an hour. Thursday night, partly cloudy until midnight, then becoming mostly cloudy. Lows in the mid-60s. South winds 10 to 15 miles an hour with gusts up to 25 miles an hour. Friday, partly sunny. A chance of showers in the morning, then showers likely with a chance of thunderstorms in the afternoon. Highs in the mid-80s. Southwest winds 10 to 15 miles an hour with gusts up to 25 miles an hour. Chance of rain 70%. Friday night, a chance of thunderstorms. Showers likely. Lows in the mid-60s. Chance of rain 70%. Saturday, partly sunny with a chance of showers. A chance of thunderstorms in the afternoon. Highs in the upper 80s. Chance of rain 40%. Saturday night, a chance of thunderstorms until midnight. Partly cloudy with a chance of showers. Lows in the mid-60s. Chance of rain 40%. Sunday, partly sunny. A chance of showers and thunderstorms in the afternoon. Highs in the upper 80s. Chance of rain 30%. Sunday night, partly cloudy until midnight, then mostly cloudy with a chance of showers after midnight. Lows in the mid-60s. Chance of rain 30%. Monday, partly sunny with a chance of showers. A chance of thunderstorms in the afternoon. Highs in the upper 80s. Chance of rain 50%. Monday night, mostly cloudy with a chance of showers and thunderstorms until midnight, then partly cloudy after midnight. Lows in the mid-60s. Chance of rain 50%. Tuesday, mostly sunny. A chance of showers in the afternoon. Highs in the upper 80s. Chance of rain 40%. Again, the forecast for Galesburg and surrounding areas of central and northwest Illinois for today, sunny. Highs in the mid-80s. Southeast winds 5 to 10 miles an hour. At 7 a.m. in Galesburg, skies were sunny. The temperature was 60 degrees, the dew point was 44, and the relative humidity was 55%. The wind was east at 3 miles an hour. The pressure was 30.35 inches and steady. Elsewhere around the area, it was sunny, with a temperature of 61 at Burlington, 59 at Quincy, and 58 at Springfield. It was mostly sunny, with a temperature of 60 at Peoria, and 56 at Moline. At Macomb, the weather conditions were not available. And once again at 7 a.m. in Galesburg, under sunny skies, the temperature was 60. Looking elsewhere around the Midwest at 7 a.m., Chicago was mostly sunny, and 60. Indianapolis was sunny, and 62. St. Louis was partly sunny, and 61. Kansas City was mostly sunny, and 65. Des Moines was partly sunny, and 62.
Milwaukee was partly sunny.

56. And now a discussion of hazardous weather conditions for the following county, Knox, Illinois. This hazardous weather outlook is for Central Illinois, East Central Illinois, Southeast Illinois, and West Central Illinois. For today and tonight, no hazardous weather is expected at this time. For Thursday through Tuesday, scattered thunderstorms are possible. Friday through Monday, 30 to 60% chance. At this time, organized severe thunderstorms are not expected, but isolated strong storms can't be ruled out. Spotter information statement. Spotter activation is not anticipated through tonight. The time is currently 7:28 a.m. Central Daylight Time. 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Now for the official National Weather Service forecast for Galesburg and surrounding areas of central and northwest Illinois. Today, sunny. Highs in the mid-80s. Southeast winds 5 to 10 miles an hour. Tonight, mostly clear. Lows in the upper 50s. South winds 5 to 10 miles an hour. Thursday, sunny. Highs in the upper 80s. South winds 10 to 15 miles an hour with gusts up to 25 miles an hour. Thursday night, partly cloudy until midnight, then becoming mostly cloudy. Lows in the mid-60s. South winds 10 to 15 miles an hour with gusts up to 25 miles an hour. Friday, partly sunny. A chance of showers in the morning, then showers likely with a chance of thunderstorms in the afternoon. Highs in the mid-80s. Southwest winds 10 to 15 miles an hour with gusts up to 25 miles an hour. Chance of rain 70%. Friday night, a chance of thunderstorms. Showers likely. Lows in the mid-60s. Chance of rain 70%. Saturday, partly sunny with a chance of showers. A chance of thunderstorms in the afternoon. Highs in the upper 80s. Chance of rain 40%. Saturday night, a chance of thunderstorms until midnight. Partly cloudy with a chance of showers. Lows in the mid-60s. Chance of rain 40%. Sunday, partly sunny. A chance of showers and thunderstorms in the afternoon. Highs in the upper 80s. Chance of rain 30%. Sunday night, partly cloudy until midnight, then mostly cloudy with a chance of showers after midnight. Lows in the mid-60s. Chance of rain 30%. Monday, partly sunny with a chance of showers. A chance of thunderstorms in the afternoon. Highs in the upper 80s. Chance of rain 50%. Monday night, mostly cloudy with a chance of showers and thunderstorms until midnight, then partly cloudy after midnight. Lows in the mid-60s. Chance of rain 50%. Tuesday, mostly sunny. A chance of showers in the afternoon. Highs in the upper 80s. Chance of rain 40%. Again, the forecast for Galesburg and surrounding areas of central and northwest Illinois for today, sunny. Highs in the mid-80s. Southeast winds 5 to 10 miles an hour. The Peoria, Illinois climate summary for yesterday, June 2, 2026. Yesterday's high temperature of 84 degrees occurred at 3:17 p.m. The normal high is 80. Yesterday's low temperature of 54 degrees occurred at 4:54 a.m. The normal low is 59. No precipitation fell yesterday, which leaves the monthly total at 0.00 inches. This is 0.27 inches below the normal amount of 0.27 inches for June. The total precipitation for the year still stands at 14.00 inches, which is 1.69 inches below normal. There were 4 cooling degree days yesterday, which is 2 below normal. This brings the monthly total to 11, which is normal. The yearly total since January 1st is 136, which is 23 above normal. Yesterday the maximum wind observed was 17 miles an hour from the east. The highest wind gust observed was 25 miles per hour from the east, which occurred at 7:03 p.m. Yesterday the average wind speed was 9 miles per hour. The normal high temperature for today is 80 degrees, and the normal low is 59. The record high for today is 100, which occurred in 1934, and the record low is 40, which occurred in 1969. Sunrise today is at 5:29 a.m. and sunset is at 8:25 p.m.
At 7 a.m. in Galesburg, skies were sunny. The temperature was 60 degrees, the dew point was 44, and the relative humidity was 55%. The wind was east at 3 miles an hour. The pressure was 30.35 inches and steady. Elsewhere around the area, it was sunny, with a temperature of 61 at Burlington, 59 at Quincy, and 58 at Springfield. It was mostly sunny, with a temperature of 60 at Peoria, and 56 at Moline. At Macomb, the weather conditions were not available. And once again at 7 a.m. in Galesburg, under sunny skies, the temperature was 60. Looking elsewhere around the Midwest at 7 a.m., Chicago was mostly sunny, and 60. Indianapolis was sunny, and 62. St. Louis was partly sunny, and 61. Midwest at 7 a.m., Chicago was mostly sunny, and 60. Indianapolis was sunny, and 62. St. Louis was partly sunny, and 61. Kansas City was mostly sunny, and 65. Des Moines was partly sunny, and 62. Milwaukee was partly sunny, and 56. And now a discussion of hazardous weather conditions for the following county, Knox, Illinois. This hazardous weather outlook is for Central Illinois, East Central Illinois, Southeast Illinois, and West Central Illinois. For today and tonight, no hazardous weather is expected at this time. For Thursday through Tuesday, scattered thunderstorms are possible. Friday through Monday, 30 to 60% chance. At this time, organized severe thunderstorms are not expected, but isolated strong storms can't be ruled out. Spotter information statement, spotter activation is not anticipated through tonight. The time is currently 7:34 a.m. Central Daylight Time. 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Now for the official National Weather Service forecast for Galesburg and surrounding areas of central and northwest Illinois. Today, sunny. Highs in the mid-80s. Southeast winds 5 to 10 miles an hour. Tonight, mostly clear. Lows in the upper 50s. South winds 5 to 10 miles an hour. Thursday, sunny. Highs in the upper 80s. South winds 10 to 15 miles an hour with gusts up to 25 miles an hour. Thursday night, partly cloudy until midnight, then becoming mostly cloudy. Lows in the mid-60s. South winds 10 to 15 miles an hour with gusts up to 25 miles an hour. Friday, partly sunny. A chance of showers in the morning, then showers likely with a chance of thunderstorms in the afternoon. Highs in the mid-80s. Southwest winds 10 to 15 miles an hour with gusts up to 25 miles an hour. Chance of rain 70%. Friday night, a chance of thunderstorms. Showers likely. Lows in the mid-60s. Chance of rain 70%. Saturday, partly sunny with a chance of showers. A chance of thunderstorms in the afternoon. Highs in the upper 80s. Chance of rain 40%. Saturday night, a chance of thunderstorms until midnight. Partly cloudy with a chance of showers. Lows in the mid-60s. Chance of rain 40%. Sunday, partly sunny. A chance of showers and thunderstorms in the afternoon. Highs in the upper 80s. Chance of rain 30%. Sunday night, partly cloudy until midnight, then mostly cloudy with a chance of showers after midnight. Lows in the mid-60s. Chance of rain 30%. Monday, partly sunny with a chance of showers. A chance of thunderstorms in the afternoon. Highs in the upper 80s. Chance of rain 50%. Monday night, mostly cloudy with a chance of showers and thunderstorms until midnight, then partly cloudy after midnight. Lows in the mid-60s. Chance of rain 50%. Tuesday, mostly sunny. A chance of showers in the afternoon. Highs in the upper 80s. Chance of rain 40%. Again, the forecast for Galesburg and surrounding areas of central and northwest Illinois for today, sunny. Highs in the mid-80s. Southeast winds 5 to 10 miles an hour. At 7 a.m. in Galesburg, skies were sunny. The temperature was 60 degrees, the dew point was 44, and the relative humidity was 55%. The wind was east at 3 miles an hour.

The pressure was 30.35 inches and steady. Elsewhere around the area, it was sunny with a temperature of 61 at Burlington, 59 at Quincy, and 58 at Springfield. It was mostly sunny with a temperature of 60 at Peoria and 56 at Moline. At Macomb, the weather conditions were not available. And once again at 7 a.m. in Galesburg, under sunny skies, the temperature was 60. Looking elsewhere around the Midwest at 7 a.m., Chicago was mostly sunny and 60. Indianapolis was sunny and 62. St. Louis was partly sunny and 61. Kansas City was mostly sunny and 65. Des Moines was partly sunny and 62. Milwaukee was partly sunny and 56. And now a discussion of hazardous weather conditions for the following county, Knox, Illinois. This hazardous weather outlook is for Central Illinois, East Central Illinois, Southeast Illinois, and West Central Illinois. For today and tonight, no hazardous weather is expected at this time. For Thursday through Tuesday, scattered thunderstorms are possible. Friday through Monday, 30 to 60% chance. At this time, organized severe thunderstorms are not expected, but isolated strong storms can't be ruled out. Spotter information statement. Spotter activation is not anticipated through tonight. The time is currently 7:38 a.m. Central Daylight Time. 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Now for the official National Weather Service forecast for Galesburg and surrounding areas of central and northwest Illinois. Rest of today, sunny. Highs in the mid-80s. Southeast winds 5 to 10 miles an hour. Tonight, mostly clear. Lows in the upper 50s. South winds 5 to 10 miles an hour. Thursday, sunny. Highs in the upper 80s. South winds 10 to 15 miles an hour with gusts up to 25 miles an hour. Thursday night, partly cloudy until midnight, then becoming mostly cloudy. Lows in the mid-60s. South winds 10 to 15 miles an hour with gusts up to 25 miles an hour. Friday, partly sunny. A chance of showers in the morning, then showers likely with a chance of thunderstorms in the afternoon. Highs in the mid-80s. Southwest winds 10 to 15 miles an hour with gusts up to 25 miles an hour. Chance of rain 70%. Friday night, a chance of thunderstorms. Showers likely. Lows in the mid-60s. Chance of rain 70%. Saturday, partly sunny with a chance of showers. A chance of thunderstorms in the afternoon. Highs in the upper 80s. Chance of rain 40%. Saturday night, a chance of thunderstorms until midnight. Partly cloudy with a chance of showers. Lows in the mid-60s. Chance of rain 40%. Sunday, partly sunny. A chance of showers and thunderstorms in the afternoon. Highs in the upper 80s. Chance of rain 30%. Sunday night, partly cloudy until midnight, then mostly cloudy with a chance of showers after midnight. Lows in the mid-60s. Chance of rain 30%. Monday, partly sunny with a chance of showers. A chance of thunderstorms in the afternoon. Highs in the upper 80s. Chance of rain 50%. Monday night, mostly cloudy with a chance of showers and thunderstorms until midnight, then partly cloudy after midnight. Lows in the mid-60s. Chance of rain 50%. Tuesday, mostly sunny. A chance of showers in the afternoon. Highs in the upper 80s. Chance of rain 40%. Again, the forecast for Galesburg and surrounding areas of central and northwest Illinois for the rest of today, sunny. Highs in the mid-80s. Southeast winds 5 to 10 miles an hour. At 7 a.m. in Galesburg, skies were sunny. The temperature was 60 degrees, the dew point was 44, and the relative humidity was 55%. The wind was east at 3 miles an hour. The pressure was 30.35 inches and steady. Elsewhere around the area, it was sunny, with a temperature of 61 at Burlington, 59 at Quincy, and 58 at Springfield. It was mostly sunny, with a temperature of 60 at Peoria, and 56 at Moline. At Macomb, the weather conditions were not available. And once again at 7 a.m. in Galesburg,

time. For Thursday through Tuesday, scattered thunderstorms are possible Friday through Monday, 30 to 60% chance. At this time, organized severe thunderstorms are not expected, but isolated strong storms can't be ruled out. Spotter information statement. Spotter activation is not anticipated through tonight. The time is currently 7:43 a.m. Central Daylight Time. 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Now for the official National Weather Service forecast for Galesburg and surrounding areas of central and northwest Illinois. Rest of today, sunny. Highs in the mid-80s. Southeast wind 5 to 10 miles an hour. Tonight, mostly clear. Lows in the upper 50s. South winds 5 to 10 miles an hour. Thursday, sunny. Highs in the upper 80s. South winds 10 to 15 miles an hour with gusts up to 25 miles an hour. Thursday night, partly cloudy until midnight, then becoming mostly cloudy. Lows in the mid-60s. South winds 10 to 15 miles an hour with gusts up to 25 miles an hour. Friday, partly sunny. A chance of showers in the morning, then showers likely with a chance of thunderstorms in the afternoon. Highs in the mid-80s. Southwest winds 10 to 15 miles an hour with gusts up to 25 miles an hour. Chance of rain 70%. Friday night, a chance of thunderstorms. Showers likely. Lows in the mid-60s. Chance of rain 70%. Saturday, partly sunny with a chance of showers. A chance of thunderstorms in the afternoon. Highs in the upper 80s. Chance of rain 40%. Saturday night, a chance of thunderstorms until midnight. Partly cloudy with a chance of showers. Lows in the mid-60s. Chance of rain 40%. Sunday, partly sunny. A chance of showers and thunderstorms in the afternoon. Highs in the upper 80s. Chance of rain 30%. Sunday night, partly cloudy until midnight, then mostly cloudy with a chance of showers after midnight. Lows in the mid-60s. Chance of rain 30%. Monday, partly sunny with a chance of showers. A chance of thunderstorms in the afternoon. Highs in the upper 80s. Chance of rain 50%. Monday night, mostly cloudy with a chance of showers and thunderstorms until midnight, then partly cloudy after midnight. Lows in the mid-60s. Chance of rain 50%. Tuesday, mostly sunny. A chance of showers in the afternoon. Highs in the upper 80s. Chance of rain 40%. Again, the forecast for Galesburg and surrounding areas of central and northwest Illinois for the rest of today, sunny. Highs in the mid-80s. Southeast winds 5 to 10 miles an hour. The Peoria, Illinois climate summary for yesterday, June 2, 2026. Yesterday's high temperature of 84 degrees occurred at 3:17 p.m. The normal high is 80. Yesterday's low temperature of 54 degrees occurred at 4:54 a.m. The normal low is 59. No precipitation fell yesterday, which leaves the monthly total at 0.00 inches. This is 0.27 inches below the normal amount of 0.27 inches for June. The total precipitation for the year still stands at 14.00 inches, which is 1.69 inches below normal. There were 4 cooling degree days yesterday, which is 2 below normal. This brings the monthly total to 11, which is normal. The yearly total since January 1st is 136, which is 23 above normal. Yesterday the maximum wind observed was 17 miles an hour from the east. The highest wind gust observed was 25 miles per hour from the east, which occurred at 7:03 p.m. Yesterday the average wind speed was 9 miles per hour. The normal high temperature for today is 80 degrees, and the normal low is 59. The record high for today is 100, which occurred in 1934, and the record low is 40, which occurred in 1969. Sunrise today is at 5:29 a.m. and sunset is at 8:25 p.m. At 7 a.m. in Galesburg, skies were sunny. The temperature was 60 degrees, the dew point was 44, and the relative humidity was 55%. The wind was east at 3 miles an hour. The pressure was 30.35 inches and steady. Elsewhere, a

around the area, it was sunny, with a temperature of 61 at Burlington, 59 at Quincy, and 58 at Springfield. It was mostly sunny, with a temperature of 60 at Peoria, and 56 at Moline. At Macomb, the weather conditions were not available. And once again at 7 a.m. in Galesburg, under sunny skies, the temperature was 60. Looking elsewhere around the Midwest at 7 a.m., Chicago was mostly sunny, and 60. Indianapolis was sunny, and 62. St. Louis was partly sunny, and 61. Kansas City was mostly sunny, and 65. Des Moines was partly sunny, and 62. Milwaukee was partly sunny, and 56. And now a discussion of hazardous weather conditions for the following county, Knox, Illinois. This hazardous weather outlook is for Central Illinois, East Central Illinois, Southeast Illinois, and West Central Illinois. For today and tonight, no hazardous weather is expected at this time. For Thursday through Tuesday, scattered thunderstorms are possible. Friday through Monday, 30 to 60% chance. At this time, organized severe thunderstorms are not expected, but isolated strong storms can't be ruled out. Spotter information statement. Spotter activation is not anticipated through tonight. The time is currently 7:49 a.m. Central Daylight Time. 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Now for the official National Weather Service forecast for Galesburg and surrounding areas of central and northwest Illinois. Rest of today, sunny. Highs in the mid-80s. Southeast winds 5 to 10 miles an hour. Tonight, mostly clear. Lows in the upper 50s. South winds 5 to 10 miles an hour. Thursday, sunny. Highs in the upper 80s. South winds 10 to 15 miles an hour with gusts up to 25 miles an hour. Thursday night, partly cloudy until midnight, then becoming mostly cloudy. Lows in the mid-60s. South winds 10 to 15 miles an hour with gusts up to 25 miles an hour. Friday, partly sunny. A chance of showers in the morning, then showers likely with a chance of thunderstorms in the afternoon. Highs in the mid-80s. Southwest winds 10 to 15 miles an hour with gusts up to 25 miles an hour. Chance of rain 70%. Friday night, a chance of thunderstorms. Showers likely. Lows in the mid-60s. Chance of rain 70%. Saturday, partly sunny with a chance of showers. A chance of thunderstorms in the afternoon. Highs in the upper 80s. Chance of rain 40%. Saturday night, a chance of thunderstorms until midnight. Partly cloudy with a chance of showers. Lows in the mid-60s. Chance of rain 40%. Sunday, partly sunny. A chance of showers and thunderstorms in the afternoon. Highs in the upper 80s. Chance of rain 30%. Sunday night, partly cloudy until midnight, then mostly cloudy with a chance of showers after midnight. Lows in the mid-60s. Chance of rain 30%. Monday, partly sunny with a chance of showers. A chance of thunderstorms in the afternoon. Highs in the upper 80s. Chance of rain 50%. Monday night, mostly cloudy with a chance of showers and thunderstorms until midnight, then partly cloudy after midnight. Lows in the mid-60s. Chance of rain 50%. Tuesday, mostly sunny. A chance of showers in the afternoon. Highs in the upper 80s. Chance of rain 40%. Again, the forecast for Galesburg and surrounding areas of central and northwest Illinois for the rest of today, sunny. Highs in the mid-80s. Southeast winds 5 to 10 miles an hour. At 7 a.m. in Galesburg, skies were sunny. The temperature was 60 degrees, the dew point was 44, and the relative humidity was 55%. The wind was east at 3 miles an hour. The pressure was 30.35 inches and steady. Elsewhere around the area, it was sunny, with a temperature of 61 at Burlington, 59 at Quincy, and 58 at Springfield. It was mostly sunny, with a temperature of 60 at Peoria, and 56 at Moline. At Macomb, the weather conditions were not available. And once again at 7 a.m. in Galesburg, under sunny skies, the temperature was 60. Looking elsewhere,

Around the Midwest at 7 a.m., Chicago was mostly sunny and 60. Indianapolis was sunny and 62. St. Louis was partly sunny and 61. Kansas City was mostly sunny and 65. Des Moines was partly sunny and 62. Milwaukee was partly sunny and 56. And now a discussion of hazardous weather conditions for the following county, Knox, Illinois. This hazardous weather outlook is for Central Illinois, East Central Illinois, Southeast Illinois, and West Central Illinois. For today and tonight, no hazardous weather is expected at this time. For Thursday through Tuesday, scattered thunderstorms are possible. Friday through Monday, 30-60% chance. At this time, organized severe thunderstorms are not expected, but isolated strong storms can't be ruled out. Spotter information statement. Spotter activation is not anticipated through tonight. The time is currently 7:53 a.m. Central Daylight Time. 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Now for the official National Weather Service forecast for Galesburg and surrounding areas of central and northwest Illinois. Rest of today, sunny. Highs in the mid-80s. Southeast winds 5 to 10 miles an hour. Tonight, mostly clear. Lows in the upper 50s. South winds 5 to 10 miles an hour. Thursday, sunny. Highs in the upper 80s. South winds 10 to 15 miles an hour with gusts up to 25 miles an hour. Thursday night, partly cloudy until midnight, then becoming mostly cloudy. Lows in the mid-60s. South winds 10 to 15 miles an hour with gusts up to 25 miles an hour. Friday, partly sunny. A chance of showers in the morning, then showers likely with a chance of thunderstorms in the afternoon. Highs in the mid-80s. Southwest winds 10 to 15 miles an hour with gusts up to 25 miles an hour. Chance of rain 70%. Friday night, a chance of thunderstorms. Showers likely. Lows in the mid-60s. Chance of rain 70%. Saturday, partly sunny with a chance of showers. A chance of thunderstorms in the afternoon. Highs in the upper 80s. Chance of rain 40%. Saturday night, a chance of thunderstorms until midnight. Partly cloudy with a chance of showers. Lows in the mid-60s. Chance of rain 40%. Sunday, partly sunny. A chance of showers and thunderstorms in the afternoon. Highs in the upper 80s. Chance of rain 30%. Sunday night, partly cloudy until midnight, then mostly cloudy with a chance of showers after midnight. Lows in the mid-60s. Chance of rain 30%. Monday, partly sunny with a chance of showers. A chance of thunderstorms in the afternoon. Highs in the upper 80s. Chance of rain 50%. Monday night, mostly cloudy with a chance of showers and thunderstorms until midnight, then partly cloudy after midnight. Lows in the mid-60s. Chance of rain 50%. Tuesday, mostly sunny. A chance of showers in the afternoon. Highs in the upper 80s. Chance of rain 40%. Again, the forecast for Galesburg and surrounding areas of central and northwest Illinois for the rest of today, sunny. Highs in the mid-80s. Southeast winds 5 to 10 miles an hour. At 7 a.m. in Galesburg, skies were sunny. The temperature was 60 degrees, the dew point was 44, and the relative humidity was 55%. The wind was east at 3 miles an hour. The pressure was 30.35 inches and steady. Elsewhere around the area, it was sunny, with a temperature of 61 at Burlington, 59 at Quincy, and 58 at Springfield. It was mostly sunny, with a temperature of 60 at Peoria, and 56 at Moline. At Macomb, the weather conditions were not available. And once again at 7 a.m. in Galesburg, under sunny skies, the temperature was 60. Looking elsewhere around the Midwest at 7 a.m., Chicago was mostly sunny, and 60. Indianapolis was sunny, and 62. St. Louis was partly sunny, and 61. Kansas City was mostly sunny, and 65. Des Moines was partly sunny, and 62. Milwaukee was partly sunny, and 56.
And now a discussion.

of hazardous weather conditions for the following county, Knox, Illinois. This hazardous weather outlook is for Central Illinois, East Central Illinois, Southeast Illinois, and West Central Illinois. For today and tonight, no hazardous weather is expected at this time. For Thursday through Tuesday, scattered thunderstorms are possible. Friday through Monday, 30 to 60% chance. At this time, organized severe thunderstorms are not expected, but isolated strong storms can't be ruled out. Spotter information statement. Spotter activation is not anticipated through tonight. The time is currently 7:58 a.m. Central Daylight Time. 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Now for the official National Weather Service forecast for Galesburg and surrounding areas of central and northwest Illinois. Rest of today, sunny. Highs in the mid-80s. Southeast winds 5 to 10 miles an hour. Tonight, mostly clear. Lows in the upper 50s. South winds 5 to 10 miles an hour. Thursday, sunny. Highs in the upper 80s. South winds 10 to 15 miles an hour with gusts up to 25 miles an hour. Thursday night, partly cloudy until midnight, then becoming mostly cloudy. Lows in the mid-60s. South winds 10 to 15 miles an hour with gusts up to 25 miles an hour. Friday, partly sunny. A chance of showers in the morning, then showers likely with a chance of thunderstorms in the afternoon. Highs in the mid-80s. Southwest winds 10 to 15 miles an hour with gusts up to 25 miles an hour. Chance of rain 70%. Friday night, a chance of thunderstorms. Showers likely. Lows in the mid-60s. Chance of rain 70%. Saturday, partly sunny with a chance of showers. A chance of thunderstorms in the afternoon. Highs in the upper 80s. Chance of rain 40%. Saturday night, a chance of thunderstorms until midnight. Partly cloudy with a chance of showers. Lows in the mid-60s. Chance of rain 40%. Sunday, partly sunny. A chance of showers and thunderstorms in the afternoon. Highs in the upper 80s. Chance of rain 30%. Sunday night, partly cloudy until midnight, then mostly cloudy with a chance of showers after midnight. Lows in the mid-60s. Chance of rain 30%. Monday, partly sunny with a chance of showers. A chance of thunderstorms in the afternoon. Highs in the upper 80s. Chance of rain 50%. Monday night, mostly cloudy with a chance of showers and thunderstorms until midnight, then partly cloudy after midnight. Lows in the mid-60s. Chance of rain 50%. Tuesday, mostly sunny. A chance of showers in the afternoon. Highs in the upper 80s. Chance of rain 40%. Again, the forecast for Galesburg and surrounding areas of central and northwest Illinois for the rest of today, sunny. Highs in the mid-80s. Southeast winds 5 to 10 miles an hour. The Peoria, Illinois climate summary for yesterday, June 2, 2026. Yesterday's high temperature of 84 degrees occurred at 3:17 p.m. The normal high is 80. Yesterday's low temperature of 54 degrees occurred at 4:54 a.m. The normal low is 59. No precipitation fell yesterday, which leaves the monthly total at 0.00 inches. This is 0.27 inches below the normal amount of 0.27 inches for June. The total precipitation for the year still stands at 14.00 inches, which is 1.69 inches below normal. There were 4 cooling degree days yesterday, which is 2 below normal. This brings the monthly total to 11, which is normal. The yearly total since January 1st is 136, which is 23 above normal. Yesterday the maximum wind observed was 17 miles an hour from the east. The highest wind gust observed was 25 miles per hour from the east, which occurred at 7:03 p.m. Yesterday the average wind speed was 9 miles per hour. The normal high temperature for today is 80 degrees, and the normal low is 59. The record high for today is 100, which occurred in 1934, and the record low is 40, which occurred in 1969. Sunrise today is at 5:29 a.m. and sunset is at 8:25 p.m. And now a discussion of hazardous weather.

conditions for the following county, Knox, Illinois. This hazardous weather outlook is for Central Illinois, East Central Illinois, Southeast Illinois, and West Central Illinois. For today and tonight, no hazardous weather is expected at this time. For Thursday through Tuesday, scattered thunderstorms are possible. Friday through Monday, 30 to 60% chance. At this time, organized severe thunderstorms are not expected, but isolated strong storms can't be ruled out. Spotter information statement. Spotter activation is not anticipated through tonight. The time is currently 8:03 a.m. Central Daylight Time. 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Now for the official National Weather Service forecast for Galesburg and surrounding areas of central and northwest Illinois. Rest of today, sunny. Highs in the mid-80s. Southeast winds 5 to 10 miles an hour. Tonight, mostly clear. Lows in the upper 50s. South winds 5 to 10 miles an hour. Thursday, sunny. Highs in the upper 80s. South winds 10 to 15 miles an hour with gusts up to 25 miles an hour. Thursday night, partly cloudy until midnight, then becoming mostly cloudy. Lows in the mid-60s. South winds 10 to 15 miles an hour with gusts up to 25 miles an hour. Friday, partly sunny. A chance of showers in the morning, then showers likely with a chance of thunderstorms in the afternoon. Highs in the mid-80s. Southwest winds 10 to 15 miles an hour with gusts up to 25 miles an hour. Chance of rain 70%. Friday night, a chance of thunderstorms. Showers likely. Lows in the mid-60s. Chance of rain 70%. Saturday, partly sunny with a chance of showers. A chance of thunderstorms in the afternoon. Highs in the upper 80s. Chance of rain 40%. Saturday night, a chance of thunderstorms until midnight. Partly cloudy with a chance of showers. Lows in the mid-60s. Chance of rain 40%. Sunday, partly sunny. A chance of showers and thunderstorms in the afternoon. Highs in the upper 80s. Chance of rain 30%. Sunday night, partly cloudy until midnight, then mostly cloudy with a chance of showers after midnight. Lows in the mid-60s. Chance of rain 30%. Monday, partly sunny with a chance of showers. A chance of thunderstorms in the afternoon. Highs in the upper 80s. Chance of rain 50%. Monday night, mostly cloudy with a chance of showers and thunderstorms until midnight, then partly cloudy after midnight. Lows in the mid-60s. Chance of rain 50%. Tuesday, mostly sunny. A chance of showers in the afternoon. Highs in the upper 80s. Chance of rain 40%. Again, the forecast for Galesburg and surrounding areas of central and northwest Illinois for the rest of today, sunny. Highs in the mid-80s. Southeast winds 5 to 10 miles an hour. At 8 a.m. in Galesburg, skies were sunny. The temperature was 64 degrees, the dew point was 44, and the relative humidity was 47%. The wind was east at 3 miles an hour. The pressure was 30.35 inches and steady. Elsewhere around the area, skies ranged from sunny to mostly sunny, and temperatures were in the lower to mid-60s. And once again at 8 a.m. in Galesburg, under sunny skies, the temperature was 64. And now a discussion of hazardous weather conditions for the following county, Knox, Illinois. This hazardous weather outlook is for Central Illinois, East Central Illinois, Southeast Illinois, and West Central Illinois. For today and tonight, no hazardous weather is expected at this time. For Thursday through Tuesday, scattered thunderstorms are possible. Friday through Monday, 30 to 60% chance. At this time, organized severe thunderstorms are not expected, but isolated strong storms can't be ruled out. Spotter information statement. Spotter activation is not anticipated through tonight. The time is currently 8:07 a.m. Central Daylight Time. 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Now for the official National Weather Service forecast for Galesburg and surrounding areas of central and northwest Illinois. Rest of today, sunny. Highs in the mid

80s. Southeast wind 5 to 10 miles an hour. Tonight, mostly clear. Lows in the upper 50s. South winds 5 to 10 miles an hour. Thursday, sunny. Highs in the upper 80s. South winds 10 to 15 miles an hour with gusts up to 25 miles an hour. Thursday night, partly cloudy until midnight, then becoming mostly cloudy. Lows in the mid-60s. South winds 10 to 15 miles an hour with gusts up to 25 miles an hour. Friday, partly sunny. A chance of showers in the morning, then showers likely with a chance of thunderstorms in the afternoon. Highs in the mid-80s. Southwest winds 10 to 15 miles an hour with gusts up to 25 miles an hour. Chance of rain 70%. Friday night, a chance of thunderstorms. Showers likely. Lows in the mid-60s. Chance of rain 70%. Saturday, partly sunny with a chance of showers. A chance of thunderstorms in the afternoon. Highs in the upper 80s. Chance of rain 40%. Saturday night, a chance of thunderstorms until midnight. Partly cloudy with a chance of showers. Lows in the mid-60s. Chance of rain 40%. Sunday, partly sunny. A chance of showers and thunderstorms in the afternoon. Highs in the upper 80s. Chance of rain 30%. Sunday night, partly cloudy until midnight, then mostly cloudy with a chance of showers after midnight. Lows in the mid-60s. Chance of rain 30%. Monday, partly sunny with a chance of showers. A chance of thunderstorms in the afternoon. Highs in the upper 80s. Chance of rain 50%. Monday night, mostly cloudy with a chance of showers and thunderstorms until midnight, then partly cloudy after midnight. Lows in the mid-60s. Chance of rain 50%. Tuesday, mostly sunny. A chance of showers in the afternoon. Highs in the upper 80s. Chance of rain 40%. Again, the forecast for Galesburg and surrounding areas of central and northwest Illinois for the rest of today, sunny. Highs in the mid-80s. Southeast winds 5 to 10 miles an hour. At 8 a.m. in Galesburg, skies were sunny. The temperature was 64 degrees, the dew point was 44, and the relative humidity was 47%. The wind was east at 3 miles an hour. The pressure was 30.35 inches and steady. Elsewhere around the area, skies ranged from sunny to mostly sunny, and temperatures were in the lower to mid-60s. And once again at 8 a.m. in Galesburg, under sunny skies, the temperature was 64. Looking elsewhere around the Midwest at 8 a.m., Chicago was partly sunny, and 64. Indianapolis was mostly sunny, and 67. St. Louis was partly sunny, and 65. Kansas City was partly sunny, and 67. Des Moines was partly sunny, and 64. Milwaukee was partly sunny, and 62. And now a discussion of hazardous weather conditions for the following county, Knox, Illinois. This hazardous weather outlook is for Central Illinois, East Central Illinois, Southeast Illinois, and West Central Illinois. For today and tonight, no hazardous weather is expected at this time. For Thursday through Tuesday, scattered thunderstorms are possible. Friday through Monday, 30 to 60% chance. At this time, organized severe thunderstorms are not expected, but isolated strong storms can't be ruled out. Spotter information statement, spotter activation is not anticipated through tonight. The time is currently 8:11 a.m. Central Daylight Time. 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Now for the official National Weather Service forecast for Galesburg and surrounding areas of central and northwest Illinois. Rest of today, sunny. Highs in the mid-80s. Southeast winds 5 to 10 miles an hour. Tonight, mostly clear. Lows in the upper 50s. South winds 5 to 10 miles an hour. Thursday, sunny. Highs in the upper 80s. South winds 10 to 15 miles an hour with gusts up to 25 miles an hour. Thursday night, partly cloudy until midnight, then becoming mostly cloudy. Lows in the mid-60s. South winds 10 to 15 miles an hour with gusts up to 25 miles an hour.

Friday, partly sunny. A chance of showers in the morning, then showers likely with a chance of thunderstorms in the afternoon. Highs in the mid-80s. Southwest winds 10 to 15 miles an hour with gusts up to 25 miles an hour. Chance of rain 70%. Friday night, a chance of thunderstorms. Showers likely. Lows in the mid-60s. Chance of rain 70%. Saturday, partly sunny with a chance of showers. A chance of thunderstorms in the afternoon. Highs in the upper 80s. Chance of rain 40%. Saturday night, a chance of thunderstorms until midnight. Partly cloudy with a chance of showers. Lows in the mid-60s. Chance of rain 40%. Sunday, partly sunny. A chance of showers and thunderstorms in the afternoon. Highs in the upper 80s. Chance of rain 30%. Sunday night, partly cloudy until midnight, then mostly cloudy with a chance of showers after midnight. Lows in the mid-60s. Chance of rain 30%. Monday, partly sunny with a chance of showers. A chance of thunderstorms in the afternoon. Highs in the upper 80s. Chance of rain 50%. Monday night, mostly cloudy with a chance of showers and thunderstorms until midnight, then partly cloudy after midnight. Lows in the mid-60s. Chance of rain 50%. Tuesday, mostly sunny. A chance of showers in the afternoon. Highs in the upper 80s. Chance of rain 40%. Again, the forecast for Galesburg and surrounding areas of central and northwest Illinois for the rest of today, sunny. Highs in the mid-80s. Southeast winds 5 to 10 miles an hour. 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Programming originates from NOAA's National Weather Service office in Lincoln. 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The Peoria, Illinois climate summary for yesterday, June 2, 2026. Yesterday's high temperature of 84 degrees occurred at 3:17 p.m. The normal high is 80. Yesterday's low temperature of 54 degrees occurred at 4:54 a.m. The normal low is 59. No precipitation fell yesterday, which leaves the monthly total at 0.00 inches. This is 0.27 inches below the normal amount of 0.27 inches for June. The total precipitation for the year still stands at 14.00 inches, which is 1.69 inches below normal. There were 4 cooling degree days yesterday, which is 2 below normal. This brings the monthly total to 11, which is normal. The yearly total since January 1st is 136, which is 23 above normal. Yesterday the maximum wind observed was 17 miles an hour from the east. The highest wind gust observed was 25 miles per hour from the east, which occurred at 7:03 p.m. Yesterday the average wind speed was 9 miles per hour. The normal high temperature for today is 80 degrees, and the normal low is 59. The record high for today is 100, which occurred in 1934, and the record low is 40, which occurred in 1969. Sunrise today is at 5:29 a.m. and sunset is at 8:25 p.m. And now a discussion of hazardous weather conditions for the following county, Knox, Illinois. This hazardous weather outlook is for central Illinois, east central Illinois, southeast Illinois, and west central Illinois. For today and tonight, no hazardous weather is expected at this time. For Thursday through Tuesday, scattered thunderstorms are possible. Friday through Monday, 30 to 60% chance. At this time, organized severe thunderstorms are not expected, but isolated strong storms can't be ruled out. Spotter information statement: spotter activation is not anticipated through tonight. The time is currently 8:17 a.m. Central Daylight Time. 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Now for the official National Weather Service forecast for Galesburg and surrounding areas of central and northwest Illinois. Rest of today, sunny. Highs in the mid-80s. Southeast winds 5 to 10 miles an hour. Tonight, mostly clear. Lows in the

upper 50s. South winds 5 to 10 miles an hour. Thursday, sunny. Highs in the upper 80s. South winds 10 to 15 miles an hour with gusts up to 25 miles an hour. Thursday night, partly cloudy until midnight, then becoming mostly cloudy. Lows in the mid-60s. South winds 10 to 15 miles an hour with gusts up to 25 miles an hour. Friday, partly sunny. A chance of showers in the morning, then showers likely with a chance of thunderstorms in the afternoon. Highs in the mid-80s. Southwest winds 10 to 15 miles an hour with gusts up to 25 miles an hour. Chance of rain 70%. Friday night, a chance of thunderstorms. Showers likely. Lows in the mid-60s. Chance of rain 70%. Saturday, partly sunny with a chance of showers. A chance of thunderstorms in the afternoon. Highs in the upper 80s. Chance of rain 40%. Saturday night, a chance of thunderstorms until midnight. Partly cloudy with a chance of showers. Lows in the mid-60s. Chance of rain 40%. Sunday, partly sunny. A chance of showers and thunderstorms in the afternoon. Highs in the upper 80s. Chance of rain 30%. Sunday night, partly cloudy until midnight, then mostly cloudy with a chance of showers after midnight. Lows in the mid-60s. Chance of rain 30%. Monday, partly sunny with a chance of showers. A chance of thunderstorms in the afternoon. Highs in the upper 80s. Chance of rain 50%. Monday night, mostly cloudy with a chance of showers and thunderstorms until midnight, then partly cloudy after midnight. Lows in the mid-60s. Chance of rain 50%. Tuesday, mostly sunny. A chance of showers in the afternoon. Highs in the upper 80s. Chance of rain 40%. Again, the forecast for Galesburg and surrounding areas of central and northwest Illinois for the rest of today, sunny. Highs in the mid-80s. Southeast winds 5 to 10 miles an hour. At 8 a.m. in Galesburg, skies were sunny. The temperature was 64 degrees, the dew point was 44, and the relative humidity was 47%. The wind was east at 3 miles an hour. The pressure was 30.35 inches and steady. Elsewhere around the area, it was sunny, and temperatures were in the lower to mid-60s. And once again at 8 a.m. in Galesburg, under sunny skies, the temperature was 64. Looking elsewhere around the Midwest at 8 a.m., Chicago was partly sunny, and 64. Indianapolis was mostly sunny, and 67. St. Louis was partly sunny, and 65. Kansas City was partly sunny, and 67. Des Moines was partly sunny, and 64. Milwaukee was partly sunny, and 62. And now a discussion of hazardous weather conditions for the following county, Knox, Illinois. This hazardous weather outlook is for central Illinois, east central Illinois, southeast Illinois, and west central Illinois. For today and tonight, no hazardous weather is expected at this time. For Thursday through Tuesday, scattered thunderstorms are possible. Friday through Monday, 30 to 60% chance. At this time, organized severe thunderstorms are not expected, but isolated strong storms can't be ruled out. Spotter information statement. Spotter activation is not anticipated through tonight. The time is currently 8:21 a.m. Central Daylight Time. 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Now for the official National Weather Service forecast for Galesburg and surrounding areas of central and northwest Illinois. Rest of today, sunny. Highs in the mid-80s. Southeast winds 5 to 10 miles an hour. Tonight, mostly clear. Lows in the upper 50s. South winds 5 to 10 miles an hour. Thursday, sunny. Highs in the upper 80s. South winds 10 to 15 miles an hour with gusts up to 25 miles an hour. Thursday night, partly cloudy until midnight, then becoming mostly cloudy. Lows in the mid-60s. South winds 10 to 15 miles an hour with gusts up to 25 miles an hour. Friday, partly sunny. A chance of showers in the morning, then showers likely with a chance of thunderstorms in the afternoon. Highs in the mid-80s.

southwest winds 10 to 15 miles an hour with gusts up to 25 miles an hour. Chance of rain 70%. Friday night, a chance of thunderstorms. Showers likely. Lows in the mid-60s. Chance of rain 70%. Saturday, partly sunny with a chance of showers. A chance of thunderstorms in the afternoon. Highs in the upper 80s. Chance of rain 40%. Saturday night, a chance of thunderstorms until midnight. Partly cloudy with a chance of showers. Lows in the mid-60s. Chance of rain 40%. Sunday, partly sunny. A chance of showers and thunderstorms in the afternoon. Highs in the upper 80s. Chance of rain 30%. Sunday night, partly cloudy until midnight, then mostly cloudy with a chance of showers after midnight. Lows in the mid-60s. Chance of rain 30%. Monday, partly sunny with a chance of showers. A chance of thunderstorms in the afternoon. Highs in the upper 80s. Chance of rain 50%. Monday night, mostly cloudy with a chance of showers and thunderstorms until midnight, then partly cloudy after midnight. Lows in the mid-60s. Chance of rain 50%. Tuesday, mostly sunny. A chance of showers in the afternoon. Highs in the upper 80s. Chance of rain 40%. Again, the forecast for Galesburg and surrounding areas of central and northwest Illinois for the rest of today, sunny. Highs in the mid-80s. Southeast winds 5 to 10 miles an hour. At 8 a.m. in Galesburg, skies were sunny. The temperature was 64 degrees, the dew point was 44, and the relative humidity was 47%. The wind was east at 3 miles an hour. The pressure was 30.35 inches and steady. Elsewhere around the area, it was sunny, and temperatures were in the lower to mid-60s. And once again at 8 a.m. in Galesburg, under sunny skies, the temperature was 64. At 8 a.m. in Galesburg, skies were sunny. The temperature was 66 degrees, the dew point was 42, and the relative humidity was 42%. The wind was southeast at 5 miles an hour. The pressure was 30.35 inches and steady. Elsewhere around the area, it was sunny. It was 65 at Peoria, 61 at Moline, and 65 at Burlington. Quincy reported 64, Macomb reported 67, and Springfield reported 66. And once again at 8 a.m. in Galesburg, under sunny skies, the temperature was 66. Looking elsewhere around the Midwest at 8 a.m., Chicago was partly sunny, and 64. Indianapolis was mostly sunny, and 67. St. Louis was partly sunny, and 65. Kansas City was partly sunny, and 67. Des Moines was partly sunny, and 64. Milwaukee was partly sunny, and 62. And now a discussion of hazardous weather conditions for the following county, Knox, Illinois. This hazardous weather outlook is for central Illinois, east central Illinois, southeast Illinois, and west central Illinois. For today and tonight, no hazardous weather is expected at this time. For Thursday through Tuesday, scattered thunderstorms are possible. Friday through Monday, 30 to 60% chance. At this time, organized severe thunderstorms are not expected, but isolated strong storms can't be ruled out. Spotter information statement, spotter activation is not anticipated through tonight. The time is currently 8:26 a.m. Central Daylight Time. 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Now for the official National Weather Service forecast for Galesburg and surrounding areas of central and northwest Illinois. Rest of today, sunny. Highs in the mid-80s. Southeast winds 5 to 10 miles an hour. Tonight, mostly clear. Lows in the upper 50s. South winds 5 to 10 miles an hour. Thursday, sunny. Highs in the upper 80s. South winds 10 to 15 miles an hour with gusts up to 25 miles an hour. Thursday night, partly cloudy until midnight, then becoming mostly cloudy. Lows in the mid-60s. South winds 10 to 15 miles an hour with gusts up to 25 miles an hour. Friday, partly sunny. A chance of showers in the morning, then showers likely with a chance of thunderstorms

the afternoon. Highs in the mid-80s. Southwest winds 10 to 15 miles an hour with gusts up to 25 miles an hour. Chance of rain 70%. Friday night, a chance of thunderstorms. Showers likely. Lows in the mid-60s. Chance of rain 70%. Saturday, partly sunny with a chance of showers. A chance of thunderstorms in the afternoon. Highs in the upper 80s. Chance of rain 40%. Saturday night, a chance of thunderstorms until midnight. Partly cloudy with a chance of showers. Lows in the mid-60s. Chance of rain 40%. Sunday, partly sunny. A chance of showers and thunderstorms in the afternoon. Highs in the upper 80s. Chance of rain 30%. Sunday night, partly cloudy until midnight, then mostly cloudy with a chance of showers after midnight. Lows in the mid-60s. Chance of rain 30%. Monday, partly sunny with a chance of showers. A chance of thunderstorms in the afternoon. Highs in the upper 80s. Chance of rain 50%. Monday night, mostly cloudy with a chance of showers and thunderstorms until midnight, then partly cloudy after midnight. Lows in the mid-60s. Chance of rain 50%. Tuesday, mostly sunny. A chance of showers in the afternoon. Highs in the upper 80s. Chance of rain 40%. Again, the forecast for Galesburg and surrounding areas of central and northwest Illinois for the rest of today, sunny. Highs in the mid-80s. Southeast winds 5 to 10 miles an hour. At 8 a.m. in Galesburg, skies were sunny. The temperature was 66 degrees, the dew point was 42, and the relative humidity was 42%. The wind was southeast at 5 miles an hour. The pressure was 30.35 inches and steady. Elsewhere around the area, it was sunny. It was 65 at Peoria, 61 at Moline, and 65 at Burlington. Quincy reported 64, Macomb reported 67, and Springfield reported 66. And once again at 8 a.m. in Galesburg, under sunny skies, the temperature was 66. The Peoria, Illinois climate summary for yesterday, June 2, 2026. Yesterday's high temperature of 84 degrees occurred at 3:17 p.m. The normal high is 80. Yesterday's low temperature of 54 degrees occurred at 4:54 a.m. The normal low is 59. No precipitation fell yesterday, which leaves the monthly total at 0.00 inches. This is 0.27 inches below the normal amount of 0.27 inches for June. The total precipitation for the year still stands at 14.00 inches, which is 1.69 inches below normal. There were 4 cooling degree days yesterday, which is 2 below normal. This brings the monthly total to 11, which is normal. The yearly total since January 1st is 136, which is 23 above normal. Yesterday the maximum wind observed was 17 miles an hour from the east. The highest wind gust observed was 25 miles per hour from the east, which occurred at 7:03 p.m. Yesterday the average wind speed was 9 miles per hour. The normal high temperature for today is 80 degrees, and the normal low is 59. The record high for today is 100, which occurred in 1934, and the record low is 40, which occurred in 1969. Sunrise today is at 5:29 a.m. and sunset is at 8:25 p.m. Looking elsewhere around the Midwest at 8 a.m., Chicago was partly sunny, and 64. Indianapolis was mostly sunny, and 67. St. Louis was partly sunny, and 65. Kansas City was partly sunny, and 67. Des Moines was partly sunny, and 64. Milwaukee was partly sunny, and 62. And now a discussion of hazardous weather conditions for the following county, Knox, Illinois. This hazardous weather outlook is for Central Illinois, East Central Illinois, Southeast Illinois, and West Central Illinois. For today and tonight, no hazardous weather is expected at this time. For Thursday through Tuesday, scattered thunderstorms are possible. Friday through Monday, 30 to 60% chance. At this time, organized severe thunderstorms are not expected, but isolated strong storms can't be ruled out. Spotter information statement, spotter activation is not anticipated through tonight.
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Now for the official National Weather Service forecast for Galesburg and surrounding areas of central and northwest Illinois. Rest of today, sunny. Highs in the mid-80s. Southeast winds 5 to 10 miles an hour. Service forecast for Galesburg and surrounding areas of central and northwest Illinois. Rest of today, sunny. Highs in the mid-80s. Southeast winds 5 to 10 miles an hour. Tonight, mostly clear. Lows in the upper 50s. South winds 5 to 10 miles an hour. Thursday, sunny. Highs in the upper 80s. South winds 10 to 15 miles an hour with gusts up to 25 miles an hour. Thursday night, partly cloudy until midnight, then becoming mostly cloudy. Lows in the mid-60s. South winds 10 to 15 miles an hour with gusts up to 25 miles an hour. Friday, partly sunny. A chance of showers in the morning, then showers likely with a chance of thunderstorms in the afternoon. Highs in the mid-80s. Southwest winds 10 to 15 miles an hour with gusts up to 25 miles an hour. Chance of rain 70%. Friday night, a chance of thunderstorms. Showers likely. Lows in the mid-60s. Chance of rain 70%. Saturday, partly sunny with a chance of showers. A chance of thunderstorms in the afternoon. Highs in the upper 80s. Chance of rain 40%. Saturday night, a chance of thunderstorms until midnight. Partly cloudy with a chance of showers. Lows in the mid-60s. Chance of rain 40%. Sunday, partly sunny. A chance of showers and thunderstorms in the afternoon. Highs in the upper 80s. Chance of rain 30%. Sunday night, partly cloudy until midnight, then mostly cloudy with a chance of showers after midnight. Lows in the mid-60s. Chance of rain 30%. Monday, partly sunny with a chance of showers. A chance of thunderstorms in the afternoon. Highs in the upper 80s. Chance of rain 50%. Monday night, mostly cloudy with a chance of showers and thunderstorms until midnight, then partly cloudy after midnight. Lows in the mid-60s. Chance of rain 50%. Tuesday, mostly sunny. A chance of showers in the afternoon. Highs in the upper 80s. Chance of rain 40%. Again, the forecast for Galesburg and surrounding areas of central and northwest Illinois for the rest of today, sunny. Highs in the mid-80s. Southeast winds 5 to 10 miles an hour. At 8 a.m. in Galesburg, skies were sunny. The temperature was 66 degrees, the dew point was 42, and the relative humidity was 42%. The wind was southeast at 5 miles an hour. The pressure was 30.35 inches and steady. Elsewhere around the area, it was sunny. It was 65 at Peoria, 61 at Moline, and 65 at Burlington. Quincy reported 64, Macomb reported 67, and Springfield reported 66. And once again at 8 a.m. in Galesburg, under sunny skies, the temperature was 66. Looking elsewhere around the Midwest at 8 a.m., Chicago was partly sunny, and 64. Indianapolis was mostly sunny, and 67. St. Louis was partly sunny, and 65. Kansas City was partly sunny, and 67. Des Moines was partly sunny, and 64. Milwaukee was partly sunny, and 62. And now a discussion of hazardous weather conditions for the following county, Knox, Illinois. This hazardous weather outlook is for Central Illinois, East Central Illinois, Southeast Illinois, and West Central Illinois. For today and tonight, no hazardous weather is expected at this time. For Thursday through Tuesday, scattered thunderstorms are possible. Friday through Monday, 30 to 60% chance. At this time, organized severe thunderstorms are not expected, but isolated strong storms can't be ruled out. Spotter information statement. Spotter activation is not anticipated through tonight. The time is currently 8:37 a.m. Central Daylight Time. 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

Pittsburgh and surrounding areas of central and northwest Illinois. Rest of today, sunny. Highs in the mid-80s. Southeast winds 5 to 10 miles an hour. Tonight, mostly clear. Lows in the upper 50s. South winds 5 to 10 miles an hour. Thursday, sunny. Highs in the upper 80s. South winds 10 to 15 miles an hour with gusts up to 25 miles an hour. Thursday night, partly cloudy until midnight, then becoming mostly cloudy. Lows in the mid-60s. South winds 10 to 15 miles an hour with gusts up to 25 miles an hour. Friday, partly sunny. A chance of showers in the morning, then showers likely with a chance of thunderstorms in the afternoon. Highs in the mid-80s. Southwest winds 10 to 15 miles an hour with gusts up to 25 miles an hour. Chance of rain 70%. Friday night, a chance of thunderstorms. Showers likely. Lows in the mid-60s. Chance of rain 70%. Saturday, partly sunny with a chance of showers. A chance of thunderstorms in the afternoon. Highs in the upper 80s. Chance of rain 40%. Saturday night, a chance of thunderstorms until midnight. Partly cloudy with a chance of showers. Lows in the mid-60s. Chance of rain 40%. Sunday, partly sunny. A chance of showers and thunderstorms in the afternoon. Highs in the upper 80s. Chance of rain 30%. Sunday night, partly cloudy until midnight, then mostly cloudy with a chance of showers after midnight. Lows in the mid-60s. Chance of rain 30%. Monday, partly sunny with a chance of showers. A chance of thunderstorms in the afternoon. Highs in the upper 80s. Chance of rain 50%. Monday night, mostly cloudy with a chance of showers and thunderstorms until midnight, then partly cloudy after midnight. Lows in the mid-60s. Chance of rain 50%. Tuesday, mostly sunny. A chance of showers in the afternoon. Highs in the upper 80s. Chance of rain 40%. Again, the forecast for Galesburg and surrounding areas of central and northwest Illinois for the rest of today, sunny. Highs in the mid-80s. Southeast winds 5 to 10 miles an hour. At 8 a.m. in Galesburg, skies were sunny. The temperature was 66 degrees, the dew point was 42, and the relative humidity was 42%. The wind was southeast at 5 miles an hour. The pressure was 30.35 inches and steady. Elsewhere around the area, it was sunny. It was 65 at Peoria, 61 at Moline, and 65 at Burlington. Quincy reported 64, Macomb reported 67, and Springfield reported 66. And once again at 8 a.m. in Galesburg, under sunny skies, the temperature was 66. Looking elsewhere around the Midwest at 8 a.m., Chicago was partly sunny, and 64. Indianapolis was mostly sunny, and 67. St. Louis was partly sunny, and 65. Kansas City was partly sunny, and 67. Des Moines was partly sunny, and 64. Milwaukee was partly sunny, and 62. And now a discussion of hazardous weather conditions for the following county, Knox, Illinois. This hazardous weather outlook is for Central Illinois, East Central Illinois, Southeast Illinois, and West Central Illinois. For today and tonight, no hazardous weather is expected at this time. For Thursday through Tuesday, scattered thunderstorms are possible. Friday through Monday, 30 to 60% chance. At this time, organized severe thunderstorms are not expected, but isolated strong storms can't be ruled out. Spotter information statement. Spotter activation is not anticipated through tonight. The time is currently 8:41 a.m. Central Daylight Time. 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Now for the official National Weather Service forecast for Galesburg and surrounding areas of central and northwest Illinois. Rest of today, sunny. Highs in the mid-80s. Southeast winds 5 to 10 miles an hour. Tonight, mostly clear. Lows in the upper 50s. South winds 5 to 10 miles an hour. Thursday, sunny. Highs in the upper 80s. South winds 10 to 15 miles an hour with gusts.

Storms in the afternoon. Highs in the upper 80s. Chance of rain 40%. Saturday night, a chance of thunderstorms until midnight. Partly cloudy with a chance of showers. Lows in the mid-60s. Chance of rain 40%. Sunday, partly sunny. A chance of showers and thunderstorms in the afternoon. Highs in the upper 80s. Chance of rain 30%. Sunday night, partly cloudy until midnight, then mostly cloudy with a chance of showers after midnight. Lows in the mid-60s. Chance of rain 30%. Monday, partly sunny with a chance of showers. A chance of thunderstorms in the afternoon. Highs in the upper 80s. Chance of rain 50%. Monday night, mostly cloudy with a chance of showers and thunderstorms until midnight, then partly cloudy after midnight. Lows in the mid-60s. Chance of rain 50%. Tuesday, mostly sunny. A chance of showers in the afternoon. Highs in the upper 80s. Chance of rain 40%. Again, the forecast for Galesburg and surrounding areas of central and northwest Illinois for the rest of today, sunny. Highs in the mid-80s. Southeast winds 5 to 10 miles an hour. At 8 a.m. in Galesburg, skies were sunny. The temperature was 66 degrees, the dew point was 42, and the relative humidity was 42%. The wind was southeast at 5 miles an hour. The pressure was 30.35 inches and steady. Elsewhere around the area, it was sunny. It was 65 at Peoria, 61 at Moline, and 65 at Burlington. Quincy reported 64, Macomb reported 67, and Springfield reported 66. And once again at 8 a.m. in Galesburg, under sunny skies, the temperature was 66. The Peoria, Illinois climate summary for yesterday, June 2, 2026. Yesterday's high temperature of 84 degrees occurred at 3:17 p.m. The normal high is 80. Yesterday's low temperature of 54 degrees occurred at 4:54 a.m. The normal low is 59. No precipitation fell yesterday, which leaves the monthly total at 0.00 inches. This is 0.27 inches below the normal amount of 0.27 inches for June. The total precipitation for the year still stands at 14.00 inches, which is 1.69 inches below normal. There were 4 cooling degree days yesterday, which is 2 below normal. This brings the monthly total to 11, which is normal. The yearly total since January 1st is 136, which is 23 above normal. Yesterday the maximum wind observed was 17 miles an hour from the east. The highest wind gust observed was 25 miles per hour from the east, which occurred at 7:03 p.m. Yesterday the average wind speed was 9 miles per hour. The normal high temperature for today is 80 degrees, and the normal low is 59. The record high for today is 100, which occurred in 1934, and the record low is 40, which occurred in 1969. Sunrise today is at 5:29 a.m. and sunset is at 8:25 p.m. Looking elsewhere around the Midwest at 8 a.m., Chicago was partly sunny, and 64. Indianapolis was mostly sunny, and 67. St. Louis was partly sunny, and 65. Kansas City was partly sunny, and 67. Des Moines was partly sunny, and 64. Milwaukee was partly sunny, and 62. And now a discussion of hazardous weather conditions for the following county, Knox, Illinois. This hazardous weather outlook is for Central Illinois, East Central Illinois, Southeast Illinois, and West Central Illinois. For today and tonight, no hazardous weather is expected at this time. For Thursday through Tuesday, scattered thunderstorms are possible. Friday through Monday, 30 to 60% chance. At this time, organized severe thunderstorms are not expected, but isolated strong storms can't be ruled out. Spotter information statement, spotter activation is not anticipated through tonight. The time is currently 8:47 a.m. Central Daylight Time. 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Now for the official National Weather Service forecast for Galesburg and surrounding areas of central and northwest Illinois. Rest of today, sunny. Highs in the mid-80s. Southeast winds 5 to 10 miles an hour.

Tonight, mostly clear. Lows in the upper 50s. South winds 5 to 10 miles an hour. Thursday, sunny. Highs in the upper 80s. South winds 10 to 15 miles an hour with gusts up to 25 miles an hour. Thursday night, partly cloudy until midnight, then becoming mostly cloudy. Lows in the mid-60s. South winds 10 to 15 miles an hour with gusts up to 25 miles an hour. Friday, partly sunny. A chance of showers in the morning, then showers likely with a chance of thunderstorms in the afternoon. Highs in the mid-80s. Southwest winds 10 to 15 miles an hour with gusts up to 25 miles an hour. Chance of rain 70%. Friday night, a chance of thunderstorms. Showers likely. Lows in the mid-60s. Chance of rain 70%. Saturday, partly sunny with a chance of showers. A chance of thunderstorms in the afternoon. Highs in the upper 80s. Chance of rain 40%. Saturday night, a chance of thunderstorms until midnight. Partly cloudy with a chance of showers. Lows in the mid-60s. Chance of rain 40%. Sunday, partly sunny. A chance of showers and thunderstorms in the afternoon. Highs in the upper 80s. Chance of rain 30%. Sunday night, partly cloudy until midnight, then mostly cloudy with a chance of showers after midnight. Lows in the mid-60s. Chance of rain 30%. Monday, partly sunny with a chance of showers. A chance of thunderstorms in the afternoon. Highs in the upper 80s. Chance of rain 50%. Monday night, mostly cloudy with a chance of showers and thunderstorms until midnight, then partly cloudy after midnight. Lows in the mid-60s. Chance of rain 50%. Tuesday, mostly sunny. A chance of showers in the afternoon. Highs in the upper 80s. Chance of rain 40%. Again, the forecast for Galesburg and surrounding areas of central and northwest Illinois for the rest of today, sunny. Highs in the mid-80s. Southeast winds 5 to 10 miles an hour. At 8 a.m. in Galesburg, skies were sunny. The temperature was 66 degrees, the dew point was 42, and the relative humidity was 42%. The wind was southeast at 5 miles an hour. The pressure was 30.35 inches and steady. Elsewhere around the area, it was sunny. It was 65 at Peoria, 61 at Moline, and 65 at Burlington. Quincy reported 64, Macomb reported 67, and Springfield reported 66. And once again at 8 a.m. in Galesburg, under sunny skies, the temperature was 66. Looking elsewhere around the Midwest at 8 a.m., Chicago was partly sunny, and 64. Indianapolis was mostly sunny, and 67. St. Louis was partly sunny, and 65. Kansas City was partly sunny, and 67. Des Moines was partly sunny, and 64. Milwaukee was partly sunny, and 62. And now a discussion of hazardous weather conditions for the following county, Knox, Illinois. This hazardous weather outlook is for central Illinois, east central Illinois, southeast Illinois, and west central Illinois. For today and tonight, no hazardous weather is expected at this time. For Thursday through Tuesday, scattered thunderstorms are possible. Friday through Monday, 30 to 60% chance. At this time, organized severe thunderstorms are not expected, but isolated strong storms can't be ruled out. Spotter information statement, spotter activation is not anticipated through tonight. The time is currently 8:52 a.m. Central Daylight Time. 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Now for the official National Weather Service forecast for Galesburg and surrounding areas of central and northwest Illinois. Rest of today, sunny. Highs in the mid-80s. Southeast winds 5 to 10 miles an hour. Tonight, mostly clear. Lows in the upper 50s. South winds 5 to 10 miles an hour. Thursday, sunny. Highs in the upper 80s. South winds 10 to 15 miles an hour with gusts up to 25 miles an hour. Thursday night, partly cloudy until midnight, then becoming mostly cloudy. Lows in the mid-60s. South winds 10 to 15.

miles an hour with gusts up to 25 miles an hour. Friday, partly sunny. A chance of showers in the morning, then showers likely with a chance of thunderstorms in the afternoon. Highs in the mid-80s. Southwest winds 10 to 15 miles an hour with gusts up to 25 miles an hour. Chance of rain 70%. Friday night, a chance of thunderstorms. Showers likely. Lows in the mid-60s. Chance of rain 70%. Saturday, partly sunny with a chance of showers. A chance of thunderstorms in the afternoon. Highs in the upper 80s. Chance of rain 40%. Saturday night, a chance of thunderstorms until midnight. Partly cloudy with a chance of showers. Lows in the mid-60s. Chance of rain 40%. Sunday, partly sunny. A chance of showers and thunderstorms in the afternoon. Highs in the upper 80s. Chance of rain 30%. Sunday night, partly cloudy until midnight, then mostly cloudy with a chance of showers after midnight. Lows in the mid-60s. Chance of rain 30%. Monday, partly sunny with a chance of showers. A chance of thunderstorms in the afternoon. Highs in the upper 80s. Chance of rain 50%. Monday night, mostly cloudy with a chance of showers and thunderstorms until midnight, then partly cloudy after midnight. Lows in the mid-60s. Chance of rain 50%. Tuesday, mostly sunny. A chance of showers in the afternoon. Highs in the upper 80s. Chance of rain 40%. Again, the forecast for Galesburg and surrounding areas of central and northwest Illinois for the rest of today, sunny. Highs in the mid-80s. Southeast winds 5 to 10 miles an hour. At 8 a.m. in Galesburg, skies were sunny. The temperature was 66 degrees, the dew point was 42, and the relative humidity was 42%. The wind was southeast at 5 miles an hour. The pressure was 30.35 inches and steady. Elsewhere around the area, it was sunny. It was 65 at Peoria, 61 at Moline, and 65 at Burlington. Quincy reported 64, Macomb reported 67, and Springfield reported 66. And once again at 8 a.m. in Galesburg, under sunny skies, the temperature was 66. Looking elsewhere around the Midwest at 8 a.m., Chicago was partly sunny, and 64. Indianapolis was mostly sunny, and 67. St. Louis was partly sunny, and 65. Kansas City was partly sunny, and 67. Des Moines was partly sunny, and 64. Milwaukee was partly sunny, and 62. And now a discussion of hazardous weather conditions for the following county, Knox, Illinois. This hazardous weather outlook is for central Illinois, east central Illinois, southeast Illinois, and west central Illinois. For today and tonight, no hazardous weather is expected at this time. For Thursday through Tuesday, scattered thunderstorms are possible. Friday through Monday, 30 to 60% chance. At this time, organized severe thunderstorms are not expected, but isolated strong storms can't be ruled out. Spotter information statement. Spotter activation is not anticipated through tonight. The time is currently 8:57 a.m. Central Daylight Time. 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Now for the official National Weather Service forecast for Galesburg and surrounding areas of central and northwest Illinois. Rest of today, sunny. Highs in the mid-80s. Southeast winds 5 to 10 miles an hour. Tonight, mostly clear. Lows in the upper 50s. South winds 5 to 10 miles an hour. Thursday, sunny. Highs in the upper 80s. South winds 10 to 15 miles an hour with gusts up to 25 miles an hour. Thursday night, partly cloudy until midnight, then becoming mostly cloudy. Lows in the mid-60s. South winds 10 to 15 miles an hour with gusts up to 25 miles an hour. Friday, partly sunny. A chance of showers in the morning, then showers likely with a chance of thunderstorms in the afternoon. Highs in the mid-80s. Southwest winds 10 to 15 miles an hour with gusts up to 25 miles an hour. Chance of rain 70%. Friday night, a chance of thunderstorms. Showers likely.

lows in the mid-60s. Chance of rain 70%. Saturday, partly sunny with a chance of showers. A chance of thunderstorms in the afternoon. Highs in the upper 80s. Chance of rain 40%. Saturday night, a chance of thunderstorms until midnight. Partly cloudy with a chance of showers. Lows in the mid-60s. Chance of rain 40%. Sunday, partly sunny. A chance of showers and thunderstorms in the afternoon. Highs in the upper 80s. Chance of rain 30%. Sunday night, partly cloudy until midnight, then mostly cloudy with a chance of showers after midnight. Lows in the mid-60s. Chance of rain 30%. Monday, partly sunny with a chance of showers. A chance of thunderstorms in the afternoon. Highs in the upper 80s. Chance of rain 50%. Monday night, mostly cloudy with a chance of showers and thunderstorms until midnight, then partly cloudy after midnight. Lows in the mid-60s. Chance of rain 50%. Tuesday, mostly sunny. A chance of showers in the afternoon. Highs in the upper 80s. Chance of rain 40%. Again, the forecast for Galesburg and surrounding areas of central and northwest Illinois for the rest of today, sunny. Highs in the mid-80s. Southeast winds 5 to 10 miles an hour. At 8 a.m. in Galesburg, skies were sunny. The temperature was 66 degrees, the dew point was 42, and the relative humidity was 42%. The wind was southeast at 5 miles an hour. The pressure was 30.35 inches and steady. Elsewhere around the area, it was sunny. It was 65 at Peoria, 61 at Moline, and 65 at Burlington. Quincy reported 64, Macomb reported 67, and Springfield reported 66. And once again at 8 a.m. in Galesburg, under sunny skies, the temperature was 66. And now a discussion of hazardous weather conditions for the following county, Knox, Illinois. This hazardous weather outlook is for central Illinois, east central Illinois, southeast Illinois, and west central Illinois. For today and tonight, no hazardous weather is expected at this time. For Thursday through Tuesday, scattered thunderstorms are possible. Friday through Monday, 30 to 60% chance. At this time, organized severe thunderstorms are not expected, but isolated strong storms can't be ruled out. Spotter information statement, spotter activation is not anticipated through tonight. The time is currently 9:01 a.m. Central Daylight Time. 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Now for the official National Weather Service forecast for Galesburg and surrounding areas of central and northwest Illinois. Rest of today, sunny. Highs in the mid-80s. Southeast winds 5 to 10 miles an hour. Tonight, mostly clear. Lows in the upper 50s. South winds 5 to 10 miles an hour. Thursday, sunny. Highs in the upper 80s. South winds 10 to 15 miles an hour with gusts up to 25 miles an hour. Thursday night, partly cloudy until midnight, then becoming mostly cloudy. Lows in the mid-60s. South winds 10 to 15 miles an hour with gusts up to 25 miles an hour. Friday, partly sunny. A chance of showers in the morning, then showers likely with a chance of thunderstorms in the afternoon. Highs in the mid-80s. Southwest winds 10 to 15 miles an hour with gusts up to 25 miles an hour. Chance of rain 70%. Friday night, a chance of thunderstorms. Showers likely. Lows in the mid-60s. Chance of rain 70%. Saturday, partly sunny with a chance of showers. A chance of thunderstorms in the afternoon. Highs in the upper 80s. Chance of rain 40%. Saturday night, a chance of thunderstorms until midnight. Partly cloudy with a chance of showers. Lows in the mid-60s. Chance of rain 40%. Sunday, partly sunny. A chance of showers and thunderstorms in the afternoon. Highs in the upper 80s. Chance of rain 30%. Sunday night, partly cloudy until midnight, then mostly cloudy with a chance of showers after midnight. Lows in the mid-60s. Chance of rain 30%. Monday, partly sunny with a chance of showers.

Chance of thunderstorms in the afternoon. Highs in the upper 80s. Chance of rain 50%. Monday night, mostly cloudy with a chance of showers and thunderstorms until midnight, then partly cloudy after midnight. Lows in the mid-60s. Chance of rain 50%. Tuesday, mostly sunny. A chance of showers in the afternoon. Highs in the upper 80s. Chance of rain 40%. Again, the forecast for Galesburg and surrounding areas of central and northwest Illinois for the rest of today, sunny. Highs in the mid-80s. Southeast winds 5 to 10 miles an hour. The time is currently 9:04 a.m. Central Daylight Time. 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Now for the official National Weather Service forecast for Galesburg and surrounding areas of central and northwest Illinois. Rest of today, sunny. Highs in the mid-80s. Southeast winds 5 to 10 miles an hour. Tonight, mostly clear. Lows in the upper 50s. South winds 5 to 10 miles an hour. Thursday, sunny. Highs in the upper 80s. South winds 10 to 15 miles an hour with gusts up to 25 miles an hour. Thursday night, partly cloudy until midnight, then becoming mostly cloudy. Lows in the mid-60s. South winds 10 to 15 miles an hour with gusts up to 25 miles an hour. Friday, partly sunny. A chance of showers in the morning, then showers likely with a chance of thunderstorms in the afternoon. Highs in the mid-80s. Southwest winds 10 to 15 miles an hour with gusts up to 25 miles an hour. Chance of rain 70%. Friday night, a chance of thunderstorms. Showers likely. Lows in the mid-60s. Chance of rain 70%. Saturday, partly sunny with a chance of showers. A chance of thunderstorms in the afternoon. Highs in the upper 80s. Chance of rain 40%. Saturday night, a chance of thunderstorms until midnight. Partly cloudy with a chance of showers. Lows in the mid-60s. Chance of rain 40%. Sunday, partly sunny. A chance of showers and thunderstorms in the afternoon. Highs in the upper 80s. Chance of rain 30%. Sunday night, partly cloudy until midnight, then mostly cloudy with a chance of showers after midnight. Lows in the mid-60s. Chance of rain 30%. Monday, partly sunny with a chance of showers. A chance of thunderstorms in the afternoon. Highs in the upper 80s. Chance of rain 50%. Monday night, mostly cloudy with a chance of showers and thunderstorms until midnight, then partly cloudy after midnight. Lows in the mid-60s. Chance of rain 50%. Tuesday, mostly sunny. A chance of showers in the afternoon. Highs in the upper 80s. Chance of rain 40%. Again, the forecast for Galesburg and surrounding areas of central and northwest Illinois for the rest of today, sunny. Highs in the mid-80s. Southeast winds 5 to 10 miles an hour. At 9 a.m. in Galesburg, skies were sunny. The temperature was 70 degrees, the dew point was 40, and the relative humidity was 34%. The wind was southeast at 5 miles an hour. The pressure was 30.35 inches and steady. Elsewhere around the area, it was sunny, and the temperatures were in the lower 70s. And once again at 9 a.m. in Galesburg, under sunny skies, the temperature was 70. Looking elsewhere around the Midwest at 9 a.m., Chicago was partly sunny, and 70. Indianapolis was mostly sunny, and 71. St. Louis was mostly sunny, and 70. Kansas City was mostly sunny, and 71. Des Moines was partly sunny, and 68. Milwaukee was partly sunny, and 69. The time is currently 9:07 a.m. Central Daylight Time. 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Now for the official National Weather Service forecast for Galesburg and surrounding areas of central and northwest Illinois. Rest of today, sunny. Highs in the mid-80s. Southeast winds 5 to 10 miles an hour. Tonight, mostly clear. Lows in the upper 50s. South winds 5 to 10 miles an hour.

Thursday. Sunny. Highs in the upper 80s. South winds 10 to 15 miles an hour with gusts up to 25 miles an hour. Thursday night, partly cloudy until midnight, then becoming mostly cloudy. Lows in the mid-60s. South winds 10 to 15 miles an hour with gusts up to 25 miles an hour. Friday, partly sunny. A chance of showers in the morning, then showers likely with a chance of thunderstorms in the afternoon. Highs in the mid-80s. Southwest winds 10 to 15 miles an hour with gusts up to 25 miles an hour. Chance of rain 70%. Friday night, a chance of thunderstorms. Showers likely. Lows in the mid-60s. Chance of rain 70%. Saturday, partly sunny with a chance of showers. A chance of thunderstorms in the afternoon. Highs in the upper 80s. Chance of rain 40%. Saturday night, a chance of thunderstorms until midnight. Partly cloudy with a chance of showers. Lows in the mid-60s. Chance of rain 40%. Sunday, partly sunny. A chance of showers and thunderstorms in the afternoon. Highs in the upper 80s. Chance of rain 30%. Sunday night, partly cloudy until midnight, then mostly cloudy with a chance of showers after midnight. Lows in the mid-60s. Chance of rain 30%. Monday, partly sunny with a chance of showers. A chance of thunderstorms in the afternoon. Highs in the upper 80s. Chance of rain 50%. Monday night, mostly cloudy with a chance of showers and thunderstorms until midnight, then partly cloudy after midnight. Lows in the mid-60s. Chance of rain 50%. Tuesday, mostly sunny. A chance of showers in the afternoon. Highs in the upper 80s. Chance of rain 40%. Again, the forecast for Galesburg and surrounding areas of central and northwest Illinois for the rest of today, sunny. Highs in the mid-80s. Southeast winds 5 to 10 miles an hour. At 9 a.m. in Galesburg, skies were sunny. The temperature was 70 degrees, the dew point was 40, and the relative humidity was 34%. The wind was southeast at 5 miles an hour. The pressure was 30.35 inches and steady. Elsewhere around the area, it was sunny, and the temperatures were in the lower 70s. And once again at 9 a.m. in Galesburg, under sunny skies, the temperature was 70. Looking elsewhere around the Midwest at 9 a.m., Chicago was partly sunny, and 70. Indianapolis was mostly sunny, and 71. St. Louis was mostly sunny, and 70. Kansas City was mostly sunny, and 71. Des Moines was partly sunny, and 68. Milwaukee was partly sunny, and 69. The time is currently 9:11 a.m. Central Daylight Time. 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Now for the official National Weather Service forecast for Galesburg and surrounding areas of central and northwest Illinois. Rest of today, sunny. Highs in the mid-80s. Southeast winds 5 to 10 miles an hour. Tonight, mostly clear. Lows in the upper 50s. South winds 5 to 10 miles an hour. Thursday, sunny. Highs in the upper 80s. South winds 10 to 15 miles an hour with gusts up to 25 miles an hour. Thursday night, partly cloudy until midnight, then becoming mostly cloudy. Lows in the mid-60s. South winds 10 to 15 miles an hour with gusts up to 25 miles an hour. Friday, partly sunny. A chance of showers in the morning, then showers likely with a chance of thunderstorms in the afternoon. Highs in the mid-80s. Southwest winds 10 to 15 miles an hour with gusts up to 25 miles an hour. Chance of rain 70%. Friday night, a chance of thunderstorms. Showers likely. Lows in the mid-60s. Chance of rain 70%. Saturday, partly sunny with a chance of showers. A chance of thunderstorms in the afternoon. Highs in the upper 80s. Chance of rain 40%. Saturday night, a chance of thunderstorms until midnight. Partly cloudy with a chance of showers. Lows in the mid-60s. Chance of rain 40%. Sunday, partly sunny. A chance of showers and thunderstorms.

in the afternoon. Highs in the upper 80s. Chance of rain 30%. Sunday night, partly cloudy until midnight, then mostly cloudy with a chance of showers after midnight. Lows in the mid-60s. Chance of rain 30%. Monday, partly sunny with a chance of showers. A chance of thunderstorms in the afternoon. Highs in the upper 80s. Chance of rain 50%. Monday night, mostly cloudy with a chance of showers and thunderstorms until midnight, then partly cloudy after midnight. Lows in the mid-60s. Chance of rain 50%. Tuesday, mostly sunny. A chance of showers in the afternoon. Highs in the upper 80s. Chance of rain 40%. Again, the forecast for Galesburg and surrounding areas of central and northwest Illinois for the rest of today, sunny. Highs in the mid-80s. Southeast winds 5 to 10 miles an hour. 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At 9 a.m. in Galesburg, skies were mostly sunny. The temperature was 70 degrees, the dew point was 40, and the relative humidity was 34%. The wind was southeast at 5 miles an hour. The pressure was 30.35 inches and steady. Elsewhere around the area, skies ranged from sunny to mostly sunny, and the temperatures were in the lower 70s. And once again at 9 a.m. in Galesburg, under mostly sunny skies, the temperature was 70. Looking elsewhere around the Midwest at 9 a.m., Chicago was partly sunny, and 70. Indianapolis was mostly sunny, and 71. St. Louis was mostly sunny, and 70. Kansas City was mostly sunny, and 71. Des Moines was partly sunny, and 68. Milwaukee was partly sunny, and 69. The time is currently 9:15 a.m. Central Daylight Time. 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Now for the official National Weather Service forecast for Galesburg and surrounding areas of central and northwest Illinois. Rest of today, sunny. Highs in the mid-80s. Southeast winds 5 to 10 miles an hour. Tonight, mostly clear. Lows in the upper 50s. South winds 5 to 10 miles an hour. Thursday, sunny. Highs in the upper 80s. South winds 10 to 15 miles an hour with gusts up to 25 miles an hour. Thursday night, partly cloudy until midnight, then becoming mostly cloudy. Lows in the mid-60s. South winds 10 to 15 miles an hour with gusts up to 25 miles an hour. Friday, partly sunny. A chance of showers in the morning, then showers likely with a chance of thunderstorms in the afternoon. Highs in the mid-80s. Southwest winds 10 to 15 miles an hour with gusts up to 25 miles an hour. Chance of rain 70%. Friday night, a chance of thunderstorms. Showers likely. Lows in the mid-60s. Chance of rain 70%. Saturday, partly sunny with a chance of showers. A chance of thunderstorms in the afternoon. Highs in the upper 80s. Chance of rain 40%. Saturday night, a chance of thunderstorms until midnight. Partly cloudy with a chance of showers. Lows in the mid-60s. Chance of rain 40%. Sunday, partly sunny. A chance of showers and thunderstorms in the afternoon. Highs in the upper 80s. Chance of rain 30%. Sunday night, partly cloudy until midnight, then mostly cloudy with a chance of showers after midnight. Lows in the mid-60s. Chance of rain 30%. Monday, partly sunny with a chance of showers. A chance of thunderstorms in the afternoon. Highs in the upper 80s. Chance of rain 50%. Monday night, mostly cloudy with a chance of showers and thunderstorms until midnight, then partly cloudy after midnight. Lows in the mid-60s. Chance of rain 50%. Tuesday, mostly sunny. A chance of showers in the afternoon. Highs in the upper 80s.

chance of rain 40%. Again, the forecast for Galesburg and surrounding areas of central and northwest Illinois for the rest of today, sunny. Highs in the mid-80s. Southeast winds 5 to 10 miles an hour. At 9 a.m. in Galesburg, skies were mostly sunny. The temperature was 70 degrees, the dew point was 40, and the relative humidity was 34%. The wind was southeast at 5 miles an hour. The pressure was 30.35 inches and steady. Elsewhere around the area, skies ranged from sunny to mostly sunny, and the temperatures were in the lower 70s. And once again at 9 a.m. in Galesburg, under mostly sunny skies, the temperature was 70. Looking elsewhere around the Midwest at 9 a.m., Chicago was partly sunny, and 70. Indianapolis was mostly sunny, and 71. St. Louis was mostly sunny, and 70. Kansas City was mostly sunny, and 71. Des Moines was partly sunny, and 68. Milwaukee was partly sunny, and 69. The time is currently 9:19 a.m. Central Daylight Time. 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Now for the official National Weather Service forecast for Galesburg and surrounding areas of central and northwest Illinois. Rest of today, sunny. Highs in the mid-80s. Southeast winds 5 to 10 miles an hour. Tonight, mostly clear. Lows in the upper 50s. South winds 5 to 10 miles an hour. Thursday, sunny. Highs in the upper 80s. South winds 10 to 15 miles an hour with gusts up to 25 miles an hour. Thursday night, partly cloudy until midnight, then becoming mostly cloudy. Lows in the mid-60s. South winds 10 to 15 miles an hour with gusts up to 25 miles an hour. Friday, partly sunny. A chance of showers in the morning, then showers likely with a chance of thunderstorms in the afternoon. Highs in the mid-80s. Southwest winds 10 to 15 miles an hour with gusts up to 25 miles an hour. Chance of rain 70%. Friday night, a chance of thunderstorms. Showers likely. Lows in the mid-60s. Chance of rain 70%. Saturday, partly sunny with a chance of showers. A chance of thunderstorms in the afternoon. Highs in the upper 80s. Chance of rain 40%. Saturday night, a chance of thunderstorms until midnight. Partly cloudy with a chance of showers. Lows in the mid-60s. Chance of rain 40%. Sunday, partly sunny. A chance of showers and thunderstorms in the afternoon. Highs in the upper 80s. Chance of rain 30%. Sunday night, partly cloudy until midnight, then mostly cloudy with a chance of showers after midnight. Lows in the mid-60s. Chance of rain 30%. Monday, partly sunny with a chance of showers. A chance of thunderstorms in the afternoon. Highs in the upper 80s. Chance of rain 50%. Monday night, mostly cloudy with a chance of showers and thunderstorms until midnight, then partly cloudy after midnight. Lows in the mid-60s. Chance of rain 50%. Tuesday, mostly sunny. A chance of showers in the afternoon. Highs in the upper 80s. Chance of rain 40%. Again, the forecast for Galesburg and surrounding areas of central and northwest Illinois for the rest of today, sunny. Highs in the mid-80s. Southeast winds 5 to 10 miles an hour. At 9 a.m. in Galesburg, skies were mostly sunny. The temperature was 70 degrees, the dew point was 40, and the relative humidity was 34%. The wind was southeast at 5 miles an hour. The pressure was 30.35 inches and steady. Elsewhere around the area, skies ranged from sunny to mostly sunny, and the temperatures were in the lower 70s. And once again at 9 a.m. in Galesburg, under mostly sunny skies, the temperature was 70. Looking elsewhere around the Midwest at 9 a.m., Chicago was partly sunny, and 70. Indianapolis was mostly sunny, and 71. St. Louis was mostly sunny, and 70. Kansas City was mostly sunny, and 71. Des Moines was partly sunny, and 68. Milwaukee was partly sunny, and 69. The time is currently 9:23.

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Now for the official National Weather Service forecast for Galesburg and surrounding areas of central and northwest Illinois. Rest of today, sunny. Highs in the mid-80s. Southeast winds 5 to 10 miles an hour. Tonight, mostly clear. Lows in the upper 50s. South winds 5 to 10 miles an hour. Thursday, sunny. Highs in the upper 80s. South winds 10 to 15 miles an hour with gusts up to 25 miles an hour. Thursday night, partly cloudy until midnight, then becoming mostly cloudy. Lows in the mid-60s. South winds 10 to 15 miles an hour with gusts up to 25 miles an hour. Friday, partly sunny. A chance of showers in the morning, then showers likely with a chance of thunderstorms in the afternoon. Highs in the mid-80s. Southwest winds 10 to 15 miles an hour with gusts up to 25 miles an hour. Chance of rain 70%. Friday night, a chance of thunderstorms. Showers likely. Lows in the mid-60s. Chance of rain 70%. Saturday, partly sunny with a chance of showers. A chance of thunderstorms in the afternoon. Highs in the upper 80s. Chance of rain 40%. Saturday night, a chance of thunderstorms until midnight. Partly cloudy with a chance of showers. Lows in the mid-60s. Chance of rain 40%. Sunday, partly sunny. A chance of showers and thunderstorms in the afternoon. Highs in the upper 80s. Chance of rain 30%. Sunday night, partly cloudy until midnight, then mostly cloudy with a chance of showers after midnight. Lows in the mid-60s. Chance of rain 30%. Monday, partly sunny with a chance of showers. A chance of thunderstorms in the afternoon. Highs in the upper 80s. Chance of rain 50%. Monday night, mostly cloudy with a chance of showers and thunderstorms until midnight, then partly cloudy after midnight. Lows in the mid-60s. Chance of rain 50%. Tuesday, mostly sunny. A chance of showers in the afternoon. Highs in the upper 80s. Chance of rain 40%. Again, the forecast for Galesburg and surrounding areas of central and northwest Illinois for the rest of today, sunny. Highs in the mid-80s. Southeast winds 5 to 10 miles an hour. At 9 a.m. in Galesburg, skies were mostly sunny. The temperature was 70 degrees, the dew point was 41, and the relative humidity was 35%. The wind was south at 6 miles an hour. The pressure was 30.35 inches and steady. Elsewhere around the area, skies ranged from sunny to mostly sunny, and the temperatures were in the lower 70s. And once again at 9 a.m. in Galesburg, under mostly sunny skies, the temperature was 70. Looking elsewhere around the Midwest at 9 a.m., Chicago was partly sunny, and 70. Indianapolis was mostly sunny, and 71. St. Louis was mostly sunny, and 70. Kansas City was mostly sunny, and 71. Des Moines was partly sunny, and 68. Milwaukee was partly sunny, and 69. The time is currently 9:27 a.m. Central Daylight Time. 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Now for the official National Weather Service forecast for Galesburg and surrounding areas of central and northwest Illinois. Rest of today, sunny. Highs in the mid-80s. Southeast winds 5 to 10 miles an hour. Tonight, mostly clear. Lows in the upper 50s. South winds 5 to 10 miles an hour. Thursday, sunny. Highs in the upper 80s. South winds 10 to 15 miles an hour with gusts up to 25 miles an hour. Thursday night, partly cloudy until midnight, then becoming mostly cloudy. Lows in the mid-60s. South winds 10 to 15 miles an hour with gusts up to 25 miles an hour. Friday, partly sunny. A chance of showers in the morning, then showers likely with a chance of thunderstorms in the afternoon. Highs in the mid-80s. Southwest winds 10 to 15 miles an hour with gusts up to 25 miles an hour. Chance of rain 70%.

Friday night, a chance of thunderstorms. Showers likely. Lows in the mid-60s. Chance of rain 70%. Saturday, partly sunny with a chance of showers. A chance of thunderstorms in the afternoon. Highs in the upper 80s. Chance of rain 40%. Saturday night, a chance of thunderstorms until midnight. Partly cloudy with a chance of showers. Lows in the mid-60s. Chance of rain 40%. Sunday, partly sunny. A chance of showers and thunderstorms in the afternoon. Highs in the upper 80s. Chance of rain 30%. Sunday night, partly cloudy until midnight, then mostly cloudy with a chance of showers after midnight. Lows in the mid-60s. Chance of rain 30%. Monday, partly sunny with a chance of showers. A chance of thunderstorms in the afternoon. Highs in the upper 80s. Chance of rain 50%. Monday night, mostly cloudy with a chance of showers and thunderstorms until midnight, then partly cloudy after midnight. Lows in the mid-60s. Chance of rain 50%. Tuesday, mostly sunny. A chance of showers in the afternoon. Highs in the upper 80s. Chance of rain 40%. Again, the forecast for Galesburg and surrounding areas of central and northwest Illinois for the rest of today, sunny. Highs in the mid-80s. Southeast winds 5 to 10 miles an hour. At 9 a.m. in Galesburg, skies were mostly sunny. The temperature was 70 degrees, the dew point was 41, and the relative humidity was 35%. The wind was south at 6 miles an hour. The pressure was 30.35 inches and steady. Elsewhere around the area, skies ranged from sunny to mostly sunny, and the temperatures were in the lower 70s. And once again at 9 a.m. in Galesburg, under mostly sunny skies, the temperature was 70. Looking elsewhere around the Midwest at 9 a.m., Chicago was partly sunny, and 70. Indianapolis was mostly sunny, and 71. St. Louis was mostly sunny, and 70. Kansas City was mostly sunny, and 71. Des Moines was partly sunny, and 68. Milwaukee was partly sunny, and 69. The time is currently 9:30 a.m. Central Daylight Time. 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Now for the official National Weather Service forecast for Galesburg and surrounding areas of central and northwest Illinois. Rest of today, sunny. Highs in the mid-80s. Southeast winds 5 to 10 miles an hour. Tonight, mostly clear. Lows in the upper 50s. South winds 5 to 10 miles an hour. Thursday, sunny. Highs in the upper 80s. South winds 10 to 15 miles an hour with gusts up to 25 miles an hour. Thursday night, partly cloudy until midnight, then becoming mostly cloudy. Lows in the mid-60s. South winds 10 to 15 miles an hour with gusts up to 25 miles an hour. Friday, partly sunny. A chance of showers in the morning, then showers likely with a chance of thunderstorms in the afternoon. Highs in the mid-80s. Southwest winds 10 to 15 miles an hour with gusts up to 25 miles an hour. Chance of rain 70%. Friday night, a chance of thunderstorms. Showers likely. Lows in the mid-60s. Chance of rain 70%. Saturday, partly sunny with a chance of showers. A chance of thunderstorms in the afternoon. Highs in the upper 80s. Chance of rain 40%. Saturday night, a chance of thunderstorms until midnight. Partly cloudy with a chance of showers. Lows in the mid-60s. Chance of rain 40%. Sunday, partly sunny. A chance of showers and thunderstorms in the afternoon. Highs in the upper 80s. Chance of rain 30%. Sunday night, partly cloudy until midnight, then mostly cloudy with a chance of showers after midnight. Lows in the mid-60s. Chance of rain 30%. Monday, partly sunny with a chance of showers. A chance of thunderstorms in the afternoon. Lows in the mid-60s. Chance of rain 30%. Monday, partly sunny with a chance of showers. A chance of thunderstorms in the afternoon. Highs in the upper 80s. Chance of rain 50%. Monday night, mostly

cloudy with a chance of showers and thunderstorms until midnight, then partly cloudy after midnight. Lows in the mid-60s. Chance of rain 50%. Tuesday, mostly sunny. A chance of showers in the afternoon. Highs in the upper 80s. Chance of rain 40%. Again, the forecast for Galesburg and surrounding areas of central and northwest Illinois for the rest of today, sunny. Highs in the mid-80s. Southeast winds 5 to 10 miles an hour. At 9 a.m. in Galesburg, skies were mostly sunny. The temperature was 70 degrees, the dew point was 41, and the relative humidity was 35%. The wind was south at 6 miles an hour. The pressure was 30.35 inches and steady. Elsewhere around the area, skies ranged from sunny to mostly sunny, and the temperatures were in the lower 70s. And once again at 9 a.m. in Galesburg, under mostly sunny skies, the temperature was 70. Looking elsewhere around the Midwest at 9 a.m., Chicago was partly sunny, and 70. Indianapolis was mostly sunny, and 71. St. Louis was mostly sunny, and 70. Kansas City was mostly sunny, and 71. Des Moines was partly sunny, and 68. Milwaukee was partly sunny, and 69. The time is currently 9:34 a.m. Central Daylight Time. 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Now for the official National Weather Service forecast for Galesburg and surrounding areas of central and northwest Illinois. Rest of today, sunny. Highs in the mid-80s. Southeast winds 5 to 10 miles an hour. Tonight, mostly clear. Lows in the upper 50s. South winds 5 to 10 miles an hour. Thursday, sunny. Highs in the upper 80s. South winds 10 to 15 miles an hour with gusts up to 25 miles an hour. Thursday night, partly cloudy until midnight, then becoming mostly cloudy. Lows in the mid-60s. South winds 10 to 15 miles an hour with gusts up to 25 miles an hour. Friday, partly sunny. A chance of showers in the morning, then showers likely with a chance of thunderstorms in the afternoon. Highs in the mid-80s. Southwest winds 10 to 15 miles an hour with gusts up to 25 miles an hour. Chance of rain 70%. Friday night, a chance of thunderstorms. Showers likely. Lows in the mid-60s. Chance of rain 70%. Saturday, partly sunny with a chance of showers. A chance of thunderstorms in the afternoon. Highs in the upper 80s. Chance of rain 40%. Saturday night, a chance of thunderstorms until midnight. Partly cloudy with a chance of showers. Lows in the mid-60s. Chance of rain 40%. Sunday, partly sunny. A chance of showers and thunderstorms in the afternoon. Highs in the upper 80s. Chance of rain 30%. Sunday night, partly cloudy until midnight, then mostly cloudy with a chance of showers after midnight. Lows in the mid-60s. Chance of rain 30%. Monday, partly sunny with a chance of showers. A chance of thunderstorms in the afternoon. Highs in the upper 80s. Chance of rain 50%. Monday night, mostly cloudy with a chance of showers and thunderstorms until midnight, then partly cloudy after midnight. Lows in the mid-60s. Chance of rain 50%. Tuesday, mostly sunny. A chance of showers in the afternoon. Highs in the upper 80s. Chance of rain 40%. Again, the forecast for Galesburg and surrounding areas of central and northwest Illinois for the rest of today, sunny. Highs in the mid-80s. Southeast winds 5 to 10 miles an hour. At 9 a.m. in Galesburg, skies were mostly sunny. The temperature was 70 degrees, the dew point was 41, and the relative humidity was 35%. The wind was south at 6 miles an hour. The pressure was 30.35 inches and steady. Elsewhere around the area, skies ranged from sunny to mostly sunny, and the temperatures were in the lower 70s. And once again at 9 a.m. in Galesburg, under mostly sunny skies, the temperature was 70. Looking elsewhere around the Midwest at 9 a.m., Chicago was partly sunny, and 70. Indianapolis was mostly sunny, and 71.

St. Louis was mostly sunny and 70. Kansas City was mostly sunny and 71. Des Moines was partly sunny and 68. Milwaukee was partly sunny and 69. The time is currently 9:38 a.m. Central Daylight Time. 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Now for the official National Weather Service forecast for Galesburg and surrounding areas of central and northwest Illinois. Rest of today, sunny. Highs in the mid-80s. Southeast winds 5 to 10 miles an hour. Tonight, mostly clear. Lows in the upper 50s. South winds 5 to 10 miles an hour. Thursday, sunny. Highs in the upper 80s. South winds 10 to 15 miles an hour with gusts up to 25 miles an hour. Thursday night, partly cloudy until midnight, then becoming mostly cloudy. Lows in the mid-60s. South winds 10 to 15 miles an hour with gusts up to 25 miles an hour. Friday, partly sunny. A chance of showers in the morning, then showers likely with a chance of thunderstorms in the afternoon. Highs in the mid-80s. Southwest winds 10 to 15 miles an hour with gusts up to 25 miles an hour. Chance of rain 70%. Friday night, a chance of thunderstorms. Showers likely. Lows in the mid-60s. Chance of rain 70%. Saturday, partly sunny with a chance of showers. A chance of thunderstorms in the afternoon. Highs in the upper 80s. Chance of rain 40%. Saturday night, a chance of thunderstorms until midnight. Partly cloudy with a chance of showers. Lows in the mid-60s. Chance of rain 40%. Sunday, partly sunny. A chance of showers and thunderstorms in the afternoon. Highs in the upper 80s. Chance of rain 30%. Sunday night, partly cloudy until midnight, then mostly cloudy with a chance of showers after midnight. Lows in the mid-60s. Chance of rain 30%. Monday, partly sunny with a chance of showers. A chance of thunderstorms in the afternoon. Highs in the upper 80s. Chance of rain 50%. Monday night, mostly cloudy with a chance of showers and thunderstorms until midnight, then partly cloudy after midnight. Lows in the mid-60s. Chance of rain 50%. Tuesday, mostly sunny. A chance of showers in the afternoon. Highs in the upper 80s. Chance of rain 40%. Again, the forecast for Galesburg and surrounding areas of central and northwest Illinois for the rest of today, sunny. Highs in the mid-80s. Southeast winds 5 to 10 miles an hour. Now for the official National Weather Service forecast for Galesburg and surrounding areas of central and northwest Illinois. Rest of today, sunny. Highs in the mid-80s. Southeast winds 5 to 10 miles an hour. Tonight, mostly clear. Lows in the upper 50s. South winds 5 to 10 miles an hour. Thursday, sunny. Highs in the upper 80s. South winds 10 to 15 miles an hour with gusts up to 25 miles an hour. Thursday night, partly cloudy until midnight, then becoming mostly cloudy. Lows in the mid-60s. South winds 10 to 15 miles an hour with gusts up to 25 miles an hour. Friday, partly sunny. A chance of showers in the morning, then showers likely with a chance of thunderstorms in the afternoon. Highs in the mid-80s. Southwest winds 10 to 15 miles an hour with gusts up to 25 miles an hour. Chance of rain 70%. Friday night, a chance of thunderstorms. Showers likely. Lows in the mid-60s. Chance of rain 70%. Saturday, partly sunny with a chance of showers. A chance of thunderstorms in the afternoon. Highs in the upper 80s. Chance of rain 40%. Saturday night, a chance of thunderstorms until midnight. Partly cloudy with a chance of showers. Lows in the mid-60s. Chance of rain 40%. Sunday, partly sunny. A chance of showers and thunderstorms in the afternoon. Highs in the upper 80s. Chance of rain 30%. Sunday night, partly cloudy until midnight, then mostly cloudy with a chance of showers after midnight. Lows in the mid-60s.

At 9 a.m. in Galesburg, skies were mostly sunny. The temperature was 70 degrees, the dew point was 41, and the relative humidity was 35%. The wind was south at 6 miles an hour. The pressure was 30.35 inches and steady. Elsewhere around the area, skies ranged from sunny to mostly sunny, and the temperatures were in the lower 70s. And once again at 9 a.m. in Galesburg, under mostly sunny skies, the temperature was 70. Looking elsewhere around the Midwest at 9 a.m., Chicago was partly sunny, and 70. Indianapolis was mostly sunny, and 71. St. Louis was mostly sunny, and 70. Kansas City was mostly sunny, and 71. Des Moines was partly sunny, and 68. Milwaukee was partly sunny, and 69. The time is currently 9:44 a.m. Central Daylight Time. 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Now for the official National Weather Service forecast for Galesburg and surrounding areas of central and northwest Illinois. Rest of today, sunny. Highs in the mid-80s. Southeast winds 5 to 10 miles an hour. Tonight, mostly clear. Lows in the upper 50s. South winds 5 to 10 miles an hour. Thursday, sunny. Highs in the upper 80s. South winds 10 to 15 miles an hour with gusts up to 25 miles an hour. Thursday night, partly cloudy until midnight, then becoming mostly cloudy. Lows in the mid-60s. South winds 10 to 15 miles an hour with gusts up to 25 miles an hour. Friday, partly sunny. A chance of showers in the morning, then showers likely with a chance of thunderstorms in the afternoon. Highs in the mid-80s. Southwest winds 10 to 15 miles an hour with gusts up to 25 miles an hour. Chance of rain 70%. Friday night, a chance of thunderstorms. Showers likely. Lows in the mid-60s. Chance of rain 70%. Saturday, partly sunny with a chance of showers. A chance of thunderstorms in the afternoon. Highs in the upper 80s. Chance of rain 40%. Saturday night, a chance of thunderstorms until midnight. Partly cloudy with a chance of showers. Lows in the mid-60s. Chance of rain 40%. Sunday, partly sunny. A chance of showers and thunderstorms in the afternoon. Highs in the upper 80s. Chance of rain 30%. Sunday night, partly cloudy until midnight, then mostly cloudy with a chance of showers after midnight. Lows in the mid-60s. Chance of rain 30%. Monday, partly sunny with a chance of showers. A chance of thunderstorms in the afternoon. Highs in the upper 80s. Chance of rain 50%. Monday night, mostly cloudy with a chance of showers and thunderstorms until midnight, then partly cloudy after midnight. Lows in the mid-60s. Chance of rain 50%. Tuesday, mostly sunny. A chance of showers in the afternoon. Highs in the upper 80s. Chance of rain 40%. Again, the forecast for Galesburg and surrounding areas of central and northwest Illinois for the rest of today, sunny. Highs in the mid-80s. Southeast winds 5 to 10 miles an hour. At 9 a.m. in Galesburg, skies were mostly sunny. The temperature was 70 degrees, the dew point was 41, and the relative humidity was 35%. The wind was south at 6 miles an hour. The pressure was 30.35 inches and steady. Elsewhere around the area, skies ranged from sunny to mostly sunny, and the temperatures were in the lower 70s. And once again at 9 a.m. in Galesburg, under mostly sunny skies, the temperature was 70. Looking elsewhere around the Midwest at 9 a.m., Chicago was partly sunny, and 70. Indianapolis was mostly sunny, and 71. St. Louis was mostly sunny, and 70. Kansas City was mostly sunny, and 71. Des Moines was partly sunny, and 68. Milwaukee was partly sunny, and 69. The time is currently 9:48 a.m. Central Daylight Time. 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Now for the official National Weather Service forecast for Galesburg and surrounding areas of central and northwest.

Illinois. Rest of today, sunny. Highs in the mid-80s. Southeast winds 5 to 10 miles an hour. Tonight, mostly clear. Lows in the upper 50s. South winds 5 to 10 miles an hour. Thursday, sunny. Highs in the upper 80s. South winds 10 to 15 miles an hour with gusts up to 25 miles an hour. Thursday night, partly cloudy until midnight, then becoming mostly cloudy. Lows in the mid-60s. South winds 10 to 15 miles an hour with gusts up to 25 miles an hour. Friday, partly sunny. A chance of showers in the morning, then showers likely with a chance of thunderstorms in the afternoon. Highs in the mid-80s. Southwest winds 10 to 15 miles an hour with gusts up to 25 miles an hour. Chance of rain 70%. Friday night, a chance of thunderstorms. Showers likely. Lows in the mid-60s. Chance of rain 70%. Saturday, partly sunny with a chance of showers. A chance of thunderstorms in the afternoon. Highs in the upper 80s. Chance of rain 40%. Saturday night, a chance of thunderstorms until midnight. Partly cloudy with a chance of showers. Lows in the mid-60s. Chance of rain 40%. Sunday, partly sunny. A chance of showers and thunderstorms in the afternoon. Highs in the upper 80s. Chance of rain 30%. Sunday night, partly cloudy until midnight, then mostly cloudy with a chance of showers after midnight. Lows in the mid-60s. Chance of rain 30%. Monday, partly sunny with a chance of showers. A chance of thunderstorms in the afternoon. Highs in the upper 80s. Chance of rain 50%. Monday night, mostly cloudy with a chance of showers and thunderstorms until midnight, then partly cloudy after midnight. Lows in the mid-60s. Chance of rain 50%. Tuesday, mostly sunny. A chance of showers in the afternoon. Highs in the upper 80s. Chance of rain 40%. Again, the forecast for Galesburg and surrounding areas of central and northwest Illinois for the rest of today, sunny. Highs in the mid-80s. Southeast winds 5 to 10 miles an hour. At 9 a.m. in Galesburg, skies were mostly sunny. The temperature was 70 degrees, the dew point was 41, and the relative humidity was 35%. The wind was south at 6 miles an hour. The pressure was 30.35 inches and steady. Elsewhere around the area, skies ranged from sunny to mostly sunny, and the temperatures were in the lower 70s. And once again at 9 a.m. in Galesburg, under mostly sunny skies, the temperature was 70. Looking elsewhere around the Midwest at 9 a.m., Chicago was partly sunny, and 70. Indianapolis was mostly sunny, and 71. St. Louis was mostly sunny, and 70. Kansas City was mostly sunny, and 71. Des Moines was partly sunny, and 68. Milwaukee was partly sunny, and 69. The time is currently 9:52 a.m. Central Daylight Time. 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Now for the official National Weather Service forecast for Galesburg and surrounding areas of central and northwest Illinois. Rest of today, sunny. Highs in the mid-80s. Southeast winds 5 to 10 miles an hour. Tonight, mostly clear. Lows in the upper 50s. South winds 5 to 10 miles an hour. Thursday, sunny. Highs in the upper 80s. South winds 10 to 15 miles an hour with gusts up to 25 miles an hour. Thursday night, partly cloudy until midnight, then becoming mostly cloudy. Lows in the mid-60s. South winds 10 to 15 miles an hour with gusts up to 25 miles an hour. Friday, partly sunny. A chance of showers in the morning, then showers likely with a chance of thunderstorms in the afternoon. Highs in the mid-80s. Southwest winds 10 to 15 miles an hour with gusts up to 25 miles an hour. Chance of rain 70%. Friday night, a chance of thunderstorms. Showers likely. Lows in the mid-60s. Chance of rain 70%. Saturday, partly sunny with a chance of showers. A chance of thunderstorms in the afternoon. Highs in

the upper 80s. Chance of rain 40%. Saturday night, a chance of thunderstorms until midnight. Partly cloudy with a chance of showers. Lows in the mid-60s. Chance of rain 40%. Sunday, partly sunny. A chance of showers and thunderstorms in the afternoon. Highs in the upper 80s. Chance of rain 30%. Sunday night, partly cloudy until midnight, then mostly cloudy with a chance of showers after midnight. Lows in the mid-60s. Chance of rain 30%. Monday, partly sunny with a chance of showers. A chance of thunderstorms in the afternoon. Highs in the upper 80s. Chance of rain 50%. Monday night, mostly cloudy with a chance of showers and thunderstorms until midnight, then partly cloudy after midnight. Lows in the mid-60s. Chance of rain 50%. Tuesday, mostly sunny. A chance of showers in the afternoon. Highs in the upper 80s. Chance of rain 40%. Again, the forecast for Galesburg and surrounding areas of central and northwest Illinois for the rest of today, sunny. Highs in the mid-80s. Southeast winds 5 to 10 miles an hour. At 9 a.m. in Galesburg, skies were mostly sunny. The temperature was 70 degrees, the dew point was 41, and the relative humidity was 35%. The wind was south at 6 miles an hour. The pressure was 30.35 inches and steady. Elsewhere around the area, skies ranged from sunny to mostly sunny, and the temperatures were in the lower 70s. And once again at 9 a.m. in Galesburg, under mostly sunny skies, the temperature was 70. Looking elsewhere around the Midwest at 9 a.m., Chicago was partly sunny, and 70. Indianapolis was mostly sunny, and 71. St. Louis was mostly sunny, and 70. Kansas City was mostly sunny, and 71. Des Moines was partly sunny, and 68. Milwaukee was partly sunny, and 69. The time is currently 9:56 a.m. Central Daylight Time. 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Now for the official National Weather Service forecast for Galesburg and surrounding areas of central and northwest Illinois. Rest of today, sunny. Highs in the mid-80s. Southeast winds 5 to 10 miles an hour. Tonight, mostly clear. Lows in the upper 50s. South winds 5 to 10 miles an hour. Thursday, sunny. Highs in the upper 80s. South winds 10 to 15 miles an hour with gusts up to 25 miles an hour. Thursday night, partly cloudy until midnight, then becoming mostly cloudy. Lows in the mid-60s. South winds 10 to 15 miles an hour with gusts up to 25 miles an hour. Friday, partly sunny. A chance of showers in the morning, then showers likely with a chance of thunderstorms in the afternoon. Highs in the mid-80s. Southwest winds 10 to 15 miles an hour with gusts up to 25 miles an hour. Chance of rain 70%. Friday night, a chance of thunderstorms. Showers likely. Lows in the mid-60s. Chance of rain 70%. Saturday, partly sunny with a chance of showers. A chance of thunderstorms in the afternoon. Highs in the upper 80s. Chance of rain 40%. Saturday night, a chance of thunderstorms until midnight. Partly cloudy with a chance of showers. Lows in the mid-60s. Chance of rain 40%. Sunday, partly sunny. A chance of showers and thunderstorms in the afternoon. Highs in the upper 80s. Chance of rain 30%. Sunday night, partly cloudy until midnight, then mostly cloudy with a chance of showers after midnight. Lows in the mid-60s. Chance of rain 30%. Monday, partly sunny with a chance of showers. A chance of thunderstorms in the afternoon. Highs in the upper 80s. Chance of rain 50%. Monday night, mostly cloudy with a chance of showers and thunderstorms until midnight, then partly cloudy after midnight. Lows in the mid-60s. Chance of rain 50%. Tuesday, mostly sunny. A chance of showers in the afternoon. Highs in the upper 80s. Chance of rain 40%. Again, the forecast for Galesburg and surrounding areas of central and northwest Illinois for the rest

of today, sunny. Highs in the mid-80s. Southeast winds 5 to 10 miles an hour. At 9 a.m. in Galesburg, skies were mostly sunny. The temperature was 70 degrees, the dew point was 41, and the relative humidity was 35%. The wind was south at 6 miles an hour. The pressure was 30.35 inches and steady. Elsewhere around the area, skies ranged from sunny to mostly sunny, and the temperatures were in the lower 70s. And once again at 9 a.m. in Galesburg, under mostly sunny skies, the temperature was 70. Looking elsewhere around the Midwest at 9 a.m., Chicago was partly sunny, and 70. Indianapolis was mostly sunny, and 71. St. Louis was mostly sunny, and 70. Kansas City was mostly sunny, and 71. Des Moines was partly sunny, and 68. Milwaukee was partly sunny, and 69. The time is currently 10 a.m. Central Daylight Time. 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Now for the official National Weather Service forecast for Galesburg and surrounding areas of central and northwest Illinois. Rest of today, sunny. Highs in the mid-80s. Southeast winds 5 to 10 miles an hour. Tonight, mostly clear. Lows in the upper 50s. South winds 5 to 10 miles an hour. Thursday, sunny. Highs in the upper 80s. South winds 10 to 15 miles an hour with gusts up to 25 miles an hour. Thursday night, partly cloudy until midnight, then becoming mostly cloudy. Lows in the mid-60s. South winds 10 to 15 miles an hour with gusts up to 25 miles an hour. Friday, partly sunny. A chance of showers in the morning, then showers likely with a chance of thunderstorms in the afternoon. Highs in the mid-80s. Southwest winds 10 to 15 miles an hour with gusts up to 25 miles an hour. Chance of rain 70%. Friday night, a chance of thunderstorms. Showers likely. Lows in the mid-60s. Chance of rain 70%. Saturday, partly sunny with a chance of showers. A chance of thunderstorms in the afternoon. Highs in the upper 80s. Chance of rain 40%. Saturday night, a chance of thunderstorms until midnight. Partly cloudy with a chance of showers. Lows in the mid-60s. Chance of rain 40%. Sunday, partly sunny. A chance of showers and thunderstorms in the afternoon. Highs in the upper 80s. Chance of rain 30%. Sunday night, partly cloudy until midnight, then mostly cloudy with a chance of showers after midnight. Lows in the mid-60s. Chance of rain 30%. Monday, partly sunny with a chance of showers. A chance of thunderstorms in the afternoon. Highs in the upper 80s. Chance of rain 50%. Monday night, mostly cloudy with a chance of showers and thunderstorms until midnight, then partly cloudy after midnight. Lows in the mid-60s. Chance of rain 50%. Tuesday, mostly sunny. A chance of showers in the afternoon. Highs in the upper 80s. Chance of rain 40%. Again, the forecast for Galesburg and surrounding areas of central and northwest Illinois for the rest of today, sunny. Highs in the mid-80s. Southeast winds 5 to 10 miles an hour. The time is currently 10:02 a.m. Central Daylight Time. 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Now for the official National Weather Service forecast for Galesburg and surrounding areas of central and northwest Illinois. Rest of today, sunny. Highs in the mid-80s. Southeast winds 5 to 10 miles an hour. Tonight, mostly clear. Lows in the upper 50s. South winds 5 to 10 miles an hour. Thursday, sunny. Highs in the upper 80s. South winds 10 to 15 miles an hour with gusts up to 25 miles an hour. Thursday night, partly cloudy until midnight, then becoming mostly cloudy. Lows in the mid-60s. South winds 10 to 15 miles an hour with gusts up to 25 miles an hour. Friday, partly sunny. A chance of showers in the morning, then showers likely with a chance of thunderstorms in the afternoon. Highs in the mid-80s.

southwest winds 10 to 15 miles an hour with gusts up to 25 miles an hour. Chance of rain 70%. Friday night, a chance of thunderstorms. Showers likely. Lows in the mid-60s. Chance of rain 70%. Saturday, partly sunny with a chance of showers. A chance of thunderstorms in the afternoon. Highs in the upper 80s. Chance of rain 40%. Saturday night, a chance of thunderstorms until midnight. Partly cloudy with a chance of showers. Lows in the mid-60s. Chance of rain 40%. Sunday, partly sunny. A chance of showers and thunderstorms in the afternoon. Highs in the upper 80s. Chance of rain 30%. Sunday night, partly cloudy until midnight, then mostly cloudy with a chance of showers after midnight. Lows in the mid-60s. Chance of rain 30%. Monday, partly sunny with a chance of showers. A chance of thunderstorms in the afternoon. Highs in the upper 80s. Chance of rain 50%. Monday night, mostly cloudy with a chance of showers and thunderstorms until midnight, then partly cloudy after midnight. Lows in the mid-60s. Chance of rain 50%. Tuesday, mostly sunny. A chance of showers in the afternoon. Highs in the upper 80s. Chance of rain 40%. Again, the forecast for Galesburg and surrounding areas of central and northwest Illinois for the rest of today, sunny. Highs in the mid-80s. Southeast winds 5 to 10 miles an hour. The time is currently 10:05 a.m. Central Daylight Time. 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Now for the official National Weather Service forecast for Galesburg and surrounding areas of central and northwest Illinois. Rest of today, sunny. Highs in the mid-80s. Southeast winds 5 to 10 miles an hour. Tonight, mostly clear. Lows in the upper 50s. South winds 5 to 10 miles an hour. Thursday, sunny. Highs in the upper 80s. South winds 10 to 15 miles an hour with gusts up to 25 miles an hour. Thursday night, partly cloudy until midnight, then becoming mostly cloudy. Lows in the mid-60s. South winds 10 to 15 miles an hour with gusts up to 25 miles an hour. Friday, partly sunny. A chance of showers in the morning, then showers likely with a chance of thunderstorms in the afternoon. Highs in the mid-80s. Southwest winds 10 to 15 miles an hour with gusts up to 25 miles an hour. Chance of rain 70%. Friday night, a chance of thunderstorms. Showers likely. Lows in the mid-60s. Chance of rain 70%. Saturday, partly sunny with a chance of showers. A chance of thunderstorms in the afternoon. Highs in the upper 80s. Chance of rain 40%. Saturday night, a chance of thunderstorms until midnight. Partly cloudy with a chance of showers. Lows in the mid-60s. Chance of rain 40%. Sunday, partly sunny. A chance of showers and thunderstorms in the afternoon. Highs in the upper 80s. Chance of rain 30%. Sunday night, partly cloudy until midnight, then mostly cloudy with a chance of showers after midnight. Lows in the mid-60s. Chance of rain 30%. Monday, partly sunny with a chance of showers. A chance of thunderstorms in the afternoon. Highs in the upper 80s. Chance of rain 50%. Monday night, mostly cloudy with a chance of showers and thunderstorms until midnight, then partly cloudy after midnight. Lows in the mid-60s. Chance of rain 50%. Tuesday, mostly sunny. A chance of showers in the afternoon. Highs in the upper 80s. Chance of rain 40%. Again, the forecast for Galesburg and surrounding areas of central and northwest Illinois for the rest of today, sunny. Highs in the mid-80s. Southeast winds 5 to 10 miles an hour. At 10 a.m. in Galesburg, skies were mostly sunny. The temperature was 72 degrees, the dew point was 41, and the relative humidity was 32%. The wind was south at 8 miles an hour. The pressure was 30.34 inches and falling. Elsewhere around the area, skies ranged from sunny to mostly sunny, and the temperatures

in the mid-70s. And once again at 10 a.m. in Galesburg, under mostly sunny skies, the temperature was 72. Looking elsewhere around the Midwest at 10 a.m., Chicago was partly sunny and 74. Indianapolis was mostly sunny and 73. St. Louis was mostly sunny and 73. Kansas City was partly sunny and 73. Des Moines was partly sunny and 74. Milwaukee was partly sunny and 74. The time is currently 10:09 a.m. Central Daylight Time. 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Now for the official National Weather Service forecast for Galesburg and surrounding areas of central and northwest Illinois. Rest of today, sunny. Highs in the mid-80s. Southeast winds 5 to 10 miles an hour. Tonight, mostly clear. Lows in the upper 50s. South winds 5 to 10 miles an hour. Thursday, sunny. Highs in the upper 80s. South winds 10 to 15 miles an hour with gusts up to 25 miles an hour. Thursday night, partly cloudy until midnight, then becoming mostly cloudy. Lows in the mid-60s. South winds 10 to 15 miles an hour with gusts up to 25 miles an hour. Friday, partly sunny. A chance of showers in the morning, then showers likely with a chance of thunderstorms in the afternoon. Highs in the mid-80s. Southwest winds 10 to 15 miles an hour with gusts up to 25 miles an hour. Chance of rain 70%. Friday night, a chance of thunderstorms. Showers likely. Lows in the mid-60s. Chance of rain 70%. Saturday, partly sunny with a chance of showers. A chance of thunderstorms in the afternoon. Highs in the upper 80s. Chance of rain 40%. Saturday night, a chance of thunderstorms until midnight. Partly cloudy with a chance of showers. Lows in the mid-60s. Chance of rain 40%. Sunday, partly sunny. A chance of showers and thunderstorms in the afternoon. Highs in the upper 80s. Chance of rain 30%. Sunday night, partly cloudy until midnight, then mostly cloudy with a chance of showers after midnight. Lows in the mid-60s. Chance of rain 30%. Monday, partly sunny with a chance of showers. A chance of thunderstorms in the afternoon. Highs in the upper 80s. Chance of rain 50%. Monday night, mostly cloudy with a chance of showers and thunderstorms until midnight, then partly cloudy after midnight. Lows in the mid-60s. Chance of rain 50%. Tuesday, mostly sunny. A chance of showers in the afternoon. Highs in the upper 80s. Chance of rain 40%. Again, the forecast for Galesburg and surrounding areas of central and northwest Illinois for the rest of today, sunny. Highs in the mid-80s. Southeast winds 5 to 10 miles an hour. At 10 a.m. in Galesburg, skies were mostly sunny. The temperature was 72 degrees, the dew point was 41, and the relative humidity was 32%. The wind was south at 8 miles an hour. The pressure was 30.34 inches and falling. Elsewhere around the area, skies ranged from sunny to mostly sunny, and the temperatures were in the mid-70s. And once again at 10 a.m. in Galesburg, under mostly sunny skies, the temperature was 72. Looking elsewhere around the Midwest at 10 a.m., Chicago was partly sunny and 74. Indianapolis was mostly sunny and 73. St. Louis was mostly sunny and 73. Kansas City was partly sunny and 73. Des Moines was partly sunny and 74. Milwaukee was partly sunny and 74. The time is currently 10:13 a.m. Central Daylight Time. 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Now for the official National Weather Service forecast for Galesburg and surrounding areas of central and northwest Illinois. Rest of today, sunny. Highs in the mid-80s. Southeast winds 5 to 10 miles an hour. Tonight, mostly clear. Lows in the upper 50s. South winds 5 to 10 miles an hour. Thursday, sunny. Highs in the upper 80s. South winds

10 to 15 miles an hour with gusts up to 25 miles an hour. Thursday night, partly cloudy until midnight, then becoming mostly cloudy. Lows in the mid-60s. South winds 10 to 15 miles an hour with gusts up to 25 miles an hour. Friday, partly sunny. A chance of showers in the morning, then showers likely with a chance of thunderstorms in the afternoon. Highs in the mid-80s. Southwest winds 10 to 15 miles an hour with gusts up to 25 miles an hour. Chance of rain 70%. Friday night, a chance of thunderstorms. Showers likely. Lows in the mid-60s. Chance of rain 70%. Saturday, partly sunny with a chance of showers. A chance of thunderstorms in the afternoon. Highs in the upper 80s. Chance of rain 40%. Saturday night, a chance of thunderstorms until midnight. Partly cloudy with a chance of showers. Lows in the mid-60s. Chance of rain 40%. Sunday, partly sunny. A chance of showers and thunderstorms in the afternoon. Highs in the upper 80s. Chance of rain 30%. Sunday night, partly cloudy until midnight, then mostly cloudy with a chance of showers after midnight. Lows in the mid-60s. Chance of rain 30%. Monday, partly sunny with a chance of showers. A chance of thunderstorms in the afternoon. Highs in the upper 80s. Chance of rain 50%. Monday night, mostly cloudy with a chance of showers and thunderstorms until midnight, then partly cloudy after midnight. Lows in the mid-60s. Chance of rain 50%. Tuesday, mostly sunny. A chance of showers in the afternoon. Highs in the upper 80s. Chance of rain 40%. Again, the forecast for Galesburg and surrounding areas of central and northwest Illinois for the rest of today, sunny. Highs in the mid-80s. Southeast winds 5 to 10 miles an hour. 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Programming originates from NOAA's National Weather Service office in Lincoln. 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KZZ66 is part of the All Hazards Network of NOAA Weather Radio. At 10 a.m. in Galesburg, skies were mostly sunny. The temperature was 72 degrees, the dew point was 41, and the relative humidity was 32%. The wind was south at 8 miles an hour. The pressure was 30.34 inches and falling. Elsewhere around the area, skies ranged from sunny to mostly sunny, and the temperatures were in the mid-70s. And once again at 10 a.m. in Galesburg, under mostly sunny skies, the temperature was 72. Looking elsewhere around the Midwest at 10 a.m., Chicago was partly sunny, and 74. Indianapolis was mostly sunny, and 73. St. Louis was mostly sunny, and 73. Kansas City was partly sunny, and 73. Des Moines was partly sunny, and 74. Milwaukee was partly sunny, and 74. The time is currently 10:17 a.m. Central Daylight Time. 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Now for the official National Weather Service forecast for Galesburg and surrounding areas of central and northwest Illinois. Rest of today, sunny. Highs in the mid-80s. Southeast winds 5 to 10 miles an hour. Tonight, mostly clear. Lows in the upper 50s. South winds 5 to 10 miles an hour. Thursday, sunny. Highs in the upper 80s. South winds 10 to 15 miles an hour with gusts up to 25 miles an hour. Thursday night, partly cloudy until midnight, then becoming mostly cloudy. Lows in the mid-60s. South winds 10 to 15 miles an hour with gusts up to 25 miles an hour. Friday, partly sunny. A chance of showers in the morning, then showers likely with a chance of thunderstorms in the afternoon. Highs in the mid-80s. Southwest winds 10 to 15 miles an hour with gusts up to 25 miles an hour. Chance of rain 70%. Friday night, a chance of thunderstorms. Showers likely. Lows in the mid-60s. Chance of rain 70%.

Saturday, partly sunny with a chance of showers. A chance of thunderstorms in the afternoon. Highs in the upper 80s. Chance of rain 40%. Saturday night, a chance of thunderstorms until midnight. Partly cloudy with a chance of showers. Lows in the mid-60s. Chance of rain 40%. Sunday, partly sunny. A chance of showers and thunderstorms in the afternoon. Highs in the upper 80s. Chance of rain 30%. Sunday night, partly cloudy until midnight, then mostly cloudy with a chance of showers after midnight. Lows in the mid-60s. Chance of rain 30%. Monday, partly sunny with a chance of showers. A chance of thunderstorms in the afternoon. Highs in the upper 80s. Chance of rain 50%. Monday night, mostly cloudy with a chance of showers and thunderstorms until midnight, then partly cloudy after midnight. Lows in the mid-60s. Chance of rain 50%. Tuesday, mostly sunny. A chance of showers in the afternoon. Highs in the upper 80s. Chance of rain 40%. Again, the forecast for Galesburg and surrounding areas of central and northwest Illinois for the rest of today, sunny. Highs in the mid-80s. Southeast winds 5 to 10 miles an hour. At 10 a.m. in Galesburg, skies were mostly sunny. The temperature was 72 degrees, the dew point was 41, and the relative humidity was 32%. The wind was south at 8 miles an hour. The pressure was 30.34 inches and falling. Elsewhere around the area, skies ranged from sunny to mostly sunny, and the temperatures were in the mid-70s. And once again at 10 a.m. in Galesburg, under mostly sunny skies, the temperature was 72. Looking elsewhere around the Midwest at 10 a.m., Chicago was partly sunny, and 74. Indianapolis was mostly sunny, and 73. St. Louis was mostly sunny, and 73. Kansas City was partly sunny, and 73. Des Moines was partly sunny, and 74. Milwaukee was partly sunny, and 74. The time is currently 10:21 a.m. Central Daylight Time. 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Now for the official National Weather Service forecast for Galesburg and surrounding areas of central and northwest Illinois. Rest of today, sunny. Highs in the mid-80s. Southeast winds 5 to 10 miles an hour. Tonight, mostly clear. Lows in the upper 50s. South winds 5 to 10 miles an hour. Thursday, sunny. Highs in the upper 80s. South winds 10 to 15 miles an hour with gusts up to 25 miles an hour. Thursday night, partly cloudy until midnight, then becoming mostly cloudy. Lows in the mid-60s. South winds 10 to 15 miles an hour with gusts up to 25 miles an hour. Friday, partly sunny. A chance of showers in the morning, then showers likely with a chance of thunderstorms in the afternoon. Highs in the mid-80s. Southwest winds 10 to 15 miles an hour with gusts up to 25 miles an hour. Chance of rain 70%. Friday night, a chance of thunderstorms. Showers likely. Lows in the mid-60s. Chance of rain 70%. Saturday, partly sunny with a chance of showers. A chance of thunderstorms in the afternoon. Highs in the upper 80s. Chance of rain 40%. Saturday night, a chance of thunderstorms until midnight. Partly cloudy with a chance of showers. Lows in the mid-60s. Chance of rain 40%. Sunday, partly sunny. A chance of showers and thunderstorms in the afternoon. Highs in the upper 80s. Chance of rain 30%. Sunday night, partly cloudy until midnight, then mostly cloudy with a chance of showers after midnight. Lows in the mid-60s. Chance of rain 30%. Monday, partly sunny with a chance of showers. A chance of thunderstorms in the afternoon. Highs in the upper 80s. Chance of rain 50%. Monday night, mostly cloudy with a chance of showers and thunderstorms until midnight, then partly cloudy after midnight. Lows in the mid-60s. Chance of rain 50%. Tuesday, mostly sunny. A chance of showers in the afternoon. Highs in the upper 80s.

of rain 40%. Again, the forecast for Galesburg and surrounding areas of central and northwest Illinois for the rest of today, sunny. Highs in the mid-80s. Southeast winds 5 to 10 miles an hour. At 10 a.m. in Galesburg, skies were mostly sunny. The temperature was 72 degrees, the dew point was 41, and the relative humidity was 32%. The wind was south at 8 miles an hour. The pressure was 30.34 inches and falling. Elsewhere around the area, skies ranged from sunny to mostly sunny, and the temperatures were in the mid-70s. And once again at 10 a.m. in Galesburg, under mostly sunny skies, the temperature was 72. At 10 a.m. in Galesburg, skies were mostly sunny. The temperature was 73 degrees, the dew point was 39, and the relative humidity was 29%. The wind was south at 9 miles an hour. The pressure was 30.33 inches and falling. Elsewhere around the area, skies ranged from sunny to mostly sunny, and the temperatures were in the mid-70s. And once again at 10 a.m. in Galesburg, under mostly sunny skies, the temperature was 73. Looking elsewhere around the Midwest at 10 a.m., Chicago was partly sunny, and 74. Indianapolis was mostly sunny, and 73. St. Louis was mostly sunny, and 73. Kansas City was partly sunny, and 73. Des Moines was partly sunny, and 74. Milwaukee was partly sunny, and 74. The time is currently 10:25 a.m. Central Daylight Time. 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Now for the official National Weather Service forecast for Galesburg and surrounding areas of central and northwest Illinois. Rest of today, sunny. Highs in the mid-80s. Southeast winds 5 to 10 miles an hour. Tonight, mostly clear. Lows in the upper 50s. South winds 5 to 10 miles an hour. Thursday, sunny. Highs in the upper 80s. South winds 10 to 15 miles an hour with gusts up to 25 miles an hour. Thursday night, partly cloudy until midnight, then becoming mostly cloudy. Lows in the mid-60s. South winds 10 to 15 miles an hour with gusts up to 25 miles an hour. Friday, partly sunny. A chance of showers in the morning, then showers likely with a chance of thunderstorms in the afternoon. Highs in the mid-80s. Southwest winds 10 to 15 miles an hour with gusts up to 25 miles an hour. Chance of rain 70%. Friday night, a chance of thunderstorms. Showers likely. Lows in the mid-60s. Chance of rain 70%. Saturday, partly sunny with a chance of showers. A chance of thunderstorms in the afternoon. Highs in the upper 80s. Chance of rain 40%. Saturday night, a chance of thunderstorms until midnight. Partly cloudy with a chance of showers. Lows in the mid-60s. Chance of rain 40%. Sunday, partly sunny. A chance of showers and thunderstorms in the afternoon. Highs in the upper 80s. Chance of rain 30%. Sunday night, partly cloudy until midnight, then mostly cloudy with a chance of showers after midnight. Lows in the mid-60s. Chance of rain 30%. Monday, partly sunny with a chance of showers. A chance of thunderstorms in the afternoon. Highs in the upper 80s. Chance of rain 50%. Monday night, mostly cloudy with a chance of showers and thunderstorms until midnight, then partly cloudy after midnight. Lows in the mid-60s. Chance of rain 50%. Tuesday, mostly sunny. A chance of showers in the afternoon. Highs in the upper 80s. Chance of rain 40%. Again, the forecast for Galesburg and surrounding areas of central and northwest Illinois for the rest of today, sunny. Highs in the mid-80s. Southeast winds 5 to 10 miles an hour. At 10 a.m. in Galesburg, skies were mostly sunny. The temperature was 73 degrees, the dew point was 39, and the relative humidity was 29%. The wind was south at 9 miles an hour. The pressure was 30.33 inches and falling. Elsewhere around the area, skies ranged from sunny to mostly sunny, and the temperatures were in the mid-70s.
and once again at 10 a.m. in Galesburg.

mostly sunny skies. The temperature was 73. Looking elsewhere around the Midwest at 10 a.m., Chicago was partly sunny and 74. Indianapolis was mostly sunny and 73. St. Louis was mostly sunny and 73. Kansas City was partly sunny and 73. Des Moines was partly sunny and 74. Milwaukee was partly sunny and 74. The time is currently 10:29 a.m. Central Daylight Time. 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Now for the official National Weather Service forecast for Galesburg and surrounding areas of central and northwest Illinois. Rest of today, sunny. Highs in the mid-80s. Southeast winds 5 to 10 miles an hour. Tonight, mostly clear. Lows in the upper 50s. South winds 5 to 10 miles an hour. Thursday, sunny. Highs in the upper 80s. South winds 10 to 15 miles an hour with gusts up to 25 miles an hour. Thursday night, partly cloudy until midnight, then becoming mostly cloudy. Lows in the mid-60s. South winds 10 to 15 miles an hour with gusts up to 25 miles an hour. Friday, partly sunny. A chance of showers in the morning, then showers likely with a chance of thunderstorms in the afternoon. Highs in the mid-80s. Southwest winds 10 to 15 miles an hour with gusts up to 25 miles an hour. Chance of rain 70%. Friday night, a chance of thunderstorms. Showers likely. Lows in the mid-60s. Chance of rain 70%. Saturday, partly sunny with a chance of showers. A chance of thunderstorms in the afternoon. Highs in the upper 80s. Chance of rain 40%. Saturday night, a chance of thunderstorms until midnight. Partly cloudy with a chance of showers. Lows in the mid-60s. Chance of rain 40%. Sunday, partly sunny. A chance of showers and thunderstorms in the afternoon. Highs in the upper 80s. Chance of rain 30%. Sunday night, partly cloudy until midnight, then mostly cloudy with a chance of showers after midnight. Lows in the mid-60s. Chance of rain 30%. Monday, partly sunny with a chance of showers. A chance of thunderstorms in the afternoon. Highs in the upper 80s. Chance of rain 50%. Monday night, mostly cloudy with a chance of showers and thunderstorms until midnight, then partly cloudy after midnight. Lows in the mid-60s. Chance of rain 50%. Tuesday, mostly sunny. A chance of showers in the afternoon. Highs in the upper 80s. Chance of rain 40%. Again, the forecast for Galesburg and surrounding areas of central and northwest Illinois for the rest of today, sunny. Highs in the mid-80s. Southeast winds 5 to 10 miles an hour. At 10 a.m. in Galesburg, skies were mostly sunny. The temperature was 73 degrees, the dew point was 39, and the relative humidity was 29%. The wind was south at 9 miles an hour. The pressure was 30.33 inches and falling. Elsewhere around the area, skies ranged from sunny to mostly sunny, and the temperatures were in the mid-70s. And once again at 10 a.m. in Galesburg, under mostly sunny skies, the temperature was 73. Looking elsewhere around the Midwest at 10 a.m., Chicago was partly sunny and 74. Indianapolis was mostly sunny and 73. St. Louis was mostly sunny and 73. Kansas City was partly sunny and 73. Des Moines was partly sunny and 73. St. Louis was mostly sunny and 73. Kansas City was partly sunny and 73. Des Moines was partly sunny and 74. Milwaukee was partly sunny and 74. The time is currently 10:33 a.m. Central Daylight Time. 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Now for the official National Weather Service forecast for Galesburg and surrounding areas of central and northwest Illinois. Rest of today, sunny. Highs in the mid-80s. Southeast winds 5 to 10 miles an hour. Tonight, mostly clear. Lows in the upper 50s. South winds

5 to 10 miles an hour. Thursday, sunny. Highs in the upper 80s. South winds 10 to 15 miles an hour with gusts up to 25 miles an hour. Thursday night, partly cloudy until midnight, then becoming mostly cloudy. Lows in the mid-60s. South winds 10 to 15 miles an hour with gusts up to 25 miles an hour. Friday, partly sunny. A chance of showers in the morning, then showers likely with a chance of thunderstorms in the afternoon. Highs in the mid-80s. Southwest winds 10 to 15 miles an hour with gusts up to 25 miles an hour. Chance of rain 70%. Friday night, a chance of thunderstorms. Showers likely. Lows in the mid-60s. Chance of rain 70%. Saturday, partly sunny with a chance of showers. A chance of thunderstorms in the afternoon. Highs in the upper 80s. Chance of rain 40%. Saturday night, a chance of thunderstorms until midnight. Partly cloudy with a chance of showers. Lows in the mid-60s. Chance of rain 40%. Sunday, partly sunny. A chance of showers and thunderstorms in the afternoon. Highs in the upper 80s. Chance of rain 30%. Sunday night, partly cloudy until midnight, then mostly cloudy with a chance of showers after midnight. Lows in the mid-60s. Chance of rain 30%. Monday, partly sunny with a chance of showers. A chance of thunderstorms in the afternoon. Highs in the upper 80s. Chance of rain 50%. Monday night, mostly cloudy with a chance of showers and thunderstorms until midnight, then partly cloudy after midnight. Lows in the mid-60s. Chance of rain 50%. Tuesday, mostly sunny. A chance of showers in the afternoon. Highs in the upper 80s. Chance of rain 40%. Again, the forecast for Galesburg and surrounding areas of central and northwest Illinois for the rest of today, sunny. Highs in the mid-80s. Southeast winds 5 to 10 miles an hour. At 10 a.m. in Galesburg, skies were mostly sunny. The temperature was 73 degrees, the dew point was 39, and the relative humidity was 29%. The wind was south at 9 miles an hour. The pressure was 30.33 inches and falling. Elsewhere around the area, skies ranged from sunny to mostly sunny, and the temperatures were in the mid-70s. And once again at 10 a.m. in Galesburg, under mostly sunny skies, the temperature was 73. Looking elsewhere around the Midwest at 10 a.m., Chicago was partly sunny, and 74. Indianapolis was mostly sunny, and 73. St. Louis was mostly sunny, and 73. Kansas City was partly sunny, and 73. Des Moines was partly sunny, and 74. Milwaukee was partly sunny, and 74. The time is currently 10:37 a.m. Central Daylight Time. 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Now for the official National Weather Service forecast for Galesburg and surrounding areas of central and northwest Illinois. Rest of today, sunny. Highs in the mid-80s. Southeast winds 5 to 10 miles an hour. Tonight, mostly clear. Lows in the upper 50s. South winds 5 to 10 miles an hour. Thursday, sunny. Highs in the upper 80s. South winds 10 to 15 miles an hour with gusts up to 25 miles an hour. Thursday night, partly cloudy until midnight, then becoming mostly cloudy. Lows in the mid-60s. South winds 10 to 15 miles an hour with gusts up to 25 miles an hour. Friday, partly sunny. A chance of showers in the morning, then showers likely with a chance of thunderstorms in the afternoon. Highs in the mid-80s. Southwest winds 10 to 15 miles an hour with gusts up to 25 miles an hour. Chance of rain 70%. Friday night, a chance of thunderstorms. Showers likely. Lows in the mid-60s. Chance of rain 70%. Saturday, partly sunny with a chance of showers. A chance of thunderstorms in the afternoon. Highs in the upper 80s. Chance of rain 40%. Saturday night, a chance of thunderstorms until midnight. Partly cloudy with a chance of showers. Lows in the mid-60s. Chance of rain 40%.

bet. Sunday, partly sunny. A chance of showers and thunderstorms in the afternoon. Highs in the upper 80s. Chance of rain 30%. Sunday night, partly cloudy until midnight, then mostly cloudy with a chance of showers after midnight. Lows in the mid-60s. Chance of rain 30%. Monday, partly sunny with a chance of showers. A chance of thunderstorms in the afternoon. Highs in the upper 80s. Chance of rain 50%. Monday night, mostly cloudy with a chance of showers and thunderstorms until midnight, then partly cloudy after midnight. Lows in the mid-60s. Chance of rain 50%. Tuesday, mostly sunny. A chance of showers in the afternoon. Highs in the upper 80s. Chance of rain 40%. Again, the forecast for Galesburg and surrounding areas of central and northwest Illinois for the rest of today, sunny. Highs in the mid-80s. Southeast winds 5 to 10 miles an hour. Now for the official National Weather Service forecast for Galesburg and surrounding areas of central and northwest Illinois. Rest of today, sunny. Highs in the mid-80s. Southeast winds 5 to 10 miles an hour. Tonight, mostly clear. Lows in the upper 50s. South winds 5 to 10 miles an hour. Thursday, sunny. Highs in the upper 80s. South winds 10 to 15 miles an hour with gusts up to 25 miles an hour. Thursday night, partly cloudy until midnight, then becoming mostly cloudy. Lows in the mid-60s. South winds 10 to 15 miles an hour with gusts up to 25 miles an hour. Friday, partly sunny. A chance of showers in the morning, then showers likely with a chance of thunderstorms in the afternoon. Highs in the mid-80s. Southwest winds 10 to 15 miles an hour with gusts up to 25 miles an hour. Chance of rain 70%. Friday night, a chance of thunderstorms. Showers likely. Lows in the mid-60s. Chance of rain 70%. Saturday, partly sunny with a chance of showers. A chance of thunderstorms in the afternoon. Highs in the upper 80s. Chance of rain 40%. Saturday night, a chance of thunderstorms until midnight. Partly cloudy with a chance of showers. Lows in the mid-60s. Chance of rain 40%. Sunday, partly sunny. A chance of showers and thunderstorms in the afternoon. Highs in the upper 80s. Chance of rain 30%. Sunday night, partly cloudy until midnight, then mostly cloudy with a chance of showers after midnight. Lows in the mid-60s. Chance of rain 30%. Monday, partly sunny with a chance of showers. A chance of thunderstorms in the afternoon. Highs in the upper 80s. Chance of rain 50%. Monday night, mostly cloudy with a chance of showers and thunderstorms until midnight, then partly cloudy after midnight. Lows in the mid-60s. Chance of rain 50%. Tuesday, mostly sunny. A chance of showers in the afternoon. Highs in the upper 80s. Chance of rain 40%. Again, the forecast for Galesburg and surrounding areas of central and northwest Illinois for the rest of today, sunny. Highs in the mid-80s. Southeast winds 5 to 10 miles an hour. At 10 a.m. in Galesburg, skies were mostly sunny. The temperature was 73 degrees, the dew point was 39, and the relative humidity was 29%. The wind was south at 9 miles an hour. The pressure was 30.33 inches and falling. Elsewhere around the area, skies ranged from sunny to mostly sunny, and the temperatures were in the mid-70s. And once again at 10 a.m. in Galesburg, under mostly sunny skies, the temperature was 73. Looking elsewhere around the Midwest at 10 a.m., Chicago was partly sunny, and 74. Indianapolis was mostly sunny, and 73. St. Louis was mostly sunny, and 73. Kansas City was partly sunny, and 73. Des Moines was partly sunny, and 74. Milwaukee was partly sunny, and 74. The time is currently 10:43 a.m. Central Daylight Time. 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Now for the official National Weather Service forecast for Galesburg and surrounding areas of central

25 miles an hour. Chance of rain 70%. Friday night, a chance of thunderstorms. Showers likely. Lows in the mid-60s. Chance of rain 70%. Saturday, partly sunny with a chance of showers. A chance of thunderstorms in the afternoon. Highs in the upper 80s. Chance of rain 40%. Saturday night, a chance of thunderstorms until midnight. Partly cloudy with a chance of showers. Lows in the mid-60s. Chance of rain 40%. Sunday, partly sunny. A chance of showers and thunderstorms in the afternoon. Highs in the upper 80s. Chance of rain 30%. Sunday night, partly cloudy until midnight, then mostly cloudy with a chance of showers after midnight. Lows in the mid-60s. Chance of rain 30%. Monday, partly sunny with a chance of showers. A chance of thunderstorms in the afternoon. Highs in the upper 80s. Chance of rain 50%. Monday night, mostly cloudy with a chance of showers and thunderstorms until midnight, then partly cloudy after midnight. Lows in the mid-60s. Chance of rain 50%. Tuesday, mostly sunny. A chance of showers in the afternoon. Highs in the upper 80s. Chance of rain 40%. Again, the forecast for Galesburg and surrounding areas of central and northwest Illinois for the rest of today, sunny. Highs in the mid-80s. Southeast winds 5 to 10 miles an hour. At 10 a.m. in Galesburg, skies were mostly sunny. The temperature was 73 degrees, the dew point was 39, and the relative humidity was 29%. The wind was south at 9 miles an hour. The pressure was 30.33 inches and falling. Elsewhere around the area, skies ranged from sunny to mostly sunny, and the temperatures were in the mid-70s. And once again at 10 a.m. in Galesburg, under mostly sunny skies, the temperature was 73. Looking elsewhere around the Midwest at 10 a.m., Chicago was partly sunny, and 74. Indianapolis was mostly sunny, and 73. St. Louis was mostly sunny, and 73. Kansas City was partly sunny, and 73. Des Moines was partly sunny, and 74. Milwaukee was partly sunny, and 74. The time is currently 10:47 a.m. Central Daylight Time. 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Now for the official National Weather Service forecast for Galesburg and surrounding areas of central and northwest Illinois. Rest of today, sunny. Highs in the mid-80s. Southeast winds 5 to 10 miles an hour. Tonight, mostly clear. Lows in the upper 50s. South winds 5 to 10 miles an hour. Thursday, sunny. Highs in the upper 80s. South winds 10 to 15 miles an hour with gusts up to 25 miles an hour. Thursday night, partly cloudy until midnight, then becoming mostly cloudy. Lows in the mid-60s. South winds 10 to 15 miles an hour with gusts up to 25 miles an hour. Friday, partly sunny. A chance of showers in the morning, then showers likely with a chance of thunderstorms in the afternoon. Highs in the mid-80s. Southwest winds 10 to 15 miles an hour with gusts up to 25 miles an hour. Chance of rain 70%. Friday night, a chance of thunderstorms. Showers likely. Lows in the mid-60s. Chance of rain 70%. Saturday, partly sunny with a chance of showers. A chance of thunderstorms in the afternoon. Highs in the upper 80s. Chance of rain 40%. Saturday night, a chance of thunderstorms until midnight. Partly cloudy with a chance of showers. Lows in the mid-60s. Chance of rain 40%. Sunday, partly sunny. A chance of showers and thunderstorms in the afternoon. Highs in the upper 80s. Chance of rain 30%. Sunday night, partly cloudy until midnight, then mostly cloudy with a chance of showers after midnight. Lows in the mid-60s. Chance of rain 30%. Monday, partly sunny with a chance of showers. A chance of thunderstorms in the afternoon. Highs in the upper 80s. Chance of rain 50%.
Monday night, mostly cloudy with a chance of showers and thunderstorms until midnight, then partly cloudy.

after midnight. Lows in the mid-60s. Chance of rain 50%. Tuesday, mostly sunny. A chance of showers in the afternoon. Highs in the upper 80s. Chance of rain 40%. Again, the forecast for Galesburg and surrounding areas of central and northwest Illinois for the rest of today, sunny. Highs in the mid-80s. Southeast winds 5 to 10 miles an hour. At 10 a.m. in Galesburg, skies were mostly sunny. The temperature was 73 degrees, the dew point was 39, and the relative humidity was 29%. The wind was south at 9 miles an hour. The pressure was 30.33 inches and falling. Elsewhere around the area, skies ranged from sunny to mostly sunny, and the temperatures were in the mid-70s. And once again at 10 a.m. in Galesburg, under mostly sunny skies, the temperature was 73. Looking elsewhere around the Midwest at 10 a.m., Chicago was partly sunny, and 74. Indianapolis was mostly sunny, and 73. St. Louis was mostly sunny, and 73. Kansas City was partly sunny, and 73. Des Moines was partly sunny, and 74. Milwaukee was partly sunny, and 74. The time is currently 10:51 a.m. Central Daylight Time. 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Now for the official National Weather Service forecast for Galesburg and surrounding areas of central and northwest Illinois. Rest of today, sunny. Highs in the mid-80s. Southeast winds 5 to 10 miles an hour. Tonight, mostly clear. Lows in the upper 50s. South winds 5 to 10 miles an hour. Thursday, sunny. Highs in the upper 80s. South winds 10 to 15 miles an hour with gusts up to 25 miles an hour. Thursday night, partly cloudy until midnight, then becoming mostly cloudy. Lows in the mid-60s. South winds 10 to 15 miles an hour with gusts up to 25 miles an hour. Friday, partly sunny. A chance of showers in the morning, then showers likely with a chance of thunderstorms in the afternoon. Highs in the mid-80s. Southwest winds 10 to 15 miles an hour with gusts up to 25 miles an hour. Chance of rain 70%. Friday night, a chance of thunderstorms. Showers likely. Lows in the mid-60s. Chance of rain 70%. Saturday, partly sunny with a chance of showers. A chance of thunderstorms in the afternoon. Highs in the upper 80s. Chance of rain 40%. Saturday night, a chance of thunderstorms until midnight. Partly cloudy with a chance of showers. Lows in the mid-60s. Chance of rain 40%. Sunday, partly sunny. A chance of showers and thunderstorms in the afternoon. Highs in the upper 80s. Chance of rain 30%. Sunday night, partly cloudy until midnight, then mostly cloudy with a chance of showers after midnight. Lows in the mid-60s. Chance of rain 30%. Monday, partly sunny with a chance of showers. A chance of thunderstorms in the afternoon. Highs in the upper 80s. Chance of rain 50%. Monday night, mostly cloudy with a chance of showers and thunderstorms until midnight, then partly cloudy after midnight. Lows in the mid-60s. Chance of rain 50%. Tuesday, mostly sunny. A chance of showers in the afternoon. Highs in the upper 80s. Chance of rain 40%. Again, the forecast for Galesburg and surrounding areas of central and northwest Illinois for the rest of today, sunny. Highs in the mid-80s. Southeast winds 5 to 10 miles an hour. At 10 a.m. in Galesburg, skies were mostly sunny. The temperature was 73 degrees, the dew point was 39, and the relative humidity was 29%. The wind was south at 9 miles an hour. The pressure was 30.33 inches and falling. Elsewhere around the area, skies ranged from sunny to mostly sunny, and the temperatures were in the mid-70s. And once again at 10 a.m. in Galesburg, under mostly sunny skies, the temperature was 73. Looking elsewhere around the Midwest at 10 a.m., Chicago was partly sunny, and 74. Indianapolis was mostly sunny, and 73. St. Louis was mostly sunny, and 73.

Kansas City was partly sunny and 73. Des Moines was partly sunny and 74. Milwaukee was partly sunny and 74. The time is currently 10:54 a.m. Central Daylight Time. 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Now for the official National Weather Service forecast for Galesburg and surrounding areas of central and northwest Illinois. Rest of today, sunny. Highs in the mid-80s. Southeast winds 5 to 10 miles an hour. Tonight, mostly clear. Lows in the upper 50s. South winds 5 to 10 miles an hour. Thursday, sunny. Highs in the upper 80s. South winds 10 to 15 miles an hour with gusts up to 25 miles an hour. Thursday night, partly cloudy until midnight, then becoming mostly cloudy. Lows in the mid-60s. South winds 10 to 15 miles an hour with gusts up to 25 miles an hour. Friday, partly sunny. A chance of showers in the morning, then showers likely with a chance of thunderstorms in the afternoon. Highs in the mid-80s. Southwest winds 10 to 15 miles an hour with gusts up to 25 miles an hour. Chance of rain 70%. Friday night, a chance of thunderstorms. Showers likely. Lows in the mid-60s. Chance of rain 70%. Saturday, partly sunny with a chance of showers. A chance of thunderstorms in the afternoon. Highs in the upper 80s. Chance of rain 40%. Saturday night, a chance of thunderstorms until midnight. Partly cloudy with a chance of showers. Lows in the mid-60s. Chance of rain 40%. Sunday, partly sunny. A chance of showers and thunderstorms in the afternoon. Highs in the upper 80s. Chance of rain 30%. Sunday night, partly cloudy until midnight, then mostly cloudy with a chance of showers after midnight. Lows in the mid-60s. Chance of rain 30%. Monday, partly sunny with a chance of showers. A chance of thunderstorms in the afternoon. Highs in the upper 80s. Chance of rain 50%. Monday night, mostly cloudy with a chance of showers and thunderstorms until midnight, then partly cloudy after midnight. Lows in the mid-60s. Chance of rain 50%. Tuesday, mostly sunny. A chance of showers in the afternoon. Highs in the upper 80s. Chance of rain 40%. Again, the forecast for Galesburg and surrounding areas of central and northwest Illinois for the rest of today, sunny. Highs in the mid-80s. Southeast winds 5 to 10 miles an hour. At 10 a.m. in Galesburg, skies were mostly sunny. The temperature was 73 degrees, the dew point was 39, and the relative humidity was 29%. The wind was south at 9 miles an hour. The pressure was 30.33 inches and falling. Elsewhere around the area, skies ranged from sunny to mostly sunny, and the temperatures were in the mid-70s. And once again at 10 a.m. in Galesburg, under mostly sunny skies, the temperature was 73. Looking elsewhere around the Midwest at 10 a.m., Chicago was partly sunny and 74. Indianapolis was mostly sunny and 73. St. Louis was mostly sunny and 73. Kansas City was partly sunny and 73. Des Moines was partly sunny and 74. Milwaukee was partly sunny and 74. The time is currently 10:58 a.m. Central Daylight Time. 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Now for the official National Weather Service forecast for Galesburg and surrounding areas of central and northwest Illinois. Rest of today, sunny. Highs in the mid-80s. Southeast winds 5 to 10 miles an hour. Tonight, mostly clear. Lows in the upper 50s. South winds 5 to 10 miles an hour. Thursday, sunny. Highs in the upper 80s. South winds 10 to 15 miles an hour with gusts up to 25 miles an hour. Thursday night, partly cloudy until midnight, then becoming mostly cloudy. Lows in the mid-60s. South winds 10 to 15 miles an hour with gusts up to 25 miles an hour. Friday, partly sunny. A chance of showers in the morning, then

showers likely with a chance of thunderstorms in the afternoon. Highs in the mid-80s. Southwest winds 10 to 15 miles an hour with gusts up to 25 miles an hour. Chance of rain 70%. Friday night, a chance of thunderstorms. Showers likely. Lows in the mid-60s. Chance of rain 70%. Saturday, partly sunny with a chance of showers. A chance of thunderstorms in the afternoon. Highs in the upper 80s. Chance of rain 40%. Saturday night, a chance of thunderstorms until midnight. Partly cloudy with a chance of showers. Lows in the mid-60s. Chance of rain 40%. Sunday, partly sunny. A chance of showers and thunderstorms in the afternoon. Highs in the upper 80s. Chance of rain 30%. Sunday night, partly cloudy until midnight, then mostly cloudy with a chance of showers after midnight. Lows in the mid-60s. Chance of rain 30%. Monday, partly sunny with a chance of showers. A chance of thunderstorms in the afternoon. Highs in the upper 80s. Chance of rain 50%. Monday night, mostly cloudy with a chance of showers and thunderstorms until midnight, then partly cloudy after midnight. Lows in the mid-60s. Chance of rain 50%. Tuesday, mostly sunny. A chance of showers in the afternoon. Highs in the upper 80s. Chance of rain 40%. Again, the forecast for Galesburg and surrounding areas of central and northwest Illinois for the rest of today, sunny,

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This is a test of the warning alarm system for NOAA weather radio station KZZ 66 in Galesburg. During potentially dangerous weather situations, specially built receivers will automatically be activated to warn of the impending hazard. This test is normally conducted each Wednesday between the hours of 10 a.m. and 1 p.m. unless there is a threat of severe weather. In that case, the test will be postponed until the first available good weather day. Reception of this broadcast and the warning alarm feature will normally vary with distance from the transmitter. This may occur even if you are using a good quality receiver in good working order. The warning alarm feature will be activated for the following West Central and Northwest Illinois counties: Henry, Knox, Mercer, and Warren. We now return to regular programming. Now for the official National Weather Service forecast for Galesburg and surrounding areas of central and northwest Illinois. Rest of today, sunny. Highs in the mid-80s. Southeast winds 5 to 10 miles an hour. Tonight, mostly clear. Lows in the upper 50s. South winds 5 to 10 miles an hour. Thursday, sunny. Highs in the upper 80s. South winds 10 to 15 miles an hour with gusts up to 25 miles an hour. Thursday night, partly cloudy until midnight, then becoming mostly cloudy. Lows in the mid-60s. South winds 10 to 15 miles an hour with gusts up to 25 miles an hour. Friday, partly sunny. A chance of showers in the morning, then showers likely with a chance of thunderstorms in the afternoon. Highs in the mid-80s. Southwest winds 10 to 15 miles an hour with gusts up to 25 miles an hour. Chance of rain 70%. Friday night, a chance of thunderstorms. Showers likely. Lows in the mid-60s. Chance of rain 70%. Saturday, partly sunny with a chance of showers. A chance of thunderstorms in the afternoon. Highs in the upper 80s. Chance of rain 40%. Saturday night, a chance of thunderstorms until midnight. Partly cloudy with a chance of showers. Lows in the mid-60s. Chance of rain 40%. Sunday, partly sunny. A chance of showers and thunderstorms in the afternoon. Highs in the upper 80s. Chance of rain 30%. Sunday night, partly cloudy until midnight, then mostly cloudy with a chance of showers after midnight. Lows in the mid-60s. Chance of rain 30%. Monday, partly sunny with a chance of showers.

a chance of thunderstorms in the afternoon. Highs in the upper 80s. Chance of rain 50%. Monday night, mostly cloudy with a chance of showers and thunderstorms until midnight, then partly cloudy after midnight. Lows in the mid-60s. Chance of rain 50%. Tuesday, mostly sunny. A chance of showers in the afternoon. Highs in the upper 80s. Chance of rain 40%. Again, the forecast for Galesburg and surrounding areas of central and northwest Illinois for the rest of today, sunny. Highs in the mid-80s. Southeast winds 5 to 10 miles an hour. The time is currently 11:05 a.m. Central Daylight Time. 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Now for the official National Weather Service forecast for Galesburg and surrounding areas of central and northwest Illinois. Rest of today, sunny. Highs in the mid-80s. Southeast winds 5 to 10 miles an hour. Tonight, mostly clear. Lows in the upper 50s. South winds 5 to 10 miles an hour. Thursday, sunny. Highs in the upper 80s. South winds 10 to 15 miles an hour with gusts up to 25 miles an hour. Thursday night, partly cloudy until midnight, then becoming mostly cloudy. Lows in the mid-60s. South winds 10 to 15 miles an hour with gusts up to 25 miles an hour. Friday, partly sunny. A chance of showers in the morning, then showers likely with a chance of thunderstorms in the afternoon. Highs in the mid-80s. Southwest winds 10 to 15 miles an hour with gusts up to 25 miles an hour. Chance of rain 70%. Friday night, a chance of thunderstorms. Showers likely. Lows in the mid-60s. Chance of rain 70%. Saturday, partly sunny with a chance of showers. A chance of thunderstorms in the afternoon. Highs in the upper 80s. Chance of rain 40%. Saturday night, a chance of thunderstorms until midnight. Partly cloudy with a chance of showers. Lows in the mid-60s. Chance of rain 40%. Sunday, partly sunny. A chance of showers and thunderstorms in the afternoon. Highs in the upper 80s. Chance of rain 30%. Sunday night, partly cloudy until midnight, then mostly cloudy with a chance of showers after midnight. Lows in the mid-60s. Chance of rain 30%. Monday, partly sunny with a chance of showers. A chance of thunderstorms in the afternoon. Highs in the upper 80s. Chance of rain 50%. Monday night, mostly cloudy with a chance of showers and thunderstorms until midnight, then partly cloudy after midnight. Lows in the mid-60s. Chance of rain 50%. Tuesday, mostly sunny. A chance of showers in the afternoon. Highs in the upper 80s. Chance of rain 40%. Again, the forecast for Galesburg and surrounding areas of central and northwest Illinois for the rest of today, sunny. Highs in the mid-80s. Southeast winds 5 to 10 miles an hour. At 11 a.m. in Galesburg, skies were mostly sunny. The temperature was 75 degrees, the dew point was 36, and the relative humidity was 23%. The wind was south at 5 miles an hour. The pressure was 30.33 inches and steady. Elsewhere around the area, skies ranged from sunny to mostly sunny, and temperatures were in the mid to upper 70s. And once again at 11 a.m. in Galesburg, under mostly sunny skies, the temperature was 75. Looking elsewhere around the Midwest at 11 a.m., Chicago was partly sunny, and 78. Indianapolis was mostly sunny, and 75. St. Louis was mostly sunny, and 75. Kansas City was cloudy, and 74. Des Moines was partly sunny, and 77. Milwaukee was partly sunny, and 75. The time is currently 11:09 a.m. Central Daylight Time. 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Now for the official National Weather Service forecast for Galesburg and surrounding areas of central and northwest Illinois. Rest of today, sunny. Highs in the mid-80s. Southeast winds 5 to 10 miles an hour. Tonight, mostly clear.

in the upper 50s. South winds 5 to 10 miles an hour. Thursday, sunny. Highs in the upper 80s. South winds 10 to 15 miles an hour with gusts up to 25 miles an hour. Thursday night, partly cloudy until midnight, then becoming mostly cloudy. Lows in the mid-60s. South winds 10 to 15 miles an hour with gusts up to 25 miles an hour. Friday, partly sunny. A chance of showers in the morning, then showers likely with a chance of thunderstorms in the afternoon. Highs in the mid-80s. Southwest winds 10 to 15 miles an hour with gusts up to 25 miles an hour. Chance of rain 70%. Friday night, a chance of thunderstorms. Showers likely. Lows in the mid-60s. Chance of rain 70%. Saturday, partly sunny with a chance of showers. A chance of thunderstorms in the afternoon. Highs in the upper 80s. Chance of rain 40%. Saturday night, a chance of thunderstorms until midnight. Partly cloudy with a chance of showers. Lows in the mid-60s. Chance of rain 40%. Sunday, partly sunny. A chance of showers and thunderstorms in the afternoon. Highs in the upper 80s. Chance of rain 30%. Sunday night, partly cloudy until midnight, then mostly cloudy with a chance of showers after midnight. Lows in the mid-60s. Chance of rain 30%. Monday, partly sunny with a chance of showers. A chance of thunderstorms in the afternoon. Highs in the upper 80s. Chance of rain 50%. Monday night, mostly cloudy with a chance of showers and thunderstorms until midnight, then partly cloudy after midnight. Lows in the mid-60s. Chance of rain 50%. Tuesday, mostly sunny. A chance of showers in the afternoon. Highs in the upper 80s. Chance of rain 40%. Again, the forecast for Galesburg and surrounding areas of central and northwest Illinois for the rest of today, sunny. Highs in the mid-80s. Southeast winds 5 to 10 miles an hour. At 11 a.m. in Galesburg, skies were mostly sunny. The temperature was 75 degrees, the dew point was 36, and the relative humidity was 23%. The wind was south at 5 miles an hour. The pressure was 30.33 inches and steady. Elsewhere around the area, skies ranged from sunny to mostly sunny, and temperatures were in the mid to upper 70s. And once again at 11 a.m. in Galesburg, under mostly sunny skies, the temperature was 75. Looking elsewhere around the Midwest at 11 a.m., Chicago was partly sunny, and 78. Indianapolis was mostly sunny, and 75. St. Louis was mostly sunny, and 75. Kansas City was cloudy, and 74. Des Moines was partly sunny, and 77. Milwaukee was partly sunny, and 75. The time is currently 11:13 a.m. Central Daylight Time. 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Now for the official National Weather Service forecast for Galesburg and surrounding areas of central and northwest Illinois. Rest of today, sunny. Highs in the mid-80s. Southeast winds 5 to 10 miles an hour. Tonight, mostly clear. Lows in the upper 50s. South winds 5 to 10 miles an hour. Thursday, sunny. Highs in the upper 80s. South winds 10 to 15 miles an hour with gusts up to 25 miles an hour. Thursday night, partly cloudy until midnight, then becoming mostly cloudy. Lows in the mid-60s. South winds 10 to 15 miles an hour with gusts up to 25 miles an hour. Friday, partly sunny. A chance of showers in the morning, then showers likely with a chance of thunderstorms in the afternoon. Highs in the mid-80s. Southwest winds 10 to 15 miles an hour with gusts up to 25 miles an hour. Chance of rain 70%. Friday night, a chance of thunderstorms. Showers likely. Lows in the mid-60s. Chance of rain 70%. Saturday, partly sunny with a chance of showers. A chance of thunderstorms in the afternoon. Highs in the upper 80s. Chance of rain 40%. Saturday night, a chance of thunderstorms until midnight. Partly cloudy with a chance of showers.

lows in the mid-60s. Chance of rain, 40%. Sunday, partly sunny. A chance of showers and thunderstorms in the afternoon. Highs in the upper 80s. Chance of rain, 30%. Sunday night, partly cloudy until midnight, then mostly cloudy with a chance of showers after midnight. Lows in the mid-60s. Chance of rain, 30%. Monday, partly sunny with a chance of showers. A chance of thunderstorms in the afternoon. Highs in the upper 80s. Chance of rain, 50%. Monday night, mostly cloudy with a chance of showers and thunderstorms until midnight, then partly cloudy after midnight. Lows in the mid-60s. Chance of rain, 50%. Tuesday, mostly sunny. A chance of showers in the afternoon. Highs in the upper 80s. Chance of rain, 40%. Again, the forecast for Galesburg and surrounding areas of central and northwest Illinois for the rest of today, sunny. Highs in the mid-80s. Southeast winds 5 to 10 miles an hour. 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Programming originates from NOAA's National Weather Service office in Lincoln. KZZ66 serves the following counties: Henry, Knox, Mercer, and Warren. KZZ66 is part of the All Hazards Network of NOAA Weather Radio. Now for the official National Weather Service forecast for Galesburg and surrounding areas of central and northwest Illinois. Rest of today, sunny. Highs in the lower 80s. Southeast winds around 5 miles an hour. Tonight, mostly clear. Lows in the upper 50s. South winds 5 to 10 miles an hour. Thursday, sunny. Highs in the upper 80s. South winds 10 to 15 miles an hour with gusts up to 25 miles an hour. Thursday night, partly cloudy until midnight, then becoming mostly cloudy. Lows in the mid-60s. South winds 10 to 15 miles an hour with gusts up to 25 miles an hour. Friday, partly sunny. A chance of showers in the morning, then showers likely with a chance of thunderstorms in the afternoon. Highs in the mid-80s. Southwest winds 10 to 15 miles an hour with gusts up to 25 miles an hour. Chance of rain 70%. Friday night, a chance of thunderstorms. Showers likely. Lows in the mid-60s. Chance of rain 70%. Saturday, partly sunny with a chance of showers. A chance of thunderstorms in the afternoon. Highs in the upper 80s. Chance of rain 40%. Saturday night, a chance of thunderstorms until midnight. Partly cloudy with a chance of showers. Lows in the mid-60s. Chance of rain 40%. Sunday, partly sunny. A chance of showers and thunderstorms in the afternoon. Highs in the upper 80s. Chance of rain 30%. Sunday night, partly cloudy until midnight, then mostly cloudy with a chance of showers after midnight. Lows in the mid-60s. Chance of rain 30%. Monday, partly sunny with a chance of showers. A chance of thunderstorms in the afternoon. Highs in the upper 80s. Chance of rain 50%. Monday night, mostly cloudy with a chance of showers and thunderstorms until midnight, then partly cloudy after midnight. Lows in the mid-60s. Chance of rain 50%. Tuesday, mostly sunny. A chance of showers in the afternoon. Highs in the upper 80s. Chance of rain 40%. Again, the forecast for Galesburg and surrounding areas of central and northwest Illinois for the rest of today, sunny. Highs in the lower 80s. Southeast winds around 5 miles an hour. At 11 a.m. in Galesburg, skies were mostly sunny. The temperature was 75 degrees, the dew point was 36, and the relative humidity was 23%. The wind was south at 5 miles an hour. The pressure was 30.33 inches and steady. Elsewhere around the area, temperatures were in the mid to upper 70s. It was sunny at Burlington, Quincy, and Macomb. At Springfield, it was mostly sunny. It was partly sunny at Peoria and Moline. And once again at 11 a.m. in Galesburg, under mostly sunny skies, the temperature was 75. Looking elsewhere around

Midwest at 11 a.m. Chicago was partly sunny and 78. Indianapolis was mostly sunny and 75. St. Louis was mostly sunny and 75. Kansas City was cloudy and 74. Des Moines was partly sunny and 77. Milwaukee was partly sunny and 75. The time is currently 11:20 a.m. Central Daylight Time. 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Now for the official National Weather Service forecast for Galesburg and surrounding areas of central and northwest Illinois. Rest of today, sunny. Highs in the lower 80s. Southeast winds around 5 miles an hour. Tonight, mostly clear. Lows in the upper 50s. South winds 5 to 10 miles an hour. Thursday, sunny. Highs in the upper 80s. South winds 10 to 15 miles an hour with gusts up to 25 miles an hour. Thursday night, partly cloudy until midnight, then becoming mostly cloudy. Lows in the mid-60s. South winds 10 to 15 miles an hour with gusts up to 25 miles an hour. Friday, partly sunny. A chance of showers in the morning, then showers likely with a chance of thunderstorms in the afternoon. Highs in the mid-80s. Southwest winds 10 to 15 miles an hour with gusts up to 25 miles an hour. Chance of rain 70%. Friday night, a chance of thunderstorms. Showers likely. Lows in the mid-60s. Chance of rain 70%. Saturday, partly sunny with a chance of showers. A chance of thunderstorms in the afternoon. Highs in the upper 80s. Chance of rain 40%. Saturday night, a chance of thunderstorms until midnight. Partly cloudy with a chance of showers. Lows in the mid-60s. Chance of rain 40%. Sunday, partly sunny. A chance of showers and thunderstorms in the afternoon. Highs in the upper 80s. Chance of rain 30%. Sunday night, partly cloudy until midnight, then mostly cloudy with a chance of showers after midnight. Lows in the mid-60s. Chance of rain 30%. Monday, partly sunny with a chance of showers. A chance of thunderstorms in the afternoon. Highs in the upper 80s. Chance of rain 50%. Monday night, mostly cloudy with a chance of showers and thunderstorms until midnight, then partly cloudy after midnight. Lows in the mid-60s. Chance of rain 50%. Tuesday, mostly sunny. A chance of showers in the afternoon. Highs in the upper 80s. Chance of rain 40%. Again, the forecast for Galesburg and surrounding areas of central and northwest Illinois for the rest of today, sunny. Highs in the lower 80s. Southeast winds around 5 miles an hour. At 11 a.m. in Galesburg, skies were mostly sunny. The temperature was 75 degrees, the dew point was 36, and the relative humidity was 23%. The wind was south at 5 miles an hour. The pressure was 30.33 inches and steady. Elsewhere around the area, temperatures were in the mid to upper 70s. It was sunny at Burlington, Quincy, and Macomb. At Springfield, it was mostly sunny. It was partly sunny at Peoria and Moline. And once again at 11 a.m. in Galesburg, under mostly sunny skies, the temperature was 75. Looking elsewhere around the Midwest at 11 a.m., Chicago was partly sunny and 78. Indianapolis was mostly sunny and 75. St. Louis was mostly sunny and 75. Kansas City was cloudy and 74. Des Moines was partly sunny and 77. Milwaukee was partly sunny and 75. The time is currently 11:24 a.m. Central Daylight Time. 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Now for the official National Weather Service forecast for Galesburg and surrounding areas of central and northwest Illinois. Rest of today, sunny. Highs in the lower 80s. Southeast winds around 5 miles an hour. Tonight, mostly clear. Lows in the upper 50s. South winds 5 to 10 miles an hour. Thursday, sunny. Highs in the upper 80s. South winds 10 to 15 miles

an hour with gusts up to 25 miles an hour. Thursday night, partly cloudy until midnight, then becoming mostly cloudy. Lows in the mid-60s. South winds 10 to 15 miles an hour with gusts up to 25 miles an hour. Friday, partly sunny. A chance of showers in the morning, then showers likely with a chance of thunderstorms in the afternoon. Highs in the mid-80s. Southwest winds 10 to 15 miles an hour with gusts up to 25 miles an hour. Chance of rain 70%. Friday night, a chance of thunderstorms. Showers likely. Lows in the mid-60s. Chance of rain 70%. Saturday, partly sunny with a chance of showers. A chance of thunderstorms in the afternoon. Highs in the upper 80s. Chance of rain 40%. Saturday night, a chance of thunderstorms until midnight. Partly cloudy with a chance of showers. Lows in the mid-60s. Chance of rain 40%. Sunday, partly sunny. A chance of showers and thunderstorms in the afternoon. Highs in the upper 80s. Chance of rain 30%. Sunday night, partly cloudy until midnight, then mostly cloudy with a chance of showers after midnight. Lows in the mid-60s. Chance of rain 30%. Monday, partly sunny with a chance of showers. A chance of thunderstorms in the afternoon. Highs in the upper 80s. Chance of rain 50%. Monday night, mostly cloudy with a chance of showers and thunderstorms until midnight, then partly cloudy after midnight. Lows in the mid-60s. Chance of rain 50%. Tuesday, mostly sunny. A chance of showers in the afternoon. Highs in the upper 80s. Chance of rain 40%. Again, the forecast for Galesburg and surrounding areas of central and northwest Illinois for the rest of today, sunny. Highs in the lower 80s. Southeast winds around 5 miles an hour. At 11 a.m. in Galesburg, skies were mostly sunny. The temperature was 76 degrees, the dew point was 37, and the relative humidity was 24%. The wind was south at 6 miles an hour. The pressure was 30.33 inches and falling. Elsewhere around the area, temperatures were in the mid to upper 70s. It was sunny at Burlington, Quincy, and Macomb. At Springfield, it was mostly sunny. It was partly sunny at Peoria and Moline. And once again at 11 a.m. in Galesburg, under mostly sunny skies, the temperature was 76. Looking elsewhere around the Midwest at 11 a.m., Chicago was partly sunny, and 78. Indianapolis was mostly sunny, and 75. St. Louis was mostly sunny, and 75. Kansas City was cloudy, and 74. Des Moines was partly sunny, and 77. Milwaukee was partly sunny, and 75. The time is currently 11:28 a.m. Central Daylight Time. 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Now for the official National Weather Service forecast for Galesburg and surrounding areas of central and northwest Illinois. Rest of today, sunny. Highs in the lower 80s. Southeast winds surround 5 miles an hour. Tonight, mostly clear. Lows in the upper 50s. South winds 5 to 10 miles an hour. Thursday, sunny. Highs in the upper 80s. South winds 10 to 15 miles an hour with gusts up to 25 miles an hour. Thursday night, partly cloudy until midnight, then becoming mostly cloudy. Lows in the mid-60s. South winds 10 to 15 miles an hour with gusts up to 25 miles an hour. Friday, partly sunny. A chance of showers in the morning, then showers likely with a chance of thunderstorms in the afternoon. Highs in the mid-80s. Southwest winds 10 to 15 miles an hour with gusts up to 25 miles an hour. Chance of rain 70%. Friday night, a chance of thunderstorms. Showers likely. Lows in the mid-60s. Chance of rain 70%. Saturday, partly sunny with a chance of showers. A chance of thunderstorms in the afternoon. Highs in the upper 80s. Chance of rain 40%. Saturday night, a chance of thunderstorms until midnight. Partly cloudy with a chance of showers. Lows in the mid-60s.
chance of

rain 40%. Sunday, partly sunny. A chance of showers and thunderstorms in the afternoon. Highs in the upper 80s. Chance of rain 30%. Sunday night, partly cloudy until midnight, then mostly cloudy with a chance of showers after midnight. Lows in the mid-60s. Chance of rain 30%. Monday, partly sunny with a chance of showers. A chance of thunderstorms in the afternoon. Highs in the upper 80s. Chance of rain 50%. Monday night, mostly cloudy with a chance of showers and thunderstorms until midnight, then partly cloudy after midnight. Lows in the mid-60s. Chance of rain 50%. Tuesday, mostly sunny. A chance of showers in the afternoon. Highs in the upper 80s. Chance of rain 40%. Again, the forecast for Galesburg and surrounding areas of central and northwest Illinois for the rest of today, sunny. Highs in the lower 80s. Southeast winds around 5 miles an hour. At 11 a.m. in Galesburg, skies were mostly sunny. The temperature was 76 degrees, the dew point was 37, and the relative humidity was 24%. The wind was south at 6 miles an hour. The pressure was 30.33 inches and falling. Elsewhere around the area, temperatures were in the mid to upper 70s. It was sunny at Burlington, Quincy, and Macomb. At Springfield, it was mostly sunny. It was partly sunny at Peoria and Moline. And once again at 11 a.m. in Galesburg, under mostly sunny skies, the temperature was 76. Looking elsewhere around the Midwest at 11 a.m., Chicago was partly sunny and 78. Indianapolis was mostly sunny and 75. St. Louis was mostly sunny and 75. Kansas City was cloudy and 74. Des Moines was partly sunny and 77. Milwaukee was partly sunny and 75. The time is currently 11:31 a.m. Central Daylight Time. 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Now for the official National Weather Service forecast for Galesburg and surrounding areas of central and northwest Illinois. Rest of today, sunny. Highs in the lower 80s. Southeast winds around 5 miles an hour. Tonight, mostly clear. Lows in the upper 50s. South winds 5 to 10 miles an hour. Thursday, sunny. Highs in the upper 80s. South winds 10 to 15 miles an hour with gusts up to 25 miles an hour. Thursday night, partly cloudy until midnight, then becoming mostly cloudy. Lows in the mid-60s. South winds 10 to 15 miles an hour with gusts up to 25 miles an hour. Friday, partly sunny. A chance of showers in the morning, then showers likely with a chance of thunderstorms in the afternoon. Highs in the mid-80s. Southwest winds 10 to 15 miles an hour with gusts up to 25 miles an hour. Chance of rain 70%. Storms in the afternoon. Highs in the mid-80s. Southwest winds 10 to 15 miles an hour with gusts up to 25 miles an hour. Chance of rain 70%. Friday night, a chance of thunderstorms. Showers likely. Lows in the mid-60s. Chance of rain 70%. Saturday, partly sunny with a chance of showers. A chance of thunderstorms in the afternoon. Highs in the upper 80s. Chance of rain 40%. Saturday night, a chance of thunderstorms until midnight. Partly cloudy with a chance of showers. Lows in the mid-60s. Chance of rain 40%. Sunday, partly sunny. A chance of showers and thunderstorms in the afternoon. Highs in the upper 80s. Chance of rain 30%. Sunday night, partly cloudy until midnight, then mostly cloudy with a chance of showers after midnight. Lows in the mid-60s. Chance of rain 30%. Monday, partly sunny with a chance of showers. A chance of thunderstorms in the afternoon. Highs in the upper 80s. Chance of rain 50%. Monday night, mostly cloudy with a chance of showers and thunderstorms until midnight, then partly cloudy after midnight. Lows in the mid-60s. Chance of rain 50%. Tuesday, mostly sunny. A chance of showers in the afternoon. Highs in the upper 80s.

of rain 40%. Again, the forecast for Galesburg and surrounding areas of central and northwest Illinois for the rest of today, sunny. Highs in the lower 80s. Southeast winds around 5 miles an hour. At 11 a.m. in Galesburg, skies were mostly sunny. The temperature was 76 degrees, the dew point was 37, and the relative humidity was 24%. The wind was south at 6 miles an hour. The pressure was 30.33 inches and falling. Elsewhere around the area, temperatures were in the mid to upper 70s. It was sunny at Burlington, Quincy, and Macomb. At Springfield, it was mostly sunny. It was partly sunny at Peoria and Moline. And once again at 11 a.m. in Galesburg, under mostly sunny skies, the temperature was 76. Looking elsewhere around the Midwest at 11 a.m., Chicago was partly sunny and 78. Indianapolis was mostly sunny and 75. St. Louis was mostly sunny and 75. Kansas City was cloudy and 74. Des Moines was partly sunny and 77. Milwaukee was partly sunny and 75. The time is currently 11:35 a.m. Central Daylight Time. 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Now for the official National Weather Service forecast for Galesburg and surrounding areas of central and northwest Illinois. Rest of today, sunny. Highs in the lower 80s. Southeast winds around 5 miles an hour. Tonight, mostly clear. Lows in the upper 50s. South winds 5 to 10 miles an hour. Thursday, sunny. Highs in the upper 80s. South winds 10 to 15 miles an hour with gusts up to 25 miles an hour. Thursday night, partly cloudy until midnight, then becoming mostly cloudy. Lows in the mid-60s. South winds 10 to 15 miles an hour with gusts up to 25 miles an hour. Friday, partly sunny. A chance of showers in the morning, then showers likely with a chance of thunderstorms in the afternoon. Highs in the mid-80s. Southwest winds 10 to 15 miles an hour with gusts up to 25 miles an hour. Chance of rain 70%. Friday night, a chance of thunderstorms. Showers likely. Lows in the mid-60s. Chance of rain 70%. Saturday, partly sunny with a chance of showers. A chance of thunderstorms in the afternoon. Highs in the upper 80s. Chance of rain 40%. Saturday night, a chance of thunderstorms until midnight. Partly cloudy with a chance of showers. Lows in the mid-60s. Chance of rain 40%. Sunday, partly sunny. A chance of showers and thunderstorms in the afternoon. Highs in the upper 80s. Chance of rain 30%. Sunday night, partly cloudy until midnight, then mostly cloudy with a chance of showers after midnight. Lows in the mid-60s. Chance of rain 30%. Monday, partly sunny with a chance of showers. A chance of thunderstorms in the afternoon. Highs in the upper 80s. Chance of rain 50%. Monday night, mostly cloudy with a chance of showers and thunderstorms until midnight, then partly cloudy after midnight. Lows in the mid-60s. Chance of rain 50%. Tuesday, mostly sunny. A chance of showers in the afternoon. Highs in the upper 80s. Chance of rain 40%. Again, the forecast for Galesburg and surrounding areas of central and northwest Illinois for the rest of today, sunny. Highs in the lower 80s. Southeast winds around 5 miles an hour. At 11 a.m. in Galesburg, skies were mostly sunny. The temperature was 76 degrees, the dew point was 37, and the relative humidity was 24%. The wind was south at 6 miles an hour. The pressure was 30.33 inches and falling. Elsewhere around the area, temperatures were in the mid to upper 70s. It was sunny at Burlington, Quincy, and Macomb. At Springfield, it was mostly sunny. It was partly sunny at Peoria and Moline. And once again at 11 a.m. in Galesburg, under mostly sunny skies, the temperature was 76. Looking elsewhere around the Midwest at 11 a.m., Chicago was partly sunny and 78.
Indianapolis was mostly sunny.

75. St. Louis was mostly sunny and 75. Kansas City was cloudy and 74. Des Moines was partly sunny and 77. Milwaukee was partly sunny and 75. The time is currently 11:39 a.m. Central Daylight Time. 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Now for the official National Weather Service forecast for Galesburg and surrounding areas of central and northwest Illinois. Rest of today, sunny. Highs in the lower 80s. Southeast winds around 5 miles an hour. Tonight, mostly clear. Lows in the upper 50s. South winds 5 to 10 miles an hour. Thursday, sunny. Highs in the upper 80s. South winds 10 to 15 miles an hour with gusts up to 25 miles an hour. Thursday night, partly cloudy until midnight, then becoming mostly cloudy. Lows in the mid-60s. South winds 10 to 15 miles an hour with gusts up to 25 miles an hour. Friday, partly sunny. A chance of showers in the morning, then showers likely with a chance of thunderstorms in the afternoon. Highs in the mid-80s. Southwest winds 10 to 15 miles an hour with gusts up to 25 miles an hour. Chance of rain 70%. Friday night, a chance of thunderstorms. Showers likely. Lows in the mid-60s. Chance of rain 70%. Saturday, partly sunny with a chance of showers. A chance of thunderstorms in the afternoon. Highs in the upper 80s. Chance of rain 40%. Saturday night, a chance of thunderstorms until midnight. Partly cloudy with a chance of showers. Lows in the mid-60s. Chance of rain 40%. Sunday, partly sunny. A chance of showers and thunderstorms in the afternoon. Highs in the upper 80s. Chance of rain 30%. Sunday night, partly cloudy until midnight, then mostly cloudy with a chance of showers after midnight. Lows in the mid-60s. Chance of rain 30%. Monday, partly sunny with a chance of showers. A chance of thunderstorms in the afternoon. Highs in the upper 80s. Chance of rain 50%. Monday night, mostly cloudy with a chance of showers and thunderstorms until midnight, then partly cloudy after midnight. Lows in the mid-60s. Chance of rain 50%. Tuesday, mostly sunny. A chance of showers in the afternoon. Highs in the upper 80s. Chance of rain 40%. Again, the forecast for Galesburg and surrounding areas of central and northwest Illinois for the rest of today, sunny. Highs in the lower 80s. Southeast winds around 5 miles an hour. At 11 a.m. in Galesburg, skies were mostly sunny. The temperature was 76 degrees, the dew point was 37, and the relative humidity was 24%. The wind was south at 6 miles an hour. The pressure was 30.33 inches and falling. Elsewhere around the area, temperatures were in the mid to upper 70s. It was sunny at Burlington, Quincy, and Macomb. At Springfield, it was mostly sunny. It was partly sunny at Peoria and Moline. And once again at 11 a.m. in Galesburg, under mostly sunny skies, the temperature was 76. Looking elsewhere around the Midwest at 11 a.m., Chicago was partly sunny and 78. Indianapolis was mostly sunny and 75. St. Louis was mostly sunny and 75. Kansas City was cloudy and 74. Des Moines was partly sunny and 77. Milwaukee was partly sunny and 75. The time is currently 11:43 a.m. Central Daylight Time. 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Now for the official National Weather Service forecast for Galesburg and surrounding areas of central and northwest Illinois. Rest of today, sunny. Highs in the lower 80s. Southeast winds around 5 miles an hour. Tonight, mostly clear. Lows in the upper 50s. South winds 5 to 10 miles an hour. Thursday, sunny. Highs in the upper 80s. South winds 10 to 15 miles an hour with gusts up to 25 miles an hour. Thursday night, partly cloudy until midnight,

Saturday night, a chance of thunderstorms until midnight. Partly cloudy with a chance of showers. Lows in the mid-60s. Chance of rain 40%. Sunday, partly sunny. A chance of showers and thunderstorms in the afternoon. Highs in the upper 80s. Chance of rain 30%. Sunday night, partly cloudy until midnight, then mostly cloudy with a chance of showers after midnight. Lows in the mid-60s. Chance of rain 30%. Monday, partly sunny with a chance of showers. A chance of thunderstorms in the afternoon. Highs in the upper 80s. Chance of rain 50%. Monday night, mostly cloudy with a chance of showers and thunderstorms until midnight, then partly cloudy after midnight. Lows in the mid-60s. Chance of rain 50%. Tuesday, mostly sunny. A chance of showers in the afternoon. Highs in the upper 80s. Chance of rain 40%. Again, the forecast for Galesburg and surrounding areas of central and northwest Illinois for the rest of today, sunny. Highs in the lower 80s. Southeast winds around 5 miles an hour. At 11 a.m. in Galesburg, skies were mostly sunny. The temperature was 76 degrees, the dew point was 37, and the relative humidity was 24%. The wind was south at 6 miles an hour. The pressure was 30.33 inches and falling. Elsewhere around the area, temperatures were in the mid to upper 70s. It was sunny at Burlington, Quincy, and Macomb. At Springfield, it was mostly sunny. It was partly sunny at Peoria and Moline. And once again at 11 a.m. in Galesburg, under mostly sunny skies, the temperature was 76. Looking elsewhere around the Midwest at 11 a.m., Chicago was partly sunny and 78. Indianapolis was mostly sunny and 75. St. Louis was mostly sunny and 75. Kansas City was cloudy and 74. Des Moines was partly sunny and 77. Milwaukee was partly sunny and 75. The time is currently 11:47 a.m. Central Daylight Time. 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Now for the official National Weather Service forecast for Galesburg and surrounding areas of central and northwest Illinois. Rest of today, sunny. Highs in the lower 80s. Southeast winds around 5 miles an hour. Tonight, mostly clear. Lows in the upper 50s. South winds 5 to 10 miles an hour. Thursday, sunny. Highs in the upper 80s. South winds 10 to 15 miles an hour with gusts up to 25 miles an hour. Thursday night, partly cloudy until midnight, then becoming mostly cloudy. Lows in the mid-60s. South winds 10 to 15 miles an hour with gusts up to 25 miles an hour. Friday, partly sunny. A chance of showers in the morning, then showers likely with a chance of thunderstorms in the afternoon. Highs in the mid-80s. Southwest winds 10 to 15 miles an hour with gusts up to 25 miles an hour. Chance of rain 70%. Friday night, a chance of thunderstorms. Showers likely. Lows in the mid-60s. Chance of rain 70%. Saturday, partly sunny with a chance of showers. A chance of thunderstorms in the afternoon. Highs in the upper 80s. Chance of rain 40%. Saturday night, a chance of thunderstorms until midnight. Partly cloudy with a chance of showers. Lows in the mid-60s. Chance of rain 40%. Sunday, partly sunny. A chance of showers and thunderstorms in the afternoon. Highs in the upper 80s. Chance of rain 30%. Sunday night, partly cloudy until midnight, then mostly cloudy with a chance of showers after midnight. Lows in the mid-60s. Chance of rain 30%. Monday, partly sunny with a chance of showers. A chance of thunderstorms in the afternoon. Highs in the upper 80s. Chance of rain 50%. Monday night, mostly cloudy with a chance of showers and thunderstorms until midnight, then partly cloudy after midnight. Lows in the mid-60s. Chance of rain 50%. Tuesday, mostly sunny. A chance of showers in the afternoon. Highs in the upper 80s. Chance of rain 40%.

Again, the forecast for Galesburg and surrounding areas of central and northwest Illinois for the rest of today, sunny. Highs in the lower 80s. Southeast winds around 5 miles an hour. Now for the official National Weather Service forecast for Galesburg and surrounding areas of central and northwest Illinois. Rest of today, sunny. Highs in the lower 80s. South winds around 5 miles an hour. Tonight, mostly clear. Lows in the upper 50s. South winds 5 to 10 miles an hour. Thursday, sunny. Highs in the upper 80s. South winds 10 to 15 miles an hour. Thursday night, partly cloudy until midnight, then becoming mostly cloudy. Lows in the mid-60s. South winds 10 to 15 miles an hour with gusts up to 25 miles an hour. Friday, partly sunny. A chance of showers in the morning, then showers likely with a chance of thunderstorms in the afternoon. Highs in the mid-80s. Southwest winds 10 to 15 miles an hour with gusts up to 25 miles an hour. Chance of rain 70%. Friday night, a chance of thunderstorms. Showers likely. Lows in the mid-60s. Chance of rain 70%. Saturday, partly sunny with a chance of showers. A chance of thunderstorms in the afternoon. Highs in the upper 80s. Chance of rain 40%. Saturday night, a chance of thunderstorms until midnight. Partly cloudy with a chance of showers. Lows in the mid-60s. Chance of rain 40%. Sunday, partly sunny. A chance of showers and thunderstorms in the afternoon. Highs in the upper 80s. Chance of rain 30%. Sunday night, partly cloudy until midnight, then mostly cloudy with a chance of showers after midnight. Lows in the mid-60s. Chance of rain 30%. Monday, partly sunny with a chance of showers. A chance of thunderstorms in the afternoon. Highs in the upper 80s. Chance of rain 50%. Monday night, mostly cloudy with a chance of showers and thunderstorms until midnight, then partly cloudy after midnight. Lows in the mid-60s. Chance of rain 50%. Tuesday, mostly sunny. A chance of showers in the afternoon. Highs in the upper 80s. Chance of rain 40%. Again, the forecast for Galesburg and surrounding areas of central and northwest Illinois for the rest of today, sunny. Highs in the lower 80s. South winds around 5 miles an hour. At 11 a.m. in Galesburg, skies were mostly sunny. The temperature was 76 degrees, the dew point was 37, and the relative humidity was 24%. The wind was south at 6 miles an hour. The pressure was 30.33 inches and falling. Elsewhere around the area, temperatures were in the mid to upper 70s. It was sunny at Burlington, Quincy, and Macomb. At Springfield, it was mostly sunny. It was partly sunny at Peoria and Moline. And once again at 11 a.m. in Galesburg, under mostly sunny skies, the temperature was 76. Looking elsewhere around the Midwest at 11 a.m., Chicago was partly sunny, and 78. Indianapolis was mostly sunny, and 75. St. Louis was mostly sunny, and 75. Kansas City was cloudy, and 74. Des Moines was partly sunny, and 77. Milwaukee was partly sunny, and 75. The time is currently 11:54 a.m. Central Daylight Time. 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Now for the official National Weather Service forecast for Galesburg and surrounding areas of central and northwest Illinois. Rest of today, sunny. Highs in the lower 80s. South winds around 5 miles an hour. Tonight, mostly clear. Lows in the upper 50s. South winds 5 to 10 miles an hour. Thursday, sunny. Highs in the upper 80s. South winds 10 to 15 miles an hour. Thursday night, partly cloudy until midnight, then becoming mostly cloudy. Lows in the mid-60s. South winds 10 to 15 miles an hour with gusts up to 25 miles an hour. Friday, partly sunny. A chance of showers in the morning, then showers likely with a chance of thunderstorms in the afternoon. Highs in the mid-80s.

degrees. Southwest winds 10 to 15 miles an hour with gusts up to 25 miles an hour. Chance of rain 70%. Friday night, a chance of thunderstorms. Showers likely. Lows in the mid-60s. Chance of rain 70%. Saturday, partly sunny with a chance of showers. A chance of thunderstorms in the afternoon. Highs in the upper 80s. Chance of rain 40%. Saturday night, a chance of thunderstorms until midnight. Partly cloudy with a chance of showers. Lows in the mid-60s. Chance of rain 40%. Sunday, partly sunny. A chance of showers and thunderstorms in the afternoon. Highs in the upper 80s. Chance of rain 30%. Sunday night, partly cloudy until midnight, then mostly cloudy with a chance of showers after midnight. Lows in the mid-60s. Chance of rain 30%. Monday, partly sunny with a chance of showers. A chance of thunderstorms in the afternoon. Highs in the upper 80s. Chance of rain 50%. Monday night, mostly cloudy with a chance of showers and thunderstorms until midnight, then partly cloudy after midnight. Lows in the mid-60s. Chance of rain 50%. Tuesday, mostly sunny. A chance of showers in the afternoon. Highs in the upper 80s. Chance of rain 40%. Again, the forecast for Galesburg and surrounding areas of central and northwest Illinois for the rest of today, sunny. Highs in the lower 80s. South winds around 5 miles an hour. At 11 a.m. in Galesburg, skies were mostly sunny. The temperature was 76 degrees, the dew point was 37, and the relative humidity was 24%. The wind was south at 6 miles an hour. The pressure was 30.33 inches and falling. Elsewhere around the area, temperatures were in the mid to upper 70s. It was sunny at Burlington, Quincy, and Macomb. At Springfield, it was mostly sunny. It was partly sunny at Peoria and Moline. And once again at 11 a.m. in Galesburg, under mostly sunny skies, the temperature was 76. Looking elsewhere around the Midwest at 11 a.m., Chicago was partly sunny, and 78. Indianapolis was mostly sunny, and 75. St. Louis was mostly sunny, and 75. Kansas City was cloudy, and 74. Des Moines was partly sunny, and 77. Milwaukee was partly sunny, and 75. The time is currently 11:58 a.m. Central Daylight Time. 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Now for the official National Weather Service forecast for Galesburg and surrounding areas of central and northwest Illinois. Rest of today, sunny. Highs in the lower 80s. South winds around 5 miles an hour. Tonight, mostly clear. Lows in the upper 50s. South winds 5 to 10 miles an hour. Thursday, sunny. Highs in the upper 80s. South winds 10 to 15 miles an hour. Thursday night, partly cloudy until midnight, then becoming mostly cloudy. Lows in the mid-60s. South winds 10 to 15 miles an hour with gusts up to 25 miles an hour. Friday, partly sunny. A chance of showers in the morning, then showers likely with a chance of thunderstorms in the afternoon. Highs in the mid-80s. Southwest winds 10 to 15 miles an hour with gusts up to 25 miles an hour. Chance of rain 70%. Friday night, a chance of thunderstorms. Showers likely. Lows in the mid-60s. Chance of rain 70%. Saturday, partly sunny with a chance of showers. A chance of thunderstorms in the afternoon. Highs in the upper 80s. Chance of rain 40%. Saturday night, a chance of thunderstorms until midnight. Partly cloudy with a chance of showers. Lows in the mid-60s. Chance of rain 40%. Sunday, partly sunny. A chance of showers and thunderstorms in the afternoon. Highs in the upper 80s. Chance of rain 30%. Sunday night, partly cloudy until midnight, then mostly cloudy with a chance of showers after midnight. Lows in the mid-60s. Chance of rain 30%. Monday, partly sunny with a chance of showers. A chance of thunderstorms in the afternoon.

Highs in the upper 80s. Chance of rain 50%. Monday night, mostly cloudy with a chance of showers and thunderstorms until midnight, then partly cloudy after midnight. Lows in the mid-60s. Chance of rain 50%. Tuesday, mostly sunny. A chance of showers in the afternoon. Highs in the upper 80s. Chance of rain 40%. Again, the forecast for Galesburg and surrounding areas of central and northwest Illinois for the rest of today, sunny. Highs in the lower 80s. South winds around 5 miles an hour. The time is currently 12:01 p.m. Central Daylight Time. 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Now for the official National Weather Service forecast for Galesburg and surrounding areas of central and northwest Illinois. Rest of today, sunny. Highs in the lower 80s. South winds around 5 miles an hour. Tonight, mostly clear. Lows in the upper 50s. South winds 5 to 10 miles an hour. Thursday, sunny. Highs in the upper 80s. South winds 10 to 15 miles an hour. Thursday night, partly cloudy until midnight, then becoming mostly cloudy. Lows in the mid-60s. South winds 10 to 15 miles an hour with gusts up to 25 miles an hour. Friday, partly sunny. A chance of showers in the morning, then showers likely with a chance of thunderstorms in the afternoon. Highs in the mid-80s. Southwest winds 10 to 15 miles an hour with gusts up to 25 miles an hour. Chance of rain 70%. Friday night, a chance of thunderstorms. Showers likely. Lows in the mid-60s. Chance of rain 70%. Saturday, partly sunny with a chance of showers. A chance of thunderstorms in the afternoon. Highs in the upper 80s. Chance of rain 40%. Saturday night, a chance of thunderstorms until midnight. Partly cloudy with a chance of showers. Lows in the mid-60s. Chance of rain 40%. Sunday, partly sunny. A chance of showers and thunderstorms in the afternoon. Highs in the upper 80s. Chance of rain 30%. Sunday night, partly cloudy until midnight, then mostly cloudy with a chance of showers after midnight. Lows in the mid-60s. Chance of rain 30%. Monday, partly sunny with a chance of showers. A chance of thunderstorms in the afternoon. Highs in the upper 80s. Chance of rain 50%. Monday night, mostly cloudy with a chance of showers and thunderstorms until midnight, then partly cloudy after midnight. Lows in the mid-60s. Chance of rain 50%. Tuesday, mostly sunny. A chance of showers in the afternoon. Highs in the upper 80s. Chance of rain 40%. Again, the forecast for Galesburg and surrounding areas of central and northwest Illinois for the rest of today, sunny. Highs in the lower 80s. South winds around 5 miles an hour. The time is currently 12:03 p.m. Central Daylight Time. 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Now for the official National Weather Service forecast for Galesburg and surrounding areas of central and northwest Illinois. Rest of today, sunny. Highs in the lower 80s. South winds around 5 miles an hour. Tonight, mostly clear. Lows in the upper 50s. South winds 5 to 10 miles an hour. Thursday, sunny. Highs in the upper 80s. South winds 10 to 15 miles an hour. Thursday night, partly cloudy until midnight, then becoming mostly cloudy. Lows in the mid-60s. South winds 10 to 15 miles an hour with gusts up to 25 miles an hour. Friday, partly sunny. A chance of showers in the morning, then showers likely with a chance of thunderstorms in the afternoon. Highs in the mid-80s. Southwest winds 10 to 15 miles an hour with gusts up to 25 miles an hour. Chance of rain 70%. Friday night, a chance of thunderstorms. Showers likely. Lows in the mid-60s. Chance of rain 70%. Saturday, partly sunny with a chance of showers. A chance of thunderstorms in the afternoon. Highs in the upper 80s.

chance of rain 40%. Saturday night, a chance of thunderstorms until midnight. Partly cloudy with a chance of showers. Lows in the mid-60s. Chance of rain 40%. Sunday, partly sunny. A chance of showers and thunderstorms in the afternoon. Highs in the upper 80s. Chance of rain 30%. Sunday night, partly cloudy until midnight, then mostly cloudy with a chance of showers after midnight. Lows in the mid-60s. Chance of rain 30%. Monday, partly sunny with a chance of showers. A chance of thunderstorms in the afternoon. Highs in the upper 80s. Chance of rain 50%. Monday night, mostly cloudy with a chance of showers and thunderstorms until midnight, then partly cloudy after midnight. Lows in the mid-60s. Chance of rain 50%. Tuesday, mostly sunny. A chance of showers in the afternoon. Highs in the upper 80s. Chance of rain 40%. Again, the forecast for Galesburg and surrounding areas of central and northwest Illinois for the rest of today, sunny. Highs in the lower 80s. South winds around 5 miles an hour. At noon in Galesburg, skies were mostly sunny. The temperature was 77 degrees, the dew point was 39, and the relative humidity was 25%. The wind was east at 3 miles an hour. The pressure was 30.31 inches and falling. Elsewhere around the area, temperatures were in the mid to upper 70s. It was sunny at Burlington, Quincy, and Macomb. At Springfield, it was mostly sunny. It was partly sunny at Peoria and Moline. And once again at noon in Galesburg, under mostly sunny skies, the temperature was 77. Looking elsewhere around the Midwest at noon, Chicago was partly sunny, and 78. Indianapolis was mostly sunny, and 77. St. Louis was mostly sunny, and 78. Kansas City was partly sunny, and 76. Des Moines was partly sunny, and 78. Milwaukee was partly sunny, and 77. The time is currently 12:07 p.m. Central Daylight Time. 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Now for the official National Weather Service forecast for Galesburg and surrounding areas of central and northwest Illinois. Rest of today, sunny. Highs in the lower 80s. South winds around 5 miles an hour. Tonight, mostly clear. Lows in the upper 50s. South winds 5 to 10 miles an hour. Thursday, sunny. Highs in the upper 80s. South winds 10 to 15 miles an hour. Thursday night, partly cloudy until midnight, then becoming mostly cloudy. Lows in the mid-60s. South winds 10 to 15 miles an hour with gusts up to 25 miles an hour. Friday, partly sunny. A chance of showers in the morning, then showers likely with a chance of thunderstorms in the afternoon. Highs in the mid-80s. Southwest winds 10 to 15 miles an hour with gusts up to 25 miles an hour. Chance of rain 70%. Friday night, a chance of thunderstorms. Showers likely. Lows in the mid-60s. Chance of rain 70%. Saturday, partly sunny with a chance of showers. A chance of thunderstorms in the afternoon. Highs in the upper 80s. Chance of rain 40%. Saturday night, a chance of thunderstorms until midnight. Partly cloudy with a chance of showers. Lows in the mid-60s. Chance of rain 40%. Sunday, partly sunny. A chance of showers and thunderstorms in the afternoon. Highs in the upper 80s. Chance of rain 30%. Sunday night, partly cloudy until midnight, then mostly cloudy with a chance of showers after midnight. Lows in the mid-60s. Chance of rain 30%. Monday, partly sunny with a chance of showers. A chance of thunderstorms in the afternoon. Highs in the upper 80s. Chance of rain 50%. Monday night, mostly cloudy with a chance of showers and thunderstorms until midnight, then partly cloudy after midnight. Lows in the mid-60s. Chance of rain 50%. Tuesday, mostly sunny. A chance of showers in the afternoon. Highs in the upper 80s. Chance of rain 40%. Again, the forecast for Gabe.

Bartlesburg and surrounding areas of central and northwest Illinois for the rest of today, sunny. Highs in the lower 80s. South winds around 5 miles an hour. At noon in Galesburg, skies were mostly sunny. The temperature was 77 degrees, the dew point was 39, and the relative humidity was 25%. The wind was east at 3 miles an hour. The pressure was 30.31 inches and falling. Elsewhere around the area, temperatures were in the mid to upper 70s. It was sunny at Burlington, Quincy, and Macomb. At Springfield, it was mostly sunny. It was partly sunny at Peoria and Moline. And once again at noon in Galesburg, under mostly sunny skies, the temperature was 77. Looking elsewhere around the Midwest at noon, Chicago was partly sunny and 78. Indianapolis was mostly sunny and 77. St. Louis was mostly sunny and 78. Kansas City was partly sunny and 76. Des Moines was partly sunny and 78. Milwaukee was partly sunny and 77. The time is currently 12:11 p.m. Central Daylight Time. 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Now for the official National Weather Service forecast for Galesburg and surrounding areas of central and northwest Illinois. Rest of today, sunny. Highs in the lower 80s. South winds around 5 miles an hour. Tonight, mostly clear. Lows in the upper 50s. South winds 5 to 10 miles an hour. Thursday, sunny. Highs in the upper 80s. South winds 10 to 15 miles an hour. Thursday night, partly cloudy until midnight, then becoming mostly cloudy. Lows in the mid-60s. South winds 10 to 15 miles an hour with gusts up to 25 miles an hour. Friday, partly sunny. A chance of showers in the morning, then showers likely with a chance of thunderstorms in the afternoon. Highs in the mid-80s. Southwest winds 10 to 15 miles an hour with gusts up to 25 miles an hour. Chance of rain 70%. Friday night, a chance of thunderstorms. Showers likely. Lows in the mid-60s. Chance of rain 70%. Saturday, partly sunny with a chance of showers. A chance of thunderstorms in the afternoon. Highs in the upper 80s. Chance of rain 40%. Saturday night, a chance of thunderstorms until midnight. Partly cloudy with a chance of showers. Lows in the mid-60s. Chance of rain 40%. Sunday, partly sunny. A chance of showers and thunderstorms in the afternoon. Highs in the upper 80s. Chance of rain 30%. Sunday night, partly cloudy until midnight, then mostly cloudy with a chance of showers after midnight. Lows in the mid-60s. Chance of rain 30%. Monday, partly sunny with a chance of showers. A chance of thunderstorms in the afternoon. Highs in the upper 80s. Chance of rain 50%. Monday night, mostly cloudy with a chance of showers and thunderstorms until midnight, then partly cloudy after midnight. Lows in the mid-60s. Chance of rain 50%. Tuesday, mostly sunny. A chance of showers in the afternoon. Highs in the upper 80s. Chance of rain 40%. Again, the forecast for Galesburg and surrounding areas of central and northwest Illinois for the rest of today, sunny. Highs in the lower 80s. South winds around 5 miles an hour. 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Programming originates from NOAA's National Weather Service office in Lincoln. 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KZZ 66 is part of the All Hazards network of NOAA Weather Radio. At noon in Galesburg, skies were mostly sunny. The temperature was 77 degrees, the dew point was 39, and the relative humidity was 25%. The wind was east at 3 miles an hour. The pressure was 30.31 inches and falling. Elsewhere around the area, skies ranged from sunny to mostly sunny, and temperatures were in the mid to upper 70s. And once again at noon in Galesburg, under mostly sunny skies.

realize the temperature was 77. Looking elsewhere around the Midwest at noon, Chicago was partly sunny and 78. Indianapolis was mostly sunny and 77. St. Louis was mostly sunny and 78. Kansas City was partly sunny and 76. Des Moines was partly sunny and 78. Milwaukee was partly sunny and 77. The time is currently 12:15 p.m. Central Daylight Time. 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Now for the official National Weather Service forecast for Galesburg and surrounding areas of central and northwest Illinois. Rest of today, sunny. Highs in the lower 80s. South winds around 5 miles an hour. Tonight, mostly clear. Lows in the upper 50s. South winds 5 to 10 miles an hour. Thursday, sunny. Highs in the upper 80s. South winds 10 to 15 miles an hour. Thursday night, partly cloudy until midnight, then becoming mostly cloudy. Lows in the mid-60s. South winds 10 to 15 miles an hour with gusts up to 25 miles an hour. Friday, partly sunny. A chance of showers in the morning, then showers likely with a chance of thunderstorms in the afternoon. Highs in the mid-80s. Southwest winds 10 to 15 miles an hour with gusts up to 25 miles an hour. Chance of rain 70%. Friday night, a chance of thunderstorms. Showers likely. Lows in the mid-60s. Chance of rain 70%. Saturday, partly sunny with a chance of showers. A chance of thunderstorms in the afternoon. Highs in the upper 80s. Chance of rain 40%. Saturday night, a chance of thunderstorms until midnight. Partly cloudy with a chance of showers. Lows in the mid-60s. Chance of rain 40%. Sunday, partly sunny. A chance of showers and thunderstorms in the afternoon. Highs in the upper 80s. Chance of rain 30%. Sunday night, partly cloudy until midnight, then mostly cloudy with a chance of showers after midnight. Lows in the mid-60s. Chance of rain 30%. Monday, partly sunny with a chance of showers. A chance of thunderstorms in the afternoon. Highs in the upper 80s. Chance of rain 50%. Monday night, mostly cloudy with a chance of showers and thunderstorms until midnight, then partly cloudy after midnight. Lows in the mid-60s. Chance of rain 50%. Tuesday, mostly sunny. A chance of showers in the afternoon. Highs in the upper 80s. Chance of rain 40%. Again, the forecast for Galesburg and surrounding areas of central and northwest Illinois for the rest of today, sunny. Highs in the lower 80s. South winds around 5 miles an hour. At noon in Galesburg, skies were mostly sunny. The temperature was 77 degrees, the dew point was 39, and the relative humidity was 25%. The wind was east at 3 miles an hour. The pressure was 30.31 inches and falling. Elsewhere around the area, skies ranged from sunny to mostly sunny, and temperatures were in the mid to upper 70s. And once again at noon in Galesburg, under mostly sunny skies, the temperature was 77. Looking elsewhere around the Midwest at noon, Chicago was partly sunny and 78. Indianapolis was mostly sunny and 77. St. Louis was mostly sunny and 78. Kansas City was partly sunny and 76. Des Moines was partly sunny and 78. Milwaukee was partly sunny and 77. The time is currently 12:19 p.m. Central Daylight Time. 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Now for the official National Weather Service forecast for Galesburg and surrounding areas of central and northwest Illinois. Rest of today, sunny. Highs in the lower 80s. South winds around 5 miles an hour. Tonight, mostly clear. Lows in the upper 50s. South winds 5 to 10 miles an hour. Thursday, sunny. Highs in the upper 80s. South winds 10 to 15 miles an hour. Thursday night, partly cloudy until midnight, then becoming mostly cloudy.

was in the mid-60s. South winds 10 to 15 miles an hour with gusts up to 25 miles an hour. Friday, partly sunny. A chance of showers in the morning, then showers likely with a chance of thunderstorms in the afternoon. Highs in the mid-80s. Southwest winds 10 to 15 miles an hour with gusts up to 25 miles an hour. Chance of rain 70%. Friday night, a chance of thunderstorms. Showers likely. Lows in the mid-60s. Chance of rain 70%. Saturday, partly sunny with a chance of showers. A chance of thunderstorms in the afternoon. Highs in the upper 80s. Chance of rain 40%. Saturday night, a chance of thunderstorms until midnight. Partly cloudy with a chance of showers. Lows in the mid-60s. Chance of rain 40%. Sunday, partly sunny. A chance of showers and thunderstorms in the afternoon. Highs in the upper 80s. Chance of rain 30%. Sunday night, partly cloudy until midnight, then mostly cloudy with a chance of showers after midnight. Lows in the mid-60s. Chance of rain 30%. Monday, partly sunny with a chance of showers. A chance of thunderstorms in the afternoon. Highs in the upper 80s. Chance of rain 50%. Monday night, mostly cloudy with a chance of showers and thunderstorms until midnight, then partly cloudy after midnight. Lows in the mid-60s. Chance of rain 50%. Tuesday, mostly sunny. A chance of showers in the afternoon. Highs in the upper 80s. Chance of rain 40%. Again, the forecast for Galesburg and surrounding areas of central and northwest Illinois for the rest of today, sunny. Highs in the lower 80s. South winds around 5 miles an hour. At noon in Galesburg, skies were mostly sunny. The temperature was 77 degrees, the dew point was 39, and the relative humidity was 25%. The wind was east at 3 miles an hour. The pressure was 30.31 inches and falling. Elsewhere around the area, skies ranged from sunny to mostly sunny, and temperatures were in the mid to upper 70s. And once again at noon in Galesburg, under mostly sunny skies, the temperature was 77. Looking elsewhere around the Midwest at noon, Chicago was partly sunny, and 78. Indianapolis was mostly sunny, and 77. St. Louis was mostly sunny, and 78. Kansas City was partly sunny, and 76. Des Moines was partly sunny, and 78. Milwaukee was partly sunny, and 77. The time is currently 12:23 p.m. Central Daylight Time. 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Now for the official National Weather Service forecast for Galesburg and surrounding areas of central and northwest Illinois. Rest of today, sunny. Highs in the lower 80s. South winds around 5 miles an hour. Tonight, mostly clear. Lows in the upper 50s. South winds 5 to 10 miles an hour. Thursday, sunny. Highs in the upper 80s. South winds 10 to 15 miles an hour. Thursday night, partly cloudy until midnight, then becoming mostly cloudy. Lows in the mid-60s. South winds 10 to 15 miles an hour with gusts up to 25 miles an hour. Friday, partly sunny. A chance of showers in the morning, then showers likely with a chance of thunderstorms in the afternoon. Highs in the mid-80s. Southwest winds 10 to 15 miles an hour with gusts up to 25 miles an hour. Chance of rain 70%. Friday night, a chance of thunderstorms. Showers likely. Lows in the mid-60s. Chance of rain 70%. Saturday, partly sunny with a chance of showers. A chance of thunderstorms in the afternoon. Highs in the upper 80s. Chance of rain 40%. Saturday night, a chance of thunderstorms until midnight. Partly cloudy with a chance of showers. Lows in the mid-60s. Chance of rain 40%. Sunday, partly sunny. A chance of showers and thunderstorms in the afternoon. Highs in the upper 80s. Chance of rain 30%. Sunday night, partly cloudy until midnight, then mostly cloudy with a chance of showers after midnight. Lows in the mid-60s.

chance of rain 30%. Monday, partly sunny with a chance of showers. A chance of thunderstorms in the afternoon. Highs in the upper 80s. Chance of rain 50%. Monday night, mostly cloudy with a chance of showers and thunderstorms until midnight, then partly cloudy after midnight. Lows in the mid-60s. Chance of rain 50%. Tuesday, mostly sunny. A chance of showers in the afternoon. Highs in the upper 80s. Chance of rain 40%. Again, the forecast for Galesburg and surrounding areas of central and northwest Illinois for the rest of today, sunny. Highs in the lower 80s. South winds around 5 miles an hour. At noon in Galesburg, skies were mostly sunny. The temperature was 77 degrees, the dew point was 34, and the relative humidity was 20%. The wind was southeast at 3 miles an hour. The pressure was 30.30 inches and falling. Elsewhere around the area, skies ranged from sunny to mostly sunny, and temperatures were in the mid to upper 70s. And once again at noon in Galesburg, under mostly sunny skies, the temperature was 77. Looking elsewhere around the Midwest at noon, Chicago was partly sunny, and 78. Indianapolis was mostly sunny, and 77. St. Louis was mostly sunny, and 78. Kansas City was partly sunny, and 76. Des Moines was partly sunny, and 78. Milwaukee was partly sunny, and 77. The time is currently 12:27 p.m. Central Daylight Time. 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Now for the official National Weather Service forecast for Galesburg and surrounding areas of central and northwest Illinois. Rest of today, sunny. Highs in the lower 80s. South winds around 5 miles an hour. Tonight, mostly clear. Lows in the upper 50s. South winds 5 to 10 miles an hour. Thursday, sunny. Highs in the upper 80s. South winds 10 to 15 miles an hour. Thursday night, partly cloudy until midnight, then becoming mostly cloudy. Lows in the mid-60s. South winds 10 to 15 miles an hour with gusts up to 25 miles an hour. Friday, partly sunny. A chance of showers in the morning, then showers likely with a chance of thunderstorms in the afternoon. Highs in the mid-80s. Southwest winds 10 to 15 miles an hour with gusts up to 25 miles an hour. Chance of rain 70%. Friday night, a chance of thunderstorms. Showers likely. Lows in the mid-60s. Chance of rain 70%. Saturday, partly sunny with a chance of showers. A chance of thunderstorms in the afternoon. Highs in the upper 80s. Chance of rain 40%. Saturday night, a chance of thunderstorms until midnight. Partly cloudy with a chance of showers. Lows in the mid-60s. Chance of rain 40%. Sunday, partly sunny. A chance of showers and thunderstorms in the afternoon. Highs in the upper 80s. Chance of rain 30%. Sunday night, partly cloudy until midnight, then mostly cloudy with a chance of showers after midnight. Lows in the mid-60s. Chance of rain 30%. Monday, partly sunny with a chance of showers. A chance of thunderstorms in the afternoon. Highs in the upper 80s. Chance of rain 50%. Monday night, mostly cloudy with a chance of showers and thunderstorms until midnight, then partly cloudy after midnight. Lows in the mid-60s. Chance of rain 50%. Tuesday, mostly sunny. A chance of showers in the afternoon. Highs in the upper 80s. Chance of rain 40%. Again, the forecast for Galesburg and surrounding areas of central and northwest Illinois for the rest of today, sunny. Highs in the lower 80s. South winds around 5 miles an hour. At noon in Galesburg, skies were mostly sunny. The temperature was 77 degrees, the dew point was 34, and the relative humidity was 20%. The wind was southeast at 3 miles an hour. The pressure was 30.30 inches and falling. Elsewhere around the area, skies ranged from sunny to mostly sunny, and temperatures were in the mid to upper 70s. And once again at noon in Galesburg,

Under mostly sunny skies, the temperature was 77. Looking elsewhere around the Midwest at noon, Chicago was partly sunny, and 78. Indianapolis was mostly sunny, and 77. St. Louis was mostly sunny, and 78. Kansas City was partly sunny, and 76. Des Moines was partly sunny, and 78. Milwaukee was partly sunny, and 77. The time is currently 12:30 p.m. Central Daylight Time. 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Now for the official National Weather Service forecast for Galesburg and surrounding areas of central and northwest Illinois. Rest of today, sunny. Highs in the lower 80s. South winds around 5 miles an hour. Tonight, mostly clear. Lows in the upper 50s. South winds 5 to 10 miles an hour. Thursday, sunny. Highs in the upper 80s. South winds 10 to 15 miles an hour. Thursday night, partly cloudy until midnight, then becoming mostly cloudy. Lows in the mid-60s. South winds 10 to 15 miles an hour with gusts up to 25 miles an hour. Friday, partly sunny. A chance of showers in the morning, then showers likely with a chance of thunderstorms in the afternoon. Highs in the mid-80s. Southwest winds 10 to 15 miles an hour with gusts up to 25 miles an hour. Chance of rain 70%. Friday night, a chance of thunderstorms. Showers likely. Lows in the mid-60s. Chance of rain 70%. Saturday, partly sunny with a chance of showers. A chance of thunderstorms in the afternoon. Highs in the upper 80s. Chance of rain 40%. Saturday night, a chance of thunderstorms until midnight. Partly cloudy with a chance of showers. Lows in the mid-60s. Chance of rain 40%. Sunday, partly sunny. A chance of showers and thunderstorms in the afternoon. Highs in the upper 80s. Chance of rain 30%. Sunday night, partly cloudy until midnight, then mostly cloudy with a chance of showers after midnight. Lows in the mid-60s. Chance of rain 30%. Monday, partly sunny with a chance of showers. A chance of thunderstorms in the afternoon. Highs in the upper 80s. Chance of rain 50%. Monday night, mostly cloudy with a chance of showers and thunderstorms until midnight, then partly cloudy in the upper 80s. Chance of rain 50%. Monday night, mostly cloudy with a chance of showers and thunderstorms until midnight, then partly cloudy after midnight. Lows in the mid-60s. Chance of rain 50%. Tuesday, mostly sunny. A chance of showers in the afternoon. Highs in the upper 80s. Chance of rain 40%. Again, the forecast for Galesburg and surrounding areas of central and northwest Illinois for the rest of today, sunny. Highs in the lower 80s. South winds around 5 miles an hour. At noon in Galesburg, skies were mostly sunny. The temperature was 77 degrees, the dew point was 34, and the relative humidity was 20%. The wind was southeast at 3 miles an hour. The pressure was 30.30 inches and falling. Elsewhere around the area, skies ranged from sunny to mostly sunny, and temperatures were in the mid to upper 70s. And once again at noon in Galesburg, under mostly sunny skies, the temperature was 77. Looking elsewhere around the Midwest at noon, Chicago was partly sunny, and 78. Indianapolis was mostly sunny, and 77. St. Louis was mostly sunny, and 78. Kansas City was partly sunny, and 76. Des Moines was partly sunny, and 78. Milwaukee was partly sunny, and 77. The time is currently 12:34 p.m. Central Daylight Time. 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Now for the official National Weather Service forecast for Galesburg and surrounding areas of central and northwest Illinois. Rest of today, sunny. Highs in the lower 80s. South winds around 5 miles an hour. Tonight, mostly clear. Lows in the upper 50s. South winds 5 to 10 miles an hour. Thursday, sunny.

Highs in the upper 80s. South winds 10 to 15 miles an hour. Thursday night, partly cloudy until midnight, then becoming mostly cloudy. Lows in the mid-60s. South winds 10 to 15 miles an hour with gusts up to 25 miles an hour. Friday, partly sunny. A chance of showers in the morning, then showers likely with a chance of thunderstorms in the afternoon. Highs in the mid-80s. Southwest winds 10 to 15 miles an hour with gusts up to 25 miles an hour. Chance of rain 70%. Friday night, a chance of thunderstorms. Showers likely. Lows in the mid-60s. Chance of rain 70%. Saturday, partly sunny with a chance of showers. A chance of thunderstorms in the afternoon. Highs in the upper 80s. Chance of rain 40%. Saturday night, a chance of thunderstorms until midnight. Partly cloudy with a chance of showers. Lows in the mid-60s. Chance of rain 40%. Sunday, partly sunny. A chance of showers and thunderstorms in the afternoon. Highs in the upper 80s. Chance of rain 30%. Sunday night, partly cloudy until midnight, then mostly cloudy with a chance of showers after midnight. Lows in the mid-60s. Chance of rain 30%. Monday, partly sunny with a chance of showers. A chance of thunderstorms in the afternoon. Highs in the upper 80s. Chance of rain 50%. Monday night, mostly cloudy with a chance of showers and thunderstorms until midnight, then partly cloudy after midnight. Lows in the mid-60s. Chance of rain 50%. Tuesday, mostly sunny. A chance of showers in the afternoon. Highs in the upper 80s. Chance of rain 40%. Again, the forecast for Galesburg and surrounding areas of central and northwest Illinois for the rest of today, sunny. Highs in the lower 80s. South winds around 5 miles an hour. At noon in Galesburg, skies were mostly sunny. The temperature was 77 degrees, the dew point was 34, and the relative humidity was 20%. The wind was southeast at 3 miles an hour. The pressure was 30.30 inches and falling. Elsewhere around the area, skies ranged from sunny to mostly sunny, and temperatures were in the mid to upper 70s. And once again at noon in Galesburg, under mostly sunny skies, the temperature was 77. Looking elsewhere around the Midwest at noon, Chicago was partly sunny, and 78. Indianapolis was mostly sunny, and 77. St. Louis was mostly sunny, and 78. Kansas City was partly sunny, and 76. Des Moines was partly sunny, and 78. Milwaukee was partly sunny, and 77. The time is currently 12:38 p.m. Central Daylight Time. 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Now for the official National Weather Service forecast for Galesburg and surrounding areas of central and northwest Illinois. Rest of today, sunny. Highs in the lower 80s. South winds around 5 miles an hour. Tonight, mostly clear. Lows in the upper 50s. South winds 5 to 10 miles an hour. Thursday, sunny. Highs in the upper 80s. South winds 10 to 15 miles an hour. Thursday night, partly cloudy until midnight, then becoming mostly cloudy. Lows in the mid-60s. South winds 10 to 15 miles an hour with gusts up to 25 miles an hour. Friday, partly sunny. A chance of showers in the morning, then showers likely with a chance of thunderstorms in the afternoon. Highs in the mid-80s. Southwest winds 10 to 15 miles an hour with gusts up to 25 miles an hour. Chance of rain 70%. Friday night, a chance of thunderstorms. Showers likely. Lows in the mid-60s. Chance of rain 70%. Saturday, partly sunny with a chance of showers. A chance of thunderstorms in the afternoon. Highs in the upper 80s. Chance of rain 40%. Saturday night, a chance of thunderstorms until midnight. Partly cloudy with a chance of showers. Lows in the mid-60s. Chance of rain 40%. Sunday, partly sunny. A chance of showers and thunderstorms in the afternoon. Highs in the upper 80s.

chance of rain 30%. Sunday night, partly cloudy until midnight, then mostly cloudy with a chance of showers after midnight. Lows in the mid-60s. Chance of rain 30%. Monday, partly sunny with a chance of showers. A chance of thunderstorms in the afternoon. Highs in the upper 80s. Chance of rain 50%. Monday night, mostly cloudy with a chance of showers and thunderstorms until midnight, then partly cloudy after midnight. Lows in the mid-60s. Chance of rain 50%. Tuesday, mostly sunny. A chance of showers in the afternoon. Highs in the upper 80s. Chance of rain 40%. Again, the forecast for Galesburg and surrounding areas of central and northwest Illinois for the rest of today, sunny. Highs in the lower 80s. South winds around 5 miles an hour. Now for the official National Weather Service forecast for Galesburg and surrounding areas of central and northwest Illinois. Rest of today, sunny. Highs in the lower 80s. Southeast winds around 5 miles an hour. Tonight, mostly clear. Lows in the upper 50s. South winds 5 to 10 miles an hour. Thursday, sunny. Highs in the upper 80s. South winds 10 to 15 miles an hour. Thursday night, partly cloudy until midnight, then becoming mostly cloudy. Lows in the mid-60s. South winds 10 to 15 miles an hour with gusts up to 25 miles an hour. Friday, partly sunny. A chance of showers in the morning, then showers likely with a chance of thunderstorms in the afternoon. Highs in the mid-80s. Southwest winds 10 to 15 miles an hour with gusts up to 25 miles an hour. Chance of rain 70%. Friday night, a chance of thunderstorms. Showers likely. Lows in the mid-60s. Chance of rain 70%. Saturday, partly sunny with a chance of showers. A chance of thunderstorms in the afternoon. Highs in the upper 80s. Chance of rain 40%. Saturday night, a chance of thunderstorms until midnight. Partly cloudy with a chance of showers. Lows in the mid-60s. Chance of rain 40%. Sunday, partly sunny. A chance of showers and thunderstorms in the afternoon. Highs in the upper 80s. Chance of rain 30%. Sunday night, partly cloudy until midnight, then mostly cloudy with a chance of showers after midnight. Lows in the mid-60s. Chance of rain 30%. Monday, partly sunny with a chance of showers. A chance of thunderstorms in the afternoon. Highs in the upper 80s. Chance of rain 50%. Monday night, mostly cloudy with a chance of showers and thunderstorms until midnight, then partly cloudy after midnight. Lows in the mid-60s. Chance of rain 50%. Tuesday, mostly sunny. A chance of showers in the afternoon. Highs in the upper 80s. Chance of rain 40%. Again, the forecast for Galesburg and surrounding areas of central and northwest Illinois for the rest of today, sunny. Highs in the lower 80s. Southeast winds around 5 miles an hour. At noon in Galesburg, skies were mostly sunny. The temperature was 77 degrees, the dew point was 34, and the relative humidity was 20%. The wind was southeast at 3 miles an hour. The pressure was 30.30 inches and falling. Elsewhere around the area, skies ranged from sunny to mostly sunny, and temperatures were in the mid to upper 70s. And once again at noon in Galesburg, under mostly sunny skies, the temperature was 77. Looking elsewhere around the Midwest at noon, Chicago was partly sunny, and 78. Indianapolis was mostly sunny, and 77. St. Louis was mostly sunny, and 78. Kansas City was partly sunny, and 76. Des Moines was partly sunny, and 78. Milwaukee was partly sunny, and 77. The time is currently 12:44 p.m. Central Daylight Time. 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Now for the official National Weather Service forecast for Galesburg and surrounding areas of central and northwest Illinois. Rest of today, sunny. Highs in the lower 80s. Southeast winds around 5 miles an hour.

Friday night, a chance of thunderstorms. Showers likely. Lows in the mid-60s. Chance of rain 70%. Saturday, partly sunny with a chance of showers. A chance of thunderstorms in the afternoon. Highs in the upper 80s. Chance of rain 40%. Saturday night, a chance of thunderstorms until midnight. Partly cloudy with a chance of showers. Lows in the mid-60s. Chance of rain 40%. Sunday, partly sunny. A chance of showers and thunderstorms in the afternoon. Highs in the upper 80s. Chance of rain 30%. Sunday night, partly cloudy until midnight, then mostly cloudy with a chance of showers after midnight. Lows in the mid-60s. Chance of rain 30%. Monday, partly sunny with a chance of showers. A chance of thunderstorms in the afternoon. Highs in the upper 80s. Chance of rain 50%. Monday night, mostly cloudy with a chance of showers and thunderstorms until midnight, then partly cloudy after midnight. Lows in the mid-60s. Chance of rain 50%. Tuesday, mostly sunny. A chance of showers in the afternoon. Highs in the upper 80s. Chance of rain 40%. Again, the forecast for Galesburg and surrounding areas of central and northwest Illinois for the rest of today, sunny. Highs in the lower 80s. Southeast winds around 5 miles an hour. At noon in Galesburg, skies were mostly sunny. The temperature was 77 degrees, the dew point was 34, and the relative humidity was 20%. The wind was southeast at 3 miles an hour. The pressure was 30.30 inches and falling. Elsewhere around the area, skies ranged from sunny to mostly sunny, and temperatures were in the mid to upper 70s. And once again at noon in Galesburg, under mostly sunny skies, the temperature was 77. Looking elsewhere around the Midwest at noon, Chicago was partly sunny, and 78. Indianapolis was mostly sunny, and 77. St. Louis was mostly sunny, and 78. Kansas City was partly sunny, and 76. Des Moines was partly sunny, and 78. Milwaukee was partly sunny, and 77. 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Now for the official National Weather Service forecast for Galesburg and surrounding areas of central and northwest Illinois. Rest of today, sunny. Highs in the lower 80s. Southeast winds around 5 miles an hour. Tonight, mostly clear. Lows in the upper 50s. South winds 5 to 10 miles an hour. Thursday, sunny. Highs in the upper 80s. South winds 10 to 15 miles an hour. Thursday night, partly cloudy until midnight, then becoming mostly cloudy. Lows in the mid-60s. South winds 10 to 15 miles an hour with gusts up to 25 miles an hour. Friday, partly sunny. A chance of showers in the morning, then showers likely with a chance of thunderstorms in the afternoon. Highs in the mid-80s. Southwest winds 10 to 15 miles an hour with gusts up to 25 miles an hour. Chance of rain 70%. Friday night, a chance of thunderstorms. Showers likely. Lows in the mid-60s. Chance of rain 70%. Saturday, partly sunny with a chance of showers. A chance of thunderstorms in the afternoon. Highs in the upper 80s. Chance of rain 40%. Saturday night, a chance of thunderstorms until midnight. Partly cloudy with a chance of showers. Lows in the mid-60s. Chance of rain 40%. Sunday, partly sunny. A chance of showers and thunderstorms in the afternoon. Highs in the upper 80s. Chance of rain 30%. Sunday night, partly cloudy until midnight, then mostly cloudy with a chance of showers after midnight. Lows in the mid-60s. Chance of rain 30%. Monday, partly sunny with a chance of showers. A chance of thunderstorms in the afternoon. Highs in the upper 80s. Chance of rain 50%. Monday night, mostly cloudy with a chance of showers and thunderstorms until midnight, then partly cloudy after midnight. Lows in the mid-60s. Chance of rain 50%.

Tuesday, mostly sunny. A chance of showers in the afternoon. Highs in the upper 80s. Chance of rain 40%. Again, the forecast for Galesburg and surrounding areas of central and northwest Illinois for the rest of today, sunny. Highs in the lower 80s. Southeast winds around 5 miles an hour. At noon in Galesburg, skies were mostly sunny. The temperature was 77 degrees, the dew point was 34, and the relative humidity was 20%. The wind was southeast at 3 miles an hour. The pressure was 30.30 inches and falling. Elsewhere around the area, skies ranged from sunny to mostly sunny, and temperatures were in the mid to upper 70s. And once again at noon in Galesburg, under mostly sunny skies, the temperature was 77. Looking elsewhere around the Midwest at noon, Chicago was partly sunny, and 78. Indianapolis was mostly sunny, and 77. St. Louis was mostly sunny, and 78. Kansas City was partly sunny, and 76. Des Moines was partly sunny, and 78. Milwaukee was partly sunny, and 77. The time is currently 12:52 p.m. Central Daylight Time. 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Now for the official National Weather Service forecast for Galesburg and surrounding areas of central and northwest Illinois. Rest of today, sunny. Highs in the lower 80s. Southeast winds around 5 miles an hour. Tonight, mostly clear. Lows in the upper 50s. South winds 5 to 10 miles an hour. Thursday, sunny. Highs in the upper 80s. South winds 10 to 15 miles an hour. Thursday night, partly cloudy until midnight, then becoming mostly cloudy. Lows in the mid-60s. South winds 10 to 15 miles an hour with gusts up to 25 miles an hour. Friday, partly sunny. A chance of showers in the morning, then showers likely with a chance of thunderstorms in the afternoon. Highs in the mid-80s. Southwest winds 10 to 15 miles an hour with gusts up to 25 miles an hour. Chance of rain 70%. Friday night, a chance of thunderstorms. Showers likely. Lows in the mid-60s. Chance of rain 70%. Saturday, partly sunny with a chance of showers. A chance of thunderstorms in the afternoon. Highs in the upper 80s. Chance of rain 40%. Saturday night, a chance of thunderstorms until midnight. Partly cloudy with a chance of showers. Lows in the mid-60s. Chance of rain 40%. Sunday, partly sunny. A chance of showers and thunderstorms in the afternoon. Highs in the upper 80s. Chance of rain 30%. Sunday night, partly cloudy until midnight, then mostly cloudy with a chance of showers after midnight. Lows in the mid-60s. Chance of rain 30%. Monday, partly sunny with a chance of showers. A chance of thunderstorms in the afternoon. Highs in the upper 80s. Chance of rain 50%. Monday night, mostly cloudy with a chance of showers and thunderstorms until midnight, then partly cloudy after midnight. Lows in the mid-60s. Chance of rain 50%. Tuesday, mostly sunny. A chance of showers in the afternoon. Highs in the upper 80s. Chance of rain 40%. Again, the forecast for Galesburg and surrounding areas of central and northwest Illinois for the rest of today, sunny. Highs in the lower 80s. Southeast winds around 5 miles an hour. At noon in Galesburg, skies were mostly sunny. The temperature was 77 degrees, the dew point was 34, and the relative humidity was 20%. The wind was southeast at 3 miles an hour. The pressure was 30.30 inches and falling. Elsewhere around the area, skies ranged from sunny to mostly sunny, and temperatures were in the mid to upper 70s. And once again at noon in Galesburg, under mostly sunny skies, the temperature was 77. Looking elsewhere around the Midwest at noon, Chicago was partly sunny, and 78. Indianapolis was mostly sunny, and 77. St. Louis was mostly sunny, and 78. Kansas City was partly sunny, and 76. Des Moines was partly sunny, and 78.

Milwaukee was partly sunny and 77. The time is currently 12:56 p.m. Central Daylight Time. 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Now for the official National Weather Service forecast for Galesburg and surrounding areas of central and northwest Illinois. Rest of today, sunny. Highs in the lower 80s. Southeast winds around 5 miles an hour. Tonight, mostly clear. Lows in the upper 50s. South winds 5 to 10 miles an hour. Thursday, sunny. Highs in the upper 80s. South winds 10 to 15 miles an hour. Thursday night, partly cloudy until midnight, then becoming mostly cloudy. Lows in the mid-60s. South winds 10 to 15 miles an hour with gusts up to 25 miles an hour. Friday, partly sunny. A chance of showers in the morning, then showers likely with a chance of thunderstorms in the afternoon. Highs in the mid-80s. Southwest winds 10 to 15 miles an hour with gusts up to 25 miles an hour. Chance of rain 70%. Friday night, a chance of thunderstorms. Showers likely. Lows in the mid-60s. Chance of rain 70%. Saturday, partly sunny with a chance of showers. A chance of thunderstorms in the afternoon. Highs in the upper 80s. Chance of rain 40%. Saturday night, a chance of thunderstorms until midnight. Partly cloudy with a chance of showers. Lows in the mid-60s. Chance of rain 40%. Sunday, partly sunny. A chance of showers and thunderstorms in the afternoon. Highs in the upper 80s. Chance of rain 30%. Sunday night, partly cloudy until midnight, then mostly cloudy with a chance of showers after midnight. Lows in the mid-60s. Chance of rain 30%. Monday, partly sunny with a chance of showers. A chance of thunderstorms in the afternoon. Highs in the upper 80s. Chance of rain 50%. Monday night, mostly cloudy with a chance of showers and thunderstorms until midnight, then partly cloudy after midnight. Lows in the mid-60s. Chance of rain 50%. Tuesday, mostly sunny. A chance of showers in the afternoon. Highs in the upper 80s. Chance of rain 40%. Again, the forecast for Galesburg and surrounding areas of central and northwest Illinois for the rest of today, sunny. Highs in the lower 80s. Southeast winds around 5 miles an hour. At noon in Galesburg, skies were mostly sunny. The temperature was 77 degrees, the dew point was 34, and the relative humidity was 20%. The wind was southeast at 3 miles an hour. The pressure was 30.30 inches and falling. Elsewhere around the area, skies ranged from sunny to mostly sunny, and temperatures were in the mid to upper 70s. And once again at noon in Galesburg, under mostly sunny skies, the temperature was 77. Looking elsewhere around the Midwest at noon, Chicago was partly sunny, and 78. Indianapolis was mostly sunny, and 77. St. Louis was mostly sunny, and 78. Kansas City was partly sunny, and 76. Des Moines was partly sunny, and 78. Milwaukee was partly sunny, and 77. The time is currently 12:59 p.m. Central Daylight Time. 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Now for the official National Weather Service forecast for Galesburg and surrounding areas of central and northwest Illinois. Rest of today, sunny. Highs in the lower 80s. Southeast winds around 5 miles an hour. Tonight, mostly clear. Lows in the upper 50s. South winds 5 to 10 miles an hour. Thursday, sunny. Highs in the upper 80s. South winds 10 to 15 miles an hour. Thursday night, partly cloudy until midnight, then becoming mostly cloudy. Lows in the mid-60s. South winds 10 to 15 miles an hour with gusts up to 25 miles an hour. Friday, partly sunny. A chance of showers in the morning, then showers likely with a chance of thunderstorms in the afternoon. Highs in the mid-80s. Southwest winds 10 to 15 miles an hour with gusts up to 25 miles an hour.

chance of rain 70%. Friday night, a chance of thunderstorms. Showers likely. Lows in the mid-60s. Chance of rain 70%. Saturday, partly sunny with a chance of showers. A chance of thunderstorms in the afternoon. Highs in the upper 80s. Chance of rain 40%. Saturday night, a chance of thunderstorms until midnight. Partly cloudy with a chance of showers. Lows in the mid-60s. Chance of rain 40%. Sunday, partly sunny. A chance of showers and thunderstorms in the afternoon. Highs in the upper 80s. Chance of rain 30%. Sunday night, partly cloudy until midnight, then mostly cloudy with a chance of showers after midnight. Lows in the mid-60s. Chance of rain 30%. Monday, partly sunny with a chance of showers. A chance of thunderstorms in the afternoon. Highs in the upper 80s. Chance of rain 50%. Monday night, mostly cloudy with a chance of showers and thunderstorms until midnight, then partly cloudy after midnight. Lows in the mid-60s. Chance of rain 50%. Tuesday, mostly sunny. A chance of showers in the afternoon. Highs in the upper 80s. Chance of rain 40%. Again, the forecast for Galesburg and surrounding areas of central and northwest Illinois for the rest of today, sunny. Highs in the lower 80s. Southeast winds around 5 miles an hour. The time is currently 1:02 p.m. Central Daylight Time. 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Now for the official National Weather Service forecast for Galesburg and surrounding areas of central and northwest Illinois. Rest of today, sunny. Highs in the lower 80s. Southeast winds around 5 miles an hour. Tonight, mostly clear. Lows in the upper 50s. South winds 5 to 10 miles an hour. Thursday, sunny. Highs in the upper 80s. South winds 10 to 15 miles an hour. Thursday night, partly cloudy until midnight, then becoming mostly cloudy. Lows in the mid-60s. South winds 10 to 15 miles an hour with gusts up to 25 miles an hour. Friday, partly sunny. A chance of showers in the morning, then showers likely with a chance of thunderstorms in the afternoon. Highs in the mid-80s. Southwest winds 10 to 15 miles an hour with gusts up to 25 miles an hour. Chance of rain 70%. Friday night, a chance of thunderstorms. Showers likely. Lows in the mid-60s. Chance of rain 70%. Saturday, partly sunny with a chance of showers. A chance of thunderstorms in the afternoon. Highs in the upper 80s. Chance of rain 40%. Saturday night, a chance of thunderstorms until midnight. Partly cloudy with a chance of showers. Lows in the mid-60s. Chance of rain 40%. Sunday, partly sunny. A chance of showers and thunderstorms in the afternoon. Highs in the upper 80s. Chance of rain 30%. Sunday night, partly cloudy until midnight, then mostly cloudy with a chance of showers after midnight. Lows in the mid-60s. Chance of rain 30%. Monday, partly sunny with a chance of showers. A chance of thunderstorms in the afternoon. Highs in the upper 80s. Chance of rain 50%. Monday night, mostly cloudy with a chance of showers and thunderstorms until midnight, then partly cloudy after midnight. Lows in the mid-60s. Chance of rain 50%. Tuesday, mostly sunny. A chance of showers in the afternoon. Highs in the upper 80s. Chance of rain 40%. Again, the forecast for Galesburg and surrounding areas of central and northwest Illinois for the rest of today, sunny. Highs in the lower 80s. Southeast winds around 5 miles an hour. The time is currently 1:05 p.m. Central Daylight Time. 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Now for the official National Weather Service forecast for Galesburg and surrounding areas of central and northwest Illinois. Rest of today, sunny. Highs in the lower 80s. Southeast winds around 5 miles an hour. Tonight, mostly clear.

in the upper 50s. South winds 5 to 10 miles an hour. Thursday, sunny. Highs in the upper 80s. South winds 10 to 15 miles an hour. Thursday night, partly cloudy until midnight, then becoming mostly cloudy. Lows in the mid-60s. South winds 10 to 15 miles an hour with gusts up to 25 miles an hour. Friday, partly sunny. A chance of showers in the morning, then showers likely with a chance of thunderstorms in the afternoon. Highs in the mid-80s. Southwest winds 10 to 15 miles an hour with gusts up to 25 miles an hour. Chance of rain 70%. Friday night, a chance of thunderstorms. Showers likely. Lows in the mid-60s. Chance of rain 70%. Saturday, partly sunny with a chance of showers. A chance of thunderstorms in the afternoon. Highs in the upper 80s. Chance of rain 40%. Saturday night, a chance of thunderstorms until midnight. Partly cloudy with a chance of showers. Lows in the mid-60s. Chance of rain 40%. Sunday, partly sunny. A chance of showers and thunderstorms in the afternoon. Highs in the upper 80s. Chance of rain 30%. Sunday night, partly cloudy until midnight, then mostly cloudy with a chance of showers after midnight. Lows in the mid-60s. Chance of rain 30%. Monday, partly sunny with a chance of showers. A chance of thunderstorms in the afternoon. Highs in the upper 80s. Chance of rain 50%. Monday night, mostly cloudy with a chance of showers and thunderstorms until midnight, then partly cloudy after midnight. Lows in the mid-60s. Chance of rain 50%. Tuesday, mostly sunny. A chance of showers in the afternoon. Highs in the upper 80s. Chance of rain 40%. Again, the forecast for Galesburg and surrounding areas of central and northwest Illinois for the rest of today, sunny. Highs in the lower 80s. Southeast winds around 5 miles an hour. At 1 p.m. in Galesburg, skies were mostly sunny. The temperature was 78 degrees, the dew point was 37, and the relative humidity was 22%. The wind was south at 5 miles an hour. The pressure was 30.30 inches and steady. Elsewhere around the area, skies ranged from sunny to mostly sunny, and temperatures were around 80 degrees. And once again at 1 p.m. in Galesburg, under mostly sunny skies, the temperature was 78. Looking elsewhere around the Midwest at 1 p.m., Chicago was partly sunny, and 78. Indianapolis was partly sunny, and 78. St. Louis was mostly sunny, and 78. Kansas City was partly sunny, and 78. Des Moines was mostly sunny, and 79. Milwaukee was partly sunny, and 77. The time is currently 1:09 p.m. Central Daylight Time. 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Now for the official National Weather Service forecast for Galesburg and surrounding areas of central and northwest Illinois. Rest of today, sunny. Highs in the lower 80s. Southeast winds around 5 miles an hour. Tonight, mostly clear. Lows in the upper 50s. South winds 5 to 10 miles an hour. Thursday, sunny. Highs in the upper 80s. South winds 10 to 15 miles an hour. Thursday night, partly cloudy until midnight, then becoming mostly cloudy. Lows in the mid-60s. South winds 10 to 15 miles an hour with gusts up to 25 miles an hour. Friday, partly sunny. A chance of showers in the morning, then showers likely with a chance of thunderstorms in the afternoon. Highs in the mid-80s. Southwest winds 10 to 15 miles an hour with gusts up to 25 miles an hour. Chance of rain 70%. Friday night, a chance of thunderstorms. Showers likely. Lows in the mid-60s. Chance of rain 70%. Saturday, partly sunny with a chance of showers. A chance of thunderstorms in the afternoon. Highs in the upper 80s. Chance of rain 40%. Saturday night, a chance of thunderstorms until midnight. Partly cloudy with a chance of showers. Lows in the mid-60s. Chance of rain 40%. Sunday.

partly sunny. A chance of showers and thunderstorms in the afternoon. Highs in the upper 80s. Chance of rain 30%. Sunday night, partly cloudy until midnight, then mostly cloudy with a chance of showers after midnight. Lows in the mid-60s. Chance of rain 30%. Monday, partly sunny with a chance of showers. A chance of thunderstorms in the afternoon. Highs in the upper 80s. Chance of rain 50%. Monday night, mostly cloudy with a chance of showers and thunderstorms until midnight, then partly cloudy after midnight. Lows in the mid-60s. Chance of rain 50%. Tuesday, mostly sunny. A chance of showers in the afternoon. Highs in the upper 80s. Chance of rain 40%. Again, the forecast for Galesburg and surrounding areas of central and northwest Illinois for the rest of today, sunny. Highs in the lower 80s. Southeast winds surround 5 miles an hour. At 1 p.m. in Galesburg, skies were mostly sunny. The temperature was 78 degrees, the dew point was 37, and the relative humidity was 22%. The wind was south at 5 miles an hour. The pressure was 30.30 inches and steady. Elsewhere around the area, skies ranged from sunny to mostly sunny, and temperatures were around 80 degrees. And once again at 1 p.m. in Galesburg, under mostly sunny skies, the temperature was 78. Looking elsewhere around the Midwest at 1 p.m., Chicago was partly sunny, and 78. Indianapolis was partly sunny, and 78. St. Louis was mostly sunny, and 78. Kansas City was partly sunny, and 78. Des Moines was mostly sunny, and 79. Milwaukee was partly sunny, and 77. The time is currently 1:12 p.m. Central Daylight Time. 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Now for the official National Weather Service forecast for Galesburg and surrounding areas of central and northwest Illinois. Rest of today, sunny. Highs in the lower 80s. Southeast winds surround 5 miles an hour. Tonight, mostly clear. Lows in the upper 50s. South winds 5 to 10 miles an hour. Thursday, sunny. Highs in the upper 80s. South winds 10 to 15 miles an hour. Thursday night, partly cloudy until midnight, then becoming mostly cloudy. Lows in the mid-60s. South winds 10 to 15 miles an hour with gusts up to 25 miles an hour. Friday, partly sunny. A chance of showers in the morning, then showers likely with a chance of thunderstorms in the afternoon. Highs in the mid-80s. Southwest winds 10 to 15 miles an hour with gusts up to 25 miles an hour. Chance of rain 70%. Friday night, a chance of thunderstorms. Showers likely. Lows in the mid-60s. Chance of rain 70%. Saturday, partly sunny with a chance of showers. A chance of thunderstorms in the afternoon. Highs in the upper 80s. Chance of rain 40%. Saturday night, a chance of thunderstorms until midnight. Partly cloudy with a chance of showers. Lows in the mid-60s. Chance of rain 40%. Sunday, partly sunny. A chance of showers and thunderstorms in the afternoon. Highs in the upper 80s. Chance of rain 30%. Sunday night, partly cloudy until midnight, then mostly cloudy with a chance of showers after midnight. Lows in the mid-60s. Chance of rain 30%. Monday, partly sunny with a chance of showers. A chance of thunderstorms in the afternoon. Highs in the upper 80s. Chance of rain 50%. Monday night, mostly cloudy with a chance of showers and thunderstorms until midnight, then partly cloudy after midnight. Lows in the mid-60s. Chance of rain 50%. Tuesday, mostly sunny. A chance of showers in the afternoon. Highs in the upper 80s. Chance of rain 40%. Again, the forecast for Galesburg and surrounding areas of central and northwest Illinois for the rest of today, sunny. Highs in the lower 80s. Southeast winds surround 5 miles an hour. 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

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Programming originates from NOAA's National Weather Service office in Lincoln. 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At 1 p.m. in Galesburg, skies were mostly sunny. The temperature was 78 degrees, the dew point was 37, and the relative humidity was 22%. The wind was south at 5 miles an hour. The pressure was 30.30 inches and steady. Elsewhere around the area, temperatures were around 80 degrees. It was sunny at Burlington and Quincy. It was mostly sunny at Moline, Macomb, and Springfield. At Peoria, it was partly sunny. And once again at 1 p.m. in Galesburg, under mostly sunny skies, the temperature was 78. Looking elsewhere around the Midwest at 1 p.m., Chicago was partly sunny and 78. Indianapolis was partly sunny and 78. St. Louis was mostly sunny and 78. Kansas City was partly sunny and 78. Des Moines was mostly sunny and 79. Milwaukee was partly sunny and 77. The time is currently 1:17 p.m. Central Daylight Time. 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Now for the official National Weather Service forecast for Galesburg and surrounding areas of central and northwest Illinois. Rest of today, sunny. Highs in the lower 80s. Southeast winds around 5 miles an hour. Tonight, mostly clear. Lows in the upper 50s. South winds 5 to 10 miles an hour. Thursday, sunny. Highs in the upper 80s. South winds 10 to 15 miles an hour. Thursday night, partly cloudy until midnight, then becoming mostly cloudy. Lows in the mid-60s. South winds 10 to 15 miles an hour with gusts up to 25 miles an hour. Friday, partly sunny. A chance of showers in the morning, then showers likely with a chance of thunderstorms in the afternoon. Highs in the mid-80s. Southwest winds 10 to 15 miles an hour with gusts up to 25 miles an hour. Chance of rain 70%. Friday night, a chance of thunderstorms. Showers likely. Lows in the mid-60s. Chance of rain 70%. Saturday, partly sunny with a chance of showers. A chance of thunderstorms in the afternoon. Highs in the upper 80s. Chance of rain 40%. Saturday night, a chance of thunderstorms until midnight. Partly cloudy with a chance of showers. Lows in the mid-60s. Chance of rain 40%. Sunday, partly sunny. A chance of showers and thunderstorms in the afternoon. Highs in the upper 80s. Chance of rain 30%. Sunday night, partly cloudy until midnight, then mostly cloudy with a chance of showers after midnight. Lows in the mid-60s. Chance of rain 30%. Monday, partly sunny with a chance of showers. A chance of thunderstorms in the afternoon. Highs in the upper 80s. Chance of rain 50%. Monday night, mostly cloudy with a chance of showers and thunderstorms until midnight, then partly cloudy after midnight. Lows in the mid-60s. Chance of rain 50%. Tuesday, mostly sunny. A chance of showers in the afternoon. Highs in the upper 80s. Chance of rain 40%. Again, the forecast for Galesburg and surrounding areas of central and northwest Illinois for the rest of today, sunny. Highs in the lower 80s. Southeast winds around 5 miles an hour. At 1 p.m. in Galesburg, skies were mostly sunny. The temperature was 78 degrees, the dew point was 37, and the relative humidity was 22%. The wind was south at 5 miles an hour. The pressure was 30.30 inches and steady. Elsewhere around the area, temperatures were around 80 degrees. It was sunny at Burlington and Quincy. It was mostly sunny at Moline, Macomb, and Springfield. At Peoria, it was partly sunny. And once again at 1 p.m. in Galesburg, under mostly sunny skies, the temperature was 78. Looking elsewhere around the Midwest at 1 p.m., Chicago was partly sunny and 78. Indianapolis was partly sunny and 78.

St. Louis was mostly sunny in 78. Kansas City was partly sunny in 78. Des Moines was mostly sunny in 79. Milwaukee was partly sunny in 77. The time is currently 1:21 p.m. Central Daylight Time. 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Now for the official National Weather Service forecast for Galesburg and surrounding areas of central and northwest Illinois. Rest of today, sunny. Highs in the lower 80s. Southeast winds around 5 miles an hour. Tonight, mostly clear. Lows in the upper 50s. South winds 5 to 10 miles an hour. Thursday, sunny. Highs in the upper 80s. South winds 10 to 15 miles an hour. Thursday night, partly cloudy until midnight, then becoming mostly cloudy. Lows in the mid-60s. South winds 10 to 15 miles an hour with gusts up to 25 miles an hour. Friday, partly sunny. A chance of showers in the morning, then showers likely with a chance of thunderstorms in the afternoon. Highs in the mid-80s. Southwest winds 10 to 15 miles an hour with gusts up to 25 miles an hour. Chance of rain 70%. Friday night, a chance of thunderstorms. Showers likely. Lows in the mid-60s. Chance of rain 70%. Saturday, partly sunny with a chance of showers. A chance of thunderstorms in the afternoon. Highs in the upper 80s. Chance of rain 40%. Saturday night, a chance of thunderstorms until midnight. Partly cloudy with a chance of showers. Lows in the mid-60s. Chance of rain 40%. Sunday, partly sunny. A chance of showers and thunderstorms in the afternoon. Highs in the upper 80s. Chance of rain 30%. Sunday night, partly cloudy until midnight, then mostly cloudy with a chance of showers after midnight. Lows in the mid-60s. Chance of rain 30%. Monday, partly sunny with a chance of showers. A chance of thunderstorms in the afternoon. Highs in the upper 80s. Chance of rain 50%. Monday night, mostly cloudy with a chance of showers and thunderstorms until midnight, then partly cloudy after midnight. Lows in the mid-60s. Chance of rain 50%. Tuesday, mostly sunny. A chance of showers in the afternoon. Highs in the upper 80s. Chance of rain 40%. Again, the forecast for Galesburg and surrounding areas of central and northwest Illinois for the rest of today, sunny. Highs in the lower 80s. Southeast winds around 5 miles an hour. At 1 p.m. in Galesburg, skies were mostly sunny. The temperature was 78 degrees, the dew point was 37, and the relative humidity was 22%. The wind was south at 5 miles an hour. The pressure was 30.30 inches and steady. Elsewhere around the area, temperatures were around 80 degrees. It was sunny at Burlington and Quincy. It was mostly sunny at Moline, Macomb, and Springfield. At Peoria, it was partly sunny. And once again at 1 p.m. in Galesburg, under mostly sunny skies, the temperature was 78. Looking elsewhere around the Midwest at 1 p.m., Chicago was partly sunny in 78. Indianapolis was partly sunny in 78. St. Louis was mostly sunny in 78. Kansas City was partly sunny in 78. Des Moines was mostly sunny in 79. Milwaukee was partly sunny in 77. The time is currently 1:25 p.m. Central Daylight Time. 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Now for the official National Weather Service forecast for Galesburg and surrounding areas of central and northwest Illinois. Rest of today, sunny. Highs in the lower 80s. Southeast winds around 5 miles an hour. Tonight, mostly clear. Lows in the upper 50s. South winds 5 to 10 miles an hour. Thursday, sunny. Highs in the upper 80s. South winds 10 to 15 miles an hour. Thursday night, partly cloudy until midnight, then becoming mostly cloudy. Lows in the mid-60s. South winds 10 to 15 miles an hour.

gusts up to 25 miles an hour. Friday, partly sunny. A chance of showers in the morning, then showers likely with a chance of thunderstorms in the afternoon. Highs in the mid-80s. Southwest winds 10 to 15 miles an hour with gusts up to 25 miles an hour. Chance of rain 70%. Friday night, a chance of thunderstorms. Showers likely. Lows in the mid-60s. Chance of rain 70%. Saturday, partly sunny with a chance of showers. A chance of thunderstorms in the afternoon. Highs in the upper 80s. Chance of rain 40%. Saturday night, a chance of thunderstorms until midnight. Partly cloudy with a chance of showers. Lows in the mid-60s. Chance of rain 40%. Sunday, partly sunny. A chance of showers and thunderstorms in the afternoon. Highs in the upper 80s. Chance of rain 30%. Sunday night, partly cloudy until midnight, then mostly cloudy with a chance of showers after midnight. Lows in the mid-60s. Chance of rain 30%. Monday, partly sunny with a chance of showers. A chance of thunderstorms in the afternoon. Highs in the upper 80s. Chance of rain 50%. Monday night, mostly cloudy with a chance of showers and thunderstorms until midnight, then partly cloudy after midnight. Lows in the mid-60s. Chance of rain 50%. Tuesday, mostly sunny. A chance of showers in the afternoon. Highs in the upper 80s. Chance of rain 40%. Again, the forecast for Galesburg and surrounding areas of central and northwest Illinois for the rest of today, sunny. Highs in the lower 80s. Southeast winds surround 5 miles an hour. At 1 p.m. in Galesburg, skies were mostly sunny. The temperature was 79 degrees, the dew point was 38, and the relative humidity was 23%. The wind was southeast at 5 miles an hour. The pressure was 30.29 inches and falling. Elsewhere around the area, temperatures were around 80 degrees. It was sunny at Burlington and Quincy. It was mostly sunny at Moline, Macomb, and Springfield. At Peoria, it was partly sunny. And once again at 1 p.m. in Galesburg, under mostly sunny skies, the temperature was 79. Looking elsewhere around the Midwest at 1 p.m., Chicago was partly sunny, and 78. Indianapolis was partly sunny, and 78. St. Louis was mostly sunny, and 78. Kansas City was partly sunny, and 78. Des Moines was mostly sunny, and 79. Milwaukee was partly sunny, and 77. The time is currently 1:28 p.m. Central Daylight Time. 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Now for the official National Weather Service forecast for Galesburg and surrounding areas of central and northwest Illinois. Rest of today, sunny. Near steady temperature in the lower 80s. Southeast winds surround 5 miles an hour. Tonight, mostly clear. Lows in the upper 50s. South winds 5 to 10 miles an hour. Thursday, sunny. Highs in the upper 80s. South winds 10 to 15 miles an hour. Thursday night, partly cloudy. Lows in the mid-60s. South winds 10 to 15 miles an hour. Friday, showers in the morning, then showers likely with a chance of thunderstorms in the afternoon. Highs in the mid-80s. Southwest winds 10 to 15 miles an hour with gusts up to 25 miles an hour. Chance of rain 80%. Friday night, a chance of thunderstorms. Showers likely. Lows in the mid-60s. Chance of rain 70%. Saturday, partly sunny. A chance of showers and thunderstorms in the afternoon. Highs in the upper 80s. Chance of rain 40%. Saturday night, partly cloudy. A chance of showers until midnight. Lows in the mid-60s. Chance of rain 40%. Sunday, partly sunny. A chance of showers and thunderstorms in the afternoon. Highs in the mid-80s. Chance of rain 30%. Sunday night, mostly cloudy with a 40% chance of showers. Lows in the mid-60s. Monday, partly sunny with a chance of showers. A chance of thunderstorms in the afternoon.

is in the upper 80s. Chance of rain 50%. Monday night, a chance of thunderstorms until midnight. Partly cloudy with a chance of showers. Lows in the mid-60s. Chance of rain 50%. Tuesday, mostly sunny. A chance of showers and thunderstorms in the afternoon. Highs in the upper 80s. Chance of rain 40%. Again, the forecast for Galesburg and surrounding areas of central and northwest Illinois for the rest of today, sunny. Near steady temperature in the lower 80s. Southeast winds around 5 miles an hour. At 1 p.m. in Galesburg, skies were mostly sunny. The temperature was 79 degrees, the dew point was 38, and the relative humidity was 23%. The wind was southeast at 5 miles an hour. The pressure was 30.29 inches and falling. Elsewhere around the area, temperatures were around 80 degrees. It was sunny at Burlington and Quincy. It was mostly sunny at Moline, Macomb, and Springfield. At Peoria, it was partly sunny. And once again at 1 p.m. in Galesburg, under mostly sunny skies, the temperature was 79. Looking elsewhere around the Midwest at 1 p.m., Chicago was partly sunny, and 78. Indianapolis was partly sunny, and 78. St. Louis was mostly sunny, and 78. Kansas City was partly sunny, and 78. Des Moines was mostly sunny, and 79. Milwaukee was partly sunny, and 77. The time is currently 1:32 p.m. Central Daylight Time. 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Now for the official National Weather Service forecast for Galesburg and surrounding areas of central and northwest Illinois. Rest of today, sunny. Near steady temperature in the lower 80s. Southeast winds around 5 miles an hour. Tonight, mostly clear. Lows in the upper 50s. South winds 5 to 10. Near steady temperature in the lower 80s. Southeast winds around 5 miles an hour. Tonight, mostly clear. Lows in the upper 50s. South winds 5 to 10 miles an hour. Thursday, sunny. Highs in the upper 80s. South winds 10 to 15 miles an hour. Thursday night, partly cloudy. Lows in the mid-60s. South winds 10 to 15 miles an hour. Friday, showers in the morning, then showers likely with a chance of thunderstorms in the afternoon. Highs in the mid-80s. Southwest winds 10 to 15 miles an hour with gusts up to 25 miles an hour. Chance of rain 80%. Friday night, a chance of thunderstorms. Showers likely. Lows in the mid-60s. Chance of rain 70%. Saturday, partly sunny. A chance of showers and thunderstorms in the afternoon. Highs in the upper 80s. Chance of rain 40%. Saturday night, partly cloudy. A chance of showers until midnight. Lows in the mid-60s. Chance of rain 40%. Sunday, partly sunny. A chance of showers and thunderstorms in the afternoon. Highs in the mid-80s. Chance of rain 30%. Sunday night, mostly cloudy with a 40% chance of showers. Lows in the mid-60s. Monday, partly sunny with a chance of showers. A chance of thunderstorms in the afternoon. Highs in the upper 80s. Chance of rain 50%. Monday night, a chance of thunderstorms until midnight. Partly cloudy with a chance of showers. Lows in the mid-60s. Chance of rain 50%. Tuesday, mostly sunny. A chance of showers and thunderstorms in the afternoon. Highs in the upper 80s. Chance of rain 40%. Again, the forecast for Galesburg and surrounding areas of central and northwest Illinois for the rest of today, sunny. Near steady temperature in the lower 80s. Southeast winds around 5 miles an hour. At 1 p.m. in Galesburg, skies were mostly sunny. The temperature was 79 degrees, the dew point was 38, and the relative humidity was 23%. The wind was southeast at 5 miles an hour. The pressure was 30.29 inches and falling. Elsewhere around the area, temperatures were around 80 degrees. It was sunny at Burlington and Quincy. It was mostly sunny at Moline.

Macomb, and Springfield. At Peoria, it was partly sunny. And once again at 1 p.m. in Galesburg, under mostly sunny skies, the temperature was 79. Looking elsewhere around the Midwest at 1 p.m., Chicago was partly sunny, in 78. Indianapolis was partly sunny, in 78. St. Louis was mostly sunny, in 78. Kansas City was partly sunny, in 78. Des Moines was mostly sunny, in 79. Milwaukee was partly sunny, in 77. The time is currently 1:36 p.m. Central Daylight Time. 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Now for the official National Weather Service forecast for Galesburg and surrounding areas of central and northwest Illinois. Rest of today, sunny. Near steady temperature in the lower 80s. Southeast winds around 5 miles an hour. Tonight, mostly clear. Lows in the upper 50s. South winds 5 to 10 miles an hour. Thursday, sunny. Highs in the upper 80s. South winds 10 to 15 miles an hour. Thursday night, partly cloudy. Lows in the mid-60s. South winds 10 to 15 miles an hour. Friday, showers in the morning, then showers likely with a chance of thunderstorms in the afternoon. Highs in the mid-80s. Southwest winds 10 to 15 miles an hour with gusts up to 25 miles an hour. Chance of rain 80%. Friday night, a chance of thunderstorms. Showers likely. Lows in the mid-60s. Chance of rain 70%. Saturday, partly sunny. A chance of showers and thunderstorms in the afternoon. Highs in the upper 80s. Chance of rain 40%. Saturday night, partly cloudy. A chance of showers until midnight. Lows in the mid-60s. Chance of rain 40%. Sunday, partly sunny. A chance of showers and thunderstorms in the afternoon. Highs in the mid-80s. Chance of rain 30%. Sunday night, mostly cloudy with a 40% chance of showers. Lows in the mid-60s. Monday, partly sunny with a chance of showers. A chance of thunderstorms in the afternoon. Highs in the upper 80s. Chance of rain 50%. Monday night, a chance of thunderstorms until midnight. Partly cloudy with a chance of showers. Lows in the mid-60s. Chance of rain 50%. Tuesday, mostly sunny. A chance of showers and thunderstorms in the afternoon. Highs in the upper 80s. Chance of rain 40%. Again, the forecast for Galesburg and surrounding areas of central and northwest Illinois for the rest of today, sunny. Near steady temperature in the lower 80s. Southeast winds around 5 miles an hour. At 1 p.m. in Galesburg, skies were mostly sunny. The temperature was 79 degrees, the dew point was 38, and the relative humidity was 23%. The wind was southeast at 5 miles an hour. The pressure was 30.29 inches and falling. Elsewhere around the area, temperatures were around 80 degrees. It was sunny at Burlington and Quincy. It was mostly sunny at Moline, Macomb, and Springfield. At Peoria, it was partly sunny. And once again at 1 p.m. in Galesburg, under mostly sunny skies, the temperature was 79. Looking elsewhere around the Midwest at 1 p.m., Chicago was partly sunny, in 78. Indianapolis was partly sunny, in 78. St. Louis was mostly sunny, in 78. Kansas City was partly sunny, in 78. Des Moines was mostly sunny, in 79. Milwaukee was partly sunny, in 77. The time is currently 1:40 p.m. Central Daylight Time. 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Now for the official National Weather Service forecast for Galesburg and surrounding areas of central and northwest Illinois. Rest of today, sunny. Near steady temperature in the lower 80s. Southeast winds around 5 miles an hour. Tonight, mostly clear. Lows in the upper 50s. South winds 5 to 10 miles an hour. Thursday, sunny. Highs in the upper 80s. South winds 10 to 15 miles an hour.
Thursday night, partly cloudy. Lows in the mid-60s. South winds 10 to 15 miles an hour. Friday, showers in the morning, then showers likely with a chance of thunderstorms in the afternoon. Highs in the mid-80s. Southwest winds 10 to 15 miles an hour with gusts up to 25 miles an hour. Chance of rain 80%. Friday night, a chance of thunderstorms. Showers likely. Lows in the mid-60s. Chance of rain 70%. Saturday, partly sunny. A chance of showers and thunderstorms in the afternoon. Highs in the upper 80s. Chance of rain 40%. Saturday night, partly cloudy. A chance of showers until midnight. Lows in the mid-60s. Chance of rain 40%. Sunday, partly sunny. A chance of showers and thunderstorms in the afternoon. Highs in the mid-80s. Chance of rain 30%. Sunday night, mostly cloudy with a 40% chance of showers. Lows in the mid-60s. Monday, partly sunny with a chance of showers. A chance of thunderstorms in the afternoon. Highs in the upper 80s. Chance of rain 50%. Monday night, a chance of thunderstorms until midnight. Partly cloudy with a chance of showers. Lows in the mid-60s. Chance of rain 50%. Tuesday, mostly sunny. A chance of showers and thunderstorms in the afternoon. Highs in the upper 80s. Chance of rain 40%. Again, the forecast for Galesburg and surrounding areas of central and northwest Illinois for the rest of today, sunny. Near steady temperature in the lower 80s. Southeast winds around 5 miles an hour. At 1 p.m. in Galesburg, skies were mostly sunny. The temperature was 79 degrees, the dew point was 38, and the relative humidity was 23%. The wind was southeast at 5 miles an hour. The pressure was 30.29 inches and falling. Elsewhere around the area, temperatures were around 80 degrees. It was sunny at Burlington and Quincy. It was mostly sunny at Moline, Macomb, and Springfield. At Peoria, it was partly sunny. And once again at 1 p.m. in Galesburg, under mostly sunny skies, the temperature was 79. Looking elsewhere around the Midwest at 1 p.m., Chicago was partly sunny, and 78. Indianapolis was partly sunny, and 78. St. Louis was mostly sunny, and 78. Kansas City was partly sunny, and 78. Des Moines was mostly sunny, and 79. Milwaukee was partly sunny, and 77. The time is currently 1:43 p.m. Central Daylight Time. 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Now for the official National Weather Service forecast for Galesburg and surrounding areas of central and northwest Illinois. Rest of today, sunny. Near steady temperature in the lower 80s. Southeast winds around 5 miles an hour. Tonight, mostly clear. Lows in the upper 50s. South winds 5 to 10 miles an hour. Thursday, sunny. Highs in the upper 80s. South winds 10 to 15 miles an hour. Thursday night, partly cloudy. Lows in the mid-60s. South winds 10 to 15 miles an hour. Friday, showers in the morning, then showers likely with a chance of thunderstorms in the afternoon. Highs in the mid-80s. Southwest winds 10 to 15 miles an hour with gusts up to 25 miles an hour. Chance of rain 80%. Friday night, a chance of thunderstorms. Showers likely. Lows in the mid-60s. Chance of rain 70%. Saturday, partly sunny. A chance of showers and thunderstorms in the afternoon. Highs in the upper 80s. Chance of rain 40%. Saturday night, partly cloudy. A chance of showers until midnight. Lows in the mid-60s. Chance of rain 40%. Sunday, partly sunny. A chance of showers and thunderstorms in the afternoon. Highs in the mid-80s. Chance of rain 30%. Sunday night, mostly cloudy with a 40% chance of showers. Lows in the mid-60s. Monday, partly sunny with a chance of showers. A chance of thunderstorms in the afternoon. Highs in the upper 80s.

percent. The wind was southeast at 5 miles an hour. The pressure was 30.29 inches and falling. Elsewhere around the area, temperatures were around 80 degrees. It was sunny at Burlington and Quincy. It was mostly sunny at Moline, Macomb, and Springfield. At Peoria, it was partly sunny. And once again at 1 p.m. in Galesburg, under mostly sunny skies, the temperature was 79. Looking elsewhere around the Midwest at 1 p.m., Chicago was partly sunny, and 78. Indianapolis was partly sunny, and 78. St. Louis was mostly sunny, and 78. Kansas City was partly sunny, and 78. Des Moines was mostly sunny, and 79. Milwaukee was partly sunny, and 77. The time is currently 1:47 p.m. Central Daylight Time. 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Now for the official National Weather Service forecast for Galesburg and surrounding areas of central and northwest Illinois. Rest of today, sunny. Near steady temperature in the lower 80s. Southeast winds around 5 miles an hour. Tonight, mostly clear. Lows in the upper 50s. South winds 5 to 10 miles an hour. Thursday, sunny. Highs in the upper 80s. South winds 10 to 15 miles an hour. Thursday night, partly cloudy. Lows in the mid-60s. South winds 10 to 15 miles an hour. Friday, showers in the morning, then showers likely with a chance of thunderstorms in the afternoon. Highs in the mid-80s. Southwest winds 10 to 15 miles an hour with gusts up to 25 miles an hour. Chance of rain 80%. Friday night, a chance of thunderstorms. Showers likely. Lows in the mid-60s. Chance of rain 70%. Saturday, partly sunny. A chance of showers and thunderstorms in the afternoon. Highs in the upper 80s. Chance of rain 40%. Saturday night, partly cloudy. A chance of showers until midnight. Lows in the mid-60s. Chance of rain 40%. Sunday, partly sunny. A chance of showers and thunderstorms in the afternoon. Highs in the mid-80s. Chance of rain 30%. Sunday night, mostly cloudy with a 40% chance of showers. Lows in the mid-60s. Monday, partly sunny with a chance of showers. A chance of thunderstorms in the afternoon. Highs in the upper 80s. Chance of rain 50%. Monday night, a chance of thunderstorms until midnight. Partly cloudy with a chance of showers. Lows in the mid-60s. Chance of rain 50%. Tuesday, mostly sunny. A chance of showers and thunderstorms in the afternoon. Highs in the upper 80s. Chance of rain 40%. Again, the forecast for Galesburg and surrounding areas of central and northwest Illinois for the rest of today, sunny. Near steady temperature in the lower 80s. Southeast winds around 5 miles an hour. At 1 p.m. in Galesburg, skies were mostly sunny. The temperature was 79 degrees, the dew point was 38, and the relative humidity was 23%. The wind was southeast at 5 miles an hour. The pressure was 30.29 inches and falling. Elsewhere around the area, temperatures were around 80 degrees. It was sunny at Burlington and Quincy. It was mostly sunny at Moline, Macomb, and Springfield. At Peoria, it was partly sunny. And once again at 1 p.m. in Galesburg, under mostly sunny skies, the temperature was 79. Looking elsewhere around the Midwest at 1 p.m., Chicago was partly sunny, and 78. Indianapolis was partly sunny, and 78. St. Louis was mostly sunny, and 78. Kansas City was partly sunny, and 78. Des Moines was mostly sunny, and 79. Milwaukee was partly sunny, and 77. The time is currently 1:51 p.m. Central Daylight Time. 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Now for the official National Weather Service forecast for Galesburg and surrounding areas of central and northwest Illinois. Rest of today, sunny. Near steady temperature in the lower 80s.

Southeast winds around 5 miles an hour. Tonight, mostly clear. Lows in the upper 50s. South winds 5 to 10 miles an hour. Thursday, sunny. Highs in the upper 80s. South winds 10 to 15 miles an hour. Thursday night, partly cloudy. Lows in the mid 60s. South winds 10 to 15 miles an hour. Friday, showers in the morning, then showers likely with a chance of thunderstorms in the afternoon. Highs in the mid-80s. Southwest winds 10 to 15 miles an hour with gusts up to 25 miles an hour. Chance of rain 80%. Friday night, a chance of thunderstorms. Showers likely. Lows in the mid-60s. Chance of rain 70%. Saturday, partly sunny. A chance of showers and thunderstorms in the afternoon. Highs in the upper 80s. Chance of rain 40%. Saturday night, partly cloudy. A chance of showers until midnight. Lows in the mid-60s. Chance of rain 40%. Sunday, partly sunny. A chance of showers and thunderstorms in the afternoon. Highs in the mid-80s. Chance of rain 30%. Sunday night, mostly cloudy with a 40% chance of showers. Lows in the mid-60s. Monday, partly sunny with a chance of showers. A chance of thunderstorms in the afternoon. Highs in the upper 80s. Chance of rain 50%. Monday night, a chance of thunderstorms until midnight. Partly cloudy with a chance of showers. Lows in the mid-60s. Chance of rain 50%. Tuesday, mostly sunny. A chance of showers and thunderstorms in the afternoon. Highs in the upper 80s. Chance of rain 40%. Again, the forecast for Galesburg and surrounding areas of central and northwest Illinois for the rest of today, sunny. Near steady temperature in the lower 80s. Southeast winds around 5 miles an hour. The time is currently 2:03 p.m. Central Daylight Time. 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Now for the official National Weather Service forecast for Galesburg and surrounding areas of central and northwest Illinois. Rest of today, sunny. Near steady temperature in the lower 80s. Southeast winds around 5 miles an hour. Tonight, mostly clear. Lows in the upper 50s. South winds 5 to 10 miles an hour. Thursday, sunny. Highs in the upper 80s. South winds 10 to 15 miles an hour. Thursday night, partly cloudy. Lows in the mid-60s. South winds 10 to 15 miles an hour. Friday, showers in the morning, then showers likely with a chance of thunderstorms in the afternoon. Highs in the mid-80s. Southwest winds 10 to 15 miles an hour with gusts up to 25 miles an hour. Chance of rain 80%. Friday night, a chance of thunderstorms. Showers likely. Lows in the mid-60s. Chance of rain 70%. Saturday, partly sunny. A chance of showers and thunderstorms in the afternoon. Highs in the upper 80s. Chance of rain 40%. Saturday night, partly cloudy. A chance of showers until midnight. Lows in the mid-60s. Chance of rain 40%. Sunday, partly sunny. A chance of showers and thunderstorms in the afternoon. Highs in the mid-80s. Chance of rain 30%. Sunday night, mostly cloudy with a 40% chance of showers. Lows in the mid-60s. Monday, partly sunny with a chance of showers. A chance of thunderstorms in the afternoon. Highs in the upper 80s. Chance of rain 50%. Monday night, a chance of thunderstorms until midnight. Partly cloudy with a chance of showers. Lows in the mid-60s. Chance of rain 50%. Tuesday, mostly sunny. A chance of showers and thunderstorms in the afternoon. Highs in the upper 80s. Chance of rain 40%. Again, the forecast for Galesburg and surrounding areas of central and northwest Illinois for the rest of today, sunny. Near steady temperature in the lower 80s. Southeast winds around 5 miles an hour. At 2 p.m. in Galesburg, skies were mostly sunny. The temperature was 79 degrees,
the dew point was 38, and the relative humidity was 22%. The wind was south at 6 miles an hour. The pressure was 30.28 inches and falling. Elsewhere around the area, temperatures were around 80 degrees. It was sunny at Burlington and Quincy. It was mostly sunny at Moline, Macomb, and Springfield. At Peoria, it was partly sunny. And once again at 2 p.m. in Galesburg, under mostly sunny skies, the temperature was 79. Looking elsewhere around the Midwest at 2 p.m., Chicago was mostly sunny and 80. Indianapolis was partly sunny and 79. St. Louis was mostly sunny and 79. Kansas City was partly sunny and 79. Des Moines was mostly sunny and 82. Milwaukee was partly sunny and 79. The time is currently 2:07 p.m. Central Daylight Time. 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Now for the official National Weather Service forecast for Galesburg and surrounding areas of central and northwest Illinois. Rest of today, sunny. Near steady temperature in the lower 80s. Southeast winds around 5 miles an hour. Tonight, mostly clear. Lows in the upper 50s. South winds 5 to 10 miles an hour. Thursday, sunny. Highs in the upper 80s. South winds 10 to 15 miles an hour. Thursday night, partly cloudy. Lows in the mid-60s. South winds 10 to 15 miles an hour. Friday, showers in the morning, then showers likely with a chance of thunderstorms in the afternoon. Highs in the mid-80s. Southwest winds 10 to 15 miles an hour with gusts up to 25 miles an hour. Chance of rain 80%. Friday night, a chance of thunderstorms. Showers likely. Lows in the mid-60s. Chance of rain 70%. Saturday, partly sunny. A chance of showers and thunderstorms in the afternoon. Highs in the upper 80s. Chance of rain 40%. Saturday night, partly cloudy. A chance of showers until midnight. Lows in the mid-60s. Chance of rain 40%. Sunday, partly sunny. A chance of showers and thunderstorms in the afternoon. Highs in the mid-80s. Chance of rain 30%. Sunday night, mostly cloudy with a 40% chance of showers. Lows in the mid-60s. Monday, partly sunny with a chance of showers. A chance of thunderstorms in the afternoon. Highs in the upper 80s. Chance of rain 50%. Monday night, a chance of thunderstorms until midnight. Partly cloudy with a chance of showers. Lows in the mid-60s. Chance of rain 50%. Tuesday, mostly sunny. A chance of showers and thunderstorms in the afternoon. Highs in the upper 80s. Chance of rain 40%. Again, the forecast for Galesburg and surrounding areas of central and northwest Illinois for the rest of today, sunny. Near steady temperature in the lower 80s. Southeast winds around 5 miles an hour. At 2 p.m. in Galesburg, skies were mostly sunny. The temperature was 79 degrees, the dew point was 38, and the relative humidity was 22%. The wind was south at 6 miles an hour. The pressure was 30.28 inches and falling. Elsewhere around the area, temperatures were around 80 degrees. It was sunny at Burlington and Quincy. It was mostly sunny at Moline, Macomb, and Springfield. At Peoria, it was partly sunny. And once again at 2 p.m. in Galesburg, under mostly sunny skies, the temperature was 79. Looking elsewhere around the Midwest at 2 p.m., Chicago was mostly sunny and 80. Indianapolis was partly sunny and 79. St. Louis was mostly sunny and 79. Kansas City was partly sunny and 79. Des Moines was mostly sunny and 82. Milwaukee was partly sunny and 79. The time is currently 2:11 p.m. Central Daylight Time. 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Now for the official National Weather Service forecast for Galesburg and surrounding areas of central and northwest Illinois. Rest of today, sunny.
near steady temperature in the low

80s. Southeast winds around 5 miles an hour. Tonight, mostly clear. Lows in the upper 50s. South winds 5 to 10 miles an hour. Thursday, sunny. Highs in the upper 80s. South winds 10 to 15 miles an hour. Thursday night, partly cloudy. Lows in the mid 60s. South winds 10 to 15 miles an hour. Friday, showers in the morning, then showers likely with a chance of thunderstorms in the afternoon. Highs in the mid 80s. Southwest winds 10 to 15 miles an hour with gusts up to 25 miles an hour. Chance of rain 80%. Friday night, a chance of thunderstorms. Showers likely. Lows in the mid-60s. Chance of rain 70%. Saturday, partly sunny. A chance of showers and thunderstorms in the afternoon. Highs in the upper 80s. Chance of rain 40%. Saturday night, partly cloudy. A chance of showers until midnight. Lows in the mid-60s. Chance of rain 40%. Sunday, partly sunny. A chance of showers and thunderstorms in the afternoon. Highs in the mid-80s. Chance of rain 30%. Sunday night, mostly cloudy with a 40% chance of showers. Lows in the mid-60s. Monday, partly sunny with a chance of showers. A chance of thunderstorms in the afternoon. Highs in the upper 80s. Chance of rain 50%. Monday night, a chance of thunderstorms until midnight. Partly cloudy with a chance of showers. Lows in the mid-60s. Chance of rain 50%. Tuesday, mostly sunny. A chance of showers and thunderstorms in the afternoon. Highs in the upper 80s. Chance of rain 40%. Again, the forecast for Galesburg and surrounding areas of central and northwest Illinois for the rest of today, sunny. Near steady temperature in the lower 80s. Southeast winds around 5 miles an hour. At 2 p.m. in Galesburg, skies were mostly sunny. The temperature was 79 degrees, the dew point was 38, and the relative humidity was 22%. The wind was south at 6 miles an hour. The pressure was 30.28 inches and falling. Elsewhere around the area, temperatures were around 80 degrees. It was sunny at Burlington and Quincy. It was mostly sunny at Moline, Macomb, and Springfield. At Peoria, it was partly sunny. And once again at 2 p.m. in Galesburg, under mostly sunny skies, the temperature was 79. 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Programming originates from NOAA's National Weather Service office in Lincoln. 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KZZ66 is part of the All Hazards Network of NOAA Weather Radio. At 2 p.m. in Galesburg, skies were sunny. The temperature was 79 degrees. The dew point was 38, and the relative humidity was 22%. The wind was south at 6 miles an hour. The pressure was 30.28 inches and falling. Elsewhere around the area, skies ranged from sunny to mostly sunny, and temperatures were around 80 degrees. And once again at 2 p.m. in Galesburg, under sunny skies, the temperature was 79. Looking elsewhere around the Midwest at 2 p.m., Chicago was mostly sunny, and 80. Indianapolis was partly sunny, and 79. St. Louis was mostly sunny, and 79. Kansas City was partly sunny, and 79. Des Moines was mostly sunny, and 82. Milwaukee was partly sunny, and 79. The time is currently 2:15 p.m. Central Daylight Time. 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Now for the official National Weather Service forecast for Galesburg and surrounding areas of central and northwest Illinois. Rest of today, sunny. Near steady temperature in the lower 80s. Southeast winds around 5 miles an hour. Tonight, mostly clear. Lows in the upper 50s. South winds 5 to 10 miles an hour. Thursday, sunny. Highs in the upper 80s. South winds 10 to 15 miles an hour. Thursday night.

partly cloudy. Lows in the mid-60s. South winds 10 to 15 miles an hour. Friday, showers in the morning, then showers likely with a chance of thunderstorms in the afternoon. Highs in the mid-80s. Southwest winds 10 to 15 miles an hour with gusts up to 25 miles an hour. Chance of rain 80%. Friday night, a chance of thunderstorms. Showers likely. Lows in the mid-60s. Chance of rain 70%. Saturday, partly sunny. A chance of showers and thunderstorms in the afternoon. Highs in the upper 80s. Chance of rain 40%. Saturday night, partly cloudy. A chance of showers until midnight. Lows in the mid-60s. Chance of rain 40%. Sunday, partly sunny. A chance of showers and thunderstorms in the afternoon. Highs in the mid-80s. Chance of rain 30%. Sunday night, mostly cloudy with a 40% chance of showers. Lows in the mid-60s. Monday, partly sunny with a chance of showers. A chance of thunderstorms in the afternoon. Highs in the upper 80s. Chance of rain 50%. Monday night, a chance of thunderstorms until midnight. Partly cloudy with a chance of showers. Lows in the mid-60s. Chance of rain 50%. Tuesday, mostly sunny. A chance of showers and thunderstorms in the afternoon. Highs in the upper 80s. Chance of rain 40%. Again, the forecast for Galesburg and surrounding areas of central and northwest Illinois for the rest of today, sunny. Near steady temperature in the lower 80s. Southeast winds around 5 miles an hour. At 2 p.m. in Galesburg, skies were sunny. The temperature was 79 degrees, the dew point was 38, and the relative humidity was 22%. The wind was south at 6 miles an hour. The pressure was 30.28 inches and falling. Elsewhere around the area, skies ranged from sunny to mostly sunny, and temperatures were around 80 degrees. And once again at 2 p.m. in Galesburg, under sunny skies, the temperature was 79. Looking elsewhere around the Midwest at 2 p.m., Chicago was mostly sunny, and 80. Indianapolis was partly sunny, and 79. St. Louis was mostly sunny, and 79. Kansas City was partly sunny, and 79. Des Moines was mostly sunny, and 82. Milwaukee was partly sunny, and 79. The time is currently 2:19 p.m. Central Daylight Time. 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Now for the official National Weather Service forecast for Galesburg and surrounding areas of central and northwest Illinois. Rest of today, sunny. Near steady temperature in the lower 80s. Southeast winds around 5 miles an hour. Tonight, mostly clear. Lows in the upper 50s. South winds 5 to 10 miles an hour. Thursday, sunny. Highs in the upper 80s. South winds 10 to 15 miles an hour. Thursday night, partly cloudy. Lows in the mid-60s. South winds 10 to 15 miles an hour. Friday, showers in the morning, then showers likely with a chance of thunderstorms in the afternoon. Highs in the mid-80s. Southwest winds 10 to 15 miles an hour with gusts up to 25 miles an hour. Chance of rain 80%. Friday night, a chance of thunderstorms. Showers likely. Lows in the mid-60s. Chance of rain 70%. Saturday, partly sunny. A chance of showers and thunderstorms in the afternoon. Highs in the upper 80s. Chance of rain 40%. Saturday night, partly cloudy. A chance of showers until midnight. Lows in the mid-60s. Chance of rain 40%. Sunday, partly sunny. A chance of showers and thunderstorms in the afternoon. Highs in the mid-80s. Chance of rain 30%. Sunday night, mostly cloudy with a 40% chance of showers. Lows in the mid-60s. Monday, partly sunny with a chance of showers. A chance of thunderstorms in the afternoon. Highs in the upper 80s. Chance of rain 50%. Monday night, a chance of thunderstorms until midnight. Partly cloudy with a chance of showers. Lows in the mid-60s.

chance of rain 50%. Tuesday, mostly sunny. A chance of showers and thunderstorms in the afternoon. Highs in the upper 80s. Chance of rain 40%. Again, the forecast for Galesburg and surrounding areas of central and northwest Illinois for the rest of today, sunny. Near steady temperature in the lower 80s. Southeast winds around 5 miles an hour. At 2 p.m. in Galesburg, skies were sunny. The temperature was 79 degrees, the dew point was 38, and the relative humidity was 22%. The wind was south at 6 miles an hour. The pressure was 30.28 inches and falling. Elsewhere around the area, skies ranged from sunny to mostly sunny, and temperatures were around 80 degrees. And once again at 2 p.m. in Galesburg, under sunny skies, the temperature was 79. Looking elsewhere around the Midwest at 2 p.m., Chicago was mostly sunny, and 80. Indianapolis was partly sunny, and 79. St. Louis was mostly sunny, and 79. Kansas City was partly sunny, and 79. Des Moines was mostly sunny, and 82. Milwaukee was partly sunny, and 79. The time is currently 2:22 p.m. Central Daylight Time. 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Now for the official National Weather Service forecast for Galesburg and surrounding areas of central and northwest Illinois. Rest of today, sunny. Near steady temperature in the lower 80s. Southeast winds around 5 miles an hour. Tonight, mostly clear. Lows in the upper 50s. South winds 5 to 10 miles an hour. Thursday, sunny. Highs in the upper 80s. South winds 10 to 15 miles an hour. Thursday night, partly cloudy. Lows in the mid-60s. South winds 10 to 15 miles an hour. Friday, showers in the morning, then showers likely with a chance of thunderstorms in the afternoon. Highs in the mid-80s. Southwest winds 10 to 15 miles an hour with gusts up to 25 miles an hour. Chance of rain 80%. Friday night, a chance of thunderstorms. Showers likely. Lows in the mid-60s. Chance of rain 70%. Saturday, partly sunny. A chance of showers and thunderstorms in the afternoon. Highs in the upper 80s. Chance of rain 40%. Saturday night, partly cloudy. A chance of showers until midnight. Lows in the mid-60s. Chance of rain 40%. Sunday, partly sunny. A chance of showers and thunderstorms in the afternoon. Highs in the mid-80s. Chance of rain 30%. Sunday night, mostly cloudy with a 40% chance of showers. Lows in the mid-60s. Monday, partly sunny with a chance of showers. A chance of thunderstorms in the afternoon. Highs in the upper 80s. Chance of rain 50%. Monday night, a chance of thunderstorms until midnight. Partly cloudy with a chance of showers. Lows in the mid-60s. Chance of rain 50%. Tuesday, mostly sunny. A chance of showers and thunderstorms in the afternoon. Highs in the upper 80s. Chance of rain 40%. Again, the forecast for Galesburg and surrounding areas of central and northwest Illinois for the rest of today, sunny. Near steady temperature in the lower 80s. Southeast winds around 5 miles an hour. At 2 p.m. in Galesburg, skies were sunny. The temperature was 80 degrees, the dew point was 38, and the relative humidity was 22%. The wind was south at 8 miles an hour. The pressure was 30.27 inches and falling. Elsewhere around the area, skies ranged from sunny to mostly sunny, and temperatures were around 80 degrees. And once again at 2 p.m. in Galesburg, under sunny skies, the temperature was 80. Looking elsewhere around the Midwest at 2 p.m., Chicago was mostly sunny, and 80. Indianapolis was partly sunny, and 79. St. Louis was mostly sunny, and 79. Kansas City was partly sunny, and 79. Des Moines was mostly sunny, and 82. Milwaukee was partly sunny, and 79. And now a discussion of hazardous weather conditions for the following county, Knox, Illinois.

This hazardous weather outlook is for Central Illinois, East Central Illinois, Southeast Illinois, and West Central Illinois. For tonight, no hazardous weather is expected at this time. For Thursday through Tuesday, scattered thunderstorms are possible. Friday through Monday, 30 to 60% chance. At this time, organized severe thunderstorms are not expected, but isolated strong storms can't be ruled out. Spotter information statement. Spotter activation is not anticipated tonight. The time is currently 2:27 p.m. Central Daylight Time. 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Now for the official National Weather Service forecast for Galesburg and surrounding areas of central and northwest Illinois. Rest of today, sunny. Near steady temperature in the lower 80s. Southeast winds around 5 miles an hour. Tonight, mostly clear. Lows in the upper 50s. South winds 5 to 10 miles an hour. Thursday, sunny. Highs in the upper 80s. South winds 10 to 15 miles an hour. Thursday night, partly cloudy. Lows in the mid-60s. South winds 10 to 15 miles an hour. Friday, showers in the morning, then showers likely with a chance of thunderstorms in the afternoon. Highs in the mid-80s. Southwest winds 10 to 15 miles an hour with gusts up to 25 miles an hour. Chance of rain 80%. Friday night, a chance of thunderstorms. Showers likely. Lows in the mid-60s. Chance of rain 70%. Saturday, partly sunny. A chance of showers and thunderstorms in the afternoon. Highs in the upper 80s. Chance of rain 40%. Saturday night, partly cloudy. A chance of showers until midnight. Lows in the mid-60s. Chance of rain 40%. Sunday, partly sunny. A chance of showers and thunderstorms in the afternoon. Highs in the mid-80s. Chance of rain 30%. Sunday night, mostly cloudy with a 40% chance of showers. Lows in the mid-60s. Monday, partly sunny with a chance of showers. A chance of thunderstorms in the afternoon. Highs in the upper 80s. Chance of rain 50%. Monday night, a chance of thunderstorms until midnight. Partly cloudy with a chance of showers. Lows in the mid-60s. Chance of rain 50%. Tuesday, mostly sunny. A chance of showers and thunderstorms in the afternoon. Highs in the upper 80s. Chance of rain 40%. Again, the forecast for Galesburg and surrounding areas of central and northwest Illinois for the rest of today, sunny. Near steady temperature in the lower 80s. Southeast winds around 5 miles an hour. At 2 p.m. in Galesburg, skies were sunny. The temperature was 80 degrees, the dew point was 38, and the relative humidity was 22%. The wind was south at 8 miles an hour. The pressure was 30.27 inches and falling. Elsewhere around the area, skies ranged from sunny to mostly sunny, and temperatures were around 80 degrees. And once again at 2 p.m. in Galesburg, under sunny skies, the temperature was 80. Looking elsewhere around the Midwest at 2 p.m., Chicago was mostly sunny, and 80. Indianapolis was partly sunny, and 79. St. Louis was mostly sunny, and 79. Kansas City was partly sunny, and 79. Des Moines was mostly sunny, and 82. Milwaukee was partly sunny, and 79. And now a discussion of hazardous weather conditions for the following county, Knox, Illinois. This hazardous weather outlook is for Central Illinois, East Central Illinois, Southeast Illinois, and West Central Illinois. For tonight, no hazardous weather is expected at this time. For Thursday through Tuesday, scattered thunderstorms are possible. Friday through Monday, 30 to 60% chance. At this time, organized severe thunderstorms are not expected, but isolated strong storms can't be ruled out. Spotter information statement. Spotter activation is not anticipated tonight. The time is currently 2:31 p.m. Central Daylight Time. 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Now for the official National Weather Service forecast for Galesburg and surrounding areas of central and north.
northwest Illinois. Rest of today, sunny. Near steady temperature in the lower 80s. Southeast winds around 5 miles an hour. Tonight, mostly clear. Lows in the upper 50s. South winds 5 to 10 miles an hour. Thursday, sunny. Highs in the upper 80s. South winds 10 to 15 miles an hour. Thursday night, partly cloudy. Lows in the mid-60s. South winds 10 to 15 miles an hour. Friday, showers in the morning, then showers likely with a chance of thunderstorms in the afternoon. Highs in the mid-80s. Southwest winds 10 to 15 miles an hour with gusts up to 25 miles an hour. Chance of rain 80%. Friday night, a chance of thunderstorms. Showers likely. Lows in the mid-60s. Chance of rain 70%. Saturday, partly sunny. A chance of showers and thunderstorms in the afternoon. Highs in the upper 80s. Chance of rain 40%. Saturday night, partly cloudy. A chance of showers until midnight. Lows in the mid-60s. Chance of rain 40%. Sunday, partly sunny. A chance of showers and thunderstorms in the afternoon. Highs in the mid-80s. Chance of rain 30%. Sunday night, mostly cloudy with a 40% chance of showers. Lows in the mid-60s. Monday, partly sunny with a chance of showers. A chance of thunderstorms in the afternoon. Sunday night, mostly cloudy with a 40% chance of showers. Lows in the mid-60s. Monday, partly sunny with a chance of showers. A chance of thunderstorms in the afternoon. Highs in the upper 80s. Chance of rain 50%. Monday night, a chance of thunderstorms until midnight. Partly cloudy with a chance of showers. Lows in the mid-60s. Chance of rain 50%. Tuesday, mostly sunny. A chance of showers and thunderstorms in the afternoon. Highs in the upper 80s. Chance of rain 40%. Again, the forecast for Galesburg and surrounding areas of central and northwest Illinois for the rest of today, sunny. Near steady temperature in the lower 80s. Southeast winds around 5 miles an hour. At 2 p.m. in Galesburg, skies were sunny. The temperature was 80 degrees, the dew point was 38, and the relative humidity was 22%. The wind was south at 8 miles an hour. The pressure was 30.27 inches and falling. Elsewhere around the area, skies ranged from sunny to mostly sunny, and temperatures were around 80 degrees. And once again at 2 p.m. in Galesburg, under sunny skies, the temperature was 80. Looking elsewhere around the Midwest at 2 p.m., Chicago was mostly sunny, and 80. Indianapolis was partly sunny, and 79. St. Louis was mostly sunny, and 79. Kansas City was partly sunny, and 79. Des Moines was mostly sunny, and 82. Milwaukee was partly sunny, and 79. And now a discussion of hazardous weather conditions for the following county, Knox, Illinois. This hazardous weather outlook is for central Illinois, east central Illinois, southeast Illinois, and west central Illinois. For tonight, no hazardous weather is expected at this time. For Thursday through Tuesday, scattered thunderstorms are possible. Friday through Monday, 30 to 60% chance. At this time, organized severe thunderstorms are not expected, but isolated strong storms can't be ruled out. Spotter information statement. Spotter activation is not anticipated tonight. The time is currently 2:35 p.m. Central Daylight Time. 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Now for the official National Weather Service forecast for Galesburg and surrounding areas of central and northwest Illinois. Rest of today, sunny. Near steady temperature in the lower 80s. Southeast winds around 5 miles an hour. Tonight, mostly clear. Lows in the upper 50s. South winds 5 to 10 miles an hour. Thursday, sunny. Highs in the upper 80s. South winds 10 to 15 miles an hour. Thursday night, partly cloudy. Lows in the mid-60s. South winds 10 to 15 miles an hour. Friday, showers in the morning, then showers likely with a chance of thunder.

Storms in the afternoon. Highs in the mid-80s. Southwest winds 10 to 15 miles an hour with gusts up to 25 miles an hour. Chance of rain 80%. Friday night, a chance of thunderstorms. Showers likely. Lows in the mid-60s. Chance of rain 70%. Saturday, partly sunny. A chance of showers and thunderstorms in the afternoon. Highs in the upper 80s. Chance of rain 40%. Saturday night, partly cloudy. A chance of showers until midnight. Lows in the mid-60s. Chance of rain 40%. Sunday, partly sunny. A chance of showers and thunderstorms in the afternoon. Highs in the mid-80s. Chance of rain 30%. Sunday night, mostly cloudy with a 40% chance of showers. Lows in the mid-60s. Monday, partly sunny with a chance of showers. A chance of thunderstorms in the afternoon. Highs in the upper 80s. Chance of rain 50%. Monday night, a chance of thunderstorms until midnight. Partly cloudy with a chance of showers. Lows in the mid-60s. Chance of rain 50%. Tuesday, mostly sunny. A chance of showers and thunderstorms in the afternoon. Highs in the upper 80s. Chance of rain 40%. Again, the forecast for Galesburg and surrounding areas of central and northwest Illinois for the rest of today, sunny. Near steady temperature in the lower 80s. Southeast winds around 5 miles an hour. At 2 p.m. in Galesburg, skies were sunny. The temperature was 80 degrees, the dew point was 38, and the relative humidity was 22%. The wind was south at 8 miles an hour. The pressure was 30.27 inches and falling. Elsewhere around the area, skies ranged from sunny to mostly sunny, and temperatures were around 80 degrees. And once again at 2 p.m. in Galesburg, under sunny skies, the temperature was 80. Looking elsewhere around the Midwest at 2 p.m., Chicago was mostly sunny, and 80. Indianapolis was partly sunny, and 79. St. Louis was mostly sunny, and 79. Kansas City was partly sunny, and 79. Des Moines was mostly sunny, and 82. Milwaukee was partly sunny, and 79. And now a discussion of hazardous weather conditions for the following county, Knox, Illinois. This hazardous weather outlook is for central Illinois, east central Illinois, southeast Illinois, and west central Illinois. For tonight, no hazardous weather is expected at this time. For Thursday through Tuesday, scattered thunderstorms are possible. Friday through Monday, 30 to 60% chance. At this time, organized severe thunderstorms are not expected, but isolated strong storms can't be ruled out. Spotter information statement. Spotter activation is not anticipated tonight. The time is currently 2:39 p.m. Central Daylight Time. 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Now for the official National Weather Service forecast for Galesburg and surrounding areas of central and northwest Illinois. Rest of today, sunny. Near steady temperature in the lower 80s. Southeast winds around 5 miles an hour. Tonight, mostly clear. Lows in the upper 50s. South winds 5 to 10 miles an hour. Thursday, sunny. Highs in the upper 80s. South winds 10 to 15 miles an hour. Thursday night, partly cloudy. Lows in the mid-60s. South winds 10 to 15 miles an hour. Friday, showers in the morning, then showers likely with a chance of thunderstorms in the afternoon. Highs in the mid-80s. Southwest winds 10 to 15 miles an hour with gusts up to 25 miles an hour. Chance of rain 80%. Friday night, a chance of thunderstorms. Showers likely. Lows in the mid-60s. Chance of rain 70%. Saturday, partly sunny. A chance of showers and thunderstorms in the afternoon. Highs in the upper 80s. Chance of rain 40%. Saturday night, partly cloudy. A chance of showers until midnight. Lows in the mid-60s. Chance of rain 40%. Sunday, partly sunny. A chance of showers and thunderstorms in the afternoon. Highs in the mid-80s. Chance of rain 30%.

80%. Sunday night, mostly cloudy with a 40% chance of showers. Lows in the mid-60s. Monday, partly sunny with a chance of showers. A chance of thunderstorms in the afternoon. Highs in the upper 80s. Chance of rain 50%. Monday night, a chance of thunderstorms until midnight. Partly cloudy with a chance of showers. Lows in the mid-60s. Chance of rain 50%. Tuesday, mostly sunny. A chance of showers and thunderstorms in the afternoon. Highs in the upper 80s. Chance of rain 40%. Again, the forecast for Galesburg and surrounding areas of central and northwest Illinois for the rest of today, sunny. Near steady temperature in the lower 80s. Southeast winds around 5 miles an hour. At 2 p.m. in Galesburg, skies were sunny. The temperature was 80 degrees, the dew point was 38, and the relative humidity was 22%. The wind was south at 8 miles an hour. The pressure was 30.27 inches and falling. Elsewhere around the area, skies ranged from sunny to mostly sunny, and temperatures were around 80 degrees. And once again at 2 p.m. in Galesburg, under sunny skies, the temperature was 80. Looking elsewhere around the Midwest at 2 p.m., Chicago was mostly sunny, and 80. Indianapolis was partly sunny, and 79. St. Louis was mostly sunny, and 79. Kansas City was partly sunny, and 79. Des Moines was mostly sunny, and 82. Milwaukee was partly sunny, and 79. And now a discussion of hazardous weather conditions for the following county, Knox, Illinois. This hazardous weather outlook is for central Illinois, east central Illinois, southeast Illinois, and west central Illinois. For tonight, no hazardous weather is expected at this time. For Thursday through Tuesday, scattered thunderstorms are possible. Friday through Monday, 30 to 60% chance. At this time, organized severe thunderstorms are not expected, but isolated strong storms can't be ruled out. Spotter information statement. Spotter activation is not anticipated tonight. The time is currently 2:43 p.m. Central Daylight Time. 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Now for the official National Weather Service forecast for Galesburg and surrounding areas of central and northwest Illinois. Rest of today, sunny. Near steady temperature in the lower 80s. Southeast winds around 5 miles an hour. Tonight, mostly clear. Lows in the upper 50s. South winds 5 to 10 miles an hour. Thursday, sunny. Highs in the upper 80s. South winds 10 to 15 miles an hour. Thursday night, partly cloudy. Lows in the mid-60s. South winds 10 to 15 miles an hour. Friday, showers in the morning, then showers likely with a chance of thunderstorms in the afternoon. Highs in the mid-80s. Southwest winds 10 to 15 miles an hour with gusts up to 25 miles an hour. Chance of rain 80%. Friday night, a chance of thunderstorms. Showers likely. Lows in the mid-60s. Chance of rain 70%. Saturday, partly sunny. A chance of showers and thunderstorms in the afternoon. Highs in the upper 80s. Chance of rain 40%. Saturday night, partly cloudy. A chance of showers until midnight. Lows in the mid-60s. Chance of rain 40%. Sunday, partly sunny. A chance of showers and thunderstorms in the afternoon. Highs in the mid-80s. Chance of rain 30%. Sunday night, mostly cloudy with a 40% chance of showers. Lows in the mid-60s. Monday, partly sunny with a chance of showers. A chance of thunderstorms in the afternoon. Highs in the upper 80s. Chance of rain 50%. Monday night, a chance of thunderstorms until midnight. Partly cloudy with a chance of showers. Lows in the mid-60s. Chance of rain 50%. Tuesday, mostly sunny. A chance of showers and thunderstorms in the afternoon. Highs in the upper 80s. Chance of rain 40%. Again, the forecast for Galesburg and surrounding areas of central and northwest Illinois for the rest of today, sunny. Near steady temperature in the lower 80s.

Kansas City was partly sunny and 79. Des Moines was mostly sunny and 82. Milwaukee was partly sunny and 79. And now a discussion of hazardous weather conditions for the following county, Knox, Illinois. This hazardous weather outlook is for Central Illinois, East Central Illinois, Southeast Illinois, and West Central Illinois. For tonight, no hazardous weather is expected at this time. For Thursday through Tuesday, scattered thunderstorms are possible. Friday through Monday, 30 to 60% chance. At this time, organized severe thunderstorms are not expected, but isolated strong storms can't be ruled out. Spotter information statement. Spotter activation is not anticipated tonight. The time is currently 2:47 p.m. Central Daylight Time. 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Now for the official National Weather Service forecast for Galesburg and surrounding areas of central and northwest Illinois. Rest of today, sunny. Near steady temperature in the lower 80s. Southeast winds around 5 miles an hour. Tonight, mostly clear. Lows in the upper 50s. South winds 5 to 10 miles an hour. Thursday, sunny. Highs in the upper 80s. South winds 10 to 15 miles an hour. Thursday night, partly cloudy. Lows in the mid-60s. South winds 10 to 15 miles an hour. Friday, showers in the morning, then showers likely with a chance of thunderstorms in the afternoon. Highs in the mid-80s. Southwest winds 10 to 15 miles an hour with gusts up to 25 miles an hour. Chance of rain 80%. Friday night, a chance of thunderstorms. Showers likely. Lows in the mid-60s. Chance of rain 70%. Saturday, partly sunny. A chance of showers and thunderstorms in the afternoon. Highs in the upper 80s. Chance of rain 40%. Saturday night, partly cloudy. A chance of showers until midnight. Lows in the mid-60s. Chance of rain 40%. Sunday, partly sunny. A chance of showers and thunderstorms in the afternoon. Highs in the mid-80s. Chance of rain 30%. Sunday night, mostly cloudy with a 40% chance of showers. Lows in the mid-60s. Monday, partly sunny with a chance of showers. A chance of thunderstorms in the afternoon. Highs in the upper 80s. Chance of rain 50%. Monday night, a chance of thunderstorms until midnight. Partly cloudy with a chance of showers. Lows in the mid-60s. Chance of rain 50%. Tuesday, mostly sunny. A chance of showers and thunderstorms in the afternoon. Highs in the upper 80s. Chance of rain 40%. Again, the forecast for Galesburg and surrounding areas of central and northwest Illinois for the rest of today, sunny. Near steady temperature in the lower 80s. Southeast winds around 5 miles an hour. At 2 p.m. in Galesburg, skies were sunny. The temperature was 80 degrees, the dew point was 38, and the relative humidity was 22%. The wind was south at 8 miles an hour. The pressure was 30.27 inches and falling. Elsewhere around the area, skies ranged from sunny to mostly sunny, and temperatures were around 80 degrees. And once again at 2 p.m. in Galesburg, under sunny skies, the temperature was 80. Looking elsewhere around the Midwest at 2 p.m., Chicago was mostly sunny, and 80. Indianapolis was partly sunny, and 79. St. Louis was mostly sunny, and 79. Kansas City was partly sunny, and 79. Des Moines was mostly sunny, and 82. Milwaukee was partly sunny, and 79. And now a discussion of hazardous weather conditions for the following county, Knox, Illinois. This hazardous weather outlook is for Central Illinois, East Central Illinois, Southeast Illinois, and West Central Illinois. For tonight, no hazardous weather is expected at this time. For Thursday through Tuesday, scattered thunderstorms are possible. Friday through Monday, 30 to 60% chance. At this time, organized severe thunderstorms are not expected, but isolated strong storms can't be ruled out. Spotter information statement. Spotter activation is not anticipated tonight.
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Now for the official National Weather Service forecast for Galesburg and surrounding areas of central and northwest Illinois. Rest of today, sunny. Near steady temperature in the lower 80s. Southeast winds around 5 miles an hour. Tonight, mostly clear. Lows in the upper 50s. South winds 5 to 10 miles an hour. Thursday, sunny. Highs in the upper 80s. South winds 10 to 15 miles an hour. Thursday night, partly cloudy. Lows in the mid-60s. South winds 10 to 15 miles an hour. Friday, showers in the morning, then showers likely with a chance of thunderstorms in the afternoon. Highs in the mid-80s. Southwest winds 10 to 15 miles an hour with gusts up to 25 miles an hour. Chance of rain 80%. Friday night, a chance of thunderstorms. Showers likely. Lows in the mid-60s. Chance of rain 70%. Saturday, partly sunny. A chance of showers and thunderstorms in the afternoon. Highs in the upper 80s. Chance of rain 40%. Saturday night, partly cloudy. A chance of showers until midnight. Lows in the mid-60s. Chance of rain 40%. Sunday, partly sunny. A chance of showers and thunderstorms in the afternoon. Highs in the mid-80s. Chance of rain 30%. Sunday night, mostly cloudy with a 40% chance of showers. Lows in the mid-60s. Monday, partly sunny with a chance of showers. A chance of thunderstorms in the afternoon. Highs in the upper 80s. Chance of rain 50%. Monday night, a chance of thunderstorms until midnight. Partly cloudy with a chance of showers. Lows in the mid-60s. Chance of rain 50%. Tuesday, mostly sunny. A chance of showers and thunderstorms in the afternoon. Highs in the upper 80s. Chance of rain 40%. Again, the forecast for Galesburg and surrounding areas of central and northwest Illinois for the rest of today, sunny. Near steady temperature in the lower 80s. Southeast winds around 5 miles an hour. At 2 p.m. in Galesburg, skies were sunny. The temperature was 80 degrees, the dew point was 38, and the relative humidity was 22%. The wind was south at 8 miles an hour. The pressure was 30.27 inches and falling. Elsewhere around the area, skies ranged from sunny to mostly sunny, and temperatures were around 80 degrees. And once again at 2 p.m. in Galesburg, under sunny skies, the temperature was 80. Looking elsewhere around the Midwest at 2 p.m., Chicago was mostly sunny, and 80. Indianapolis was partly sunny, and 79. St. Louis was mostly sunny, and 79. Kansas City was partly sunny, and 79. Des Moines was mostly sunny, and 82. Milwaukee was partly sunny, and 79. And now a discussion of hazardous weather conditions for the following county, Knox, Illinois. This hazardous weather outlook is for Central Illinois, East Central Illinois, Southeast Illinois, and West Central Illinois. For tonight, no hazardous weather is expected at this time. For Thursday through Tuesday, scattered thunderstorms are possible. Friday through Monday, 30 to 60% chance. At this time, organized severe thunderstorms are not expected, but isolated strong storms can't be ruled out. Spotter information statement. Spotter activation is not anticipated tonight. The time is currently 2:56 p.m. Central Daylight Time. 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Now for the official National Weather Service forecast for Galesburg and surrounding areas of central and northwest Illinois. Rest of today, sunny. Near steady temperature in the lower 80s. Southeast winds around 5 miles an hour. Tonight, mostly clear. Lows in the upper 50s. South winds 5 to 10 miles an hour. Thursday, sunny. Highs in the upper 80s. South winds 10 to 15 miles an hour. Thursday night, partly cloudy. Lows in the mid-60s. South winds 10 to 15 miles an hour.

Friday, showers in the morning, then showers likely with a chance of thunderstorms in the afternoon. Highs in the mid-80s. Southwest winds 10 to 15 miles an hour with gusts up to 25 miles an hour. Chance of rain 80%. Friday night, a chance of thunderstorms. Showers likely. Lows in the mid-60s. Chance of rain 70%. Saturday, partly sunny. A chance of showers and thunderstorms in the afternoon. Highs in the upper 80s. Chance of rain 40%. Saturday night, partly cloudy. A chance of showers until midnight. Lows in the mid-60s. Chance of rain 40%. Sunday, partly sunny. A chance of showers and thunderstorms in the afternoon. Highs in the mid-80s. Chance of rain 30%. Sunday night, mostly cloudy with a 40% chance of showers. Lows in the mid-60s. Monday, partly sunny with a chance of showers. A chance of thunderstorms in the afternoon. Highs in the upper 80s. Chance of rain 50%. Monday night, a chance of thunderstorms until midnight. Partly cloudy with a chance of showers. Lows in the mid-60s. Chance of rain 50%. Tuesday, mostly sunny. A chance of showers and thunderstorms in the afternoon. Highs in the upper 80s. Chance of rain 40%. Again, the forecast for Galesburg and surrounding areas of central and northwest Illinois for the rest of today, sunny. Near steady temperature in the lower 80s. Southeast winds around 5 miles an hour. At 2 p.m. in Galesburg, skies were sunny. The temperature was 80 degrees, the dew point was 38, and the relative humidity was 22%. The wind was south at 8 miles an hour. The pressure was 30.27 inches and falling. Elsewhere around the area, skies ranged from sunny to mostly sunny, and temperatures were around 80 degrees. And once again at 2 p.m. in Galesburg, under sunny skies, the temperature was 80. Looking elsewhere around the Midwest at 2 p.m., Chicago was mostly sunny, and 80. Indianapolis was partly sunny, and 79. St. Louis was mostly sunny, and 79. Kansas City was partly sunny, and 79. Des Moines was mostly sunny, and 82. Milwaukee was partly sunny, and 79. And now a discussion of hazardous weather conditions for the following county, Knox, Illinois. This hazardous weather outlook is for central Illinois, east central Illinois, southeast Illinois, and west central Illinois. For tonight, no hazardous weather is expected at this time. For Thursday through Tuesday, scattered thunderstorms are possible. Friday through Monday, 30 to 60% chance. At this time, organized severe thunderstorms are not expected, but isolated strong storms can't be ruled out. Spotter information statement. Spotter activation is not anticipated tonight. The time is currently 3 p.m. Central Daylight Time. 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Now for the official National Weather Service forecast for Galesburg and surrounding areas of central and northwest Illinois. Rest of today, sunny. Near steady temperature in the lower 80s. Southeast winds around 5 miles an hour. Tonight, mostly clear. Lows in the upper 50s. South winds 5 to 10 miles an hour. Thursday, sunny. Highs in the upper 80s. South winds 10 to 15 miles an hour. Thursday night, partly cloudy. Lows in the mid-60s. South winds 10 to 15 miles an hour. Friday, showers in the morning, then showers likely with a chance of thunderstorms in the afternoon. Highs in the mid-80s. Southwest winds 10 to 15 miles an hour with gusts up to 25 miles an hour. Chance of rain 80%. Friday night, a chance of thunderstorms. Showers likely. Lows in the mid-60s. Chance of rain 70%. Saturday, partly sunny. A chance of showers and thunderstorms in the afternoon. Highs in the upper 80s. Chance of rain 40%. Saturday night, partly cloudy. A chance of showers until midnight. Lows in the mid-60s. Chance of rain 40%. Sunday, partly sunny. A chance of showers and thunderstorms in the afternoon.

highs in the mid-80s. Chance of rain, 30%. Sunday night, mostly cloudy with a 40% chance of showers. Lows in the mid-60s. Monday, partly sunny with a chance of showers. A chance of thunderstorms in the afternoon. Highs in the upper 80s. Chance of rain, 50%. Monday night, a chance of thunderstorms until midnight. Partly cloudy with a chance of showers. Lows in the mid-60s. Chance of rain, 50%. Tuesday, mostly sunny. A chance of showers and thunderstorms in the afternoon. Highs in the upper 80s. Chance of rain, 40%. Again, the forecast for Galesburg and surrounding areas of central and northwest Illinois for the rest of today, sunny. Near steady temperature in the lower 80s. Southeast winds around 5 miles an hour. And now a discussion of hazardous weather conditions for the following county, Knox, Illinois. This hazardous weather outlook is for central Illinois, east central Illinois, southeast Illinois, and west central Illinois. For tonight, no hazardous weather is expected at this time. For Thursday through Tuesday, scattered thunderstorms are possible. Friday through Monday, 30 to 60% chance. At this time, organized severe thunderstorms are not expected, but isolated strong storms can't be ruled out. Spotter information statement. Spotter activation is not anticipated tonight. The time is currently 3:03 p.m. Central Daylight Time. 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Now for the official National Weather Service forecast for Galesburg and surrounding areas of central and northwest Illinois. Rest of today, sunny. Near steady temperature in the lower 80s. Southeast winds around 5 miles an hour. Tonight, mostly clear. Lows in the upper 50s. South winds 5 to 10 miles an hour. Thursday, sunny. Highs in the upper 80s. South winds 10 to 15 miles an hour. Thursday night, partly cloudy. Lows in the mid-60s. South winds 10 to 15 miles an hour. Friday, showers in the morning, then showers likely with a chance of thunderstorms in the afternoon. Highs in the mid-80s. Southwest winds 10 to 15 miles an hour with gusts up to 25 miles an hour. Chance of rain, 80%. Friday night, a chance of thunderstorms. Showers likely. Lows in the mid-60s. Chance of rain, 70%. Saturday, partly sunny. A chance of showers and thunderstorms in the afternoon. Highs in the upper 80s. Chance of rain, 40%. Saturday night, partly cloudy. A chance of showers until midnight. Lows in the mid-60s. Chance of rain, 40%. Sunday, partly sunny. A chance of showers and thunderstorms in the afternoon. Highs in the mid-80s. Chance of rain, 30%. Sunday night, mostly cloudy with a 40% chance of showers. Lows in the mid-60s. Monday, partly sunny with a chance of showers. A chance of thunderstorms in the afternoon. Highs in the upper 80s. Chance of rain, 50%. Monday night, a chance of thunderstorms until midnight. Partly cloudy with a chance of showers. Lows in the mid-60s. Chance of rain, 50%. Tuesday, mostly sunny. A chance of showers and thunderstorms in the afternoon. Highs in the upper 80s. Chance of rain, 40%. Again, the forecast for Galesburg and surrounding areas of central and northwest Illinois for the rest of today, sunny. Near steady temperature in the lower 80s. Southeast winds around 5 miles an hour. And now a discussion of hazardous weather conditions for the following county, Knox, Illinois. This hazardous weather outlook is for central Illinois, east central Illinois, southeast Illinois, and west central Illinois. For tonight, no hazardous weather is expected at this time. For Thursday through Tuesday, scattered thunderstorms are possible. Friday through Monday, 30 to 60% chance. At this time, organized severe thunderstorms are not expected, but isolated strong storms can't be ruled out. Spotter information statement. Spotter activation is not anticipated tonight. The time is currently 3:06 p.m. Central Daylight Time. 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

KZZ66 in Galesburg. Now for the official National Weather Service forecast for Galesburg and surrounding areas of central and northwest Illinois. Rest of today, sunny. Near steady temperature in the lower 80s. Southeast winds around 5 miles an hour. Tonight, mostly clear. Lows in the upper 50s. South winds 5 to 10 miles an hour. Thursday, sunny. Highs in the upper 80s. South winds 10 to 15 miles an hour. Thursday night, partly cloudy. Lows in the mid-60s. South winds 10 to 15 miles an hour. Friday, showers in the morning, then showers likely with a chance of thunderstorms in the afternoon. Highs in the mid-80s. Southwest winds 10 to 15 miles an hour with gusts up to 25 miles an hour. Chance of rain 80%. Friday night, a chance of thunderstorms. Showers likely. Lows in the mid-60s. Chance of rain 70%. Saturday, partly sunny. A chance of showers and thunderstorms in the afternoon. Highs in the upper 80s. Chance of rain 40%. Saturday night, partly cloudy. A chance of showers until midnight. Lows in the mid-60s. Chance of rain 40%. Sunday, partly sunny. A chance of showers and thunderstorms in the afternoon. Highs in the mid-80s. Chance of rain 30%. Sunday night, mostly cloudy with a 40% chance of showers. Lows in the mid-60s. Monday, partly sunny with a chance of showers. A chance of thunderstorms in the afternoon. Highs in the upper 80s. Chance of rain 50%. Monday night, a chance of thunderstorms until midnight. Partly cloudy with a chance of showers. Lows in the mid-60s. Chance of rain 50%. Tuesday, mostly sunny. A chance of showers and thunderstorms in the afternoon. Highs in the upper 80s. Chance of rain 40%. Again, the forecast for Galesburg and surrounding areas of central and northwest Illinois for the rest of today, sunny. Near steady temperature in the lower 80s. Southeast winds around 5 miles an hour. At 3 p.m. in Galesburg, skies were sunny. The temperature was 80 degrees, the dew point was 38, and the relative humidity was 21%. The wind was southeast at 7 miles an hour. The pressure was 30.26 inches and falling. Elsewhere around the area, skies ranged from sunny to mostly sunny, and the temperatures were in the lower 80s. And once again at 3 p.m. in Galesburg, under sunny skies, the temperature was 80. Looking elsewhere around the Midwest at 3 p.m., Chicago was mostly sunny, and 81. Indianapolis was partly sunny, and 80. St. Louis was mostly sunny, and 80. Kansas City was partly sunny, and 80. Des Moines was mostly sunny, and 81. Milwaukee was mostly sunny, and 77. And now a discussion of hazardous weather conditions for the following county, Knox, Illinois. This hazardous weather outlook is for central Illinois, east central Illinois, southeast Illinois, and west central Illinois. For tonight, no hazardous weather is expected at this time. For Thursday through Tuesday, scattered thunderstorms are possible. Friday through Monday, 30 to 60% chance. At this time, organized severe thunderstorms are not expected, but isolated strong storms can't be ruled out. Spotter information statement. Spotter activation is not anticipated tonight. The time is currently 3:11 p.m. Central Daylight Time. 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Now for the official National Weather Service forecast for Galesburg and surrounding areas of central and northwest Illinois. Rest of today, sunny. Near steady temperature in the lower 80s. Southeast winds around 5 miles an hour. Tonight, mostly clear. Lows in the upper 50s. South winds 5 to 10 miles an hour. Thursday, sunny. Highs in the upper 80s. South winds 10 to 15 miles an hour. Thursday night, partly cloudy. Lows in the mid-60s. South winds 10 to 15 miles an hour. Friday, showers in the morning, then showers likely with a chance of thunderstorms in the afternoon. Highs in the mid-80s.

Northwest winds 10 to 15 miles an hour with gusts up to 25 miles an hour. Chance of rain 80%. Friday night, a chance of thunderstorms. Showers likely. Lows in the mid-60s. Chance of rain 70%. Saturday, partly sunny. A chance of showers and thunderstorms in the afternoon. Highs in the upper 80s. Chance of rain 40%. Saturday night, partly cloudy. A chance of showers until midnight. Lows in the mid-60s. Chance of rain 40%. Sunday, partly sunny. A chance of showers and thunderstorms in the afternoon. Highs in the mid-80s. Chance of rain 30%. Sunday night, mostly cloudy with a 40% chance of showers. Lows in the mid-60s. Monday, partly sunny with a chance of showers. A chance of thunderstorms in the afternoon. Highs in the upper 80s. Chance of rain 50%. Monday night, a chance of thunderstorms until midnight. Partly cloudy with a chance of showers. Lows in the mid-60s. Chance of rain 50%. Tuesday, mostly sunny. A chance of showers and thunderstorms in the afternoon. Highs in the upper 80s. Chance of rain 40%. Again, the forecast for Galesburg and surrounding areas of central and northwest Illinois for the rest of today, sunny. Near steady temperature in the lower 80s. Southeast winds around 5 miles an hour. At 3 p.m. in Galesburg, skies were sunny. The temperature was 80 degrees, the dew point was 38, and the relative humidity was 21%. The wind was southeast at 7 miles an hour. The pressure was 30.26 inches and falling. Elsewhere around the area, skies ranged from sunny to mostly sunny, and the temperatures were in the lower 80s. And once again at 3 p.m. in Galesburg, under sunny skies, the temperature was 80. 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Programming originates from NOAA's National Weather Service office in Lincoln. KZZ66 serves the following counties: Henry, Knox, Mercer, and Warren. KZZ66 is part of the All Hazards Network of NOAA Weather Radio. Looking elsewhere around the Midwest at 3 p.m., Chicago was mostly sunny and 81. Indianapolis was partly sunny and 80. St. Louis was mostly sunny and 80. Kansas City was partly sunny and 80. Des Moines was mostly sunny and 81. Milwaukee was mostly sunny and 77. And now a discussion of hazardous weather conditions for the following county: Knox, Illinois. This hazardous weather outlook is for central Illinois, east central Illinois, southeast Illinois, and west central Illinois. For tonight, no hazardous weather is expected at this time. For Thursday through Tuesday, scattered thunderstorms are possible. Friday through Monday, 30 to 60% chance. At this time, organized severe thunderstorms are not expected, but isolated strong storms can't be ruled out. Spotter information statement. Spotter activation is not anticipated tonight. The time is currently 3:15 p.m. Central Daylight Time. 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Now for the official National Weather Service forecast for Galesburg and surrounding areas of central and northwest Illinois. Rest of today, sunny. Near steady temperature in the lower 80s. Southeast winds around 5 miles an hour. Tonight, mostly clear. Lows in the upper 50s. South winds 5 to 10 miles an hour. Thursday, sunny. Highs in the upper 80s. South winds 10 to 15 miles an hour. Thursday night, partly cloudy. Lows in the mid-60s. South winds 10 to 15 miles an hour. Friday, showers in the morning, then showers likely with a chance of thunderstorms in the afternoon. Highs in the mid-80s. Southwest winds 10 to 15 miles an hour with gusts up to 25 miles an hour. Chance of rain 80%. Friday night, a chance of thunderstorms. Showers likely. Lows in the mid-60s. Chance of rain 70%. Saturday, partly sunny. A chance of showers and thunderstorms in the afternoon.

Highs in the upper 80s. Chance of rain 40%. Saturday night, partly cloudy. A chance of showers until midnight. Lows in the mid-60s. Chance of rain 40%. Sunday, partly sunny. A chance of showers and thunderstorms in the afternoon. Highs in the mid-80s. Chance of rain 30%. Sunday night, mostly cloudy with a 40% chance of showers. Lows in the mid-60s. Monday, partly sunny with a chance of showers. A chance of thunderstorms in the afternoon. Highs in the upper 80s. Chance of rain 50%. Monday night, a chance of thunderstorms until midnight. Partly cloudy with a chance of showers. Lows in the mid-60s. Chance of rain 50%. Tuesday, mostly sunny. A chance of showers and thunderstorms in the afternoon. Highs in the upper 80s. Chance of rain 40%. Again, the forecast for Galesburg and surrounding areas of central and northwest Illinois for the rest of today, sunny. Near steady temperature in the lower 80s. Southeast winds around 5 miles an hour. At 3 p.m. in Galesburg, skies were sunny. The temperature was 80 degrees, the dew point was 38, and the relative humidity was 21%. The wind was southeast at 7 miles an hour. The pressure was 30.26 inches and falling. Elsewhere around the area, skies ranged from sunny to mostly sunny, and the temperatures were in the lower 80s. And once again at 3 p.m. in Galesburg, under sunny skies, the temperature was 80. Looking elsewhere around the Midwest at 3 p.m., Chicago was mostly sunny, and 81. Indianapolis was partly sunny, and 80. St. Louis was mostly sunny, and 80. Kansas City was partly sunny, and 80. Des Moines was mostly sunny, and 81. Milwaukee was mostly sunny, and 77. And now a discussion of hazardous weather conditions for the following county, Knox, Illinois. This hazardous weather outlook is for central Illinois, east central Illinois, southeast Illinois, and west central Illinois. For tonight, no hazardous weather is expected at this time. For Thursday through Tuesday, scattered thunderstorms are possible. Friday through Monday, 30 to 60% chance. At this time, organized severe thunderstorms are not expected, but isolated strong storms can't be ruled out. Spotter information statement. Spotter activation is not anticipated tonight. The time is currently 3:19 p.m. Central Daylight Time. 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Now for the official National Weather Service forecast for Galesburg and surrounding areas of central and northwest Illinois. Rest of today, sunny. Near steady temperature in the lower 80s. Southeast winds around 5 miles an hour. Tonight, mostly clear. Lows in the upper 50s. South winds 5 to 10 miles an hour. Thursday, sunny. Highs in the upper 80s. South winds 10 to 15 miles an hour. Thursday night, partly cloudy. Lows in the mid-60s. South winds 10 to 15 miles an hour. Friday, showers in the morning, then showers likely with a chance of thunderstorms in the afternoon. Highs in the mid-80s. Southwest winds 10 to 15 miles an hour with gusts up to 25 miles an hour. Chance of rain 80%. Friday night, a chance of thunderstorms. Showers likely. Lows in the mid-60s. Chance of rain 70%. Saturday, partly sunny. A chance of showers and thunderstorms in the afternoon. Highs in the upper 80s. Chance of rain 40%. Saturday night, partly cloudy. A chance of showers until midnight. Lows in the mid-60s. Chance of rain 40%. Sunday, partly sunny. A chance of showers and thunderstorms in the afternoon. Highs in the mid-80s. Chance of rain 30%. Sunday night, mostly cloudy with a 40% chance of showers. Lows in the mid-60s. Monday, partly sunny with a chance of showers. A chance of thunderstorms in the afternoon. Highs in the upper 80s. Chance of rain 50%. Monday night, a chance of thunderstorms until midnight. Partly cloudy with a chance of showers. Lows in the mid-60s.

chance of rain 50%. Tuesday, mostly sunny. A chance of showers and thunderstorms in the afternoon. Highs in the upper 80s. Chance of rain 40%. Again, the forecast for Galesburg and surrounding areas of central and northwest Illinois for the rest of today, sunny. Near steady temperature in the lower 80s. Southeast winds around 5 miles an hour. At 3 p.m. in Galesburg, skies were sunny. The temperature was 80 degrees, the dew point was 38, and the relative humidity was 21%. The wind was southeast at 7 miles an hour. The pressure was 30.26 inches and falling. Elsewhere around the area, skies ranged from sunny to mostly sunny, and the temperatures were in the lower 80s. And once again at 3 p.m. in Galesburg, under sunny skies, the temperature was 80. Looking elsewhere around the Midwest at 3 p.m., Chicago was mostly sunny, and 81. Indianapolis was partly sunny, and 80. St. Louis was mostly sunny, and 80. Kansas City was partly sunny, and 80. Des Moines was mostly sunny, and 81. Milwaukee was mostly sunny, and 77. And now a discussion of hazardous weather conditions for the following county, Knox, Illinois. This hazardous weather outlook is for central Illinois, east central Illinois, southeast Illinois, and west central Illinois. For tonight, no hazardous weather is expected at this time. For Thursday through Tuesday, scattered thunderstorms are possible. Friday through Monday, 30 to 60% chance. At this time, organized severe thunderstorms are not expected, but isolated strong storms can't be ruled out. Spotter information statement. Spotter activation is not anticipated tonight. The time is currently 3:24 p.m. Central Daylight Time. 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Now for the official National Weather Service forecast for Galesburg and surrounding areas of central and northwest Illinois. Rest of today, sunny. Near steady temperature in the lower 80s. Southeast winds around 5 miles an hour. Tonight, mostly clear. Lows in the upper 50s. South winds 5 to 10 miles an hour. Thursday, sunny. Highs in the upper 80s. South winds 10 to 15 miles an hour. Thursday night, partly cloudy. Lows in the mid-60s. South winds 10 to 15 miles an hour. Friday, showers in the morning, then showers likely with a chance of thunderstorms in the afternoon. Highs in the mid-80s. Southwest winds 10 to 15 miles an hour with gusts up to 25 miles an hour. Chance of rain 80%. Friday night, a chance of thunderstorms. Showers likely. Lows in the mid-60s. Chance of rain 70%. Saturday, partly sunny. A chance of showers and thunderstorms in the afternoon. Highs in the upper 80s. Chance of rain 40%. Saturday night, partly cloudy. A chance of showers until midnight. Lows in the mid-60s. Chance of rain 40%. Sunday, partly sunny. A chance of showers and thunderstorms in the afternoon. Highs in the mid-80s. Chance of rain 30%. Sunday night, mostly cloudy with a 40% chance of showers. Lows in the mid-60s. Monday, partly sunny with a chance of showers. A chance of thunderstorms in the afternoon. Highs in the upper 80s. Chance of rain 50%. Monday night, a chance of thunderstorms until midnight. Partly cloudy with a chance of showers. Lows in the mid-60s. Chance of rain 50%. Tuesday, mostly sunny. A chance of showers and thunderstorms in the afternoon. Highs in the upper 80s. Chance of rain 40%. Again, the forecast for Galesburg and surrounding areas of central and northwest Illinois for the rest of today, sunny. Near steady temperature in the lower 80s. Southeast winds around 5 miles an hour. At 3 p.m. in Galesburg, skies were sunny. The temperature was 80 degrees, the dew point was 38, and the relative humidity was 21%. The wind was southeast at 7 miles an hour. The pressure was 30.26 inches and falling. Elsewhere around the area, skies ranged from sunny to mostly sunny, and the temperatures were in the lower 80s.

And once again at 3 p.m. in Galesburg, under sunny skies, the temperature was 80. Looking elsewhere around the Midwest at 3 p.m., Chicago was mostly sunny, and 81. Indianapolis was partly sunny, and 80. St. Louis was mostly sunny, and 80. Kansas City was partly sunny, and 80. Des Moines was mostly sunny, and 81. Milwaukee was mostly sunny, and 77. And now a discussion of hazardous weather conditions for the following county, Knox, Illinois. This hazardous weather outlook is for Central Illinois, East Central Illinois, Southeast Illinois, and West Central Illinois. For tonight, no hazardous weather is expected at this time. For Thursday through Tuesday, scattered thunderstorms are possible. Friday through Monday, 30 to 60% chance. At this time, organized severe thunderstorms are not expected, but isolated strong storms can't be ruled out. Spotter information statement. Spotter activation is not anticipated tonight. The time is currently 3:28 p.m. Central Daylight Time. 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Now for the official National Weather Service forecast for Galesburg and surrounding areas of central and northwest Illinois. Rest of today, sunny. Near steady temperature in the lower 80s. Southeast winds around 5 miles an hour. Tonight, mostly clear. Lows in the upper 50s. South winds 5 to 10 miles an hour. Thursday, sunny. Highs in the upper 80s. South winds 10 to 15 miles an hour. Thursday night, partly cloudy. Lows in the mid-60s. South winds 10 to 15 miles an hour. Friday, showers in the morning, then showers likely with a chance of thunderstorms in the afternoon. Highs in the mid-80s. Southwest winds 10 to 15 miles an hour with gusts up to 25 miles an hour. Chance of rain 80%. Friday night, a chance of thunderstorms. Showers likely. Lows in the mid-60s. Chance of rain 70%. Saturday, partly sunny. A chance of showers and thunderstorms in the afternoon. Highs in the upper 80s. Chance of rain 40%. Saturday night, partly cloudy. A chance of showers until midnight. Lows in the mid-60s. Chance of rain 40%. Sunday, partly sunny. A chance of showers and thunderstorms in the afternoon. Highs in the mid-80s. Chance of rain 30%. Sunday night, mostly cloudy with a 40% chance of showers. Lows in the mid-60s. Monday, partly sunny with a chance of showers. A chance of thunderstorms in the afternoon. Highs in the upper 80s. Chance of rain 50%. Monday night, a chance of thunderstorms until midnight. Partly cloudy with a chance of showers. Lows in the mid-60s. Chance of rain 50%. Tuesday, mostly sunny. A chance of showers and thunderstorms in the afternoon. Highs in the upper 80s. Chance of rain 40%. Again, the forecast for Galesburg and surrounding areas of central and northwest Illinois for the rest of today, sunny. Near steady temperature in the lower 80s. Southeast winds around 5 miles an hour. At 3 p.m. in Galesburg, skies were sunny. The temperature was 80 degrees, the dew point was 38, and the relative humidity was 21%. The wind was southeast at 7 miles an hour. The pressure was 30.26 inches and falling. Elsewhere around the area, skies ranged from sunny to mostly sunny, and the temperatures were in the lower 80s. And once again at 3 p.m. in Galesburg, under sunny skies, the temperature was 80. Looking elsewhere around the Midwest at 3 p.m., Chicago was mostly sunny, and 81. Indianapolis was partly sunny, and 80. St. Louis was mostly sunny, and 80. Kansas City was partly sunny, and 80. Des Moines was mostly sunny, and 81. Milwaukee was mostly sunny, and 77. And now a discussion of hazardous weather conditions for the following county, Knox, Illinois. This hazardous weather outlook is for Central Illinois, East Central Illinois, Southeast Illinois, and West Central Illinois. For tonight, no hazardous weather is expected at this time. For Thursday through Tuesday, scattered thunderstorms are possible.

Possible Friday through Monday, 30 to 60% chance. At this time, organized severe thunderstorms are not expected, but isolated strong storms can't be ruled out. Spotter information statement. Spotter activation is not anticipated tonight. The time is currently 3:32 p.m. Central Daylight Time. 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Now for the official National Weather Service forecast for Galesburg and surrounding areas of central and northwest Illinois. Rest of today, sunny. Near steady temperature in the lower 80s. Southeast winds around 5 miles an hour. Tonight, mostly clear. Lows in the upper 50s. South winds 5 to 10 miles an hour. Thursday, sunny. Highs in the upper 80s. South winds 10 to 15 miles an hour. Thursday night, partly cloudy. Lows in the mid-60s. South winds 10 to 15 miles an hour. Sunny. Highs in the upper 80s. South winds 10 to 15 miles an hour. Thursday night, partly cloudy. Lows in the mid-60s. South winds 10 to 15 miles an hour. Friday, showers in the morning, then showers likely with a chance of thunderstorms in the afternoon. Highs in the mid-80s. Southwest winds 10 to 15 miles an hour with gusts up to 25 miles an hour. Chance of rain 80%. Friday night, a chance of thunderstorms. Showers likely. Lows in the mid-60s. Chance of rain 70%. Saturday, partly sunny. A chance of showers and thunderstorms in the afternoon. Highs in the upper 80s. Chance of rain 40%. Saturday night, partly cloudy. A chance of showers until midnight. Lows in the mid-60s. Chance of rain 40%. Sunday, partly sunny. A chance of showers and thunderstorms in the afternoon. Highs in the mid-80s. Chance of rain 30%. Sunday night, mostly cloudy with a 40% chance of showers. Lows in the mid-60s. Monday, partly sunny with a chance of showers. A chance of thunderstorms in the afternoon. Highs in the upper 80s. Chance of rain 50%. Monday night, a chance of thunderstorms until midnight. Partly cloudy with a chance of showers. Lows in the mid-60s. Chance of rain 50%. Tuesday, mostly sunny. A chance of showers and thunderstorms in the afternoon. Highs in the upper 80s. Chance of rain 40%. Again, the forecast for Galesburg and surrounding areas of central and northwest Illinois for the rest of today, sunny. Near steady temperature in the lower 80s. Southeast winds around 5 miles an hour. At 3 p.m. in Galesburg, skies were sunny. The temperature was 80 degrees, the dew point was 38, and the relative humidity was 21%. The wind was southeast at 7 miles an hour. The pressure was 30.26 inches and falling. Elsewhere around the area, skies ranged from sunny to mostly sunny, and the temperatures were in the lower 80s. And once again at 3 p.m. in Galesburg, under sunny skies, the temperature was 80. Looking elsewhere around the Midwest at 3 p.m., Chicago was mostly sunny, and 81. Indianapolis was partly sunny, and 80. St. Louis was mostly sunny, and 80. Kansas City was partly sunny, and 80. Des Moines was mostly sunny, and 81. Milwaukee was mostly sunny, and 77. And now a discussion of hazardous weather conditions for the following county, Knox, Illinois. This hazardous weather outlook is for Central Illinois, East Central Illinois, Southeast Illinois, and West Central Illinois. For tonight, no hazardous weather is expected at this time. For Thursday through Tuesday, scattered thunderstorms are possible Friday through Monday, 30 to 60% chance. At this time, organized severe thunderstorms are not expected, but isolated strong storms can't be ruled out. Spotter information statement. Spotter activation is not anticipated tonight. The time is currently 3:36 p.m. Central Daylight Time. 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Now for the official National Weather Service forecast for Galesburg and surrounding areas of central and northwest Illinois.

Rest of today, sunny. Near steady temperature in the lower 80s. Southeast winds around 5 miles an hour. Tonight, mostly clear. Lows in the upper 50s. South winds 5 to 10 miles an hour. Thursday, sunny. Highs in the upper 80s. South winds 10 to 15 miles an hour. Thursday night, partly cloudy. Lows in the mid-60s. South winds 10 to 15 miles an hour. Friday, showers in the morning, then showers likely with a chance of thunderstorms in the afternoon. Highs in the mid-80s. Southwest winds 10 to 15 miles an hour with gusts up to 25 miles an hour. Chance of rain 80%. Friday night, a chance of thunderstorms. Showers likely. Lows in the mid-60s. Chance of rain 70%. Saturday, partly sunny. A chance of showers and thunderstorms in the afternoon. Highs in the upper 80s. Chance of rain 40%. Saturday night, partly cloudy. A chance of showers until midnight. Lows in the mid-60s. Chance of rain 40%. Sunday, partly sunny. A chance of showers and thunderstorms in the afternoon. Highs in the mid-80s. Chance of rain 30%. Sunday night, mostly cloudy with a 40% chance of showers. Lows in the mid-60s. Monday, partly sunny with a chance of showers. A chance of thunderstorms in the afternoon. Highs in the upper 80s. Chance of rain 50%. Monday night, a chance of thunderstorms until midnight. Partly cloudy with a chance of showers. Lows in the mid-60s. Chance of rain 50%. Tuesday, mostly sunny. A chance of showers and thunderstorms in the afternoon. Highs in the upper 80s. Chance of rain 40%. Again, the forecast for Galesburg and surrounding areas of central and northwest Illinois for the rest of today, sunny. Near steady temperature in the lower 80s. Southeast winds around 5 miles an hour. Now for the official National Weather Service forecast for Galesburg and surrounding areas of central and northwest Illinois. Tonight, mostly clear. Lows in the upper 50s. South winds 5 to 10 miles an hour. Thursday, sunny. Highs in the upper 80s. South winds 10 to 15 miles an hour. Thursday night, partly cloudy. Lows in the mid-60s. South winds 10 to 15 miles an hour. Friday, showers in the morning, then showers likely with a chance of thunderstorms in the afternoon. Highs in the mid-80s. Southwest winds 10 to 15 miles an hour with gusts up to 25 miles an hour. Chance of rain 80%. Friday night, a chance of thunderstorms. Showers likely. Lows in the mid-60s. Southwest winds 10 to 15 miles an hour. Chance of rain 70%. Saturday, partly sunny. A chance of showers and thunderstorms in the afternoon. Highs in the upper 80s. Chance of rain 40%. Saturday night, partly cloudy. A chance of showers until midnight. Lows in the mid-60s. Chance of rain 40%. Sunday, partly sunny. A chance of showers and thunderstorms in the afternoon. Highs in the mid-80s. Chance of rain 30%. Sunday night, mostly cloudy with a 40% chance of showers. Lows in the mid-60s. Monday, partly sunny with a chance of showers. A chance of thunderstorms in the afternoon. Highs in the upper 80s. Chance of rain 50%. Monday night, a chance of thunderstorms until midnight. Partly cloudy with a chance of showers. Lows in the mid-60s. Chance of rain 50%. Tuesday, mostly sunny. A chance of showers and thunderstorms in the afternoon. Highs in the upper 80s. Chance of rain 40%. Tuesday night and Wednesday, partly cloudy. Lows in the upper 60s. Highs in the lower 90s. Again, the forecast for Galesburg and surrounding areas of central and northwest Illinois for tonight, mostly clear. Lows in the upper 50s. South winds 5 to 10 miles an hour. At 3 p.m. in Galesburg, skies were sunny. The temperature was 80 degrees, the dew point was 38, and the relative humidity was 21%. The wind was southeast at 7 miles an hour.

the pressure was 30.26 inches and falling. Elsewhere around the area, skies ranged from sunny to mostly sunny, and the temperatures were in the lower 80s. And once again at 3 p.m. in Galesburg, under sunny skies, the temperature was 80. Looking elsewhere around the Midwest at 3 p.m., Chicago was mostly sunny, and 81. Indianapolis was partly sunny, and 80. St. Louis was mostly sunny, and 80. Kansas City was partly sunny, and 80. Des Moines was mostly sunny, and 81. Milwaukee was mostly sunny, and 77. And now a discussion of hazardous weather conditions for the following county, Knox, Illinois. This hazardous weather outlook is for Central Illinois, East Central Illinois, Southeast Illinois, and West Central Illinois. For tonight, no hazardous weather is expected at this time. For Thursday through Tuesday, scattered thunderstorms are possible. Friday through Monday, 30 to 60% chance. At this time, organized severe thunderstorms are not expected, but isolated strong storms can't be ruled out. Spotter information statement. Spotter activation is not anticipated tonight. The time is currently 3:43 p.m. Central Daylight Time. 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Now for the official National Weather Service forecast for Galesburg and surrounding areas of central and northwest Illinois. Tonight, mostly clear. Lows in the upper 50s. South winds 5 to 10 miles an hour. Thursday, sunny. Highs in the upper 80s. South winds 10 to 15 miles an hour. Thursday night, partly cloudy. Lows in the mid-60s. South winds 10 to 15 miles an hour. Friday, showers in the morning, then showers likely with a chance of thunderstorms in the afternoon. Highs in the mid-80s. Southwest winds 10 to 15 miles an hour with gusts up to 25 miles an hour. Chance of rain 80%. Friday night, a chance of thunderstorms. Showers likely. Lows in the mid-60s. Southwest winds 10 to 15 miles an hour. Chance of rain 70%. Saturday, partly sunny. A chance of showers and thunderstorms in the afternoon. Highs in the upper 80s. Chance of rain 40%. Saturday night, partly cloudy. A chance of showers until midnight. Lows in the mid-60s. Chance of rain 40%. Sunday, partly sunny. A chance of showers and thunderstorms in the afternoon. Highs in the mid-80s. Chance of rain 30%. Sunday night, mostly cloudy with a 40% chance of showers. Lows in the mid-60s. Monday, partly sunny with a chance of showers. A chance of thunderstorms in the afternoon. Highs in the upper 80s. Chance of rain 50%. Monday night, a chance of thunderstorms until midnight. Partly cloudy with a chance of showers. Lows in the mid-60s. Chance of rain 50%. Tuesday, mostly sunny. A chance of showers and thunderstorms in the afternoon. Highs in the upper 80s. Chance of rain 40%. Tuesday night and Wednesday, partly cloudy. Lows in the upper 60s. Highs in the lower 90s. Again, the forecast for Galesburg and surrounding areas of central and northwest Illinois for tonight, mostly clear. Lows in the upper 50s. South winds 5 to 10 miles an hour. At 3 p.m. in Galesburg, skies were sunny. The temperature was 80 degrees, the dew point was 38, and the relative humidity was 21%. The wind was southeast at 7 miles an hour. The pressure was 30.26 inches and falling. Elsewhere around the area, skies ranged from sunny to mostly sunny, and the temperatures were in the lower 80s. And once again at 3 p.m. in Galesburg, under sunny skies, the temperature was 80. Looking elsewhere around the Midwest at 3 p.m., Chicago was mostly sunny, and 81. Indianapolis was partly sunny, and 80. St. Louis was mostly sunny, and 80. Kansas City was partly sunny, and 80. Des Moines was mostly sunny, and 81. Milwaukee was mostly sunny, and 77. And now a discussion of hazardous weather conditions for the following county, Knox, Illinois. This hazardous weather outlook

here. Lows in the upper 50s. South winds 5 to 10 miles an hour. Thursday, sunny. Highs in the upper 80s. South winds 10 to 15 miles an hour. Thursday night, partly cloudy. Lows in the mid 60s. South winds 10 to 15 miles an hour. Friday, showers in the morning, then showers likely with a chance of thunderstorms in the afternoon. Highs in the mid 80s. Southwest winds 10 to 15 miles an hour with gusts up to 25 miles an hour. Chance of rain 80%. Friday night, a chance of thunderstorms. Showers likely. Lows in the mid 60s. Southwest winds 10 to 15 miles an hour. Chance of rain 70%. Saturday, partly sunny. A chance of showers and thunderstorms in the afternoon. Highs in the upper 80s. Chance of rain 40%. Saturday night, partly cloudy. A chance of showers until midnight. Lows in the mid 60s. Chance of rain 40%. Sunday, partly sunny. A chance of showers and thunderstorms in the afternoon. Highs in the mid 80s. Chance of rain 30%. Sunday night, mostly cloudy with a 40% chance of showers. Lows in the mid 60s. Monday, partly sunny with a chance of showers. A chance of thunderstorms in the afternoon. Highs in the upper 80s. Chance of rain 50%. Monday night, a chance of thunderstorms until midnight. Partly cloudy with a chance of showers. Lows in the mid 60s. Chance of rain 50%. Tuesday, mostly sunny. A chance of showers and thunderstorms in the afternoon. Highs in the upper 80s. Chance of rain 40%. Tuesday night and Wednesday, partly cloudy. Lows in the upper 60s. Highs in the lower 90s. Again, the forecast for Galesburg and surrounding areas of central and northwest Illinois for tonight, mostly clear. Lows in the upper 50s. South winds 5 to 10 miles an hour. At 3 p.m. in Galesburg, skies were sunny. The temperature was 80 degrees, the dew point was 38, and the relative humidity was 21%. The wind was southeast at 7 miles an hour. The pressure was 30.26 inches and falling. Elsewhere around the area, skies ranged from sunny to mostly sunny, and the temperatures were in the lower 80s. And once again at 3 p.m. in Galesburg, under sunny skies, the temperature was 80. Looking elsewhere around the Midwest at 3 p.m., Chicago was mostly sunny, and 81. Indianapolis was partly sunny, and 80. St. Louis was mostly sunny, and 80. Kansas City was partly sunny, and 80. Des Moines was mostly sunny, and 81. Milwaukee was mostly sunny, and 77. And now a discussion of hazardous weather conditions for the following county, Knox, Illinois. This hazardous weather outlook is for central Illinois, east central Illinois, southeast Illinois, and west central Illinois. For tonight, no hazardous weather is expected at this time. For Thursday through Tuesday, scattered thunderstorms are possible. Friday through Monday, 30 to 60% chance. At this time, organized severe thunderstorms are not expected, but isolated strong storms can't be ruled out. Spotter information statement. Spotter activation is not anticipated tonight. The time is currently 3:51 p.m. Central Daylight Time. 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Now for the official National Weather Service forecast for Galesburg and surrounding areas of central and northwest Illinois. Tonight, mostly clear. Lows in the upper 50s. South winds 5 to 10 miles an hour. Thursday, sunny. Highs in the upper 80s. South winds 10 to 15 miles an hour. Thursday night, partly cloudy. Lows in the mid 60s. South winds 10 to 15 miles an hour. Friday, showers in the morning, then showers likely with a chance of thunderstorms in the afternoon. Highs in the mid 80s. Southwest winds 10 to 15 miles an hour with gusts up to 25 miles an hour. Chance of rain 80%. Friday night, a chance of thunderstorms. Showers likely. Lows in the mid 60s. Southwest winds 10 to 15 miles an hour. Chance of

This hazardous weather outlook is for Central Illinois, East Central Illinois, Southeast Illinois, and West Central Illinois. For tonight, no hazardous weather is expected at this time. For Thursday through Tuesday, scattered thunderstorms are possible. Friday through Monday, 30 to 60% chance. At this time, organized severe thunderstorms are not expected, but isolated strong storms can't be ruled out. Spotter information statement. Spotter activation is not anticipated tonight. The time is currently 4:03 p.m. Central Daylight Time. 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Now for the official National Weather Service forecast for Galesburg and surrounding areas of central and northwest Illinois. Tonight, mostly clear. Lows in the upper 50s. South winds 5 to 10 miles an hour. Thursday, sunny. Highs in the upper 80s. South winds 10 to 15 miles an hour. Thursday night, partly cloudy. Lows in the mid-60s. South winds 10 to 15 miles an hour. Friday, showers in the morning, then showers likely with a chance of thunderstorms in the afternoon. Highs in the mid-80s. Southwest winds 10 to 15 miles an hour with gusts up to 25 miles an hour. Chance of rain 80%. Friday night, a chance of thunderstorms. Showers likely. Lows in the mid-60s. Southwest winds 10 to 15 miles an hour. Chance of rain 70%. Saturday, partly sunny. A chance of showers and thunderstorms in the afternoon. Highs in the upper 80s. Chance of rain 40%. Saturday night, partly cloudy. A chance of showers until midnight. Lows in the mid-60s. Chance of rain 40%. Sunday, partly sunny. A chance of showers and thunderstorms in the afternoon. Highs in the mid-80s. Chance of rain 30%. Sunday night, mostly cloudy with a 40% chance of showers. Lows in the mid-60s. Monday, partly sunny with a chance of showers. A chance of thunderstorms in the afternoon. Highs in the upper 80s. Chance of rain 50%. Monday night, a chance of thunderstorms until midnight. Partly cloudy with a chance of showers. Lows in the mid-60s. Chance of rain 50%. Tuesday, mostly sunny. A chance of showers and thunderstorms in the afternoon. Highs in the upper 80s. Chance of rain 40%. Tuesday night and Wednesday, partly cloudy. Lows in the upper 60s. Highs in the lower 90s. Again, the forecast for Galesburg and surrounding areas of central and northwest Illinois for tonight, mostly clear. Lows in the upper 50s. South winds 5 to 10 miles an hour. And now a discussion of hazardous weather conditions for the following county, Knox, Illinois. This hazardous weather outlook is for Central Illinois, East Central Illinois, Southeast Illinois, and West Central Illinois. For tonight, no hazardous weather is expected at this time. For Thursday through Tuesday, scattered thunderstorms are possible. Friday through Monday, 30 to 60% chance. At this time, organized severe thunderstorms are not expected, but isolated strong storms can't be ruled out. Spotter information statement. Spotter activation is not anticipated tonight. The time is currently 4:06 p.m. Central Daylight Time. 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Now for the official National Weather Service forecast for Galesburg and surrounding areas of central and northwest Illinois. Tonight, mostly clear. Lows in the upper 50s. South winds 5 to 10 miles an hour. Thursday, sunny. Highs in the upper 80s. South winds 10 to 15 miles an hour. Thursday night, partly cloudy. Lows in the mid-60s. South winds 10 to 15 miles an hour. Friday, showers in the morning, then showers likely with a chance of thunderstorms in the afternoon. Highs in the mid-80s. Southwest winds 10 to 15 miles an hour with gusts up to 25 miles an hour. Chance of rain 80%. Friday night, a chance of thunderstorms. Showers likely. Lows in the mid-60s. Southwest winds 10 to 15 miles an hour.
chance of rain 70%. Saturday, partly sunny. A chance of showers and thunderstorms in the afternoon. Highs in the upper 80s. Chance of rain 40%. Saturday night, partly cloudy. A chance of showers until midnight. Lows in the mid-60s. Chance of rain 40%. Sunday, partly sunny. A chance of showers and thunderstorms in the afternoon. Highs in the mid-80s. Chance of rain 30%. Sunday night, mostly cloudy with a 40% chance of showers. Lows in the mid-60s. Monday, partly sunny with a chance of showers. A chance of thunderstorms in the afternoon. Highs in the upper 80s. Chance of rain 50%. Monday night, a chance of thunderstorms until midnight. Partly cloudy with a chance of showers. Lows in the mid-60s. Chance of rain 50%. Tuesday, mostly sunny. A chance of showers and thunderstorms in the afternoon. Highs in the upper 80s. Chance of rain 40%. Tuesday night and Wednesday, partly cloudy. Lows in the upper 60s. Highs in the lower 90s. Again, the forecast for Galesburg and surrounding areas of central and northwest Illinois for tonight, mostly clear. Lows in the upper 50s. South winds 5 to 10 miles an hour. At 4 p.m. in Galesburg, skies were sunny. The temperature was 81 degrees, the dew point was 36, and the relative humidity was 20%. The wind was southeast at 6 miles an hour. The pressure was 30.24 inches and falling. Elsewhere around the area, skies ranged from sunny to mostly sunny, and the temperatures were in the lower 80s. And once again at 4 p.m. in Galesburg, under sunny skies, the temperature was 81. Looking elsewhere around the Midwest at 4 p.m., Chicago was mostly sunny, and 82. Indianapolis was partly sunny, and 79. St. Louis was mostly sunny, and 81. Kansas City was partly sunny, and 81. Des Moines was mostly sunny, and 82. Milwaukee was mostly sunny, and 78. And now a discussion of hazardous weather conditions for the following county, Knox, Illinois. This hazardous weather outlook is for central Illinois, east central Illinois, southeast Illinois, and west central Illinois. For tonight, no hazardous weather is expected at this time. For Thursday through Tuesday, scattered thunderstorms are possible. Friday through Monday, 30 to 60% chance. At this time, organized severe thunderstorms are not expected, but isolated strong storms can't be ruled out. Spotter information statement. Spotter activation is not anticipated tonight. The time is currently 4:10 p.m. Central Daylight Time. 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Now for the official National Weather Service forecast for Galesburg and surrounding areas of central and northwest Illinois. Tonight, mostly clear. Lows in the upper 50s. South winds 5 to 10 miles an hour. Thursday, sunny. Highs in the upper 80s. South winds 10 to 15 miles an hour. Thursday night, partly cloudy. Lows in the mid-60s. South winds 10 to 15 miles an hour. Friday, showers in the morning, then showers likely with a chance of thunderstorms in the afternoon. Highs in the mid-80s. Southwest winds 10 to 15 miles an hour with gusts up to 25 miles an hour. Chance of rain 80%. Friday night, a chance of thunderstorms. Showers likely. Lows in the mid-60s. Southwest winds 10 to 15 miles an hour. Chance of rain 70%. Saturday, partly sunny. A chance of showers and thunderstorms in the afternoon. Highs in the upper 80s. Chance of rain 40%. Saturday night, partly cloudy. A chance of showers until midnight. Lows in the mid-60s. Chance of rain 40%. Sunday, partly sunny. A chance of showers and thunderstorms in the afternoon. Highs in the mid-80s. Chance of rain 30%. Sunday night, mostly cloudy with a 40% chance of showers. Lows in the mid-60s. Monday, partly sunny with a chance of showers. A chance of thunderstorms in the afternoon. Highs in the upper 80s.
chance of rain 50%.

Monday night, a chance of thunderstorms until midnight. Partly cloudy with a chance of showers. Lows in the mid-60s. Chance of rain 50%. Tuesday, mostly sunny. A chance of showers and thunderstorms in the afternoon. Highs in the upper 80s. Chance of rain 40%. Tuesday night and Wednesday, partly cloudy. Lows in the upper 60s. Highs in the lower 90s. Again, the forecast for Galesburg and surrounding areas of central and northwest Illinois for tonight, mostly clear. Lows in the upper 50s. South winds 5 to 10 miles an hour. At 4 p.m. in Galesburg, skies were sunny. The temperature was 81 degrees, the dew point was 36, and the relative humidity was 20%. The wind was southeast at 6 miles an hour. The pressure was 30.24 inches and falling. Elsewhere around the area, skies ranged from sunny to mostly sunny, and the temperatures were in the lower 80s. And once again at 4 p.m. in Galesburg, under sunny skies, the temperature was 81. Looking elsewhere around the Midwest at 4 p.m., Chicago was mostly sunny, and 82. Indianapolis was partly sunny, and 79. St. Louis was mostly sunny, and 81. Kansas City was partly sunny, and 81. Des Moines was mostly sunny, and 82. Milwaukee was mostly sunny, and 78. 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Programming originates from NOAA's National Weather Service office in Lincoln. 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KZZ66 is part of the All Hazards Network of NOAA Weather Radio. And now a discussion of hazardous weather conditions for the following county, Knox, Illinois. This hazardous weather outlook is for Central Illinois, East Central Illinois, Southeast Illinois, and West Central Illinois. For tonight, no hazardous weather is expected at this time. For Thursday through Tuesday, scattered thunderstorms are possible. Friday through Monday, 30 to 60% chance. At this time, organized severe thunderstorms are not expected, but isolated strong storms can't be ruled out. Spotter information statement. Spotter activation is not anticipated tonight. The time is currently 4:15 p.m. Central Daylight Time. 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Now for the official National Weather Service forecast for Galesburg and surrounding areas of central and northwest Illinois. Tonight, mostly clear. Lows in the upper 50s. South winds 5 to 10 miles an hour. Thursday, sunny. Highs in the upper 80s. South winds 10 to 15 miles an hour. Thursday night, partly cloudy. Lows in the mid-60s. South winds 10 to 15 miles an hour. Friday, showers in the morning, then showers likely with a chance of thunderstorms in the afternoon. Highs in the mid-80s. Southwest winds 10 to 15 miles an hour with gusts up to 25 miles an hour. Chance of rain 80%. Friday night, a chance of thunderstorms. Showers likely. Lows in the mid-60s. Southwest winds 10 to 15 miles an hour. Chance of rain 70%. Saturday, partly sunny. A chance of showers and thunderstorms in the afternoon. Highs in the upper 80s. Chance of rain 40%. Saturday night, partly cloudy. A chance of showers until midnight. Lows in the mid-60s. Chance of rain 40%. Sunday, partly sunny. A chance of showers and thunderstorms in the afternoon. Highs in the mid-80s. Chance of rain 30%. Sunday night, mostly cloudy with a 40% chance of showers. Lows in the mid-60s. Monday, partly sunny with a chance of showers. A chance of thunderstorms in the afternoon. Highs in the upper 80s. Chance of rain 50%. Monday night, a chance of thunderstorms until midnight. Partly cloudy with a chance of showers. Lows in the mid-60s. Chance of rain 50%. Tuesday, mostly sunny. A chance of showers and thunderstorms in the afternoon. Highs in the upper 80s.

chance of rain 40%. Tuesday night and Wednesday, partly cloudy. Lows in the upper 60s. Highs in the lower 90s. Again, the forecast for Galesburg and surrounding areas of central and northwest Illinois for tonight, mostly clear. Lows in the upper 50s. South winds 5 to 10 miles an hour. At 4 p.m. in Galesburg, skies were sunny. The temperature was 81 degrees, the dew point was 36, and the relative humidity was 20%. The wind was southeast at 6 miles an hour. The pressure was 30.24 inches and falling. Elsewhere around the area, it was sunny, and the temperatures were in the lower 80s. And once again at 4 p.m. in Galesburg, under sunny skies, the temperature was 81. Looking elsewhere around the Midwest at 4 p.m., Chicago was mostly sunny, and 82. Indianapolis was partly sunny, and 79. St. Louis was mostly sunny, and 81. Kansas City was partly sunny, and 81. Des Moines was mostly sunny, and 82. Milwaukee was mostly sunny, and 78. And now a discussion of hazardous weather conditions for the following county, Knox, Illinois. This hazardous weather outlook is for central Illinois, east central Illinois, southeast Illinois, and west central Illinois. For tonight, no hazardous weather is expected at this time. For Thursday through Tuesday, scattered thunderstorms are possible. Friday through Monday, 30 to 60% chance. At this time, organized severe thunderstorms are not expected, but isolated strong storms can't be ruled out. Spotter information statement. Spotter activation is not anticipated tonight. The time is currently 4:19 p.m. Central Daylight Time. 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Now for the official National Weather Service forecast for Galesburg and surrounding areas of central and northwest Illinois. Tonight, mostly clear. Lows in the upper 50s. South winds 5 to 10 miles an hour. Thursday, sunny. Highs in the upper 80s. South winds 10 to 15 miles an hour. Thursday night, partly cloudy. Lows in the mid 60s. South winds 10 to 15 miles an hour. Friday, showers in the morning, then showers likely with a chance of thunderstorms in the afternoon. Highs in the mid 80s. Southwest winds 10 to 15 miles an hour with gusts up to 25 miles an hour. Chance of rain 80%. Friday night, a chance of thunderstorms. Showers likely. Lows in the mid-60s. Southwest winds 10 to 15 miles an hour. Chance of rain 70%. Saturday, partly sunny. A chance of showers and thunderstorms in the afternoon. Highs in the upper 80s. Chance of rain 40%. Saturday night, partly cloudy. A chance of showers until midnight. Lows in the mid-60s. Chance of rain 40%. Sunday, partly sunny. A chance of showers and thunderstorms in the afternoon. Highs in the mid-80s. Chance of rain 30%. Sunday night, mostly cloudy with a 40% chance of showers. Lows in the mid-60s. Monday, partly sunny with a chance of showers. A chance of thunderstorms in the afternoon. Highs in the upper 80s. Chance of rain 50%. Monday night, a chance of thunderstorms until midnight. Partly cloudy with a chance of showers. Lows in the mid-60s. Chance of rain 50%. Tuesday, mostly sunny. A chance of showers and thunderstorms in the afternoon. Highs in the upper 80s. Chance of rain 40%. Tuesday night and Wednesday, partly cloudy. Lows in the upper 60s. Highs in the lower 90s. Again, the forecast for Galesburg and surrounding areas of central and northwest Illinois for tonight, mostly clear. Lows in the upper 50s. South winds 5 to 10 miles an hour. At 4 p.m. in Galesburg, skies were sunny. The temperature was 81 degrees, the dew point was 36, and the relative humidity was 20%. The wind was southeast at 6 miles an hour. The pressure was 30.24 inches and falling. Elsewhere around the area, it was sunny, and the temperatures were in the lower 80s. And once again at 4 p.m. in Galesburg, under sun.

skies, the temperature was 81. Looking elsewhere around the Midwest at 4 p.m., Chicago was mostly sunny, and 82. Indianapolis was partly sunny, and 79. St. Louis was mostly sunny, and 81. Kansas City was partly sunny, and 81. Des Moines was mostly sunny, and 82. Milwaukee was mostly sunny, and 78. And now a discussion of hazardous weather conditions for the following county, Knox, Illinois. This hazardous weather outlook is for Central Illinois, East Central Illinois, Southeast Illinois, and West Central Illinois. For tonight, no hazardous weather is expected at this time. For Thursday through Tuesday, scattered thunderstorms are possible. Friday through Monday, 30 to 60% chance. At this time, organized severe thunderstorms are not expected, but isolated strong storms can't be ruled out. Spotter information statement. Spotter activation is not anticipated tonight. The time is currently 4:23 p.m. Central Daylight Time. 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Now for the official National Weather Service forecast for Galesburg and surrounding areas of central and northwest Illinois. Tonight, mostly clear. Lows in the upper 50s. South winds 5 to 10 miles an hour. Thursday, sunny. Highs in the upper 80s. South winds 10 to 15 miles an hour. Thursday night, partly cloudy. Lows in the mid-60s. South winds 10 to 15 miles an hour. Friday, showers in the morning, then showers likely with a chance of thunderstorms in the afternoon. Highs in the mid-80s. Southwest winds 10 to 15 miles an hour with gusts up to 25 miles an hour. Chance of rain 80%. Friday night, a chance of thunderstorms. Showers likely. Lows in the mid-60s. Southwest winds 10 to 15 miles an hour. Chance of rain 70%. Saturday, partly sunny. A chance of showers and thunderstorms in the afternoon. Highs in the upper 80s. Chance of rain 40%. Saturday night, partly cloudy. A chance of showers until midnight. Lows in the mid-60s. Chance of rain 40%. Sunday, partly sunny. A chance of showers and thunderstorms in the afternoon. Highs in the mid-80s. Chance of rain 30%. Sunday night, mostly cloudy with a 40% chance of showers. Lows in the mid-60s. Monday, partly sunny with a chance of showers. A chance of thunderstorms in the afternoon. Highs in the upper 80s. Chance of rain 50%. Monday night, a chance of thunderstorms until midnight. Partly cloudy with a chance of showers. Lows in the mid-60s. Chance of rain 50%. Tuesday, mostly sunny. A chance of showers and thunderstorms in the afternoon. Highs in the upper 80s. Chance of rain 40%. Tuesday night and Wednesday, partly cloudy. Lows in the upper 60s. Highs in the lower 90s. Again, the forecast for Galesburg and surrounding areas of central and northwest Illinois for tonight, mostly clear. Lows in the upper 50s. South winds 5 to 10 miles an hour. At 4 p.m. in Galesburg, skies were sunny. The temperature was 81 degrees, the dew point was 36, and the relative humidity was 20%. The wind was southeast at 6 miles an hour. The pressure was 30.24 inches and falling. Elsewhere around the area, it was sunny, and the temperatures were in the lower 80s. And once again at 4 p.m. in Galesburg, under sunny skies, the temperature was 81. Looking elsewhere around the Midwest at 4 p.m., Chicago was mostly sunny, and 82. Indianapolis was partly sunny, and 79. St. Louis was mostly sunny, and 81. Kansas City was partly sunny, and 81. Des Moines was mostly sunny, and 82. Milwaukee was mostly sunny, and 78. And now a discussion of hazardous weather conditions for the following county, Knox, Illinois. This hazardous weather outlook is for Central Illinois, East Central Illinois, Southeast Illinois, and West Central Illinois. For tonight, no hazardous weather is expected at this time. For Thursday through Tuesday, scattered thunderstorms are possible.

Friday through Monday, 30 to 60% chance. At this time, organized severe thunderstorms are not expected, but isolated strong storms can't be ruled out. Spotter information statement. Spotter activation is not anticipated tonight. The time is currently 4:28 p.m. Central Daylight Time. 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Now for the official National Weather Service forecast for Galesburg and surrounding areas of central and northwest Illinois. Tonight, mostly clear. Lows in the upper 50s. South winds 5 to 10 miles an hour. Thursday, sunny. Highs in the upper 80s. South winds 10 to 15 miles an hour. Thursday night, partly cloudy. Lows in the mid-60s. South winds 10 to 15 miles an hour. Friday, showers in the morning, then showers likely with a chance of thunderstorms in the afternoon. Highs in the mid-80s. Southwest winds 10 to 15 miles an hour with gusts up to 25 miles an hour. Chance of rain 80%. Friday night, a chance of thunderstorms. Showers likely. Lows in the mid-60s. Southwest winds 10 to 15 miles an hour. Chance of rain 70%. Saturday, partly sunny. A chance of showers and thunderstorms in the afternoon. Highs in the upper 80s. Chance of rain 40%. Saturday night, partly cloudy. A chance of showers until midnight. Lows in the mid-60s. Chance of rain 40%. Sunday, partly sunny. A chance of showers and thunderstorms in the afternoon. Highs in the mid-80s. Chance of rain 30%. Sunday night, mostly cloudy with a 40% chance of showers. Lows in the mid-60s. Monday, partly sunny with a chance of showers. A chance of thunderstorms in the afternoon. Highs in the upper 80s. Chance of rain 50%. Monday night, a chance of thunderstorms until midnight. Partly cloudy with a chance of showers. Lows in the mid-60s. Chance of rain 50%. Tuesday, mostly sunny. A chance of showers and thunderstorms in the afternoon. Highs in the upper 80s. Chance of rain 40%. Tuesday night and Wednesday, partly cloudy. Lows in the upper 60s. Highs in the lower 90s. Again, the forecast for Galesburg and surrounding areas of central and northwest Illinois for tonight, mostly clear. Lows in the upper 50s. South winds 5 to 10 miles an hour. At 4 p.m. in Galesburg, skies were sunny. The temperature was 81 degrees, the dew point was 36, and the relative humidity was 20%. The wind was southeast at 6 miles an hour. The pressure was 30.24 inches and falling. Elsewhere around the area, it was sunny, and the temperatures were in the lower 80s. And once again at 4 p.m. in Galesburg, under sunny skies, the temperature was 81. Looking elsewhere around the Midwest at 4 p.m., Chicago was mostly sunny, and 82. Indianapolis was partly sunny, and 79. St. Louis was mostly sunny, and 81. Kansas City was partly sunny, and 81. Des Moines was mostly sunny, and 82. Milwaukee was mostly sunny, and 78. And now a discussion of hazardous weather conditions for the following county, Knox, Illinois. This hazardous weather outlook is for central Illinois, east central Illinois, southeast Illinois, and west central Illinois. For tonight, no hazardous weather is expected at this time. For Thursday through Tuesday, scattered thunderstorms are possible. Friday through Monday, 30 to 60% chance. At this time, organized severe thunderstorms are not expected, but isolated strong storms can't be ruled out. Spotter information statement. Spotter activation is not anticipated tonight. The time is currently 4:32 p.m. Central Daylight Time. 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Now for the official National Weather Service forecast for Galesburg and surrounding areas of central and northwest Illinois. Tonight, mostly clear. Lows in the upper 50s. South winds 5 to 10 miles an hour. Thursday, sunny. Highs in the upper 80s.
south winds 10 to 15 miles an hour. Thursday night, partly cloudy. Lows in the mid-60s. South winds 10 to 15 miles an hour. Friday, showers in the morning, then showers likely with a chance of thunderstorms in the afternoon. Highs in the mid-80s. Southwest winds 10 to 15 miles an hour with gusts up to 25 miles an hour. Chance of rain 80%. Fridays. Southwest winds 10 to 15 miles an hour with gusts up to 25 miles an hour. Chance of rain 80%. Friday night, a chance of thunderstorms. Showers likely. Lows in the mid-60s. Southwest winds 10 to 15 miles an hour. Chance of rain 70%. Saturday, partly sunny. A chance of showers and thunderstorms in the afternoon. Highs in the upper 80s. Chance of rain 40%. Saturday night, partly cloudy. A chance of showers until midnight. Lows in the mid-60s. Chance of rain 40%. Sunday, partly sunny. A chance of showers and thunderstorms in the afternoon. Highs in the mid-80s. Chance of rain 30%. Sunday night, mostly cloudy with a 40% chance of showers. Lows in the mid-60s. Monday, partly sunny with a chance of showers. A chance of thunderstorms in the afternoon. Highs in the upper 80s. Chance of rain 50%. Monday night, a chance of thunderstorms until midnight. Partly cloudy with a chance of showers. Lows in the mid-60s. Chance of rain 50%. Tuesday, mostly sunny. A chance of showers and thunderstorms in the afternoon. Highs in the upper 80s. Chance of rain 40%. Tuesday night and Wednesday, partly cloudy. Lows in the upper 60s. Highs in the lower 90s. Again, the forecast for Galesburg and surrounding areas of central and northwest Illinois for tonight, mostly clear. Lows in the upper 50s. South winds 5 to 10 miles an hour. At 4 p.m. in Galesburg, skies were sunny. The temperature was 81 degrees, the dew point was 36, and the relative humidity was 20%. The wind was southeast at 6 miles an hour. The pressure was 30.24 inches and falling. Elsewhere around the area, it was sunny, and the temperatures were in the lower 80s. And once again at 4 p.m. in Galesburg, under sunny skies, the temperature was 81. Looking elsewhere around the Midwest at 4 p.m., Chicago was mostly sunny, and 82. Indianapolis was partly sunny, and 79. St. Louis was mostly sunny, and 81. Kansas City was partly sunny, and 81. Des Moines was mostly sunny, and 82. Milwaukee was mostly sunny, and 78. And now a discussion of hazardous weather conditions for the following county, Knox, Illinois. This hazardous weather outlook is for central Illinois, east central Illinois, southeast Illinois, and west central Illinois. For tonight, no hazardous weather is expected at this time. For Thursday through Tuesday, scattered thunderstorms are possible. Friday through Monday, 30 to 60% chance. At this time, organized severe thunderstorms are not expected, but isolated strong storms can't be ruled out. Spotter information statement. Spotter activation is not anticipated tonight. The time is currently 4:36 p.m. Central Daylight Time. 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Now for the official National Weather Service forecast for Galesburg and surrounding areas of central and northwest Illinois. Tonight, mostly clear. Lows in the upper 50s. South winds 5 to 10 miles an hour. Thursday, sunny. Highs in the upper 80s. South winds 10 to 15 miles an hour. Thursday night, partly cloudy. Lows in the mid-60s. South winds 10 to 15 miles an hour. Friday, showers in the morning, then showers likely with a chance of thunderstorms in the afternoon. Highs in the mid-80s. Southwest winds 10 to 15 miles an hour with gusts up to 25 miles an hour. Chance of rain 80%. Friday night, a chance of thunderstorms. Showers likely. Lows in the mid-60s. Southwest winds 10 to 15 miles an hour. Chance of rain 70%.
Saturday.

partly sunny. A chance of showers and thunderstorms in the afternoon. Highs in the upper 80s. Chance of rain 40%. Saturday night, partly cloudy. A chance of showers until midnight. Lows in the mid-60s. Chance of rain 40%. Sunday, partly sunny. A chance of showers and thunderstorms in the afternoon. Highs in the mid-80s. Chance of rain 30%. Sunday night, mostly cloudy with a 40% chance of showers. Lows in the mid-60s. Monday, partly sunny with a chance of showers. A chance of thunderstorms in the afternoon. Highs in the upper 80s. Chance of rain 50%. Monday night, a chance of thunderstorms until midnight. Partly cloudy with a chance of showers. Lows in the mid-60s. Chance of rain 50%. Tuesday, mostly sunny. A chance of showers and thunderstorms in the afternoon. Highs in the upper 80s. Chance of rain 40%. Tuesday night and Wednesday, partly cloudy. Lows in the upper 60s. Highs in the lower 90s. Again, the forecast for Galesburg and surrounding areas of central and northwest Illinois for tonight, mostly clear. Lows in the upper 50s. South winds 5 to 10 miles an hour. Now for the official National Weather Service forecast for Galesburg and surrounding areas of central and northwest Illinois. Tonight, mostly clear. Lows in the upper 50s. South winds 5 to 10 miles an hour. Thursday, sunny. Highs in the upper 80s. South winds 10 to 15 miles an hour. Thursday night, partly cloudy. Lows in the mid-60s. South winds 10 to 15 miles an hour. Friday, showers in the morning, then showers likely with a chance of thunderstorms in the afternoon. Highs in the mid-80s. Southwest winds 10 to 15 miles an hour with gusts up to 25 miles an hour. Chance of rain 80%. Friday night, a chance of thunderstorms. Showers likely. Lows in the mid-60s. Southwest winds 10 to 15 miles an hour. Chance of rain 70%. Saturday, partly sunny. A chance of showers and thunderstorms in the afternoon. Highs in the upper 80s. Chance of rain 40%. Saturday night, partly cloudy. A chance of showers until midnight. Lows in the mid-60s. Chance of rain 40%. Sunday, partly sunny. A chance of showers and thunderstorms in the afternoon. Highs in the mid-80s. Chance of rain 30%. Sunday night, mostly cloudy with a 40% chance of showers. Lows in the mid-60s. Monday, partly sunny with a chance of showers. A chance of thunderstorms in the afternoon. Highs in the upper 80s. Chance of rain 50%. Monday night, a chance of thunderstorms until midnight. Partly cloudy with a chance of showers. Lows in the mid-60s. Chance of rain 50%. Tuesday, mostly sunny. A chance of showers and thunderstorms in the afternoon. Highs in the upper 80s. Chance of rain 40%. Tuesday night and Wednesday, partly cloudy. Lows in the upper 60s. Highs in the lower 90s. Again, the forecast for Galesburg and surrounding areas of central and northwest Illinois for tonight, mostly clear. Lows in the upper 50s. South winds 5 to 10 miles an hour. At 4 p.m. in Galesburg, skies were sunny. The temperature was 81 degrees, the dew point was 36, and the relative humidity was 20%. The wind was southeast at 6 miles an hour. The pressure was 30.24 inches and falling. Elsewhere around the area, it was sunny, and the temperatures were in the lower 80s. And once again at 4 p.m. in Galesburg, under sunny skies, the temperature was 81. Looking elsewhere around the Midwest at 4 p.m., Chicago was mostly sunny, and 82. Indianapolis was partly sunny, and 79. St. Louis was mostly sunny, and 81. Kansas City was partly sunny, and 81. Des Moines was mostly sunny, and 82. Milwaukee was mostly sunny, and 78. And now a discussion of hazardous weather conditions for the following county, Knox, Illinois. This hazardous weather outlook is for Central Illinois, East Central Illinois.

southeast Illinois and west central Illinois. For tonight, no hazardous weather is expected at this time. For Thursday through Tuesday, scattered thunderstorms are possible Friday through Monday, 30 to 60% chance. At this time, organized severe thunderstorms are not expected, but isolated strong storms can't be ruled out. Spotter information statement. Spotter activation is not anticipated tonight. The time is currently 4:43 p.m. Central Daylight Time. 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Now for the official National Weather Service forecast for Galesburg and surrounding areas of central and northwest Illinois. Tonight, mostly clear. Lows in the upper 50s. South winds 5 to 10 miles an hour. Thursday, sunny. Highs in the upper 80s. South winds 10 to 15 miles an hour. Thursday night, partly cloudy. Lows in the mid-60s. South winds 10 to 15 miles an hour. Friday, showers in the morning, then showers likely with a chance of thunderstorms in the afternoon. Highs in the mid-80s. Southwest winds 10 to 15 miles an hour with gusts up to 25 miles an hour. Chance of rain 80%. Friday night, a chance of thunderstorms. Showers likely. Lows in the mid-60s. Southwest winds 10 to 15 miles an hour. Chance of rain 70%. Saturday, partly sunny. A chance of showers and thunderstorms in the afternoon. Highs in the upper 80s. Chance of rain 40%. Saturday night, partly cloudy. A chance of showers until midnight. Lows in the mid-60s. Chance of rain 40%. Sunday, partly sunny. A chance of showers and thunderstorms in the afternoon. Highs in the mid-80s. Chance of rain 30%. Sunday night, mostly cloudy with a 40% chance of showers. Lows in the mid-60s. Monday, partly sunny with a chance of showers. A chance of thunderstorms in the afternoon. Highs in the upper 80s. Chance of rain 50%. Monday night, a chance of thunderstorms until midnight. Partly cloudy with a chance of showers. Lows in the mid-60s. Chance of rain 50%. Tuesday, mostly sunny. A chance of showers and thunderstorms in the afternoon. Highs in the upper 80s. Chance of rain 40%. Tuesday night and Wednesday, partly cloudy. Lows in the upper 60s. Highs in the lower 90s. Again, the forecast for Galesburg and surrounding areas of central and northwest Illinois for tonight, mostly clear. Lows in the upper 50s. South winds 5 to 10 miles an hour. At 4 p.m. in Galesburg, skies were sunny. The temperature was 81 degrees, the dew point was 36, and the relative humidity was 20%. The wind was southeast at 6 miles an hour. The pressure was 30.24 inches and falling. Elsewhere around the area, it was sunny, and the temperatures were in the lower 80s. And once again at 4 p.m. in Galesburg, under sunny skies, the temperature was 81. Looking elsewhere around the Midwest at 4 p.m., Chicago was mostly sunny, and 82. Indianapolis was partly sunny, and 79. St. Louis was mostly sunny, and 81. Kansas City was partly sunny, and 81. Des Moines was mostly sunny, and 82. Milwaukee was mostly sunny, and 78. And now a discussion of hazardous weather conditions for the following county, Knox, Illinois. This hazardous weather outlook is for central Illinois, east central Illinois, southeast Illinois, and west central Illinois. For tonight, no hazardous weather is expected at this time. For Thursday through Tuesday, scattered thunderstorms are possible Friday through Monday, 30 to 60% chance. At this time, organized severe thunderstorms are not expected, but isolated strong storms can't be ruled out. Spotter information statement. Spotter activation is not anticipated tonight. The time is currently 4:47 p.m. Central Daylight Time. 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Now for the official National Weather Service forecast for Galesburg and surrounding areas of central and northwest Illinois. Tonight, mostly clear.

hour. Chance of rain 70%. Saturday, partly sunny. A chance of showers and thunderstorms in the afternoon. Highs in the upper 80s. Chance of rain 40%. Saturday night, partly cloudy. A chance of showers until midnight. Lows in the mid-60s. Chance of rain 40%. Sunday, partly sunny. A chance of showers and thunderstorms in the afternoon. Highs in the mid-80s. Chance of rain 30%. Sunday night, mostly cloudy with a 40% chance of showers. Lows in the mid-60s. Monday, partly sunny with a chance of showers. A chance of thunderstorms in the afternoon. Highs in the upper 80s. Chance of rain 50%. Monday night, a chance of thunderstorms until midnight. Partly cloudy with a chance of showers. Lows in the mid-60s. Chance of rain 50%. Tuesday, mostly sunny. A chance of showers and thunderstorms in the afternoon. Highs in the upper 80s. Chance of rain 40%. Tuesday night and Wednesday, partly cloudy. Lows in the upper 60s. Highs in the lower 90s. Again, the forecast for Galesburg and surrounding areas of central and northwest Illinois for tonight, mostly clear. Lows in the upper 50s. South winds 5 to 10 miles an hour. At 4 p.m. in Galesburg, skies were sunny. The temperature was 81 degrees, the dew point was 36, and the relative humidity was 20%. The wind was southeast at 6 miles an hour. The pressure was 30.24 inches and falling. Elsewhere around the area, it was sunny, and the temperatures were in the lower 80s. And once again at 4 p.m. in Galesburg, under sunny skies, the temperature was 81. Looking elsewhere around the Midwest at 4 p.m., Chicago was mostly sunny, and 82. Indianapolis was partly sunny, and 79. St. Louis was mostly sunny, and 81. Kansas City was partly sunny, and 81. Des Moines was mostly sunny, and 82. Milwaukee was mostly sunny, and 78. And now a discussion of hazardous weather conditions for the following county, Knox, Illinois. This hazardous weather outlook is for central Illinois, east central Illinois, southeast Illinois, and west central Illinois. For tonight, no hazardous weather is expected at this time. For Thursday through Tuesday, scattered thunderstorms are possible. Friday through Monday, 30 to 60% chance. At this time, organized severe thunderstorms are not expected, but isolated strong storms can't be ruled out. Spotter information statement. Spotter activation is not anticipated tonight. The time is currently 4:51 p.m. Central Daylight Time. 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Now for the official National Weather Service forecast for Galesburg and surrounding areas of central and northwest Illinois. Tonight, mostly clear. Lows in the upper 50s. South winds 5 to 10 miles an hour. Thursday, sunny. Highs in the upper 80s. South winds 10 to 15 miles an hour. Thursday night, partly cloudy. Lows in the mid-60s. South winds 10 to 15 miles an hour. Friday, showers in the morning, then showers likely with a chance of thunderstorms in the afternoon. Highs in the mid-80s. Southwest winds 10 to 15 miles an hour with gusts up to 25 miles an hour. Chance of rain 80%. Friday night, a chance of thunderstorms. Showers likely. Lows in the mid-60s. Southwest winds 10 to 15 miles an hour. Chance of rain 70%. Saturday, partly sunny. A chance of showers and thunderstorms in the afternoon. Highs in the upper 80s. Chance of rain 40%. Saturday night, partly cloudy. A chance of showers until midnight. Lows in the mid-60s. Chance of rain 40%. Sunday, partly sunny. A chance of showers and thunderstorms in the afternoon. Highs in the mid-80s. Chance of rain 30%. Sunday night, mostly cloudy with a 40% chance of showers. Lows in the mid-60s. Monday, partly sunny with a chance of showers. A chance of thunderstorms in the afternoon. Highs in the upper 80s. Chance of rain.

50%. Monday night, a chance of thunderstorms until midnight. Partly cloudy with a chance of showers. Lows in the mid-60s. Chance of rain 50%. Tuesday, mostly sunny. A chance of showers and thunderstorms in the afternoon. Highs in the upper 80s. Chance of rain 40%. Tuesday night and Wednesday, partly cloudy. Lows in the upper 60s. Highs in the lower 90s. Again, the forecast for Galesburg and surrounding areas of central and northwest Illinois for tonight, mostly clear. Lows in the upper 50s. South winds 5 to 10 miles an hour. At 4 p.m. in Galesburg, skies were sunny. The temperature was 81 degrees, the dew point was 36, and the relative humidity was 20%. The wind was southeast at 6 miles an hour. The pressure was 30.24 inches and falling. Elsewhere around the area, it was sunny, and the temperatures were in the lower 80s. And once again at 4 p.m. in Galesburg, under sunny skies, the temperature was 81. Looking elsewhere around the Midwest at 4 p.m., Chicago was mostly sunny, and 82. Indianapolis was partly sunny, and 79. St. Louis was mostly sunny, and 81. Kansas City was partly sunny, and 81. Des Moines was mostly sunny, and 82. Milwaukee was mostly sunny, and 78. And now a discussion of hazardous weather conditions for the following county, Knox, Illinois. This hazardous weather outlook is for central Illinois, east central Illinois, southeast Illinois, and west central Illinois. For tonight, no hazardous weather is expected at this time. For Thursday through Tuesday, scattered thunderstorms are possible. Friday through Monday, 30 to 60% chance. At this time, organized severe thunderstorms are not expected, but isolated strong storms can't be ruled out. Spotter information statement. Spotter activation is not anticipated tonight. The time is currently 4:55 p.m. Central Daylight Time. 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Now for the official National Weather Service forecast for Galesburg and surrounding areas of central and northwest Illinois. Tonight, mostly clear. Lows in the upper 50s. South winds 5 to 10 miles an hour. Thursday, sunny. Highs in the upper 80s. South winds 10 to 15 miles an hour. Thursday night, partly cloudy. Lows in the mid-60s. South winds 10 to 15 miles an hour. Friday, showers in the morning, then showers likely with a chance of thunderstorms in the afternoon. Highs in the mid-80s. Southwest winds 10 to 15 miles an hour with gusts up to 25 miles an hour. Chance of rain 80%. Friday night, a chance of thunderstorms. Showers likely. Lows in the mid-60s. Southwest winds 10 to 15 miles an hour. Chance of rain 70%. Saturday, partly sunny. A chance of showers and thunderstorms in the afternoon. Highs in the upper 80s. Chance of rain 40%. Saturday night, partly cloudy. A chance of showers until midnight. Lows in the mid-60s. Chance of rain 40%. Sunday, partly sunny. A chance of showers and thunderstorms in the afternoon. Highs in the mid-80s. Chance of rain 30%. Sunday night, mostly cloudy with a 40% chance of showers. Lows in the mid-60s. Monday, partly sunny with a chance of showers. A chance of thunderstorms in the afternoon. Highs in the upper 80s. Chance of rain 50%. Monday night, a chance of thunderstorms until midnight. Partly cloudy with a chance of showers. Lows in the mid-60s. Chance of rain 50%. Tuesday, mostly sunny. A chance of showers and thunderstorms in the afternoon. Highs in the upper 80s. Chance of rain 40%. Tuesday night and Wednesday, partly cloudy. Lows in the upper 60s. Highs in the lower 90s. Again, the forecast for Galesburg and surrounding areas of central and northwest Illinois for tonight, mostly clear. Lows in the upper 50s. South winds 5 to 10 miles an hour. At 4 p.m. in Galesburg, skies were sunny. The temperature was 81 degrees.

The dew point was 36 and the relative humidity was 20%. The wind was southeast at 6 miles an hour. The pressure was 30.24 inches and falling. Elsewhere around the area, it was sunny and the temperatures were in the lower 80s. And once again at 4 p.m. in Galesburg, under sunny skies, the temperature was 81. Looking elsewhere around the Midwest at 4 p.m., Chicago was mostly sunny and 82. Indianapolis was partly sunny and 79. St. Louis was mostly sunny and 81. Kansas City was partly sunny and 81. Des Moines was mostly sunny and 82. Milwaukee was mostly sunny and 78. And now a discussion of hazardous weather conditions for the following county, Knox, Illinois. This hazardous weather outlook is for Central Illinois, East Central Illinois, Southeast Illinois and West Central Illinois. For tonight, no hazardous weather is expected at this time. For Thursday through Tuesday, scattered thunderstorms are possible. Friday through Monday, 30 to 60% chance. At this time, organized severe thunderstorms are not expected, but isolated strong storms can't be ruled out. Spotter information statement, spotter activation is not anticipated tonight. The time is currently 4:59 p.m. Central Daylight Time. 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Now for the official National Weather Service forecast for Galesburg and surrounding areas of central and northwest Illinois. Tonight, mostly clear. Lows in the upper 50s. South winds 5 to 10 miles an hour. Thursday, sunny. Highs in the upper 80s. South winds 10 to 15 miles an hour. Thursday night, partly cloudy. Lows in the mid-60s. South winds 10 to 15 miles an hour. Friday, showers in the morning, then showers likely with a chance of thunderstorms in the afternoon. Highs in the mid-80s. Southwest winds 10 to 15 miles an hour with gusts up to 25 miles an hour. Chance of rain 80%. Friday night, a chance of thunderstorms. Showers likely. Lows in the mid-60s. Southwest winds 10 to 15 miles an hour. Chance of rain 70%. Saturday, partly sunny. A chance of showers and thunderstorms in the afternoon. Highs in the upper 80s. Chance of rain 40%. Saturday night, partly cloudy. A chance of showers until midnight. Lows in the mid-60s. Chance of rain 40%. Sunday, partly sunny. A chance of showers and thunderstorms in the afternoon. Highs in the mid-80s. Chance of rain 30%. Sunday night, mostly cloudy with a 40% chance of showers. Lows in the mid-60s. Monday, partly sunny with a chance of showers. A chance of thunderstorms in the afternoon. Highs in the upper 80s. Chance of rain 50%. Monday night, a chance of thunderstorms until midnight. Partly cloudy with a chance of showers. Lows in the mid-60s. Chance of rain 50%. Tuesday, mostly sunny. A chance of showers and thunderstorms in the afternoon. Highs in the upper 80s. Chance of rain 40%. Tuesday night and Wednesday, partly cloudy. Lows in the upper 60s. Highs in the lower 90s. Again, the forecast for Galesburg and surrounding areas of central and northwest Illinois for tonight, mostly clear. Lows in the upper 50s. South winds 5 to 10 miles an hour. The Peoria, Illinois climate summary for this evening, as of 4 p.m., June 3, 2026. Today's high temperature was 83 degrees. The normal high is 80. The record high is 100 degrees, which was set in 1934. Today's low temperature was 53 degrees. The normal low is 59. The record low is 40 degrees, which was set in 1969. No precipitation fell today, which leaves the monthly total at 0.00 inches. The total precipitation for the year still stands at 14.00 inches. Sunset tonight is at 8:25 p.m. Sunrise tomorrow is at 5:29 a.m. And now a discussion of hazardous weather conditions for the following county, Knox, Illinois.
This hazardous weather outlook is for Central Illinois. East

Saturday, partly sunny. A chance of showers and thunderstorms in the afternoon. Highs in the upper 80s. Chance of rain 40%. Saturday night, partly cloudy. A chance of showers until midnight. Lows in the mid-60s. Chance of rain 40%. Sunday, partly sunny. A chance of showers and thunderstorms in the afternoon. Highs in the mid-80s. Chance of rain 30%. Sunday night, mostly cloudy with a 40% chance of showers. Lows in the mid-60s. Monday, partly sunny with a chance of showers. A chance of thunderstorms in the afternoon. Highs in the upper 80s. Chance of rain 50%. Monday night, a chance of thunderstorms until midnight. Partly cloudy with a chance of showers. Lows in the mid-60s. Chance of rain 50%. Tuesday, mostly sunny. A chance of showers and thunderstorms in the afternoon. Highs in the upper 80s. Chance of rain 40%. Tuesday night and Wednesday, partly cloudy. Lows in the upper 60s. Highs in the lower 90s. Again, the forecast for Galesburg and surrounding areas of central and northwest Illinois for tonight, mostly clear. Lows in the upper 50s. South winds 5 to 10 miles an hour. 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Programming originates from NOAA's National Weather Service office in Lincoln. 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The Peoria, Illinois climate summary for this evening, as of 4 p.m., June 3, 2026. Today's high temperature was 83 degrees. The normal high is 80. The record high is 100 degrees, which was set in 1934. Today's low temperature was 53 degrees. The normal low is 59. The record low is 40 degrees, which was set in 1969. No precipitation fell today, which leaves the monthly total at 0.00 inches. The total precipitation for the year still stands at 14.00 inches. Sunset tonight is at 8:25 p.m. Sunrise tomorrow is at 5:29 a.m. At 5 p.m. in Galesburg, skies were sunny. The temperature was 81 degrees, the dew point was 38, and the relative humidity was 21%. The wind was southeast at 5 miles an hour. The pressure was 30.22 inches and falling. Elsewhere around the area, it was sunny, and the temperatures were in the lower 80s. And once again at 5 p.m. in Galesburg, under sunny skies, the temperature was 81. Looking elsewhere around the Midwest at 5 p.m., Chicago was partly sunny, and 82. Indianapolis was partly sunny, and 80. St. Louis was partly sunny, and 81. Kansas City was partly sunny, and 81. Des Moines was mostly sunny, and 82. Milwaukee was partly sunny, and 76. And now a discussion of hazardous weather conditions for the following county: Knox, Illinois. This hazardous weather outlook is for central Illinois, east central Illinois, southeast Illinois, and west central Illinois. For tonight, no hazardous weather is expected at this time. For Thursday through Tuesday, scattered thunderstorms are possible. Friday through Monday, 30 to 60% chance. At this time, organized severe thunderstorms are not expected, but isolated strong storms can't be ruled out. Spotter information statement. Spotter activation is not anticipated tonight. The time is currently 5:17 p.m. Central Daylight Time. 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Now for the official National Weather Service forecast for Galesburg and surrounding areas of central and northwest Illinois. Tonight, mostly clear. Lows in the upper 50s. South winds 5 to 10 miles an hour. Thursday, sunny. Highs in the upper 80s. South winds 10 to 15 miles an hour. Thursday night, partly cloudy. Lows in the mid-60s. South winds 10 to 15 miles an hour. Friday, showers in the morning, then showers likely with a chance of thunderstorms.

the afternoon. Highs in the mid-80s. Southwest winds 10 to 15 miles an hour with gusts up to 25 miles an hour. Chance of rain 80%. Friday night, a chance of thunderstorms. Showers likely. Lows in the mid-60s. Southwest winds 10 to 15 miles an hour. Chance of rain 70%. Saturday, partly sunny. A chance of showers and thunderstorms in the afternoon. Highs in the upper 80s. Chance of rain 40%. Saturday night, partly cloudy. A chance of showers until midnight. Lows in the mid-60s. Chance of rain 40%. Sunday, partly sunny. A chance of showers and thunderstorms in the afternoon. Highs in the mid-80s. Chance of rain 30%. Sunday night, mostly cloudy with a 40% chance of showers. Lows in the mid-60s. Monday, partly sunny with a chance of showers. A chance of thunderstorms in the afternoon. Highs in the upper 80s. Chance of rain 50%. Monday night, a chance of thunderstorms until midnight. Partly cloudy with a chance of showers. Lows in the mid-60s. Chance of rain 50%. Tuesday, mostly sunny. A chance of showers and thunderstorms in the afternoon. Highs in the upper 80s. Chance of rain 40%. Tuesday night and Wednesday, partly cloudy. Lows in the upper 60s. Highs in the lower 90s. Again, the forecast for Galesburg and surrounding areas of central and northwest Illinois for tonight, mostly clear. Lows in the upper 50s. South winds 5 to 10 miles an hour. At 5 p.m. in Galesburg, skies were sunny. The temperature was 81 degrees, the dew point was 38, and the relative humidity was 21%. The wind was southeast at 5 miles an hour. The pressure was 30.22 inches and falling. Elsewhere around the area, it was sunny, and the temperatures were in the lower 80s. And once again at 5 p.m. in Galesburg, under sunny skies, the temperature was 81. Looking elsewhere around the Midwest at 5 p.m., Chicago was partly sunny, and 82. Indianapolis was partly sunny, and 80. St. Louis was partly sunny, and 81. Kansas City was partly sunny, and 81. Des Moines was mostly sunny, and 82. Milwaukee was partly sunny, and 76. And now a discussion of hazardous weather conditions for the following county, Knox, Illinois. This hazardous weather outlook is for central Illinois, east central Illinois, southeast Illinois, and west central Illinois. For tonight, no hazardous weather is expected at this time. For Thursday through Tuesday, scattered thunderstorms are possible. Friday through Monday, 30 to 60% chance. At this time, organized severe thunderstorms are not expected, but isolated strong storms can't be ruled out. Spotter information statement. Spotter activation is not anticipated tonight. The time is currently 5:21 p.m. Central Daylight Time. 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Now for the official National Weather Service forecast for Galesburg and surrounding areas of central and northwest Illinois. Tonight, mostly clear. Lows in the upper 50s. South winds 5 to 10 miles an hour. Thursday, sunny. Highs in the upper 80s. South winds 10 to 15 miles an hour. Thursday night, partly cloudy. Lows in the mid-60s. South winds 10 to 15 miles an hour. Friday, showers in the morning, then showers likely with a chance of thunderstorms in the afternoon. Highs in the mid-80s. Southwest winds 10 to 15 miles an hour with gusts up to 25 miles an hour. Chance of rain 80%. Friday night, a chance of thunderstorms. Showers likely. Lows in the mid-60s. Southwest winds 10 to 15 miles an hour. Chance of rain 70%. Saturday, partly sunny. A chance of showers and thunderstorms in the afternoon. Highs in the upper 80s. Chance of rain 40%. Saturday night, partly cloudy. A chance of showers until midnight. Lows in the mid-60s. Chance of rain 40%. Sunday, partly sunny. A chance of showers and thunderstorms in the afternoon.

highs in the mid-80s. Chance of rain, 30%. Sunday night, mostly cloudy with a 40% chance of showers. Lows in the mid-60s. Monday, partly sunny with a chance of showers. A chance of thunderstorms in the afternoon. Highs in the upper 80s. Chance of rain, 50%. Monday night, a chance of thunderstorms until midnight. Partly cloudy with a chance of showers. Lows in the mid-60s. Chance of rain, 50%. Tuesday, mostly sunny. A chance of showers and thunderstorms in the afternoon. Highs in the upper 80s. Chance of rain, 40%. Tuesday night and Wednesday, partly cloudy. Lows in the upper 60s. Highs in the lower 90s. Again, the forecast for Galesburg and surrounding areas of central and northwest Illinois for tonight, mostly clear. Lows in the upper 50s. South winds 5 to 10 miles an hour. At 5 p.m. in Galesburg, skies were sunny. The temperature was 81 degrees, the dew point was 38, and the relative humidity was 21%. The wind was calm. The pressure was 30.21 inches and falling. Elsewhere around the area, it was sunny, and the temperatures were in the lower 80s. And once again at 5 p.m. in Galesburg, under sunny skies, the temperature was 81. Looking elsewhere around the Midwest at 5 p.m., Chicago was partly sunny, and 82. Indianapolis was partly sunny, and 80. St. Louis was partly sunny, and 81. Kansas City was partly sunny, and 81. Des Moines was mostly sunny, and 82. Milwaukee was partly sunny, and 76. And now a discussion of hazardous weather conditions for the following county, Knox, Illinois. This hazardous weather outlook is for central Illinois, east central Illinois, southeast Illinois, and west central Illinois. For tonight, no hazardous weather is expected at this time. For Thursday through Tuesday, scattered thunderstorms are possible. Friday through Monday, 30 to 60% chance. At this time, organized severe thunderstorms are not expected, but isolated strong storms can't be ruled out. Spotter information statement. Spotter activation is not anticipated tonight. The time is currently 5:25 p.m. Central Daylight Time. 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Now for the official National Weather Service forecast for Galesburg and surrounding areas of central and northwest Illinois. Tonight, mostly clear. Lows in the upper 50s. South winds 5 to 10 miles an hour. Thursday, sunny. Highs in the upper 80s. South winds 10 to 15 miles an hour. Thursday night, partly cloudy. Lows in the mid-60s. South winds 10 to 15 miles an hour. Friday, showers in the morning, then showers likely with a chance of thunderstorms in the afternoon. Highs in the mid-80s. Southwest winds 10 to 15 miles an hour with gusts up to 25 miles an hour. Chance of rain 80%. Friday night, a chance of thunderstorms. Showers likely. Lows in the mid-60s. Southwest winds 10 to 15 miles an hour. Chance of rain 70%. Saturday, partly sunny. A chance of showers and thunderstorms in the afternoon. Highs in the upper 80s. Chance of rain 40%. Saturday night, partly cloudy. A chance of showers until midnight. Lows in the mid-60s. Chance of rain 40%. Sunday, partly sunny. A chance of showers and thunderstorms in the afternoon. Highs in the mid-80s. Chance of rain 30%. Sunday night, mostly cloudy with a 40% chance of showers. Lows in the mid-60s. Monday, partly sunny with a chance of showers. A chance of thunderstorms in the afternoon. Highs in the upper 80s. Chance of rain 50%. Monday night, a chance of thunderstorms until midnight. Partly cloudy with a chance of showers. Lows in the mid-60s. Chance of rain 50%. Tuesday, mostly sunny. A chance of showers and thunderstorms in the afternoon. Highs in the upper 80s. Chance of rain 40%. Tuesday night and Wednesday, partly cloudy. Lows in the upper 60s. Highs in the lower 90s.

Again, the forecast for Galesburg and surrounding areas of central and northwest Illinois for tonight, mostly clear. Lows in the upper 50s. South winds 5 to 10 miles an hour. At 5 p.m. in Galesburg, skies were sunny. The temperature was 81 degrees, the dew point was 38, and the relative humidity was 21%. The wind was calm. The pressure was 30.21 inches and falling. Elsewhere around the area, it was sunny, and the temperatures were in the lower 80s. And once again at 5 p.m. in Galesburg, under sunny skies, the temperature was 81. Looking elsewhere around the Midwest at 5 p.m., Chicago was partly sunny, and 82. Indianapolis was partly sunny, and 80. St. Louis was partly sunny, and 81. Kansas City was partly sunny, and 81. Des Moines was mostly sunny, and 82. Milwaukee was partly sunny, and 76. And now a discussion of hazardous weather conditions for the following county, Knox, Illinois. This hazardous weather outlook is for central Illinois, east central Illinois, southeast Illinois, and west central Illinois. For tonight, no hazardous weather is expected at this time. For Thursday through Tuesday, scattered thunderstorms are possible. Friday through Monday, 30 to 60% chance. At this time, organized severe thunderstorms are not expected, but isolated strong storms can't be ruled out. Spotter information statement. Spotter activation is not anticipated tonight. The Peoria, Illinois climate summary for this evening, as of 4 p.m., June 3, 2026. Today's high temperature was 83 degrees. The normal high is 80. The record high is 100 degrees, which was set in 1934. Today's low temperature was 53 degrees. The normal low is 59. The record low is 40 degrees, which was set in 1969. No precipitation fell today, which leaves the monthly total at 0.00 inches. The total precipitation for the year still stands at 14.00 inches. Sunset tonight is at 8:25 p.m. Sunrise tomorrow is at 5:29 a.m. The time is currently 5:30 p.m. Central Daylight Time. 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Now for the official National Weather Service forecast for Galesburg and surrounding areas of central and northwest Illinois. Tonight, mostly clear. Lows in the upper 50s. South winds 5 to 10 miles an hour. Thursday, sunny. Highs in the upper 80s. South winds 10 to 15 miles an hour. Thursday night, partly cloudy. Lows in the mid 60s. South winds 10 to 15 miles an hour. Friday, showers in the morning, then showers likely with a chance of thunderstorms in the afternoon. Highs in the mid-80s. Southwest winds 10 to 15 miles an hour with gusts up to 25 miles an hour. Chance of rain 80%. Friday night, a chance of thunderstorms. Showers likely. Lows in the mid-60s. Southwest winds 10 to 15 miles an hour. Chance of rain 70%. Saturday, partly sunny. A chance of showers and thunderstorms in the afternoon. Highs in the upper 80s. Chance of rain 40%. Saturday night, partly cloudy. A chance of showers until midnight. Lows in the mid-60s. Chance of rain 40%. Sunday, partly sunny. A chance of showers and thunderstorms in the afternoon. Highs in the mid-80s. Chance of rain 30%. Sunday night, mostly cloudy with a 40% chance of showers. Lows in the mid-60s. Monday, partly sunny with a chance of showers. A chance of thunderstorms in the afternoon. Highs in the upper 80s. Chance of rain 50%. Monday night, a chance of thunderstorms until midnight. Partly cloudy with a chance of showers. Lows in the mid-60s. Chance of rain 50%. Tuesday, mostly sunny. A chance of showers and thunderstorms in the afternoon. Highs in the upper 80s. Chance of rain 40%. Tuesday night and Wednesday, partly cloudy. And thunderstorms in the afternoon. Highs in the upper 80s. Chance of rain 40%. Tuesday night and Wednesday, partly cloudy.

lows in the upper 60s, highs in the lower 90s. Again, the forecast for Galesburg and surrounding areas of central and northwest Illinois for tonight, mostly clear. Lows in the upper 50s. South winds 5 to 10 miles an hour. At 5 p.m. in Galesburg, skies were sunny. The temperature was 81 degrees, the dew point was 38, and the relative humidity was 21%. The wind was calm. The pressure was 30.21 inches and falling. Elsewhere around the area, it was sunny, and the temperatures were in the lower 80s. And once again at 5 p.m. in Galesburg, under sunny skies, the temperature was 81. Looking elsewhere around the Midwest at 5 p.m., Chicago was partly sunny, and 82. Indianapolis was partly sunny, and 80. St. Louis was partly sunny, and 81. Kansas City was partly sunny, and 81. Des Moines was mostly sunny, and 82. Milwaukee was partly sunny, and 76. And now a discussion of hazardous weather conditions for the following county, Knox, Illinois. This hazardous weather outlook is for central Illinois, east central Illinois, southeast Illinois, and west central Illinois. For tonight, no hazardous weather is expected at this time. For Thursday through Tuesday, scattered thunderstorms are possible. Friday through Monday, 30 to 60% chance. At this time, organized severe thunderstorms are not expected, but isolated strong storms can't be ruled out. Spotter information statement. Spotter activation is not anticipated tonight. The time is currently 5:34 p.m. Central Daylight Time. 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Now for the official National Weather Service forecast for Galesburg and surrounding areas of central and northwest Illinois. Tonight, mostly clear. Lows in the upper 50s. South winds 5 to 10 miles an hour. Thursday, sunny. Highs in the upper 80s. South winds 10 to 15 miles an hour. Thursday night, partly cloudy. Lows in the mid-60s. South winds 10 to 15 miles an hour. Friday, showers in the morning, then showers likely with a chance of thunderstorms in the afternoon. Highs in the mid-80s. Southwest winds 10 to 15 miles an hour with gusts up to 25 miles an hour. Chance of rain 80%. Friday night, a chance of thunderstorms. Showers likely. Lows in the mid-60s. Southwest winds 10 to 15 miles an hour. Chance of rain 70%. Saturday, partly sunny. A chance of showers and thunderstorms in the afternoon. Highs in the upper 80s. Chance of rain 40%. Saturday night, partly cloudy. A chance of showers until midnight. Lows in the mid-60s. Chance of rain 40%. Sunday, partly sunny. A chance of showers and thunderstorms in the afternoon. Highs in the mid-80s. Chance of rain 30%. Sunday night, mostly cloudy with a 40% chance of showers. Lows in the mid-60s. Monday, partly sunny with a chance of showers. A chance of thunderstorms in the afternoon. Highs in the upper 80s. Chance of rain 50%. Monday night, a chance of thunderstorms until midnight. Partly cloudy with a chance of showers. Lows in the mid-60s. Chance of rain 50%. Tuesday, mostly sunny. A chance of showers and thunderstorms in the afternoon. Highs in the upper 80s. Chance of rain 40%. Tuesday night and Wednesday, partly cloudy. Lows in the upper 60s. Highs in the lower 90s. Again, the forecast for Galesburg and surrounding areas of central and northwest Illinois for tonight, mostly clear. Lows in the upper 50s. South winds 5 to 10 miles an hour. At 5 p.m. in Galesburg, skies were sunny. The temperature was 81 degrees, the dew point was 38, and the relative humidity was 21%. The wind was calm. The pressure was 30.21 inches and falling. Elsewhere around the area, it was sunny, and the temperatures were in the lower 80s. And once again at 5 p.m. in Galesburg, under sunny skies, the temperature was 81. Looking elsewhere around the Midwest at 5 p.m.,
Chicago was partly sunny and 82. Indianapolis was partly sunny and 80. St. Louis was partly sunny and 81. Kansas City was partly sunny and 81. Des Moines was mostly sunny and 82. Milwaukee was partly sunny and 76. And now a discussion of hazardous weather conditions for the following county, Knox, Illinois. This hazardous weather outlook is for Central Illinois, East Central Illinois, Southeast Illinois, and West Central Illinois. For tonight, no hazardous weather is expected at this time. For Thursday through Tuesday, scattered thunderstorms are possible. Friday through Monday, 30 to 60% chance. At this time, organized severe thunderstorms are not expected, but isolated strong storms can't be ruled out. Spotter information statement. Spotter activation is not anticipated tonight. The time is currently 5:39 p.m. Central Daylight Time. 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Now for the official National Weather Service forecast for Galesburg and surrounding areas of central and northwest Illinois. Tonight, mostly clear. Lows in the upper 50s. South winds 5 to 10 miles an hour. Thursday, sunny. Highs in the upper 80s. South winds 10 to 15 miles an hour. Thursday night, partly cloudy. Lows in the mid 60s. South winds 10 to 15 miles an hour. Friday, showers in the morning, then showers likely with a chance of thunderstorms in the afternoon. Highs in the mid 80s. Southwest winds 10 to 15 miles an hour with gusts up to 25 miles an hour. Chance of rain 80%. Friday night, a chance of thunderstorms. Showers likely. Lows in the mid-60s. Southwest winds 10 to 15 miles an hour. Chance of rain 70%. Saturday, partly sunny. A chance of showers and thunderstorms in the afternoon. Highs in the upper 80s. Chance of rain 40%. Saturday night, partly cloudy. A chance of showers until midnight. Lows in the mid-60s. Chance of rain 40%. Sunday, partly sunny. A chance of showers and thunderstorms in the afternoon. Highs in the mid-80s. Chance of rain 30%. Sunday night, mostly cloudy with a 40% chance of showers. Lows in the mid-60s. Monday, partly sunny with a chance of showers. A chance of thunderstorms in the afternoon. Highs in the upper 80s. Chance of rain 50%. Monday night, a chance of thunderstorms until midnight. Partly cloudy with a chance of showers. Lows in the mid-60s. Chance of rain 50%. Tuesday, mostly sunny. A chance of showers and thunderstorms in the afternoon. Highs in the upper 80s. Chance of rain 40%. Tuesday night and Wednesday, partly cloudy. Lows in the upper 60s. Highs in the lower 90s. Again, the forecast for Galesburg and surrounding areas of central and northwest Illinois for tonight, mostly clear. Lows in the upper 50s. South winds 5 to 10 miles an hour. At 5 p.m. in Galesburg, skies were sunny. The temperature was 81 degrees, the dew point was 38, and the relative humidity was 21%. The wind was calm. The pressure was 30.21 inches and falling. Elsewhere around the area, it was sunny, and the temperatures were in the lower 80s. And once again at 5 p.m. in Galesburg, under sunny skies, the temperature was 81. Looking elsewhere around the Midwest at 5 p.m., Chicago was partly sunny, and 82. Indianapolis was partly sunny, and 80. St. Louis was partly sunny, and 81. Kansas City was partly sunny, and 81. Des Moines was mostly sunny, and 82. Milwaukee was partly sunny, and 76. And now a discussion of hazardous weather conditions for the following county, Knox, Illinois. This hazardous weather outlook is for Central Illinois, East Central Illinois, Southeast Illinois, and West Central Illinois. For tonight, no hazardous weather is expected at this time. For Thursday through Tuesday, scattered thunderstorms are possible. Friday through Monday, 30 to 60% chance.
At this time, organized severe thunderstorms are not expected, but isolated strong storms can't be ruled out.

Spotter information statement. Spotter activation is not anticipated tonight. The time is currently 5:43 p.m. Central Daylight Time. 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Now for the official National Weather Service forecast for Galesburg and surrounding areas of central and northwest Illinois. Tonight, mostly clear. Lows in the upper 50s. South winds 5 to 10 miles an hour. Thursday, sunny. Highs in the upper 80s. South winds 10 to 15 miles an hour. Thursday night, partly cloudy. Lows in the mid 60s. South winds 10 to 15 miles an hour. Friday, showers in the morning, then showers likely with a chance of thunderstorms in the afternoon. Highs in the mid 80s. Southwest winds 10 to 15 miles an hour with gusts up to 25 miles an hour. Chance of rain 80%. Friday night, a chance of thunderstorms. Showers likely. Lows in the mid-60s. Southwest winds 10 to 15 miles an hour. Chance of rain 70%. Saturday, partly sunny. A chance of showers and thunderstorms in the afternoon. Highs in the upper 80s. Chance of rain 40%. Saturday night, partly cloudy. A chance of showers until midnight. Lows in the mid-60s. Chance of rain 40%. Sunday, partly sunny. A chance of showers and thunderstorms in the afternoon. Highs in the mid-80s. Chance of rain 30%. Sunday night, mostly cloudy with a 40% chance of showers. Lows in the mid-60s. Monday, partly sunny with a chance of showers. A chance of thunderstorms in the afternoon. Highs in the upper 80s. Chance of rain 50%. Monday night, a chance of thunderstorms until midnight. Partly cloudy with a chance of showers. Lows in the mid-60s. Chance of rain 50%. Tuesday, mostly sunny. A chance of showers and thunderstorms in the afternoon. Highs in the upper 80s. Chance of rain 40%. Tuesday night and Wednesday, partly cloudy. Lows in the upper 60s. Highs in the lower 90s. Again, the forecast for Galesburg and surrounding areas of central and northwest Illinois for tonight, mostly clear. Lows in the upper 50s. South winds 5 to 10 miles an hour. The Peoria, Illinois climate summary for this evening, as of 4 p.m., June 3, 2026. Today's high temperature was 83 degrees. The normal high is 80. The record high is 100 degrees, which was set in 1934. Today's low temperature was 53 degrees. The normal low is 59. The record low is 40 degrees, which was set in 1969. No precipitation fell today, which leaves the monthly total at 0.00 inches. The total precipitation for the year still stands at 14.00 inches. Sunset tonight is at 8:25 p.m. Sunrise tomorrow is at 5:29 a.m. At 5 p.m. in Galesburg, skies were sunny. The temperature was 81 degrees, the dew point was 38, and the relative humidity was 21%. The wind was calm. The pressure was 30.21 inches and falling. Elsewhere around the area, it was sunny, and the temperatures were in the lower 80s. And once again at 5 p.m. in Galesburg, under sunny skies, the temperature was 81. Looking elsewhere around the Midwest at 5 p.m., Chicago was partly sunny, and 82. Indianapolis was partly sunny, and 80. St. Louis was partly sunny, and 81. Kansas City was partly sunny, and 81. Des Moines was mostly sunny, and 82. Milwaukee was partly sunny, and 76. And now a discussion of hazardous weather conditions for the following county, Knox, Illinois. This hazardous weather outlook is for Central Illinois, East Central Illinois, Southeast Illinois, and West Central Illinois. For tonight, no hazardous weather is expected at this time. For Thursday through Tuesday, scattered thunderstorms are possible. Friday through Monday, 30 to 60% chance. At this time, organized severe thunderstorms are not expected, but isolated strong storms can't be ruled out. Spotter information statement. Spotter activation is not anticipated tonight.

Highs in the mid-80s. Southwest winds 10 to 15 miles an hour with gusts up to 25 miles an hour. Chance of rain 80%. Friday night, a chance of thunderstorms. Showers likely. Lows in the mid-60s. Southwest winds 10 to 15 miles an hour. Chance of rain 70%. Saturday, partly sunny. A chance of showers and thunderstorms in the afternoon. Highs in the upper 80s. Chance of rain 40%. Saturday night, partly cloudy. A chance of showers until midnight. Lows in the mid-60s. Chance of rain 40%. Sunday, partly sunny. A chance of showers and thunderstorms in the afternoon. Highs in the mid-80s. Chance of rain 30%. Sunday night, mostly cloudy with a 40% chance of showers. Lows in the mid-60s. Monday, partly sunny with a chance of showers. A chance of thunderstorms in the afternoon. Highs in the upper 80s. Chance of rain 50%. Monday night, a chance of thunderstorms until midnight. Partly cloudy with a chance of showers. Lows in the mid-60s. Chance of rain 50%. Tuesday, mostly sunny. A chance of showers and thunderstorms in the afternoon. Highs in the upper 80s. Chance of rain 40%. Tuesday night and Wednesday, partly cloudy. Lows in the upper 60s. Highs in the lower 90s. Again, the forecast for Galesburg and surrounding areas of central and northwest Illinois for tonight, mostly clear. Lows in the upper 50s. South winds 5 to 10 miles an hour. At 5 p.m. in Galesburg, skies were sunny. The temperature was 81 degrees, the dew point was 38, and the relative humidity was 21%. The wind was calm. The pressure was 30.21 inches and falling. Elsewhere around the area, it was sunny, and the temperatures were in the lower 80s. And once again at 5 p.m. in Galesburg, under sunny skies, the temperature was 81. Looking elsewhere around the Midwest at 5 p.m., Chicago was partly sunny, and 82. Indianapolis was partly sunny, and 80. St. Louis was partly sunny, and 81. Kansas City was partly sunny, and 81. Des Moines was mostly sunny, and 82. Milwaukee was partly sunny, and 76. And now a discussion of hazardous weather conditions for the following county, Knox, Illinois. This hazardous weather outlook is for Central Illinois, East Central Illinois, Southeast Illinois, and West Central Illinois. For tonight, no hazardous weather is expected at this time. For Thursday through Tuesday, scattered thunderstorms are possible. Friday through Monday, 30 to 60% chance. At this time, organized severe thunderstorms are not expected, but isolated strong storms can't be ruled out. Spotter information statement. Spotter activation is not anticipated tonight. The time is currently 5:52 p.m. Central Daylight Time. 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Now for the official National Weather Service forecast for Galesburg and surrounding areas of central and northwest Illinois. Tonight, mostly clear. Lows in the upper 50s. South winds 5 to 10 miles an hour. Thursday, sunny. Highs in the upper 80s. South winds 10 to 15 miles an hour. Thursday night, partly cloudy. Lows in the mid-60s. South winds 10 to 15 miles an hour. Friday, showers in the morning, then showers likely with a chance of thunderstorms in the afternoon. Highs in the mid-80s. Southwest winds 10 to 15 miles an hour with gusts up to 25 miles an hour. Chance of rain 80%. Friday night, a chance of thunderstorms. Showers likely. Lows in the mid-60s. Southwest winds 10 to 15 miles an hour. Chance of rain 70%. Saturday, partly sunny. A chance of showers and thunderstorms in the afternoon. Highs in the upper 80s. Chance of rain 40%. Saturday night, partly cloudy. A chance of showers until midnight. Lows in the mid-60s. Chance of rain 40%. Sunday, partly sunny. A chance of showers and thunderstorms in the afternoon. Highs in the mid-80s.

chance of rain 30%. Sunday night, mostly cloudy with a 40% chance of showers. Lows in the mid-60s. Monday, partly sunny with a chance of showers. A chance of thunderstorms in the afternoon. Highs in the upper 80s. Chance of rain 50%. Monday night, a chance of thunderstorms until midnight. Partly cloudy with a chance of showers. Lows in the mid-60s. Chance of rain 50%. Tuesday, mostly sunny. A chance of showers and thunderstorms in the afternoon. Highs in the upper 80s. Chance of rain 40%. Tuesday night and Wednesday, partly cloudy. Lows in the upper 60s. Highs in the lower 90s. Again, the forecast for Galesburg and surrounding areas of central and northwest Illinois for tonight, mostly clear. Lows in the upper 50s. South winds 5 to 10 miles an hour. At 5 p.m. in Galesburg, skies were sunny. The temperature was 81 degrees, the dew point was 38, and the relative humidity was 21%. The wind was calm. The pressure was 30.21 inches and falling. Elsewhere around the area, it was sunny, and the temperatures were in the lower 80s. And once again at 5 p.m. in Galesburg, under sunny skies, the temperature was 81. Looking elsewhere around the Midwest at 5 p.m., Chicago was partly sunny, and 82. Indianapolis was partly sunny, and 80. St. Louis was partly sunny, and 81. Kansas City was partly sunny, and 81. Des Moines was mostly sunny, and 82. Milwaukee was partly sunny, and 76. And now a discussion of hazardous weather conditions for the following county, Knox, Illinois. This hazardous weather outlook is for central Illinois, east central Illinois, southeast Illinois, and west central Illinois. For tonight, no hazardous weather is expected at this time. For Thursday through Tuesday, scattered thunderstorms are possible. Friday through Monday, 30 to 60% chance. At this time, organized severe thunderstorms are not expected, but isolated strong storms can't be ruled out. Spotter information statement. Spotter activation is not anticipated tonight. The time is currently 5:56 p.m. Central Daylight Time. 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Now for the official National Weather Service forecast for Galesburg and surrounding areas of central and northwest Illinois. Tonight, mostly clear. Lows in the upper 50s. South winds 5 to 10 miles an hour. Thursday, sunny. Highs in the upper 80s. South winds 10 to 15 miles an hour. Thursday night, partly cloudy. Lows in the mid-60s. South winds 10 to 15 miles an hour. Friday, showers in the morning, then showers likely with a chance of thunderstorms in the afternoon. Highs in the mid-80s. Southwest winds 10 to 15 miles an hour with gusts up to 25 miles an hour. Chance of rain 80%. Friday night, a chance of thunderstorms. Showers likely. Lows in the mid-60s. Southwest winds 10 to 15 miles an hour. Chance of rain 70%. Saturday, partly sunny. A chance of showers and thunderstorms in the afternoon. Highs in the upper 80s. Chance of rain 40%. Saturday night, partly cloudy. A chance of showers until midnight. Lows in the mid-60s. Chance of rain 40%. Sunday, partly sunny. A chance of showers and thunderstorms in the afternoon. Highs in the mid-80s. Chance of rain 30%. Sunday night, mostly cloudy with a 40% chance of showers. Lows in the mid-60s. Monday, partly sunny with a chance of showers. A chance of thunderstorms in the afternoon. Highs in the upper 80s. Chance of rain 50%. Monday night, a chance of thunderstorms until midnight. Partly cloudy with a chance of showers. Lows in the mid-60s. Chance of rain 50%. Tuesday, mostly sunny. A chance of showers and thunderstorms in the afternoon. Highs in the upper 80s. Chance of rain 40%. Tuesday night and Wednesday, partly cloudy. Lows in the upper 60s. Highs in the lower 90s. Again, the forecast for

Healdsburg, and surrounding areas of central and northwest Illinois for tonight. Mostly clear. Lows in the upper 50s. South winds 5 to 10 miles an hour. At 5 p.m. in Galesburg, skies were sunny. The temperature was 81 degrees, the dew point was 38, and the relative humidity was 21%. The wind was calm. The pressure was 30.21 inches and falling. Elsewhere around the area, it was sunny, and the temperatures were in the lower 80s. And once again at 5 p.m. in Galesburg, under sunny skies, the temperature was 81. Looking elsewhere around the Midwest at 5 p.m., Chicago was partly sunny, and 82. Indianapolis was partly sunny, and 80. St. Louis was partly sunny, and 81. Kansas City was partly sunny, and 81. Des Moines was mostly sunny, and 82. Milwaukee was partly sunny, and 76. The Peoria, Illinois climate summary for this evening, as of 4 p.m., June 3, 2026. Today's high temperature was 83 degrees. The normal high is 80. The record high is 100 degrees, which was set in 1934. Today's low temperature was 53 degrees. The normal low is 59. The record low is 40 degrees, which was set in 1969. No precipitation fell today, which leaves the monthly total at 0.00 inches. The total precipitation for the year still stands at 14.00 inches. Sunset tonight is at 8:25 p.m. Sunrise tomorrow is at 5:29 a.m. And now a discussion of hazardous weather conditions for the following county, Knox, Illinois. This hazardous weather outlook is for Central Illinois, East Central Illinois, Southeast Illinois, and West Central Illinois. For tonight, no hazardous weather is expected at this time. For Thursday through Tuesday, scattered thunderstorms are possible. Friday through Monday, 30 to 60% chance. At this time, organized severe thunderstorms are not expected, but isolated strong storms can't be ruled out. Spotter information statement. Spotter activation is not anticipated tonight. The time is currently 6:01 p.m. Central Daylight Time. 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Now for the official National Weather Service forecast for Galesburg and surrounding areas of central and northwest Illinois. Tonight, mostly clear. Lows in the upper 50s. South winds 5 to 10 miles an hour. Thursday, sunny. Highs in the upper 80s. South winds 10 to 15 miles an hour. Thursday night, partly cloudy. Lows in the mid-60s. South winds 10 to 15 miles an hour. Friday, showers in the morning, then showers likely with a chance of thunderstorms in the afternoon. Highs in the mid-80s. Southwest winds 10 to 15 miles an hour with gusts up to 25 miles an hour. Chance of rain 80%. Friday night, a chance of thunderstorms. Showers likely. Lows in the mid-60s. Southwest winds 10 to 15 miles an hour. Chance of rain 70%. Saturday, partly sunny. A chance of showers and thunderstorms in the afternoon. Highs in the upper 80s. Chance of rain 40%. Saturday night, partly cloudy. A chance of showers until midnight. Lows in the mid-60s. Chance of rain 40%. Sunday, partly sunny. A chance of showers and thunderstorms in the afternoon. Highs in the mid-80s. Chance of rain 30%. Sunday night, mostly cloudy with a 40% chance of showers. Lows in the mid-60s. Monday, partly sunny with a chance of showers. A chance of thunderstorms in the afternoon. Highs in the upper 80s. Chance of rain 50%. Monday night, a chance of thunderstorms until midnight. Partly cloudy with a chance of showers. Lows in the mid-60s. Chance of rain 50%. Tuesday, mostly sunny. A chance of showers and thunderstorms in the afternoon. Highs in the upper 80s. Chance of rain 40%. Tuesday night and Wednesday, partly cloudy. Lows in the upper 60s. Highs in the lower 90s. Again, the forecast for Galesburg and surrounding areas of central and northwest Illinois for tonight, mostly clear,

lows in the upper 50s. South winds 5 to 10 miles an hour. And now a discussion of hazardous weather conditions for the following county, Knox, Illinois. This hazardous weather outlook is for Central Illinois, East Central Illinois, Southeast Illinois, and West Central Illinois. For tonight, no hazardous weather is expected at this time. For Thursday through Tuesday, scattered thunderstorms are possible. Friday through Monday, 30 to 60% chance. At this time, organized severe thunderstorms are not expected, but isolated strong storms can't be ruled out. Spotter information statement. Spotter activation is not anticipated tonight. The time is currently 6:04 p.m. Central Daylight Time. 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Now for the official National Weather Service forecast for Galesburg and surrounding areas of central and northwest Illinois. Tonight, mostly clear. Lows in the upper 50s. South winds 5 to 10 miles an hour. Thursday, sunny. Highs in the upper 80s. South winds 10 to 15 miles an hour. Thursday night, partly cloudy. Lows in the mid 60s. South winds 10 to 15 miles an hour. Friday, showers in the morning, then showers likely with a chance of thunderstorms in the afternoon. Highs in the mid-80s. Southwest winds 10 to 15 miles an hour with gusts up to 25 miles an hour. Chance of rain 80%. Friday night, a chance of thunderstorms. Showers likely. Lows in the mid-60s. Southwest winds 10 to 15 miles an hour. Chance of rain 70%. Saturday, partly sunny. A chance of showers and thunderstorms in the afternoon. Highs in the upper 80s. Chance of rain 40%. Saturday night, partly cloudy. A chance of showers until midnight. Lows in the mid-60s. Chance of rain 40%. Sunday, partly sunny. A chance of showers and thunderstorms in the afternoon. Highs in the mid-80s. Chance of rain 30%. Sunday night, mostly cloudy with a 40% chance of showers. Lows in the mid-60s. Monday, partly sunny with a chance of showers. A chance of thunderstorms in the afternoon. Highs in the upper 80s. Chance of rain 50%. Monday night, a chance of thunderstorms until midnight. Partly cloudy with a chance of showers. Lows in the mid-60s. Chance of rain 50%. Tuesday, mostly sunny. A chance of showers and thunderstorms in the afternoon. Highs in the upper 80s. Chance of rain 40%. Tuesday night and Wednesday, partly cloudy. Lows in the upper 60s. Highs in the lower 90s. Again, the forecast for Galesburg and surrounding areas of central and northwest Illinois for tonight, mostly clear. Lows in the upper 50s. South winds 5 to 10 miles an hour. At 6 p.m. the report from Galesburg was not available. At Moline, skies were sunny. The temperature was 82 degrees, the dew point was 40, and the relative humidity was 22%. The wind was south at 7 miles an hour. The pressure was 30.15 inches and falling. Elsewhere around the area, it was sunny, and the temperatures were in the lower 80s. And once again at 6 p.m. the report from Galesburg was not available. At Moline, under sunny skies, the temperature was 82. Looking elsewhere around the Midwest at 6 p.m., Chicago was partly sunny, and 80. Indianapolis was partly sunny, and 78. St. Louis was partly sunny, and 81. Kansas City was partly sunny, and 81. Des Moines was partly sunny, and 82. Milwaukee was partly sunny, and 75. And now a discussion of hazardous weather conditions for the following county, Knox, Illinois. This hazardous weather outlook is for Central Illinois, East Central Illinois, Southeast Illinois, and West Central Illinois. For tonight, no hazardous weather is expected at this time. For Thursday through Tuesday, scattered thunderstorms are possible. Friday through Monday, 30 to 60% chance. At this time, organized severe thunderstorms are not expected, but isolated strong storms can't be ruled out. Spotter information statement. Spotter activation is not anticipated tonight. The time is

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Now for the official National Weather Service forecast for Galesburg and surrounding areas of central and northwest Illinois. Tonight, mostly clear. Lows in the upper 50s. South winds 5 to 10 miles an hour. Thursday, sunny. Highs in the upper 80s. South winds 10 to 15 miles an hour. Thursday night, partly cloudy. Lows in the mid-60s. South winds 10 to 15 miles an hour. Friday, showers in the morning, then showers likely with a chance of thunderstorms in the afternoon. Highs in the mid-80s. Southwest winds 10 to 15 miles an hour with gusts up to 25 miles an hour. Chance of rain 80%. Friday night, a chance of thunderstorms. Showers likely. Lows in the mid-60s. Southwest winds 10 to 15 miles an hour. Chance of rain 70%. Saturday, partly sunny. A chance of showers and thunderstorms in the afternoon. Highs in the upper 80s. Chance of rain 40%. Saturday night, partly cloudy. A chance of showers until midnight. Lows in the mid-60s. Chance of rain 40%. Sunday, partly sunny. A chance of showers and thunderstorms in the afternoon. Highs in the mid-80s. Chance of rain 30%. Sunday night, mostly cloudy with a 40% chance of showers. Lows in the mid-60s. Monday, partly sunny with a chance of showers. A chance of thunderstorms in the afternoon. Highs in the upper 80s. Chance of rain 50%. Monday night, a chance of thunderstorms until midnight. Partly cloudy with a chance of showers. Lows in the mid-60s. Chance of rain 50%. Tuesday, mostly sunny. A chance of showers and thunderstorms in the afternoon. Highs in the upper 80s. Chance of rain 40%. Tuesday night and Wednesday, partly cloudy. Lows in the upper 60s. Highs in the lower 90s. Again, the forecast for Galesburg and surrounding areas of central and northwest Illinois for tonight, mostly clear. Lows in the upper 50s. South winds 5 to 10 miles an hour. At 6 p.m. the report from Galesburg was not available. At Moline, skies were sunny. The temperature was 82 degrees, the dew point was 40, and the relative humidity was 22%. The wind was south at 7 miles an hour. The pressure was 30.15 inches and falling. Elsewhere around the area, it was sunny, and the temperatures were in the lower 80s. And once again at 6 p.m. the report from Galesburg was not available. At Moline, under sunny skies, the temperature was 82. Looking elsewhere around the Midwest at 6 p.m., Chicago was partly sunny, and 80. Indianapolis was partly sunny, and 78. St. Louis was partly sunny, and 81. Kansas City was partly sunny, and 81. Des Moines was partly sunny, and 82. Milwaukee was partly sunny, and 75. And now a discussion of hazardous weather conditions for the following county, Knox, Illinois. This hazardous weather outlook is for Central Illinois, East Central Illinois, Southeast Illinois, and West Central Illinois. For tonight, no hazardous weather is expected at this time. For Thursday through Tuesday, scattered thunderstorms are possible. Friday through Monday, 30 to 60% chance. At this time, organized severe thunderstorms are not expected, but isolated strong storms can't be ruled out. Spotter information statement. Spotter activation is not anticipated tonight. The time is currently 6:13 p.m. Central Daylight Time. 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Now for the official National Weather Service forecast for Galesburg and surrounding areas of central and northwest Illinois. Tonight, mostly clear. Lows in the upper 50s. South winds 5 to 10 miles an hour. Thursday, sunny. Highs in the upper 80s. South winds 10 to 15 miles an hour. Thursday night, partly cloudy. Lows in the mid-60s. South winds 10 to 15 miles an hour. Friday, showers in the morning, then showers.

likely with a chance of thunderstorms in the afternoon. Highs in the mid-80s. Southwest winds 10 to 15 miles an hour with gusts up to 25 miles an hour. Chance of rain 80%. Friday night, a chance of thunderstorms. Showers likely. Lows in the mid-60s. Southwest winds 10 to 15 miles an hour. Chance of rain 70%. Saturday, partly sunny. A chance of showers and thunderstorms in the afternoon. Highs in the upper 80s. Chance of rain 40%. Saturday night, partly cloudy. A chance of showers until midnight. Lows in the mid-60s. Chance of rain 40%. Sunday, partly sunny. A chance of showers and thunderstorms in the afternoon. Highs in the mid-80s. Chance of rain 30%. Sunday night, mostly cloudy with a 40% chance of showers. Lows in the mid-60s. Monday, partly sunny with a chance of showers. A chance of thunderstorms in the afternoon. Highs in the upper 80s. Chance of rain 50%. Monday night, a chance of thunderstorms until midnight. Partly cloudy with a chance of showers. Lows in the mid-60s. Chance of rain 50%. Tuesday, mostly sunny. A chance of showers and thunderstorms in the afternoon. Highs in the upper 80s. Chance of rain 40%. Tuesday night and Wednesday, partly cloudy. Lows in the upper 60s. Highs in the lower 90s. Again, the forecast for Galesburg and surrounding areas of central and northwest Illinois for tonight, mostly clear. Lows in the upper 50s. South winds 5 to 10 miles an hour. 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Programming originates from NOAA's National Weather Service office in Lincoln. 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The Peoria, Illinois climate summary for this evening, as of 4 p.m., June 3, 2026. Today's high temperature was 83 degrees. The normal high is 80. The record high is 100 degrees, which was set in 1934. Today's low temperature was 53 degrees. The normal low is 59. The record low is 40 degrees, which was set in 1969. No precipitation fell today, which leaves the monthly total at 0.00 inches. The total precipitation for the year still stands at 14.00 inches. Sunset tonight is at 8:25 p.m. Sunrise tomorrow is at 5:29 a.m. At 6 p.m. the report from Galesburg was not available. At Moline, skies were sunny. The temperature was 82 degrees. The dew point was 40, and the relative humidity was 22%. The wind was south at 7 miles an hour. The pressure was 30.15 inches and falling. Elsewhere around the area, it was sunny, and the temperatures were in the lower 80s. And once again at 6 p.m. the report from Galesburg was not available. At Moline, under sunny skies, the temperature was 82. Looking elsewhere around the Midwest at 6 p.m., Chicago was partly sunny, and 80. Indianapolis was partly sunny, and 78. St. Louis was partly sunny, and 81. Kansas City was partly sunny, and 81. Des Moines was partly sunny, and 82. Milwaukee was partly sunny, and 75. And now a discussion of hazardous weather conditions for the following county, Knox, Illinois. This hazardous weather outlook is for Central Illinois, East Central Illinois, Southeast Illinois, and West Central Illinois. For tonight, no hazardous weather is expected at this time. For Thursday through Tuesday, scattered thunderstorms are possible. Friday through Monday, 30 to 60% chance. At this time, organized severe thunderstorms are not expected, but isolated strong storms can't be ruled out. Spotter information statement. Spotter activation is not anticipated tonight. The time is currently 6:18 p.m. Central Daylight Time. 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Now for the official National Weather Service forecast for Galesburg and surrounding areas.

areas of central and northwest Illinois. Tonight, mostly clear. Lows in the upper 50s. South winds 5 to 10 miles an hour. Thursday, sunny. Highs in the upper 80s. South winds 10 to 15 miles an hour. Thursday night, partly cloudy. Lows in the mid-60s. South winds 10 to 15 miles an hour. Friday, showers in the morning, then showers likely with a chance of thunderstorms in the afternoon. Highs in the mid-80s. Southwest winds 10 to 15 miles an hour with gusts up to 25 miles an hour. Chance of rain 80%. Friday night, a chance of thunderstorms. Showers likely. Lows in the mid-60s. Southwest winds 10 to 15 miles an hour. Chance of rain 70%. Saturday, partly sunny. A chance of showers and thunderstorms in the afternoon. Highs in the upper 80s. Chance of rain 40%. Saturday night, partly cloudy. A chance of showers until midnight. Lows in the mid-60s. Chance of rain 40%. Sunday, partly sunny. A chance of showers and thunderstorms in the afternoon. Highs in the mid-80s. Chance of rain 30%. Sunday night, mostly cloudy with a 40% chance of showers. Lows in the mid-60s. Monday, partly sunny with a chance of showers. A chance of thunderstorms in the afternoon. Highs in the upper 80s. Chance of rain 50%. Monday night, a chance of thunderstorms until midnight. Partly cloudy with a chance of showers. Lows in the mid-60s. Chance of rain 50%. Tuesday, mostly sunny. A chance of showers and thunderstorms in the afternoon. Highs in the upper 80s. Chance of rain 40%. Tuesday night and Wednesday, partly cloudy. Lows in the upper 60s. Highs in the lower 90s. Again, the forecast for Galesburg and surrounding areas of central and northwest Illinois for tonight, mostly clear. Lows in the upper 50s. South winds 5 to 10 miles an hour. At 6 p.m. the report from Galesburg was not available. At Moline, skies were sunny. The temperature was 82 degrees, the dew point was 40, and the relative humidity was 22%. The wind was south at 7 miles an hour. The pressure was 30.15 inches and falling. Elsewhere around the area, it was sunny, and the temperatures were in the lower 80s. And once again at 6 p.m. the report from Galesburg was not available. At Moline, under sunny skies, the temperature was 82. Looking elsewhere around the Midwest at 6 p.m., Chicago was partly sunny, and 80. Indianapolis was partly sunny, and 78. St. Louis was partly sunny, and 81. Kansas City was partly sunny, and 81. Des Moines was partly sunny, and 82. Milwaukee was partly sunny, and 75. And now a discussion of hazardous weather conditions for the following county, Knox, Illinois. This hazardous weather outlook is for central Illinois, east central Illinois, southeast Illinois, and west central Illinois. For tonight, no hazardous weather is expected at this time. For Thursday through Tuesday, scattered thunderstorms are possible. Friday through Monday, 30 to 60% chance. At this time, organized severe thunderstorms are not expected, but isolated strong storms can't be ruled out. Spotter information statement. Spotter activation is not anticipated tonight. The time is currently 6:22 p.m. Central Daylight Time. 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Now for the official National Weather Service forecast for Galesburg and surrounding areas of central and northwest Illinois. Tonight, mostly clear. Lows in the upper 50s. South winds 5 to 10 miles an hour. Thursday, sunny. Highs in the upper 80s. South winds 10 to 15 miles an hour. Thursday night, partly cloudy. Lows in the mid-60s. South winds 10 to 15 miles an hour. Friday, showers in the morning, then showers likely with a chance of thunderstorms in the afternoon. Highs in the mid-80s. Southwest winds 10 to 15 miles an hour with gusts up to 25 miles an hour. Chance of rain 80%. Friday night, a chance of thunderstorms.

Showers likely. Lows in the mid-60s. Southwest winds 10 to 15 miles an hour. Chance of rain 70%. Saturday, partly sunny. A chance of showers and thunderstorms in the afternoon. Highs in the upper 80s. Chance of rain 40%. Saturday night, partly cloudy. A chance of showers until midnight. Lows in the mid-60s. Chance of rain 40%. Sunday, partly sunny. A chance of showers and thunderstorms in the afternoon. Highs in the mid-80s. Chance of rain 30%. Sunday night, mostly cloudy with a 40% chance of showers. Lows in the mid-60s. Monday, partly sunny with a chance of showers. A chance of thunderstorms in the afternoon. Highs in the upper 80s. Chance of rain 50%. Monday night, a chance of thunderstorms until midnight. Partly cloudy with a chance of showers. Lows in the mid-60s. Chance of rain 50%. Tuesday, mostly sunny. A chance of showers and thunderstorms in the afternoon. Highs in the upper 80s. Chance of rain 40%. Tuesday night and Wednesday, partly cloudy. Lows in the upper 60s. Highs in the lower 90s. Again, the forecast for Galesburg and surrounding areas of central and northwest Illinois for tonight, mostly clear. Lows in the upper 50s. South winds 5 to 10 miles an hour. Now for the official National Weather Service forecast for Galesburg and surrounding areas of central and northwest Illinois. Rest of tonight, mostly clear. Lows in the upper 50s. South winds 5 to 10 miles an hour. Thursday, mostly sunny. Highs in the upper 80s. South winds 10 to 15 miles an hour. Thursday night, partly cloudy. Lows in the mid-60s. South winds 10 to 15 miles an hour. Friday, showers in the morning, then showers likely with a chance of thunderstorms in the afternoon. Highs in the mid-80s. Southwest winds 10 to 15 miles an hour with gusts up to 25 miles an hour. Chance of rain 80%. Friday night, a chance of thunderstorms. Showers likely. Lows in the mid-60s. Southwest winds 10 to 15 miles an hour. Chance of rain 70%. Saturday, partly sunny. A chance of showers and thunderstorms in the afternoon. Highs in the upper 80s. Chance of rain 40%. Saturday night, partly cloudy. A chance of showers until midnight. Lows in the mid-60s. Chance of rain 40%. Sunday, partly sunny. A chance of showers and thunderstorms in the afternoon. Highs in the mid-80s. Chance of rain 30%. Sunday night, mostly cloudy with a 40% chance of showers. Lows in the mid-60s. Monday, partly sunny with a chance of showers. A chance of thunderstorms in the afternoon. Highs in the upper 80s. Chance of rain 50%. Monday night, a chance of thunderstorms until midnight. Partly cloudy with a chance of showers. Lows in the mid-60s. Chance of rain 50%. Tuesday, mostly sunny. A chance of showers and thunderstorms in the afternoon. Highs in the upper 80s. Chance of rain 40%. Tuesday night and Wednesday, partly cloudy. Lows in the upper 60s. Highs in the lower 90s. Again, the forecast for Galesburg and surrounding areas of central and northwest Illinois for the rest of tonight, mostly clear. Lows in the upper 50s. South winds 5 to 10 miles an hour. At 6 p.m. in Galesburg, skies were sunny. The temperature was 80 degrees, the dew point was 40, and the relative humidity was 23%. The wind was east at 3 miles an hour. The pressure was 30.18 inches and falling. Elsewhere around the area, it was sunny, and the temperatures were in the lower 80s. And once again at 6 p.m. in Galesburg, under sunny skies, the temperature was 80. Looking elsewhere around the Midwest at 6 p.m., Chicago was partly sunny, and 80. Indianapolis was partly sunny, and 78. St. Louis was partly sunny, and 81. Kansas City was partly sunny, and 81. Des Moines was partly sunny, and 82. Milwaukee was partly sunny, and 75.

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Now for the official National Weather Service forecast for Galesburg and surrounding areas of central and northwest Illinois. Rest of tonight, mostly clear. Lows in the upper 50s. South winds 5 to 10 miles an hour. Thursday, mostly sunny. Highs in the upper 80s. South winds 10 to 15 miles an hour. Thursday night, partly cloudy. Lows in the mid-60s. South winds 10 to 15 miles an hour. Friday, showers in the morning, then showers likely with a chance of thunderstorms in the afternoon. Highs in the mid-80s. Southwest winds 10 to 15 miles an hour with gusts up to 25 miles an hour. Chance of rain 80%. Friday night, a chance of thunderstorms. Showers likely. Lows in the mid-60s. Southwest winds 10 to 15 miles an hour. Chance of rain 70%. Saturday, partly sunny. A chance of showers and thunderstorms in the afternoon. Highs in the upper 80s. Chance of rain 40%. Saturday night, partly cloudy. A chance of showers until midnight. Lows in the mid-60s. Chance of rain 40%. Sunday, partly sunny. A chance of showers and thunderstorms in the afternoon. Highs in the mid-80s. Chance of rain 30%. Sunday night, mostly cloudy with a 40% chance of showers. Lows in the mid-60s. Monday, partly sunny with a chance of showers. A chance of thunderstorms in the afternoon. Highs in the upper 80s. Chance of rain 50%. Monday night, a chance of thunderstorms until midnight. Partly cloudy with a chance of showers. Lows in the mid-60s. Chance of rain 50%. Tuesday, mostly sunny. A chance of showers and thunderstorms in the afternoon. Highs in the upper 80s. Chance of rain 40%. Tuesday night and Wednesday, partly cloudy. Lows in the upper 60s. Highs in the lower 90s. Again, the forecast for Galesburg and surrounding areas of central and northwest Illinois for the rest of tonight, mostly clear. Lows in the upper 50s. South winds 5 to 10 miles an hour. The Peoria, Illinois climate summary for this evening, as of 4 p.m., June 3, 2026. Today's high temperature was 83 degrees. The normal high is 80. The record high is 100 degrees, which was set in 1934. Today's low temperature was 53 degrees. The normal low is 59. The record low is 40 degrees, which was set in 1969. No precipitation fell today, which leaves the monthly total at 0.00 inches. The total precipitation for the year still stands at 14.00 inches. Sunset tonight is at 8:25 p.m. Sunrise tomorrow is at 5:29 a.m. At 6 p.m. in Galesburg, skies were sunny. The temperature was 80 degrees, the dew point was 40, and the relative humidity was 23%. The wind was east at 3 miles an hour. The pressure was 30.18 inches and falling. Elsewhere around the area, it was sunny, and the temperatures were in the lower 80s. And once again at 6 p.m. in Galesburg, under sunny skies, the temperature was 80. Looking elsewhere around the Midwest at 6 p.m., Chicago was partly sunny, and 80. Indianapolis was partly sunny, and 78. St. Louis was partly sunny, and 81. Kansas City was partly sunny, and 81. Des Moines was partly sunny, and 78. St. Louis was partly sunny, and 81. Kansas City was partly sunny, and 81. Des Moines was partly sunny, and 82. Milwaukee was partly sunny, and 75. The time is currently 6:33 p.m. Central Daylight Time. 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Now for the official National Weather Service forecast for Galesburg and surrounding areas of central and northwest Illinois. Rest of tonight, mostly clear. Lows in the upper 50s. South winds 5 to 10 miles an hour. Thursday, mostly sunny. Highs in the upper 80s.

South winds 10 to 15 miles an hour. Thursday night, partly cloudy. Lows in the mid-60s. South winds 10 to 15 miles an hour. Friday, showers in the morning, then showers likely with a chance of thunderstorms in the afternoon. Highs in the mid-80s. Southwest winds 10 to 15 miles an hour with gusts up to 25 miles an hour. Chance of rain 80%. Friday night, a chance of thunderstorms. Showers likely. Lows in the mid-60s. Southwest winds 10 to 15 miles an hour. Chance of rain 70%. Saturday, partly sunny. A chance of showers and thunderstorms in the afternoon. Highs in the upper 80s. Chance of rain 40%. Saturday night, partly cloudy. A chance of showers until midnight. Lows in the mid-60s. Chance of rain 40%. Sunday, partly sunny. A chance of showers and thunderstorms in the afternoon. Highs in the mid-80s. Chance of rain 30%. Sunday night, mostly cloudy with a 40% chance of showers. Lows in the mid-60s. Monday, partly sunny with a chance of showers. A chance of thunderstorms in the afternoon. Highs in the upper 80s. Chance of rain 50%. Monday night, a chance of thunderstorms until midnight. Partly cloudy with a chance of showers. Lows in the mid-60s. Chance of rain 50%. Tuesday, mostly sunny. A chance of showers and thunderstorms in the afternoon. Highs in the upper 80s. Chance of rain 40%. Tuesday night and Wednesday, partly cloudy. Lows in the upper 60s. Highs in the lower 90s. Again, the forecast for Galesburg and surrounding areas of central and northwest Illinois for the rest of tonight, mostly clear. Lows in the upper 50s. South winds 5 to 10 miles an hour. At 6 p.m. in Galesburg, skies were sunny. The temperature was 80 degrees, the dew point was 40, and the relative humidity was 23%. The wind was east at 3 miles an hour. The pressure was 30.18 inches and falling. Elsewhere around the area, it was sunny, and the temperatures were in the lower 80s. And once again at 6 p.m. in Galesburg, under sunny skies, the temperature was 80. Looking elsewhere around the Midwest at 6 p.m., Chicago was partly sunny, and 80. Indianapolis was partly sunny, and 78. St. Louis was partly sunny, and 81. Kansas City was partly sunny, and 81. Des Moines was partly sunny, and 82. Milwaukee was partly sunny, and 75. The time is currently 6:36 p.m. Central Daylight Time. 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Now for the official National Weather Service forecast for Galesburg and surrounding areas of central and northwest Illinois. Rest of tonight, mostly clear. Lows in the upper 50s. South winds 5 to 10 miles an hour. Thursday, mostly sunny. Highs in the upper 80s. South winds 10 to 15 miles an hour. Thursday night, partly cloudy. Lows in the mid-60s. South winds 10 to 15 miles an hour. Friday, showers in the morning, then showers likely with a chance of thunderstorms in the afternoon. Highs in the mid-80s. Southwest winds 10 to 15 miles an hour with gusts up to 25 miles an hour. Chance of rain 80%. Friday night, a chance of thunderstorms. Showers likely. Lows in the mid-60s. Southwest winds 10 to 15 miles an hour. Chance of rain 70%. Saturday, partly sunny. A chance of showers and thunderstorms in the afternoon. Highs in the upper 80s. Chance of rain 40%. Saturday night, partly cloudy. A chance of showers until midnight. Lows in the mid-60s. Chance of rain 40%. Sunday, partly sunny. A chance of showers and thunderstorms in the afternoon. Highs in the mid-80s. Chance of rain 30%. Sunday night, mostly cloudy with a 40% chance of showers. Lows in the mid-60s. Monday, partly sunny with a chance of showers. A chance of thunderstorms in the afternoon. Highs in the upper 80s.
chance of rain 50%. Monday night, a chance of thunderstorms until midnight. Partly cloudy with a chance of showers. Lows in the mid-60s. Chance of rain 50%. Tuesday, mostly sunny. A chance of showers and thunderstorms in the afternoon. Highs in the upper 80s. Chance of rain 40%. Tuesday night and Wednesday, partly cloudy. Lows in the upper 60s. Highs in the lower 90s. Again, the forecast for Galesburg and surrounding areas of central and northwest Illinois for the rest of tonight, mostly clear. Lows in the upper 50s. South winds 5 to 10 miles an hour. At 6 p.m. in Galesburg, skies were sunny. The temperature was 80 degrees, the dew point was 40, and the relative humidity was 23%. The wind was east at 3 miles an hour. The pressure was 30.18 inches and falling. Elsewhere around the area, it was sunny, and the temperatures were in the lower 80s. And once again at 6 p.m. in Galesburg, under sunny skies, the temperature was 80. Looking elsewhere around the Midwest at 6 p.m., Chicago was partly sunny, and 80. Indianapolis was partly sunny, and 78. St. Louis was partly sunny, and 81. Kansas City was partly sunny, and 81. Des Moines was partly sunny, and 82. Milwaukee was partly sunny, and 75. The time is currently 6:40 p.m. Central Daylight Time. 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Now for the official National Weather Service forecast for Galesburg and surrounding areas of central and northwest Illinois. Rest of tonight, mostly clear. Lows in the upper 50s. South winds 5 to 10 miles an hour. Thursday, mostly sunny. Highs in the upper 80s. South winds 10 to 15 miles an hour. Thursday night, partly cloudy. Lows in the mid-60s. South winds 10 to 15 miles an hour. Friday, showers in the morning, then showers likely with a chance of thunderstorms in the afternoon. Highs in the mid-80s. Southwest winds 10 to 15 miles an hour with gusts up to 25 miles an hour. Chance of rain 80%. Friday night, a chance of thunderstorms. Showers likely. Lows in the mid-60s. Southwest winds 10 to 15 miles an hour. Chance of rain 70%. Saturday, partly sunny. A chance of showers and thunderstorms in the afternoon. Highs in the upper 80s. Chance of rain 40%. Saturday night, partly cloudy. A chance of showers until midnight. Lows in the mid-60s. Chance of rain 40%. Sunday, partly sunny. A chance of showers and thunderstorms in the afternoon. Highs in the mid-80s. Chance of rain 30%. Sunday night, mostly cloudy with a 40% chance of showers. Lows in the mid-60s. Monday, partly sunny with a chance of showers. A chance of thunderstorms in the afternoon. Highs in the upper 80s. Chance of rain 50%. Monday night, a chance of thunderstorms until midnight. Partly cloudy with a chance of showers. Lows in the mid-60s. Chance of rain 50%. Tuesday, mostly sunny. A chance of showers and thunderstorms in the afternoon. Highs in the upper 80s. Chance of rain 40%. Tuesday night and Wednesday, partly cloudy. Lows in the upper 60s. Highs in the lower 90s. Again, the forecast for Galesburg and surrounding areas of central and northwest Illinois for the rest of tonight, mostly clear. Lows in the upper 50s. South winds 5 to 10 miles an hour. At 6 p.m. in Galesburg, skies were sunny. The temperature was 80 degrees, the dew point was 40, and the relative humidity was 23%. The wind was east at 3 miles an hour. The pressure was 30.18 inches and falling. Elsewhere around the area, it was sunny, and the temperatures were in the lower 80s. And once again at 6 p.m. in Galesburg, under sunny skies, the temperature was 80. Looking elsewhere around the Midwest at 6 p.m., Chicago was partly sunny, and 80. Indianapolis was partly sunny, and 78. St. Louis was partly sunny, and 81.
Kansas City was partly sunny and 81.

Des Moines was partly sunny and 82. Milwaukee was partly sunny and 75. The time is currently 6:43 p.m. Central Daylight Time. 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Now for the official National Weather Service forecast for Galesburg and surrounding areas of central and northwest Illinois. Rest of tonight, mostly clear. Lows in the upper 50s. South winds 5 to 10 miles an hour. Thursday, mostly sunny. Highs in the upper 80s. South winds 10 to 15 miles an hour. Thursday night, partly cloudy. Lows in the mid-60s. South winds 10 to 15 miles an hour. Friday, showers in the morning, then showers likely with a chance of thunderstorms in the afternoon. Highs in the mid-80s. Southwest winds 10 to 15 miles an hour with gusts up to 25 miles an hour. Chance of rain 80%. Friday night, a chance of thunderstorms. Showers likely. Lows in the mid-60s. Southwest winds 10 to 15 miles an hour. Chance of rain 70%. Saturday, partly sunny. A chance of showers and thunderstorms in the afternoon. Highs in the upper 80s. Chance of rain 40%. Saturday night, partly cloudy. A chance of showers until midnight. Lows in the mid-60s. Chance of rain 40%. Sunday, partly sunny. A chance of showers and thunderstorms in the afternoon. Highs in the mid-80s. Chance of rain 30%. Sunday night, mostly cloudy with a 40% chance of showers. Lows in the mid-60s. Monday, partly sunny with a chance of showers. A chance of thunderstorms in the afternoon. Highs in the upper 80s. Chance of rain 50%. Monday night, a chance of thunderstorms until midnight. Partly cloudy with a chance of showers. Lows in the mid-60s. Chance of rain 50%. Tuesday, mostly sunny. A chance of showers and thunderstorms in the afternoon. Highs in the upper 80s. Chance of rain 40%. Tuesday night and Wednesday, partly cloudy. Lows in the upper 60s. Highs in the lower 90s. Again, the forecast for Galesburg and surrounding areas of central and northwest Illinois for the rest of tonight, mostly clear. Lows in the upper 50s. South winds 5 to 10 miles an hour. The Peoria, Illinois climate summary for this evening, as of 4 p.m., June 3, 2026. Today's high temperature was 83 degrees. The normal high is 80. The record high is 100 degrees, which was set in 1934. Today's low temperature was 53 degrees. The normal low is 59. The record low is 40 degrees, which was set in 1969. No precipitation fell today, which leaves the monthly total at 0.00 inches. The total precipitation for the year still stands at 14.00 inches. Sunset tonight is at 8:25 p.m. Sunrise tomorrow is at 5:29 a.m. At 6 p.m. in Galesburg, skies were sunny. The temperature was 80 degrees, the dew point was 40, and the relative humidity was 23%. The wind was east at 3 miles an hour. The pressure was 30.18 inches and falling. Elsewhere around the area, it was sunny, and the temperatures were in the lower 80s. And once again at 6 p.m. in Galesburg, under sunny skies, the temperature was 80. Looking elsewhere around the Midwest at 6 p.m., Chicago was partly sunny, and 80. Indianapolis was partly sunny, and 78. St. Louis was partly sunny, and 81. Kansas City was partly sunny, and 81. Des Moines was partly sunny, and 82. Milwaukee was partly sunny, and 75. The time is currently 6:48 p.m. Central Daylight Time. 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Now for the official National Weather Service forecast for Galesburg and surrounding areas of central and northwest Illinois. Rest of tonight, mostly clear. Lows in the upper 50s. South winds 5 to 10 miles an hour. Thursday, mostly sunny. Highs in the upper 80s. South winds 10 to 15 miles an hour.

chance of rain 40%. Saturday night, partly cloudy. A chance of showers until midnight. Lows in the mid-60s. Chance of rain 40%. Sunday, partly sunny. A chance of showers and thunderstorms in the afternoon. Highs in the mid-80s. Chance of rain 30%. Sunday night, mostly cloudy with a 40% chance of showers. Lows in the mid-60s. Monday, partly sunny with a chance of showers. A chance of thunderstorms in the afternoon. Highs in the upper 80s. Chance of rain 50%. Monday night, a chance of thunderstorms until midnight. Partly cloudy with a chance of showers. Lows in the mid-60s. Chance of rain 50%. Tuesday, mostly sunny. A chance of showers and thunderstorms in the afternoon. Highs in the upper 80s. Chance of rain 40%. Tuesday night and Wednesday, partly cloudy. Lows in the upper 60s. Highs in the lower 90s. Again, the forecast for Galesburg and surrounding areas of central and northwest Illinois for the rest of tonight, mostly clear. Lows in the upper 50s. South winds 5 to 10 miles an hour. At 6 p.m. in Galesburg, skies were sunny. The temperature was 80 degrees, the dew point was 40, and the relative humidity was 23%. The wind was east at 3 miles an hour. The pressure was 30.18 inches and falling. Elsewhere around the area, it was sunny, and the temperatures were in the lower 80s. And once again at 6 p.m. in Galesburg, under sunny skies, the temperature was 80. Looking elsewhere around the Midwest at 6 p.m., Chicago was partly sunny, and 80. Indianapolis was partly sunny, and 78. St. Louis was partly sunny, and 81. Kansas City was partly sunny, and 81. Des Moines was partly sunny, and 82. Milwaukee was partly sunny, and 75. The time is currently 6:51 p.m. Central Daylight Time. 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Now for the official National Weather Service forecast for Galesburg and surrounding areas of central and northwest Illinois. Rest of tonight, mostly clear. Lows in the upper 50s. South winds 5 to 10 miles an hour. Thursday, mostly sunny. Highs in the upper 80s. South winds 10 to 15 miles an hour. Thursday night, partly cloudy. Lows in the mid-60s. South winds 10 to 15 miles an hour. Friday, showers in the morning, then showers likely with a chance of thunderstorms in the afternoon. Highs in the mid-80s. Southwest winds 10 to 15 miles an hour with gusts up to 25 miles an hour. Chance of rain 80%. Friday night, a chance of thunderstorms. Showers likely. Lows in the mid-60s. Southwest winds 10 to 15 miles an hour. Chance of rain 70%. Saturday, partly sunny. A chance of showers and thunderstorms in the afternoon. Highs in the upper 80s. Chance of rain 40%. Saturday night, partly cloudy. A chance of showers until midnight. Lows in the mid-60s. Chance of rain 40%. Sunday, partly sunny. A chance of showers and thunderstorms in the afternoon. Highs in the mid-80s. Chance of rain 30%. Sunday night, mostly cloudy with a 40% chance of showers. Lows in the mid-60s. Monday, partly sunny with a chance of showers. A chance of thunderstorms in the afternoon. Highs in the upper 80s. Chance of rain 50%. Monday night, a chance of thunderstorms until midnight. Partly cloudy with a chance of showers. Lows in the mid-60s. Chance of rain 50%. Tuesday, mostly sunny. A chance of showers and thunderstorms in the afternoon. Highs in the upper 80s. Chance of rain 40%. Tuesday night and Wednesday, partly cloudy. Lows in the upper 60s. Highs in the lower 90s. Again, the forecast for Galesburg and surrounding areas of central and northwest Illinois for the rest of tonight, mostly clear. Lows in the upper 50s. South winds 5 to 10 miles an hour. At 6 p.m. in Galesburg, skies were sunny. The temperature was 80 degrees.

The dew point was 40, and the relative humidity was 23%. The wind was east at 3 miles an hour. The pressure was 30.18 inches and falling. Elsewhere around the area, it was sunny, and the temperatures were in the lower 80s. And once again at 6 p.m. in Galesburg, under sunny skies, the temperature was 80. Looking elsewhere around the Midwest at 6 p.m., Chicago was partly sunny, and 80. Indianapolis was partly sunny, and 78. St. Louis was partly sunny, and 81. Kansas City was partly sunny, and 81. Des Moines was partly sunny, and 82. Milwaukee was partly sunny, and 75. The time is currently 6:55 p.m. Central Daylight Time. 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Now for the official National Weather Service forecast for Galesburg and surrounding areas of central and northwest Illinois. Rest of tonight, mostly clear. Lows in the upper 50s. South winds 5 to 10 miles an hour. Thursday, mostly sunny. Highs in the upper 80s. South winds 10 to 15 miles an hour. Thursday night, partly cloudy. Lows in the mid-60s. South winds 10 to 15 miles an hour. Friday, showers in the morning, then showers likely with a chance of thunderstorms in the afternoon. Highs in the mid-80s. Southwest winds 10 to 15 miles an hour with gusts up to 25 miles an hour. Chance of rain 80%. Friday night, a chance of thunderstorms. Showers likely. Lows in the mid-60s. Southwest winds 10 to 15 miles an hour. Chance of rain 70%. Saturday, partly sunny. A chance of showers and thunderstorms in the afternoon. Highs in the upper 80s. Chance of rain 40%. Saturday night, partly cloudy. A chance of showers until midnight. Lows in the mid-60s. Chance of rain 40%. Sunday, partly sunny. A chance of showers and thunderstorms in the afternoon. Highs in the mid-80s. Chance of rain 30%. Sunday night, mostly cloudy with a 40% chance of showers. Lows in the mid-60s. Monday, partly sunny with a chance of showers. A chance of thunderstorms in the afternoon. Highs in the upper 80s. Chance of rain 50%. Monday night, a chance of thunderstorms until midnight. Partly cloudy with a chance of showers. Lows in the mid-60s. Chance of rain 50%. Tuesday, mostly sunny. A chance of showers and thunderstorms in the afternoon. Highs in the upper 80s. Chance of rain 40%. Tuesday night and Wednesday, partly cloudy. Lows in the upper 60s. Highs in the lower 90s. Again, the forecast for Galesburg and surrounding areas of central and northwest Illinois for the rest of tonight, mostly clear. Lows in the upper 50s. South winds 5 to 10 miles an hour. At 6 p.m. in Galesburg, skies were sunny. The temperature was 80 degrees, the dew point was 40, and the relative humidity was 23%. The wind was east at 3 miles an hour. The pressure was 30.18 inches and falling. Elsewhere around the area, it was sunny, and the temperatures were in the lower 80s. And once again at 6 p.m. in Galesburg, under sunny skies, the temperature was 80. Looking elsewhere around the Midwest at 6 p.m., Chicago was partly sunny, and 80. Indianapolis was partly sunny, and 78. St. Louis was partly sunny, and 81. Kansas City was partly sunny, and 81. Des Moines was partly sunny, and 82. Milwaukee was partly sunny, and 75. The time is currently 6:58 p.m. Central Daylight Time. 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Now for the official National Weather Service forecast for Galesburg and surrounding areas of central and northwest Illinois. Rest of tonight, mostly clear. Lows in the upper 50s. South winds 5 to 10 miles an hour. Thursday, mostly sunny. Highs in the upper 80s. South winds 10 to 15 miles an hour. Thursday night, partly cloudy. Lows in the mid-60s.

winds 10 to 15 miles an hour. Friday, showers in the morning, then showers likely with a chance of thunderstorms in the afternoon. Highs in the mid-80s. Southwest winds 10 to 15 miles an hour with gusts up to 25 miles an hour. Chance of rain 80%. Friday night, a chance of thunderstorms. Showers likely. Lows in the mid-60s. Southwest winds 10 to 15 miles an hour. Chance of rain 70%. Saturday, partly sunny. A chance of showers and thunderstorms in the afternoon. Highs in the upper 80s. Chance of rain 40%. Saturday night, partly cloudy. A chance of showers until midnight. Lows in the mid-60s. Chance of rain 40%. Sunday, partly sunny. A chance of showers and thunderstorms in the afternoon. Highs in the mid-80s. Chance of rain 30%. Sunday night, mostly cloudy with a 40% chance of showers. Lows in the mid-60s. Monday, partly sunny with a chance of showers. A chance of thunderstorms in the afternoon. Highs in the upper 80s. Chance of rain 50%. Monday night, a chance of thunderstorms until midnight. Partly cloudy with a chance of showers. Lows in the mid-60s. Chance of rain 50%. Tuesday, mostly sunny. A chance of showers and thunderstorms in the afternoon. Highs in the upper 80s. Chance of rain 40%. Tuesday night and Wednesday, partly cloudy. Lows in the upper 60s. Highs in the lower 90s. Again, the forecast for Galesburg and surrounding areas of central and northwest Illinois for the rest of tonight, mostly clear. Lows in the upper 50s. South winds 5 to 10 miles an hour. The Peoria, Illinois climate summary for this evening, as of 4 p.m., June 3, 2026. Today's high temperature was 83 degrees. The normal high is 80. The record high is 100 degrees, which was set in 1934. Today's low temperature was 53 degrees. The normal low is 59. The record low is 40 degrees, which was set in 1969. No precipitation fell today, which leaves the monthly total at 0.00 inches. The total precipitation for the year still stands at 14.00 inches. Sunset tonight is at 8:25 p.m. Sunrise tomorrow is at 5:29 a.m. The time is currently 7:02 p.m. Central Daylight Time. 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Now for the official National Weather Service forecast for Galesburg and surrounding areas of central and northwest Illinois. Rest of tonight, mostly clear. Lows in the upper 50s. South winds 5 to 10 miles an hour. Thursday, mostly sunny. Highs in the upper 80s. South winds 10 to 15 miles an hour. Thursday night, partly cloudy. Lows in the mid-60s. South winds 10 to 15 miles an hour. Friday, showers in the morning, then showers likely with a chance of thunderstorms in the afternoon. Highs in the mid-80s. Southwest winds 10 to 15 miles an hour with gusts up to 25 miles an hour. Chance of rain 80%. Friday night, a chance of thunderstorms. Showers likely. Lows in the mid-60s. Southwest winds 10 to 15 miles an hour. Chance of rain 70%. Saturday, partly sunny. A chance of showers and thunderstorms in the afternoon. Highs in the upper 80s. Chance of rain 40%. Saturday night, partly cloudy. A chance of showers until midnight. Lows in the mid-60s. Chance of rain 40%. Sunday, partly sunny. A chance of showers and thunderstorms in the afternoon. Highs in the mid-80s. Chance of rain 30%. Sunday night, mostly cloudy with a 40% chance of showers. Lows in the mid-60s. Monday, partly sunny with a chance of showers. A chance of thunderstorms in the afternoon. Highs in the upper 80s. Chance of rain 50%. Monday night, a chance of thunderstorms until midnight. Partly cloudy with a chance of showers. Lows in the mid-60s. Chance of rain 50%. Tuesday, mostly sunny. A chance of showers and thunderstorms in the afternoon.